at 5 knots. Cape Henry air temperature was 73. The wind was south at 11 knots. Brandywine Chilliwack, Delaware, winds were south, 17 knots. Air temperature 69. Fenwick Island buoy, winds were south, 10 knots. Water temperature 57. Air temperature 61. Buoy off Virginia Beach 64 nautical miles. Water temperature 62. Air temperature 66. Buoy just east of Cape Henry. Water temperature 64. Wave height 2. Wave period 8. Duck Cove Pier, air temperature was 76. The wind was southeast at 12 knots. Diamond Shoals buoy, air temperature was 76. Wave height 3 feet. Wave period 8. The wind was southwest at 14 knots. Tidal information. For Sewell's Point. High tide at 10:29 p.m. Sunday. Low tide at 4:06 p.m. Sunday. High tide at 10:07 a.m. Sunday. Low tide at 4:16 a.m. Sunday. High tide at 11:23 p.m. Monday. Low tide at 4:58 p.m. Monday. High tide at 11 a.m. Monday. Low tide at 5:07 a.m. Monday. This is NOAA's National Weather Service All Hazards Weather Radio, KHB 37, broadcasting from Wakefield, Virginia, transmitting from Driver, Virginia on a frequency of 162.550 MHz. The following information is for Hampton Roads in northeast North Carolina, the southern part of the Chesapeake Bay and adjacent coastal waters. Marine forecast, Chesapeake Bay from New Point Humford to Little Creek, Virginia. Tonight, southeast winds 10 to 15 knots, becoming south 5 to 10 knots late this evening and overnight. Waves 1 to 2 feet. Monday, southwest winds 5 to 10 knots, becoming south 10 to 15 knots with gusts up to 20 knots in the afternoon. Waves 1 to 2 feet. Monday night, south winds 10 to 15 knots with gusts up to 20 knots. Waves 2 to 3 feet. Tuesday, south winds 10 to 15 knots with gusts up to 20 knots. Waves 2 to 3 feet. Tuesday night, south winds 15 to 20 knots, becoming southwest 10 to 15 knots after midnight. Waves 2 to 3 feet. Wednesday, southwest winds 10 to 15 knots with gusts up to 20 knots. Waves 2 to 3 feet. Wednesday night, south winds 10 to 15 knots, becoming west 5 to 10 knots after midnight. Waves 1 to 2 feet. A chance of showers and thunderstorms. Thursday, northeast winds 10 to 15 knots with gusts up to 20 knots. Waves 2 to 3 feet. A chance of showers. A chance of thunderstorms in the afternoon. Thursday night, northeast winds 10 to 15 knots with gusts up to 20 knots. Waves 2 to 3 feet. A chance of thunderstorms in the evening. Showers likely. Winds and waves higher in and near thunderstorms. Marine forecast, Chesapeake Bay from Little Creek, Virginia to Cape Henry, Virginia, including the Chesapeake Bay Bridge Tunnel. Tonight, southeast winds 10 to 15 knots, becoming southwest after midnight. Waves around 2 feet. Wave detail, southeast 2 feet at 8 seconds and south 1 foot at 3 seconds. Monday, southwest winds 5 to 10 knots, becoming southeast 10 to 15 knots with gusts up to 20 knots in the afternoon. Waves 1 to 2 feet. Wave detail, southwest 2 feet at 3 seconds and southeast 2 feet at 8 seconds. Monday night, south winds 10 to 15 knots with gusts up to 20 knots. Waves 2 to 3 feet. Wave detail, southeast 2 feet at 5 seconds. Tuesday, south winds 10 to 15 knots with gusts up to 20 knots. Waves 2 to 3 feet. Wave detail, south 2 feet at 2 seconds and southeast 2 feet at 7 seconds. Tuesday night, south winds 15 to 20 knots, diminishing to 10 to 15 knots after midnight. Waves 2 to 3 feet. Wave detail, south 2 feet at 4 seconds. Wednesday, southwest winds 10 to 15 knots. Waves around 2 feet. Wednesday night, south winds 10 to 15 knots, becoming southwest 5 to 10 knots after midnight. Waves around 2 feet. A chance of showers. Thursday, north winds 15 to 20 knots, becoming northeast in the afternoon. Gusts up to 25 knots. Waves 2 to 3 feet. A chance of showers. Thursday night, northeast winds 15 to 20 knots, diminishing to 10 to
15, not after midnight. Waves 2 to 3 feet. Showers likely. Marine forecast, Currid Sound. Tonight, south winds 5 to 10 knots, becoming southwest late. Waves around 1 foot. Monday, southwest winds 5 knots, becoming south 10 to 15 knots with gusts up to 20 knots in the afternoon. Waves 1 foot or less and light chop, increasing to 1 to 2 feet in the afternoon. Monday night, south winds 10 to 15 knots, becoming southwest 5 to 10 knots after midnight. Gusts up to 20 knots. Waves 1 to 2 feet, diminishing to around 1 foot after midnight. Tuesday, southwest winds 5 to 10 knots, becoming south 10 to 15 knots in the afternoon. Gusts up to 20 knots. Waves around 1 foot, increasing to 1 to 2 feet in the afternoon. Tuesday night, south winds 10 to 15 knots, becoming southwest 5 to 10 knots after midnight. Gusts up to 20 knots. Waves 1 to 2 feet, diminishing to around 1 foot after midnight. Wednesday, southwest winds 5 to 10 knots, becoming south 10 to 15 knots in the afternoon. Gusts up to 20 knots. Waves around 1 foot, increasing to 1 to 2 feet in the afternoon. Wednesday night, south winds 10 to 15 knots, becoming southwest 5 to 10 knots after midnight. Gusts up to 20 knots. Waves 1 to 2 feet, diminishing to around 1 foot after midnight. Thursday, northwest winds 5 to 10 knots, becoming northeast 10 to 15 knots in the afternoon. Gusts up to 25 knots. Waves around 1 foot, increasing to 1 to 2 feet in the afternoon. A chance of showers. Thursday night, northeast winds 10 to 15 knots, diminishing to 5 to 10 knots after midnight. Gusts up to 20 knots. Waves 1 to 2 feet, diminishing to around 1 foot after midnight. A chance of showers. The current time is 8:11 p.m. Eastern Daylight Time. The Norfolk, Virginia climate summary for this evening, as of 5 p.m., May 17, 2026. Today's high temperature was 87 degrees and the low 65 degrees. No precipitation fell today, which leaves the monthly total at 1.57 inches. The total precipitation for the year still stands at 10.35 inches. The record high for tomorrow is 95, which occurred in 1877, and the record low is 44, which occurred in 1983. Sunset tonight is at 8:07 p.m. Sunrise tomorrow is at 5:55 a.m. Offshore waters forecast Baltimore Canyon to Cape Charles Light to 100 nautical miles. Tonight, south to southwest winds 5 to 10 knots, becoming 5 to 15 knots. Seas 3 to 4 feet. Monday, southwest winds 5 to 10 knots, becoming south 10 to 15 knots. Seas 3 to 4 feet. Monday night, south winds 10 to 15 knots, becoming southwest. Seas 3 to 5 feet. Tuesday, south to southwest winds 10 to 15 knots. Seas 3 to 5 feet. Tuesday night, south winds 15 to 20 knots, becoming southwest. Seas 3 to 5 feet. Wednesday, south to southwest winds 10 to 15 knots. Seas 3 to 5 feet. Wednesday night, south to southwest winds 15 to 20 knots, becoming north 10 to 20 knots. Seas 4 to 5 feet. Thursday, north to northeast winds 10 to 20 knots. Seas 3 to 5 feet. Thursday night, northeast winds 10 to 15 knots, becoming east. Seas 3 to 6 feet. Friday, east winds 15 to 20 knots. Seas 4 to 7 feet. Friday night, east wind 5 to 15 knots, becoming southwest 5 to 10 knots. Seas 5 to 7 feet. Hazardous weather information. Now here is the hazardous weather outlook for southeast Maryland, northeast North Carolina, central Virginia, east central Virginia, eastern Virginia, north central Virginia, south central Virginia, and southeast Virginia. Tonight, no hazardous weather is expected at this time. And now the extended outlook for the period Monday through Saturday. No hazardous weather is expected at this time. The key weather messages for the next 7 days. Isolated thunderstorms are possible this evening north of Richmond and over the Virginia Northern Neck and Maryland Eastern Shore. Remaining hot and dry, with well above normal temperatures continuing through Wednesday. An increasingly unsettled and cooler pattern looks to evolve for the late week period with more uncertainty in temperatures over the Memorial Day weekend.
Now the official National Weather Service forecast. Tonight, clear. Lows in the upper 60s. South winds around 5 miles per hour. Monday, sunny. Highs in the lower 90s. Southwest winds 5 to 10 miles per hour. Monday night, clear. Lows in the upper 60s. South winds 5 to 10 miles per hour. Tuesday, sunny. Highs in the lower 90s. Southwest winds 5 to 10 miles per hour. Tuesday night, clear. Lows in the upper 60s. South winds 5 to 10 miles per hour. Wednesday, sunny. Highs in the mid-90s. Wednesday night, partly cloudy with a chance of showers. Lows in the upper 60s. Chance of rain 50%. Thursday, partly sunny in the morning, then becoming mostly cloudy. A chance of showers. A chance of thunderstorms in the afternoon. Cooler with highs in the upper 70s. Chance of rain 50%. Thursday night, a chance of thunderstorms in the evening. Showers likely. Lows around 60. Chance of rain 60%. Friday, mostly cloudy. A chance of showers in the morning, then showers likely in the afternoon. Highs in the mid-70s. Chance of rain 70%. Friday night, mostly cloudy. Showers likely, mainly in the evening. Lows in the lower 60s. Chance of rain 70%. Saturday, mostly cloudy. A chance of showers in the morning, then showers likely in the afternoon. Highs in the lower 80s. Chance of rain 60%. Saturday night, mostly cloudy. Showers likely, mainly in the evening. Lows in the upper 60s. Chance of rain 60%. Sunday, mostly cloudy. A chance of showers in the morning, then showers likely in the afternoon. Highs in the mid-80s. Chance of rain 70%. Here are the marine and buoy reports for 8 p.m. across the lower Chesapeake Bay and coastal waters. All wave and swell heights are in feet. Wave and swell periods are in seconds. Potomac River buoy, air temperature was 69. The wind was southeast at 8 knots. Cove Point, air temperature was 75. The wind was southeast at 11 knots. Piney Point, winds were southeast, 7 knots. Bishop's Head, air temperature was 75. The wind was south at 6 knots. Lewisetta, air temperature was 80. Water temperature 71. The wind was south at 8 knots. Rappahannock Light, winds were southeast, 10 knots. Yorktown Coast Guard Station, air temperature was 74. Water temperature 68. The wind was northeast at 5 knots. Kirtle Peak, water temperature 68. The wind was southeast at 11 knots. Dominion Terminal Newport News, air temperature was 75. The wind was northeast at 6 knots. South Craney Island, air temperature was 85. The wind was south at 6 knots. Cape Henry, air temperature was 77. The wind was south at 11 knots. Brandywine Chilliwack, Delaware, winds were south, 15 knots. Air temperature 70. Fenwick Island buoy, winds were south, 8 knots. Water temperature 58. Air temperature 61. Buoy 64 nautical miles east of Virginia Beach, air temperature was 66. Wave height 3 feet. Wave period 8. Buoy just east of Cape Henry. Water temperature 63. Wave height 3. Wave period 8. Duck Cove Pier, air temperature was 79. The wind was south at 13 knots. Diamond Shoals buoy, air temperature was 76. Wave height 3 feet. Wave period 8. The wind was southwest at 12 knots. Tidal information. For Sewell's Point. High tide at 10:29 p.m. Sunday. Low tide at 4:06 p.m. Sunday. High tide at 10:07 a.m. Sunday. Low tide at 4:16 a.m. Sunday. High tide at 11:23 p.m. Monday. Low tide at 4:58 p.m. Monday. High tide at 11 a.m. Monday. Low tide at 5:07 a.m. Monday. Marine forecast, Chesapeake Bay from New Point Humford to Little Creek, Virginia. Tonight, southeast winds 10 to 15 knots, becoming south 5 to 10 knots late this evening and overnight. Waves 1 to 2 feet. Monday, southwest winds 5 to 10 knots, becoming south 10 to 15 knots with gusts up to 20 knots in the afternoon.
Waves 1.

10 to 15 knots, becoming west 5 to 10 knots after midnight. Waves 1 to 2 feet. A chance of showers and thunderstorms. Thursday, northeast winds 10 to 15 knots with gusts up to 20 knots. Waves 2 to 3 feet. A chance of showers. A chance of thunderstorms in the afternoon. Thursday night, northeast winds 10 to 15 knots with gusts up to 20 knots. Waves 2 to 3 feet. A chance of thunderstorms in the evening. Showers likely. Winds and waves higher in and near thunderstorms. Marine forecast. Chesapeake Bay from Little Creek, Virginia to Cape Henry, Virginia, including the Chesapeake Bay Bridge Tunnel. Tonight, southeast winds 10 to 15 knots, becoming southwest after midnight. Waves around 2 feet. Wave detail, southeast 2 feet at 8 seconds and south 1 foot at 3 seconds. Monday, southwest wind 5 to 10 knots, becoming southeast 10 to 15 knots with gusts up to 20 knots in the afternoon. Waves 1 to 2 feet. Wave detail, southwest 2 feet at 3 seconds and southeast 2 feet at 8 seconds. Monday night, south winds 10 to 15 knots with gusts up to 20 knots. Waves 2 to 3 feet. Wave detail, southeast 2 feet at 5 seconds. Tuesday, south winds 10 to 15 knots with gusts up to 20 knots. Waves 2 to 3 feet. Wave detail, south 2 feet at 2 seconds and southeast 2 feet at 7 seconds. Tuesday night, south winds 15 to 20 knots, diminishing to 10 to 15 knots after midnight. Waves 2 to 3 feet. Wave detail, south 2 feet at 4 seconds. Wednesday, southwest winds 10 to 15 knots. Waves around 2 feet. Wednesday night, south winds 10 to 15 knots, becoming southwest 5 to 10 knots after midnight. Waves around 2 feet. A chance of showers. Thursday, north winds 15 to 20 knots, becoming northeast in the afternoon. Gusts up to 25 knots. Waves 2 to 3 feet. A chance of showers. Thursday night, northeast winds 15 to 20 knots, diminishing to 10 to 15 knots after midnight. Waves 2 to 3 feet. Showers likely. Marine forecast, Caribbean Sound. Tonight, south winds 5 to 10 knots, becoming southwest late. Waves around 1 foot. Monday, southwest winds 5 knots, becoming south 10 to 15 knots with gusts up to 20 knots in the afternoon. Waves 1 foot or less and light chop, increasing to 1 to 2 feet in the afternoon. Monday night, south winds 10 to 15 knots, becoming southwest 5 to 10 knots after midnight. Gusts up to 20 knots. Waves 1 to 2 feet, diminishing to around 1 foot after midnight. Tuesday, southwest winds 5 to 10 knots, becoming south 10 to 15 knots in the afternoon. Gusts up to 20 knots. Waves around 1 foot, increasing to 1 to 2 feet in the afternoon. Tuesday night, south winds 10 to 15 knots, becoming southwest 5 to 10 knots after midnight. Gusts up to 20 knots. Waves 1 to 2 feet, diminishing to around 1 foot after midnight. Wednesday, southwest winds 5 to 10 knots, becoming south 10 to 15 knots in the afternoon. Gusts up to 20 knots. Waves around 1 foot, increasing to 1 to 2 feet in the afternoon. Wednesday night, south winds 10 to 15 knots, becoming southwest 5 to 10 knots after midnight. Gusts up to 20 knots. Waves 1 to 2 feet, diminishing to around 1 foot after midnight. Thursday, northwest winds 5 to 10 knots, becoming northeast 10 to 15 knots in the afternoon. Gusts up to 25 knots. Waves around 1 foot, increasing to 1 to 2 feet in the afternoon. A chance of showers. Thursday night, northeast winds 10 to 15 knots, diminishing to 5 to 10 knots after midnight. Gusts up to 20 knots. Waves 1 to 2 feet, diminishing to around 1 foot after midnight. A chance of showers. The current time is 8:24 p.m. Eastern Daylight Time. The Norfolk, Virginia climate summary for this evening, as of 5 p.m., May 17, 2026. Today's high temperature was 87 degrees and the low 65 degrees. No precipitation fell today, which leaves the monthly total at 1.57 inches. The total precipitation for the year still stands at 10.35 inches. The record high for tomorrow is 95, which occurred in 1877, and the record low is 44, which occurred in 1983.

Sunset tonight is at 8:07 p.m. Sunrise tomorrow is at 5:55 a.m. Offshore waters forecast Baltimore Canyon to Cape Charles Light to 100 nautical miles. Tonight, south to southwest winds 5 to 10 knots, becoming 5 to 15 knots. Sea 3 to 4 feet. Monday, southwest winds 5 to 10 knots, becoming south 10 to 15 knots. Sea 3 to 4 feet. Monday night, south winds 10 to 15 knots, becoming southwest. Seas 3 to 5 feet. Tuesday, south to southwest winds 10 to 15 knots. Seas 3 to 5 feet. Tuesday night, south winds 15 to 20 knots, becoming southwest. Seas 3 to 5 feet. Wednesday, south to southwest winds 10 to 15 knots. Seas 3 to 5 feet. Wednesday night, south to southwest winds 15 to 20 knots, becoming north 10 to 20 knots. Seas 4 to 5 feet. Thursday, north to northeast winds 10 to 20 knots. Seas 3 to 5 feet. Thursday night, northeast winds 10 to 15 knots, becoming east. Seas 3 to 6 feet. Friday, east winds 15 to 20 knots. Seas 4 to 7 feet. Friday night, east wind 5 to 15 knots, becoming southwest 5 to 10 knots. Seas 5 to 7 feet. Hazardous weather information. Now here is the hazardous weather outlook for southeast Maryland, northeast North Carolina, central Virginia, east central Virginia, eastern Virginia, north central Virginia, south central Virginia, and southeast Virginia. Tonight, no hazardous weather is expected at this time. And now the extended outlook for the period Monday through Saturday. No hazardous weather is expected at this time. The key weather messages for the next 7 days. Isolated thunderstorms are possible this evening north of Richmond and over the Virginia Northern Neck and Maryland Eastern Shore. Remaining hot and dry, with well above normal temperatures continuing through Wednesday. An increasingly unsettled and cooler pattern looks to evolve for the late week period with more uncertainty in temperatures over the Memorial Day weekend. Now the official National Weather Service forecast. Tonight, clear. Lows in the upper 60s. South winds around 5 miles per hour. Monday, sunny. Highs in the lower 90s. Southwest winds 5 to 10 miles per hour. Monday night, clear. Lows in the upper 60s. South winds 5 to 10 miles per hour. Tuesday, sunny. Highs in the lower 90s. Southwest winds 5 to 10 miles per hour. Tuesday night, clear. Lows in the upper 60s. South winds 5 to 10 miles per hour. Wednesday, sunny. Highs in the mid-90s. Wednesday night, partly cloudy with a chance of showers. Lows in the upper 60s. Chance of rain 50%. Thursday, partly sunny in the morning, then becoming mostly cloudy. A chance of showers. A chance of thunderstorms in the afternoon. Cooler with highs in the upper 70s. Chance of rain 50%. Thursday night, a chance of thunderstorms in the evening. Showers likely. Lows around 60. Chance of rain 60%. Friday, mostly cloudy. A chance of showers in the morning, then showers likely in the afternoon. Highs in the mid-70s. Chance of rain 70%. Friday night, mostly cloudy. Showers likely, mainly in the evening. Lows in the lower 60s. Chance of rain 70%. Saturday, mostly cloudy. A chance of showers in the morning, then showers likely in the afternoon. Highs in the lower 80s. Chance of rain 60%. Saturday night, mostly cloudy. Showers likely, mainly in the evening. Lows in the upper 60s. Chance of rain 60%. Sunday, mostly cloudy. A chance of showers in the morning, then showers likely in the afternoon. Highs in the mid-80s. Chance of rain 70%. Here are the marine and buoy reports for 8 p.m. across the lower Chesapeake Bay and coastal waters. All wave and swell heights are in feet. Wave and swell periods are in seconds. Potomac River buoy, air temperature was 69. The wind was southeast at 8 knots. Cove Point, air temperature was 75. The wind was southeast at 11 knots. Piney Point, winds were southeast, 7 knots. Bishop's Head, air temperature was 75. The wind was south at 6 knots. Lewisetta, air temperature was 80.
Water temperature 71. The wind was south at 8 knots. Rappahannock Light, winds were southeast, 10 knots. Yorktown Coast Guard Station, air temperature was 74. Water temperature 68. The wind was northeast at 5 knots. Crypto Peak, water temperature 68. The wind was southeast at 11 knots. Dominion Terminal Newport News, air temperature was 75. The wind was northeast at 6 knots. South Craney Island, air temperature was 85. The wind was south at 6 knots. Cape Henry, air temperature was 77. The wind was south at 11 knots. Brandywine Chilliwack, Delaware, winds were south, 15 knots. Air temperature 70. Fenwick Island Buoy, winds were south, 8 knots. Water temperature 58. Air temperature 61. Buoy 64 nautical miles east of Virginia Beach, air temperature was 66. Wave height 3 feet. Wave period 8. Buoy just east of Cape Henry. Water temperature 63. Wave height 3. Wave period 8. Duck Cove Pier, air temperature was 79. The wind was south at 13 knots. Diamond Shoals Buoy, air temperature was 76. Wave height 3 feet. Wave period 8. The wind was southwest at 12 knots. Tidal information. For Sewell's Point. High tide at 10:29 p.m. Sunday. Low tide at 4:06 p.m. Sunday. High tide at 10:07 a.m. Sunday. Low tide at 4:16 a.m. Sunday. High tide at 11:23 p.m. Monday. Low tide at 4:58 p.m. Monday. High tide at 11 a.m. Monday. Low tide at 5:07 a.m. Monday. Marine forecast, Chesapeake Bay from New Point Comfort to Little Creek, Virginia. Tonight, southeast winds 10 to 15 knots, becoming south 5 to 10 knots late this evening and overnight. Waves 1 to 2 feet. Monday, southwest winds 5 to 10 knots, becoming south 10 to 15 knots with gusts up to 20 knots in the afternoon. Waves 1 to 2 feet. Monday night, south winds 10 to 15 knots with gusts up to 20 knots. Waves 2 to 3 feet. Tuesday, south winds 10 to 15 knots with gusts up to 20 knots. Waves 2 to 3 feet. Tuesday night, south winds 15 to 20 knots, becoming southwest 10 to 15 knots after midnight. Waves 2 to 3 feet. Wednesday, southwest winds 10 to 15 knots with gusts up to 20 knots. Waves 2 to 3 feet. Wednesday night, south winds 10 to 15 knots, becoming west 5 to 10 knots after midnight. Waves 1 to 2 feet. A chance of showers and thunderstorms. Thursday, northeast winds 10 to 15 knots with gusts up to 20 knots. Waves 2 to 3 feet. A chance of showers. A chance of thunderstorms in the afternoon. Thursday night, northeast winds 10 to 15 knots with gusts up to 20 knots. Waves 2 to 3 feet. A chance of thunderstorms in the evening. Showers likely. Winds and waves higher in and near thunderstorms. Marine forecast, Chesapeake Bay from Little Creek, Virginia to Cape Henry, Virginia, including the Chesapeake Bay Bridge Tunnel. Tonight, southeast winds 10 to 15 knots, becoming southwest after midnight. Waves around 2 feet. Wave detail, southeast 2 feet at 8 seconds and south 1 foot at 3 seconds. Monday, southwest winds 5 to 10 knots, becoming southeast 10 to 15 knots with gusts up to 20 knots in the afternoon. Waves 1 to 2 feet. Wave detail, southwest 2 feet at 3 seconds and southeast 2 feet at 8 seconds. Monday night, south winds 10 to 15 knots with gusts up to 20 knots. Waves 2 to 3 feet. Wave detail, southeast 2 feet at 5 seconds. Tuesday, south winds 10 to 15 knots with gusts up to 20 knots. Waves 2 to 3 feet. Wave detail, south 2 feet at 2 seconds and southeast 2 feet at 7 seconds. Tuesday night, south winds 15 to 20 knots, diminishing to 10 to 15 knots after midnight. Waves 2 to 3 feet. Wave detail, south 2 feet at 4 seconds. Wednesday, southwest winds 10 to 15 knots. Waves around 2 feet. Wednesday night, south winds 10 to 15 knots, becoming southwest 5 to 10 knots after midnight. Waves around 2 feet. A chance of showers.
Thursday, north winds 15 to 20 knots, becoming northeast in the afternoon. Gusts up to 25 knots. Waves 2 to 3 feet. A chance of showers. Thursday night, northeast winds 15 to 20 knots, diminishing to 10 to 15 knots after midnight. Waves 2 to 3 feet. Showers likely. This is NOAA's National Weather Service All Hazards Weather Radio, KHP 37, broadcasting from Wakefield, Virginia, transmitting from Driver, Virginia on a frequency of 162.550 MHz. The following information is for Hampton Roads in northeast North Carolina, the southern part of the Chesapeake Bay and adjacent coastal waters. Marine forecast, Caribbean Sound. Tonight, south winds 5 to 10 knots, becoming southwest late. Waves around 1 foot. Monday, southwest winds 5 knots, becoming south 10 to 15 knots with gusts up to 20 knots in the afternoon. Waves 1 foot or less and light chop, increasing to 1 to 2 feet in the afternoon. Monday night, south winds 10 to 15 knots, becoming southwest 5 to 10 knots after midnight. Gusts up to 20 knots. Waves 1 to 2 feet, diminishing to around 1 foot after midnight. Tuesday, southwest winds 5 to 10 knots, becoming south 10 to 15 knots in the afternoon. Gusts up to 20 knots. Waves around 1 foot, increasing to 1 to 2 feet in the afternoon. Tuesday night, south winds 10 to 15 knots, becoming southwest 5 to 10 knots after midnight. Gusts up to 20 knots. Waves 1 to 2 feet, diminishing to around 1 foot after midnight. Wednesday, southwest winds 5 to 10 knots, becoming south 10 to 15 knots in the afternoon. Gusts up to 20 knots. Waves around 1 foot, increasing to 1 to 2 feet in the afternoon. Wednesday night, south winds 10 to 15 knots, becoming southwest 5 to 10 knots after midnight. Gusts up to 20 knots. Waves 1 to 2 feet, diminishing to around 1 foot after midnight. Thursday, northwest winds 5 to 10 knots, becoming northeast 10 to 15 knots in the afternoon. Gusts up to 25 knots. Waves around 1 foot, increasing to 1 to 2 feet in the afternoon. A chance of showers. Thursday night, northeast winds 10 to 15 knots, diminishing to 5 to 10 knots after midnight. Gusts up to 20 knots. Waves 1 to 2 feet, diminishing to around 1 foot after midnight. A chance of showers. The current time is 8:37 p.m. Eastern Daylight Time. The Norfolk, Virginia climate summary for this evening, as of 5 p.m., May 17, 2026. Today's high temperature was 87 degrees and the low 65 degrees. No precipitation fell today, which leaves the monthly total at 1.57 inches. The total precipitation for the year still stands at 10.35 inches. The record high for tomorrow is 95, which occurred in 1877, and the record low is 44, which occurred in 1983. Sunset tonight is at 8:07 p.m. Sunrise tomorrow is at 5:55 a.m. Offshore waters forecast Baltimore Canyon to Cape Charles Light to 100 nautical miles. Tonight, south to southwest winds 5 to 10 knots, becoming 5 to 15 knots. Seas 3 to 4 feet. Monday, southwest winds 5 to 10 knots, becoming south 10 to 15 knots. Seas 3 to 4 feet. Monday night, south winds 10 to 15 knots, becoming southwest. Seas 3 to 5 feet. Tuesday, south to southwest winds 10 to 15 knots. Seas 3 to 5 feet. Tuesday night, south winds 15 to 20 knots, becoming southwest. Seas 3 to 5 feet. Wednesday, south to southwest winds 10 to 15 knots. Seas 3 to 5 feet. Wednesday night, south to southwest winds 15 to 20 knots, becoming north 10 to 20 knots. Seas 4 to 5 feet. Thursday, north to northeast winds 10 to 20 knots. Seas 3 to 5 feet. Thursday night, northeast winds 10 to 15 knots, becoming east. Seas 3 to 6 feet. Friday, east winds 15 to 20 knots. Seas 4 to 7 feet. Friday night, east winds 5 to 15 knots, becoming southwest 5 to 10 knots. Seas 5 to 7 feet. Hazardous weather information. Now here is the hazardous weather outlook for southeast Maryland, northeast North Carolina, central Virginia, east central Virginia, eastern Virginia, north central Virginia, south central Virginia, and southeast Virginia.
tonight. No hazardous weather is expected at this time. And now the extended outlook for the period Monday through Saturday. No hazardous weather is expected at this time. The key weather messages for the next 7 days. Isolated thunderstorms are possible this evening north of Richmond and over the Virginia Northern Neck and Maryland Eastern Shore. Remaining hot and dry, with well above normal temperatures continuing through Wednesday. An increasingly unsettled and cooler pattern looks to evolve for the late week period with more uncertainty in temperatures over the Memorial Day weekend. Now the official National Weather Service forecast. Tonight, clear. Lows in the upper 60s. South winds around 5 miles per hour. Monday, sunny. Highs in the lower 90s. Southwest winds 5 to 10 miles per hour. Monday night, clear. Lows in the upper 60s. South winds 5 to 10 miles per hour. Tuesday, sunny. Highs in the lower 90s. Southwest winds 5 to 10 miles per hour. Tuesday night, clear. Lows in the upper 60s. South winds 5 to 10 miles per hour. Wednesday, sunny. Highs in the mid-90s. Wednesday night, partly cloudy with a chance of showers. Lows in the upper 60s. Chance of rain 50%. Thursday, partly sunny in the morning, then becoming mostly cloudy. A chance of showers. A chance of thunderstorms in the afternoon. Cooler with highs in the upper 70s. Chance of rain 50%. Thursday night, a chance of thunderstorms in the evening. Showers likely. Lows around 60. Chance of rain 60%. Friday, mostly cloudy. A chance of showers in the morning, then showers likely in the afternoon. Highs in the mid-70s. Chance of rain 70%. Friday night, mostly cloudy. Showers likely, mainly in the evening. Lows in the lower 60s. Chance of rain 70%. Saturday, mostly cloudy. A chance of showers in the morning, then showers likely in the afternoon. Highs in the lower 80s. Chance of rain 60%. Saturday night, mostly cloudy. Showers likely, mainly in the evening. Lows in the upper 60s. Chance of rain 60%. Sunday, mostly cloudy. A chance of showers in the morning, then showers likely in the afternoon. Highs in the mid-80s. Chance of rain 70%. Here are the marine and buoy reports for 8 p.m. across the lower Chesapeake Bay and coastal waters. All wave and swell heights are in feet. Wave and swell periods are in seconds. Potomac River buoy, air temperature was 69. The wind was southeast at 8 knots. Cove Point, air temperature was 75. The wind was southeast at 11 knots. Piney Point, winds were southeast, 7 knots. Bishop's Head, air temperature was 75. The wind was south at 6 knots. Lewisetta, air temperature was 80. Water temperature 71. The wind was south at 8 knots. Rappahannock Light, winds were southeast, 10 knots. Yorktown Coast Guard Station, air temperature was 74. Water temperature 68. The wind was northeast at 5 knots. Crypto Peak, water temperature 68. The wind was southeast at 11 knots. Dominion Terminal Newport News, air temperature was 75. The wind was northeast at 6 knots. South Craney Island, air temperature was 85. The wind was south at 6 knots. Cape Henry, air temperature was 77. The wind was south at 11 knots. Brandywine Chill Lake, Delaware, winds were south, 15 knots. Air temperature 70. Fenwick Island buoy, winds were south, 8 knots. Water temperature 58. Air temperature 61. Buoy 64 nautical miles east of Virginia Beach, air temperature was 66. Wave height 3 feet. Wave period 8. Buoy just east of Cape Henry. Water temperature 63. Wave height 3. Wave period 8. Duck Cove Pier, air temperature was 79. The wind was south at 13 knots. Diamond Shoals buoy, air temperature was 76. Wave height 3 feet. Wave period 8. The wind was southwest at 12 knots. Tidal information. For Sewell's Point. High tide at 10:29 p.m. Sunday. Low tide at 4:06 p.m. Sunday. High tide at 10:07 a.m. Sunday.
Low tide at 4:16 a.m. Sunday. High tide at 11:23 p.m. Monday. Low tide at 4:58 p.m. Monday. High tide at 11 a.m. Monday. Low tide at 5:07 a.m. Monday. Marine forecast. Chesapeake Bay from New Point Humford to Little Creek, Virginia. Tonight, southeast winds 10 to 15 knots, becoming south 5 to 10 knots late this evening and overnight. Waves 1 to 2 feet. Monday, southwest winds 5 to 10 knots, becoming south 10 to 15 knots with gusts up to 20 knots in the afternoon. Waves 1 to 2 feet. Monday night, south winds 10 to 15 knots with gusts up to 20 knots. Waves 2 to 3 feet. Tuesday, south winds 10 to 15 knots with gusts up to 20 knots. Waves 2 to 3 feet. Tuesday night, south winds 15 to 20 knots, becoming southwest 10 to 15 knots after midnight. Waves 2 to 3 feet. Wednesday, southwest winds 10 to 15 knots with gusts up to 20 knots. Waves 2 to 3 feet. Wednesday night, south winds 10 to 15 knots, becoming west 5 to 10 knots after midnight. Waves 1 to 2 feet. A chance of showers and thunderstorms. Thursday, northeast winds 10 to 15 knots with gusts up to 20 knots. Waves 2 to 3 feet. A chance of showers. A chance of thunderstorms in the afternoon. Thursday night, northeast winds 10 to 15 knots with gusts up to 20 knots. Waves 2 to 3 feet. A chance of thunderstorms in the evening. Showers likely. Winds and waves higher in and near thunderstorms. Attention, voluntary speed reduction zones to protect North Atlantic right whales may be in effect along the USL. East Coast where right whales have been detected. All mariners and recreational boaters are requested to route these areas or transit through them at 10 knots or less. Consult broadcast notice to mariners, NAVTEX, and local notice to mariners for more information. Please report sightings of dead, injured, or entangled whales to 866-755-6622 or to the USL. 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Marine Forecast, Chesapeake Bay from Little Creek, Virginia to Cape Henry, Virginia, including the Chesapeake Bay Bridge Tunnel. Tonight, southeast winds 10 to 15 knots, becoming southwest after midnight. Waves around 2 feet. Wave detail, southeast 2 feet at 8 seconds and south 1 foot at 3 seconds. Monday, southwest winds 5 to 10 knots, becoming southeast 10 to 15 knots with gusts up to 20 knots in the afternoon. Waves 1 to 2 feet. Wave detail, southwest 2 feet at 3 seconds and southeast 2 feet at 8 seconds. Monday night, south winds 10 to 15 knots with gusts up to 20 knots. Waves 2 to 3 feet. Wave detail, southeast 2 feet at 5 seconds. Tuesday, south winds 10 to 15 knots with gusts up to 20 knots. Waves 2 to 3 feet. Wave detail, south 2 feet at 2 seconds and southeast 2 feet at 7 seconds. Tuesday night, south winds 15 to 20 knots, diminishing to 10 to 15 knots after midnight. Waves 2 to 3 feet. Wave detail, south 2 feet at 4 seconds. Wednesday, southwest winds 10 to 15 knots. Waves around 2 feet. Wednesday night, south winds 10 to 15 knots, becoming southwest 5 to 10 knots after midnight. Waves around 2 feet. A chance of showers. Thursday, north winds 15 to 20 knots, becoming northeast in the afternoon. Gusts up to 25 knots. Waves 2 to 3 feet. A chance of showers. Thursday night, northeast winds 15 to 20 knots, diminishing to 10 to 15 knots after midnight. Waves 2 to 3 feet. Showers likely. Marine forecast, Currabeg Sound. Tonight, south winds 5 to 10 knots, becoming southwest late. Waves around 1 foot. Monday, southwest winds 5 knots, becoming south 10 to 15 knots with gusts up to 20 knots in the afternoon. Waves 1 foot or less and light chop, increasing to 1 to 2 feet in the afternoon. Monday night, south winds 10 to 15 knots, becoming southwest 5 to 10 knots after midnight. Gusts up to 20 knots. Waves 1 to 2 feet, diminishing to around 1 foot after midnight. Tuesday,
southwest winds 5 to 10 knots, becoming south 10 to 15 knots in the afternoon. Gusts up to 20 knots. Waves around 1 foot, increasing to 1 to 2 feet in the afternoon. Tuesday night, south winds 10 to 15 knots, becoming southwest 5 to 10 knots after midnight. Gusts up to 20 knots. Waves 1 to 2 feet, diminishing to around 1 foot after midnight. Wednesday, southwest winds 5 to 10 knots, becoming south 10 to 15 knots in the afternoon. Gusts up to 20 knots. Waves around 1 foot, increasing to 1 to 2 feet in the afternoon. Wednesday night, south winds 10 to 15 knots, becoming southwest 5 to 10 knots after midnight. Gusts up to 20 knots. Waves 1 to 2 feet, diminishing to around 1 foot after midnight. Thursday, northwest winds 5 to 10 knots, becoming northeast 10 to 15 knots in the afternoon. Gusts up to 25 knots. Waves around 1 foot, increasing to 1 to 2 feet in the afternoon. A chance of showers. Thursday night, northeast winds 10 to 15 knots, diminishing to 5 to 10 knots after midnight. Gusts up to 20 knots. Waves 1 to 2 feet, diminishing to around 1 foot after midnight. A chance of showers. The current time is 8:50 p.m. Eastern Daylight Time. The Norfolk, Virginia climate summary for this evening, as of 5 p.m., May 17, 2026. Today's high temperature was 87 degrees and the low 65 degrees. No precipitation fell today, which leaves the monthly total at 1.57 inches. The total precipitation for the year still stands at 10.35 inches. The record high for tomorrow is 95, which occurred in 1877, and the record low is 44, which occurred in 1983. Sunset tonight is at 8:07 p.m. Sunrise tomorrow is at 5:55 a.m. Offshore waters forecast Baltimore Canyon to Cape Charles Light to 100 nautical miles. Tonight, south to southwest winds 5 to 10 knots, becoming 5 to 15 knots. Seas 3 to 4 feet. Monday, southwest winds 5 to 10 knots, becoming south 10 to 15 knots. Seas 3 to 4 feet. Monday night, south winds 10 to 15 knots, becoming southwest. Seas 3 to 5 feet. Tuesday, south to southwest winds 10 to 15 knots. Seas 3 to 5 feet. Tuesday night, south winds 15 to 20 knots, becoming southwest. Seas 3 to 5 feet. Wednesday, south to southwest winds 10 to 15 knots. Seas 3 to 5 feet. Wednesday night, south to southwest winds 15 to 20 knots, becoming north 10 to 20 knots. Seas 4 to 5 feet. Thursday, north to northeast winds 10 to 20 knots. Seas 3 to 5 feet. Thursday night, northeast winds 10 to 15 knots, becoming east. Seas 3 to 6 feet. Friday, east winds 15 to 20 knots. Seas 4 to 7 feet. Friday night, east winds 5 to 15 knots, becoming southwest 5 to 10 knots. Seas 5 to 7 feet. Hazardous weather information. Now here is the hazardous weather outlook for southeast Maryland, northeast North Carolina, central Virginia, east central Virginia, eastern Virginia, north central Virginia, south central Virginia, and southeast Virginia. Tonight, no hazardous weather is expected at this time. And now the extended outlook for the period Monday through Saturday. No hazardous weather is expected at this time. The key weather messages for the next 7 days. Isolated thunderstorms are possible this evening north of Richmond and over the Virginia Northern Neck and Maryland Eastern Shore. Remaining hot and dry, with well above normal temperatures continuing through Wednesday. An increasingly unsettled and cooler pattern looks to evolve for the late week period with more uncertainty in temperatures over the Memorial Day weekend. Now the official National Weather Service forecast. Rest of tonight, clear. Lows in the upper 60s. South winds around 5 miles per hour. Monday, sunny. Highs in the lower 90s. Southwest winds 5 to 10 miles per hour. Monday night, clear. Lows in the upper 60s. South winds 5 to 10 miles per hour. Tuesday, sunny. Highs in the lower 90s. Southwest winds 5 to 10 miles per hour. Tuesday night, clear. Lows in the upper 60s. South winds 5 to 10 miles per hour. Wednesday, sunny. Highs in the mid-90s.
Wednesday night, partly cloudy with a chance of showers. Lows in the upper 60s. Chance of rain 50%. Thursday, partly sunny in the morning, then becoming mostly cloudy. A chance of showers. A chance of thunderstorms in the afternoon. Cooler with highs in the upper 70s. Chance of rain 50%. Thursday night, a chance of thunderstorms in the evening. Showers likely. Lows around 60. Chance of rain 60%. Friday, mostly cloudy. A chance of showers in the morning, then showers likely in the afternoon. Highs in the mid-70s. Chance of rain 70%. Friday night, mostly cloudy. Showers likely, mainly in the evening. Lows in the lower 60s. Chance of rain 70%. Saturday, mostly cloudy. A chance of showers in the morning, then showers likely in the afternoon. Highs in the lower 80s. Chance of rain 60%. Saturday night, mostly cloudy. Showers likely, mainly in the evening. Lows in the upper 60s. Chance of rain 60%. Sunday, mostly cloudy. A chance of showers in the morning, then showers likely in the afternoon. Highs in the mid-80s. Chance of rain 70%. Here are the marine and buoy reports for 8 p.m. across the lower Chesapeake Bay and coastal waters. All wave and swell heights are in feet. Wave and swell periods are in seconds. Potomac River buoy, air temperature was 69. The wind was southeast at 8 knots. Cove Point, air temperature was 75. The wind was southeast at 11 knots. Piney Point, winds were southeast, 7 knots. Bishop's Head, air temperature was 75. The wind was south at 6 knots. Lewisetta, air temperature was 80. Water temperature 71. The wind was south at 8 knots. Rappahannock Light, winds were southeast, 10 knots. Yorktown Coast Guard Station, air temperature was 74. Water temperature 68. The wind was northeast at 5 knots. Kirtville Peak, water temperature 68. The wind was southeast at 11 knots. Dominion Terminal Newport News, air temperature was 75. The wind was northeast at 6 knots. South Craney Island, air temperature was 85. The wind was south at 6 knots. Cape Henry, air temperature was 77. The wind was south at 11 knots. Brandywine Chilliwack, Delaware, winds were south, 15 knots. Air temperature 70. Fenwick Island buoy, winds were south, 8 knots. Water temperature 58. Air temperature 61. Buoy 64 nautical miles east of Virginia Beach, air temperature was 66. Wave height 3 feet. Wave period 8. Buoy just east of Cape Henry. Water temperature 63. Wave height 3. Wave period 8. Duck Cove Pier, air temperature was 79. The wind was south at 13 knots. Diamond Shoals buoy, air temperature was 76. Wave height 3 feet. Wave period 8. The wind was southwest at 12 knots. Tidal information. For Sewell's Point. High tide at 10:29 p.m. Sunday. Low tide at 4:06 p.m. Sunday. High tide at 10:07 a.m. Sunday. Low tide at 4:16 a.m. Sunday. High tide at 11:23 p.m. Monday. Low tide at 4:58 p.m. Monday. High tide at 11 a.m. Monday. Low tide at 5:07 a.m. Monday. Marine forecast, Chesapeake Bay from New Point Comfort to Little Creek, Virginia. Tonight, southeast winds 10 to 15 knots, becoming south 5 to 10 knots late this evening and overnight. Waves 1 to 2 feet. Monday, southwest winds 5 to 10 knots, becoming south 10 to 15 knots with gusts up to 20 knots in the afternoon. Waves 1 to 2 feet. Monday night, south winds 10 to 15 knots with gusts up to 20 knots. Waves 2 to 3 feet. Tuesday, south winds 10 to 15 knots with gusts up to 20 knots. Waves 2 to 3 feet. Tuesday night, south winds 15 to 20 knots, becoming southwest 10 to 15 knots after midnight. Waves 2 to 3 feet. Wednesday, southwest winds 10 to 15 knots with gusts up to 20 knots. Waves 2 to 3 feet. Wednesday night, south winds 10 to 15 knots, becoming west 5 to 10 knots after midnight. Waves 1 to 2 feet.
a chance of showers and thunderstorms. Thursday, northeast winds 10 to 15 knots with gusts up to 20 knots. Waves 2 to 3 feet. A chance of showers. A chance of thunderstorms in the afternoon. Thursday night, northeast winds 10 to 15 knots with gusts up to 20 knots. Waves 2 to 3 feet. A chance of thunderstorms in the evening. Showers likely. Winds and waves higher and near thunderstorms. Marine forecast. Chesapeake Bay from Little Creek, Virginia to Cape Henry, Virginia, including the Chesapeake Bay Bridge Tunnel. Tonight, southeast winds 10 to 15 knots, becoming southwest after midnight. Waves around 2 feet. Wave detail, southeast 2 feet at 8 seconds and south 1 foot at 3 seconds. Monday, southwest winds 5 to 10 knots, becoming southeast 10 to 15 knots with gusts up to 20 knots in the afternoon. Waves 1 to 2 feet. Wave detail, southwest 2 feet at 3 seconds and southeast 2 feet at 8 seconds. Monday night, south winds 10 to 15 knots with gusts up to 20 knots. Waves 2 to 3 feet. Wave detail, southeast 2 feet at 5 seconds. Tuesday, south winds 10 to 15 knots with gusts up to 20 knots. Waves 2 to 3 feet. Wave detail, south 2 feet at 2 seconds and southeast 2 feet at 7 seconds. Tuesday night, south winds 15 to 20 knots, diminishing to 10 to 15 knots after midnight. Waves 2 to 3 feet. Wave detail, south 2 feet at 4 seconds. Wednesday, southwest winds 10 to 15 knots. Waves around 2 feet. Wednesday night, south winds 10 to 15 knots, becoming southwest 5 to 10 knots after midnight. Waves around 2 feet. A chance of showers. Thursday, north winds 15 to 20 knots, becoming northeast in the afternoon. Gusts up to 25 knots. Waves 2 to 3 feet. A chance of showers. Thursday night, northeast winds 15 to 20 knots, diminishing to 10 to 15 knots after midnight. Waves 2 to 3 feet. Showers likely. Marine forecast, Caribbean Sound. Tonight, south winds 5 to 10 knots, becoming southwest late. Waves around 1 foot. Monday, southwest winds 5 knots, becoming south 10 to 15 knots with gusts up to 20 knots in the afternoon. Waves 1 foot or less and light chop, increasing to 1 to 2 feet in the afternoon. Monday night, south winds 10 to 15 knots, becoming southwest 5 to 10 knots after midnight. Gusts up to 20 knots. Waves 1 to 2 feet, diminishing to around 1 foot after midnight. Tuesday, southwest winds 5 to 10 knots, becoming south 10 to 15 knots in the afternoon. Gusts up to 20 knots. Waves around 1 foot, increasing to 1 to 2 feet in the afternoon. Tuesday night, south winds 10 to 15 knots, becoming southwest 5 to 10 knots after midnight. Gusts up to 20 knots. Waves 1 to 2 feet, diminishing to around 1 foot after midnight. Wednesday, southwest winds 5 to 10 knots, becoming south 10 to 15 knots in the afternoon. Gusts up to 20 knots. Waves around 1 foot, increasing to 1 to 2 feet in the afternoon. Wednesday night, south winds 10 to 15 knots, becoming southwest 5 to 10 knots after midnight. Gusts up to 20 knots. Waves 1 to 2 feet, diminishing to around 1 foot after midnight. Thursday, northwest winds 5 to 10 knots, becoming northeast 10 to 15 knots in the afternoon. Gusts up to 25 knots. Waves around 1 foot, increasing to 1 to 2 feet in the afternoon. A chance of showers. Thursday night, northeast winds 10 to 15 knots, diminishing to 5 to 10 knots after midnight. Gusts up to 20 knots. Waves 1 to 2 feet, diminishing to around 1 foot after midnight. A chance of showers. The current time is 9:03 p.m. Eastern Daylight Time. The Norfolk, Virginia climate summary for this evening, as of 5 p.m., May 17, 2026. Today's high temperature was 87 degrees and the low 65 degrees. No precipitation fell today, which leaves the monthly total at 1.57 inches. The total precipitation for the year still stands at 10.35 inches. The record high for tomorrow is 95, which occurred in 1877, and the record low is 44, which occurred in 1983. Sunset tonight is at 8:07 p.m. Sunrise tomorrow is at 5:55 a.m.
Offshore waters forecast Baltimore Canyon to Cape Charles Light to 100 nautical miles. Tonight, south to southwest winds 5 to 10 knots, becoming 5 to 15 knots. Seas 3 to 4 feet. Monday, southwest winds 5 to 10 knots, becoming south 10 to 15 knots. Seas 3 to 4 feet. Monday night, south winds 10 to 15 knots, becoming southwest. Seas 3 to 5 feet. Tuesday, south to southwest winds 10 to 15 knots. Seas 3 to 5 feet. Tuesday night, south winds 15 to 20 knots, becoming southwest. Seas 3 to 5 feet. Wednesday, south to southwest winds 10 to 15 knots. Seas 3 to 5 feet. Wednesday night, south to southwest winds 15 to 20 knots, becoming north 10 to 20 knots. Seas 4 to 5 feet. Thursday, north to northeast winds 10 to 20 knots. Seas 3 to 5 feet. Thursday night, northeast winds 10 to 15 knots, becoming east. Seas 3 to 6 feet. Friday, east winds 15 to 20 knots. Seas 4 to 7 feet. Friday night, east winds 5 to 15 knots, becoming southwest 5 to 10 knots. Seas 5 to 7 feet. This is NOAA's National Weather Service All Hazards Weather Radio, KHB 37, broadcasting from Wakefield, Virginia, transmitting from Driver, Virginia on a frequency of 162.550 MHz. The following information is for Hampton Roads in northeast North Carolina, the southern part of the Chesapeake Bay and adjacent coastal waters. Hazardous weather information. Now here is the hazardous weather outlook for southeast Maryland, northeast North Carolina, central Virginia, east central Virginia, eastern Virginia, north central Virginia, south central Virginia, and southeast Virginia. Tonight, no hazardous weather is expected at this time. And now the extended outlook for the period Monday through Saturday. No hazardous weather is expected at this time. The key weather messages for the next 7 days. Isolated thunderstorms are possible this evening north of Richmond and over the Virginia Northern Neck and Maryland Eastern Shore. Remaining hot and dry, with well above normal temperatures continuing through Wednesday. An increasingly unsettled and cooler pattern looks to evolve for the late week period with more uncertainty in temperatures over the Memorial Day weekend. Now the official National Weather Service forecast. Rest of tonight, clear. Lows in the upper 60s. South winds around 5 miles per hour. Monday, sunny. Highs in the lower 90s. Southwest winds 5 to 10 miles per hour. Monday night, clear. Lows in the upper 60s. South winds 5 to 10 miles per hour. Tuesday, sunny. Highs in the lower 90s. Southwest winds 5 to 10 miles per hour. Tuesday night, clear. Lows in the upper 60s. South winds 5 to 10 miles per hour. Wednesday, sunny. Highs in the mid-90s. Wednesday night, partly cloudy with a chance of showers. Lows in the upper 60s. Chance of rain 50%. Thursday, partly sunny in the morning, then becoming mostly cloudy. A chance of showers. A chance of thunderstorms in the afternoon. Cooler with highs in the upper 70s. Chance of rain 50%. Thursday night, a chance of thunderstorms in the evening. Showers likely. Lows around 60. Chance of rain 60%. Friday, mostly cloudy. A chance of showers in the morning, then showers likely in the afternoon. Highs in the mid-70s. Chance of rain 70%. Friday night, mostly cloudy. Showers likely, mainly in the evening. Lows in the lower 60s. Chance of rain 70%. Saturday, mostly cloudy. A chance of showers in the morning, then showers likely in the afternoon. Highs in the lower 80s. Chance of rain 60%. Saturday night, mostly cloudy. Showers likely, mainly in the evening. Lows in the upper 60s. Chance of rain 60%. Sunday, mostly cloudy. A chance of showers in the morning, then showers likely in the afternoon. Highs in the mid-80s. Chance of rain 70%. Here are the marine and buoy reports for 8 p.m. across the lower Chesapeake Bay and coastal waters. All wave and swell heights are in feet. Wave and swell periods are in seconds. Potomac River buoy, air temperature was 69. The wind was southeast at 8 knots. Cove Point, air temperature was 75.
The wind was southeast at 11 knots. Piney Point, winds were southeast, 7 knots. Bishop's Head, air temperature was 75. The wind was south at 6 knots. Lewisetta, air temperature was 80. Water temperature 71. The wind was south at 8 knots. Rappahannock Light, winds were southeast, 10 knots. Yorktown Coast Guard Station, air temperature was 74. Water temperature 68. The wind was northeast at 5 knots. Kirpil Peak, water temperature 68. The wind was southeast at 11 knots. Dominion Terminal Newport News, air temperature was 75. The wind was northeast at 6 knots. South Craney Island, air temperature was 85. The wind was south at 6 knots. Cape Henry, air temperature was 77. The wind was south at 11 knots. Brandywine Chill Lake, Delaware, winds were south, 15 knots. Air temperature 70. Fenwick Island Buoy, winds were south, 8 knots. Water temperature 58. Air temperature 61. Buoy 64 nautical miles east of Virginia Beach, air temperature was 66. Wave height 3 feet. Wave period 8. Buoy just east of Cape Henry. Water temperature 63. Wave height 3. Wave period 8. Duck Cove Pier, air temperature was 79. The wind was south at 13 knots. Diamond Shoals Buoy, air temperature was 76. Wave height 3 feet. Wave period 8. The wind was southwest at 12 knots. Tidal information. For Sewell's Point. High tide at 10:29 p.m. Sunday. Low tide at 4:06 p.m. Sunday. High tide at 10:07 a.m. Sunday. Low tide at 4:16 a.m. Sunday. High tide at 11:23 p.m. Monday. Low tide at 4:58 p.m. Monday. High tide at 11 a.m. Monday. Low tide at 5:07 a.m. Monday. Marine forecast, Chesapeake Bay from New Point Comfort to Little Creek, Virginia. Tonight, southeast winds 10 to 15 knots, becoming south 5 to 10 knots late this evening and overnight. Waves 1 to 2 feet. Monday, southwest winds 5 to 10 knots, becoming south 10 to 15 knots with gusts up to 20 knots in the afternoon. Waves 1 to 2 feet. Monday night, south winds 10 to 15 knots with gusts up to 20 knots. Waves 2 to 3 feet. Tuesday, south winds 10 to 15 knots with gusts up to 20 knots. Waves 2 to 3 feet. Tuesday night, south winds 15 to 20 knots, becoming southwest 10 to 15 knots after midnight. Waves 2 to 3 feet. Wednesday, southwest winds 10 to 15 knots with gusts up to 20 knots. Waves 2 to 3 feet. Wednesday night, south winds 10 to 15 knots, becoming west 5 to 10 knots after midnight. Waves 1 to 2 feet. A chance of showers and thunderstorms. Thursday, northeast winds 10 to 15 knots with gusts up to 20 knots. Waves 2 to 3 feet. A chance of showers. A chance of thunderstorms in the afternoon. Thursday night, northeast winds 10 to 15 knots with gusts up to 20 knots. Waves 2 to 3 feet. A chance of thunderstorms in the evening. Showers likely. Winds and waves higher in and near thunderstorms. Marine forecast, Chesapeake Bay from Little Creek, Virginia to Cape Henry, Virginia, including the Chesapeake Bay Bridge Tunnel. Tonight, southeast winds 10 to 15 knots, becoming southwest after midnight. Waves around 2 feet. Wave detail, southeast 2 feet at 8 seconds and south 1 foot at 3 seconds. Monday, southwest winds 5 to 10 knots, becoming southeast 10 to 15 knots with gusts up to 20 knots in the afternoon. Waves 1 to 2 feet. Wave detail, southwest 2 feet at 3 seconds and southeast 2 feet at 8 seconds. Monday night, south winds 10 to 15 knots with gusts up to 20 knots. Waves 2 to 3 feet. Wave detail, southeast 2 feet at 5 seconds. Tuesday, south winds 10 to 15 knots with gusts up to 20 knots. Waves 2 to 3 feet. Wave detail, south 2 feet at 2 seconds and southeast 2 feet at 7 seconds. Tuesday night, south winds 15 to 20 knots, diminishing to 10 to 15 knots after midnight. Waves 2 to 3 feet. Wave detail, south 2 feet at 4 seconds. Wednesday,
southwest winds 10 to 15 knots. Waves around 2 feet. Wednesday night, south winds 10 to 15 knots, becoming southwest 5 to 10 knots after midnight. Waves around 2 feet. A chance of showers. Thursday, north winds 15 to 20 knots, becoming northeast in the afternoon. Gusts up to 25 knots. Waves 2 to 3 feet. A chance of showers. Thursday night, northeast winds 15 to 20 knots, diminishing to 10 to 15 knots after midnight. Waves 2 to 3 feet. Showers likely. Marine forecast, Caribbean Sound. Tonight, south winds 5 to 10 knots, becoming southwest late. Waves around 1 foot. Monday, southwest winds 5 knots, becoming south 10 to 15 knots with gusts up to 20 knots in the afternoon. Waves 1 foot or less and light chop, increasing to 1 to 2 feet in the afternoon. Monday night, south winds 10 to 15 knots, becoming southwest 5 to 10 knots after midnight. Gusts up to 20 knots. Waves 1 to 2 feet, diminishing to around 1 foot after midnight. Tuesday, southwest winds 5 to 10 knots, becoming south 10 to 15 knots in the afternoon. Gusts up to 20 knots. Waves around 1 foot, increasing to 1 to 2 feet in the afternoon. Tuesday night, south winds 10 to 15 knots, becoming southwest 5 to 10 knots after midnight. Gusts up to 20 knots. Waves 1 to 2 feet, diminishing to around 1 foot after midnight. Wednesday, southwest winds 5 to 10 knots, becoming south 10 to 15 knots in the afternoon. Gusts up to 20 knots. Waves around 1 foot, increasing to 1 to 2 feet in the afternoon. Wednesday night, south winds 10 to 15 knots, becoming southwest 5 to 10 knots after midnight. Gusts up to 20 knots. Waves 1 to 2 feet, diminishing to around 1 foot after midnight. Thursday, northwest winds 5 to 10 knots, becoming northeast 10 to 15 knots in the afternoon. Gusts up to 25 knots. Waves around 1 foot, increasing to 1 to 2 feet in the afternoon. A chance of showers. Thursday night, northeast winds 10 to 15 knots, diminishing to 5 to 10 knots after midnight. Gusts up to 20 knots. Waves 1 to 2 feet, diminishing to around 1 foot after midnight. A chance of showers. The current time is 9:17 p.m. Eastern Daylight Time. The Norfolk, Virginia climate summary for this evening, as of 5 p.m., May 17, 2026. Today's high temperature was 87 degrees and the low 65 degrees. No precipitation fell today, which leaves the monthly total at 1.57 inches. The total precipitation for the year still stands at 10.35 inches. The record high for tomorrow is 95, which occurred in 1877, and the record low is 44, which occurred in 1983. Sunset tonight is at 8:07 p.m. Sunrise tomorrow is at 5:55 a.m. Offshore waters forecast Baltimore Canyon to Cape Charles Light, to 100 nautical miles. Tonight, south to southwest winds 5 to 10 knots, becoming 5 to 15 knots. Seas 3 to 4 feet. Monday, southwest winds 5 to 10 knots, becoming south 10 to 15 knots. Seas 3 to 4 feet. Monday night, south winds 10 to 15 knots, becoming southwest. Seas 3 to 5 feet. Tuesday, south to southwest winds 10 to 15 knots. Seas 3 to 5 feet. Tuesday night, south winds 15 to 20 knots, becoming southwest. Seas 3 to 5 feet. Wednesday, south to southwest winds 10 to 15 knots. Seas 3 to 5 feet. Wednesday night, south to southwest winds 15 to 20 knots, becoming north 10 to 20 knots. Seas 4 to 5 feet. Thursday, north to northeast winds 10 to 20 knots. Seas 3 to 5 feet. Thursday night, northeast winds 10 to 15 knots, becoming east. Seas 3 to 6 feet. Friday, east winds 15 to 20 knots. Seas 4 to 7 feet. Friday night, east winds 5 to 15 knots, becoming southwest 5 to 10 knots. Seas 5 to 7 feet. Hazardous weather information. Now here is the hazardous weather outlook for southeast Maryland, northeast North Carolina, central Virginia, east central Virginia, eastern Virginia, north central Virginia, south central Virginia, and southeast Virginia. Tonight, no hazardous weather is expected at this time.
and now the extended outlook for the period Monday through Saturday. No hazardous weather is expected at this time. The key weather messages

night, clear. Lows in the upper 60s. South winds 5 to 10 miles per hour. Tuesday, sunny. Highs in the lower 90s. Southwest winds 5 to 10 miles per hour. Tuesday night, clear. Lows in the upper 60s. South winds 5 to 10 miles per hour. Wednesday, sunny. Highs in the mid-90s. Wednesday night, partly cloudy with a chance of showers. Lows in the upper 60s. Chance of rain 50%. Thursday, partly sunny in the morning, then becoming mostly cloudy. A chance of showers. A chance of thunderstorms in the afternoon. Cooler with highs in the upper 70s. Chance of rain 50%. Thursday night, a chance of thunderstorms in the evening. Showers likely. Lows around 60. Chance of rain 60%. Friday, mostly cloudy. A chance of showers in the morning, then showers likely in the afternoon. Highs in the mid-70s. Chance of rain 70%. Friday night, mostly cloudy. Showers likely, mainly in the evening. Lows in the lower 60s. Chance of rain 70%. Saturday, mostly cloudy. A chance of showers in the morning, then showers likely in the afternoon. Highs in the lower 80s. Chance of rain 60%. Saturday night, mostly cloudy. Showers likely, mainly in the evening. Lows in the upper 60s. Chance of rain 60%. Sunday, mostly cloudy. A chance of showers in the morning, then showers likely in the afternoon. Highs in the mid-80s. Chance of rain 70%. Here are the marine and buoy reports for 9 p.m. across the lower Chesapeake Bay and coastal waters. All wave and swell heights are in feet. Wave and swell periods are in seconds. Potomac River buoy, air temperature was 69. The wind was south at 6 knots. Cove Point, air temperature was 74. The wind was southeast at 7 knots. Piney Point, winds were south, 7 knots. Bishop's Head, air temperature was 73. The wind was south at 6 knots. Lewisetta, air temperature was 78. Water temperature 71. The wind was south at 9 knots. Rappahannock Light, winds were southeast, 10 knots. Yorktown Coast Guard Station, air temperature was 69. Water temperature 67. The wind was northeast at 7 knots. Crypto Peak, water temperature 68. The wind was southeast at 13, knots gusting to 19. Dominion Terminal Newport News, air temperature was 75. The wind was northeast at 5 knots. South Craney Island, air temperature was 83. The wind was south at 5 knots. Cape Henry, air temperature was 78. The wind was south at 8 knots. Brandywine Chilliwack, Delaware, winds were southwest, 12 knots. Air temperature 78. Fenwick Island buoy, winds were south, 6 knots. Water temperature 58. Air temperature 61. Buoy off Virginia Beach 64 nautical miles. Water temperature 61. Air temperature 66. Buoy just east of Cape Henry. Water temperature 63. Wave heights 2. Wave period 8. Duck Cove Pier, air temperature was 77. The wind was south at 14 knots. Diamond Shoals buoy, air temperature was 76. Wave height 3 feet. Wave period 8. The wind was southwest at 10 knots. Tidal information. For Sewell's Point. High tide at 10:29 p.m. Sunday. Low tide at 4:06 p.m. Sunday. High tide at 10:07 a.m. Sunday. Low tide at 4:16 a.m. Sunday. High tide at 11:23 p.m. Monday. Low tide at 4:58 p.m. Monday. High tide at 11 a.m. Monday. Low tide at 5:07 a.m. Monday. Marine forecast, Chesapeake Bay from New Point Comfort to Little Creek, Virginia. Tonight, southeast winds 10 to 15 knots, becoming south 5 to 10 knots late this evening and overnight. Waves 1 to 2 feet. Monday, southwest winds 5 to 10 knots, becoming south 10 to 15 knots with gusts up to 20 knots in the afternoon. Waves 1 to 2 feet. Monday night, south winds 10 to 15 knots with gusts up to 20 knots. Waves 2 to 3 feet. Tuesday, south winds 10 to 15 knots with gusts up to 20 knots. Waves 2 to 3 feet.
Tuesday night, south winds 15 to 20 knots, becoming southwest 10 to 15 knots after midnight. Waves 2 to 3 feet. Wednesday, southwest winds 10 to 15 knots with gusts up to 20 knots. Waves 2 to 3 feet. Wednesday night, south winds 10 to 15 knots, becoming west 5 to 10 knots after midnight. Waves 1 to 2 feet. A chance of showers and thunderstorms. Thursday, northeast winds 10 to 15 knots with gusts up to 20 knots. Waves 2 to 3 feet. A chance of showers. A chance of thunderstorms in the afternoon. Thursday night, northeast winds 10 to 15 knots with gusts up to 20 knots. Waves 2 to 3 feet. A chance of thunderstorms in the evening. Showers likely. Winds and waves higher in and near thunderstorms. Marine forecast, Chesapeake Bay from Little Creek, Virginia to Cape Henry, Virginia, including the Chesapeake Bay Bridge Tunnel. Tonight, southeast winds 10 to 15 knots, becoming southwest after midnight. Waves around 2 feet. Wave detail, southeast 2 feet at 8 seconds and south 1 foot at 3 seconds. Monday, southwest winds 5 to 10 knots, becoming southeast 10 to 15 knots with gusts up to 20 knots in the afternoon. Waves 1 to 2 feet. Wave detail, southwest 2 feet at 3 seconds and southeast 2 feet at 8 seconds. Monday night, south winds 10 to 15 knots with gusts up to 20 knots. Waves 2 to 3 feet. Wave detail, southeast 2 feet at 5 seconds. Tuesday, south winds 10 to 15 knots with gusts up to 20 knots. Waves 2 to 3 feet. Wave detail, south 2 feet at 2 seconds and southeast 2 feet at 7 seconds. Tuesday night, south winds 15 to 20 knots, diminishing to 10 to 15 knots after midnight. Waves 2 to 3 feet. Wave detail, south 2 feet at 4 seconds. Wednesday, southwest winds 10 to 15 knots. Waves around 2 feet. Wednesday night, south winds 10 to 15 knots, becoming southwest 5 to 10 knots after midnight. Waves around 2 feet. A chance of showers. Thursday, north winds 15 to 20 knots, becoming northeast in the afternoon. Gusts up to 25 knots. Waves 2 to 3 feet. A chance of showers. Thursday night, northeast winds 15 to 20 knots, diminishing to 10 to 15 knots after midnight. Waves 2 to 3 feet. Showers likely. Marine forecast, Caribbean Sound. Tonight, south winds 5 to 10 knots, becoming southwest late. Waves around 1 foot. Monday, southwest winds 5 knots, becoming south 10 to 15 knots with gusts up to 20 knots in the afternoon. Waves 1 foot or less and light chop, increasing to 1 to 2 feet in the afternoon. Monday night, south winds 10 to 15 knots, becoming southwest 5 to 10 knots after midnight. Gusts up to 20 knots. Waves 1 to 2 feet, diminishing to around 1 foot after midnight. Tuesday, southwest winds 5 to 10 knots, becoming south 10 to 15 knots in the afternoon. Gusts up to 20 knots. Waves around 1 foot, increasing to 1 to 2 feet in the afternoon. Tuesday night, south winds 10 to 15 knots, becoming southwest 5 to 10 knots after midnight. Gusts up to 20 knots. Waves 1 to 2 feet, diminishing to around 1 foot after midnight. Wednesday, southwest winds 5 to 10 knots, becoming south 10 to 15 knots in the afternoon. Gusts up to 20 knots. Waves around 1 foot, increasing to 1 to 2 feet in the afternoon. Wednesday night, south winds 10 to 15 knots, becoming southwest 5 to 10 knots after midnight. Gusts up to 20 knots. Waves 1 to 2 feet, diminishing to around 1 foot after midnight. Thursday, northwest winds 5 to 10 knots, becoming northeast 10 to 15 knots in the afternoon. Gusts up to 25 knots. Waves around 1 foot, increasing to 1 to 2 feet in the afternoon. A chance of showers. Thursday night, northeast winds 10 to 15 knots, diminishing to 5 to 10 knots after midnight. Gusts up to 20 knots. Waves 1 to 2 feet, diminishing to around 1 foot after midnight. A chance of showers. The current time is 9:30 p.m. Eastern Daylight Time. The Norfolk, Virginia climate summary for this evening, as of 5 p.m., May 17, 2026. Today's high temperature was 87 degrees and the low 65 degrees.
No precipitation fell today, which leaves the monthly total at 1.57 inches. The total precipitation for the year still stands at 10.35 inches. The record high for tomorrow is 95, which occurred in 1877, and the record low is 44, which occurred in 1983. Sunset tonight is at 8.07 p.m. Sunrise tomorrow is at 5.55 a.m. Offshore waters forecast Baltimore Canyon to Cape Charles Light to 100 nautical miles. Tonight, south to southwest winds 5 to 10 knots, becoming 5 to 15 knots. Seas 3 to 4 feet. Monday, southwest winds 5 to 10 knots, becoming south 10 to 15 knots. Seas 3 to 4 feet. Monday night, south winds 10 to 15 knots, becoming southwest. Seas 3 to 5 feet. Tuesday, south to southwest winds 10 to 15 knots. Seas 3 to 5 feet. Tuesday night, south winds 15 to 20 knots, becoming southwest. Seas 3 to 5 feet. Wednesday, south to southwest winds 10 to 15 knots. Seas 3 to 5 feet. Wednesday night, south to southwest winds 15 to 20 knots, becoming north 10 to 20 knots. Seas 4 to 5 feet. Thursday, north to northeast winds 10 to 20 knots. Seas 3 to 5 feet. Thursday night, northeast winds 10 to 15 knots, becoming east. Seas 3 to 6 feet. Friday, east winds 15 to 20 knots. Seas 4 to 7 feet. Friday night, east winds 5 to 15 knots, becoming southwest 5 to 10 knots. Seas 5 to 7 feet. Hazardous weather information. Now here is the hazardous weather outlook for southeast Maryland, northeast North Carolina, central Virginia, east central Virginia, eastern Virginia, north central Virginia, south central Virginia, and southeast Virginia. Tonight, no hazardous weather is expected at this time. And now the extended outlook for the period Monday through Saturday. No hazardous weather is expected at this time. The key weather messages for the next 7 days. Isolated thunderstorms are possible this evening north of Richmond and over the Virginia Northern Neck and Maryland Eastern Shore. Remaining hot and dry, with well above normal temperatures continuing through Wednesday. An increasingly unsettled and cooler pattern looks to evolve for the late week period with more uncertainty in temperatures over the Memorial Day weekend. Now the official National Weather Service forecast. Rest of tonight, clear. Lows in the upper 60s. South winds around 5 miles per hour. Monday, sunny. Highs in the lower 90s. Southwest winds 5 to 10 miles per hour. Monday night, clear. Lows in the upper 60s. South winds 5 to 10 miles per hour. Tuesday, sunny. Highs in the lower 90s. Southwest winds 5 to 10 miles per hour. Tuesday night, clear. Lows in the upper 60s. South winds 5 to 10 miles per hour. Wednesday, sunny. Highs in the mid-90s. Wednesday night, partly cloudy with a chance of showers. Lows in the upper 60s. Chance of rain 50%. Thursday, partly sunny in the morning, then becoming mostly cloudy. A chance of showers. A chance of thunderstorms in the afternoon. Cooler with highs in the upper 70s. Chance of rain 50%. Thursday night, a chance of thunderstorms in the evening. Showers likely. Lows around 60. Chance of rain 60%. Friday, mostly cloudy. A chance of showers in the morning, then showers likely in the afternoon. Highs in the mid-70s. Chance of rain 70%. Friday night, mostly cloudy. Showers likely, mainly in the evening. Lows in the lower 60s. Chance of rain 70%. Saturday, mostly cloudy. A chance of showers in the morning, then showers likely in the afternoon. Highs in the lower 80s. Chance of rain 60%. Saturday night, mostly cloudy. Showers likely, mainly in the evening. Lows in the upper 60s. Chance of rain 60%. Sunday, mostly cloudy. A chance of showers in the morning, then showers likely in the afternoon. Highs in the mid-80s. Chance of rain 70%. This is NOAA's National Weather Service All Hazards Weather Radio, KHP 37, broadcasting from Wakefield, Virginia, transmitting from Driver, Virginia on a frequency of 162.550 MHz.
The following information is for Hampton Roads in northeast North Carolina, the southern part of the Chesapeake Bay and adjacent coastal waters. Here are the marine and buoy reports for 9 p.m. across the lower Chesapeake Bay and coastal waters. All wave and swell heights are in feet. Wave and swell periods are in seconds. Potomac River buoy, air temperature was 69. The wind was south at 6 knots. Cove Point, air temperature was 74. The wind was southeast at 7 knots. Piney Point, winds were south, 7 knots. Bishop's Head, air temperature was 73. The wind was south at 6 knots. Lewisetta, air temperature was 78. Water temperature 71. The wind was south at 9 knots. Rappahannock Light, winds were southeast, 10 knots. Yorktown Coast Guard Station, air temperature was 69. Water temperature 67. The wind was northeast at 7 knots. Kipto Peak, water temperature 68. The wind was southeast at 13, knots gusting to 19. Dominion Terminal Newport News, air temperature was 75. The wind was northeast at 5 knots. South Craney Island, air temperature was 83. The wind was south at 5 knots. Cape Henry, air temperature was 78. The wind was south at 8 knots. Brandywine Chilliwack, Delaware, winds were southwest, 12 knots. Air temperature 78. Fenwick Island buoy, winds were south, 6 knots. Water temperature 58. Air temperature 61. Buoy off Virginia Beach 64 nautical miles. Water temperature 61. Air temperature 66. Buoy just east of Cape Henry. Water temperature 63. Wave height 2. Wave period 8. Duck Cove Pier, air temperature was 77. The wind was south at 14 knots. Diamond Shoals buoy, air temperature was 76. Wave height 3 feet. Wave period 8. The wind was southwest at 10 knots. Tidal information. For Sewell's Point. High tide at 10:29 p.m. Sunday. Low tide at 4:06 p.m. Sunday. High tide at 10:07 a.m. Sunday. Low tide at 4:16 a.m. Sunday. High tide at 11:23 p.m. Monday. Low tide at 4:58 p.m. Monday. High tide at 11 a.m. Monday. Low tide at 5:07 a.m. Monday. Marine forecast, Chesapeake Bay from New Point Comfort to Little Creek, Virginia. Tonight, southeast winds 10 to 15 knots, becoming south 5 to 10 knots late this evening and overnight. Waves 1 to 2 feet. Monday, southwest winds 5 to 10 knots, becoming south 10 to 15 knots with gusts up to 20 knots in the afternoon. Waves 1 to 2 feet. Monday night, south winds 10 to 15 knots with gusts up to 20 knots. Waves 2 to 3 feet. Tuesday, south winds 10 to 15 knots with gusts up to 20 knots. Waves 2 to 3 feet. Tuesday night, south winds 15 to 20 knots, becoming southwest 10 to 15 knots after midnight. Waves 2 to 3 feet. Wednesday, southwest winds 10 to 15 knots with gusts up to 20 knots. Waves 2 to 3 feet. Wednesday night, south winds 10 to 15 knots, becoming west 5 to 10 knots after midnight. Waves 1 to 2 feet. A chance of showers and thunderstorms. Thursday, northeast winds 10 to 15 knots with gusts up to 20 knots. Waves 2 to 3 feet. A chance of showers. A chance of thunderstorms in the afternoon. Thursday night, northeast winds 10 to 15 knots with gusts up to 20 knots. Waves 2 to 3 feet. A chance of thunderstorms in the evening. Showers likely. Winds and waves higher in and near thunderstorms. Marine forecast. Chesapeake Bay from Little Creek, Virginia to Cape Henry, Virginia, including the Chesapeake Bay Bridge Tunnel. Tonight, southeast winds 10 to 15 knots, becoming southwest after midnight. Waves around 2 feet. Wave detail, southeast 2 feet at 8 seconds and south 1 foot at 3 seconds. Monday, southwest winds 5 to 10 knots, becoming southeast 10 to 15 knots with gusts up to 20 knots in the afternoon. Waves 1 to 2 feet. Wave detail, southwest 2 feet at 3 seconds and southeast 2 feet at 8 seconds. Monday night, south winds 10 to 15 knots with gusts up to 20 knots. Waves 2 to 3 feet. Wave detail,
southeast 2 feet at 5 seconds. Tuesday, south winds 10 to 15 knots with gusts up to 20 knots. Waves 2 to 3 feet. Wave detail, south 2 feet at 2 seconds and southeast 2 feet at 7 seconds. Tuesday night, south winds 15 to 20 knots, diminishing to 10 to 15 knots after midnight. Waves 2 to 3 feet. Wave detail, south 2 feet at 4 seconds. Wednesday, southwest winds 10 to 15 knots. Waves around 2 feet. Wednesday night, south winds 10 to 15 knots, becoming southwest 5 to 10 knots after midnight. Waves around 2 feet. A chance of showers. Thursday, north winds 15 to 20 knots, becoming northeast in the afternoon. Gusts up to 25 knots. Waves 2 to 3 feet. A chance of showers. Thursday night, northeast winds 15 to 20 knots, diminishing to 10 to 15 knots after midnight. Waves 2 to 3 feet. Showers likely. Marine forecast, Caribbean Sound. Tonight, south winds 5 to 10 knots, becoming southwest late. Waves around 1 foot. Monday, southwest winds 5 knots, becoming south 10 to 15 knots with gusts up to 20 knots in the afternoon. Waves 1 foot or less and light chop, increasing to 1 to 2 feet in the afternoon. Monday night, south winds 10 to 15 knots, becoming southwest 5 to 10 knots after midnight. Gusts up to 20 knots. Waves 1 to 2 feet, diminishing to around 1 foot after midnight. Tuesday, southwest winds 5 to 10 knots, becoming south 10 to 15 knots in the afternoon. Gusts up to 20 knots. Waves around 1 foot, increasing to 1 to 2 feet in the afternoon. Tuesday night, south winds 10 to 15 knots, becoming southwest 5 to 10 knots after midnight. Gusts up to 20 knots. Waves 1 to 2 feet, diminishing to around 1 foot after midnight. Wednesday, southwest winds 5 to 10 knots, becoming south 10 to 15 knots in the afternoon. Gusts up to 20 knots. Waves around 1 foot, increasing to 1 to 2 feet in the afternoon. Wednesday night, south winds 10 to 15 knots, becoming southwest 5 to 10 knots after midnight. Gusts up to 20 knots. Waves 1 to 2 feet, diminishing to around 1 foot after midnight. Thursday, northwest winds 5 to 10 knots, becoming northeast 10 to 15 knots in the afternoon. Gusts up to 25 knots. Waves around 1 foot, increasing to 1 to 2 feet in the afternoon. A chance of showers. Thursday night, northeast winds 10 to 15 knots, diminishing to 5 to 10 knots after midnight. Gusts up to 20 knots. Waves 1 to 2 feet, diminishing to around 1 foot after midnight. A chance of showers. The current time is 9:43 p.m. Eastern Daylight Time. The Norfolk, Virginia climate summary for this evening, as of 5 p.m., May 17, 2026. Today's high temperature was 87 degrees and the low 65 degrees. No precipitation fell today, which leaves the monthly total at 1.57 inches. The total precipitation for the year still stands at 10.35 inches. The record high for tomorrow is 95, which occurred in 1877, and the record low is 44, which occurred in 1983. Sunset tonight is at 8:07 p.m. Sunrise tomorrow is at 5:55 a.m. Offshore waters forecast Baltimore Canyon to Cape Charles Light to 100 nautical miles. Tonight, south to southwest winds 5 to 10 knots, becoming 5 to 15 knots. Seas 3 to 4 feet. Monday, southwest winds 5 to 10 knots, becoming south 10 to 15 knots. Seas 3 to 4 feet. Monday night, south winds 10 to 15 knots, becoming southwest. Seas 3 to 5 feet. Tuesday, south to southwest winds 10 to 15 knots. Seas 3 to 5 feet. Tuesday night, south winds 15 to 20 knots, becoming southwest. Seas 3 to 5 feet. Wednesday, south to southwest winds 10 to 15 knots. Seas 3 to 5 feet. Wednesday night, south to southwest winds 15 to 20 knots, becoming north 10 to 20 knots. Seas 4 to 5 feet. Thursday, north to northeast winds 10 to 20 knots. Seas 3 to 5 feet. Thursday night, northeast winds 10 to 15 knots, becoming east. Seas 3 to 6 feet. Friday, east winds 15 to 20 knots. Seas 4 to 7 feet.
Friday night, east winds 5 to 15 knots, becoming southwest 5 to 10 knots. Seas 5 to 7 feet. Hazardous weather information. Now here is the hazardous weather outlook for southeast Maryland, northeast North Carolina, central Virginia, east central Virginia, eastern Virginia, north central Virginia, south central Virginia, and southeast Virginia. Tonight, no hazardous weather is expected at this time. And now the extended outlook for the period Monday through Saturday. No hazardous weather is expected at this time. The key weather messages for the next 7 days. Isolated thunderstorms are possible this evening north of Richmond and over the Virginia Northern Neck and Maryland Eastern Shore. Remaining hot and dry, with well above normal temperatures continuing through Wednesday. An increasingly unsettled and cooler pattern looks to evolve for the late week period with more uncertainty in temperatures over the Memorial Day weekend. Attention, voluntary speed reduction zones to protect North Atlantic right whales may be in effect along the USL. East Coast where right whales have been detected. All mariners and recreational boaters are requested to route these areas or transit through them at 10 knots or less. Consult broadcast notice to mariners, NAVTEX, and local notice to mariners for more information. Please report sightings of dead, injured, or entangled whales to 866-755-6622 or to the USL. 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Now the official National Weather Service forecast. West of tonight, clear. Lows in the upper 60s. South winds around 5 miles per hour. Monday, sunny. Highs in the lower 90s. Southwest winds 5 to 10 miles per hour. Monday night, clear. Lows in the upper 60s. South winds 5 to 10 miles per hour. Tuesday, sunny. Highs in the lower 90s. Southwest winds 5 to 10 miles per hour. Tuesday night, clear. Lows in the upper 60s. South winds 5 to 10 miles per hour. Wednesday, sunny. Highs in the mid-90s. Wednesday night, partly cloudy with a chance of showers. Lows in the upper 60s. Chance of rain 50%. Thursday, partly sunny in the morning, then becoming mostly cloudy. A chance of showers. A chance of thunderstorms in the afternoon. Cooler with highs in the upper 70s. Chance of rain 50%. Thursday night, a chance of thunderstorms in the evening. Showers likely. Lows around 60. Chance of rain 60%. Friday, mostly cloudy. A chance of showers in the morning, then showers likely in the afternoon. Highs in the mid-70s. Chance of rain 70%. Friday night, mostly cloudy. Showers likely, mainly in the evening. Lows in the lower 60s. Chance of rain 70%. Saturday, mostly cloudy. A chance of showers in the morning, then showers likely in the afternoon. Highs in the lower 80s. Chance of rain 60%. Saturday night, mostly cloudy. Showers likely, mainly in the evening. Lows in the upper 60s. Chance of rain 60%. Sunday, mostly cloudy. A chance of showers in the morning, then showers likely in the afternoon. Highs in the mid-80s. Chance of rain 70%. Here are the marine and buoy reports for 9 p.m. across the lower Chesapeake Bay and coastal waters. All wave and swell heights are in feet. Wave and swell periods are in seconds. Potomac River buoy, air temperature was 69. The wind was out at 6 knots. Cove Point, air temperature was 74. The wind was southeast at 7 knots. Piney Point, winds were south, 7 knots. Bishop's Head, air temperature was 73. The wind was south at 6 knots. Lewisetta, air temperature was 78. Water temperature 71. The wind was south at 9 knots. Rappahannock Light, winds were southeast, 10 knots. Yorktown Coast Guard Station, air temperature was 69. Water temperature 67. The wind was northeast at 7 knots. Crypto Peak, water temperature 68. The wind was southeast at 13, knots gusting to 19. Dominion Terminal Newport News, air temperature was 75. The wind was northeast at 5 knots. South Craney Island, air temperature was 83. The wind was south at 5 knots. K
Cape Henry, air temperature was 78. The wind was south at 8 knots. Brandywine Chill Lake, Delaware, winds were southwest, 12 knots. Air temperature 78. Sandwich Island Buoy, winds were south, 6 knots. Water temperature 58. Air temperature 61. Buoy off Virginia Beach 64 nautical miles. Water temperature 61. Air temperature 66. Buoy just east of Cape Henry. Water temperature 63. Wave height 2. Wave period 8. Duck Cove Pier, air temperature was 77. The wind was south at 14 knots. Diamond Shoals Buoy, air temperature was 76. Wave height 3 feet. Wave period 8. The wind was southwest at 10 knots. Tidal information. For Sewell's Point. High tide at 10:29 p.m. Sunday. Low tide at 4:06 p.m. Sunday. High tide at 10:07 a.m. Sunday. Low tide at 4:16 a.m. Sunday. High tide at 11:23 p.m. Monday. Low tide at 4:58 p.m. Monday. High tide at 11 a.m. Monday. Low tide at 5:07 a.m. Monday. Marine forecast, Chesapeake Bay from New Point Comfort to Little Creek, Virginia. Tonight, southeast winds 10 to 15 knots, becoming south 5 to 10 knots late this evening and overnight. Waves 1 to 2 feet. Monday, southwest winds 5 to 10 knots, becoming south 10 to 15 knots with gusts up to 20 knots in the afternoon. Waves 1 to 2 feet. Monday night, south winds 10 to 15 knots with gusts up to 20 knots. Waves 2 to 3 feet. Tuesday, south winds 10 to 15 knots with gusts up to 20 knots. Waves 2 to 3 feet. Tuesday night, south winds 15 to 20 knots, becoming southwest 10 to 15 knots after midnight. Waves 2 to 3 feet. Wednesday, southwest winds 10 to 15 knots with gusts up to 20 knots. Waves 2 to 3 feet. Wednesday night, south winds 10 to 15 knots, becoming west 5 to 10 knots after midnight. Waves 1 to 2 feet. A chance of showers and thunderstorms. Thursday, northeast winds 10 to 15 knots with gusts up to 20 knots. Waves 2 to 3 feet. A chance of showers. A chance of thunderstorms in the afternoon. Thursday night, northeast winds 10 to 15 knots with gusts up to 20 knots. Waves 2 to 3 feet. A chance of thunderstorms in the evening. Showers likely. Winds and waves higher in and near thunderstorms. Marine forecast, Chesapeake Bay from Little Creek, Virginia to Cape Henry, Virginia, including the Chesapeake Bay Bridge Tunnel. Tonight, southeast winds 10 to 15 knots, becoming southwest after midnight. Waves around 2 feet. Wave detail, southeast 2 feet at 8 seconds and south 1 foot at 3 seconds. Monday, southwest winds 5 to 10 knots, becoming southeast 10 to 15 knots with gusts up to 20 knots in the afternoon. Waves 1 to 2 feet. Wave detail, southwest 2 feet at 3 seconds and southeast 2 feet at 8 seconds. Monday night, south winds 10 to 15 knots with gusts up to 20 knots. Waves 2 to 3 feet. Wave detail, southeast 2 feet at 5 seconds. Tuesday, south winds 10 to 15 knots with gusts up to 20 knots. Waves 2 to 3 feet. Wave detail, south 2 feet at 2 seconds and southeast 2 feet at 7 seconds. Tuesday night, south winds 15 to 20 knots, diminishing to 10 to 15 knots after midnight. Waves 2 to 3 feet. Wave detail, south 2 feet at 4 seconds. Wednesday, southwest winds 10 to 15 knots. Waves around 2 feet. Wednesday night, south winds 10 to 15 knots, becoming southwest 5 to 10 knots after midnight. Waves around 2 feet. A chance of showers. Thursday, north winds 15 to 20 knots, becoming northeast in the afternoon. Gusts up to 25 knots. Waves 2 to 3 feet. A chance of showers. Thursday night, northeast winds 15 to 20 knots, diminishing to 10 to 15 knots after midnight. Waves 2 to 3 feet. Showers likely. Marine forecast, Currituck Sound. Tonight, south winds 5 to 10 knots, becoming southwest late. Waves around 1 foot. Monday, southwest winds 5 knots,
becoming south 10 to 15 knots with gusts up to 20 knots in the afternoon. Waves 1 foot or less and light chop, increasing to 1 to 2 feet in the afternoon. Monday night, south winds 10 to 15 knots, becoming southwest 5 to 10 knots after midnight. Gusts up to 20 knots. Waves 1 to 2 feet, diminishing to around 1 foot after midnight. Tuesday, southwest winds 5 to 10 knots, becoming south 10 to 15 knots in the afternoon. Gusts up to 20 knots. Waves around 1 foot, increasing to 1 to 2 feet in the afternoon. Tuesday night, south winds 10 to 15 knots, becoming southwest 5 to 10 knots after midnight. Gusts up to 20 knots. Waves 1 to 2 feet, diminishing to around 1 foot after midnight. Wednesday, southwest winds 5 to 10 knots, becoming south 10 to 15 knots in the afternoon. Gusts up to 20 knots. Waves around 1 foot, increasing to 1 to 2 feet in the afternoon. Wednesday night, south winds 10 to 15 knots, becoming southwest 5 to 10 knots after midnight. Gusts up to 20 knots. Waves 1 to 2 feet, diminishing to around 1 foot after midnight. Thursday, northwest winds 5 to 10 knots, becoming northeast 10 to 15 knots in the afternoon. Gusts up to 25 knots. Waves around 1 foot, increasing to 1 to 2 feet in the afternoon. A chance of showers. Thursday night, northeast winds 10 to 15 knots, diminishing to 5 to 10 knots after midnight. Gusts up to 20 knots. Waves 1 to 2 feet, diminishing to around 1 foot after midnight. A chance of showers. The current time is 9:56 p.m. Eastern Daylight Time. The Norfolk, Virginia climate summary for this evening, as of 5 p.m., May 17, 2026. Today's high temperature was 87 degrees and the low 65 degrees. No precipitation fell today, which leaves the monthly total at 1.57 inches. The total precipitation for the year still stands at 10.35 inches. The record high for tomorrow is 95, which occurred in 1877, and the record low is 44, which occurred in 1983. Sunset tonight is at 8:07 p.m. Sunrise tomorrow is at 5:55 a.m. Offshore waters forecast Baltimore Canyon to Cape Charles Light to 100 nautical miles. Tonight, south to southwest winds 5 to 10 knots, becoming 5 to 15 knots. Seas 3 to 4 feet. Monday, southwest winds 5 to 10 knots, becoming south 10 to 15 knots. Seas 3 to 4 feet. Monday night, south winds 10 to 15 knots, becoming southwest. Seas 3 to 5 feet. Tuesday, south to southwest winds 10 to 15 knots. Seas 3 to 5 feet. Tuesday night, south winds 15 to 20 knots, becoming southwest. Seas 3 to 5 feet. Wednesday, south to southwest winds 10 to 15 knots. Seas 3 to 5 feet. Wednesday night, south to southwest winds 15 to 20 knots, becoming north 10 to 20 knots. Seas 4 to 5 feet. Thursday, north to northeast winds 10 to 20 knots. Seas 3 to 5 feet. Thursday night, northeast winds 10 to 15 knots, becoming east. Seas 3 to 6 feet. Friday, east winds 15 to 20 knots. Seas 4 to 7 feet. Friday night, east winds 5 to 15 knots, becoming southwest 5 to 10 knots. Seas 5 to 7 feet. Hazardous weather information. Now here is the hazardous weather outlook for southeast Maryland, northeast North Carolina, central Virginia, east central Virginia, eastern Virginia, north central Virginia, south central Virginia, and southeast Virginia. Tonight, no hazardous weather is expected at this time. And now the extended outlook for the period Monday through Saturday. No hazardous weather is expected at this time. The key weather messages for the next 7 days. Isolated thunderstorms are possible this evening north of Richmond and over the Virginia Northern Neck and Maryland Eastern Shore. Remaining hot and dry, with well above normal temperatures continuing through Wednesday. An increasingly unsettled and cooler pattern looks to evolve for the late week period with more uncertainty in temperatures over the Memorial Day weekend. Now the official National Weather Service forecast. West of tonight, clear. Lows in the upper 60s. South winds around 5 miles per hour. Monday, sunny. Highs in the lower 90s. Southwest winds 5 to 10 miles per hour. Monday night, clear.
Lows in the upper 60s. South winds 5 to 10 miles per hour. Tuesday, sunny. Highs in the lower 90s. Southwest winds 5 to 10 miles per hour. Tuesday night, clear. Lows in the upper 60s. South winds 5 to 10 miles per hour. Wednesday, sunny. Highs in the mid-90s. Wednesday night, partly cloudy with a chance of showers. Lows in the upper 60s. Chance of rain 50%. Thursday, partly sunny in the morning, then becoming mostly cloudy. A chance of showers. A chance of thunderstorms in the afternoon. Cooler with highs in the upper 70s. Chance of rain 50%. Thursday night, a chance of thunderstorms in the evening. Showers likely. Lows around 60. Chance of rain 60%. Friday, mostly cloudy. A chance of showers in the morning, then showers likely in the afternoon. Highs in the mid-70s. Chance of rain 70%. Friday night, mostly cloudy. Showers likely, mainly in the evening. Lows in the lower 60s. Chance of rain 70%. Saturday, mostly cloudy. A chance of showers in the morning, then showers likely in the afternoon. Highs in the lower 80s. Chance of rain 60%. Saturday night, mostly cloudy. Showers likely, mainly in the evening. Lows in the upper 60s. Chance of rain 60%. Sunday, mostly cloudy. A chance of showers in the morning, then showers likely in the afternoon. Highs in the mid-80s. Chance of rain 70%. Here are the marine and buoy reports for 9 p.m. across the lower Chesapeake Bay and coastal waters. All wave and swell heights are in feet. Wave and swell periods are in seconds. Potomac River buoy, air temperature was 69. The wind was south at 6 knots. Cove Point, air temperature was 74. The wind was southeast at 7 knots. Piney Point, winds were south, 7 knots. Bishop's Head, air temperature was 73. The wind was south at 6 knots. Lewisetta, air temperature was 78. Water temperature 71. The wind was south at 9 knots. Rappahannock Light, winds were southeast, 10 knots. Yorktown Coast Guard Station, air temperature was 69. Water temperature 67. The wind was northeast at 7 knots. Crypto Peak, water temperature 68. The wind was southeast at 13, not gusting to 19. Dominion Terminal Newport News, air temperature was 75. The wind was northeast at 5 knots. South Craney Island, air temperature was 83. The wind was south at 5 knots. Cape Henry, air temperature was 78. The wind was south at 8 knots. Brandywine Chill Lake, Delaware, winds were southwest, 12 knots. Air temperature 78. Fenwick Island buoy, winds were south, 6 knots. Water temperature 58. Air temperature 61. Buoy off Virginia Beach 64 nautical miles. Water temperature 61. Air temperature 66. Buoy just east of Cape Henry. Water temperature 63. Wave height 2. Wave period 8. Duck Cove here, air temperature was 77. The wind was south at 14 knots. Diamond Shoals buoy, air temperature was 76. Wave height 3 feet. Wave period 8. The wind was southwest at 10 knots. Tidal information. For Sewell's Point. High tide at 10:29 p.m. Sunday. Low tide at 4:06 p.m. Sunday. High tide at 10:07 a.m. Sunday. Low tide at 4:16 a.m. Sunday. High tide at 11:23 p.m. Monday. Low tide at 4:58 p.m. Monday. High tide at 11 a.m. Monday. Low tide at 5:07 a.m. Monday. Marine forecast, Chesapeake Bay from New Point Humford to Little Creek, Virginia. Overnight, south winds 10 knots with gusts to 15 knots. Waves 1 to 2 feet. Monday, southwest winds 5 to 10 knots with gusts up to 15 knots, becoming southeast 10 to 15 knots with gusts up to 20 knots late. Waves 1 to 2 feet. Monday night, south winds 10 to 15 knots with gusts up to 20 knots. Waves 2 to 3 feet. Tuesday, south winds 10 to 15 knots with gusts up to 20 knots. Waves 2 to 3 feet. Tuesday night,
South winds 15 to 20 knots, becoming southwest 10 to 15 knots after midnight. Waves 2 to 3 feet. Wednesday, southwest winds 10 to 15 knots with gusts up to 20 knots. Waves 2 to 3 feet. Wednesday night, south winds 10 to 15 knots, becoming west 5 to 10 knots after midnight. Waves 1 to 2 feet. A chance of showers and thunderstorms. Thursday, northeast winds 10 to 15 knots with gusts up to 20 knots. Waves 2 to 3 feet. A chance of showers. A chance of thunderstorms in the afternoon. Thursday night, northeast winds 10 to 15 knots with gusts up to 20 knots. Waves 2 to 3 feet. A chance of thunderstorms in the evening. Showers likely. Winds and waves higher in and near thunderstorms. This is NOAA's National Weather Service All Hazards Weather Radio, KHP 37, broadcasting from Wakefield, Virginia, transmitting from Driver, Virginia on a frequency of 162.550 MHz. The following information is for Hampton Roads in northeast North Carolina, the southern part of the Chesapeake Bay and adjacent coastal waters. Marine forecast, Chesapeake Bay from Little Creek, Virginia to Cape Henry, Virginia, including the Chesapeake Bay Bridge Tunnel. Overnight, south winds 10 knots with gusts up to 15 knots. Waves around 2 feet. Wave detail, southeast 2 feet at 8 seconds and east 1 foot at 9 seconds. Monday, southwest winds 5 to 10 knots with gusts up to 15 knots, becoming south with gusts up to 15 knots early in the afternoon, then becoming southeast 10 to 15 knots with gusts up to 20 knots late. Waves 1 to 2 feet. Wave detail, southwest 2 feet at 3 seconds and southeast 2 feet at 8 seconds. Monday night, south winds 10 to 15 knots with gusts up to 20 knots. Waves 2 to 3 feet. Wave detail, southeast 2 feet at 5 seconds. Tuesday, south winds 10 to 15 knots with gusts up to 20 knots. Waves 2 to 3 feet. Wave detail, south 2 feet at 2 seconds and southeast 2 feet at 7 seconds. Tuesday night, south winds 15 to 20 knots, diminishing to 10 to 15 knots after midnight. Waves 2 to 3 feet. Wave detail, south 2 feet at 4 seconds. Wednesday, southwest winds 10 to 15 knots. Waves around 2 feet. Wednesday night, south winds 10 to 15 knots, becoming southwest 5 to 10 knots after midnight. Waves around 2 feet. A chance of showers. Thursday, north winds 15 to 20 knots, becoming northeast in the afternoon. Gusts up to 25 knots. Waves 2 to 3 feet. A chance of showers. Thursday night, northeast winds 15 to 20 knots, diminishing to 10 to 15 knots after midnight. Waves 2 to 3 feet. Showers likely. Marine forecast, Currituck Sound. Overnight, southwest winds 5 to 10 knots. Waves around 1 foot. Monday, southwest winds 5 to 10 knots, becoming south 10 to 15 knots with gusts up to 20 knots in the afternoon. Waves 1 to 2 feet. Monday night, south winds 10 to 15 knots, becoming southwest 5 to 10 knots after midnight. Gusts up to 20 knots. Waves 1 to 2 feet, diminishing to around 1 foot after midnight. Tuesday, southwest winds 5 to 10 knots, becoming south 10 to 15 knots in the afternoon. Gusts up to 20 knots. Waves around 1 foot, increasing to 1 to 2 feet in the afternoon. Tuesday night, south winds 10 to 15 knots, becoming southwest 5 to 10 knots after midnight. Gusts up to 20 knots. Waves 1 to 2 feet, diminishing to around 1 foot after midnight. Wednesday, southwest winds 5 to 10 knots, becoming south 10 to 15 knots in the afternoon. Gusts up to 20 knots. Waves around 1 foot, increasing to 1 to 2 feet in the afternoon. Wednesday night, south winds 10 to 15 knots, becoming southwest 5 to 10 knots after midnight. Gusts up to 20 knots. Waves 1 to 2 feet, diminishing to around 1 foot after midnight. Thursday, northwest winds 5 to 10 knots, becoming northeast 10 to 15 knots in the afternoon. Gusts up to 25 knots. Waves around 1 foot, increasing to 1 to 2 feet in the afternoon. A chance of showers. Thursday night, northeast winds 10 to 15 knots, diminishing to 5 to 10 knots after midnight. Gusts up to 20 knots.
Waves 1 to 2 feet, diminishing to around 1 foot after midnight. A chance of showers. The current time is 10:10 p.m. Eastern Daylight Time. The Norfolk, Virginia climate summary for this evening, as of 5 p.m., May 17, 2026. Today's high temperature was 87 degrees and the low 65 degrees. No precipitation fell today, which leaves the monthly total at 1.57 inches. The total precipitation for the year still stands at 10.35 inches. The record high for tomorrow is 95, which occurred in 1877, and the record low is 44, which occurred in 1983. Sunset tonight is at 8:07 p.m. Sunrise tomorrow is at 5:55 a.m. Offshore waters forecast Baltimore Canyon to Cape Charles Light to 100 nautical miles. Tonight, south to southwest winds 5 to 10 knots, becoming 5 to 15 knots. Seas 3 to 4 feet. Monday, southwest winds 5 to 10 knots, becoming south 10 to 15 knots. Seas 3 to 4 feet. Monday night, south winds 10 to 15 knots, becoming southwest. Seas 3 to 5 feet. Tuesday, south to southwest winds 10 to 15 knots. Seas 3 to 5 feet. Tuesday night, south winds 15 to 20 knots, becoming southwest. Seas 3 to 5 feet. Wednesday, south to southwest winds 10 to 15 knots. Seas 3 to 5 feet. Wednesday night, south to southwest winds 15 to 20 knots, becoming north 10 to 20 knots. Seas 4 to 5 feet. Thursday, north to northeast winds 10 to 20 knots. Seas 3 to 5 feet. Thursday night, northeast winds 10 to 15 knots, becoming east. Seas 3 to 6 feet. Friday, east winds 15 to 20 knots. Seas 4 to 7 feet. Friday night, east winds 5 to 15 knots, becoming southwest 5 to 10 knots. Seas 5 to 7 feet. Hazardous weather information. Now here is the hazardous weather outlook for southeast Maryland, northeast North Carolina, central Virginia, east central Virginia, eastern Virginia, north central Virginia, south central Virginia, and southeast Virginia. Tonight, no hazardous weather is expected at this time. And now the extended outlook for the period Monday through Saturday. No hazardous weather is expected at this time. The key weather messages for the next 7 days. Isolated thunderstorms are possible this evening north of Richmond and over the Virginia Northern Neck and Maryland Eastern Shore. Remaining hot and dry, with well above normal temperatures continuing through Wednesday. An increasingly unsettled and cooler pattern looks to evolve for the late week period with more uncertainty in temperatures over the Memorial Day weekend. Now the official National Weather Service forecast. Rest of tonight, clear. Lows in the upper 60s. South winds around 5 miles per hour. Monday, sunny. Highs in the lower 90s. Southwest winds 5 to 10 miles per hour. Monday night, clear. Lows in the upper 60s. South winds 5 to 10 miles per hour. Tuesday, sunny. Highs in the lower 90s. Southwest winds 5 to 10 miles per hour. Tuesday night, clear. Lows in the upper 60s. South winds 5 to 10 miles per hour. Wednesday, sunny. Highs in the mid-90s. Wednesday night, partly cloudy with a chance of showers. Lows in the upper 60s. Chance of rain 50%. Thursday, partly sunny in the morning, then becoming mostly cloudy. A chance of showers. A chance of thunderstorms in the afternoon. Cooler with highs in the upper 70s. Chance of rain 50%. Thursday night, a chance of thunderstorms in the evening. Showers likely. Lows around 60. Chance of rain 60%. Friday, mostly cloudy. A chance of showers in the morning, then showers likely in the afternoon. Highs in the mid-70s. Chance of rain 70%. Friday night, mostly cloudy. Showers likely, mainly in the evening. Lows in the lower 60s. Chance of rain 70%. Saturday, mostly cloudy. A chance of showers in the morning, then showers likely in the afternoon. Highs in the lower 80s. Chance of rain 60%. Saturday night, mostly cloudy. Showers likely, mainly in the evening. Lows in the upper 60s. Chance of rain 60%. Sunday, mostly cloudy.
A chance of showers in the morning, then showers likely in the afternoon. Highs in the mid-80s. Chance of rain 70%. Here are the marine and buoy reports for 10 p.m. across the lower Chesapeake Bay and coastal waters. All wave and swell heights are in feet.

and swell periods are in seconds. Potomac River buoy, air temperature was 67. The wind was southeast at 6 knots. Cove Point, air temperature was 73. The wind was southeast at 8 knots. Piney Point, winds were east, 5 knots. Bishop's Head, air temperature was 71. The wind was south at 9 knots. Lewisetta, air temperature was 75. Water temperature 71. The wind was south at 8 knots. Rappahannock Light, winds were southeast, 9 knots. Yorktown Coast Guard Station, air temperature was 68. Water temperature 67. The wind was northeast at 7 knots. Crypto Peak, water temperature 67. The wind was south at 10 knots. Dominion Terminal Newport News, air temperature was 77. The wind was southeast at 7 knots. South Craney Island, air temperature was 80. The wind was south at 9 knots. Cape Henry, air temperature was 77. The wind was south at 8 knots. Brandywine Chill Lake, Delaware, winds were south, 13 knots. Air temperature 74. Sandwich Island buoy, winds were south, 8 knots. Water temperature 58. Air temperature 61. Buoy 64 nautical miles east of Virginia Beach, air temperature was 67. Wave height 3 feet. Wave period 8. Buoy just east of Cape Henry. Water temperature 63. Wave height 2. Wave period 8. Duck Cove Pier, air temperature was 74. The wind was south at 14, not gusting to 18. Diamond Shoals buoy, air temperature was 76. Wave height 3 feet. Wave period 8. The wind was southwest at 12 knots. Tidal information. For Sewell's Point. High tide at 10:29 p.m. Sunday. Low tide at 4:06 p.m. Sunday. High tide at 10:07 a.m. Sunday. Low tide at 4:16 a.m. Sunday. High tide at 11:23 p.m. Monday. Low tide at 4:58 p.m. Monday. High tide at 11 a.m. Monday. Low tide at 5:07 a.m. Monday. Marine forecast, Chesapeake Bay from New Point Comfort to Little Creek, Virginia. Overnight, south winds 10 knots with gusts to 15 knots. Waves 1 to 2 feet. Monday, southwest winds 5 to 10 knots with gusts up to 15 knots, becoming southeast 10 to 15 knots with gusts up to 20 knots late. Waves 1 to 2 feet. Monday night, south winds 10 to 15 knots with gusts up to 20 knots. Waves 2 to 3 feet. Tuesday, south winds 10 to 15 knots with gusts up to 20 knots. Waves 2 to 3 feet. Tuesday night, south winds 15 to 20 knots, becoming southwest 10 to 15 knots after midnight. Waves 2 to 3 feet. Wednesday, southwest winds 10 to 15 knots with gusts up to 20 knots. Waves 2 to 3 feet. Wednesday night, south winds 10 to 15 knots, becoming west 5 to 10 knots after midnight. Waves 1 to 2 feet. A chance of showers and thunderstorms. Thursday, northeast winds 10 to 15 knots with gusts up to 20 knots. Waves 2 to 3 feet. A chance of showers. A chance of thunderstorms in the afternoon. Thursday night, northeast winds 10 to 15 knots with gusts up to 20 knots. Waves 2 to 3 feet. A chance of thunderstorms in the evening. Showers likely. Winds and waves higher in and near thunderstorms. Marine forecast, Chesapeake Bay from Little Creek, Virginia to Cape Henry, Virginia, including the Chesapeake Bay Bridge Tunnel. Overnight, south winds 10 knots with gusts up to 15 knots. Waves around 2 feet. Wave detail, southeast 2 feet at 8 seconds and east 1 foot at 9 seconds. Monday, southwest winds 5 to 10 knots with gusts up to 15 knots, becoming south with gusts up to 15 knots early in the afternoon, then becoming southeast 10 to 15 knots with gusts up to 20 knots late. Waves 1 to 2 feet. Wave detail, southwest 2 feet at 3 seconds and southeast 2 feet at 8 seconds. Monday night, south winds 10 to 15 knots with gusts up to 20 knots. Waves 2 to 3 feet. Wave detail, southeast 2 feet at 5 seconds. Tuesday, south winds 10 to 15 knots with gusts up to 20 knots. Waves 2 to 3 feet. Wave detail, south 2 feet at 2 seconds and southeast 2 feet.

waves 2 to 3 feet. A chance of showers. Thursday night, northeast winds 15 to 20 knots, diminishing to 10 to 15 knots after midnight. Waves 2 to 3 feet. Showers likely. Marine forecast, Caribbean Sound. Overnight, southwest winds 5 to 10 knots. Waves around 1 foot. Monday, southwest winds 5 to 10 knots, becoming south 10 to 15 knots with gusts up to 20 knots in the afternoon. Waves 1 to 2 feet. Monday night, south winds 10 to 15 knots, becoming southwest 5 to 10 knots after midnight. Gusts up to 20 knots. Waves 1 to 2 feet, diminishing to around 1 foot after midnight. Tuesday, southwest winds 5 to 10 knots, becoming south 10 to 15 knots in the afternoon. Gusts up to 20 knots. Waves around 1 foot, increasing to 1 to 2 feet in the afternoon. Tuesday night, south winds 10 to 15 knots, becoming southwest 5 to 10 knots after midnight. Gusts up to 20 knots. Waves 1 to 2 feet, diminishing to around 1 foot after midnight. Wednesday, southwest winds 5 to 10 knots, becoming south 10 to 15 knots in the afternoon. Gusts up to 20 knots. Waves around 1 foot, increasing to 1 to 2 feet in the afternoon. Wednesday night, south winds 10 to 15 knots, becoming southwest 5 to 10 knots after midnight. Gusts up to 20 knots. Waves 1 to 2 feet, diminishing to around 1 foot after midnight. Thursday, northwest winds 5 to 10 knots, becoming northeast 10 to 15 knots in the afternoon. Gusts up to 25 knots. Waves around 1 foot, increasing to 1 to 2 feet in the afternoon. A chance of showers. Thursday night, northeast winds 10 to 15 knots, diminishing to 5 to 10 knots after midnight. Gusts up to 20 knots. Waves 1 to 2 feet, diminishing to around 1 foot after midnight. A chance of showers. The current time is 10:23 p.m. Eastern Daylight Time. The Norfolk, Virginia climate summary for this evening, as of 5 p.m., May 17, 2026. Today's high temperature was 87 degrees and the low 65 degrees. No precipitation fell today, which leaves the monthly total at 1.57 inches. The total precipitation for the year still stands at 10.35 inches. The record high for tomorrow is 95, which occurred in 1877, and the record low is 44, which occurred in 1983. Sunset tonight is at 8:07 p.m. Sunrise tomorrow is at 5:55 a.m. Offshore waters forecast Baltimore Canyon to Cape Charles Light, to 100 nautical miles. Tonight, south to southwest winds 5 to 10 knots, becoming 5 to 15 knots. Seas 3 to 4 feet. Monday, southwest winds 5 to 10 knots, becoming south 10 to 15 knots. Seas 3 to 4 feet. Monday night, south winds 10 to 15 knots, becoming southwest. Seas 3 to 5 feet. Tuesday, south to southwest winds 10 to 15 knots. Seas 3 to 5 feet. Tuesday night, south winds 15 to 20 knots, becoming southwest. Seas 3 to 5 feet. Wednesday, south to southwest winds 10 to 15 knots. Seas 3 to 5 feet. Wednesday night, south to southwest winds 15 to 20 knots, becoming north 10 to 20 knots. Seas 4 to 5 feet. Thursday, north to northeast winds 10 to 20 knots. Seas 3 to 5 feet. Thursday night, northeast winds 10 to 15 knots, becoming east. Seas 3 to 6 feet. Friday, east winds 15 to 20 knots. Seas 4 to 7 feet. Friday night, east winds 5 to 15 knots, becoming southwest 5 to 10 knots. Seas 5 to 7 feet. Hazardous weather information. Now here is the hazardous weather outlook for southeast Maryland, northeast North Carolina, central Virginia, east central Virginia, eastern Virginia, north central Virginia, south central Virginia, and southeast Virginia. Tonight, no hazardous weather is expected at this time. And now the extended outlook for the period Monday through Saturday. No hazardous weather is expected at this time. The key weather messages for the next 7 days. Isolated thunderstorms are possible this evening north of Richmond and over the Virginia Northern Neck and Maryland Eastern Shore. Remaining hot and dry, with well above normal temperatures continuing through Wednesday. An increasingly unsettled and cooler pattern looks to evolve for the late week period with more uncertainty.

70 in temperatures over the Memorial Day weekend. Now the official National Weather Service forecast. Rest of tonight, clear. Lows in the upper 60s. South winds around 5 miles per hour. Monday, sunny. Highs in the lower 90s. Southwest winds 5 to 10 miles per hour. Monday night, clear. Lows in the upper 60s. South winds 5 to 10 miles per hour. Tuesday, sunny. Highs in the lower 90s. Southwest winds 5 to 10 miles per hour. Tuesday night, clear. Lows in the upper 60s. South winds 5 to 10 miles per hour. Wednesday, sunny. Highs in the mid-90s. Wednesday night, partly cloudy with a chance of showers. Lows in the upper 60s. Chance of rain 50%. Thursday, partly sunny in the morning, then becoming mostly cloudy. A chance of showers. A chance of thunderstorms in the afternoon. Cooler with highs in the upper 70s. Chance of rain 50%. Thursday night, a chance of thunderstorms in the evening. Showers likely. Lows around 60. Chance of rain 60%. Friday, mostly cloudy. A chance of showers in the morning, then showers likely in the afternoon. Highs in the mid-70s. Chance of rain 70%. Friday night, mostly cloudy. Showers likely, mainly in the evening. Lows in the lower 60s. Chance of rain 70%. Saturday, mostly cloudy. A chance of showers in the morning, then showers likely in the afternoon. Highs in the lower 80s. Chance of rain 60%. Saturday night, mostly cloudy. Showers likely, mainly in the evening. Lows in the upper 60s. Chance of rain 60%. Sunday, mostly cloudy. A chance of showers in the morning, then showers likely in the afternoon. Highs in the mid-80s. Chance of rain 70%. Here are the marine and buoy reports for 10 p.m. across the lower Chesapeake Bay and coastal waters. All wave and swell heights are in feet. Wave and swell periods are in seconds. Potomac River buoy, air temperature was 67. The wind was southeast at 6 knots. Cove Point, air temperature was 73. The wind was southeast at 8 knots. Piney Point, winds were east, 5 knots. Bishop's Head, air temperature was 71. The wind was south at 9 knots. Lewisetta, air temperature was 75. Water temperature 71. The wind was south at 8 knots. Rappahannock Light, winds were southeast, 9 knots. Yorktown Coast Guard Station, air temperature was 68. Water temperature 67. The wind was northeast at 7 knots. Crypto Peak, water temperature 67. The wind was south at 10 knots. Dominion Terminal Newport News, air temperature was 77. The wind was southeast at 7 knots. South Craney Island, air temperature was 80. The wind was south at 9 knots. Cape Henry, air temperature was 77. The wind was south at 8 knots. Brandywine Shoal Lake, Delaware, winds were south, 13 knots. Air temperature 74. Fenwick Island buoy, winds were south, 8 knots. Water temperature 58. Air temperature 61. Buoy 64 nautical miles east of Virginia Beach, air temperature was 67. Wave height 3 feet. Wave period 8. Buoy just east of Cape Henry. Water temperature 63. Wave height 2. Wave period 8. Duck Cove Pier, air temperature was 74. The wind was south at 14, not gusting to 18. Diamond Shoals buoy, air temperature was 76. Wave height 3 feet. Wave period 8. The wind was southwest at 12 knots. Tidal information. For Sewell's Point. High tide at 10:29 p.m. Sunday. Low tide at 4:06 p.m. Sunday. High tide at 10:07 a.m. Sunday. Low tide at 4:16 a.m. Sunday. High tide at 11:23 p.m. Monday. Low tide at 4:58 p.m. Monday. High tide at 11 a.m. Monday. Low tide at 5:07 a.m. Monday. Marine forecast, Chesapeake Bay from New Point Comfort to Little Creek, Virginia. Overnight, south winds 10 knots with gusts to 15 knots. Waves 1 to 2 feet. Monday, southwest winds 5 to 10 knots with gusts up to 15 knots, becoming southeast 10.
10 to 15 knots with gusts up to 20 knots late. Waves 1 to 2 feet. Monday night, south winds 10 to 15 knots with gusts up to 20 knots. Waves 2 to 3 feet. Tuesday, south winds 10 to 15 knots with gusts up to 20 knots. Waves 2 to 3 feet. Tuesday night, south winds 15 to 20 knots, becoming southwest 10 to 15 knots after midnight. Waves 2 to 3 feet. Wednesday, southwest winds 10 to 15 knots with gusts up to 20 knots. Waves 2 to 3 feet. Wednesday night, south winds 10 to 15 knots, becoming west 5 to 10 knots after midnight. Waves 1 to 2 feet. A chance of showers and thunderstorms. Thursday, northeast winds 10 to 15 knots with gusts up to 20 knots. Waves 2 to 3 feet. A chance of showers. A chance of thunderstorms in the afternoon. Thursday night, northeast winds 10 to 15 knots with gusts up to 20 knots. Waves 2 to 3 feet. A chance of thunderstorms in the evening. Showers likely. Winds and waves higher in and near thunderstorms. Marine forecast. Chesapeake Bay from Little Creek, Virginia to Cape Henry, Virginia, including the Chesapeake Bay Bridge Tunnel. Overnight, south winds 10 knots with gusts up to 15 knots. Waves around 2 feet. Wave detail, southeast 2 feet at 8 seconds and east 1 foot at 9 seconds. Monday, southwest winds 5 to 10 knots with gusts up to 15 knots, becoming south with gusts up to 15 knots early in the afternoon, then becoming southeast 10 to 15 knots with gusts up to 20 knots late. Waves 1 to 2 feet. Wave detail, southwest 2 feet at 3 seconds and southeast 2 feet at 8 seconds. Monday night, south winds 10 to 15 knots with gusts up to 20 knots. Waves 2 to 3 feet. Wave detail, southeast 2 feet at 5 seconds. Tuesday, south winds 10 to 15 knots with gusts up to 20 knots. Waves 2 to 3 feet. Wave detail, south 2 feet at 2 seconds and southeast 2 feet at 7 seconds. Tuesday night, south winds 15 to 20 knots, diminishing to 10 to 15 knots after midnight. Waves 2 to 3 feet. Wave detail, south 2 feet at 4 seconds. Wednesday, southwest winds 10 to 15 knots. Waves around 2 feet. Wednesday night, south winds 10 to 15 knots, becoming southwest 5 to 10 knots after midnight. Waves around 2 feet. A chance of showers. Thursday, north winds 15 to 20 knots, becoming northeast in the afternoon. Gusts up to 25 knots. Waves 2 to 3 feet. A chance of showers. Thursday night, northeast winds 15 to 20 knots, diminishing to 10 to 15 knots after midnight. Waves 2 to 3 feet. Showers likely. Marine forecast, Caribbean Sound. Overnight, southwest winds 5 to 10 knots. Waves around 1 foot. Monday, southwest winds 5 to 10 knots, becoming south 10 to 15 knots with gusts up to 20 knots in the afternoon. Waves 1 to 2 feet. Monday night, south winds 10 to 15 knots, becoming southwest 5 to 10 knots after midnight. Gusts up to 20 knots. Waves 1 to 2 feet, diminishing to around 1 foot after midnight. Tuesday, southwest winds 5 to 10 knots, becoming south 10 to 15 knots in the afternoon. Gusts up to 20 knots. Waves around 1 foot, increasing to 1 to 2 feet in the afternoon. Tuesday night, south winds 10 to 15 knots, becoming southwest 5 to 10 knots after midnight. Gusts up to 20 knots. Waves 1 to 2 feet, diminishing to around 1 foot after midnight. Wednesday, southwest winds 5 to 10 knots, becoming south 10 to 15 knots in the afternoon. Gusts up to 20 knots. Waves around 1 foot, increasing to 1 to 2 feet in the afternoon. Wednesday night, south winds 10 to 15 knots, becoming southwest 5 to 10 knots after midnight. Gusts up to 20 knots. Waves 1 to 2 feet, diminishing to around 1 foot after midnight. Thursday, northwest winds 5 to 10 knots, becoming northeast 10 to 15 knots in the afternoon. Gusts up to 25 knots. Waves around 1 foot, increasing to 1 to 2 feet in the afternoon. A chance of showers. Thursday night, northeast winds 10 to 15 knots, diminishing to 5 to 10 knots after midnight. Gusts up to 20 knots. Waves 1 to 2 feet.
diminishing to around 1 foot after midnight. A chance of showers. This is NOAA's National Weather Service All Hazards Weather Radio, KHP 37, broadcasting from Wakefield, Virginia, transmitting from Driver, Virginia on a frequency of 162.550 MHz. The following information is for Hampton Roads in northeast North Carolina, the southern part of the Chesapeake Bay and adjacent coastal waters. The current time is 10:36 p.m. Eastern Daylight Time. The Norfolk, Virginia climate summary for this evening, as of 5 p.m., May 17, 2026. Today's high temperature was 87 degrees and the low 65 degrees. No precipitation fell today, which leaves the monthly total at 1.57 inches. The total precipitation for the year still stands at 10.35 inches. The record high for tomorrow is 95, which occurred in 1877, and the record low is 44, which occurred in 1983. Sunset tonight is at 8:07 p.m. Sunrise tomorrow is at 5:55 a.m. Hazardous weather information. Now here is the hazardous weather outlook for Southeast Maryland, Northeast North Carolina, Central Virginia, East Central Virginia, Eastern Virginia, North Central Virginia, South Central Virginia, and Southeast Virginia. Tonight, no hazardous weather is expected at this time. And now the extended outlook for the period Monday through Saturday. No hazardous weather is expected at this time. The key weather messages for the next 7 days. Isolated thunderstorms are possible this evening north of Richmond and over the Virginia Northern Neck and Maryland Eastern Shore. Remaining hot and dry, with well above normal temperatures continuing through Wednesday. An increasingly unsettled and cooler pattern looks to evolve for the late week period with more uncertainty in temperatures over the Memorial Day weekend. Now the official National Weather Service forecast. Rest of tonight, clear. Lows in the upper 60s. South winds around 5 miles per hour. Monday, sunny. Highs in the lower 90s. Southwest winds 5 to 10 miles per hour. Monday night, clear. Lows in the upper 60s. South winds 5 to 10 miles per hour. Tuesday, sunny. Highs in the lower 90s. Southwest winds 5 to 10 miles per hour. Tuesday night, clear. Lows in the upper 60s. South winds 5 to 10 miles per hour. Wednesday, sunny. Highs in the mid-90s. Wednesday night, partly cloudy with a chance of showers. Lows in the upper 60s. Chance of rain 50%. Thursday, partly sunny in the morning, then becoming mostly cloudy. A chance of showers. A chance of thunderstorms in the afternoon. Cooler with highs in the upper 70s. Chance of rain 50%. Thursday night, a chance of thunderstorms in the evening. Showers likely. Lows around 60. Chance of rain 60%. Friday, mostly cloudy. A chance of showers in the morning, then showers likely in the afternoon. Highs in the mid-70s. Chance of rain 70%. Friday night, mostly cloudy. Showers likely, mainly in the evening. Lows in the lower 60s. Chance of rain 70%. Saturday, mostly cloudy. A chance of showers in the morning, then showers likely in the afternoon. Highs in the lower 80s. Chance of rain 60%. Saturday night, mostly cloudy. Showers likely, mainly in the evening. Lows in the upper 60s. Chance of rain 60%. Sunday, mostly cloudy. A chance of showers in the morning, then showers likely in the afternoon. Highs in the mid-80s. Chance of rain 70%. Here are the marine and buoy reports for 10 p.m. across the lower Chesapeake Bay and coastal waters. All wave and swell heights are in feet. Wave and swell periods are in seconds. Potomac River buoy, air temperature was 67. The wind was southeast at 6 knots. Cove Point, air temperature was 73. The wind was southeast at 8 knots. Piney Point, winds were east, 5 knots. Bishop's Head, air temperature was 71. The wind was south at 9 knots. Lewisetta, air temperature was 75. Water temperature 71. The wind was south at 8 knots. Rappahannock Light, winds were southeast, 9 knots. Yorktown Coast Guard Station, air temperature was 68. Water temperature 67. The wind was northeast at 7 knots. Crypto Peak, water temperature 67. The wind was south at 10 knots.
Dominion Terminal Newport News, air temperature was 77. The wind was southeast at 7 knots. South Craney Island, air temperature was 80. The wind was south at 9 knots. Cape Henry, air temperature was 77. The wind was south at 8 knots. Brandywine Chill Lake, Delaware, winds were south, 13 knots. Air temperature 74. Fenwick Island Buoy, winds were south, 8 knots. Water temperature 58. Air temperature 61. Buoy 64 nautical miles east of Virginia Beach, air temperature was 67. Wave height 3 feet. Wave period 8. Buoy just east of Cape Henry. Water temperature 63. Wave height 2. Wave period 8. Duck Cove Pier, air temperature was 74. The wind was south at 14, not gusting to 18. Diamond Shoals Buoy, air temperature was 76. Wave height 3 feet. Wave period 8. The wind was southwest at 12 knots. Tidal information. For Sewell's Point. High tide at 10:29 p.m. Sunday. Low tide at 4:06 p.m. Sunday. High tide at 10:07 a.m. Sunday. Low tide at 4:16 a.m. Sunday. High tide at 11:23 p.m. Monday. Low tide at 4:58 p.m. Monday. High tide at 11 a.m. Monday. Low tide at 5:07 a.m. Monday. Marine forecast, Chesapeake Bay from New Point Comfort to Little Creek, Virginia. Overnight, south winds 10 knots with gusts to 15 knots. Waves 1 to 2 feet. Monday, southwest winds 5 to 10 knots with gusts up to 15 knots, becoming southeast 10 to 15 knots with gusts up to 20 knots late. Waves 1 to 2 feet. Monday night, south winds 10 to 15 knots with gusts up to 20 knots. Waves 2 to 3 feet. Tuesday, south winds 10 to 15 knots with gusts up to 20 knots. Waves 2 to 3 feet. Tuesday night, south winds 15 to 20 knots, becoming southwest 10 to 15 knots after midnight. Waves 2 to 3 feet. Wednesday, southwest winds 10 to 15 knots with gusts up to 20 knots. Waves 2 to 3 feet. Wednesday night, south winds 10 to 15 knots, becoming west 5 to 10 knots after midnight. Waves 1 to 2 feet. A chance of showers and thunderstorms. Thursday, northeast winds 10 to 15 knots with gusts up to 20 knots. Waves 2 to 3 feet. A chance of showers. A chance of thunderstorms in the afternoon. Thursday night, northeast winds 10 to 15 knots with gusts up to 20 knots. Waves 2 to 3 feet. A chance of thunderstorms in the evening. Showers likely. Winds and waves higher in and near thunderstorms. Marine forecast, Chesapeake Bay from Little Creek, Virginia to Cape Henry, Virginia, including the Chesapeake Bay Bridge Tunnel. Overnight, south winds 10 knots with gusts up to 15 knots. Waves around 2 feet. Wave detail, southeast 2 feet at 8 seconds and east 1 foot at 9 seconds. Monday, southwest winds 5 to 10 knots with gusts up to 15 knots, becoming south with gusts up to 15 knots early in the afternoon, then becoming southeast 10 to 15 knots with gusts up to 20 knots late. Waves 1 to 2 feet. Wave detail, southwest 2 feet at 3 seconds and southeast 2 feet at 8 seconds. Monday night, south winds 10 to 15 knots with gusts up to 20 knots. Waves 2 to 3 feet. Wave detail, southeast 2 feet at 5 seconds. Tuesday, south winds 10 to 15 knots with gusts up to 20 knots. Waves 2 to 3 feet. Wave detail, south 2 feet at 2 seconds and southeast 2 feet at 7 seconds. Tuesday night, south winds 15 to 20 knots, diminishing to 10 to 15 knots after midnight. Waves 2 to 3 feet. Wave detail, south 2 feet at 4 seconds. Wednesday, southwest winds 10 to 15 knots. Waves around 2 feet. Wednesday night, south winds 10 to 15 knots, becoming southwest 5 to 10 knots after midnight. Waves around 2 feet. A chance of showers. Thursday, north winds 15 to 20 knots, becoming northeast in the afternoon. Gusts up to 25 knots. Waves 2 to 3 feet. A chance of showers. Thursday night, northeast winds 15 to 20 knots, diminishing to 10 to 15 knots after midnight. Waves 2 to 3 feet.
showers likely. Marine forecast, Caribbean Sound. Overnight, southwest winds 5 to 10 knots. Waves around 1 foot. Monday, southwest winds 5 to 10 knots, becoming south 10 to 15 knots with gusts up to 20 knots in the afternoon. Waves 1 to 2 feet. Monday night, south winds 10 to 15 knots, becoming southwest 5 to 10 knots after midnight. Gusts up to 20 knots. Waves 1 to 2 feet, diminishing to around 1 foot after midnight. Tuesday, southwest winds 5 to 10 knots, becoming south 10 to 15 knots in the afternoon. Gusts up to 20 knots. Waves around 1 foot, increasing to 1 to 2 feet in the afternoon. Tuesday night, south winds 10 to 15 knots, becoming southwest 5 to 10 knots after midnight. Gusts up to 20 knots. Waves 1 to 2 feet, diminishing to around 1 foot after midnight. Wednesday, southwest winds 5 to 10 knots, becoming south 10 to 15 knots in the afternoon. Gusts up to 20 knots. Waves around 1 foot, increasing to 1 to 2 feet in the afternoon. Wednesday night, south winds 10 to 15 knots, becoming southwest 5 to 10 knots after midnight. Gusts up to 20 knots. Waves 1 to 2 feet, diminishing to around 1 foot after midnight. Thursday, northwest winds 5 to 10 knots, becoming northeast 10 to 15 knots in the afternoon. Gusts up to 25 knots. Waves around 1 foot, increasing to 1 to 2 feet in the afternoon. A chance of showers. Thursday night, northeast winds 10 to 15 knots, diminishing to 5 to 10 knots after midnight. Gusts up to 20 knots. Waves 1 to 2 feet, diminishing to around 1 foot after midnight. A chance of showers. Attention, voluntary speed reduction zones to protect North Atlantic right whales may be in effect along the USL. East Coast where right whales have been detected. All mariners and recreational boaters are requested throughout these areas or transit through them at 10 knots or less. Consult broadcast notice to mariners, NAVTEX, and local notice to mariners for more information. Please report sightings of dead, injured, or entangled whales to 866-755-6622 or to the USAL. Coast Guard on Channel 16. Visit www.fisheriesnorgov and search right whale speed rule to learn more and sign up for notifications about right whale slow zones. The current time is 10:48 p.m. Eastern Daylight Time. The Norfolk, Virginia climate summary for this evening, as of 5 p.m., May 17, 2026. Today's high temperature was 87 degrees and the low 65 degrees. No precipitation fell today, which leaves the monthly total at 1.57 inches. The total precipitation for the year still stands at 10.35 inches. The record high for tomorrow is 95, which occurred in 1877, and the record low is 44, which occurred in 1983. Sunset tonight is at 8:07 p.m. Sunrise tomorrow is at 5:55 a.m. Offshore waters forecast Baltimore Canyon to Cape Charles Light to 100 nautical miles. Tonight, southwest winds 5 to 15 knots. Seas 3 to 4 feet. Monday, southwest winds 5 to 10 knots, becoming south 10 to 15 knots. Seas 3 to 4 feet. Monday night, south winds 10 to 15 knots, becoming southwest. Seas 3 to 5 feet. Tuesday, south to southwest winds 10 to 15 knots. Seas 3 to 5 feet. Tuesday night, south winds 15 to 20 knots, becoming southwest. Seas 3 to 5 feet. Wednesday, south to southwest winds 10 to 15 knots. Seas 3 to 5 feet. Wednesday night, south to southwest winds 15 to 20 knots, becoming north 10 to 20 knots. Seas 4 to 5 feet. Thursday, north to northeast winds 10 to 20 knots. Seas 3 to 5 feet. Thursday night, northeast winds 10 to 15 knots, becoming east. Seas 3 to 6 feet. Friday, east winds 15 to 20 knots. Seas 4 to 7 feet. Friday night, east winds 5 to 15 knots, becoming southwest 5 to 10 knots. Seas 5 to 7 feet. Hazardous weather information. Now here is the hazardous weather outlook for southeast Maryland, northeast North Carolina, central Virginia, east central Virginia, eastern Virginia, north central Virginia, south central Virginia, and southeast Virginia. Tonight, no hazardous weather is expected at this time.
and now the extended outlook for the period Monday through Saturday. No hazardous weather is expected at this time. The key weather messages for the next 7 days. Isolated thunderstorms are possible this evening north of Richmond and over the Virginia Northern Neck and Maryland Eastern Shore. Remaining hot and dry, with well above normal temperatures continuing through Wednesday. An increasingly unsettled and cooler pattern looks to evolve for the late week period with more uncertainty in temperatures over the Memorial Day weekend. Now the official National Weather Service forecast. Rest of tonight, clear. Lows in the upper 60s. South winds around 5 miles per hour. Monday, sunny. Highs in the lower 90s. Southwest winds 5 to 10 miles per hour. Monday night, clear. Lows in the upper 60s. South winds 5 to 10 miles per hour. Tuesday, sunny. Highs in the lower 90s. Southwest winds 5 to 10 miles per hour. Tuesday night, clear. Lows in the upper 60s. South winds 5 to 10 miles per hour. Wednesday, sunny. Highs in the mid-90s. Wednesday night, partly cloudy with a chance of showers. Lows in the upper 60s. Chance of rain 50%. Thursday, partly sunny in the morning, then becoming mostly cloudy. A chance of showers. A chance of thunderstorms in the afternoon. Cooler with highs in the upper 70s. Chance of rain 50%. Thursday night, a chance of thunderstorms in the evening. Showers likely. Lows around 60. Chance of rain 60%. Friday, mostly cloudy. A chance of showers in the morning, then showers likely in the afternoon. Highs in the mid-70s. Chance of rain 70%. Friday night, mostly cloudy. Showers likely, mainly in the evening. Lows in the lower 60s. Chance of rain 70%. Saturday, mostly cloudy. A chance of showers in the morning, then showers likely in the afternoon. Highs in the lower 80s. Chance of rain 60%. Saturday night, mostly cloudy. Showers likely, mainly in the evening. Lows in the upper 60s. Chance of rain 60%. Sunday, mostly cloudy. A chance of showers in the morning, then showers likely in the afternoon. Highs in the mid-80s. Chance of rain 70%. Here are the marine and buoy reports for 10 p.m. across the lower Chesapeake Bay and coastal waters. All wave and swell heights are in feet. Wave and swell periods are in seconds. Potomac River buoy, air temperature was 67. The wind was southeast at 6 knots. Cove Point, air temperature was 73. The wind was southeast at 8 knots. Piney Point, winds were east, 5 knots. Bishop's Head, air temperature was 71. The wind was south at 9 knots. Lewisetta, air temperature was 75. Water temperature 71. The wind was south at 8 knots. Rappahannock Light, winds were southeast, 9 knots. Yorktown Coast Guard Station, air temperature was 68. Water temperature 67. The wind was northeast at 7 knots. Crypto Peak, water temperature 67. The wind was south at 10 knots. Dominion Terminal Newport News, air temperature was 77. The wind was southeast at 7 knots. South Craney Island, air temperature was 80. The wind was south at 9 knots. Cape Henry, air temperature was 77. The wind was south at 8 knots. Brandywine Chill Lake, Delaware, winds were south, 13 knots. Air temperature 74. Fenwick Island buoy, winds were south, 8 knots. Water temperature 58. Air temperature 61. Buoy 64 nautical miles east of Virginia Beach, air temperature was 67. Wave height 3 feet. Wave period 8. Buoy just east of Cape Henry. Water temperature 63. Wave height 2. Wave period 8. Duck Cove here, air temperature was 74. The wind was south at 14, not gusting to 18. Diamond Shoals buoy, air temperature was 76. Wave height 3 feet. Wave period 8. The wind was southwest at 12 knots. Tidal information. For Sewell's Point. High tide at 10:29 p.m. Sunday. Low tide at 4:06 p.m. Sunday. High tide at 10:07 a.m. Sunday. Low tide at 4:16 a.m. Sunday.
High tide at 11:23 p.m. Monday. Low tide at 4:58 p.m. Monday. High tide at 11 a.m. Monday. Low tide at 5:07 a.m. Monday. Marine forecast, Chesapeake Bay from New Point Comfort to Little Creek, Virginia. Overnight, south winds 10 knots with gusts to 15 knots. Waves 1 to 2 feet. Monday, southwest winds 5 to 10 knots with gusts up to 15 knots, becoming southeast 10 to 15 knots with gusts up to 20 knots late. Waves 1 to 2 feet. Monday night, south winds 10 to 15 knots with gusts up to 20 knots. Waves 2 to 3 feet. Tuesday, south winds 10 to 15 knots with gusts up to 20 knots. Waves 2 to 3 feet. Tuesday night, south winds 15 to 20 knots, becoming southwest 10 to 15 knots after midnight. Waves 2 to 3 feet. Wednesday, southwest winds 10 to 15 knots with gusts up to 20 knots. Waves 2 to 3 feet. Wednesday night, south winds 10 to 15 knots, becoming west 5 to 10 knots after midnight. Waves 1 to 2 feet. A chance of showers and thunderstorms. Thursday, northeast winds 10 to 15 knots with gusts up to 20 knots. Waves 2 to 3 feet. A chance of showers. A chance of thunderstorms in the afternoon. Thursday night, northeast winds 10 to 15 knots with gusts up to 20 knots. Waves 2 to 3 feet. A chance of thunderstorms in the evening. Showers likely. Winds and waves higher in and near thunderstorms. Marine forecast, Chesapeake Bay from Little Creek, Virginia to Cape Henry, Virginia, including the Chesapeake Bay Bridge Tunnel. Overnight, south winds 10 knots with gusts up to 15 knots. Waves around 2 feet. Wave detail, southeast 2 feet at 8 seconds and east 1 foot at 9 seconds. Monday, southwest winds 5 to 10 knots with gusts up to 15 knots, becoming south with gusts up to 15 knots early in the afternoon, then becoming southeast 10 to 15 knots with gusts up to 20 knots late. Waves 1 to 2 feet. Wave detail, southwest 2 feet at 3 seconds and southeast 2 feet at 8 seconds. Monday night, south winds 10 to 15 knots with gusts up to 20 knots. Waves 2 to 3 feet. Wave detail, southeast 2 feet at 5 seconds. Tuesday, south winds 10 to 15 knots with gusts up to 20 knots. Waves 2 to 3 feet. Wave detail, south 2 feet at 2 seconds and southeast 2 feet at 7 seconds. Tuesday night, south winds 15 to 20 knots, diminishing to 10 to 15 knots after midnight. Waves 2 to 3 feet. Wave detail, south 2 feet at 4 seconds. Wednesday, southwest winds 10 to 15 knots. Waves around 2 feet. Wednesday night, south winds 10 to 15 knots, becoming southwest 5 to 10 knots after midnight. Waves around 2 feet. A chance of showers. Thursday, north winds 15 to 20 knots, becoming northeast in the afternoon. Gusts up to 25 knots. Waves 2 to 3 feet. A chance of showers. Thursday night, northeast winds 15 to 20 knots, diminishing to 10 to 15 knots after midnight. Waves 2 to 3 feet. Showers likely. Marine forecast, Kuribik Sound. Overnight, southwest winds 5 to 10 knots. Waves around 1 foot. Monday, southwest winds 5 to 10 knots, becoming south 10 to 15 knots with gusts up to 20 knots in the afternoon. Waves 1 to 2 feet. Monday night, south winds 10 to 15 knots, becoming southwest 5 to 10 knots after midnight. Gusts up to 20 knots. Waves 1 to 2 feet, diminishing to around 1 foot after midnight. Tuesday, southwest winds 5 to 10 knots, becoming south 10 to 15 knots in the afternoon. Gusts up to 20 knots. Waves around 1 foot, increasing to 1 to 2 feet in the afternoon. Tuesday night, south winds 10 to 15 knots, becoming southwest 5 to 10 knots after midnight. Gusts up to 20 knots. Waves 1 to 2 feet, diminishing to around 1 foot after midnight. Wednesday, southwest winds 5 to 10 knots, becoming south 10 to 15 knots in the afternoon. Gusts up to 20 knots. Waves around 1 foot, increasing to 1 to 2 feet in the afternoon. Wednesday night, south winds 10 to 15 knots, becoming southwest 5 to 10 knots after midnight. Gusts up to 20 knots.
Waves 1 to 2 feet, diminishing around 1 foot after midnight. Thursday, northwest winds 5 to 10 knots, becoming northeast 10 to 15 knots in the afternoon. Gusts up to 25 knots. Waves around 1 foot, increasing to 1 to 2 feet in the afternoon. A chance of showers. Thursday night, northeast winds 10 to 15 knots, diminishing to 5 to 10 knots after midnight. Gusts up to 20 knots. Waves 1 to 2 feet, diminishing to around 1 foot after midnight. A chance of showers. The current time is 11:01 p.m. Eastern Daylight Time. The Norfolk, Virginia climate summary for this evening, as of 5 p.m., May 17, 2026. Today's high temperature was 87 degrees and the low 65 degrees. No precipitation fell today, which leaves the monthly total at 1.57 inches. The total precipitation for the year still stands at 10.35 inches. The record high for tomorrow is 95, which occurred in 1877, and the record low is 44, which occurred in 1983. Sunset tonight is at 8:07 p.m. Sunrise tomorrow is at 5:55 a.m. Offshore waters forecast Baltimore Canyon to Cape Charles Light to 100 nautical miles. Tonight, southwest winds 5 to 15 knots. Seas 3 to 4 feet. Monday, southwest winds 5 to 10 knots, becoming south 10 to 15 knots. Seas 3 to 4 feet. Monday night, south winds 10 to 15 knots, becoming southwest. Seas 3 to 5 feet. Tuesday, south to southwest winds 10 to 15 knots. Seas 3 to 5 feet. Tuesday night, south winds 15 to 20 knots, becoming southwest. Seas 3 to 5 feet. Wednesday, south to southwest winds 10 to 15 knots. Seas 3 to 5 feet. Wednesday night, south to southwest winds 15 to 20 knots, becoming north 10 to 20 knots. Seas 4 to 5 feet. Thursday, north to northeast winds 10 to 20 knots. Seas 3 to 5 feet. Thursday night, northeast winds 10 to 15 knots, becoming east. Seas 3 to 6 feet. Friday, east winds 15 to 20 knots. Seas 4 to 7 feet. Friday night, east winds 5 to 15 knots, becoming southwest 5 to 10 knots. Seas 5 to 7 feet. Hazardous weather information. Now here is the hazardous weather outlook for southeast Maryland, northeast North Carolina, central Virginia, east central Virginia, eastern Virginia, north central Virginia, south central Virginia, and southeast Virginia. Tonight, no hazardous weather is expected at this time. And now the extended outlook for the period Monday through Saturday. No hazardous weather is expected at this time. The key weather messages for the next 7 days. Isolated thunderstorms are possible this evening north of Richmond and over the Virginia Northern Neck and Maryland Eastern Shore. Remaining hot and dry, with well above normal temperatures continuing through Wednesday. An increasingly unsettled and cooler pattern looks to evolve for the late week period with more uncertainty in temperatures over the Memorial Day weekend. Now the official National Weather Service forecast. Rest of tonight, clear. Lows in the upper 60s. South winds around 5 miles per hour. Monday, sunny. Highs in the lower 90s. Southwest winds 5 to 10 miles per hour. Monday night, clear. Lows in the upper 60s. South winds 5 to 10 miles per hour. Tuesday, sunny. Highs in the lower 90s. Southwest winds 5 to 10 miles per hour. Tuesday night, clear. Lows in the upper 60s. South winds 5 to 10 miles per hour. Wednesday, sunny. Highs in the mid-90s. Wednesday night, partly cloudy with a chance of showers. Lows in the upper 60s. Chance of rain 50%. Thursday, partly sunny in the morning, then becoming mostly cloudy. A chance of showers. A chance of thunderstorms in the afternoon. Cooler with highs in the upper 70s. Chance of rain 50%. Thursday night, a chance of thunderstorms in the evening. Showers likely. Lows around 60. Chance of rain 60%. Friday, mostly cloudy. A chance of showers in the morning, then showers likely in the afternoon. Highs in the mid-70s. Chance of rain 70%. Friday night, mostly cloudy. Showers likely, mainly in the evening. Lows in the lower 60s. Chance of rain 70%.
Saturday, mostly cloudy. A chance of showers in the morning, then showers likely in the afternoon. Highs in the lower 80s. Chance of rain 60%. Saturday night, mostly cloudy. Showers likely, mainly in the evening. Lows in the upper 60s. Chance of rain 60%. Sunday, mostly cloudy. A chance of showers in the morning, then showers likely in the afternoon. Highs in the mid-80s. Chance of rain 70%. This is NOAA's National Weather Service All Hazards Weather Radio, KHP 37, broadcasting from Wakefield, Virginia, transmitting from Driver, Virginia on a frequency of 162.550 MHz. The following information is for Hampton Roads and Northeast North Carolina, the southern part of the Chesapeake Bay and adjacent coastal waters. Here are the marine and buoy reports for 10 p.m. across the lower Chesapeake Bay and coastal waters. All wave and swell heights are in feet. Wave and swell periods are in seconds. Potomac River buoy, air temperature was 67. The wind was southeast at 6 knots. Cove Point, air temperature was 73. The wind was southeast at 8 knots. Piney Point, winds were east, 5 knots. Bishop's Head, air temperature was 71. The wind was south at 9 knots. Lewisetta, air temperature was 75. Water temperature 71. The wind was south at 8 knots. Rappahannock Light, winds were southeast, 9 knots. Yorktown Coast Guard Station, air temperature was 68. Water temperature 67. The wind was northeast at 7 knots. Kirtle Peak, water temperature 67. The wind was south at 10 knots. Dominion Terminal Newport News, air temperature was 77. The wind was southeast at 7 knots. South Craney Island, air temperature was 80. The wind was south at 9 knots. Cape Henry, air temperature was 77. The wind was south at 8 knots. Brandywine Chilliwack, Delaware, winds were south, 13 knots. Air temperature 74. Fenwick Island buoy, winds were south, 8 knots. Water temperature 58. Air temperature 61. Buoy 64 nautical miles east of Virginia Beach, air temperature was 67. Wave height 3 feet. Wave period 8. Buoy just east of Cape Henry. Water temperature 63. Wave height 2. Wave period 8. Duck Cove Pier, air temperature was 74. The wind was south at 14, knots gusting to 18. Diamond Shoals buoy, air temperature was 76. Wave height 3 feet. Wave period 8. The wind was southwest at 12 knots. Tidal information. For Sewell's Point. High tide at 10:29 p.m. Sunday. Low tide at 4:06 p.m. Sunday. High tide at 10:07 a.m. Sunday. Low tide at 4:16 a.m. Sunday. High tide at 11:23 p.m. Monday. Low tide at 4:58 p.m. Monday. High tide at 11 a.m. Monday. Low tide at 5:07 a.m. Monday. Marine forecast, Chesapeake Bay from New Point Comfort to Little Creek, Virginia. Overnight, south winds 10 knots with gusts to 15 knots. Waves 1 to 2 feet. Monday, southwest winds 5 to 10 knots with gusts up to 15 knots, becoming southeast 10 to 15 knots with gusts up to 20 knots late. Waves 1 to 2 feet. Monday night, south winds 10 to 15 knots with gusts up to 20 knots. Waves 2 to 3 feet. Tuesday, south winds 10 to 15 knots with gusts up to 20 knots. Waves 2 to 3 feet. Tuesday night, south winds 15 to 20 knots, becoming southwest 10 to 15 knots after midnight. Waves 2 to 3 feet. Wednesday, southwest winds 10 to 15 knots with gusts up to 20 knots. Waves 2 to 3 feet. Wednesday night, south winds 10 to 15 knots, becoming west 5 to 10 knots after midnight. Waves 1 to 2 feet. A chance of showers and thunderstorms. Thursday, northeast winds 10 to 15 knots with gusts up to 20 knots. Waves 2 to 3 feet. A chance of showers. A chance of thunderstorms in the afternoon. Thursday night, northeast winds 10 to 15 knots with gusts up to 20 knots. Waves 2 to 3 feet. A chance of thunderstorms in the evening. Showers likely. Winds and waves higher in and near thunderstorms.
Marine forecast, Chesapeake Bay from Little Creek, Virginia to Cape Henry, Virginia, including the Chesapeake Bay Bridge Tunnel. Overnight, south winds 10 knots with gusts up to 15 knots. Waves around 2 feet. Wave detail, southeast 2 feet at 8 seconds and east 1 foot at 9 seconds. Monday, southwest winds 5 to 10 knots with gusts up to 15 knots, becoming south with gusts up to 15 knots early in the afternoon, then becoming southeast 10 to 15 knots with gusts up to 20 knots late. Waves 1 to 2 feet. Wave detail, southwest 2 feet at 3 seconds and southeast 2 feet at 8 seconds. Monday night, south winds 10 to 15 knots with gusts up to 20 knots. Waves 2 to 3 feet. Wave detail, southeast 2 feet at 5 seconds. Tuesday, south winds 10 to 15 knots with gusts up to 20 knots. Waves 2 to 3 feet. Wave detail, south 2 feet at 2 seconds and southeast 2 feet at 7 seconds. Tuesday night, south winds 15 to 20 knots, diminishing to 10 to 15 knots after midnight. Waves 2 to 3 feet. Wave detail, south 2 feet at 4 seconds. Wednesday, southwest winds 10 to 15 knots. Waves around 2 feet. Wednesday night, south winds 10 to 15 knots, becoming southwest 5 to 10 knots after midnight. Waves around 2 feet. A chance of showers. Thursday, north winds 15 to 20 knots, becoming northeast in the afternoon. Gusts up to 25 knots. Waves 2 to 3 feet. A chance of showers. Thursday night, northeast winds 15 to 20 knots, diminishing to 10 to 15 knots after midnight. Waves 2 to 3 feet. Showers likely. Marine forecast, Caribbean Sound. Overnight, southwest winds 5 to 10 knots. Waves around 1 foot. Monday, southwest winds 5 to 10 knots, becoming south 10 to 15 knots with gusts up to 20 knots in the afternoon. Waves 1 to 2 feet. Monday night, south winds 10 to 15 knots, becoming southwest 5 to 10 knots after midnight. Gusts up to 20 knots. Waves 1 to 2 feet, diminishing to around 1 foot after midnight. Tuesday, southwest winds 5 to 10 knots, becoming south 10 to 15 knots in the afternoon. Gusts up to 20 knots. Waves around 1 foot, increasing to 1 to 2 feet in the afternoon. Tuesday night, south winds 10 to 15 knots, becoming southwest 5 to 10 knots after midnight. Gusts up to 20 knots. Waves 1 to 2 feet, diminishing to around 1 foot after midnight. Wednesday, southwest winds 5 to 10 knots, becoming south 10 to 15 knots in the afternoon. Gusts up to 20 knots. Waves around 1 foot, increasing to 1 to 2 feet in the afternoon. Wednesday night, south winds 10 to 15 knots, becoming southwest 5 to 10 knots after midnight. Gusts up to 20 knots. Waves 1 to 2 feet, diminishing to around 1 foot after midnight. Thursday, northwest winds 5 to 10 knots, becoming northeast 10 to 15 knots in the afternoon. Gusts up to 25 knots. Waves around 1 foot, increasing to 1 to 2 feet in the afternoon. A chance of showers. Thursday night, northeast winds 10 to 15 knots, diminishing to 5 to 10 knots after midnight. Gusts up to 20 knots. Waves 1 to 2 feet, diminishing to around 1 foot after midnight. A chance of showers. The current time is 11:14 p.m. Eastern Daylight Time. The Norfolk, Virginia climate summary for this evening, as of 5 p.m., May 17, 2026. Today's high temperature was 87 degrees and the low 65 degrees. No precipitation fell today, which leaves the monthly total at 1.57 inches. The total precipitation for the year still stands at 10.35 inches. The record high for tomorrow is 95, which occurred in 1877, and the record low is 44, which occurred in 1983. Sunset tonight is at 8:07 p.m. Sunrise tomorrow is at 5:55 a.m. Offshore waters forecast Baltimore Canyon to Cape Charles Light, to 100 nautical miles. Tonight, southwest winds 5 to 15 knots. Seas 3 to 4 feet. Monday, southwest winds 5 to 10 knots, becoming south 10 to 15 knots. Seas 3 to 4 feet. Monday night, south winds 10 to 15 knots, becoming southwest. Seas 3 to 5 feet. Tuesday,
south to southwest winds 10 to 15 knots. Seas 3 to 5 feet. Tuesday night, south winds 15 to 20 knots, becoming southwest. Seas 3 to 5 feet. Wednesday, south to southwest winds 10 to 15 knots. Seas 3 to 5 feet. Wednesday night, south to southwest winds 15 to 20 knots, becoming north 10 to 20 knots. Seas 4 to 5 feet. Thursday, north to northeast winds 10 to 20 knots. Seas 3 to 5 feet. Thursday night, northeast winds 10 to 15 knots, becoming east. Seas 3 to 6 feet. Friday, east winds 15 to 20 knots. Seas 4 to 7 feet. Friday night, east winds 5 to 15 knots, becoming southwest 5 to 10 knots. Seas 5 to 7 feet. Hazardous weather information. Now here is the hazardous weather outlook for southeast Maryland, northeast North Carolina, central Virginia, east central Virginia, eastern Virginia, north central Virginia, south central Virginia, and southeast Virginia. Tonight, no hazardous weather is expected at this time. And now the extended outlook for the period Monday through Saturday. No hazardous weather is expected at this time. The key weather messages for the next 7 days. Isolated thunderstorms are possible this evening north of Richmond and over the Virginia Northern Neck and Maryland Eastern Shore. Remaining hot and dry, with well above normal temperatures continuing through Wednesday. An increasingly unsettled and cooler pattern looks to evolve for the late week period with more uncertainty in temperatures over the Memorial Day weekend. Now the official National Weather Service forecast. Rest of tonight, clear. Lows in the upper 60s. South winds around 5 miles per hour. Monday, sunny. Highs in the lower 90s. Southwest winds 5 to 10 miles per hour. Monday night, clear. Lows in the upper 60s. South winds 5 to 10 miles per hour. Tuesday, sunny. Highs in the lower 90s. Southwest winds 5 to 10 miles per hour. Tuesday night, clear. Lows in the upper 60s. South winds 5 to 10 miles per hour. Wednesday, sunny. Highs in the mid-90s. Wednesday night, partly cloudy with a chance of showers. Lows in the upper 60s. Chance of rain 50%. Thursday, partly sunny in the morning, then becoming mostly cloudy. A chance of showers. A chance of thunderstorms in the afternoon. Cooler with highs in the upper 70s. Chance of rain 50%. Thursday night, a chance of thunderstorms in the evening. Showers likely. Lows around 60. Chance of rain 60%. Friday, mostly cloudy. A chance of showers in the morning, then showers likely in the afternoon. Highs in the mid-70s. Chance of rain 70%. Friday night, mostly cloudy. Showers likely, mainly in the evening. Lows in the lower 60s. Chance of rain 70%. Saturday, mostly cloudy. A chance of showers in the morning, then showers likely in the afternoon. Highs in the lower 80s. Chance of rain 60%. Saturday night, mostly cloudy. Showers likely, mainly in the evening. Lows in the upper 60s. Chance of rain 60%. Sunday, mostly cloudy. A chance of showers in the morning, then showers likely in the afternoon. Highs in the mid-80s. Chance of rain 70%. Here are the marine and buoy reports for 11 p.m. across the lower Chesapeake Bay and coastal waters. All wave and swell heights are in feet. Wave and swell periods are in seconds. Potomac River buoy, air temperature was 67. The wind was southeast at 8 knots. Cove Point, air temperature was 73. The wind was south at 9 knots. Piney Point, winds were east, 6 knots. Bishop's Head, air temperature was 70. The wind was southeast at 9 knots. Lewisetta, air temperature was 74. Water temperature 71. The wind was south at 4 knots. Rappahannock Light, winds were southeast, 12 knots. Yorktown Coast Guard Station, air temperature was 68. Water temperature 67. The wind was northeast at 3 knots. Crypto Peak, water temperature 67. The wind was south at 11 knots. Dominion Terminal Newport News, air temperature was 76. The wind was south at 12 knots. South Craney Island, air temperature was 79. The wind was south at 9 knots.
Cape Henry, air temperature was 77. The wind was southwest at 8 knots.

not gusting to 18. Diamond Shoals buoy, air temperature was 75. Wave height 3 feet. Wave period 8. The wind was southwest at 12 knots. Marine forecast, Chesapeake Bay from New Point Comfort to Little Creek, Virginia. Overnight, south winds 10 knots with gusts to 15 knots. Waves 1 to 2 feet. Monday, southwest winds 5 to 10 knots with gusts up to 15 knots, becoming southeast 10 to 15 knots with gusts up to 20 knots late. Waves 1 to 2 feet. Monday night, south winds 10 to 15 knots with gusts up to 20 knots. Waves 2 to 3 feet. Tuesday, south winds 10 to 15 knots with gusts up to 20 knots. Waves 2 to 3 feet. Tuesday night, south winds 15 to 20 knots, becoming southwest 10 to 15 knots after midnight. Waves 2 to 3 feet. Wednesday, southwest winds 10 to 15 knots with gusts up to 20 knots. Waves 2 to 3 feet. Wednesday night, south winds 10 to 15 knots, becoming west 5 to 10 knots after midnight. Waves 1 to 2 feet. A chance of showers and thunderstorms. Thursday, northeast winds 10 to 15 knots with gusts up to 20 knots. Waves 2 to 3 feet. A chance of showers. A chance of thunderstorms in the afternoon. Thursday night, northeast winds 10 to 15 knots with gusts up to 20 knots. Waves 2 to 3 feet. A chance of thunderstorms in the evening. Showers likely. Winds and waves higher in and near thunderstorms. Marine forecast, Chesapeake Bay from Little Creek, Virginia to Cape Henry, Virginia, including the Chesapeake Bay Bridge Tunnel. Overnight, south winds 10 knots with gusts up to 15 knots. Waves around 2 feet. Wave detail, southeast 2 feet at 8 seconds and east 1 foot at 9 seconds. Monday, southwest winds 5 to 10 knots with gusts up to 15 knots, becoming south with gusts up to 15 knots early in the afternoon, then becoming southeast 10 to 15 knots with gusts up to 20 knots late. Waves 1 to 2 feet. Wave detail, southwest 2 feet at 3 seconds and southeast 2 feet at 8 seconds. Monday night, south winds 10 to 15 knots with gusts up to 20 knots. Waves 2 to 3 feet. Wave detail, southeast 2 feet at 5 seconds. Tuesday, south winds 10 to 15 knots with gusts up to 20 knots. Waves 2 to 3 feet. Wave detail, south 2 feet at 2 seconds and southeast 2 feet at 7 seconds. Tuesday night, south winds 15 to 20 knots, diminishing to 10 to 15 knots after midnight. Waves 2 to 3 feet. Wave detail, south 2 feet at 4 seconds. Wednesday, southwest winds 10 to 15 knots. Waves around 2 feet. Wednesday night, south winds 10 to 15 knots, becoming southwest 5 to 10 knots after midnight. Waves around 2 feet. A chance of showers. Thursday, north winds 15 to 20 knots, becoming northeast in the afternoon. Gusts up to 25 knots. Waves 2 to 3 feet. A chance of showers. Thursday night, northeast winds 15 to 20 knots, diminishing to 10 to 15 knots after midnight. Waves 2 to 3 feet. Showers likely. Marine forecast, Kerguelen Sound. Overnight, southwest winds 5 to 10 knots. Waves around 1 foot. Monday, southwest winds 5 to 10 knots, becoming south 10 to 15 knots with gusts up to 20 knots in the afternoon. Waves 1 to 2 feet. Monday night, south winds 10 to 15 knots, becoming southwest 5 to 10 knots after midnight. Gusts up to 20 knots. Waves 1 to 2 feet, diminishing to around 1 foot after midnight. Tuesday, southwest winds 5 to 10 knots, becoming south 10 to 15 knots in the afternoon. Gusts up to 20 knots. Waves around 1 foot, increasing to 1 to 2 feet in the afternoon. Tuesday night, south winds 10 to 15 knots, becoming southwest 5 to 10 knots after midnight. Gusts up to 20 knots. Waves 1 to 2 feet, diminishing to around 1 foot after midnight. Wednesday, southwest winds 5 to 10 knots, becoming south 10 to 15 knots in the afternoon. Gusts up to 20 knots. Waves around 1 foot, increasing to 1 to 2 feet in the afternoon. Wednesday night, south winds 10 to 15 knots, becoming southwest 5 to 10 knots after midnight. Gusts up to 20 knots.
Waves 1 to 2 feet, diminishing to around 1 foot after midnight. Thursday, northwest winds 5 to 10 knots, becoming northeast 10 to 15 knots in the afternoon. Gusts up to 25 knots. Waves around 1 foot, increasing to 1 to 2 feet in the afternoon. A chance of showers. Thursday night, northeast winds 10 to 15 knots, diminishing to 5 to 10 knots after midnight. Gusts up to 20 knots. Waves 1 to 2 feet, diminishing to around 1 foot after midnight. A chance of showers. The current time is 11:27 p.m. Eastern Daylight Time. The Norfolk, Virginia climate summary for this evening, as of 5 p.m., May 17, 2026. Today's high temperature was 87 degrees and the low 65 degrees. No precipitation fell today, which leaves the monthly total at 1.57 inches. The total precipitation for the year still stands at 10.35 inches. The record high for tomorrow is 95, which occurred in 1877, and the record low is 44, which occurred in 1983. Sunset tonight is at 8:07 p.m. Sunrise tomorrow is at 5:55 a.m. Offshore waters forecast Baltimore Canyon to Cape Charles Light to 100 nautical miles. Tonight, southwest winds 5 to 15 knots. Seas 3 to 4 feet. Monday, southwest winds 5 to 10 knots, becoming south 10 to 15 knots. Seas 3 to 4 feet. Monday night, south winds 10 to 15 knots, becoming southwest. Seas 3 to 5 feet. Tuesday, south to southwest winds 10 to 15 knots. Seas 3 to 5 feet. Tuesday night, south winds 15 to 20 knots, becoming southwest. Seas 3 to 5 feet. Wednesday, south to southwest winds 10 to 15 knots. Seas 3 to 5 feet. Wednesday night, south to southwest winds 15 to 20 knots, becoming north 10 to 20 knots. Seas 4 to 5 feet. Thursday, north to northeast winds 10 to 20 knots. Seas 3 to 5 feet. Thursday night, northeast winds 10 to 15 knots, becoming east. Seas 3 to 6 feet. Friday, east winds 15 to 20 knots. Seas 4 to 7 feet. Friday night, east winds 5 to 15 knots, becoming southwest 5 to 10 knots. Seas 5 to 7 feet. Hazardous weather information. Now here is the hazardous weather outlook for southeast Maryland, northeast North Carolina, central Virginia, east central Virginia, eastern Virginia, north central Virginia, south central Virginia, and southeast Virginia. Tonight, no hazardous weather is expected at this time. And now the extended outlook for the period Monday through Saturday. No hazardous weather is expected at this time. The key weather messages for the next 7 days. Isolated thunderstorms are possible this evening north of Richmond and over the Virginia Northern Neck and Maryland Eastern Shore. Remaining hot and dry, with well above normal temperatures continuing through Wednesday. An increasingly unsettled and cooler pattern looks to evolve for the late week period with more uncertainty in temperatures over the Memorial Day weekend. Now the official National Weather Service forecast. West of tonight, clear. Lows in the upper 60s. South winds around 5 miles per hour. Monday, sunny. Highs in the lower 90s. Southwest winds 5 to 10 miles per hour. Monday night, clear. Lows in the upper 60s. South winds 5 to 10 miles per hour. Tuesday, sunny. Highs in the lower 90s. Southwest winds 5 to 10 miles per hour. Tuesday night, clear. Lows in the upper 60s. South winds 5 to 10 miles per hour. Wednesday, sunny. Highs in the mid-90s. Wednesday night, partly cloudy with a chance of showers. Lows in the upper 60s. Chance of rain 50%. Thursday, partly sunny in the morning, then becoming mostly cloudy. A chance of showers. A chance of thunderstorms in the afternoon. Cooler with highs in the upper 70s. Chance of rain 50%. Thursday night, a chance of thunderstorms in the evening. Showers likely. Lows around 60. Chance of rain 60%. Friday, mostly cloudy. A chance of showers in the morning, then showers likely in the afternoon. Highs in the mid-70s. Chance of rain 70%. Friday night, mostly cloudy. Showers likely, mainly in the evening. Lows in the lower 60s. Chance of rain 70%.
Saturday, mostly cloudy. A chance of showers in the morning, then showers likely in the afternoon. Highs in the lower 80s. Chance of rain 60%. Saturday night, mostly cloudy. Showers likely, mainly in the evening. Lows in the upper 60s. Chance of rain 60%. Sunday, mostly cloudy. A chance of showers in the morning, then showers likely in the afternoon. Highs in the mid-80s. Chance of rain 70%. Here are the marine and buoy reports for 11 p.m. across the lower Chesapeake Bay and coastal waters. All wave and swell heights are in feet. Wave and swell periods are in seconds. Potomac River buoy, air temperature was 67. The wind was southeast at 8 knots. Cove Point, air temperature was 73. The wind was south at 9 knots. Piney Point, winds were east, 6 knots. Bishop's Head, air temperature was 70. The wind was southeast at 9 knots. Lewisetta, air temperature was 74. Water temperature 71. The wind was south at 4 knots. Rappahannock Light, winds were southeast, 12 knots. Yorktown Coast Guard Station, air temperature was 68. Water temperature 67. The wind was northeast at 3 knots. Crypto Peak, water temperature 67. The wind was south at 11 knots. Dominion Terminal Newport News, air temperature was 76. The wind was south at 12 knots. South Craney Island, air temperature was 79. The wind was south at 9 knots. Cape Henry, air temperature was 77. The wind was southwest at 8 knots. Brandywine Chilliwack, Delaware, winds were southwest, 11 knots. Air temperature 73. Sandwich Island buoy, winds were south, 6 knots. Water temperature 58. Air temperature 60. Buoy 64 nautical miles east of Virginia Beach, air temperature was 66. Wave height 3 feet. Wave period 8. Buoy just east of Cape Henry. Water temperature 63. Wave height 3. Wave period 8. Duck Cove Pier, air temperature was 73. The wind was south at 13, knots gusting to 18. Diamond Shoals buoy, air temperature was 75. Wave height 3 feet. Wave period 8. The wind was southwest at 12 knots. Marine forecast, Chesapeake Bay from New Point Comfort to Little Creek, Virginia. Overnight, south winds 10 knots with gusts to 15 knots. Waves 1 to 2 feet. Monday, southwest winds 5 to 10 knots with gusts up to 15 knots, becoming southeast 10 to 15 knots with gusts up to 20 knots late. Waves 1 to 2 feet. Monday night, south winds 10 to 15 knots with gusts up to 20 knots. Waves 2 to 3 feet. Tuesday, south winds 10 to 15 knots with gusts up to 20 knots. Waves 2 to 3 feet. Tuesday night, south winds 15 to 20 knots, becoming southwest 10 to 15 knots after midnight. Waves 2 to 3 feet. Wednesday, southwest winds 10 to 15 knots with gusts up to 20 knots. Waves 2 to 3 feet. Wednesday night, south winds 10 to 15 knots, becoming west 5 to 10 knots after midnight. Waves 1 to 2 feet. A chance of showers and thunderstorms. Thursday, northeast winds 10 to 15 knots with gusts up to 20 knots. Waves 2 to 3 feet. A chance of showers. A chance of thunderstorms in the afternoon. Thursday night, northeast winds 10 to 15 knots with gusts up to 20 knots. Waves 2 to 3 feet. A chance of thunderstorms in the evening. Showers likely. Winds and waves higher in and near thunderstorms. This is NOAA's National Weather Service All Hazards Weather Radio, KHB 37, broadcasting from Wakefield, Virginia, transmitting from Driver, Virginia on a frequency of 162.550 MHz. The following information is for Hampton Roads and Northeast North Carolina, the southern part of the Chesapeake Bay and adjacent coastal waters. Marine forecast, Chesapeake Bay from Little Creek, Virginia to Cape Henry, Virginia, including the Chesapeake Bay Bridge Tunnel. Overnight, south winds 10 knots with gusts up to 15 knots. Waves around 2 feet. Wave detail, southeast 2 feet at 8 seconds and east 1 foot at 9 seconds. Monday, southwest winds 5 to 10 knots with gusts up to 15 knots, becoming south with gusts up to 15 knots.
early in the afternoon, then becoming southeast 10 to 15 knots with gusts up to 20 knots late. Waves 1 to 2 feet. Wave detail, southwest 2 feet at 3 seconds and southeast 2 feet at 8 seconds. Monday night, south winds 10 to 15 knots with gusts up to 20 knots. Waves 2 to 3 feet. Wave detail, southeast 2 feet at 5 seconds. Tuesday, south winds 10 to 15 knots with gusts up to 20 knots. Waves 2 to 3 feet. Wave detail, south 2 feet at 2 seconds and southeast 2 feet at 7 seconds. Tuesday night, south winds 15 to 20 knots, diminishing to 10 to 15 knots after midnight. Waves 2 to 3 feet. Wave detail, south 2 feet at 4 seconds. Wednesday, southwest winds 10 to 15 knots. Waves around 2 feet. Wednesday night, south winds 10 to 15 knots, becoming southwest 5 to 10 knots after midnight. Waves around 2 feet. A chance of showers. Thursday, north winds 15 to 20 knots, becoming northeast in the afternoon. Gusts up to 25 knots. Waves 2 to 3 feet. A chance of showers. Thursday night, northeast winds 15 to 20 knots, diminishing to 10 to 15 knots after midnight. Waves 2 to 3 feet. Showers likely. Marine forecast, Kuribik Sound. Overnight, southwest winds 5 to 10 knots. Waves around 1 foot. Monday, southwest winds 5 to 10 knots, becoming south 10 to 15 knots with gusts up to 20 knots in the afternoon. Waves 1 to 2 feet. Monday night, south winds 10 to 15 knots, becoming southwest 5 to 10 knots after midnight. Gusts up to 20 knots. Waves 1 to 2 feet, diminishing to around 1 foot after midnight. Tuesday, southwest winds 5 to 10 knots, becoming south 10 to 15 knots in the afternoon. Gusts up to 20 knots. Waves around 1 foot, increasing to 1 to 2 feet in the afternoon. Tuesday night, south winds 10 to 15 knots, becoming southwest 5 to 10 knots after midnight. Gusts up to 20 knots. Waves 1 to 2 feet, diminishing to around 1 foot after midnight. Wednesday, southwest winds 5 to 10 knots, becoming south 10 to 15 knots in the afternoon. Gusts up to 20 knots. Waves around 1 foot, increasing to 1 to 2 feet in the afternoon. Wednesday night, south winds 10 to 15 knots, becoming southwest 5 to 10 knots after midnight. Gusts up to 20 knots. Waves 1 to 2 feet, diminishing to around 1 foot after midnight. Thursday, northwest winds 5 to 10 knots, becoming northeast 10 to 15 knots in the afternoon. Gusts up to 25 knots. Waves around 1 foot, increasing to 1 to 2 feet in the afternoon. A chance of showers. Thursday night, northeast winds 10 to 15 knots, diminishing to 5 to 10 knots after midnight. Gusts up to 20 knots. Waves 1 to 2 feet, diminishing to around 1 foot after midnight. A chance of showers. The current time is 11:39 p.m. Eastern Daylight Time. Offshore waters forecast Baltimore Canyon to Cape Charles Light to 100 nautical miles. Tonight, southwest winds 5 to 15 knots. Seas 3 to 4 feet. Monday, southwest winds 5 to 10 knots, becoming south 10 to 15 knots. Seas 3 to 4 feet. Monday night, south winds 10 to 15 knots, becoming southwest. Seas 3 to 5 feet. Tuesday, south to southwest winds 10 to 15 knots. Seas 3 to 5 feet. Tuesday night, south winds 15 to 20 knots, becoming southwest. Seas 3 to 5 feet. Wednesday, south to southwest winds 10 to 15 knots. Seas 3 to 5 feet. Wednesday night, south to southwest winds 15 to 20 knots, becoming north 10 to 20 knots. Seas 4 to 5 feet. Thursday, north to northeast winds 10 to 20 knots. Seas 3 to 5 feet. Thursday night, northeast winds 10 to 15 knots, becoming east. Seas 3 to 6 feet. Friday, east winds 15 to 20 knots. Seas 4 to 7 feet. Friday night, east winds 5 to 15 knots, becoming southwest 5 to 10 knots. Seas 5 to 7 feet. Hazardous weather information.
Now here is the hazardous weather outlook for Southeast Maryland, Northeast North Carolina, Central Virginia, East Central Virginia, Eastern Virginia, North Central Virginia, South Central Virginia, and Southeast Virginia. Tonight, no hazardous weather is expected at this time. And now the extended outlook for the period Monday through Saturday. No hazardous weather is expected at this time. The key weather messages for the next 7 days. Isolated thunderstorms are possible this evening north of Richmond and over the Virginia Northern Neck and Maryland Eastern Shore. Remaining hot and dry, with well above normal temperatures continuing through Wednesday. An increasingly unsettled and cooler pattern looks to evolve for the late week period with more uncertainty in temperatures over the Memorial Day weekend. Now the official National Weather Service forecast. Rest of tonight, clear. Lows in the upper 60s. South winds around 5 miles per hour. Monday, sunny. Highs in the lower 90s. Southwest winds 5 to 10 miles per hour. Monday night, clear. Lows in the upper 60s. South winds 5 to 10 miles per hour. Tuesday, sunny. Highs in the lower 90s. Southwest winds 5 to 10 miles per hour. Tuesday night, clear. Lows in the upper 60s. South winds 5 to 10 miles per hour. Wednesday, sunny. Highs in the mid-90s. Wednesday night, partly cloudy with a chance of showers. Lows in the upper 60s. Chance of rain 50%. Thursday, partly sunny in the morning, then becoming mostly cloudy. A chance of showers. A chance of thunderstorms in the afternoon. Cooler with highs in the upper 70s. Chance of rain 50%. Thursday night, a chance of thunderstorms in the evening. Showers likely. Lows around 60. Chance of rain 60%. Friday, mostly cloudy. A chance of showers in the morning, then showers likely in the afternoon. Highs in the mid-70s. Chance of rain 70%. Friday night, mostly cloudy. Showers likely, mainly in the evening. Lows in the lower 60s. Chance of rain 70%. Saturday, mostly cloudy. A chance of showers in the morning, then showers likely in the afternoon. Highs in the lower 80s. Chance of rain 60%. Saturday night, mostly cloudy. Showers likely, mainly in the evening. Lows in the upper 60s. Chance of rain 60%. Sunday, mostly cloudy. A chance of showers in the morning, then showers likely in the afternoon. Highs in the mid-80s. Chance of rain 70%. Here are the marine and buoy reports for 11 p.m. across the lower Chesapeake Bay and coastal waters. All wave and swell heights are in feet. Wave and swell periods are in seconds. Potomac River buoy, air temperature was 67. The wind was southeast at 8 knots. Cove Point, air temperature was 73. The wind was south at 9 knots. Piney Point, winds were east, 6 knots. Bishop's Head, air temperature was 70. The wind was southeast at 9 knots. Lewisetta, air temperature was 74. Water temperature 71. The wind was south at 4 knots. Rappahannock Light, winds were southeast, 12 knots. Yorktown Coast Guard Station, air temperature was 68. Water temperature 67. The wind was northeast at 3 knots. Crypto Peak, water temperature 67. The wind was south at 11 knots. Dominion Terminal Newport News, air temperature was 76. The wind was south at 12 knots. South Craney Island, air temperature was 79. The wind was south at 9 knots. Cape Henry, air temperature was 77. The wind was southwest at 8 knots. Brandywine Chill Lake, Delaware, winds were southwest, 11 knots. Air temperature 73. Fenwick Island buoy, winds were south, 6 knots. Water temperature 58. Air temperature 60. Buoy 64 nautical miles east of Virginia Beach, air temperature was 66. Wave height 3 feet. Wave period 8. Buoy just east of Cape Henry. Water temperature 63. Wave height 3. Wave period 8. Duck Cove Pier, air temperature was 73. The wind was south at 13, not gusting to 18. Diamond Shoals buoy, air temperature was 75. Wave height 3 feet. Wave period 8. The wind was southwest at 12 knots.
Attention, voluntary speed reduction zones to protect North Atlantic right whales may be in effect along the South East Coast where right whales have been detected. All mariners and recreational boaters are requested to route these areas or transit through them at 10 knots or less. Consult broadcast notice to mariners, NAVTEX, and local notice to mariners for more information. Please report sightings of dead, injured, or entangled whales to 866-755-6622 or to the USAL. 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Marine forecast, Chesapeake Bay from New Point Comfort to Little Creek, Virginia. Overnight, south winds 10 knots with gusts to 15 knots. Waves 1 to 2 feet. Monday, southwest winds 5 to 10 knots with gusts up to 15 knots, becoming southeast 10 to 15 knots with gusts up to 20 knots late. Waves 1 to 2 feet. Monday night, south winds 10 to 15 knots with gusts up to 20 knots. Waves 2 to 3 feet. Tuesday, south winds 10 to 15 knots with gusts up to 20 knots. Waves 2 to 3 feet. Tuesday night, south winds 15 to 20 knots, becoming southwest 10 to 15 knots after midnight. Waves 2 to 3 feet. Wednesday, southwest winds 10 to 15 knots with gusts up to 20 knots. Waves 2 to 3 feet. Wednesday night, south winds 10 to 15 knots, becoming west 5 to 10 knots after midnight. Waves 1 to 2 feet. A chance of showers and thunderstorms. Thursday, northeast winds 10 to 15 knots with gusts up to 20 knots. Waves 2 to 3 feet. A chance of showers. A chance of thunderstorms in the afternoon. Thursday night, northeast winds 10 to 15 knots with gusts up to 20 knots. Waves 2 to 3 feet. A chance of thunderstorms in the evening. Showers likely. Winds and waves higher in and near thunderstorms. Marine forecast, Chesapeake Bay from Little Creek, Virginia to Cape Henry, Virginia, including the Chesapeake Bay Bridge Tunnel. Overnight, south winds 10 knots with gusts up to 15 knots. Waves around 2 feet. Wave detail, southeast 2 feet at 8 seconds and east 1 foot at 9 seconds. Monday, southwest winds 5 to 10 knots with gusts up to 15 knots, becoming south with gusts up to 15 knots early in the afternoon, then becoming southeast 10 to 15 knots with gusts up to 20 knots late. Waves 1 to 2 feet. Wave detail, southwest 2 feet at 3 seconds and southeast 2 feet at 8 seconds. Monday night, south winds 10 to 15 knots with gusts up to 20 knots. Waves 2 to 3 feet. Wave detail, southeast 2 feet at 5 seconds. Tuesday, south winds 10 to 15 knots with gusts up to 20 knots. Waves 2 to 3 feet. Wave detail, south 2 feet at 2 seconds and southeast 2 feet at 7 seconds. Tuesday night, south winds 15 to 20 knots, diminishing to 10 to 15 knots after midnight. Waves 2 to 3 feet. Wave detail, south 2 feet at 4 seconds. Wednesday, southwest winds 10 to 15 knots. Waves around 2 feet. Wednesday night, south winds 10 to 15 knots, becoming southwest 5 to 10 knots after midnight. Waves around 2 feet. A chance of showers. Thursday, north winds 15 to 20 knots, becoming northeast in the afternoon. Gusts up to 25 knots. Waves 2 to 3 feet. A chance of showers. Thursday night, northeast winds 15 to 20 knots, diminishing to 10 to 15 knots after midnight. Waves 2 to 3 feet. Showers likely. Marine forecast, Kerbic Sound. Overnight, southwest winds 5 to 10 knots. Waves around 1 foot. Monday, southwest winds 5 to 10 knots, becoming south 10 to 15 knots with gusts up to 20 knots in the afternoon. Waves 1 to 2 feet. Monday night, south winds 10 to 15 knots, becoming southwest 5 to 10 knots after midnight. Gusts up to 20 knots. Waves 1 to 2 feet, diminishing to around 1 foot after midnight. Tuesday, southwest winds 5 to 10 knots, becoming south 10 to 15 knots in the afternoon. Gusts up to 20 knots. Waves around 1 foot, increasing to 1 to 2 feet in the afternoon. Tuesday night,
South winds 10 to 15 knots, becoming southwest 5 to 10 knots after midnight. Gusts up to 20 knots. Waves 1 to 2 feet, diminishing to around 1 foot after midnight. Wednesday, southwest winds 5 to 10 knots, becoming south 10 to 15 knots in the afternoon. Gusts up to 20 knots. Waves around 1 foot, increasing to 1 to 2 feet in the afternoon. Wednesday night, south winds 10 to 15 knots, becoming southwest 5 to 10 knots after midnight. Gusts up to 20 knots. Waves 1 to 2 feet, diminishing to around 1 foot after midnight. Thursday, northwest winds 5 to 10 knots, becoming northeast 10 to 15 knots in the afternoon. Gusts up to 25 knots. Waves around 1 foot, increasing to 1 to 2 feet in the afternoon. A chance of showers. Thursday night, northeast winds 10 to 15 knots, diminishing to 5 to 10 knots after midnight. Gusts up to 20 knots. Waves 1 to 2 feet, diminishing to around 1 foot after midnight. A chance of showers. The current time is 11:52 p.m. Eastern Daylight Time. Offshore waters forecast Baltimore Canyon to Cape Charles Light to 100 nautical miles. Tonight, southwest winds 5 to 15 knots. Seas 3 to 4 feet. Monday, southwest winds 5 to 10 knots, becoming south 10 to 15 knots. Seas 3 to 4 feet. Monday night, south winds 10 to 15 knots, becoming southwest. Seas 3 to 5 feet. Tuesday, south to southwest winds 10 to 15 knots. Seas 3 to 5 feet. Tuesday night, south winds 15 to 20 knots, becoming southwest. Seas 3 to 5 feet. Wednesday, south to southwest winds 10 to 15 knots. Seas 3 to 5 feet. Wednesday night, south to southwest winds 15 to 20 knots, becoming north 10 to 20 knots. Seas 4 to 5 feet. Thursday, north to northeast winds 10 to 20 knots. Seas 3 to 5 feet. Thursday night, northeast winds 10 to 15 knots, becoming east. Seas 3 to 6 feet. Friday, east winds 15 to 20 knots. Seas 4 to 7 feet. Friday night, east winds 5 to 15 knots, becoming southwest 5 to 10 knots. Seas 5 to 7 feet. Hazardous weather information. Now here is the hazardous weather outlook for southeast Maryland, northeast North Carolina, central Virginia, east central Virginia, eastern Virginia, north central Virginia, south central Virginia, and southeast Virginia. Tonight, no hazardous weather is expected at this time. And now the extended outlook for the period Monday through Saturday. No hazardous weather is expected at this time. The key weather messages for the next 7 days. Isolated thunderstorms are possible this evening north of Richmond and over the Virginia Northern Neck and Maryland Eastern Shore. Remaining hot and dry, with well above normal temperatures continuing through Wednesday. An increasingly unsettled and cooler pattern looks to evolve for the late week period with more uncertainty in temperatures over the Memorial Day weekend. Now the official National Weather Service forecast. West of tonight, clear. Lows in the upper 60s. South winds around 5 miles per hour. Monday, sunny. Highs in the lower 90s. Southwest winds 5 to 10 miles per hour. Monday night, clear. Lows in the upper 60s. South winds 5 to 10 miles per hour. Tuesday, sunny. Highs in the mid-90s. Southwest winds 5 to 10 miles per hour. Tuesday night, clear. Lows in the upper 60s. South winds 5 to 10 miles per hour. Wednesday, sunny, hot with highs in the mid-90s. Wednesday night, partly cloudy with a chance of showers. Lows in the upper 60s. Chance of rain 50%. Thursday, mostly cloudy with a chance of showers. A chance of thunderstorms in the afternoon. Cooler with highs in the upper 70s. Chance of rain 50%. Thursday night, a chance of thunderstorms in the evening. Showers likely. Lows around 60. Chance of rain 60%. Friday, mostly cloudy. A chance of showers in the morning, then showers likely in the afternoon. Highs in the mid-70s. Chance of rain 70%. Friday night, mostly cloudy. Showers likely, mainly in the evening. Lows in the mid-60s. Chance of rain 70%. Saturday, mostly cloudy.
A chance of showers in the morning, then showers likely in the afternoon. Highs in the lower 80s. Chance of rain 60%. Saturday night, mostly cloudy. Showers likely, mainly in the evening. Lows in the upper 60s. Chance of rain 60%. Sunday, mostly cloudy. A chance of showers in the morning, then showers likely in the afternoon. Highs in the mid-80s. Chance of rain 70%. Here are the marine and buoy reports for 11 p.m. across the lower Chesapeake Bay and coastal waters. All wave and swell heights are in feet. Wave and swell periods are in seconds. Potomac River buoy, air temperature was 67. The wind was southeast at 8 knots. Cove Point, air temperature was 73. The wind was south at 9 knots. Piney Point, winds were east, 6 knots. Bishop's Head, air temperature was 70. The wind was southeast at 9 knots. Lewisetta, air temperature was 74. Water temperature 71. The wind was south at 4 knots. Rappahannock Light, winds were southeast, 12 knots. Yorktown Coast Guard Station, air temperature was 68. Water temperature 67. The wind was northeast at 3 knots. Crypto Peak, water temperature 67. The wind was south at 11 knots. Dominion Terminal Newport News, air temperature was 76. The wind was south at 12 knots. South Craney Island, air temperature was 79. The wind was south at 9 knots. Cape Henry, air temperature was 77. The wind was southwest at 8 knots. Brandywine Chill Lake, Delaware, winds were southwest, 11 knots. Air temperature 73. Fenwick Island buoy, winds were south, 6 knots. Water temperature 58. Air temperature 60. Buoy 64 nautical miles east of Virginia Beach, air temperature was 66. Wave height 3 feet. Wave period 8. Buoy just east of Cape Henry. Water temperature 63. Wave height 3. Wave period 8. Duck Cove here, air temperature was 73. The wind was south at 13, not gusting to 18. Diamond Shoals buoy, air temperature was 75. Wave height 3 feet. Wave period 8. The wind was southwest at 12 knots. Marine forecast, Chesapeake Bay from New Point Comfort to Little Creek, Virginia. Overnight, south winds 10 knots with gusts to 15 knots. Waves 1 to 2 feet. Monday, southwest winds 5 to 10 knots with gusts up to 15 knots, becoming southeast 10 to 15 knots with gusts up to 20 knots late. Waves 1 to 2 feet. Monday night, south winds 10 to 15 knots with gusts up to 20 knots. Waves 2 to 3 feet. Tuesday, south winds 10 to 15 knots with gusts up to 20 knots. Waves 2 to 3 feet. Tuesday night, south winds 15 to 20 knots, becoming southwest 10 to 15 knots after midnight. Waves 2 to 3 feet. Wednesday, southwest winds 10 to 15 knots with gusts up to 20 knots. Waves 2 to 3 feet. Wednesday night, south winds 10 to 15 knots, becoming west 5 to 10 knots after midnight. Waves 1 to 2 feet. A chance of showers and thunderstorms. Thursday, northeast winds 10 to 15 knots with gusts up to 20 knots. Waves 2 to 3 feet. A chance of showers. A chance of thunderstorms in the afternoon. Thursday night, northeast winds 10 to 15 knots with gusts up to 20 knots. Waves 2 to 3 feet. A chance of thunderstorms in the evening. Showers likely. Winds and waves higher in and near thunderstorms. Marine forecast, Chesapeake Bay from Little Creek, Virginia to Cape Henry, Virginia, including the Chesapeake Bay Bridge Tunnel. Overnight, south winds 10 knots with gusts up to 15 knots. Waves around 2 feet. Wave detail, southeast 2 feet at 8 seconds and east 1 foot at 9 seconds. Monday, southwest winds 5 to 10 knots with gusts up to 15 knots, becoming south with gusts up to 15 knots early in the afternoon, then becoming southeast 10 to 15 knots with gusts up to 20 knots late. Waves 1 to 2 feet. Wave detail, southwest 2 feet at 3 seconds and southeast 2 feet at 8 seconds. Monday night, south winds 10 to 15 knots with gusts up to 20 knots. Waves 2 to 3 feet. Wave detail,
southeast 2 feet at 5 seconds. Tuesday, south winds 10 to 15 knots with gusts up to 20 knots. Waves 2 to 3 feet. Wave detail, south 2 feet at 2 seconds and southeast 2 feet at 7 seconds. Tuesday night, south winds 15 to 20 knots, diminishing to 10 to 15 knots after midnight. Waves 2 to 3 feet. Wave detail, south 2 feet at 4 seconds. Wednesday, southwest winds 10 to 15 knots. Waves around 2 feet. Wednesday night, south winds 10 to 15 knots, becoming southwest 5 to 10 knots after midnight. Waves around 2 feet. A chance of showers. Thursday, north winds 15 to 20 knots, becoming northeast in the afternoon. Gusts up to 25 knots. Waves 2 to 3 feet. A chance of showers. Thursday night, northeast winds 15 to 20 knots, diminishing to 10 to 15 knots after midnight. Waves 2 to 3 feet. Showers likely. Marine forecast, Kuril Sound. Overnight, southwest winds 5 to 10 knots. Waves around 1 foot. Monday, southwest winds 5 to 10 knots, becoming south 10 to 15 knots with gusts up to 20 knots in the afternoon. Waves 1 to 2 feet. Monday night, south winds 10 to 15 knots, becoming southwest 5 to 10 knots after midnight. Gusts up to 20 knots. Waves 1 to 2 feet, diminishing to around 1 foot after midnight. Tuesday, southwest winds 5 to 10 knots, becoming south 10 to 15 knots in the afternoon. Gusts up to 20 knots. Waves around 1 foot, increasing to 1 to 2 feet in the afternoon. Tuesday night, south winds 10 to 15 knots, becoming southwest 5 to 10 knots after midnight. Gusts up to 20 knots. Waves 1 to 2 feet, diminishing to around 1 foot after midnight. Wednesday, southwest winds 5 to 10 knots, becoming south 10 to 15 knots in the afternoon. Gusts up to 20 knots. Waves around 1 foot, increasing to 1 to 2 feet in the afternoon. Wednesday night, south winds 10 to 15 knots, becoming southwest 5 to 10 knots after midnight. Gusts up to 20 knots. Waves 1 to 2 feet, diminishing to around 1 foot after midnight. Thursday, northwest winds 5 to 10 knots, becoming northeast 10 to 15 knots in the afternoon. Gusts up to 25 knots. Waves around 1 foot, increasing to 1 to 2 feet in the afternoon. A chance of showers. Thursday night, northeast winds 10 to 15 knots, diminishing to 5 to 10 knots after midnight. Gusts up to 20 knots. Waves 1 to 2 feet, diminishing to around 1 foot after midnight. A chance of showers. The current time is 12:04 a.m. Eastern Daylight Time. Offshore waters forecast Baltimore Canyon to Cape Charles Light to 100 nautical miles. Tonight, southwest winds 5 to 15 knots. Seas 3 to 4 feet. Monday, southwest winds 5 to 10 knots, becoming south 10 to 15 knots. Seas 3 to 4 feet. Monday night, south winds 10 to 15 knots, becoming southwest. Seas 3 to 5 feet. Tuesday, south to southwest winds 10 to 15 knots. Seas 3 to 5 feet. Tuesday night, south winds 15 to 20 knots, becoming southwest. Seas 3 to 5 feet. Wednesday, south to southwest winds 10 to 15 knots. Seas 3 to 5 feet. Wednesday night, south to southwest winds 15 to 20 knots, becoming north 10 to 20 knots. Seas 4 to 5 feet. Thursday, north to northeast winds 10 to 20 knots. Seas 3 to 5 feet. Thursday night, northeast winds 10 to 15 knots, becoming east. Seas 3 to 6 feet. Friday, east winds 15 to 20 knots. Seas 4 to 7 feet. Friday night, east winds 5 to 15 knots, becoming southwest 5 to 10 knots. Seas 5 to 7 feet. This is NOAA's National Weather Service All Hazards Weather Radio, KHP 37, broadcasting from Wakefield, Virginia, transmitting from Driver, Virginia on a frequency of 162.550 MHz. The following information is for Hampton Roads and Northeast North Carolina, the southern part of the Chesapeake Bay and adjacent coastal waters. Hazardous weather information.
Now here is the hazardous weather outlook for Southeast Maryland, Northeast North Carolina, Central Virginia, East Central Virginia, Eastern Virginia, North Central Virginia, South Central Virginia, and Southeast Virginia. Tonight, no hazardous weather is expected at this time. And now the extended outlook for the period Monday through Saturday. No hazardous weather is expected at this time. The key weather messages for the next 7 days. Isolated thunderstorms are possible this evening north of Richmond and over the Virginia Northern Neck and Maryland Eastern Shore. Remaining hot and dry, with well above normal temperatures continuing through Wednesday. An increasingly unsettled and cooler pattern looks to evolve for the late week period with more uncertainty in temperatures over the Memorial Day weekend. Now the official National Weather Service forecast. Rest of tonight, clear. Lows in the upper 60s. South winds around 5 miles per hour. Monday, sunny. Highs in the lower 90s. Southwest winds 5 to 10 miles per hour. Monday night, clear. Lows in the upper 60s. South winds 5 to 10 miles per hour. Tuesday, sunny. Highs in the mid-90s. Southwest winds 5 to 10 miles per hour. Tuesday night, clear. Lows in the upper 60s. South winds 5 to 10 miles per hour. Wednesday, sunny, hot with highs in the mid-90s. Wednesday night, partly cloudy with a chance of showers. Lows in the upper 60s. Chance of rain 50%. Thursday, mostly cloudy with a chance of showers. A chance of thunderstorms in the afternoon. Cooler with highs in the upper 70s. Chance of rain 50%. Thursday night, a chance of thunderstorms in the evening. Showers likely. Lows around 60. Chance of rain 60%. Friday, mostly cloudy. A chance of showers in the morning, then showers likely in the afternoon. Highs in the mid-70s. Chance of rain 70%. Friday night, mostly cloudy. Showers likely, mainly in the evening. Lows in the mid-60s. Chance of rain 70%. Saturday, mostly cloudy. A chance of showers in the morning, then showers likely in the afternoon. Highs in the lower 80s. Chance of rain 60%. Saturday night, mostly cloudy. Showers likely, mainly in the evening. Lows in the upper 60s. Chance of rain 60%. Sunday, mostly cloudy. A chance of showers in the morning, then showers likely in the afternoon. Highs in the mid-80s. Chance of rain 70%. Here are the marine and buoy reports for 11 p.m. across the lower Chesapeake Bay and coastal waters. All wave and swell heights are in feet. Wave and swell periods are in seconds. Potomac River buoy, air temperature was 67. The wind was southeast at 8 knots. Cove Point, air temperature was 73. The wind was south at 9 knots. Piney Point, winds were east, 6 knots. Bishop's Head, air temperature was 70. The wind was southeast at 9 knots. Lewisetta, air temperature was 74. Water temperature 71. The wind was south at 4 knots. Rappahannock Light, winds were southeast, 12 knots. Yorktown Coast Guard Station, air temperature was 68. Water temperature 67. The wind was northeast at 3 knots. Crypto Peak, water temperature 67. The wind was south at 11 knots. Dominion Terminal Newport News, air temperature was 76. The wind was south at 12 knots. South Craney Island, air temperature was 79. The wind was south at 9 knots. Cape Henry, air temperature was 77. The wind was southwest at 8 knots. Brandywine Chill Lake, Delaware, winds were southwest, 11 knots. Air temperature 73. Fenwick Island buoy, winds were south, 6 knots. Water temperature 58. Air temperature 60. Buoy 64 nautical miles east of Virginia Beach, air temperature was 66. Wave height 3 feet. Wave period 8. Buoy just east of Cape Henry. Water temperature 63. Wave height 3. Wave period 8. Duck Cove Pier, air temperature was 73. The wind was south at 13, not gusting to 18. Diamond Shoals buoy, air temperature was 75. Wave height 3 feet. Wave period 8. The wind was southwest at 12 knots. Marine forecast,
Chesapeake Bay from New Point Comfort to Little Creek, Virginia. Overnight, south winds 10 knots with gusts to 15 knots. Waves 1 to 2 feet. Monday, southwest winds 5 to 10 knots with gusts up to 15 knots, becoming southeast 10 to 15 knots with gusts up to 20 knots late. Waves 1 to 2 feet. Monday night, south winds 10 to 15 knots with gusts up to 20 knots. Waves 2 to 3 feet. Tuesday, south winds 10 to 15 knots with gusts up to 20 knots. Waves 2 to 3 feet. Tuesday night, south winds 15 to 20 knots, becoming southwest 10 to 15 knots after midnight. Waves 2 to 3 feet. Wednesday, southwest winds 10 to 15 knots with gusts up to 20 knots. Waves 2 to 3 feet. Wednesday night, south winds 10 to 15 knots, becoming west 5 to 10 knots after midnight. Waves 1 to 2 feet. A chance of showers and thunderstorms. Thursday, northeast winds 10 to 15 knots with gusts up to 20 knots. Waves 2 to 3 feet. A chance of showers. A chance of thunderstorms in the afternoon. Thursday night, northeast winds 10 to 15 knots with gusts up to 20 knots. Waves 2 to 3 feet. A chance of thunderstorms in the evening. Showers likely. Winds and waves higher in and near thunderstorms. Marine forecast. Chesapeake Bay from Little Creek, Virginia to Cape Henry, Virginia, including the Chesapeake Bay Bridge Tunnel. Overnight, south winds 10 knots with gusts up to 15 knots. Waves around 2 feet. Wave detail, southeast 2 feet at 8 seconds and east 1 foot at 9 seconds. Monday, southwest winds 5 to 10 knots with gusts up to 15 knots, becoming south with gusts up to 15 knots early in the afternoon, then becoming southeast 10 to 15 knots with gusts up to 20 knots late. Waves 1 to 2 feet. Wave detail, southwest 2 feet at 3 seconds and southeast 2 feet at 8 seconds. Monday night, south winds 10 to 15 knots with gusts up to 20 knots. Waves 2 to 3 feet. Wave detail, southeast 2 feet at 5 seconds. Tuesday, south winds 10 to 15 knots with gusts up to 20 knots. Waves 2 to 3 feet. Wave detail, south 2 feet at 2 seconds and southeast 2 feet at 7 seconds. Tuesday night, south winds 15 to 20 knots, diminishing to 10 to 15 knots after midnight. Waves 2 to 3 feet. Wave detail, south 2 feet at 4 seconds. Wednesday, southwest winds 10 to 15 knots. Waves around 2 feet. Wednesday night, south winds 10 to 15 knots, becoming southwest 5 to 10 knots after midnight. Waves around 2 feet. A chance of showers. Thursday, north winds 15 to 20 knots, becoming northeast in the afternoon. Gusts up to 25 knots. Waves 2 to 3 feet. A chance of showers. Thursday night, northeast winds 15 to 20 knots, diminishing to 10 to 15 knots after midnight. Waves 2 to 3 feet. Showers likely. Marine forecast, Caribbean Sound. Overnight, southwest winds 5 to 10 knots. Waves around 1 foot. Monday, southwest winds 5 to 10 knots, becoming south 10 to 15 knots with gusts up to 20 knots in the afternoon. Waves 1 to 2 feet. Monday night, south winds 10 to 15 knots, becoming southwest 5 to 10 knots after midnight. Gusts up to 20 knots. Waves 1 to 2 feet, diminishing to around 1 foot after midnight. Tuesday, southwest winds 5 to 10 knots, becoming south 10 to 15 knots in the afternoon. Gusts up to 20 knots. Waves around 1 foot, increasing to 1 to 2 feet in the afternoon. Tuesday night, south winds 10 to 15 knots, becoming southwest 5 to 10 knots after midnight. Gusts up to 20 knots. Waves 1 to 2 feet, diminishing to around 1 foot after midnight. Wednesday, southwest winds 5 to 10 knots, becoming south 10 to 15 knots in the afternoon. Gusts up to 20 knots. Waves around 1 foot, increasing to 1 to 2 feet in the afternoon. Wednesday night, south winds 10 to 15 knots, becoming southwest 5 to 10 knots after midnight. Gusts up to 20 knots. Waves 1 to 2, diminishing to around 1 foot after midnight. Thursday, northwest winds 5 to 10 knots, becoming northeast 10 to 15 knots in the afternoon. Gusts up to 25 knots.
Waves around 1 foot, increasing to 1 to 2 feet in the afternoon. A chance of showers. Thursday night, northeast winds 10 to 15 knots, diminishing to 5 to 10 knots after midnight. Gusts up to 20 knots. Waves 1 to 2 feet, diminishing to around 1 foot after midnight. A chance of showers. The current time is 12:16 a.m. Eastern Daylight Time. Offshore waters forecast Baltimore Canyon to Cape Charles Light to 100 nautical miles.

tonight. Southwest winds 5 to 15 knots. Seas 3 to 4 feet. Monday, southwest winds 5 to 10 knots, becoming south 10 to 15 knots. Seas 3 to 4 feet. Monday night, south winds 10 to 15 knots, becoming southwest. Seas 3 to 5 feet. Tuesday, south to southwest winds 10 to 15 knots. Seas 3 to 5 feet. Tuesday night, south winds 15 to 20 knots, becoming southwest. Seas 3 to 5 feet. Wednesday, south to southwest winds 10 to 15 knots. Seas 3 to 5 feet. Wednesday night, south to southwest winds 15 to 20 knots, becoming north 10 to 20 knots. Seas 4 to 5 feet. Thursday, north to northeast winds 10 to 20 knots. Seas 3 to 5 feet. Thursday night, northeast winds 10 to 15 knots, becoming east. Seas 3 to 6 feet. Friday, east winds 15 to 20 knots. Seas 4 to 7 feet. Friday night, east winds 5 to 15 knots, becoming southwest 5 to 10 knots. Seas 5 to 7 feet. Hazardous weather information. Now here is the hazardous weather outlook for southeast Maryland, northeast North Carolina, central Virginia, east central Virginia, eastern Virginia, north central Virginia, south central Virginia, and southeast Virginia. Tonight, no hazardous weather is expected at this time. And now the extended outlook for the period Monday through Saturday. No hazardous weather is expected at this time. The key weather messages for the next 7 days. Isolated thunderstorms are possible this evening north of Richmond and over the Virginia Northern Neck and Maryland Eastern Shore. Remaining hot and dry, with well above normal temperatures continuing through Wednesday. An increasingly unsettled and cooler pattern looks to evolve for the late week period with more uncertainty in temperatures over the Memorial Day weekend. Now the official National Weather Service forecast. Rest of tonight, clear. Lows in the upper 60s. South winds around 5 miles per hour. Monday, sunny. Highs in the lower 90s. Southwest winds 5 to 10 miles per hour. Monday night, clear. Lows in the upper 60s. South winds 5 to 10 miles per hour. Tuesday, sunny. Highs in the mid 90s. Southwest winds 5 to 10 miles per hour. Tuesday night, clear. Lows in the upper 60s. South winds 5 to 10 miles per hour. Wednesday, sunny, hot with highs in the mid-90s. Wednesday night, partly cloudy with a chance of showers. Lows in the upper 60s. Chance of rain 50%. Thursday, mostly cloudy with a chance of showers. A chance of thunderstorms in the afternoon. Cooler with highs in the upper 70s. Chance of rain 50%. Thursday night, a chance of thunderstorms in the evening. Showers likely. Lows around 60. Chance of rain 60%. Friday, mostly cloudy. A chance of showers in the morning, then showers likely in the afternoon. Highs in the mid-70s. Chance of rain 70%. Friday night, mostly cloudy. Showers likely, mainly in the evening. Lows in the mid-60s. Chance of rain 70%. Saturday, mostly cloudy. A chance of showers in the morning, then showers likely in the afternoon. Highs in the lower 80s. Chance of rain 60%. Saturday night, mostly cloudy. Showers likely, mainly in the evening. Lows in the upper 60s. Chance of rain 60%. Sunday, mostly cloudy. A chance of showers in the morning, then showers likely in the afternoon. Highs in the mid-80s. Chance of rain 70%. Here are the marine and buoy reports for midnight across the lower Chesapeake Bay and coastal waters. All wave and swell heights are in feet. Wave and swell periods are in seconds. Potomac River buoy, air temperature was 66. The wind was southeast at 6 knots. Cove Point, air temperature was 69. The wind was southeast at 9 knots. Piney Point, winds were southeast, 5 knots. Bishop's Head, air temperature was 71. The wind was southeast at 9 knots. Lewisetta, air temperature was 74. Water temperature 71. The wind was south at 5 knots. Rappahannock Light, winds were southeast, 13 knots. Yorktown Coast Guard Station, air temperature was 70. Water temperature 67. The wind was south at 3 knots.

Us. Water temperature 58. Air temperature 60. Buoy 64 nautical miles east of Virginia Beach. Air temperature was 65. Wave height 3 feet. Wave period 8. Buoy just east of Cape Henry. Water temperature 63. Wave height 2. Wave period 8. Duck Cove here. Air temperature was 73. The wind was south at 12 knots. Diamond Shoals buoy. Air temperature was 76. Wave height 3 feet. Wave period 8. The wind was southwest at 12 knots. Marine forecast. Chesapeake Bay from New Point Humford to Little Creek, Virginia. Overnight, south winds 10 knots with gusts to 15 knots. Waves 1 to 2 feet. Monday, southwest winds 5 to 10 knots with gusts up to 15 knots, becoming southeast 10 to 15 knots with gusts up to 20 knots late. Waves 1 to 2 feet. Monday night, south winds 10 to 15 knots with gusts up to 20 knots. Waves 2 to 3 feet. Tuesday, south winds 10 to 15 knots with gusts up to 20 knots. Waves 2 to 3 feet. Tuesday night, south winds 15 to 20 knots, becoming southwest 10 to 15 knots after midnight. Waves 2 to 3 feet. Wednesday, southwest winds 10 to 15 knots with gusts up to 20 knots. Waves 2 to 3 feet. Wednesday night, south winds 10 to 15 knots, becoming west 5 to 10 knots after midnight. Waves 1 to 2 feet. A chance of showers and thunderstorms. Thursday, northeast winds 10 to 15 knots with gusts up to 20 knots. Waves 2 to 3 feet. A chance of showers. A chance of thunderstorms in the afternoon. Thursday night, northeast winds 10 to 15 knots with gusts up to 20 knots. Waves 2 to 3 feet. A chance of thunderstorms in the evening. Showers likely. Winds and waves higher in and near thunderstorms. Marine forecast. Chesapeake Bay from Little Creek, Virginia to Cape Henry, Virginia, including the Chesapeake Bay Bridge Tunnel. Overnight, south winds 10 knots with gusts up to 15 knots. Waves around 2 feet. Wave detail, southeast 2 feet at 8 seconds and east 1 foot at 9 seconds. Monday, southwest winds 5 to 10 knots with gusts up to 15 knots, becoming south with gusts up to 15 knots early in the afternoon, then becoming southeast 10 to 15 knots with gusts up to 20 knots late. Waves 1 to 2 feet. Wave detail, southwest 2 feet at 3 seconds and southeast 2 feet at 8 seconds. Monday night, south winds 10 to 15 knots with gusts up to 20 knots. Waves 2 to 3 feet. Wave detail, southeast 2 feet at 5 seconds. Tuesday, south winds 10 to 15 knots with gusts up to 20 knots. Waves 2 to 3 feet. Wave detail, south 2 feet at 2 seconds and southeast 2 feet at 7 seconds. Tuesday night, south winds 15 to 20 knots, diminishing to 10 to 15 knots after midnight. Waves 2 to 3 feet. Wave detail, south 2 feet at 4 seconds. Wednesday, southwest winds 10 to 15 knots. Waves around 2 feet. Wednesday night, south winds 10 to 15 knots, becoming southwest 5 to 10 knots after midnight. Waves around 2 feet. A chance of showers. Thursday, north winds 15 to 20 knots, becoming northeast in the afternoon. Gusts up to 25 knots. Waves 2 to 3 feet. A chance of showers. Thursday night, northeast winds 15 to 20 knots, diminishing to 10 to 15 knots after midnight. Waves 2 to 3 feet. Showers likely. Marine forecast, Caribbean Sound. Overnight, southwest winds 5 to 10 knots. Waves around 1 foot. Monday, southwest winds 5 to 10 knots, becoming south 10 to 15 knots with gusts up to 20 knots in the afternoon. Waves 1 to 2 feet. Monday night, south winds 10 to 15 knots, becoming southwest 5 to 10 knots after midnight. Gusts up to 20 knots. Waves 1 to 2 feet, diminishing to around 1 foot after midnight. Tuesday, southwest winds 5 to 10 knots, becoming south 10 to 15 knots in the afternoon. Gusts up to 20 knots. Waves around 1 foot, increasing to 1 to 2 feet in the afternoon. Tuesday night, south winds 10 to 15 knots, becoming southwest 5 to 10 knots after midnight. Gusts up to 20 knots.
waves 1 to 2 feet, diminishing to around 1 foot after midnight. Wednesday, southwest winds 5 to 10 knots, becoming south 10 to 15 knots in the afternoon. Gusts up to 20 knots. Waves around 1 foot, increasing to 1 to 2 feet in the afternoon. Wednesday night, south winds 10 to 15 knots, becoming southwest 5 to 10 knots after midnight. Gusts up to 20 knots. Waves 1 to 2 feet, diminishing to around 1 foot after midnight. Thursday, northwest winds 5 to 10 knots, becoming northeast 10 to 15 knots in the afternoon. Gusts up to 25 knots. Waves around 1 foot, increasing to 1 to 2 feet in the afternoon. A chance of showers. Thursday night, northeast winds 10 to 15 knots, diminishing to 5 to 10 knots after midnight. Gusts up to 20 knots. Waves 1 to 2 feet, diminishing to around 1 foot after midnight. A chance of showers. The current time is 12:28 a.m. Eastern Daylight Time. Offshore waters forecast Baltimore Canyon to Cape Charles Light to 100 nautical miles. Tonight, southwest winds 5 to 15 knots. Seas 3 to 4 feet. Monday, southwest winds 5 to 10 knots, becoming south 10 to 15 knots. Seas 3 to 4 feet. Monday night, south winds 10 to 15 knots, becoming southwest. Seas 3 to 5 feet. Tuesday, south to southwest winds 10 to 15 knots. Seas 3 to 5 feet. Tuesday night, south winds 15 to 20 knots, becoming southwest. Seas 3 to 5 feet. Wednesday, south to southwest winds 10 to 15 knots. Seas 3 to 5 feet. Wednesday night, south to southwest winds 15 to 20 knots, becoming north 10 to 20 knots. Seas 4 to 5 feet. Thursday, north to northeast winds 10 to 20 knots. Seas 3 to 5 feet. Thursday night, northeast winds 10 to 15 knots, becoming east. Seas 3 to 6 feet. Friday, east winds 15 to 20 knots. Seas 4 to 7 feet. Friday night, east winds 5 to 15 knots, becoming southwest 5 to 10 knots. Seas 5 to 7 feet. Hazardous weather information. Now here is the hazardous weather outlook for southeast Maryland, northeast North Carolina, central Virginia, east central Virginia, eastern Virginia, north central Virginia, south central Virginia, and southeast Virginia. Tonight, no hazardous weather is expected at this time. And now the extended outlook for the period Monday through Saturday. No hazardous weather is expected at this time. The key weather messages for the next 7 days. Isolated thunderstorms are possible this evening north of Richmond and over the Virginia Northern Neck and Maryland Eastern Shore. Remaining hot and dry, with well above normal temperatures continuing through Wednesday. An increasingly unsettled and cooler pattern looks to evolve for the late week period with more uncertainty in temperatures over the Memorial Day weekend. Now the official National Weather Service forecast. West of tonight, clear. Lows in the upper 60s. South winds around 5 miles per hour. Monday, sunny. Highs in the lower 90s. Southwest winds 5 to 10 miles per hour. Monday night, clear. Lows in the upper 60s. South winds 5 to 10 miles per hour. Tuesday, sunny. Highs in the mid-90s. Southwest winds 5 to 10 miles per hour. Tuesday night, clear. Lows in the upper 60s. South winds 5 to 10 miles per hour. Wednesday, sunny, hot with highs in the mid-90s. Wednesday night, partly cloudy with a chance of showers. Lows in the upper 60s. Chance of rain 50%. Thursday, mostly cloudy with a chance of showers. A chance of thunderstorms in the afternoon. Cooler with highs in the upper 70s. Chance of rain 50%. Thursday night, a chance of thunderstorms in the evening. Showers likely. Lows around 60. Chance of rain 60%. Friday, mostly cloudy. A chance of showers in the morning, then showers likely in the afternoon. Highs in the mid-70s. Chance of rain 70%. Friday night, mostly cloudy. Showers likely, mainly in the evening. Lows in the mid-60s. Chance of rain 70%. Saturday, mostly cloudy. A chance of showers in the morning, then showers likely in the afternoon. Highs in the lower 80s. Chance of rain 60%.
Saturday night, mostly cloudy. Showers likely, mainly in the evening. Lows in the upper 60s. Chance of rain 60%. Sunday, mostly cloudy. A chance of showers in the morning, then showers likely in the afternoon. Highs in the mid-80s. Chance of rain 70%. Here are the marine and buoy reports for midnight across the lower Chesapeake Bay and coastal waters. All wave and swell heights are in feet. Wave and swell periods are in seconds. Potomac River buoy, air temperature was 66. The wind was southeast at 6 knots. Cove Point, air temperature was 69. The wind was southeast at 9 knots. Piney Point, winds were southeast, 5 knots. Bishop's Head, air temperature was 71. The wind was southeast at 9 knots. Lewisetta, air temperature was 74. Water temperature 71. The wind was south at 5 knots. Rappahannock Light, winds were southeast, 13 knots. Yorktown Coast Guard Station, air temperature was 70. Water temperature 67. The wind was south at 3 knots. Crypto Peak, water temperature 67. The wind was south at 8 knots. Dominion Terminal Newport News, air temperature was 75. The wind was south at 13 knots. South Craney Island, air temperature was 77. The wind was south at 10 knots. Cape Henry, air temperature was 76. The wind was southwest at 10 knots. Brandywine Chill Lake, Delaware, winds were southwest, 13 knots. Air temperature 73. Fenwick Island buoy, winds were southwest, 6 knots. Water temperature 58. Air temperature 60. Buoy 64 nautical miles east of Virginia Beach, air temperature was 65. Wave height 3 feet. Wave period 8. Buoy just east of Cape Henry. Water temperature 63. Wave height 2. Wave period 8. Duck Cove Pier, air temperature was 73. The wind was south at 12 knots. Diamond Shoals buoy, air temperature was 76. Wave height 3 feet. Wave period 8. The wind was southwest at 12 knots. Marine forecast, Chesapeake Bay from New Point Comfort to Little Creek, Virginia. Overnight, south winds 10 knots with gusts to 15 knots. Waves 1 to 2 feet. Monday, southwest winds 5 to 10 knots with gusts up to 15 knots, becoming southeast 10 to 15 knots with gusts up to 20 knots late. Waves 1 to 2 feet. Monday night, south winds 10 to 15 knots with gusts up to 20 knots. Waves 2 to 3 feet. Tuesday, south winds 10 to 15 knots with gusts up to 20 knots. Waves 2 to 3 feet. Tuesday night, south winds 15 to 20 knots, becoming southwest 10 to 15 knots after midnight. Waves 2 to 3 feet. Wednesday, southwest winds 10 to 15 knots with gusts up to 20 knots. Waves 2 to 3 feet. Wednesday night, south winds 10 to 15 knots, becoming west 5 to 10 knots after midnight. Waves 1 to 2 feet. A chance of showers and thunderstorms. Thursday, northeast winds 10 to 15 knots with gusts up to 20 knots. Waves 2 to 3 feet. A chance of showers. A chance of thunderstorms in the afternoon. Thursday night, northeast winds 10 to 15 knots with gusts up to 20 knots. Waves 2 to 3 feet. A chance of thunderstorms in the evening. Showers likely. Winds and waves higher in and near thunderstorms. This is NOAA's National Weather Service All Hazards Weather Radio, KHB 37, broadcasting from Wakefield, Virginia, transmitting from Driver, Virginia on a frequency of 162.550 MHz. The following information is for Hampton Roads and Northeast North Carolina, the southern part of the Chesapeake Bay and adjacent coastal waters. Marine forecast, Chesapeake Bay from Little Creek, Virginia to Cape Henry, Virginia, including the Chesapeake Bay Bridge Tunnel. Overnight, south winds 10 knots with gusts up to 15 knots. Waves around 2 feet. Wave detail, southeast 2 feet at 8 seconds and east 1 foot at 9 seconds. Monday, southwest winds 5 to 10 knots with gusts up to 15 knots, becoming south with gusts up to 15 knots early in the afternoon, then becoming southeast 10 to 15 knots with gusts up to 20 knots late. Waves 1 to 2 feet. Wave detail,
southwest 2 feet at 3 seconds and southeast 2 feet at 8 seconds. Monday night, south winds 10 to 15 knots with gusts up to 20 knots. Waves 2 to 3 feet. Wave detail, southeast 2 feet at 5 seconds. Tuesday, south winds 10 to 15 knots with gusts up to 20 knots. Waves 2 to 3 feet. Wave detail, south 2 feet at 2 seconds and southeast 2 feet at 7 seconds. Tuesday night, south winds 15 to 20 knots, diminishing to 10 to 15 knots after midnight. Waves 2 to 3 feet. Wave detail, south 2 feet at 4 seconds. Wednesday, southwest winds 10 to 15 knots. Waves around 2 feet. Wednesday night, south winds 10 to 15 knots, becoming southwest 5 to 10 knots after midnight. Waves around 2 feet. A chance of showers. Thursday, north winds 15 to 20 knots, becoming northeast in the afternoon. Gusts up to 25 knots. Waves 2 to 3 feet. A chance of showers. Thursday night, northeast winds 15 to 20 knots, diminishing to 10 to 15 knots after midnight. Waves 2 to 3 feet. Showers likely. Marine forecast, Caribbean Sound. Overnight, southwest winds 5 to 10 knots. Waves around 1 foot. Monday, southwest winds 5 to 10 knots, becoming south 10 to 15 knots with gusts up to 20 knots in the afternoon. Waves 1 to 2 feet. Monday night, south winds 10 to 15 knots, becoming southwest 5 to 10 knots after midnight. Gusts up to 20 knots. Waves 1 to 2 feet, diminishing to around 1 foot after midnight. Tuesday, southwest winds 5 to 10 knots, becoming south 10 to 15 knots in the afternoon. Gusts up to 20 knots. Waves around 1 foot, increasing to 1 to 2 feet in the afternoon. Tuesday night, south winds 10 to 15 knots, becoming southwest 5 to 10 knots after midnight. Gusts up to 20 knots. Waves 1 to 2 feet, diminishing to around 1 foot after midnight. Wednesday, southwest winds 5 to 10 knots, becoming south 10 to 15 knots in the afternoon. Gusts up to 20 knots. Waves around 1 foot, increasing to 1 to 2 feet in the afternoon. Wednesday night, south winds 10 to 15 knots, becoming southwest 5 to 10 knots after midnight. Gusts up to 20 knots. Waves 1 to 2 feet, diminishing to around 1 foot after midnight. Thursday, northwest winds 5 to 10 knots, becoming northeast 10 to 15 knots in the afternoon. Gusts up to 25 knots. Waves around 1 foot, increasing to 1 to 2 feet in the afternoon. A chance of showers. Thursday night, northeast winds 10 to 15 knots, diminishing to 5 to 10 knots after midnight. Gusts up to 20 knots. Waves 1 to 2 feet, diminishing to around 1 foot after midnight. A chance of showers. The current time is 12:40 a.m. Eastern Daylight Time. Offshore waters forecast Baltimore Canyon to Cape Charles Light to 100 nautical miles. Tonight, southwest winds 5 to 15 knots. Seas 3 to 4 feet. Monday, southwest winds 5 to 10 knots, becoming south 10 to 15 knots. Seas 3 to 4 feet. Monday night, south winds 10 to 15 knots, becoming southwest. Seas 3 to 5 feet. Tuesday, south to southwest winds 10 to 15 knots. Seas 3 to 5 feet. Tuesday night, south winds 15 to 20 knots, becoming southwest. Seas 3 to 5 feet. Wednesday, south to southwest winds 10 to 15 knots. Seas 3 to 5 feet. Wednesday night, south to southwest winds 15 to 20 knots, becoming north 10 to 20 knots. Seas 4 to 5 feet. Thursday, north to northeast winds 10 to 20 knots. Seas 3 to 5 feet. Thursday night, northeast winds 10 to 15 knots, becoming east. Seas 3 to 6 feet. Friday, east winds 15 to 20 knots. Seas 4 to 7 feet. Friday night, east winds 5 to 15 knots, becoming southwest 5 to 10 knots. Seas 5 to 7 feet. Hazardous weather information. Now here is the hazardous weather outlook for southeast Maryland, northeast North Carolina, central Virginia, east central Virginia, eastern Virginia, north central Virginia, south central Virginia, and southeast Virginia. Tonight, no hazardous weather is expected at this time.
and now the extended outlook for the period Monday through Saturday. No hazardous weather is expected at this time. The key weather messages for the next 7 days. Isolated thunderstorms are possible this evening north of Richmond and over the Virginia Northern Neck and Maryland Eastern Shore. Remaining hot and dry, with well above normal temperatures continuing through Wednesday. An increasingly unsettled and cooler pattern looks to evolve for the late week period with more uncertainty in temperatures over the Memorial Day weekend. Now the official National Weather Service forecast. Rest of tonight, clear. Lows in the upper 60s. South winds around 5 miles per hour. Monday, sunny. Highs in the lower 90s. Southwest winds 5 to 10 miles per hour. Monday night, clear. Lows in the upper 60s. South winds 5 to 10 miles per hour. Tuesday, sunny. Highs in the mid-90s. Southwest winds 5 to 10 miles per hour. Tuesday night, clear. Lows in the upper 60s. South winds 5 to 10 miles per hour. Wednesday, sunny, hot with highs in the mid-90s. Wednesday night, partly cloudy with a chance of showers. Lows in the upper 60s. Chance of rain 50%. Thursday, mostly cloudy with a chance of showers. A chance of thunderstorms in the afternoon. Cooler with highs in the upper 70s. Chance of rain 50%. Thursday night, a chance of thunderstorms in the evening. Showers likely. Lows around 60. Chance of rain 60%. Friday, mostly cloudy. A chance of showers in the morning, then showers likely in the afternoon. Highs in the mid-70s. Chance of rain 70%. Friday night, mostly cloudy. Showers likely, mainly in the evening. Lows in the mid-60s. Chance of rain 70%. Saturday, mostly cloudy. A chance of showers in the morning, then showers likely in the afternoon. Highs in the lower 80s. Chance of rain 60%. Saturday night, mostly cloudy. Showers likely, mainly in the evening. Lows in the upper 60s. Chance of rain 60%. Sunday, mostly cloudy. A chance of showers in the morning, then showers likely in the afternoon. Highs in the mid-80s. Chance of rain 70%. Here are the marine and buoy reports for midnight across the lower Chesapeake Bay and coastal waters. All wave and swell heights are in feet. Wave and swell periods are in seconds. Potomac River buoy, air temperature was 66. The wind was southeast at 6 knots. Cove Point, air temperature was 69. The wind was southeast at 9 knots. Piney Point, winds were southeast, 5 knots. Bishop's Head, air temperature was 71. The wind was southeast at 9 knots. Lewisetta, air temperature was 74. Water temperature 71. The wind was south at 5 knots. Rappahannock Light, winds were southeast, 13 knots. Yorktown Coast Guard Station, air temperature was 70. Water temperature 67. The wind was south at 3 knots. Crypto Peak, water temperature 67. The wind was south at 8 knots. Dominion Terminal Newport News, air temperature was 75. The wind was south at 13 knots. South Craney Island, air temperature was 77. The wind was south at 10 knots. Cape Henry, air temperature was 76. The wind was southwest at 10 knots. Brandywine Chill Lake, Delaware, winds were southwest, 13 knots. Air temperature 73. Fenwick Island buoy, winds were southwest, 6 knots. Water temperature 58. Air temperature 60. Buoy 64 nautical miles east of Virginia Beach, air temperature was 65. Wave height 3 feet. Wave period 8. Buoy just east of Cape Henry. Water temperature 63. Wave height 2. Wave period 8. Duck Cove Pier, air temperature was 73. The wind was south at 12 knots. Diamond Shoals buoy, air temperature was 76. Wave height 3 feet. Wave period 8. The wind was southwest at 12 knots. Attention, voluntary speed reduction zones to protect North Atlantic right whales may be in effect along the USL. East Coast where right whales have been detected. All mariners and recreational boaters are requested to route these areas or transit through them at 10 knots or less. Consult broadcast notice to mariners, navtechs,
and local notice to mariners for more information. Please report sightings of dead, injured, or entangled whales to 866-755-6622 or to the USOUTH Coast Guard on Channel 16. Visit www.fisheriesnorgov and search right whale speed rule to learn more and sign up for notifications about right whale slow zones. Marine forecast, Chesapeake Bay from New Point Comfort to Little Creek, Virginia. Overnight, south winds 10 knots with gusts to 15 knots. Waves 1 to 2 feet. Monday, southwest winds 5 to 10 knots with gusts up to 15 knots, becoming southeast 10 to 15 knots with gusts up to 20 knots late. Waves 1 to 2 feet. Monday night, south winds 10 to 15 knots with gusts up to 20 knots. Waves 2 to 3 feet. Tuesday, south winds 10 to 15 knots with gusts up to 20 knots. Waves 2 to 3 feet. Tuesday night, south winds 15 to 20 knots, becoming southwest 10 to 15 knots after midnight. Waves 2 to 3 feet. Wednesday, southwest winds 10 to 15 knots with gusts up to 20 knots. Waves 2 to 3 feet. Wednesday night, south winds 10 to 15 knots, becoming west 5 to 10 knots after midnight. Waves 1 to 2 feet. A chance of showers and thunderstorms. Thursday, northeast winds 10 to 15 knots with gusts up to 20 knots. Waves 2 to 3 feet. A chance of showers. A chance of thunderstorms in the afternoon. Thursday night, northeast winds 10 to 15 knots with gusts up to 20 knots. Waves 2 to 3 feet. A chance of thunderstorms in the evening. Showers likely. Winds and waves higher in and near thunderstorms. Marine forecast, Chesapeake Bay from Little Creek, Virginia to Cape Henry, Virginia, including the Chesapeake Bay Bridge Tunnel. Overnight, south winds 10 knots with gusts up to 15 knots. Waves around 2 feet. Wave detail, southeast 2 feet at 8 seconds and east 1 foot at 9 seconds. Monday, southwest winds 5 to 10 knots with gusts up to 15 knots, becoming south with gusts up to 15 knots early in the afternoon, then becoming southeast 10 to 15 knots with gusts up to 20 knots late. Waves 1 to 2 feet. Wave detail, southwest 2 feet at 3 seconds and southeast 2 feet at 8 seconds. Monday night, south winds 10 to 15 knots with gusts up to 20 knots. Waves 2 to 3 feet. Wave detail, southeast 2 feet at 5 seconds. Tuesday, south winds 10 to 15 knots with gusts up to 20 knots. Waves 2 to 3 feet. Wave detail, south 2 feet at 2 seconds and southeast 2 feet at 7 seconds. Tuesday night, south winds 15 to 20 knots, diminishing to 10 to 15 knots after midnight. Waves 2 to 3 feet. Wave detail, south 2 feet at 4 seconds. Wednesday, southwest winds 10 to 15 knots. Waves around 2 feet. Wednesday night, south winds 10 to 15 knots, becoming southwest 5 to 10 knots after midnight. Waves around 2 feet. A chance of showers. Thursday, north winds 15 to 20 knots, becoming northeast in the afternoon. Gusts up to 25 knots. Waves 2 to 3 feet. A chance of showers. Thursday night, northeast winds 15 to 20 knots, diminishing to 10 to 15 knots after midnight. Waves 2 to 3 feet. Showers likely. Marine forecast, Kerbic Sound. Overnight, southwest winds 5 to 10 knots. Waves around 1 foot. Monday, southwest winds 5 to 10 knots, becoming south 10 to 15 knots with gusts up to 20 knots in the afternoon. Waves 1 to 2 feet. Monday night, south winds 10 to 15 knots, becoming southwest 5 to 10 knots after midnight. Gusts up to 20 knots. Waves 1 to 2 feet, diminishing to around 1 foot after midnight. Tuesday, southwest winds 5 to 10 knots, becoming south 10 to 15 knots in the afternoon. Gusts up to 20 knots. Waves around 1 foot, increasing to 1 to 2 feet in the afternoon. Tuesday night, south winds 10 to 15 knots, becoming southwest 5 to 10 knots after midnight. Gusts up to 20 knots. Waves 1 to 2 feet, diminishing to around 1 foot after midnight. Wednesday, southwest winds 5 to 10 knots, becoming south 10 to 15 knots in the afternoon. Gusts up to 20 knots.
Waves around 1 foot, increasing to 1 to 2 feet on the afternoon. Wednesday night, south winds 10 to 15 knots, becoming southwest 5 to 10 knots after midnight. Gusts up to 20 knots. Waves 1 to 2 feet, diminishing to around 1 foot after midnight. Thursday, northwest winds 5 to 10 knots, becoming northeast 10 to 15 knots in the afternoon. Gusts up to 25 knots. Waves around 1 foot, increasing to 1 to 2 feet in the afternoon. A chance of showers. Thursday night, northeast winds 10 to 15 knots, diminishing to 5 to 10 knots after midnight. Gusts up to 20 knots. Waves 1 to 2 feet, diminishing to around 1 foot after midnight. A chance of showers. The current time is 12:52 a.m. Eastern Daylight Time. Offshore waters forecast Baltimore Canyon to Cape Charles Light to 100 nautical miles. Tonight, southwest winds 5 to 15 knots. Seas 3 to 4 feet. Monday, southwest winds 5 to 10 knots, becoming south 10 to 15 knots. Seas 3 to 4 feet. Monday night, south winds 10 to 15 knots, becoming southwest. Seas 3 to 5 feet. Tuesday, south to southwest winds 10 to 15 knots. Seas 3 to 5 feet. Tuesday night, south winds 15 to 20 knots, becoming southwest. Seas 3 to 5 feet. Wednesday, south to southwest winds 10 to 15 knots. Seas 3 to 5 feet. Wednesday night, south to southwest winds 15 to 20 knots, becoming north 10 to 20 knots. Seas 4 to 5 feet. Thursday, north to northeast winds 10 to 20 knots. Seas 3 to 5 feet. Thursday night, northeast winds 10 to 15 knots, becoming east. Seas 3 to 6 feet. Friday, east winds 15 to 20 knots. Seas 4 to 7 feet. Friday night, east winds 5 to 15 knots, becoming southwest 5 to 10 knots. Seas 5 to 7 feet. Hazardous weather information. Now here is the hazardous weather outlook for southeast Maryland, northeast North Carolina, central Virginia, east central Virginia, eastern Virginia, north central Virginia, south central Virginia, and southeast Virginia. Tonight, no hazardous weather is expected at this time. And now the extended outlook for the period Monday through Saturday. No hazardous weather is expected at this time. The key weather messages for the next 7 days. Isolated thunderstorms are possible this evening north of Richmond and over the Virginia Northern Neck and Maryland Eastern Shore. Remaining hot and dry, with well above normal temperatures continuing through Wednesday. An increasingly unsettled and cooler pattern looks to evolve for the late week period with more uncertainty in temperatures over the Memorial Day weekend. Now the official National Weather Service forecast. Rest of tonight, clear. Lows in the upper 60s. South winds around 5 miles per hour. Monday, sunny. Highs in the lower 90s. Southwest winds 5 to 10 miles per hour. Monday night, clear. Lows in the upper 60s. South winds 5 to 10 miles per hour. Tuesday, sunny. Highs in the mid-90s. Southwest winds 5 to 10 miles per hour. Tuesday night, clear. Lows in the upper 60s. South winds 5 to 10 miles per hour. Wednesday, sunny, hot with highs in the mid-90s. Wednesday night, partly cloudy with a chance of showers. Lows in the upper 60s. Chance of rain 50%. Thursday, mostly cloudy with a chance of showers. A chance of thunderstorms in the afternoon. Cooler with highs in the upper 70s. Chance of rain 50%. Thursday night, a chance of thunderstorms in the evening. Showers likely. Lows around 60. Chance of rain 60%. Friday, mostly cloudy. A chance of showers in the morning, then showers likely in the afternoon. Highs in the mid-70s. Chance of rain 70%. Friday night, mostly cloudy. Showers likely, mainly in the evening. Lows in the mid-60s. Chance of rain 70%. Saturday, mostly cloudy. A chance of showers in the morning, then showers likely in the afternoon. Highs in the lower 80s. Chance of rain 60%. Saturday night, mostly cloudy. Showers likely, mainly in the evening. Lows in the upper 60s. Chance of rain 60%. Sunday, mostly cloudy.
A chance of showers in the morning, then showers likely in the afternoon. Highs in the mid-80s. Chance of rain 70%. Here are the marine and buoy reports for midnight across the lower Chesapeake Bay and coastal waters. All wave and swell heights are in feet. Wave and swell periods are in seconds. Potomac River buoy, air temperature was 66. The wind was southeast at 6 knots. Cove Point, air temperature was 69. The wind was southeast at 9 knots. Piney Point, winds were southeast, 5 knots. Bishop's Head, air temperature was 71. The wind was southeast at 9 knots. Lewisetta, air temperature was 74. Water temperature 71. The wind was south at 5 knots. Rappahannock Light, winds were southeast, 13 knots. Yorktown Coast Guard Station, air temperature was 70. Water temperature 67. The wind was south at 3 knots. Kirtle Peak, water temperature 67. The wind was south at 8 knots. Dominion Terminal Newport News, air temperature was 75. The wind was south at 13 knots. South Craney Island, air temperature was 77. The wind was south at 10 knots. Cape Henry, air temperature was 76. The wind was southwest at 10 knots. Brandywine Chill Lake, Delaware, winds were southwest, 13 knots. Air temperature 73. Fenwick Island buoy, winds were southwest, 6 knots. Water temperature 58. Air temperature 60. Buoy 64 nautical miles east of Virginia Beach, air temperature was 65. Wave height 3 feet. Wave period 8. Buoy just east of Cape Henry. Water temperature 63. Wave height 2. Wave period 8. Duck Cove Pier, air temperature was 73. The wind was south at 12 knots. Diamond Shoals buoy, air temperature was 76. Wave height 3 feet. Wave period 8. The wind was southwest at 12 knots. Marine forecast, Chesapeake Bay from New Point Comfort to Little Creek, Virginia. Overnight, south winds 10 knots with gusts to 15 knots. Waves 1 to 2 feet. Monday, southwest winds 5 to 10 knots with gusts up to 15 knots, becoming southeast 10 to 15 knots with gusts up to 20 knots late. Waves 1 to 2 feet. Monday night, south winds 10 to 15 knots with gusts up to 20 knots. Waves 2 to 3 feet. Tuesday, south winds 10 to 15 knots with gusts up to 20 knots. Waves 2 to 3 feet. Tuesday night, south winds 15 to 20 knots, becoming southwest 10 to 15 knots after midnight. Waves 2 to 3 feet. Wednesday, southwest winds 10 to 15 knots with gusts up to 20 knots. Waves 2 to 3 feet. Wednesday night, south winds 10 to 15 knots, becoming west 5 to 10 knots after midnight. Waves 1 to 2 feet. A chance of showers and thunderstorms. Thursday, northeast winds 10 to 15 knots with gusts up to 20 knots. Waves 2 to 3 feet. A chance of showers. A chance of thunderstorms in the afternoon. Thursday night, northeast winds 10 to 15 knots with gusts up to 20 knots. Waves 2 to 3 feet. A chance of thunderstorms in the evening. Showers likely. Winds and waves higher in and near thunderstorms. Marine forecast, Chesapeake Bay from Little Creek, Virginia to Cape Henry, Virginia, including the Chesapeake Bay Bridge Tunnel. Overnight, south winds 10 knots with gusts up to 15 knots. Waves around 2 feet. Wave detail, southeast 2 feet at 8 seconds and east 1 foot at 9 seconds. Monday, southwest winds 5 to 10 knots with gusts up to 15 knots, becoming south with gusts up to 15 knots early in the afternoon, then becoming southeast 10 to 15 knots with gusts up to 20 knots late. Waves 1 to 2 feet. Wave detail, southwest 2 feet at 3 seconds and southeast 2 feet at 8 seconds. Monday night, south winds 10 to 15 knots with gusts up to 20 knots. Waves 2 to 3 feet. Wave detail, southeast 2 feet at 5 seconds. Tuesday, south winds 10 to 15 knots with gusts up to 20 knots. Waves 2 to 3 feet. Wave detail, south 2 feet at 2 seconds and southeast 2 feet at 7 seconds. Tuesday night, south winds 15 to 20 knots, diminishing to 10 to 15 knots after midnight.
waves 2 to 3 feet. Wave detail, south 2 feet at 4 seconds. Wednesday, southwest winds 10 to 15 knots. Waves around 2 feet. Wednesday night, south winds 10 to 15 knots, becoming southwest 5 to 10 knots after midnight. Waves around 2 feet. A chance of showers. Thursday, north winds 15 to 20 knots, becoming northeast in the afternoon. Gusts up to 25 knots. Waves 2 to 3 feet. A chance of showers. Thursday night, northeast winds 15 to 20 knots, diminishing to 10 to 15 knots after midnight. Waves 2 to 3 feet. Showers likely. Marine forecast, Caribbean Sound. Overnight, southwest winds 5 to 10 knots. Waves around 1 foot. Monday, southwest winds 5 to 10 knots, becoming south 10 to 15 knots with gusts up to 20 knots in the afternoon. Waves 1 to 2 feet. Monday night, south winds 10 to 15 knots, becoming southwest 5 to 10 knots after midnight. Gusts up to 20 knots. Waves 1 to 2 feet, diminishing to around 1 foot after midnight. Tuesday, southwest winds 5 to 10 knots, becoming south 10 to 15 knots in the afternoon. Gusts up to 20 knots. Waves around 1 foot, increasing to 1 to 2 feet in the afternoon. Tuesday night, south winds 10 to 15 knots, becoming southwest 5 to 10 knots after midnight. Gusts up to 20 knots. Waves 1 to 2 feet, diminishing to around 1 foot after midnight. Wednesday, southwest winds 5 to 10 knots, becoming south 10 to 15 knots in the afternoon. Gusts up to 20 knots. Waves around 1 foot, increasing to 1 to 2 feet in the afternoon. Wednesday night, south winds 10 to 15 knots, becoming southwest 5 to 10 knots after midnight. Gusts up to 20 knots. Waves 1 to 2 feet, diminishing to around 1 foot after midnight. Thursday, northwest winds 5 to 10 knots, becoming northeast 10 to 15 knots in the afternoon. Gusts up to 25 knots. Waves around 1 foot, increasing to 1 to 2 feet in the afternoon. A chance of showers. Thursday night, northeast winds 10 to 15 knots, diminishing to 5 to 10 knots after midnight. Gusts up to 20 knots. Waves 1 to 2 feet, diminishing to around 1 foot after midnight. A chance of showers. The current time is 1:04 a.m. Eastern Daylight Time. Offshore waters forecast Baltimore Canyon to Cape Charles Light to 100 nautical miles. Tonight, southwest winds 5 to 15 knots. Seas 3 to 4 feet. Monday, southwest winds 5 to 10 knots, becoming south 10 to 15 knots. Seas 3 to 4 feet. Monday night, south winds 10 to 15 knots, becoming southwest. Seas 3 to 5 feet. Tuesday, south to southwest winds 10 to 15 knots. Seas 3 to 5 feet. Tuesday night, south winds 15 to 20 knots, becoming southwest. Seas 3 to 5 feet. Wednesday, south to southwest winds 10 to 15 knots. Seas 3 to 5 feet. Wednesday night, south to southwest winds 15 to 20 knots, becoming north 10 to 20 knots. Seas 4 to 5 feet. Thursday, north to northeast winds 10 to 20 knots. Seas 3 to 5 feet. Thursday night, northeast winds 10 to 15 knots, becoming east. Seas 3 to 6 feet. Friday, east winds 15 to 20 knots. Seas 4 to 7 feet. Friday night, east winds 5 to 15 knots, becoming southwest 5 to 10 knots. Seas 5 to 7 feet. This is NOAA's National Weather Service All Hazards Weather Radio, KHP 37, broadcasting from Wakefield, Virginia, transmitting from Driver, Virginia on a frequency of 162.550 MHz. The following information is for Hampton Roads and Northeast North Carolina, the southern part of the Chesapeake Bay and adjacent coastal waters. Hazardous weather information. Now here is the hazardous weather outlook for Southeast Maryland, Northeast North Carolina, Central Virginia, East Central Virginia, Eastern Virginia, North Central Virginia, South Central Virginia, and Southeast Virginia. Tonight, no hazardous weather is expected at this time. And now the extended outlook for the period Monday through Saturday. No hazardous weather is expected at this time. The key weather messages for the next 7 days.
Isolated thunderstorms are possible this evening north of Richmond and over the Virginia Northern Neck and Maryland Eastern Shore. Remaining hot and dry, with well above normal temperatures continuing through Wednesday. An increasingly unsettled and cooler pattern looks to evolve for the late week period with more uncertainty in temperatures over the Memorial Day weekend. Now the official National Weather Service forecast. Rest of tonight, clear. Lows in the upper 60s. South winds around 5 miles per hour. Monday, sunny. Highs in the lower 90s. Southwest winds 5 to 10 miles per hour. Monday night, clear. Lows in the upper 60s. South winds 5 to 10 miles per hour. Tuesday, sunny. Highs in the mid-90s. Southwest winds 5 to 10 miles per hour. Tuesday night, clear. Lows in the upper 60s. South winds 5 to 10 miles per hour. Wednesday, sunny, hot with highs in the mid-90s. Wednesday night, partly cloudy with a chance of showers. Lows in the upper 60s. Chance of rain 50%. Thursday, mostly cloudy with a chance of showers. A chance of thunderstorms in the afternoon. Cooler with highs in the upper 70s. Chance of rain 50%. Thursday night, a chance of thunderstorms in the evening. Showers likely. Lows around 60. Chance of rain 60%. Friday, mostly cloudy. A chance of showers in the morning, then showers likely in the afternoon. Highs in the mid-70s. Chance of rain 70%. Friday night, mostly cloudy. Showers likely, mainly in the evening. Lows in the mid-60s. Chance of rain 70%. Saturday, mostly cloudy. A chance of showers in the morning, then showers likely in the afternoon. Highs in the lower 80s. Chance of rain 60%. Saturday night, mostly cloudy. Showers likely, mainly in the evening. Lows in the upper 60s. Chance of rain 60%. Sunday, mostly cloudy. A chance of showers in the morning, then showers likely in the afternoon. Highs in the mid-80s. Chance of rain 70%. Here are the marine and buoy reports for midnight across the lower Chesapeake Bay and coastal waters. All wave and swell heights are in feet. Wave and swell periods are in seconds. Potomac River buoy, air temperature was 66. The wind was southeast at 6 knots. Cove Point, air temperature was 69. The wind was southeast at 9 knots. Piney Point, winds were southeast, 5 knots. Bishop's Head, air temperature was 71. The wind was southeast at 9 knots. Lewisetta, air temperature was 74. Water temperature 71. The wind was south at 5 knots. Rappahannock Light, winds were southeast, 13 knots. Yorktown Coast Guard Station, air temperature was 70. Water temperature 67. The wind was south at 3 knots. Crypto Peak, water temperature 67. The wind was south at 8 knots. Dominion Terminal Newport News, air temperature was 75. The wind was south at 13 knots. South Craney Island, air temperature was 77. The wind was south at 10 knots. Cape Henry, air temperature was 76. The wind was southwest at 10 knots. Brandywine Chill Lake, Delaware, winds were southwest, 13 knots. Air temperature 73. Fenwick Island buoy, winds were southwest, 6 knots. Water temperature 58. Air temperature 60. Buoy 64 nautical miles east of Virginia Beach, air temperature was 65. Wave height 3 feet. Wave period 8. Buoy just east of Cape Henry. Water temperature 63. Wave height 2. Wave period 8. Duck Cove Pier, air temperature was 73. The wind was south at 12 knots. Diamond Shoals buoy, air temperature was 76. Wave height 3 feet. Wave period 8. The wind was southwest at 12 knots. Marine forecast, Chesapeake Bay from New Point Humford to Little Creek, Virginia. Overnight, south winds 10 knots with gusts to 15 knots. Waves 1 to 2 feet. Monday, southwest winds 5 to 10 knots with gusts up to 15 knots, becoming southeast 10 to 15 knots with gusts up to 20 knots late. Waves 1 to 2 feet. Monday night, south winds 10 to 15 knots with gusts up to 20 knots. Waves 2 to 3 feet.
Tuesday, south winds 10 to 15 knots with gusts up to 20 knots. Waves 2 to 3 feet. Tuesday night, south winds 15 to 20 knots, becoming southwest 10 to 15 knots after midnight. Waves 2 to 3 feet. Wednesday, southwest winds 10 to 15 knots with gusts up to 20 knots. Waves 2 to 3 feet. Wednesday night, south winds 10 to 15 knots, becoming west 5 to 10 knots after midnight. Waves 1 to 2 feet. A chance of showers and thunderstorms. Thursday, northeast winds 10 to 15 knots with gusts up to 20 knots. Waves 2 to 3 feet. A chance of showers. A chance of thunderstorms in the afternoon. Thursday night, northeast winds 10 to 15 knots with gusts up to 20 knots. Waves 2 to 3 feet. A chance of thunderstorms in the evening. Showers likely. Winds and waves higher in and near thunderstorms. Marine forecast. Chesapeake Bay from Little Creek, Virginia to Cape Henry, Virginia, including the Chesapeake Bay Bridge Tunnel. Overnight, south winds 10 knots with gusts up to 15 knots. Waves around 2 feet. Wave detail, southeast 2 feet at 8 seconds and east 1 foot at 9 seconds. Monday, southwest winds 5 to 10 knots with gusts up to 15 knots, becoming south with gusts up to 15 knots early in the afternoon, then becoming southeast 10 to 15 knots with gusts up to 20 knots late. Waves 1 to 2 feet. Wave detail, southwest 2 feet at 3 seconds and southeast 2 feet at 8 seconds. Monday night, south winds 10 to 15 knots with gusts up to 20 knots. Waves 2 to 3 feet. Wave detail, southeast 2 feet at 5 seconds. Tuesday, south winds 10 to 15 knots with gusts up to 20 knots. Waves 2 to 3 feet. Wave detail, south 2 feet at 2 seconds and southeast 2 feet at 7 seconds. Tuesday night, south winds 15 to 20 knots, diminishing to 10 to 15 knots after midnight. Waves 2 to 3 feet. Wave detail, south 2 feet at 4 seconds. Wednesday, southwest winds 10 to 15 knots. Waves around 2 feet. Wednesday night, south winds 10 to 15 knots, becoming southwest 5 to 10 knots after midnight. Waves around 2 feet. A chance of showers. Thursday, north winds 15 to 20 knots, becoming northeast in the afternoon. Gusts up to 25 knots. Waves 2 to 3 feet. A chance of showers. Thursday night, northeast winds 15 to 20 knots, diminishing to 10 to 15 knots after midnight. Waves 2 to 3 feet. Showers likely. Marine forecast, Caribbean Sound. Overnight, southwest winds 5 to 10 knots. Waves around 1 foot. Monday, southwest winds 5 to 10 knots, becoming south 10 to 15 knots with gusts up to 20 knots in the afternoon. Waves 1 to 2 feet. Monday night, south winds 10 to 15 knots, becoming southwest 5 to 10 knots after midnight. Gusts up to 20 knots. Waves 1 to 2 feet, diminishing to around 1 foot after midnight. Tuesday, southwest winds 5 to 10 knots, becoming south 10 to 15 knots in the afternoon. Gusts up to 20 knots. Waves around 1 foot, increasing to 1 to 2 feet in the afternoon. Tuesday night, south winds 10 to 15 knots, becoming southwest 5 to 10 knots after midnight. Gusts up to 20 knots. Waves 1 to 2 feet, diminishing to around 1 foot after midnight. Wednesday, southwest winds 5 to 10 knots, becoming south 10 to 15 knots in the afternoon. Gusts up to 20 knots. Waves around 1 foot, increasing to 1 to 2 feet in the afternoon. Wednesday night, south winds 10 to 15 knots, becoming southwest 5 to 10 knots after midnight. Gusts up to 20 knots. Waves 1 to 2 feet, diminishing to around 1 foot after midnight. Thursday, northwest winds 5 to 10 knots, becoming northeast 10 to 15 knots in the afternoon. Gusts up to 25 knots. Waves around 1 foot, increasing to 1 to 2 feet in the afternoon. A chance of showers. Thursday night, northeast winds 10 to 15 knots, diminishing to 5 to 10 knots after midnight. Gusts up to 20 knots. Waves 1 to 2 feet, diminishing to around 1 foot after midnight. A chance of showers. The current time is 1:16 a.m. Eastern Daylight Time.
Offshore waters forecast Baltimore Canyon to Cape Charles Light to 100 nautical miles. Tonight, southwest winds 5 to 15 knots. Seas 3 to 4 feet. Monday, southwest winds 5 to 10 knots, becoming south 10 to 15 knots. Seas 3 to 4 feet. Monday night, south winds 10 to 15 knots, becoming southwest.

seas 3 to 5 feet. Tuesday, south to southwest winds 10 to 15 knots. Seas 3 to 5 feet. Tuesday night, south winds 15 to 20 knots, becoming southwest. Seas 3 to 5 feet. Wednesday, south to southwest winds 10 to 15 knots. Seas 3 to 5 feet. Wednesday night, south to southwest winds 15 to 20 knots, becoming north 10 to 20 knots. Seas 4 to 5 feet. Thursday, north to northeast winds 10 to 20 knots. Seas 3 to 5 feet. Thursday night, northeast winds 10 to 15 knots, becoming east. Seas 3 to 6 feet. Friday, east winds 15 to 20 knots. Seas 4 to 7 feet. Friday night, east winds 5 to 15 knots, becoming southwest 5 to 10 knots. Seas 5 to 7 feet. Hazardous weather information. Now here is the hazardous weather outlook for southeast Maryland, northeast North Carolina, central Virginia, east central Virginia, eastern Virginia, north central Virginia, south central Virginia, and southeast Virginia. Tonight, no hazardous weather is expected at this time. And now the extended outlook for the period Monday through Saturday. No hazardous weather is expected at this time. The key weather messages for the next 7 days. Isolated thunderstorms are possible this evening north of Richmond and over the Virginia Northern Neck and Maryland Eastern Shore. Remaining hot and dry, with well above normal temperatures continuing through Wednesday. An increasingly unsettled and cooler pattern looks to evolve for the late week period with more uncertainty in temperatures over the Memorial Day weekend. Now the official National Weather Service forecast. Rest of tonight, clear. Lows in the upper 60s. South winds around 5 miles per hour. Monday, sunny. Highs in the lower 90s. Southwest winds 5 to 10 miles per hour. Monday night, clear. Lows in the upper 60s. South winds 5 to 10 miles per hour. Tuesday, sunny. Highs in the mid-90s. Southwest winds 5 to 10 miles per hour. Tuesday night, clear. Lows in the upper 60s. South winds 5 to 10 miles per hour. Wednesday, sunny, hot with highs in the mid-90s. Wednesday night, partly cloudy with a chance of showers. Lows in the upper 60s. Chance of rain 50%. Thursday, mostly cloudy with a chance of showers. A chance of thunderstorms in the afternoon. Cooler with highs in the upper 70s. Chance of rain 50%. Thursday night, a chance of thunderstorms in the evening. Showers likely. Lows around 60. Chance of rain 60%. Friday, mostly cloudy. A chance of showers in the morning, then showers likely in the afternoon. Highs in the mid-70s. Chance of rain 70%. Friday night, mostly cloudy. Showers likely, mainly in the evening. Lows in the mid-60s. Chance of rain 70%. Saturday, mostly cloudy. A chance of showers in the morning, then showers likely in the afternoon. Highs in the lower 80s. Chance of rain 60%. Saturday night, mostly cloudy. Showers likely, mainly in the evening. Lows in the upper 60s. Chance of rain 60%. Sunday, mostly cloudy. A chance of showers in the morning, then showers likely in the afternoon. Highs in the mid-80s. Chance of rain 70%. Here are the marine and buoy reports for 1 a.m. across the lower Chesapeake Bay and coastal waters. All wave and swell heights are in feet. Wave and swell periods are in seconds. Potomac River buoy, air temperature was 67. The wind was southeast at 8 knots. Cove Point, air temperature was 68. The wind was southeast at 10 knots. Piney Point, winds were east, 7 knots. Bishop's Head, air temperature was 70. The wind was southeast at 8 knots. Lewisetta, air temperature was 72. Water temperature 71. The wind was south at 4 knots. Rappahannock Light, winds were south, 14 knots. Yorktown Coast Guard Station, air temperature was 77. Water temperature 67. The wind was south at 9 knots. Crypto Peak, water temperature 67. The wind was south at 6 knots. Dominion Terminal Newport News, air temperature was 73. The wind was southwest at 10 knots. South Craney Island, air temperature was 76. The wind was south at 8 knots.

air temperature was 73. The wind was southwest at 11 knots. Diamond Shoals buoy, winds were southwest, 14 knots. Water temperature 73. Air temperature 75. Marine forecast, Chesapeake Bay from New Point Comfort to Little Creek, Virginia. Overnight, south winds 10 knots with gusts to 15 knots. Waves 1 to 2 feet. Monday, southwest winds 5 to 10 knots with gusts up to 15 knots, becoming southeast 10 to 15 knots with gusts up to 20 knots late. Waves 1 to 2 feet. Monday night, south winds 10 to 15 knots with gusts up to 20 knots. Waves 2 to 3 feet. Tuesday, south winds 10 to 15 knots with gusts up to 20 knots. Waves 2 to 3 feet. Tuesday night, south winds 15 to 20 knots, becoming southwest 10 to 15 knots after midnight. Waves 2 to 3 feet. Wednesday, southwest winds 10 to 15 knots with gusts up to 20 knots. Waves 2 to 3 feet. Wednesday night, south winds 10 to 15 knots, becoming west 5 to 10 knots after midnight. Waves 1 to 2 feet. A chance of showers and thunderstorms. Thursday, northeast winds 10 to 15 knots with gusts up to 20 knots. Waves 2 to 3 feet. A chance of showers. A chance of thunderstorms in the afternoon. Thursday night, northeast winds 10 to 15 knots with gusts up to 20 knots. Waves 2 to 3 feet. A chance of thunderstorms in the evening. Showers likely. Winds and waves higher in and near thunderstorms. Marine forecast, Chesapeake Bay from Little Creek, Virginia to Cape Henry, Virginia, including the Chesapeake Bay Bridge Tunnel. Overnight, south winds 10 knots with gusts up to 15 knots. Waves around 2 feet. Wave detail, southeast 2 feet at 8 seconds and east 1 foot at 9 seconds. Monday, southwest winds 5 to 10 knots with gusts up to 15 knots, becoming south with gusts up to 15 knots early in the afternoon, then becoming southeast 10 to 15 knots with gusts up to 20 knots late. Waves 1 to 2 feet. Wave detail, southwest 2 feet at 3 seconds and southeast 2 feet at 8 seconds. Monday night, south winds 10 to 15 knots with gusts up to 20 knots. Waves 2 to 3 feet. Wave detail, southeast 2 feet at 5 seconds. Tuesday, south winds 10 to 15 knots with gusts up to 20 knots. Waves 2 to 3 feet. Wave detail, south 2 feet at 2 seconds and southeast 2 feet at 7 seconds. Tuesday night, south winds 15 to 20 knots, diminishing to 10 to 15 knots after midnight. Waves 2 to 3 feet. Wave detail, south 2 feet at 4 seconds. Wednesday, southwest winds 10 to 15 knots. Waves around 2 feet. Wednesday night, south winds 10 to 15 knots, becoming southwest 5 to 10 knots after midnight. Waves around 2 feet. A chance of showers. Thursday, north winds 15 to 20 knots, becoming northeast in the afternoon. Gusts up to 25 knots. Waves 2 to 3 feet. A chance of showers. Thursday night, northeast winds 15 to 20 knots, diminishing to 10 to 15 knots after midnight. Waves 2 to 3 feet. Showers likely. Marine forecast, Caribbean Sound. Overnight, southwest winds 5 to 10 knots. Waves around 1 foot. Monday, southwest winds 5 to 10 knots, becoming south 10 to 15 knots with gusts up to 20 knots in the afternoon. Waves 1 to 2 feet. Monday night, south winds 10 to 15 knots, becoming southwest 5 to 10 knots after midnight. Gusts up to 20 knots. Waves 1 to 2 feet, diminishing to around 1 foot after midnight. Tuesday, southwest winds 5 to 10 knots, becoming south 10 to 15 knots in the afternoon. Gusts up to 20 knots. Waves around 1 foot, increasing to 1 to 2 feet in the afternoon. Tuesday night, south winds 10 to 15 knots, becoming southwest 5 to 10 knots after midnight. Gusts up to 20 knots. Waves 1 to 2 feet, diminishing to around 1 foot after midnight. Wednesday, southwest winds 5 to 10 knots, becoming south 10 to 15 knots in the afternoon. Gusts up to 20 knots. Waves around 1 foot, increasing to 1 to 2 feet in the afternoon. Wednesday night, south winds 10 to 15 knots, becoming southwest 5 to 10 knots after midnight.

gusts up to 20 knots. Waves 1 to 2 feet, diminishing to around 1 foot after midnight. Thursday, northwest winds 5 to 10 knots, becoming northeast 10 to 15 knots in the afternoon. Gusts up to 25 knots. Waves around 1 foot, increasing to 1 to 2 feet in the afternoon. A chance of showers. Thursday night, northeast winds 10 to 15 knots, diminishing to 5 to 10 knots after midnight. Gusts up to 20 knots. Waves 1 to 2 feet, diminishing to around 1 foot after midnight. A chance of showers. The current time is 1:28 a.m. Eastern Daylight Time. Offshore waters forecast Baltimore Canyon to Cape Charles Light to 100 nautical miles. Tonight, southwest winds 5 to 15 knots. Seas 3 to 4 feet. Monday, southwest winds 5 to 10 knots, becoming south 10 to 15 knots. Seas 3 to 4 feet. Monday night, south winds 10 to 15 knots, becoming southwest. Seas 3 to 5 feet. Tuesday, south to southwest winds 10 to 15 knots. Seas 3 to 5 feet. Tuesday night, south winds 15 to 20 knots, becoming southwest. Seas 3 to 5 feet. Wednesday, south to southwest winds 10 to 15 knots. Seas 3 to 5 feet. Wednesday night, south to southwest winds 15 to 20 knots, becoming north 10 to 20 knots. Seas 4 to 5 feet. Thursday, north to northeast winds 10 to 20 knots. Seas 3 to 5 feet. Thursday night, northeast winds 10 to 15 knots, becoming east. Seas 3 to 6 feet. Friday, east winds 15 to 20 knots. Seas 4 to 7 feet. Friday night, east winds 5 to 15 knots, becoming southwest 5 to 10 knots. Seas 5 to 7 feet. Hazardous weather information. Now here is the hazardous weather outlook for southeast Maryland, northeast North Carolina, central Virginia, east central Virginia, eastern Virginia, north central Virginia, south central Virginia, and southeast Virginia. Tonight, no hazardous weather is expected at this time. And now the extended outlook for the period Monday through Saturday. No hazardous weather is expected at this time. The key weather messages for the next 7 days. Isolated thunderstorms are possible this evening north of Richmond and over the Virginia Northern Neck and Maryland Eastern Shore. Remaining hot and dry, with well above normal temperatures continuing through Wednesday. An increasingly unsettled and cooler pattern looks to evolve for the late week period with more uncertainty in temperatures over the Memorial Day weekend. Now the official National Weather Service forecast. Rest of tonight, clear. Lows in the upper 60s. South winds around 5 miles per hour. Monday, sunny. Highs in the lower 90s. Southwest winds 5 to 10 miles per hour. Monday night, clear. Lows in the upper 60s. South winds 5 to 10 miles per hour. Tuesday, sunny. Highs in the mid 90s. Southwest winds 5 to 10 miles per hour. Tuesday night, clear. Lows in the upper 60s. South winds 5 to 10 miles per hour. Wednesday, sunny, hot with highs in the mid-90s. Wednesday night, partly cloudy with a chance of showers. Lows in the upper 60s. Chance of rain 50%. Thursday, mostly cloudy with a chance of showers. A chance of thunderstorms in the afternoon. Cooler with highs in the upper 70s. Chance of rain 50%. Thursday night, a chance of thunderstorms in the evening. Showers likely. Lows around 60. Chance of rain 60%. Friday, mostly cloudy. A chance of showers in the morning, then showers likely in the afternoon. Highs in the mid-70s. Chance of rain 70%. Friday night, mostly cloudy. Showers likely, mainly in the evening. Lows in the mid-60s. Chance of rain 70%. Saturday, mostly cloudy. A chance of showers in the morning, then showers likely in the afternoon. Highs in the lower 80s. Chance of rain 60%. Saturday night, mostly cloudy. Showers likely, mainly in the evening. Lows in the upper 60s. Chance of rain 60%. Sunday, mostly cloudy. A chance of showers in the morning, then showers likely in the afternoon. Highs in the mid-80s. Chance of rain 70%. Here are the marine and buoy reports for 1 a.m. across the lower Chesapeake Bay and coastal waters.
All wave and swell heights are in feet. Wave and swell periods are in seconds. Potomac River buoy, air temperature was 67. The wind was southeast at 8 knots. Cove Point, air temperature was 68. The wind was southeast at 10 knots. Piney Point, winds were east, 7 knots. Bishop's Head, air temperature was 70. The wind was southeast at 8 knots. Lewisetta, air temperature was 72. Water temperature 71. The wind was south at 4 knots. Rappahannock Light, winds were south, 14 knots. Yorktown Coast Guard Station, air temperature was 77. Water temperature 67. The wind was south at 9 knots. Crypto Peak, water temperature 67. The wind was south at 6 knots. Dominion Terminal Newport News, air temperature was 73. The wind was southwest at 10 knots. South Craney Island, air temperature was 76. The wind was south at 8 knots. Cape Henry, air temperature was 75. The wind was southwest at 11 knots. Brandywine Chillicothe, Delaware, winds were southwest, 13 knots. Air temperature 73. Fenwick Island buoy, winds were southwest, 8 knots. Water temperature 57. Air temperature 61. Buoy off Virginia Beach 64 nautical miles. Water temperature 58. Air temperature 65. Buoy just east of Cape Henry. Water temperature 62. Wave height 2. Wave period 8. Duck Cove Pier, air temperature was 73. The wind was southwest at 11 knots. Diamond Shoals buoy, winds were southwest, 14 knots. Water temperature 73. Air temperature 75. Marine forecast, Chesapeake Bay from New Point Comfort to Little Creek, Virginia. Overnight, south winds 10 knots with gusts to 15 knots. Waves 1 to 2 feet. Monday, southwest winds 5 to 10 knots with gusts up to 15 knots, becoming southeast 10 to 15 knots with gusts up to 20 knots late. Waves 1 to 2 feet. Monday night, south winds 10 to 15 knots with gusts up to 20 knots. Waves 2 to 3 feet. Tuesday, south winds 10 to 15 knots with gusts up to 20 knots. Waves 2 to 3 feet. Tuesday night, south winds 15 to 20 knots, becoming southwest 10 to 15 knots after midnight. Waves 2 to 3 feet. Wednesday, southwest winds 10 to 15 knots with gusts up to 20 knots. Waves 2 to 3 feet. Wednesday night, south winds 10 to 15 knots, becoming west 5 to 10 knots after midnight. Waves 1 to 2 feet. A chance of showers and thunderstorms. Thursday, northeast winds 10 to 15 knots with gusts up to 20 knots. Waves 2 to 3 feet. A chance of showers. A chance of thunderstorms in the afternoon. Thursday night, northeast winds 10 to 15 knots with gusts up to 20 knots. Waves 2 to 3 feet. A chance of thunderstorms in the evening. Showers likely. Winds and waves higher in and near thunderstorms. This is NOAA's National Weather Service All Hazards Weather Radio, KHB 37, broadcasting from Wakefield, Virginia, transmitting from Driver, Virginia on a frequency of 162.550 MHz. The following information is for Hampton Roads and Northeast North Carolina, the southern part of the Chesapeake Bay and adjacent coastal waters. Marine forecast, Chesapeake Bay from Little Creek, Virginia to Cape Henry, Virginia, including the Chesapeake Bay Bridge Tunnel. Overnight, south winds 10 knots with gusts up to 15 knots. Waves around 2 feet. Wave detail, southeast 2 feet at 8 seconds and east 1 foot at 9 seconds. Monday, southwest winds 5 to 10 knots with gusts up to 15 knots, becoming south with gusts up to 15 knots early in the afternoon, then becoming southeast 10 to 15 knots with gusts up to 20 knots late. Waves 1 to 2 feet. Wave detail, southwest 2 feet at 3 seconds and southeast 2 feet at 8 seconds. Monday night, south winds 10 to 15 knots with gusts up to 20 knots. Waves 2 to 3 feet. Wave detail, southeast 2 feet at 5 seconds. Tuesday, south winds 10 to 15 knots with gusts up to 20 knots. Waves 2 to 3 feet. Wave detail, south 2 feet at 2 seconds and southeast 2 feet at 7 seconds. Tuesday night, south winds 15 to 20 knots,
diminishing to 10 to 15 knots after midnight. Waves 2 to 3 feet. Wave detail, south 2 feet at 4 seconds. Wednesday, southwest winds 10 to 15 knots. Waves around 2 feet. Wednesday night, south winds 10 to 15 knots, becoming southwest 5 to 10 knots after midnight. Waves around 2 feet. A chance of showers. Thursday, north winds 15 to 20 knots, becoming northeast in the afternoon. Gusts up to 25 knots. Waves 2 to 3 feet. A chance of showers. Thursday night, northeast winds 15 to 20 knots, diminishing to 10 to 15 knots after midnight. Waves 2 to 3 feet. Showers likely. Marine forecast, Caribbean Sound. Overnight, southwest winds 5 to 10 knots. Waves around 1 foot. Monday, southwest winds 5 to 10 knots, becoming south 10 to 15 knots with gusts up to 20 knots in the afternoon. Waves 1 to 2 feet. Monday night, south winds 10 to 15 knots, becoming southwest 5 to 10 knots after midnight. Gusts up to 20 knots. Waves 1 to 2 feet, diminishing to around 1 foot after midnight. Tuesday, southwest winds 5 to 10 knots, becoming south 10 to 15 knots in the afternoon. Gusts up to 20 knots. Waves around 1 foot, increasing to 1 to 2 feet in the afternoon. Tuesday night, south winds 10 to 15 knots, becoming southwest 5 to 10 knots after midnight. Gusts up to 20 knots. Waves 1 to 2 feet, diminishing to around 1 foot after midnight. Wednesday, southwest winds 5 to 10 knots, becoming south 10 to 15 knots in the afternoon. Gusts up to 20 knots. Waves around 1 foot, increasing to 1 to 2 feet in the afternoon. Wednesday night, south winds 10 to 15 knots, becoming southwest 5 to 10 knots after midnight. Gusts up to 20 knots. Waves 1 to 2 feet, diminishing to around 1 foot after midnight. Thursday, northwest winds 5 to 10 knots, becoming northeast 10 to 15 knots in the afternoon. Gusts up to 25 knots. Waves around 1 foot, increasing to 1 to 2 feet in the afternoon. A chance of showers. Thursday night, northeast winds 10 to 15 knots, diminishing to 5 to 10 knots after midnight. Gusts up to 20 knots. Waves 1 to 2 feet, diminishing to around 1 foot after midnight. A chance of showers. The current time is 1:40 a.m. Eastern Daylight Time. Offshore waters forecast Baltimore Canyon to Cape Charles Light to 100 nautical miles. Tonight, southwest winds 5 to 15 knots. Seas 3 to 4 feet. Monday, southwest winds 5 to 10 knots, becoming south 10 to 15 knots. Seas 3 to 4 feet. Monday night, south winds 10 to 15 knots, becoming southwest. Seas 3 to 5 feet. Tuesday, south to southwest winds 10 to 15 knots. Seas 3 to 5 feet. Tuesday night, south winds 15 to 20 knots, becoming southwest. Seas 3 to 5 feet. Wednesday, south to southwest winds 10 to 15 knots. Seas 3 to 5 feet. Wednesday night, south to southwest winds 15 to 20 knots, becoming north 10 to 20 knots. Seas 4 to 5 feet. Thursday, north to northeast winds 10 to 20 knots. Seas 3 to 5 feet. Thursday night, northeast winds 10 to 15 knots, becoming east. Seas 3 to 6 feet. Friday, east winds 15 to 20 knots. Seas 4 to 7 feet. Friday night, east winds 5 to 15 knots, becoming southwest 5 to 10 knots. Seas 5 to 7 feet. The Norfolk, Virginia climate summary for yesterday, May 17, 2026. Yesterday's high temperature was 87 degrees and the low 65 degrees. No precipitation fell yesterday, which leaves the monthly total at 1.57 inches. This is 0.41 inches below the normal amount of 1.98 inches for May. The total precipitation for the year still stands at 10.35 inches, which is 5.00 inches below normal. There were 11 cooling degree days yesterday. This brings the monthly total to 35. The yearly total since January 1st is 194. The normal high temperature for today is 78 degrees, and the normal low is 60. The record high for today is 95, which occurred in 1877, and the record low is 44, which occurred in 1983.
Sunrise today is at 5:55 a.m. and sunset is at 8:08 p.m. Hazardous weather information. Now here is the hazardous weather outlook for Southeast Maryland, Northeast North Carolina, Central Virginia, East Central Virginia, Eastern Virginia, North Central Virginia, South Central Virginia, and Southeast Virginia. Tonight, no hazardous weather is expected at this time. And now the extended outlook for the period Monday through Saturday. No hazardous weather is expected at this time. The key weather messages for the next 7 days. Isolated thunderstorms are possible this evening north of Richmond and over the Virginia Northern Neck and Maryland Eastern Shore. Remaining hot and dry, with well above normal temperatures continuing through Wednesday. An increasingly unsettled and cooler pattern looks to evolve for the late week period with more uncertainty in temperatures over the Memorial Day weekend. Now the official National Weather Service forecast. Rest of tonight, clear. Lows in the upper 60s. South winds around 5 miles per hour. Monday, sunny. Highs in the lower 90s. Southwest winds 5 to 10 miles per hour. Monday night, clear. Lows in the upper 60s. South winds 5 to 10 miles per hour. Tuesday, sunny. Highs in the mid-90s. Southwest winds 5 to 10 miles per hour. Tuesday night, clear. Lows in the upper 60s. South winds 5 to 10 miles per hour. Wednesday, sunny, hot with highs in the mid-90s. Wednesday night, partly cloudy with a chance of showers. Lows in the upper 60s. Chance of rain 50%. Thursday, mostly cloudy with a chance of showers. A chance of thunderstorms in the afternoon. Cooler with highs in the upper 70s. Chance of rain 50%. Thursday night, a chance of thunderstorms in the evening. Showers likely. Lows around 60. Chance of rain 60%. Friday, mostly cloudy. A chance of showers in the morning, then showers likely in the afternoon. Highs in the mid-70s. Chance of rain 70%. Friday night, mostly cloudy. Showers likely, mainly in the evening. Lows in the mid-60s. Chance of rain 70%. Saturday, mostly cloudy. A chance of showers in the morning, then showers likely in the afternoon. Highs in the lower 80s. Chance of rain 60%. Saturday night, mostly cloudy. Showers likely, mainly in the evening. Lows in the upper 60s. Chance of rain 60%. Sunday, mostly cloudy. A chance of showers in the morning, then showers likely in the afternoon. Highs in the mid-80s. Chance of rain 70%. Here are the marine and buoy reports for 1 a.m. across the lower Chesapeake Bay and coastal waters. All wave and swell heights are in feet. Wave and swell periods are in seconds. Potomac River buoy, air temperature was 67. The wind was southeast at 8 knots. Cove Point, air temperature was 68. The wind was southeast at 10 knots. Piney Point, winds were east, 7 knots. Bishop's Head, air temperature was 70. The wind was southeast at 8 knots. Lewisetta, air temperature was 72. Water temperature 71. The wind was south at 4 knots. Rappahannock Light, winds were south, 14 knots. Yorktown Coast Guard Station, air temperature was 77. Water temperature 67. The wind was south at 9 knots. Crypto Peak, water temperature 67. The wind was south at 6 knots. Dominion Terminal Newport News, air temperature was 73. The wind was southwest at 10 knots. South Craney Island, air temperature was 76. The wind was south at 8 knots. Cape Henry, air temperature was 75. The wind was southwest at 11 knots. Brandywine Chill Lake, Delaware, winds were southwest, 13 knots. Air temperature 73. Fenwick Island buoy, winds were southwest, 8 knots. Water temperature 57. Air temperature 61. Buoy off Virginia Beach 64 nautical miles. Water temperature 58. Air temperature 65. Buoy just east of Cape Henry. Water temperature 62. Wave height 2. Wave period 8. Duck Cove here, air temperature was 73. The wind was southwest at 11 knots. Diamond Shoals buoy, winds were southwest, 14 knots. Water temperature 73.
Air temperature 75. Attention, voluntary speed reduction zones to protect North Atlantic right whales may be in effect along the USL. East Coast where right whales have been detected. All mariners and recreational boaters are requested to route these areas or transit through them at 10 knots or less. Consult broadcast notice to mariners, NAVTEX, and local notice to mariners for more information. Please report sightings of dead, injured, or entangled whales to 866-755-6622 or to the USL. Coast Guard on Channel 16. Visit www.fisheriesnorgov and search right whale speed rule to learn more and sign up for notifications about right whale slow zones. Marine forecast, Chesapeake Bay from New Point Humford to Little Creek, Virginia. Overnight, south winds 10 knots with gusts to 15 knots. Waves 1 to 2 feet. Monday, southwest winds 5 to 10 knots with gusts up to 15 knots, becoming southeast 10 to 15 knots with gusts up to 20 knots late. Waves 1 to 2 feet. Monday night, south winds 10 to 15 knots with gusts up to 20 knots. Waves 2 to 3 feet. Tuesday, south winds 10 to 15 knots with gusts up to 20 knots. Waves 2 to 3 feet. Tuesday night, south winds 15 to 20 knots, becoming southwest 10 to 15 knots after midnight. Waves 2 to 3 feet. Wednesday, southwest winds 10 to 15 knots with gusts up to 20 knots. Waves 2 to 3 feet. Wednesday night, south winds 10 to 15 knots, becoming west 5 to 10 knots after midnight. Waves 1 to 2 feet. A chance of showers and thunderstorms. Thursday, northeast winds 10 to 15 knots with gusts up to 20 knots. Waves 2 to 3 feet. A chance of showers. A chance of thunderstorms in the afternoon. Thursday night, northeast winds 10 to 15 knots with gusts up to 20 knots. Waves 2 to 3 feet. A chance of thunderstorms in the evening. Showers likely. Winds and waves higher in and near thunderstorms. Marine forecast, Chesapeake Bay from Little Creek, Virginia to Cape Henry, Virginia, including the Chesapeake Bay Bridge Tunnel. Overnight, south winds 10 knots with gusts up to 15 knots. Waves around 2 feet. Wave detail, southeast 2 feet at 8 seconds and east 1 foot at 9 seconds. Monday, southwest winds 5 to 10 knots with gusts up to 15 knots, becoming south with gusts up to 15 knots early in the afternoon, then becoming southeast 10 to 15 knots with gusts up to 20 knots late. Waves 1 to 2 feet. Wave detail, southwest 2 feet at 3 seconds and southeast 2 feet at 8 seconds. Monday night, south winds 10 to 15 knots with gusts up to 20 knots. Waves 2 to 3 feet. Wave detail, southeast 2 feet at 5 seconds. Tuesday, south winds 10 to 15 knots with gusts up to 20 knots. Waves 2 to 3 feet. Wave detail, south 2 feet at 2 seconds and southeast 2 feet at 7 seconds. Tuesday night, south winds 15 to 20 knots, diminishing to 10 to 15 knots after midnight. Waves 2 to 3 feet. Wave detail, south 2 feet at 4 seconds. Wednesday, southwest winds 10 to 15 knots. Waves around 2 feet. Wednesday night, south winds 10 to 15 knots, becoming southwest 5 to 10 knots after midnight. Waves around 2 feet. A chance of showers. Thursday, north winds 15 to 20 knots, becoming northeast in the afternoon. Gusts up to 25 knots. Waves 2 to 3 feet. A chance of showers. Thursday night, northeast winds 15 to 20 knots, diminishing to 10 to 15 knots after midnight. Waves 2 to 3 feet. Showers likely. Marine forecast, Caribbean Sound. Overnight, southwest winds 5 to 10 knots. Waves around 1 foot. Monday, southwest winds 5 to 10 knots, becoming south 10 to 15 knots with gusts up to 20 knots in the afternoon. Waves 1 to 2 feet. Monday night, south winds 10 to 15 knots, becoming southwest 5 to 10 knots after midnight. Gusts up to 20 knots. Waves 1 to 2 feet, diminishing to around 1 foot after midnight. Tuesday, southwest winds 5 to 10 knots, becoming south 10 to 15 knots in the afternoon. Gusts up to 20 knots. Waves around 1 foot, increasing to 1 to 2 feet in the afternoon. Tuesday night, south winds 10 to 15 knots,
becoming southwest 5 to 10 knots after midnight. Gusts up to 20 knots. Waves 1 to 2 feet, diminishing to around 1 foot after midnight. Wednesday, southwest winds 5 to 10 knots, becoming south 10 to 15 knots in the afternoon. Gusts up to 20 knots. Waves around 1 foot, increasing to 1 to 2 feet in the afternoon. Wednesday night, south winds 10 to 15 knots, becoming southwest 5 to 10 knots after midnight. Gusts up to 20 knots. Waves 1 to 2 feet, diminishing to around 1 foot after midnight. Thursday, northwest winds 5 to 10 knots, becoming northeast 10 to 15 knots in the afternoon. Gusts up to 25 knots. Waves around 1 foot, increasing to 1 to 2 feet in the afternoon. A chance of showers. Thursday night, northeast winds 10 to 15 knots, diminishing to 5 to 10 knots after midnight. Gusts up to 20 knots. Waves 1 to 2 feet, diminishing to around 1 foot after midnight. A chance of showers. The current time is 1:53 a.m. Eastern Daylight Time. The Norfolk, Virginia climate summary for yesterday, May 17, 2026. Yesterday's high temperature was 87 degrees and the low 65 degrees. No precipitation fell yesterday, which leaves the monthly total at 1.57 inches. This is 0.41 inches below the normal amount of 1.98 inches for May. The total precipitation for the year still stands at 10.35 inches, which is 5.00 inches below normal. There were 11 cooling degree days yesterday. This brings the monthly total to 35. The yearly total since January 1st is 194. The normal high temperature for today is 78 degrees, and the normal low is 60. The record high for today is 95, which occurred in 1877, and the record low is 44, which occurred in 1983. Sunrise today is at 5:55 a.m. and sunset is at 8:08 p.m. Offshore waters forecast Baltimore Canyon to Cape Charles Light to 100 nautical miles. Tonight, southwest winds 5 to 15 knots. Seas 3 to 4 feet. Monday, southwest winds 5 to 10 knots, becoming south 10 to 15 knots. Seas 3 to 4 feet. Monday night, south winds 10 to 15 knots, becoming southwest. Seas 3 to 5 feet. Tuesday, south to southwest winds 10 to 15 knots. Seas 3 to 5 feet. Tuesday night, south winds 15 to 20 knots, becoming southwest. Seas 3 to 5 feet. Wednesday, south to southwest winds 10 to 15 knots. Seas 3 to 5 feet. Wednesday night, south to southwest winds 15 to 20 knots, becoming north 10 to 20 knots. Seas 4 to 5 feet. Thursday, north to northeast winds 10 to 20 knots. Seas 3 to 5 feet. Thursday night, northeast winds 10 to 15 knots, becoming east. Seas 3 to 6 feet. Friday, east winds 15 to 20 knots. Seas 4 to 7 feet. Friday night, east wind 5 to 15 knots, becoming southwest 5 to 10 knots. Seas 5 to 7 feet. Hazardous weather information. Now here is the hazardous weather outlook for southeast Maryland, northeast North Carolina, central Virginia, east central Virginia, eastern Virginia, north central Virginia, south central Virginia, and southeast Virginia. Tonight, no hazardous weather is expected at this time. And now the extended outlook for the period Monday through Saturday. No hazardous weather is expected at this time. The key weather messages for the next 7 days. Remaining hot and dry, with well above normal temperatures continuing through Wednesday. An increasingly unsettled and cooler pattern looks to evolve for the late week period with more uncertainty in temperatures over the Memorial Day weekend. Now the official National Weather Service forecast. Rest of tonight, clear. Lows in the upper 60s. South winds around 5 miles per hour. Monday, sunny. Highs in the lower 90s. Southwest winds 5 to 10 miles per hour. Monday night, clear. Lows in the upper 60s. South winds 5 to 10 miles per hour. Tuesday, sunny. Highs in the mid 90s. Southwest winds 5 to 10 miles per hour. Tuesday night, clear. Lows in the upper 60s. South winds 5 to 10 miles per hour. Wednesday, sunny, hot with highs in the mid-90s. Wednesday night, partly cloudy with a chance of showers.
lows in the upper 60s. Chance of rain 50%. Thursday, mostly cloudy with a chance of showers. A chance of thunderstorms in the afternoon. Cooler with highs in the upper 70s. Chance of rain 50%. Thursday night, a chance of thunderstorms in the evening. Showers likely. Lows around 60. Chance of rain 60%. Friday, mostly cloudy. A chance of showers in the morning, then showers likely in the afternoon. Highs in the mid-70s. Chance of rain 70%. Friday night, mostly cloudy. Showers likely, mainly in the evening. Lows in the mid-60s. Chance of rain 70%. Saturday, mostly cloudy. A chance of showers in the morning, then showers likely in the afternoon. Highs in the lower 80s. Chance of rain 60%. Saturday night, mostly cloudy. Showers likely, mainly in the evening. Lows in the upper 60s. Chance of rain 60%. Sunday, mostly cloudy. A chance of showers in the morning, then showers likely in the afternoon. Highs in the mid-80s. Chance of rain 70%. Here are the marine and buoy reports for 1 a.m. across the lower Chesapeake Bay and coastal waters. All wave and swell heights are in feet. Wave and swell periods are in seconds. Potomac River buoy, air temperature was 67. The wind was southeast at 8 knots. Cove Point, air temperature was 68. The wind was southeast at 10 knots. Piney Point, winds were east, 7 knots. Bishop's Head, air temperature was 70. The wind was southeast at 8 knots. Lewisetta, air temperature was 72. Water temperature 71. The wind was south at 4 knots. Rappahannock Light, winds were south, 14 knots. Yorktown Coast Guard Station, air temperature was 77. Water temperature 67. The wind was south at 9 knots. Crypto Peak, water temperature 67. The wind was south at 6 knots. Dominion Terminal Newport News, air temperature was 73. The wind was southwest at 10 knots. South Craney Island, air temperature was 76. The wind was south at 8 knots. Cape Henry, air temperature was 75. The wind was southwest at 11 knots. Brandywine Chill Lake, Delaware, winds were southwest, 13 knots. Air temperature 73. Fenwick Island buoy, winds were southwest, 8 knots. Water temperature 57. Air temperature 61. Buoy off Virginia Beach 64 nautical miles. Water temperature 58. Air temperature 65. Buoy just east of Cape Henry. Water temperature 62. Wave height 2. Wave period 8. Duck Cove here, air temperature was 73. The wind was southwest at 11 knots. Diamond Shoals buoy, winds were southwest, 14 knots. Water temperature 73. Air temperature 75. Marine forecast, Chesapeake Bay from New Point Comfort to Little Creek, Virginia. Overnight, south winds 10 knots with gusts to 15 knots. Waves 1 to 2 feet. Monday, southwest winds 5 to 10 knots with gusts up to 15 knots, becoming southeast 10 to 15 knots with gusts up to 20 knots late. Waves 1 to 2 feet. Monday night, south winds 10 to 15 knots with gusts up to 20 knots. Waves 2 to 3 feet. Tuesday, south winds 10 to 15 knots with gusts up to 20 knots. Waves 2 to 3 feet. Tuesday night, south winds 15 to 20 knots, becoming southwest 10 to 15 knots after midnight. Waves 2 to 3 feet. Wednesday, southwest winds 10 to 15 knots with gusts up to 20 knots. Waves 2 to 3 feet. Wednesday night, south winds 10 to 15 knots, becoming west 5 to 10 knots after midnight. Waves 1 to 2 feet. A chance of showers and thunderstorms. Thursday, northeast winds 10 to 15 knots with gusts up to 20 knots. Waves 2 to 3 feet. A chance of showers. A chance of thunderstorms in the afternoon. Thursday night, northeast winds 10 to 15 knots with gusts up to 20 knots. Waves 2 to 3 feet. A chance of thunderstorms in the evening. Showers likely. Winds and waves higher in and near thunderstorms. Marine forecast,
Chesapeake Bay from Little Creek, Virginia to Cape Henry, Virginia, including the Chesapeake Bay Bridge Tunnel. Overnight, south winds 10 knots with gusts up to 15 knots. Waves around 2 feet. Wave detail, southeast 2 feet at 8 seconds and east 1 foot at 9 seconds. Monday, southwest winds 5 to 10 knots with gusts up to 15 knots, becoming south with gusts up to 15 knots early in the afternoon, then becoming southeast 10 to 15 knots with gusts up to 20 knots late. Waves 1 to 2 feet. Wave detail, southwest 2 feet at 3 seconds and southeast 2 feet at 8 seconds. Monday night, south winds 10 to 15 knots with gusts up to 20 knots. Waves 2 to 3 feet. Wave detail, southeast 2 feet at 5 seconds. Tuesday, south winds 10 to 15 knots with gusts up to 20 knots. Waves 2 to 3 feet. Wave detail, south 2 feet at 2 seconds and southeast 2 feet at 7 seconds. Tuesday night, south winds 15 to 20 knots, diminishing to 10 to 15 knots after midnight. Waves 2 to 3 feet. Wave detail, south 2 feet at 4 seconds. Wednesday, southwest winds 10 to 15 knots. Waves around 2 feet. Wednesday night, south winds 10 to 15 knots, becoming southwest 5 to 10 knots after midnight. Waves around 2 feet. A chance of showers. Thursday, north winds 15 to 20 knots, becoming northeast in the afternoon. Gusts up to 25 knots. Waves 2 to 3 feet. A chance of showers. Thursday night, northeast winds 15 to 20 knots, diminishing to 10 to 15 knots after midnight. Waves 2 to 3 feet. Showers likely. Marine forecast, Caribbean Sound. Overnight, southwest winds 5 to 10 knots. Waves around 1 foot. Monday, southwest winds 5 to 10 knots, becoming south 10 to 15 knots with gusts up to 20 knots in the afternoon. Waves 1 to 2 feet. Monday night, south winds 10 to 15 knots, becoming southwest 5 to 10 knots after midnight. Gusts up to 20 knots. Waves 1 to 2 feet, diminishing to around 1 foot after midnight. Tuesday, southwest winds 5 to 10 knots, becoming south 10 to 15 knots in the afternoon. Gusts up to 20 knots. Waves around 1 foot, increasing to 1 to 2 feet in the afternoon. Tuesday night, south winds 10 to 15 knots, becoming southwest 5 to 10 knots after midnight. Gusts up to 20 knots. Waves 1 to 2 feet, diminishing to around 1 foot after midnight. Wednesday, southwest winds 5 to 10 knots, becoming south 10 to 15 knots in the afternoon. Gusts up to 20 knots. Waves around 1 foot, increasing to 1 to 2 feet in the afternoon. Wednesday night, south winds 10 to 15 knots, becoming southwest 5 to 10 knots after midnight. Gusts up to 20 knots. Waves 1 to 2 feet, diminishing to around 1 foot after midnight. Thursday, northwest winds 5 to 10 knots, becoming northeast 10 to 15 knots in the afternoon. Gusts up to 25 knots. Waves around 1 foot, increasing to 1 to 2 feet in the afternoon. A chance of showers. Thursday night, northeast winds 10 to 15 knots, diminishing to 5 to 10 knots after midnight. Gusts up to 20 knots. Waves 1 to 2 feet, diminishing to around 1 foot after midnight. A chance of showers. This is NOAA's National Weather Service All Hazards Weather Radio, KHB 37, broadcasting from Wakefield, Virginia, transmitting from Driver, Virginia on a frequency of 162.550 MHz. The following information is for Hampton Roads and Northeast North Carolina, the southern part of the Chesapeake Bay and adjacent coastal waters. The current time is 2:06 a.m. Eastern Daylight Time. The Norfolk, Virginia climate summary for yesterday, May 17, 2026. Yesterday's high temperature was 87 degrees and the low 65 degrees. No precipitation fell yesterday, which leaves the monthly total at 1.57 inches. This is 0.41 inches below the normal amount of 1.98 inches for May. The total precipitation for the year still stands at 10.35 inches, which is 5.00 inches below normal. There were 11 cooling degree days yesterday. This brings the monthly total to 35. The yearly total since January 1st is 194. The normal high temperature for today is 78 degrees, and the normal low is 60.
The record high for today is 95, which occurred in 1877, and the record low is 44, which occurred in 1983. Sunrise today is at 5:55 a.m. and sunset is at 8:08 p.m. Offshore waters forecast Baltimore Canyon to Cape Charles Light to 100 nautical miles. Tonight, southwest winds 5 to 15 knots. Seas 3 to 4 feet. Monday, southwest winds 5 to 10 knots, becoming south 10 to 15 knots. Seas 3 to 4 feet. Monday night, south winds 10 to 15 knots, becoming southwest. Seas 3 to 5 feet. Tuesday, south to southwest winds 10 to 15 knots. Seas 3 to 5 feet. Tuesday night, south winds 15 to 20 knots, becoming southwest. Seas 3 to 5 feet. Wednesday, south to southwest winds 10 to 15 knots. Seas 3 to 5 feet. Wednesday night, south to southwest winds 15 to 20 knots, becoming north 10 to 20 knots. Seas 4 to 5 feet. Thursday, north to northeast winds 10 to 20 knots. Seas 3 to 5 feet. Thursday night, northeast winds 10 to 15 knots, becoming east. Seas 3 to 6 feet. Friday, east winds 15 to 20 knots. Seas 4 to 7 feet. Friday night, east winds 5 to 15 knots, becoming southwest 5 to 10 knots. Seas 5 to 7 feet. Hazardous weather information. Now here is the hazardous weather outlook for southeast Maryland, northeast North Carolina, central Virginia, east central Virginia, eastern Virginia, north central Virginia, south central Virginia, and southeast Virginia. Tonight, no hazardous weather is expected at this time. And now the extended outlook for the period Monday through Saturday. No hazardous weather is expected at this time. The key weather messages for the next 7 days. Remaining hot and dry, with well above normal temperatures continuing through Wednesday. An increasingly unsettled and cooler pattern looks to evolve for the late week period with more uncertainty in temperatures over the Memorial Day weekend. Now the official National Weather Service forecast. Rest of tonight, clear. Lows in the upper 60s. South winds around 5 miles per hour. Monday, sunny. Highs in the lower 90s. Southwest winds 5 to 10 miles per hour. Monday night, clear. Lows in the upper 60s. South winds 5 to 10 miles per hour. Tuesday, sunny. Highs in the mid-90s. Southwest winds 5 to 10 miles per hour. Tuesday night, clear. Lows in the upper 60s. South winds 5 to 10 miles per hour. Wednesday, sunny, hot with highs in the mid-90s. Wednesday night, partly cloudy with a chance of showers. Lows in the upper 60s. Chance of rain 50%. Thursday, mostly cloudy with a chance of showers. A chance of thunderstorms in the afternoon. Cooler with highs in the upper 70s. Chance of rain 50%. Thursday night, a chance of thunderstorms in the evening. Showers likely. Lows around 60. Chance of rain 60%. Friday, mostly cloudy. A chance of showers in the morning, then showers likely in the afternoon. Highs in the mid-70s. Chance of rain 70%. Friday night, mostly cloudy. Showers likely, mainly in the evening. Lows in the mid-60s. Chance of rain 70%. Saturday, mostly cloudy. A chance of showers in the morning, then showers likely in the afternoon. Highs in the lower 80s. Chance of rain 60%. Saturday night, mostly cloudy. Showers likely, mainly in the evening. Lows in the upper 60s. Chance of rain 60%. Sunday, mostly cloudy. A chance of showers in the morning, then showers likely in the afternoon. Highs in the mid-80s. Chance of rain 70%. Here are the marine and buoy reports for 1 a.m. across the lower Chesapeake Bay and coastal waters. All wave and swell heights are in feet. Wave and swell periods are in seconds. Potomac River buoy, air temperature was 67. The wind was southeast at 8 knots. Cove Point, air temperature was 68. The wind was southeast at 10 knots. Piney Point, winds were east, 7 knots. Bishop's Head, air temperature was 70. The wind was southeast at 8 knots. Lewisetta, air temperature was 72. Water temperature 71. The wind was south at 4 knots.
Rappahannock Light, winds were south, 14 knots. Yorktown Coast Guard Station, air temperature was 77. Water temperature 67. The wind was south at 9 knots. Crypto Peak, water temperature 67. The wind was south at 6 knots. Dominion Terminal Newport News, air temperature was 73. The wind was southwest at 10 knots. South Craney Island, air temperature was 76. The wind was south at 8 knots. Cape Henry, air temperature was 75. The wind was southwest at 11 knots. Brandywine Chilliwack, Delaware, winds were southwest, 13 knots. Air temperature 73. Fenwick Island Buoy, winds were southwest, 8 knots. Water temperature 57. Air temperature 61. Buoy off Virginia Beach 64 nautical miles. Water temperature 58. Air temperature 65. Buoy just east of Cape Henry. Water temperature 62. Wave heights 2. Wave period 8. Duck Cove Pier, air temperature was 73. The wind was southwest at 11 knots. Diamond Shoals Buoy, winds were southwest, 14 knots. Water temperature 73. Air temperature 75. Here are the marine and buoy reports for 2 a.m. across the lower Chesapeake Bay and coastal waters. All wave and swell heights are in feet. Wave and swell periods are in seconds. Potomac River Buoy, air temperature was 66. The wind was southeast at 4 knots. Cove Point, air temperature was 67. The wind was southeast at 10 knots. Piney Point, winds were east, 5 knots. Bishop's Head, air temperature was 70. The wind was southeast at 8 knots. Lewisetta, air temperature was 72. Water temperature 71. The wind was south at 2 knots. Rappahannock Light, winds were south, 12 knots. Yorktown Coast Guard Station, air temperature was 76. Water temperature 67. The wind was south at 10 knots. Crypto Peak, water temperature 66. The wind was south at 5 knots. Dominion Terminal Newport News, air temperature was 72. The wind was southwest at 10 knots. South Craney Island, air temperature was 75. The wind was south at 7 knots. Cape Henry, air temperature was 75. The wind was southwest at 9 knots. Brandywine Chilliwack, Delaware, winds were southwest, 12 knots. Air temperature 72. Fenwick Island Buoy, winds were southwest, 8 knots. Water temperature 58. Air temperature 61. Buoy 64 nautical miles east of Virginia Beach, air temperature was 65. Wave height 3 feet. Wave period 8. Buoy just east of Cape Henry. Water temperature 62. Wave heights 2. Wave period 8. Duck Cove Pier, air temperature was 73. The wind was southwest at 13 knots. Diamond Shoals Buoy, air temperature was 75. Wave height 3 feet. Wave period 8. The wind was southwest at 14 knots, gusting to 17. Marine forecast. Chesapeake Bay from New Point Comfort to Little Creek, Virginia. Overnight, south winds 10 knots with gusts to 15 knots. Waves 1 to 2 feet. Monday, southwest winds 5 to 10 knots with gusts up to 15 knots, becoming southeast 10 to 15 knots with gusts up to 20 knots late. Waves 1 to 2 feet. Monday night, south winds 10 to 15 knots with gusts up to 20 knots. Waves 2 to 3 feet. Tuesday, south winds 10 to 15 knots with gusts up to 20 knots. Waves 2 to 3 feet. Tuesday night, south winds 15 to 20 knots, becoming southwest 10 to 15 knots after midnight. Waves 2 to 3 feet. Wednesday, southwest winds 10 to 15 knots with gusts up to 20 knots. Waves 2 to 3 feet. Wednesday night, south winds 10 to 15 knots, becoming west 5 to 10 knots after midnight. Waves 1 to 2 feet. A chance of showers and thunderstorms. Thursday, northeast winds 10 to 15 knots with gusts up to 20 knots. Waves 2 to 3 feet. A chance of showers. A chance of thunderstorms in the afternoon. Thursday night, northeast winds 10 to 15 knots with gusts up to 20 knots. Waves 2 to 3 feet. A chance of thunderstorms in the evening. Showers likely.
winds and waves higher and near thunderstorms. Marine forecast. Chesapeake Bay from Little Creek, Virginia to Cape Henry, Virginia, including the Chesapeake Bay Bridge Tunnel. Overnight, south winds 10 knots with gusts up to 15 knots. Waves around 2 feet. Wave detail, southeast 2 feet at 8 seconds and east 1 foot at 9 seconds. Monday, southwest winds 5 to 10 knots with gusts up to 15 knots, becoming south with gusts up to 15 knots early in the afternoon, then becoming southeast 10 to 15 knots with gusts up to 20 knots late. Waves 1 to 2 feet. Wave detail, southwest 2 feet at 3 seconds and southeast 2 feet at 8 seconds. Monday night, south winds 10 to 15 knots with gusts up to 20 knots. Waves 2 to 3 feet. Wave detail, southeast 2 feet at 5 seconds. Tuesday, south winds 10 to 15 knots with gusts up to 20 knots. Waves 2 to 3 feet. Wave detail, south 2 feet at 2 seconds and southeast 2 feet at 7 seconds. Tuesday night, south winds 15 to 20 knots, diminishing to 10 to 15 knots after midnight. Waves 2 to 3 feet. Wave detail, south 2 feet at 4 seconds. Wednesday, southwest winds 10 to 15 knots. Waves around 2 feet. Wednesday night, south winds 10 to 15 knots, becoming southwest 5 to 10 knots after midnight. Waves around 2 feet. A chance of showers. Thursday, north winds 15 to 20 knots, becoming northeast in the afternoon. Gusts up to 25 knots. Waves 2 to 3 feet. A chance of showers. Thursday night, northeast winds 15 to 20 knots, diminishing to 10 to 15 knots after midnight. Waves 2 to 3 feet. Showers likely. Marine forecast, Currituck Sound. Overnight, southwest winds 5 to 10 knots. Waves around 1 foot. Monday, southwest winds 5 to 10 knots, becoming south 10 to 15 knots with gusts up to 20 knots in the afternoon. Waves 1 to 2 feet. Monday night, south winds 10 to 15 knots, becoming southwest 5 to 10 knots after midnight. Gusts up to 20 knots. Waves 1 to 2 feet, diminishing to around 1 foot after midnight. Tuesday, southwest winds 5 to 10 knots, becoming south 10 to 15 knots in the afternoon. Gusts up to 20 knots. Waves around 1 foot, increasing to 1 to 2 feet in the afternoon. Tuesday night, south winds 10 to 15 knots, becoming southwest 5 to 10 knots after midnight. Gusts up to 20 knots. Waves 1 to 2 feet, diminishing to around 1 foot after midnight. Wednesday, southwest winds 5 to 10 knots, becoming south 10 to 15 knots in the afternoon. Gusts up to 20 knots. Waves around 1 foot, increasing to 1 to 2 feet in the afternoon. Wednesday night, south winds 10 to 15 knots, becoming southwest 5 to 10 knots after midnight. Gusts up to 20 knots. Waves 1 to 2 feet, diminishing to around 1 foot after midnight. Thursday, northwest winds 5 to 10 knots, becoming northeast 10 to 15 knots in the afternoon. Gusts up to 25 knots. Waves around 1 foot, increasing to 1 to 2 feet in the afternoon. A chance of showers. Thursday night, northeast winds 10 to 15 knots, diminishing to 5 to 10 knots after midnight. Gusts up to 20 knots. Waves 1 to 2 feet, diminishing to around 1 foot after midnight. A chance of showers. The current time is 2:21 a.m. Eastern Daylight Time. The Norfolk, Virginia climate summary for yesterday, May 17, 2026. Yesterday's high temperature was 87 degrees and the low 65 degrees. No precipitation fell yesterday, which leaves the monthly total at 1.57 inches. This is 0.41 inches below the normal amount of 1.98 inches for May. The total precipitation for the year still stands at 10.35 inches, which is 5.00 inches below normal. There were 11 cooling degree days yesterday. This brings the monthly total to 35. The yearly total since January 1st is 194. The normal high temperature for today is 78 degrees, and the normal low is 60. The record high for today is 95, which occurred in 1877, and the record low is 44, which occurred in 1983. Sunrise today is at 5:55 a.m. and sunset is at 8:08 p.m. Offshore waters forecast Baltimore Canyon to Cape Charles Light to 100 nautical miles.
Tonight, southwest winds 5 to 15 knots. Seas 3 to 4 feet. Monday, southwest winds 5 to 10 knots, becoming south 10 to 15.

becoming north 10 to 20 knots. Seas 4 to 5 feet. Thursday, north to northeast winds 10 to 20 knots. Seas 3 to 5 feet. Thursday night, northeast winds 10 to 15 knots, becoming east. Seas 3 to 6 feet. Friday, east winds 15 to 20 knots. Seas 4 to 7 feet. Friday night, east winds 5 to 15 knots, becoming southwest 5 to 10 knots. Seas 5 to 7 feet. Hazardous weather information. Now here is the hazardous weather outlook for southeast Maryland, northeast North Carolina, central Virginia, east central Virginia, eastern Virginia, north central Virginia, south central Virginia, and southeast Virginia. Tonight, no hazardous weather is expected at this time. And now the extended outlook for the period Monday through Saturday. No hazardous weather is expected at this time. The key weather messages for the next 7 days. Remaining hot and dry, with well above normal temperatures continuing through Wednesday. An increasingly unsettled and cooler pattern looks to evolve for the late week period with more uncertainty in temperatures over the Memorial Day weekend. Now the official National Weather Service forecast. Rest of tonight, clear. Lows in the upper 60s. South winds around 5 miles per hour. Monday, sunny. Highs in the lower 90s. Southwest winds 5 to 10 miles per hour. Monday night, clear. Lows in the upper 60s. South winds 5 to 10 miles per hour. Tuesday, sunny. Highs in the mid-90s. Southwest winds 5 to 10 miles per hour. Tuesday night, clear. Lows in the upper 60s. South winds 5 to 10 miles per hour. Wednesday, sunny, hot with highs in the mid-90s. Wednesday night, partly cloudy with a chance of showers. Lows in the upper 60s. Chance of rain 50%. Thursday, mostly cloudy with a chance of showers. A chance of thunderstorms in the afternoon. Cooler with highs in the upper 70s. Chance of rain 50%. Thursday night, a chance of thunderstorms in the evening. Showers likely. Lows around 60. Chance of rain 60%. Friday, mostly cloudy. A chance of showers in the morning, then showers likely in the afternoon. Highs in the mid-70s. Chance of rain 70%. Friday night, mostly cloudy. Showers likely, mainly in the evening. Lows in the mid-60s. Chance of rain 70%. Saturday, mostly cloudy. A chance of showers in the morning, then showers likely in the afternoon. Highs in the lower 80s. Chance of rain 60%. Saturday night, mostly cloudy. Showers likely, mainly in the evening. Lows in the upper 60s. Chance of rain 60%. Sunday, mostly cloudy. A chance of showers in the morning, then showers likely in the afternoon. Highs in the mid-80s. Chance of rain 70%. Here are the marine and buoy reports for 2 a.m. across the lower Chesapeake Bay and coastal waters. All wave and swell heights are in feet. Wave and swell periods are in seconds. Potomac River buoy, air temperature was 66. The wind was southeast at 4 knots. Cove Point, air temperature was 67. The wind was southeast at 10 knots. Piney Point, winds were east, 5 knots. Bishop's Head, air temperature was 70. The wind was southeast at 8 knots. Lewisetta, air temperature was 72. Water temperature 71. The wind was south at 2 knots. Rappahannock Light, winds were south, 12 knots. Yorktown Coast Guard Station, air temperature was 76. Water temperature 67. The wind was south at 10 knots. Crypto Peak, water temperature 66. The wind was south at 5 knots. Dominion Terminal Newport News, air temperature was 72. The wind was southwest at 10 knots. South Craney Island, air temperature was 75. The wind was south at 7 knots. Cape Henry, air temperature was 75. The wind was southwest at 9 knots. Brandywine Chilliwack, Delaware, winds were southwest, 12 knots. Air temperature 72. Fenwick Island buoy, winds were southwest, 8 knots. Water temperature 58. Air temperature 61. Buoy 64 nautical miles east of Virginia Beach, air temperature was 65. Wave height 3 feet. Wave period 8. Buoy just east of Cape Henry.
Water temperature 62. Wave height 2. Wave period 8. Duck cove here, air temperature was 73. The wind was southwest at 13 knots. Diamond Shoals buoy, air temperature was 75. Wave height 3 feet. Wave period 8. The wind was southwest at 14 knots, gusting to 17. Marine forecast, Chesapeake Bay from New Point Comfort to Little Creek, Virginia. Overnight, south winds 10 knots with gusts to 15 knots. Waves 1 to 2 feet. Monday, southwest winds 5 to 10 knots with gusts up to 15 knots, becoming southeast 10 to 15 knots with gusts up to 20 knots late. Waves 1 to 2 feet. Monday night, south winds 10 to 15 knots with gusts up to 20 knots. Waves 2 to 3 feet. Tuesday, south winds 10 to 15 knots with gusts up to 20 knots. Waves 2 to 3 feet. Tuesday night, south winds 15 to 20 knots, becoming southwest 10 to 15 knots after midnight. Waves 2 to 3 feet. Wednesday, southwest winds 10 to 15 knots with gusts up to 20 knots. Waves 2 to 3 feet. Wednesday night, south winds 10 to 15 knots, becoming west 5 to 10 knots after midnight. Waves 1 to 2 feet. A chance of showers and thunderstorms. Thursday, northeast winds 10 to 15 knots with gusts up to 20 knots. Waves 2 to 3 feet. A chance of showers. A chance of thunderstorms in the afternoon. Thursday night, northeast winds 10 to 15 knots with gusts up to 20 knots. Waves 2 to 3 feet. A chance of thunderstorms in the evening. Showers likely. Winds and waves higher in and near thunderstorms. Marine forecast, Chesapeake Bay from Little Creek, Virginia to Cape Henry, Virginia, including the Chesapeake Bay Bridge Tunnel. Overnight, south winds 10 knots with gusts up to 15 knots. Waves around 2 feet. Wave detail, southeast 2 feet at 8 seconds and east 1 foot at 9 seconds. Monday, southwest winds 5 to 10 knots with gusts up to 15 knots, becoming south with gusts up to 15 knots early in the afternoon, then becoming southeast 10 to 15 knots with gusts up to 20 knots late. Waves 1 to 2 feet. Wave detail, southwest 2 feet at 3 seconds and southeast 2 feet at 8 seconds. Monday night, south winds 10 to 15 knots with gusts up to 20 knots. Waves 2 to 3 feet. Wave detail, southeast 2 feet at 5 seconds. Tuesday, south winds 10 to 15 knots with gusts up to 20 knots. Waves 2 to 3 feet. Wave detail, south 2 feet at 2 seconds and southeast 2 feet at 7 seconds. Tuesday night, south winds 15 to 20 knots, diminishing to 10 to 15 knots after midnight. Waves 2 to 3 feet. Wave detail, south 2 feet at 4 seconds. Wednesday, southwest winds 10 to 15 knots. Waves around 2 feet. Wednesday night, south winds 10 to 15 knots, becoming southwest 5 to 10 knots after midnight. Waves around 2 feet. A chance of showers. Thursday, north winds 15 to 20 knots, becoming northeast in the afternoon. Gusts up to 25 knots. Waves 2 to 3 feet. A chance of showers. Thursday night, northeast winds 15 to 20 knots, diminishing to 10 to 15 knots after midnight. Waves 2 to 3 feet. Showers likely. Marine forecast, Caribbean Sound. Overnight, southwest winds 5 to 10 knots. Waves around 1 foot. Monday, southwest winds 5 to 10 knots, becoming south 10 to 15 knots with gusts up to 20 knots in the afternoon. Waves 1 to 2 feet. Monday night, south winds 10 to 15 knots, becoming southwest 5 to 10 knots after midnight. Gusts up to 20 knots. Waves 1 to 2 feet, diminishing to around 1 foot after midnight. Tuesday, southwest winds 5 to 10 knots, becoming south 10 to 15 knots in the afternoon. Gusts up to 20 knots. Waves around 1 foot, increasing to 1 to 2 feet in the afternoon. Tuesday night, south winds 10 to 15 knots, becoming southwest 5 to 10 knots after midnight. Gusts up to 20 knots. Waves 1 to 2 feet, diminishing to around 1 foot after midnight. Wednesday, southwest winds 5 to 10 knots, becoming south 10 to 15 knots in the afternoon. Gusts up to 20 knots.
waves around 1 foot, increasing to 1 to 2 feet on the afternoon. Wednesday night, south winds 10 to 15 knots, becoming southwest 5 to 10 knots after midnight. Gusts up to 20 knots. Waves 1 to 2 feet, diminishing to around 1 foot after midnight. Thursday, northwest winds 5 to 10 knots, becoming northeast 10 to 15 knots in the afternoon. Gusts up to 25 knots. Waves around 1 foot, increasing to 1 to 2 feet on the afternoon. A chance of showers. Thursday night, northeast winds 10 to 15 knots, diminishing to 5 to 10 knots after midnight. Gusts up to 20 knots. Waves 1 to 2 feet, diminishing to around 1 foot after midnight. A chance of showers. The current time is 2:34 a.m. Eastern Daylight Time. The Norfolk, Virginia climate summary for yesterday, May 17, 2026. Yesterday's high temperature was 87 degrees and the low 65 degrees. No precipitation fell yesterday, which leaves the monthly total at 1.57 inches. This is 0.41 inches below the normal amount of 1.98 inches for May. The total precipitation for the year still stands at 10.35 inches, which is 5.00 inches below normal. There were 11 cooling degree days yesterday. This brings the monthly total to 35. The yearly total since January 1st is 194. The normal high temperature for today is 78 degrees, and the normal low is 60. The record high for today is 95, which occurred in 1877, and the record low is 44, which occurred in 1983. Sunrise today is at 5:55 a.m. and sunset is at 8:08 p.m. This is NOAA's National Weather Service All Hazards Weather Radio, KHB 37, broadcasting from Wakefield, Virginia, transmitting from Driver, Virginia on a frequency of 162.550 MHz. The following information is for Hampton Roads and Northeast North Carolina, the southern part of the Chesapeake Bay and adjacent coastal waters. Hazardous weather information. Now here is the hazardous weather outlook for Southeast Maryland, Northeast North Carolina, Central Virginia, East Central Virginia, Eastern Virginia, North Central Virginia, South Central Virginia, and Southeast Virginia. Tonight, no hazardous weather is expected at this time. And now the extended outlook for the period Monday through Saturday. No hazardous weather is expected at this time. The key weather messages for the next 7 days. Remaining hot and dry, with well above normal temperatures continuing through Wednesday. An increasingly unsettled and cooler pattern looks to evolve for the late week period with more uncertainty in temperatures over the Memorial Day weekend. Now the official National Weather Service forecast. Rest of tonight, clear. Lows in the upper 60s. South winds around 5 miles per hour. Monday, sunny. Highs in the lower 90s. Southwest winds 5 to 10 miles per hour. Monday night, clear. Lows in the upper 60s. South winds 5 to 10 miles per hour. Tuesday, sunny. Highs in the mid-90s. Southwest winds 5 to 10 miles per hour. Tuesday night, clear. Lows in the upper 60s. South winds 5 to 10 miles per hour. Wednesday, sunny, hot with highs in the mid-90s. Wednesday night, partly cloudy with a chance of showers. Lows in the upper 60s. Chance of rain 50%. Thursday, mostly cloudy with a chance of showers. A chance of thunderstorms in the afternoon. Cooler with highs in the upper 70s. Chance of rain 50%. Thursday night, a chance of thunderstorms in the evening. Showers likely. Lows around 60. Chance of rain 60%. Friday, mostly cloudy. A chance of showers in the morning, then showers likely in the afternoon. Highs in the mid-70s. Chance of rain 70%. Friday night, mostly cloudy. Showers likely, mainly in the evening. Lows in the mid-60s. Chance of rain 70%. Saturday, mostly cloudy. A chance of showers in the morning, then showers likely in the afternoon. Highs in the lower 80s. Chance of rain 60%. Saturday night, mostly cloudy. Showers likely, mainly in the evening. Lows in the upper 60s. Chance of rain 60%. Sunday, mostly cloudy. A chance of showers in the morning, then showers likely in the afternoon. Highs in the mid-80s. Chance of rain 70%.
Here are the marine and buoy reports for 2 a.m. across the lower Chesapeake Bay and coastal waters. All wave and swell heights are in feet. Wave and swell periods are in seconds. Potomac River buoy, air temperature was 66. The wind was southeast at 4 knots. Cove Point, air temperature was 67. The wind was southeast at 10 knots. Piney Point, winds were east, 5 knots. Bishop's Head, air temperature was 70. The wind was southeast at 8 knots. Lewisetta, air temperature was 72. Water temperature 71. The wind was south at 2 knots. Rappahannock Light, winds were south, 12 knots. Yorktown Coast Guard Station, air temperature was 76. Water temperature 67. The wind was south at 10 knots. Kirkville Peak, water temperature 66. The wind was south at 5 knots. Dominion Terminal Newport News, air temperature was 72. The wind was southwest at 10 knots. South Craney Island, air temperature was 75. The wind was south at 7 knots. Cape Henry, air temperature was 75. The wind was southwest at 9 knots. Brandywine Chill Lake, Delaware, winds were southwest, 12 knots. Air temperature 72. Fenwick Island buoy, winds were southwest, 8 knots. Water temperature 58. Air temperature 61. Buoy 64 nautical miles east of Virginia Beach, air temperature was 65. Wave height 3 feet. Wave period 8. Buoy just east of Cape Henry. Water temperature 62. Wave height 2. Wave period 8. Duck Cove Pier, air temperature was 73. The wind was southwest at 13 knots. Diamond Shoals buoy, air temperature was 75. Wave height 3 feet. Wave period 8. The wind was southwest at 14 knots, gusting to 17. Marine forecast, Chesapeake Bay from New Point Comfort to Little Creek, Virginia. Overnight, south winds 10 knots with gusts to 15 knots. Waves 1 to 2 feet. Monday, southwest winds 5 to 10 knots with gusts up to 15 knots, becoming southeast 10 to 15 knots with gusts up to 20 knots late. Waves 1 to 2 feet. Monday night, south winds 10 to 15 knots with gusts up to 20 knots. Waves 2 to 3 feet. Tuesday, south winds 10 to 15 knots with gusts up to 20 knots. Waves 2 to 3 feet. Tuesday night, south winds 15 to 20 knots, becoming southwest 10 to 15 knots after midnight. Waves 2 to 3 feet. Wednesday, southwest winds 10 to 15 knots with gusts up to 20 knots. Waves 2 to 3 feet. Wednesday night, south winds 10 to 15 knots, becoming west 5 to 10 knots after midnight. Waves 1 to 2 feet. A chance of showers and thunderstorms. Thursday, northeast winds 10 to 15 knots with gusts up to 20 knots. Waves 2 to 3 feet. A chance of showers. A chance of thunderstorms in the afternoon. Thursday night, northeast winds 10 to 15 knots with gusts up to 20 knots. Waves 2 to 3 feet. A chance of thunderstorms in the evening. Showers likely. Winds and waves higher in and near thunderstorms. Marine forecast, Chesapeake Bay from Little Creek, Virginia to Cape Henry, Virginia, including the Chesapeake Bay Bridge Tunnel. Overnight, south winds 10 knots with gusts up to 15 knots. Waves around 2 feet. Wave detail, southeast 2 feet at 8 seconds and east 1 foot at 9 seconds. Monday, southwest winds 5 to 10 knots with gusts up to 15 knots, becoming south with gusts up to 15 knots early in the afternoon, then becoming southeast 10 to 15 knots with gusts up to 20 knots late. Waves 1 to 2 feet. Wave detail, southwest 2 feet at 3 seconds and southeast 2 feet at 8 seconds. Monday night, south winds 10 to 15 knots with gusts up to 20 knots. Waves 2 to 3 feet. Wave detail, southeast 2 feet at 5 seconds. Tuesday, south winds 10 to 15 knots with gusts up to 20 knots. Waves 2 to 3 feet. Wave detail, south 2 feet at 2 seconds and southeast 2 feet at 7 seconds. Tuesday night, south winds 15 to 20 knots, diminishing to 10 to 15 knots after midnight. Waves 2 to 3 feet. Wave detail, south 2 feet at 4 seconds. Wednesday, southwest winds 10 to 15 knots.
waves around 2 feet. Wednesday night, south winds 10 to 15 knots, becoming southwest 5 to 10 knots after midnight. Waves around 2 feet. A chance of showers. Thursday, north winds 15 to 20 knots, becoming northeast in the afternoon. Gusts up to 25 knots. Waves 2 to 3 feet. A chance of showers. Thursday night, northeast winds 15 to 20 knots, diminishing to 10 to 15 knots after midnight. Waves 2 to 3 feet. Showers likely. Marine forecast, Caribbean Sound. Overnight, southwest winds 5 to 10 knots. Waves around 1 foot. Monday, southwest winds 5 to 10 knots, becoming south 10 to 15 knots with gusts up to 20 knots in the afternoon. Waves 1 to 2 feet. Monday night, south winds 10 to 15 knots, becoming southwest 5 to 10 knots after midnight. Gusts up to 20 knots. Waves 1 to 2 feet, diminishing to around 1 foot after midnight. Tuesday, southwest winds 5 to 10 knots, becoming south 10 to 15 knots in the afternoon. Gusts up to 20 knots. Waves around 1 foot, increasing to 1 to 2 feet in the afternoon. Tuesday night, south winds 10 to 15 knots, becoming southwest 5 to 10 knots after midnight. Gusts up to 20 knots. Waves 1 to 2 feet, diminishing to around 1 foot after midnight. Wednesday, southwest winds 5 to 10 knots, becoming south 10 to 15 knots in the afternoon. Gusts up to 20 knots. Waves around 1 foot, increasing to 1 to 2 feet in the afternoon. Wednesday night, south winds 10 to 15 knots, becoming southwest 5 to 10 knots after midnight. Gusts up to 20 knots. Waves 1 to 2 feet, diminishing to around 1 foot after midnight. Thursday, northwest winds 5 to 10 knots, becoming northeast 10 to 15 knots in the afternoon. Gusts up to 25 knots. Waves around 1 foot, increasing to 1 to 2 feet in the afternoon. A chance of showers. Thursday night, northeast winds 10 to 15 knots, diminishing to 5 to 10 knots after midnight. Gusts up to 20 knots. Waves 1 to 2 feet, diminishing to around 1 foot after midnight. A chance of showers. The current time is 2:45 a.m. Eastern Daylight Time. The Norfolk, Virginia climate summary for yesterday, May 17, 2026. Yesterday's high temperature was 87 degrees and the low 65 degrees. No precipitation fell yesterday, which leaves the monthly total at 1.57 inches. This is 0.41 inches below the normal amount of 1.98 inches for May. The total precipitation for the year still stands at 10.35 inches, which is 5.00 inches below normal. There were 11 cooling degree days yesterday. This brings the monthly total to 35. The yearly total since January 1st is 194. The normal high temperature for today is 78 degrees, and the normal low is 60. The record high for today is 95, which occurred in 1877, and the record low is 44, which occurred in 1983. Sunrise today is at 5:55 a.m. and sunset is at 8:08 p.m. Attention, voluntary speed reduction zones to protect North Atlantic right whales may be in effect along the USAL East Coast where right whales have been detected. All mariners and recreational boaters are requested to route these areas or transit through them at 10 knots or less. Consult Broadcast Notice to Mariners, NAVTEX, and Local Notice to Mariners for more information. 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Offshore waters forecast Baltimore Canyon to Cape Charles Light to 100 nautical miles. Tonight, southwest winds 5 to 15 knots. Seas 3 to 4 feet. Monday, southwest winds 5 to 10 knots, becoming south 10 to 15 knots. Seas 3 to 4 feet. Monday night, south winds 10 to 15 knots, becoming southwest. Seas 3 to 5 feet. Tuesday, south to southwest winds 10 to 15 knots. Seas 3 to 5 feet. Tuesday night, south winds 15 to 20 knots, becoming southwest. Seas 3 to 5 feet. Wednesday, south to southwest winds 10 to 15 knots. Seas 3 to 5 feet.
Wednesday night, south to southwest winds 15 to 20 knots, becoming north 10 to 20 knots. Seas 4 to 5 feet. Thursday, north to northeast winds 10 to 20 knots. Seas 3 to 5 feet. Thursday night, northeast winds 10 to 15 knots, becoming east. Seas 3 to 6 feet. Friday, east winds 15 to 20 knots. Seas 4 to 7 feet. Friday night, east winds 5 to 15 knots, becoming southwest 5 to 10 knots. Seas 5 to 7 feet. Hazardous weather information. Now here is the hazardous weather outlook for southeast Maryland, northeast North Carolina, central Virginia, east central Virginia, eastern Virginia, north central Virginia, south central Virginia, and southeast Virginia. Tonight, no hazardous weather is expected at this time. And now the extended outlook for the period Monday through Saturday. No hazardous weather is expected at this time. The key weather messages for the next 7 days. Remaining hot and dry, with well above normal temperatures continuing through Wednesday. An increasingly unsettled and cooler pattern looks to evolve for the late week period with more uncertainty in temperatures over the Memorial Day weekend. Now the official National Weather Service forecast. West of tonight, clear. Lows in the upper 60s. South winds around 5 miles per hour. Monday, sunny. Highs in the lower 90s. Southwest winds 5 to 10 miles per hour. Monday night, clear. Lows in the upper 60s. South winds 5 to 10 miles per hour. Tuesday, sunny. Highs in the mid-90s. Southwest winds 5 to 10 miles per hour. Tuesday night, clear. Lows in the upper 60s. South winds 5 to 10 miles per hour. Wednesday, sunny, hot with highs in the mid-90s. Wednesday night, partly cloudy with a chance of showers. Lows in the upper 60s. Chance of rain 50%. Thursday, mostly cloudy with a chance of showers. A chance of thunderstorms in the afternoon. Cooler with highs in the upper 70s. Chance of rain 50%. Thursday night, a chance of thunderstorms in the evening. Showers likely. Lows around 60. Chance of rain 60%. Friday, mostly cloudy. A chance of showers in the morning, then showers likely in the afternoon. Highs in the mid-70s. Chance of rain 70%. Friday night, mostly cloudy. Showers likely, mainly in the evening. Lows in the mid-60s. Chance of rain 70%. Saturday, mostly cloudy. A chance of showers in the morning, then showers likely in the afternoon. Highs in the lower 80s. Chance of rain 60%. Saturday night, mostly cloudy. Showers likely, mainly in the evening. Lows in the upper 60s. Chance of rain 60%. Sunday, mostly cloudy. A chance of showers in the morning, then showers likely in the afternoon. Highs in the mid-80s. Chance of rain 70%. Here are the marine and buoy reports for 2 a.m. across the lower Chesapeake Bay and coastal waters. All wave and swell heights are in feet. Wave and swell periods are in seconds. Potomac River buoy, air temperature was 66. The wind was southeast at 4 knots. Cove Point, air temperature was 67. The wind was southeast at 10 knots. Piney Point, winds were east, 5 knots. Bishop's Head, air temperature was 70. The wind was southeast at 8 knots. Lewisetta, air temperature was 72. Water temperature 71. The wind was south at 2 knots. Rappahannock Light, winds were south, 12 knots. Yorktown Coast Guard Station, air temperature was 76. Water temperature 67. The wind was south at 10 knots. Crypto Peak, water temperature 66. The wind was south at 5 knots. Dominion Terminal Newport News, air temperature was 72. The wind was southwest at 10 knots. South Craney Island, air temperature was 75. The wind was south at 7 knots. Cape Henry, air temperature was 75. The wind was southwest at 9 knots. Brandywine Chill Lake, Delaware, winds were southwest, 12 knots. Air temperature 72. Fenwick Island buoy, winds were southwest, 8 knots. Water temperature 58. Air temperature 61. Buoy 64 nautical miles east of Virginia Beach, air temperature was 65. Wave height 3 feet.
Wave period 8. Buoy just east of Cape Henry. Water temperature 62. Wave height 2. Wave period 8. Duck Cove Pier, air temperature was 73. The wind was southwest at 13 knots. Diamond Shoals Buoy, air temperature was 75. Wave height 3 feet. Wave period 8. The wind was southwest at 14 knots, gusting to 17. Marine forecast, Chesapeake Bay from New Point Humford to Little Creek, Virginia. Overnight, south winds 10 knots with gusts to 15 knots. Waves 1 to 2 feet. Monday, southwest winds 5 to 10 knots with gusts up to 15 knots, becoming southeast 10 to 15 knots with gusts up to 20 knots late. Waves 1 to 2 feet. Monday night, south winds 10 to 15 knots with gusts up to 20 knots. Waves 2 to 3 feet. Tuesday, south winds 10 to 15 knots with gusts up to 20 knots. Waves 2 to 3 feet. Tuesday night, south winds 15 to 20 knots, becoming southwest 10 to 15 knots after midnight. Waves 2 to 3 feet. Wednesday, southwest winds 10 to 15 knots with gusts up to 20 knots. Waves 2 to 3 feet. Wednesday night, south winds 10 to 15 knots, becoming west 5 to 10 knots after midnight. Waves 1 to 2 feet. A chance of showers and thunderstorms. Thursday, northeast winds 10 to 15 knots with gusts up to 20 knots. Waves 2 to 3 feet. A chance of showers. A chance of thunderstorms in the afternoon. Thursday night, northeast winds 10 to 15 knots with gusts up to 20 knots. Waves 2 to 3 feet. A chance of thunderstorms in the evening. Showers likely. Winds and waves higher in and near thunderstorms. Marine forecast, Chesapeake Bay from Little Creek, Virginia to Cape Henry, Virginia, including the Chesapeake Bay Bridge Tunnel. Overnight, south winds 10 knots with gusts up to 15 knots. Waves around 2 feet. Wave detail, southeast 2 feet at 8 seconds and east 1 foot at 9 seconds. Monday, southwest winds 5 to 10 knots with gusts up to 15 knots, becoming south with gusts up to 15 knots early in the afternoon, then becoming southeast 10 to 15 knots with gusts up to 20 knots late. Waves 1 to 2 feet. Wave detail, southwest 2 feet at 3 seconds and southeast 2 feet at 8 seconds. Monday night, south winds 10 to 15 knots with gusts up to 20 knots. Waves 2 to 3 feet. Wave detail, southeast 2 feet at 5 seconds. Tuesday, south winds 10 to 15 knots with gusts up to 20 knots. Waves 2 to 3 feet. Wave detail, south 2 feet at 2 seconds and southeast 2 feet at 7 seconds. Tuesday night, south winds 15 to 20 knots, diminishing to 10 to 15 knots after midnight. Waves 2 to 3 feet. Wave detail, south 2 feet at 4 seconds. Wednesday, southwest winds 10 to 15 knots. Waves around 2 feet. Wednesday night, south winds 10 to 15 knots, becoming southwest 5 to 10 knots after midnight. Waves around 2 feet. A chance of showers. Thursday, north winds 15 to 20 knots, becoming northeast in the afternoon. Gusts up to 25 knots. Waves 2 to 3 feet. A chance of showers. Thursday night, northeast winds 15 to 20 knots, diminishing to 10 to 15 knots after midnight. Waves 2 to 3 feet. Showers likely. Marine forecast, Kerbic Sound. Overnight, southwest winds 5 to 10 knots. Waves around 1 foot. Monday, southwest winds 5 to 10 knots, becoming south 10 to 15 knots with gusts up to 20 knots in the afternoon. Waves 1 to 2 feet. Monday night, south winds 10 to 15 knots, becoming southwest 5 to 10 knots after midnight. Gusts up to 20 knots. Waves 1 to 2 feet, diminishing to around 1 foot after midnight. Tuesday, southwest winds 5 to 10 knots, becoming south 10 to 15 knots in the afternoon. Gusts up to 20 knots. Waves around 1 foot, increasing to 1 to 2 feet in the afternoon. Tuesday night, south winds 10 to 15 knots, becoming southwest 5 to 10 knots after midnight. Gusts up to 20 knots. Waves 1 to 2 feet, diminishing to around 1 foot after midnight.
Wednesday, southwest winds 5 to 10 knots, becoming south 10 to 15 knots in the afternoon. Gusts up to 20 knots. Waves around 1 foot, increasing to 1 to 2 feet in the afternoon. Wednesday night, south winds 10 to 15 knots, becoming southwest 5 to 10 knots after midnight. Gusts up to 20 knots. Waves 1 to 2 feet, diminishing to around 1 foot after midnight. Thursday, northwest winds 5 to 10 knots, becoming northeast 10 to 15 knots in the afternoon. Gusts up to 25 knots. Waves around 1 foot, increasing to 1 to 2 feet in the afternoon. A chance of showers. Thursday night, northeast winds 10 to 15 knots, diminishing to 5 to 10 knots after midnight. Gusts up to 20 knots. Waves 1 to 2 feet, diminishing to around 1 foot after midnight. A chance of showers. The current time is 2:59 a.m. Eastern Daylight Time. The Norfolk, Virginia climate summary for yesterday, May 17, 2026. Yesterday's high temperature was 87 degrees and the low 65 degrees. No precipitation fell yesterday, which leaves the monthly total at 1.57 inches. This is 0.41 inches below the normal amount of 1.98 inches for May. The total precipitation for the year still stands at 10.35 inches, which is 5.00 inches below normal. There were 11 cooling degree days yesterday. This brings the monthly total to 35. The yearly total since January 1st is 194. The normal high temperature for today is 78 degrees, and the normal low is 60. The record high for today is 95, which occurred in 1877, and the record low is 44, which occurred in 1983. Sunrise today is at 5:55 a.m. and sunset is at 8:08 p.m. Offshore waters forecast Baltimore Canyon to Cape Charles Light to 100 nautical miles. Tonight, southwest winds 5 to 15 knots. Seas 3 to 4 feet. Monday, southwest winds 5 to 10 knots, becoming south 10 to 15 knots. Seas 3 to 4 feet. Monday night, south winds 10 to 15 knots, becoming southwest. Seas 3 to 5 feet. Tuesday, south to southwest winds 10 to 15 knots. Seas 3 to 5 feet. Tuesday night, south winds 15 to 20 knots, becoming southwest. Seas 3 to 5 feet. Wednesday, south to southwest winds 10 to 15 knots. Seas 3 to 5 feet. Wednesday night, south to southwest winds 15 to 20 knots, becoming north 10 to 20 knots. Seas 4 to 5 feet. Thursday, north to northeast winds 10 to 20 knots. Seas 3 to 5 feet. Thursday night, northeast winds 10 to 15 knots, becoming east. Seas 3 to 6 feet. Friday, east winds 15 to 20 knots. Seas 4 to 7 feet. Friday night, east winds 5 to 15 knots, becoming southwest 5 to 10 knots. Seas 5 to 7 feet. Hazardous weather information. Now here is the hazardous weather outlook for southeast Maryland, northeast North Carolina, central Virginia, east central Virginia, eastern Virginia, north central Virginia, south central Virginia, and southeast Virginia. Today and tonight. No hazardous weather is expected at this time. And now the extended outlook for the period Tuesday through Sunday. No hazardous weather is expected at this time. The key weather messages for the next 7 days. Remaining hot and dry, with well above normal temperatures continuing through Wednesday. Rain chances increase Wednesday night ahead of an approaching cold front. Best rain chances late Wednesday remains over northern portions of the area. An increasingly unsettled and cooler pattern looks to evolve for the late week period with more uncertainty in temperatures over the Memorial Day weekend. Now the official National Weather Service forecast. West of tonight, clear. Lows in the upper 60s. South winds around 5 miles per hour. Monday, sunny. Highs in the lower 90s. Southwest winds 5 to 10 miles per hour. Monday night, clear. Lows in the upper 60s. South winds 5 to 10 miles per hour. Tuesday, sunny. Highs in the mid-90s. Southwest winds 5 to 10 miles per hour. Tuesday night, clear. Lows in the upper 60s. South winds 5 to 10 miles per hour. Wednesday, sunny, hot with highs in the mid-90s. Wednesday night, partly cloudy with a chance of showers. Lows in the upper 60s.
chance of rain 50%. Thursday, mostly cloudy with a chance of showers. A chance of thunderstorms in the afternoon. Cooler with highs in the upper 70s. Chance of rain 50%. Thursday night, a chance of thunderstorms in the evening. Showers likely. Lows around 60. Chance of rain 60%. Friday, mostly cloudy. A chance of showers in the morning, then showers likely in the afternoon. Highs in the mid-70s. Chance of rain 70%. Friday night, mostly cloudy. Showers likely, mainly in the evening. Lows in the mid-60s. Chance of rain 70%. Saturday, mostly cloudy. A chance of showers in the morning, then showers likely in the afternoon. Highs in the lower 80s. Chance of rain 60%. Saturday night, mostly cloudy. Showers likely, mainly in the evening. Lows in the upper 60s. Chance of rain 60%. Sunday, mostly cloudy. A chance of showers in the morning, then showers likely in the afternoon. Highs in the mid-80s. Chance of rain 70%. Here are the marine and buoy reports for 2 a.m. across the lower Chesapeake Bay and coastal waters. All wave and swell heights are in feet. Wave and swell periods are in seconds. Potomac River buoy, air temperature was 66. The wind was southeast at 4 knots. Cove Point, air temperature was 67. The wind was southeast at 10 knots. Piney Point, winds were east, 5 knots. Bishop's Head, air temperature was 70. The wind was southeast at 8 knots. Lewisetta, air temperature was 72. Water temperature 71. The wind was south at 2 knots. Rappahannock Light, winds were south, 12 knots. Yorktown Coast Guard Station, air temperature was 76. Water temperature 67. The wind was south at 10 knots. Crypto Peak, water temperature 66. The wind was south at 5 knots. Dominion Terminal Newport News, air temperature was 72. The wind was southwest at 10 knots. South Craney Island, air temperature was 75. The wind was south at 7 knots. Cape Henry, air temperature was 75. The wind was southwest at 9 knots. Brandywine Chill Lake, Delaware, winds were southwest, 12 knots. Air temperature 72. Fenwick Island buoy, winds were southwest, 8 knots. Water temperature 58. Air temperature 61. Buoy 64 nautical miles east of Virginia Beach, air temperature was 65. Wave height 3 feet. Wave period 8. Buoy just east of Cape Henry. Water temperature 62. Wave height 2. Wave period 8. Duck Cove Pier, air temperature was 73. The wind was southwest at 13 knots. Diamond Shoals buoy, air temperature was 75. Wave height 3 feet. Wave period 8. The wind was southwest at 14 knots, gusting to 17. This is NOAA's National Weather Service All Hazards Weather Radio, KHB 37, broadcasting from Wakefield, Virginia, transmitting from Driver, Virginia on a frequency of 162.550 MHz. The following information is for Hampton Roads and Northeast North Carolina, the southern part of the Chesapeake Bay and adjacent coastal waters. Marine forecast, Chesapeake Bay from New Point Comfort to Little Creek, Virginia. Overnight, south winds 10 knots with gusts to 15 knots. Waves 1 to 2 feet. Monday, southwest winds 5 to 10 knots with gusts up to 15 knots, becoming southeast 10 to 15 knots with gusts up to 20 knots late. Waves 1 to 2 feet. Monday night, south winds 10 to 15 knots with gusts up to 20 knots. Waves 2 to 3 feet. Tuesday, south winds 10 to 15 knots with gusts up to 20 knots. Waves 2 to 3 feet. Tuesday night, south winds 15 to 20 knots, becoming southwest 10 to 15 knots after midnight. Waves 2 to 3 feet. Wednesday, southwest winds 10 to 15 knots with gusts up to 20 knots. Waves 2 to 3 feet. Wednesday night, south winds 10 to 15 knots, becoming west 5 to 10 knots after midnight. Waves 1 to 2 feet. A chance of showers and thunderstorms. Thursday, northeast winds 10 to 15 knots with gusts up to 20 knots. Waves 2 to 3 feet. A chance of showers. A chance of thunderstorms in the afternoon.
Thursday night, northeast winds 10 to 15 knots with gusts up to 20 knots. Waves 2 to 3 feet. A chance of thunderstorms in the evening. Showers likely. Winds and waves higher and near thunderstorms. Marine forecast. Chesapeake Bay from Little Creek, Virginia to Cape Henry, Virginia, including the Chesapeake Bay Bridge Tunnel. Overnight, south winds 10 knots with gusts up to 15 knots. Waves around 2 feet. Wave detail, southeast 2 feet at 8 seconds and east 1 foot at 9 seconds. Monday, southwest winds 5 to 10 knots with gusts up to 15 knots, becoming south with gusts up to 15 knots early in the afternoon, then becoming southeast 10 to 15 knots with gusts up to 20 knots late. Waves 1 to 2 feet. Wave detail, southwest 2 feet at 3 seconds and southeast 2 feet at 8 seconds. Monday night, south winds 10 to 15 knots with gusts up to 20 knots. Waves 2 to 3 feet. Wave detail, southeast 2 feet at 5 seconds. Tuesday, south winds 10 to 15 knots with gusts up to 20 knots. Waves 2 to 3 feet. Wave detail, south 2 feet at 2 seconds and southeast 2 feet at 7 seconds. Tuesday night, south winds 15 to 20 knots, diminishing to 10 to 15 knots after midnight. Waves 2 to 3 feet. Wave detail, south 2 feet at 4 seconds. Wednesday, southwest winds 10 to 15 knots. Waves around 2 feet. Wednesday night, south winds 10 to 15 knots, becoming southwest 5 to 10 knots after midnight. Waves around 2 feet. A chance of showers. Thursday, north winds 15 to 20 knots, becoming northeast in the afternoon. Gusts up to 25 knots. Waves 2 to 3 feet. A chance of showers. Thursday night, northeast winds 15 to 20 knots, diminishing to 10 to 15 knots after midnight. Waves 2 to 3 feet. Showers likely. Marine forecast, Caribbean Sound. Overnight, southwest winds 5 to 10 knots. Waves around 1 foot. Monday, southwest winds 5 to 10 knots, becoming south 10 to 15 knots with gusts up to 20 knots in the afternoon. Waves 1 to 2 feet. Monday night, south winds 10 to 15 knots, becoming southwest 5 to 10 knots after midnight. Gusts up to 20 knots. Waves 1 to 2 feet, diminishing to around 1 foot after midnight. Tuesday, southwest winds 5 to 10 knots, becoming south 10 to 15 knots in the afternoon. Gusts up to 20 knots. Waves around 1 foot, increasing to 1 to 2 feet in the afternoon. Tuesday night, south winds 10 to 15 knots, becoming southwest 5 to 10 knots after midnight. Gusts up to 20 knots. Waves 1 to 2 feet, diminishing to around 1 foot after midnight. Wednesday, southwest winds 5 to 10 knots, becoming south 10 to 15 knots in the afternoon. Gusts up to 20 knots. Waves around 1 foot, increasing to 1 to 2 feet in the afternoon. Wednesday night, south winds 10 to 15 knots, becoming southwest 5 to 10 knots after midnight. Gusts up to 20 knots. Waves 1 to 2 feet, diminishing to around 1 foot after midnight. Thursday, northwest winds 5 to 10 knots, becoming northeast 10 to 15 knots in the afternoon. Gusts up to 25 knots. Waves around 1 foot, increasing to 1 to 2 feet in the afternoon. A chance of showers. Thursday night, northeast winds 10 to 15 knots, diminishing to 5 to 10 knots after midnight. Gusts up to 20 knots. Waves 1 to 2 feet, diminishing to around 1 foot after midnight. A chance of showers. The current time is 3:12 a.m. Eastern Daylight Time. The Norfolk, Virginia climate summary for yesterday, May 17, 2026. Yesterday's high temperature was 87 degrees and the low 65 degrees. No precipitation fell yesterday, which leaves the monthly total at 1.57 inches. This is 0.41 inches below the normal amount of 1.98 inches for May. The total precipitation for the year still stands at 10.35 inches, which is 5.00 inches below normal. There were 11 cooling degree days yesterday. This brings the monthly total to 35. The yearly total since January 1st is 194. The normal high temperature for today is 78 degrees, and the normal low is 60.
The record high for today is 95, which occurred in 1877, and the record low is 44, which occurred in 1983. Sunrise today is at 5:55 a.m. and sunset is at 8:08 p.m. Offshore waters forecast Baltimore Canyon to Cape Charles Light to 100 nautical miles. Tonight, southwest winds 5 to 15 knots. Seas 3 to 4 feet. Monday, southwest winds 5 to 10 knots, becoming south 10 to 15 knots. Seas 3 to 4 feet. Monday night, south winds 10 to 15 knots, becoming southwest. Seas 3 to 5 feet. Tuesday, south to southwest winds 10 to 15 knots. Seas 3 to 5 feet. Tuesday night, south winds 15 to 20 knots, becoming southwest. Seas 3 to 5 feet. Wednesday, south to southwest winds 10 to 15 knots. Seas 3 to 5 feet. Wednesday night, south to southwest winds 15 to 20 knots, becoming north 10 to 20 knots. Seas 4 to 5 feet. Thursday, north to northeast winds 10 to 20 knots. Seas 3 to 5 feet. Thursday night, northeast winds 10 to 15 knots, becoming east. Seas 3 to 6 feet. Friday, east winds 15 to 20 knots. Seas 4 to 7 feet. Friday night, east winds 5 to 15 knots, becoming southwest 5 to 10 knots. Seas 5 to 7 feet. Hazardous weather information. Now here is the hazardous weather outlook for southeast Maryland, northeast North Carolina, central Virginia, east central Virginia, eastern Virginia, north central Virginia, south central Virginia, and southeast Virginia. Today and tonight. No hazardous weather is expected at this time. And now the extended outlook for the period Tuesday through Sunday. No hazardous weather is expected at this time. The key weather messages for the next 7 days. Remaining hot and dry, with well above normal temperatures continuing through Wednesday. Rain chances increase Wednesday night ahead of an approaching cold front. Best rain chances late Wednesday remains over northern portions of the area. An increasingly unsettled and cooler pattern looks to evolve for the late week period with more uncertainty in temperatures over the Memorial Day weekend. Now the official National Weather Service forecast. Rest of tonight, clear. Lows in the upper 60s. South winds around 5 miles per hour. Monday, sunny. Highs in the lower 90s. Southwest winds 5 to 10 miles per hour. Monday night, clear. Lows in the upper 60s. South winds 5 to 10 miles per hour. Tuesday, sunny. Highs in the mid-90s. Southwest winds 5 to 10 miles per hour. Tuesday night, clear. Lows in the upper 60s. South winds 5 to 10 miles per hour. Wednesday, sunny, hot with highs in the mid-90s. Wednesday night, partly cloudy with a chance of showers. Lows in the upper 60s. Chance of rain 50%. Thursday, mostly cloudy with a chance of showers. A chance of thunderstorms in the afternoon. Cooler with highs in the upper 70s. Chance of rain 50%. Thursday night, a chance of thunderstorms in the evening. Showers likely. Lows around 60. Chance of rain 60%. Friday, mostly cloudy. A chance of showers in the morning, then showers likely in the afternoon. Highs in the mid-70s. Chance of rain 70%. Friday night, mostly cloudy. Showers likely, mainly in the evening. Lows in the mid-60s. Chance of rain 70%. Saturday, mostly cloudy. A chance of showers in the morning, then showers likely in the afternoon. Highs in the lower 80s. Chance of rain 60%. Saturday night, mostly cloudy. Showers likely, mainly in the evening. Lows in the upper 60s. Chance of rain 60%. Sunday, mostly cloudy. A chance of showers in the morning, then showers likely in the afternoon. Highs in the mid-80s. Chance of rain 70%. Here are the marine and buoy reports for 3 a.m. across the lower Chesapeake Bay and coastal waters. All wave and swell heights are in feet. Wave and swell periods are in seconds. Potomac River buoy, air temperature was 65. The wind was southeast at 2 knots. Cove Point, air temperature was 67. The wind was southeast at 6 knots. Piney Point, winds were east, 5 knots. Bishop's Head, air temperature was 69.
The wind was south at 7 knots. Lewiseta, air temperature was 71. Water temperature 71. The wind was southwest at 4 knots. Rappahannock Light, winds were south, 11 knots. Yorktown Coast Guard Station, air temperature was 75. Water temperature 66. The wind was southwest at 9 knots.

Chipto Peak, water temperature 66. The wind was southwest at 9 knots. Dominion Terminal Newport News, air temperature was 72. The wind was southwest at 9 knots. South Craney Island, air temperature was 74. The wind was south at 8 knots. Cape Henry, air temperature was 74. The wind was southwest at 11 knots. Brandywine Chill Lake, Delaware, winds were southwest, 9 knots. Air temperature 70. Fenwick Island Buoy, winds were south, 6 knots. Water temperature 59. Air temperature 60. Buoy 64 nautical miles east of Virginia Beach, air temperature was 64. Wave height 3 feet. Wave period 4. Buoy just east of Cape Henry. Water temperature 62. Wave height 2. Wave period 8. Duck Cove here, air temperature was 72. The wind was southwest at 12 knots. Diamond Shoals Buoy, air temperature was 75. Wave height 3 feet. Wave period 8. The wind was southwest at 14 knots. Marine forecast, Chesapeake Bay from New Point Comfort to Little Creek, Virginia. Overnight, south winds 10 knots with gusts to 15 knots. Waves 1 to 2 feet. Monday, southwest winds 5 to 10 knots with gusts up to 15 knots, becoming southeast 10 to 15 knots with gusts up to 20 knots late. Waves 1 to 2 feet. Monday night, south winds 10 to 15 knots with gusts up to 20 knots. Waves 2 to 3 feet. Tuesday, south winds 10 to 15 knots with gusts up to 20 knots. Waves 2 to 3 feet. Tuesday night, south winds 15 to 20 knots, becoming southwest 10 to 15 knots after midnight. Waves 2 to 3 feet. Wednesday, southwest winds 10 to 15 knots with gusts up to 20 knots. Waves 2 to 3 feet. Wednesday night, south winds 10 to 15 knots, becoming west 5 to 10 knots after midnight. Waves 1 to 2 feet. A chance of showers and thunderstorms. Thursday, northeast winds 10 to 15 knots with gusts up to 20 knots. Waves 2 to 3 feet. A chance of showers. A chance of thunderstorms in the afternoon. Thursday night, northeast winds 10 to 15 knots with gusts up to 20 knots. Waves 2 to 3 feet. A chance of thunderstorms in the evening. Showers likely. Winds and waves higher in and near thunderstorms. Marine forecast. Chesapeake Bay from Little Creek, Virginia to Cape Henry, Virginia, including the Chesapeake Bay Bridge Tunnel. Overnight, south winds 10 knots with gusts up to 15 knots. Waves around 2 feet. Wave detail, southeast 2 feet at 8 seconds and east 1 foot at 9 seconds. Monday, southwest winds 5 to 10 knots with gusts up to 15 knots, becoming south with gusts up to 15 knots early in the afternoon, then becoming southeast 10 to 15 knots with gusts up to 20 knots late. Waves 1 to 2 feet. Wave detail, southwest 2 feet at 3 seconds and southeast 2 feet at 8 seconds. Monday night, south winds 10 to 15 knots with gusts up to 20 knots. Waves 2 to 3 feet. Wave detail, southeast 2 feet at 5 seconds. Tuesday, south winds 10 to 15 knots with gusts up to 20 knots. Waves 2 to 3 feet. Wave detail, south 2 feet at 2 seconds and southeast 2 feet at 7 seconds. Tuesday night, south winds 15 to 20 knots, diminishing to 10 to 15 knots after midnight. Waves 2 to 3 feet. Wave detail, south 2 feet at 4 seconds. Wednesday, southwest winds 10 to 15 knots. Waves around 2 feet. Wednesday night, south winds 10 to 15 knots, becoming southwest 5 to 10 knots after midnight. Waves around 2 feet. A chance of showers. Thursday, north winds 15 to 20 knots, becoming northeast in the afternoon. Gusts up to 25 knots. Waves 2 to 3 feet. A chance of showers. Thursday night, northeast winds 15 to 20 knots, diminishing to 10 to 15 knots after midnight. Waves 2 to 3 feet. Showers likely. Marine forecast, Caribbean Sound. Overnight, southwest winds 5 to 10 knots. Waves around 1 foot. Monday, southwest winds 5 to 10 knots, becoming south 10 to 15 knots with gusts up to 20 knots in the afternoon. Waves 1 to 2 feet.

on foot after midnight. Wednesday, southwest winds 5 to 10 knots, becoming south 10 to 15 knots in the afternoon. Gusts up to 20 knots. Waves around 1 foot, increasing to 1 to 2 feet in the afternoon. Wednesday night, south winds 10 to 15 knots, becoming southwest 5 to 10 knots after midnight. Gusts up to 20 knots. Waves 1 to 2 feet, diminishing to around 1 foot after midnight. Thursday, northwest winds 5 to 10 knots, becoming northeast 10 to 15 knots in the afternoon. Gusts up to 25 knots. Waves around 1 foot, increasing to 1 to 2 feet in the afternoon. A chance of showers. Thursday night, northeast winds 10 to 15 knots, diminishing to 5 to 10 knots after midnight. Gusts up to 20 knots. Waves 1 to 2 feet, diminishing to around 1 foot after midnight. A chance of showers. The current time is 3:24 a.m. Eastern Daylight Time. The Norfolk, Virginia climate summary for yesterday, May 17, 2026. Yesterday's high temperature was 87 degrees and the low 65 degrees. No precipitation fell yesterday, which leaves the monthly total at 1.57 inches. This is 0.41 inches below the normal amount of 1.98 inches for May. The total precipitation for the year still stands at 10.35 inches, which is 5.00 inches below normal. There were 11 cooling degree days yesterday. This brings the monthly total to 35. The yearly total since January 1st is 194. The normal high temperature for today is 78 degrees, and the normal low is 60. The record high for today is 95, which occurred in 1877, and the record low is 44, which occurred in 1983. Sunrise today is at 5:55 a.m. and sunset is at 8:08 p.m. Offshore waters forecast Baltimore Canyon to Cape Charles Light to 100 nautical miles. Tonight, southwest winds 5 to 15 knots. Seas 3 to 4 feet. Monday, southwest winds 5 to 10 knots, becoming south 10 to 15 knots. Seas 3 to 4 feet. Monday night, south winds 10 to 15 knots, becoming southwest. Seas 3 to 5 feet. Tuesday, south to southwest winds 10 to 15 knots. Seas 3 to 5 feet. Tuesday night, south winds 15 to 20 knots, becoming southwest. Seas 3 to 5 feet. Wednesday, south to southwest winds 10 to 15 knots. Seas 3 to 5 feet. Wednesday night, south to southwest winds 15 to 20 knots, becoming north 10 to 20 knots. Seas 4 to 5 feet. Thursday, north to northeast winds 10 to 20 knots. Seas 3 to 5 feet. Thursday night, northeast winds 10 to 15 knots, becoming east. Seas 3 to 6 feet. Friday, east winds 15 to 20 knots. Seas 4 to 7 feet. Friday night, east winds 5 to 15 knots, becoming southwest 5 to 10 knots. Seas 5 to 7 feet. Hazardous weather information. Now here is the hazardous weather outlook for southeast Maryland, northeast North Carolina, central Virginia, east central Virginia, eastern Virginia, north central Virginia, south central Virginia, and southeast Virginia. Today and tonight. No hazardous weather is expected at this time. And now the extended outlook for the period Tuesday through Sunday. No hazardous weather is expected at this time. The key weather messages for the next 7 days. Remaining hot and dry, with well above normal temperatures continuing through Wednesday. Rain chances increase Wednesday night ahead of an approaching cold front. Best rain chances late Wednesday remains over northern portions of the area. An increasingly unsettled and cooler pattern looks to evolve for the late week period with more uncertainty in temperatures over the Memorial Day weekend. Now the official National Weather Service forecast. Rest of tonight, clear. Lows in the upper 60s. South winds around 5 miles per hour. Monday, sunny. Highs in the lower 90s. Southwest winds 5 to 10 miles per hour. Monday night, clear. Lows in the upper 60s. South winds 5 to 10 miles per hour. Tuesday, sunny. Highs in the mid-90s. Southwest winds 5 to 10 miles per hour. Tuesday night, clear. Lows in the upper 60s. South winds 5 to 10 miles per hour. Wednesday, sunny, hot with highs in the mid-90s. Wednesday night, partly cloudy with a chance of showers. Lows in the upper 60s.

chance of rain 50%. Thursday, mostly cloudy with a chance of showers. A chance of thunderstorms in the afternoon. Cooler with highs in the upper 70s. Chance of rain 50%. Thursday night, a chance of thunderstorms in the evening. Showers likely. Lows around 60. Chance of rain 60%. Friday, mostly cloudy. A chance of showers in the morning, then showers likely in the afternoon. Highs in the mid-70s. Chance of rain 70%. Friday night, mostly cloudy. Showers likely, mainly in the evening. Lows in the mid-60s. Chance of rain 70%. Saturday, mostly cloudy. A chance of showers in the morning, then showers likely in the afternoon. Highs in the lower 80s. Chance of rain 60%. Saturday night, mostly cloudy. Showers likely, mainly in the evening. Lows in the upper 60s. Chance of rain 60%. Sunday, mostly cloudy. A chance of showers in the morning, then showers likely in the afternoon. Highs in the mid-80s. Chance of rain 70%. Here are the marine and buoy reports for 3 a.m. across the lower Chesapeake Bay and coastal waters. All wave and swell heights are in feet. Wave and swell periods are in seconds. Potomac River buoy, air temperature was 65. The wind was southeast at 2 knots. Cove Point, air temperature was 67. The wind was southeast at 6 knots. Piney Point, winds were east, 5 knots. Bishop's Head, air temperature was 69. The wind was south at 7 knots. Lewisetta, air temperature was 71. Water temperature 71. The wind was southwest at 4 knots. Rappahannock Light, winds were south, 11 knots. Yorktown Coast Guard Station, air temperature was 75. Water temperature 66. The wind was southwest at 9 knots. Kipto Peak, water temperature 66. The wind was southwest at 9 knots. Dominion Terminal Newport News, air temperature was 72. The wind was southwest at 9 knots. South Craney Island, air temperature was 74. The wind was south at 8 knots. Cape Henry, air temperature was 74. The wind was southwest at 11 knots. Brandywine Chill Lake, Delaware, winds were southwest, 9 knots. Air temperature 70. Fenwick Island buoy, winds were south, 6 knots. Water temperature 59. Air temperature 60. Buoy 64 nautical miles east of Virginia Beach, air temperature was 64. Wave height 3 feet. Wave period 4. Buoy just east of Cape Henry. Water temperature 62. Wave height 2. Wave period 8. Duck Cove Pier, air temperature was 72. The wind was southwest at 12 knots. Diamond Shoals buoy, air temperature was 75. Wave height 3 feet. Wave period 8. The wind was southwest at 14 knots. Marine forecast, Chesapeake Bay from New Point Comfort to Little Creek, Virginia. Overnight, south winds 10 knots with gusts to 15 knots. Waves 1 to 2 feet. Monday, southwest winds 5 to 10 knots with gusts up to 15 knots, becoming southeast 10 to 15 knots with gusts up to 20 knots late. Waves 1 to 2 feet. Monday night, south winds 10 to 15 knots with gusts up to 20 knots. Waves 2 to 3 feet. Tuesday, south winds 10 to 15 knots with gusts up to 20 knots. Waves 2 to 3 feet. Tuesday night, south winds 15 to 20 knots, becoming southwest 10 to 15 knots after midnight. Waves 2 to 3 feet. Wednesday, southwest winds 10 to 15 knots with gusts up to 20 knots. Waves 2 to 3 feet. Wednesday night, south winds 10 to 15 knots, becoming west 5 to 10 knots after midnight. Waves 1 to 2 feet. A chance of showers and thunderstorms. Thursday, northeast winds 10 to 15 knots with gusts up to 20 knots. Waves 2 to 3 feet. A chance of showers. A chance of thunderstorms in the afternoon. Thursday night, northeast winds 10 to 15 knots with gusts up to 20 knots. Waves 2 to 3 feet. A chance of thunderstorms in the evening. Showers likely. Winds and waves higher in and near thunderstorms. Marine forecast, Chesapeake Bay from Little Creek, Virginia to Cape Henry, Virginia, including
Chesapeake Bay Bridge Tunnel. Overnight, south winds 10 knots with gusts up to 15 knots. Waves around 2 feet. Wave detail, southeast 2 feet at 8 seconds and east 1 foot at 9 seconds. Monday, southwest winds 5 to 10 knots with gusts up to 15 knots, becoming south with gusts up to 15 knots early in the afternoon, then becoming southeast 10 to 15 knots with gusts up to 20 knots late. Waves 1 to 2 feet. Wave detail, southwest 2 feet at 3 seconds and southeast 2 feet at 8 seconds. Monday night, south winds 10 to 15 knots with gusts up to 20 knots. Waves 2 to 3 feet. Wave detail, southeast 2 feet at 5 seconds. Tuesday, south winds 10 to 15 knots with gusts up to 20 knots. Waves 2 to 3 feet. Wave detail, south 2 feet at 2 seconds and southeast 2 feet at 7 seconds. Tuesday night, south winds 15 to 20 knots, diminishing to 10 to 15 knots after midnight. Waves 2 to 3 feet. Wave detail, south 2 feet at 4 seconds. Wednesday, southwest winds 10 to 15 knots. Waves around 2 feet. Wednesday night, south winds 10 to 15 knots, becoming southwest 5 to 10 knots after midnight. Waves around 2 feet. A chance of showers. Thursday, north winds 15 to 20 knots, becoming northeast in the afternoon. Gusts up to 25 knots. Waves 2 to 3 feet. A chance of showers. Thursday night, northeast winds 15 to 20 knots, diminishing to 10 to 15 knots after midnight. Waves 2 to 3 feet. Showers likely. This is NOAA's National Weather Service All Hazards Weather Radio, KHB 37, broadcasting from Wakefield, Virginia, transmitting from Driver, Virginia on a frequency of 162.550 MHz. The following information is for Hampton Roads and Northeast North Carolina, the southern part of the Chesapeake Bay and adjacent coastal waters. Marine forecast, Caribbean Sound. Overnight, southwest winds 5 to 10 knots. Waves around 1 foot. Monday, southwest winds 5 to 10 knots, becoming south 10 to 15 knots with gusts up to 20 knots in the afternoon. Waves 1 to 2 feet. Monday night, south winds 10 to 15 knots, becoming southwest 5 to 10 knots after midnight. Gusts up to 20 knots. Waves 1 to 2 feet, diminishing to around 1 foot after midnight. Tuesday, southwest winds 5 to 10 knots, becoming south 10 to 15 knots in the afternoon. Gusts up to 20 knots. Waves around 1 foot, increasing to 1 to 2 feet in the afternoon. Tuesday night, south winds 10 to 15 knots, becoming southwest 5 to 10 knots after midnight. Gusts up to 20 knots. Waves 1 to 2 feet, diminishing to around 1 foot after midnight. Wednesday, southwest winds 5 to 10 knots, becoming south 10 to 15 knots in the afternoon. Gusts up to 20 knots. Waves around 1 foot, increasing to 1 to 2 feet in the afternoon. Wednesday night, south winds 10 to 15 knots, becoming southwest 5 to 10 knots after midnight. Gusts up to 20 knots. Waves 1 to 2 feet, diminishing to around 1 foot after midnight. Thursday, northwest winds 5 to 10 knots, becoming northeast 10 to 15 knots in the afternoon. Gusts up to 25 knots. Waves around 1 foot, increasing to 1 to 2 feet in the afternoon. A chance of showers. Thursday night, northeast winds 10 to 15 knots, diminishing to 5 to 10 knots after midnight. Gusts up to 20 knots. Waves 1 to 2 feet, diminishing to around 1 foot after midnight. A chance of showers. The current time is 3:38 a.m. Eastern Daylight Time. The Norfolk, Virginia climate summary for yesterday, May 17, 2026. Yesterday's high temperature was 87 degrees and the low 65 degrees. No precipitation fell yesterday, which leaves the monthly total at 1.57 inches. This is 0.41 inches below the normal amount of 1.98 inches for May. The total precipitation for the year still stands at 10.35 inches, which is 5.00 inches below normal. There were 11 cooling degree days yesterday. This brings the monthly total to 35. The yearly total since January 1st is 194. The normal high temperature for today is 78 degrees, and the normal low is 60.
The record high for today is 95, which occurred in 1877, and the record low is 44, which occurred in 1983. Sunrise today is at 5:55 a.m. and sunset is at 8:08 p.m. Offshore waters forecast: Baltimore Canyon to Cape Charles Light to 100 nautical miles. Tonight, southwest winds 5 to 15 knots. Seas 3 to 4 feet. Monday, southwest winds 5 to 10 knots, becoming south 10 to 15 knots. Seas 3 to 4 feet. Monday night, south winds 10 to 15 knots, becoming southwest. Seas 3 to 5 feet. Tuesday, south to southwest winds 10 to 15 knots. Seas 3 to 5 feet. Tuesday night, south winds 15 to 20 knots, becoming southwest. Seas 3 to 5 feet. Wednesday, south to southwest winds 10 to 15 knots. Seas 3 to 5 feet. Wednesday night, south to southwest winds 15 to 20 knots, becoming north 10 to 20 knots. Seas 4 to 5 feet. Thursday, north to northeast winds 10 to 20 knots. Seas 3 to 5 feet. Thursday night, northeast winds 10 to 15 knots, becoming east. Seas 3 to 6 feet. Friday, east winds 15 to 20 knots. Seas 4 to 7 feet. Friday night, east winds 5 to 15 knots, becoming southwest 5 to 10 knots. Seas 5 to 7 feet. Hazardous weather information. Now here is the hazardous weather outlook for southeast Maryland, northeast North Carolina, central Virginia, east central Virginia, eastern Virginia, north central Virginia, south central Virginia, and southeast Virginia. Today and tonight, no hazardous weather is expected at this time. And now the extended outlook for the period Tuesday through Sunday. No hazardous weather is expected at this time. The key weather messages for the next 7 days. Remaining hot and dry, with well above normal temperatures continuing through Wednesday. Rain chances increase Wednesday night ahead of an approaching cold front. Best rain chances late Wednesday remains over northern portions of the area. An increasingly unsettled and cooler pattern looks to evolve for the late week period with more uncertainty in temperatures over the Memorial Day weekend. Now the official National Weather Service forecast. Rest of tonight, clear. Lows in the upper 60s. South winds around 5 miles per hour. Monday, sunny. Highs in the lower 90s. Southwest winds 5 to 10 miles per hour. Monday night, clear. Lows in the upper 60s. South winds 5 to 10 miles per hour. Tuesday, sunny. Highs in the mid-90s. Southwest winds 5 to 10 miles per hour. Tuesday night, clear. Lows in the upper 60s. South winds 5 to 10 miles per hour. Wednesday, sunny, hot with highs in the mid-90s. Wednesday night, partly cloudy with a chance of showers. Lows in the upper 60s. Chance of rain 50%. Thursday, mostly cloudy with a chance of showers. A chance of thunderstorms in the afternoon. Cooler with highs in the upper 70s. Chance of rain 50%. Thursday night, a chance of thunderstorms in the evening. Showers likely. Lows around 60. Chance of rain 60%. Friday, mostly cloudy. A chance of showers in the morning, then showers likely in the afternoon. Highs in the mid-70s. Chance of rain 70%. Friday night, mostly cloudy. Showers likely, mainly in the evening. Lows in the mid-60s. Chance of rain 70%. Saturday, mostly cloudy. A chance of showers in the morning, then showers likely in the afternoon. Highs in the lower 80s. Chance of rain 60%. Saturday night, mostly cloudy. Showers likely, mainly in the evening. Lows in the upper 60s. Chance of rain 60%. Sunday, mostly cloudy. A chance of showers in the morning, then showers likely in the afternoon. Highs in the mid-80s. Chance of rain 70%. Here are the marine and buoy reports for 3 a.m. across the lower Chesapeake Bay and coastal waters. All wave and swell heights are in feet. Wave and swell periods are in seconds. Potomac River buoy, air temperature was 65. The wind was southeast at 2 knots. Cove Point, air temperature was 67. The wind was southeast at 6 knots. Piney Point, winds were east, 5 knots. Bishop's Head, air temperature was 69.
The wind was out at 7 knots. Lewisita, air temperature was 71. Water temperature 71. The wind was southwest at 4 knots. Rappahannock Light, winds were south, 11 knots. Yorktown Coast Guard Station, air temperature was 75. Water temperature 66. The wind was southwest at 9 knots. Crypto Peak, water temperature 66. The wind was southwest at 9 knots. Dominion Terminal Newport News, air temperature was 72. The wind was southwest at 9 knots. South Craney Island, air temperature was 74. The wind was south at 8 knots. Cape Henry, air temperature was 74. The wind was southwest at 11 knots. Brandywine Chill Lake, Delaware, winds were southwest, 9 knots. Air temperature 70. Fenwick Island Buoy, winds were south, 6 knots. Water temperature 59. Air temperature 60. Buoy 64 nautical miles east of Virginia Beach, air temperature was 64. Wave height 3 feet. Wave 34. Buoy just east of Cape Henry. Water temperature 62. Wave height 2. Wave period 8. Duck Cove Pier, air temperature was 72. The wind was southwest at 12 knots. Diamond Shoals Buoy, air temperature was 75. Wave height 3 feet. Wave period 8. The wind was southwest at 14 knots. Marine forecast, Chesapeake Bay from New Point Comfort to Little Creek, Virginia. Today, southwest winds 10 knots with gusts up to 15 knots, becoming southeast 10 to 15 knots with gusts up to 20 knots late. Waves 1 to 2 feet. Tonight, south winds 10 to 15 knots with gusts up to 20 knots. Waves 2 to 3 feet. Tuesday, southwest winds 5 to 10 knots, becoming south 10 to 15 knots in the afternoon. Gusts up to 20 knots. Waves 2 to 3 feet. Tuesday night, south winds 10 to 15 knots with gusts up to 20 knots. Waves 2 to 3 feet. Wednesday, southwest winds 10 to 15 knots with gusts up to 20 knots. Waves 2 to 3 feet. Wednesday night, southwest winds 10 to 15 knots, becoming west 5 to 10 knots after midnight. Gusts up to 20 knots. Waves 1 to 2 feet. Thursday, northeast winds 15 to 20 knots. Waves 2 to 3 feet. A chance of showers. Thursday night, northeast winds 15 to 20 knots, diminishing to 10 to 15 knots after midnight. Waves 2 to 3 feet. A chance of showers in the evening, then showers likely after midnight. Friday, northeast winds 15 to 20 knots. Waves 2 to 3 feet. Showers likely, mainly in the morning. Friday night, east winds 15 to 20 knots, becoming southeast 10 knots after midnight. Waves 2 to 3 feet. A chance of showers. Attention, voluntary speed reduction zones to protect North Atlantic right whales may be in effect along the USL. East Coast where right whales have been detected. All mariners and recreational boaters are requested to route these areas or transit through them at 10 knots or less. Consult broadcast notice to mariners, NAVTEX, and local notice to mariners for more information. Please report sightings of dead, injured, or entangled whales to 866-755-6622 or to the USL. 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Marine Forecast, Chesapeake Bay from Little Creek, Virginia to Cape Henry, Virginia, including the Chesapeake Bay Bridge Tunnel. Today, southwest winds 10 knots with gusts up to 15 knots, becoming southeast 10 to 15 knots with gusts up to 20 knots late. Waves 2 to 3 feet. Wave detail, southwest 2 feet at 3 seconds and southeast 2 feet at 8 seconds. Tonight, south winds 10 to 15 knots with gusts up to 20 knots. Waves 2 to 3 feet. Wave detail, south 3 feet at 4 seconds and southeast 1 foot at 8 seconds. Tuesday, southwest winds 5 to 10 knots, becoming south 10 to 15 knots in the afternoon. Gusts up to 20 knots. Waves 2 to 3 feet. Wave detail, southwest 2 feet at 4 seconds and southeast 1 foot at 9 seconds. Tuesday night, south winds 10 to 15 knots with gusts up to 20 knots. Waves 2 to 3 feet. Wave detail,
south 3 feet at 4 seconds and southeast 1 foot at 7 seconds. Wednesday, southwest winds 10 to 15 knots with gusts up to 20 knots. Waves 2 to 3 feet. Wave detail, southwest 2 feet at 4 seconds and southeast 1 foot at 9 seconds. Wednesday night, south winds 10 to 15 knots, becoming west 5 to 10 knots after midnight. Waves around 2 feet. Wave detail, southwest 2 feet at 3 seconds and southeast 1 foot at 8 seconds. Thursday, northeast winds 15 to 20 knots with gusts up to 25 knots. Waves 2 to 3 feet. A chance of showers. Thursday night, northeast winds 15 to 20 knots. Waves around 3 feet. A chance of showers in the evening, then showers likely after midnight. Friday, east winds 15 to 20 knots with gusts up to 25 knots. Waves around 3 feet. Showers likely, mainly in the morning. Friday night, east winds 10 to 15 knots with gusts up to 20 knots, becoming southeast after midnight. Waves 2 to 3 feet. A chance of showers. Marine forecast, Currituck Sound. Today, southwest winds 5 to 10 knots with gusts up to 15 knots, becoming south 10 to 15 knots with gusts up to 20 knots this afternoon. Waves 1 to 2 feet. Tonight, south winds 10 to 15 knots, becoming southwest 5 to 10 knots after midnight. Gusts up to 20 knots. Waves around 1 foot. Tuesday, southwest winds 5 to 10 knots, becoming south 10 to 15 knots in the afternoon. Gusts up to 20 knots. Waves around 1 foot, increasing to 1 to 2 feet in the afternoon. Tuesday night, south winds 10 to 15 knots, becoming southwest 5 to 10 knots after midnight. Gusts up to 20 knots. Waves 1 to 2 feet, diminishing to around 1 foot after midnight. Wednesday, southwest winds 5 to 10 knots, becoming south 10 to 15 knots in the afternoon. Gusts up to 20 knots. Waves around 1 foot, increasing to 1 to 2 feet in the afternoon. Wednesday night, south winds 10 to 15 knots, becoming southwest 5 to 10 knots after midnight. Gusts up to 20 knots. Waves 1 to 2 feet, diminishing to around 1 foot after midnight. Thursday, northwest winds 10 to 15 knots, becoming northeast in the afternoon. Gusts up to 25 knots. Waves 1 to 2 feet. A chance of showers. Thursday night, northeast winds 10 to 15 knots, diminishing to 5 to 10 knots after midnight. Gusts up to 20 knots. Waves 1 to 2 feet, diminishing to around 1 foot after midnight. A chance of showers. Friday, east winds 10 knots with gusts up to 20 knots. Waves around 1 foot. A chance of showers. Friday night, southeast winds 5 to 10 knots with gusts up to 15 knots, becoming south after midnight. Waves around 1 foot, diminishing to 1 foot or less and light chop after midnight. A chance of showers. The current time is 3:52 a.m. Eastern Daylight Time. The Norfolk, Virginia climate summary for yesterday, May 17, 2026. Yesterday's high temperature was 87 degrees and the low 65 degrees. No precipitation fell yesterday, which leaves the monthly total at 1.57 inches. This is 0.41 inches below the normal amount of 1.98 inches for May. The total precipitation for the year still stands at 10.35 inches, which is 5.00 inches below normal. There were 11 cooling degree days yesterday. This brings the monthly total to 35. The yearly total since January 1st is 194. The normal high temperature for today is 78 degrees, and the normal low is 60. The record high for today is 95, which occurred in 1877, and the record low is 44, which occurred in 1983. Sunrise today is at 5:55 a.m. and sunset is at 8:08 p.m. Offshore waters forecast Baltimore Canyon to Cape Charles Light to 100 nautical miles. Tonight, southwest winds 5 to 15 knots. Seas 3 to 4 feet. Monday, southwest winds 5 to 10 knots, becoming south 10 to 15 knots. Seas 3 to 4 feet. Monday night, south winds 10 to 15 knots, becoming southwest. Seas 3 to 5 feet. Tuesday, south to southwest winds 10 to 15 knots. Seas 3 to 5 feet. Tuesday night, south winds 15 to 20 knots, becoming southwest.
seas 3 to 5 feet. Wednesday, south to southwest winds 10 to 15 knots. Seas 3 to 5 feet. Wednesday night, south to southwest winds 15 to 20 knots, becoming north 10 to 20 knots. Seas 4 to 5 feet. Thursday, north to northeast winds 10 to 20 knots. Seas 3 to 5 feet. Thursday night, northeast winds 10 to 15 knots, becoming east. Seas 3 to 6 feet. Friday, east winds 15 to 20 knots. Seas 4 to 7 feet. Friday night, east wind 5 to 15 knots, becoming southwest 5 to 10 knots. Seas 5 to 7 feet. Hazardous weather information. Now here is the hazardous weather outlook for southeast Maryland, northeast North Carolina, central Virginia, east central Virginia, eastern Virginia, north central Virginia, south central Virginia, and southeast Virginia. Today and tonight. No hazardous weather is expected at this time. And now the extended outlook for the period Tuesday through Sunday. No hazardous weather is expected at this time. The key weather messages for the next 7 days. Remaining hot and dry, with well above normal temperatures continuing through Wednesday. Rain chances increase Wednesday night ahead of an approaching cold front. Best rain chances late Wednesday remains over northern portions of the area. An increasingly unsettled and cooler pattern looks to evolve for the late week period with more uncertainty in temperatures over the Memorial Day weekend. Now the official National Weather Service forecast. Rest of tonight, clear. Lows in the upper 60s. South winds around 5 miles per hour. Monday, sunny. Highs in the lower 90s. Southwest winds 5 to 10 miles per hour. Monday night, clear. Lows in the upper 60s. South winds 5 to 10 miles per hour. Tuesday, sunny. Highs in the mid-90s. Southwest winds 5 to 10 miles per hour. Tuesday night, clear. Lows in the upper 60s. South winds 5 to 10 miles per hour. Wednesday, sunny, hot with highs in the mid-90s. Wednesday night, partly cloudy with a chance of showers. Lows in the upper 60s. Chance of rain 50%. Thursday, mostly cloudy with a chance of showers. A chance of thunderstorms in the afternoon. Cooler with highs in the upper 70s. Chance of rain 50%. Thursday night, a chance of thunderstorms in the evening. Showers likely. Lows around 60. Chance of rain 60%. Friday, mostly cloudy. A chance of showers in the morning, then showers likely in the afternoon. Highs in the mid-70s. Chance of rain 70%. Friday night, mostly cloudy. Showers likely, mainly in the evening. Lows in the mid-60s. Chance of rain 70%. Saturday, mostly cloudy. A chance of showers in the morning, then showers likely in the afternoon. Highs in the lower 80s. Chance of rain 60%. Saturday night, mostly cloudy. Showers likely, mainly in the evening. Lows in the upper 60s. Chance of rain 60%. Sunday, mostly cloudy. A chance of showers in the morning, then showers likely in the afternoon. Highs in the mid-80s. Chance of rain 70%. Here are the marine and buoy reports for 3 a.m. across the lower Chesapeake Bay and coastal waters. All wave and swell heights are in feet. Wave and swell periods are in seconds. Potomac River buoy, air temperature was 65. The wind was southeast at 2 knots. Cove Point, air temperature was 67. The wind was southeast at 6 knots. Piney Point, winds were east, 5 knots. Bishop's Head, air temperature was 69. The wind was south at 7 knots. Lewisetta, air temperature was 71. Water temperature 71. The wind was southwest at 4 knots. Rappahannock Light, winds were south, 11 knots. Yorktown Coast Guard Station, air temperature was 75. Water temperature 66. The wind was southwest at 9 knots. Crypto Peak, water temperature 66. The wind was southwest at 9 knots. Dominion Terminal Newport News, air temperature was 72. The wind was southwest at 9 knots. South Craney Island, air temperature was 74. The wind was south at 8 knots. Cape Henry, air temperature was 74. The wind was southwest at 11 knots. Brandywine Shoal Lake, Delaware, winds were southwest, 9 knots.
Air temperature 70. Sandwich Island buoy. Winds were south, 6 knots. Water temperature 59. Air temperature 60. Buoy 64 nautical miles east of Virginia Beach. Air temperature was 64. Wave height 3 feet. Wave period 4. Buoy just east of Cape Henry. Water temperature 62. Wave height 2. Wave period 8. Duck Cove Pier. Air temperature was 72. The wind was southwest at 12 knots. Diamond Shoals buoy. Air temperature was 75. Wave height 3 feet. Wave period 8. The wind was southwest at 14 knots. Marine forecast. Chesapeake Bay from New Point Comfort to Little Creek, Virginia. Today, southwest winds 10 knots with gusts up to 15 knots, becoming southeast 10 to 15 knots with gusts up to 20 knots late. Waves 1 to 2 feet. Tonight, south winds 10 to 15 knots with gusts up to 20 knots. Waves 2 to 3 feet. Tuesday, southwest winds 5 to 10 knots, becoming south 10 to 15 knots in the afternoon. Gusts up to 20 knots. Waves 2 to 3 feet. Tuesday night, south winds 10 to 15 knots with gusts up to 20 knots. Waves 2 to 3 feet. Wednesday, southwest winds 10 to 15 knots with gusts up to 20 knots. Waves 2 to 3 feet. Wednesday night, southwest winds 10 to 15 knots, becoming west 5 to 10 knots after midnight. Gusts up to 20 knots. Waves 1 to 2 feet. Thursday, northeast winds 15 to 20 knots. Waves 2 to 3 feet. A chance of showers. Thursday night, northeast winds 15 to 20 knots, diminishing to 10 to 15 knots after midnight. Waves 2 to 3 feet. A chance of showers in the evening, then showers likely after midnight. Friday, northeast winds 15 to 20 knots. Waves 2 to 3 feet. Showers likely, mainly in the morning. Friday night, east winds 15 to 20 knots, becoming southeast 10 knots after midnight. Waves 2 to 3 feet. A chance of showers. Marine forecast. Chesapeake Bay from Little Creek, Virginia to Cape Henry, Virginia, including the Chesapeake Bay Bridge Tunnel. Today, southwest winds 10 knots with gusts up to 15 knots, becoming southeast 10 to 15 knots with gusts up to 20 knots late. Waves 2 to 3 feet. Wave detail. Southwest 2 feet at 3 seconds and southeast 2 feet at 8 seconds. Tonight, south winds 10 to 15 knots with gusts up to 20 knots. Waves 2 to 3 feet. Wave detail, south 3 feet at 4 seconds and southeast 1 foot at 8 seconds. Tuesday, southwest winds 5 to 10 knots, becoming south 10 to 15 knots in the afternoon. Gusts up to 20 knots. Waves 2 to 3 feet. Wave detail, southwest 2 feet at 4 seconds and southeast 1 foot at 9 seconds. Tuesday night, south winds 10 to 15 knots with gusts up to 20 knots. Waves 2 to 3 feet. Wave detail, south 3 feet at 4 seconds and southeast 1 foot at 7 seconds. Wednesday, southwest winds 10 to 15 knots with gusts up to 20 knots. Waves 2 to 3 feet. Wave detail, southwest 2 feet at 4 seconds and southeast 1 foot at 9 seconds. Wednesday night, south winds 10 to 15 knots, becoming west 5 to 10 knots after midnight. Waves around 2 feet. Wave detail, southwest 2 feet at 3 seconds and southeast 1 foot at 8 seconds. Thursday, northeast winds 15 to 20 knots with gusts up to 25 knots. Waves 2 to 3 feet. A chance of showers. Thursday night, northeast winds 15 to 20 knots. Waves around 3 feet. A chance of showers in the evening, then showers likely after midnight. Friday, east winds 15 to 20 knots with gusts up to 25 knots. Waves around 3 feet. Showers likely, mainly in the morning. Friday night, east winds 10 to 15 knots with gusts up to 20 knots, becoming southeast after midnight. Waves 2 to 3 feet. A chance of showers. Marine forecast, Caribbean Sound. Today, southwest winds 5 to 10 knots with gusts up to 15 knots, becoming south 10 to 15 knots with gusts up to 20 knots this afternoon. Waves 1 to 2 feet. Tonight, south winds 10 to 15 knots, becoming southwest 5 to 10 knots after midnight. Gusts up to 20 knots.
waves around 1 foot. Tuesday, southwest winds 5 to 10 knots, becoming south 10 to 15 knots in the afternoon. Gusts up to 20 knots. Waves around 1 foot, increasing to 1 to 2 feet in the afternoon. Tuesday night, south winds 10 to 15 knots, becoming southwest 5 to 10 knots after midnight. Gusts up to 20 knots. Waves 1 to 2 feet, diminishing to around 1 foot after midnight. Wednesday, southwest winds 5 to 10 knots, becoming south 10 to 15 knots in the afternoon. Gusts up to 20 knots. Waves around 1 foot, increasing to 1 to 2 feet in the afternoon. Wednesday night, south winds 10 to 15 knots, becoming southwest 5 to 10 knots after midnight. Gusts up to 20 knots. Waves 1 to 2 feet, diminishing to around 1 foot after midnight. Thursday, northwest winds 10 to 15 knots, becoming northeast in the afternoon. Gusts up to 25 knots. Waves 1 to 2 feet. A chance of showers. Thursday night, northeast winds 10 to 15 knots, diminishing to 5 to 10 knots after midnight. Gusts up to 20 knots. Waves 1 to 2 feet, diminishing to around 1 foot after midnight. A chance of showers. Friday, east winds 10 knots with gusts up to 20 knots. Waves around 1 foot. A chance of showers. Friday night, southeast winds 5 to 10 knots with gusts up to 15 knots, becoming south after midnight. Waves around 1 foot, diminishing to 1 foot or less and light chop after midnight. A chance of showers. This is NOAA's National Weather Service All Hazards Weather Radio, KHB-37, broadcasting from Wakefield, Virginia, transmitting from Driver, Virginia on a frequency of 162.550 MHz. The following information is for Hampton Roads in northeast North Carolina, the southern part of the Chesapeake Bay and adjacent coastal waters. The current time is 4:05 a.m. Eastern Daylight Time. The Norfolk, Virginia climate summary for yesterday, May 17, 2026. Yesterday's high temperature was 87 degrees and the low 65 degrees. No precipitation fell yesterday, which leaves the monthly total at 1.57 inches. This is 0.41 inches below the normal amount of 1.98 inches for May. The total precipitation for the year still stands at 10.35 inches, which is 5.00 inches below normal. There were 11 cooling degree days yesterday. This brings the monthly total to 35. The yearly total since January 1st is 194. The normal high temperature for today is 78 degrees, and the normal low is 60. The record high for today is 95, which occurred in 1877, and the record low is 44, which occurred in 1983. Sunrise today is at 5:55 a.m. and sunset is at 8:08 p.m. Offshore waters forecast Baltimore Canyon to Cape Charles Light to 100 nautical miles. Tonight, southwest winds 5 to 15 knots. Seas 3 to 4 feet. Monday, southwest winds 5 to 10 knots, becoming south 10 to 15 knots. Seas 3 to 4 feet. Monday night, south winds 10 to 15 knots, becoming southwest. Seas 3 to 5 feet. Tuesday, south to southwest winds 10 to 15 knots. Seas 3 to 5 feet. Tuesday night, south winds 15 to 20 knots, becoming southwest. Seas 3 to 5 feet. Wednesday, south to southwest winds 10 to 15 knots. Seas 3 to 5 feet. Wednesday night, south to southwest winds 15 to 20 knots, becoming north 10 to 20 knots. Seas 4 to 5 feet. Thursday, north to northeast winds 10 to 20 knots. Seas 3 to 5 feet. Thursday night, northeast winds 10 to 15 knots, becoming east. Seas 3 to 6 feet. Friday, east winds 15 to 20 knots. Seas 4 to 7 feet. Friday night, east winds 5 to 15 knots, becoming southwest 5 to 10 knots. Seas 5 to 7 feet. Hazardous weather information. Now here is the hazardous weather outlook for southeast Maryland, northeast North Carolina, central Virginia, east central Virginia, eastern Virginia, north central Virginia, south central Virginia, and southeast Virginia. Today and tonight. No hazardous weather is expected at this time. And now the extended outlook for the period Tuesday through Sunday. No hazardous weather is expected at this time. The key weather messages for the next 7 days.
remaining hot and dry, with well above normal temperatures continuing through Wednesday. Rain chances increase Wednesday night ahead of an approaching cold front. Best rain chances late Wednesday remains over northern portions of the area. An increasingly unsettled and cooler pattern looks to evolve for the late week period with more uncertainty in temperatures over the Memorial Day weekend. Now the official National Weather Service forecast. Rest of tonight, clear. Lows in the upper 60s. South winds around 5 miles per hour. Monday, sunny. Highs in the lower 90s. Southwest winds 5 to 10 miles per hour. Monday night, clear. Lows in the upper 60s. South winds 5 to 10 miles per hour. Tuesday, sunny. Highs in the mid-90s. Southwest winds 5 to 10 miles per hour. Tuesday night, clear. Lows in the upper 60s. South winds 5 to 10 miles per hour. Wednesday, sunny, hot with highs in the mid-90s. Wednesday night, partly cloudy with a chance of showers. Lows in the upper 60s. Chance of rain 50%. Thursday, mostly cloudy with a chance of showers. A chance of thunderstorms in the afternoon. Cooler with highs in the upper 70s. Chance of rain 50%. Thursday night, a chance of thunderstorms in the evening. Showers likely. Lows around 60. Chance of rain 60%. Friday, mostly cloudy. A chance of showers in the morning, then showers likely in the afternoon. Highs in the mid-70s. Chance of rain 70%. Friday night, mostly cloudy. Showers likely, mainly in the evening. Lows in the mid-60s. Chance of rain 70%. Saturday, mostly cloudy. A chance of showers in the morning, then showers likely in the afternoon. Highs in the lower 80s. Chance of rain 60%. Saturday night, mostly cloudy. Showers likely, mainly in the evening. Lows in the upper 60s. Chance of rain 60%. Sunday, mostly cloudy. A chance of showers in the morning, then showers likely in the afternoon. Highs in the mid-80s. Chance of rain 70%. Here are the marine and buoy reports for 3 a.m. across the lower Chesapeake Bay and coastal waters. All wave and swell heights are in feet. Wave and swell periods are in seconds. Potomac River buoy, air temperature was 65. The wind was southeast at 2 knots. Cove Point, air temperature was 67. The wind was southeast at 6 knots. Piney Point, winds were east, 5 knots. Bishop's Head, air temperature was 69. The wind was south at 7 knots. Lewisetta, air temperature was 71. Water temperature 71. The wind was southwest at 4 knots. Rappahannock Light, winds were south, 11 knots. Yorktown Coast Guard Station, air temperature was 75. Water temperature 66. The wind was southwest at 9 knots. Kifto Peak, water temperature 66. The wind was southwest at 9 knots. Dominion Terminal Newport News, air temperature was 72. The wind was southwest at 9 knots. South Craney Island, air temperature was 74. The wind was south at 8 knots. Cape Henry, air temperature was 74. The wind was southwest at 11 knots. Brandywine Chilliwack, Delaware, winds were southwest, 9 knots. Air temperature 70. Fenwick Island buoy, winds were south, 6 knots. Water temperature 59. Air temperature 60. Buoy 64 nautical miles east of Virginia Beach, air temperature was 64. Wave height 3 feet. Wave period 4. Buoy just east of Cape Henry. Water temperature 62. Wave height 2. Wave period 8. Duck Cove Pier, air temperature was 72. The wind was southwest at 12 knots. Diamond Shoals buoy, air temperature was 75. Wave height 3 feet. Wave period 8. The wind was southwest at 14 knots. Marine forecast, Chesapeake Bay from New Point Comfort to Little Creek, Virginia. Today, southwest winds 10 knots with gusts up to 15 knots, becoming southeast 10 to 15 knots with gusts up to 20 knots late. Waves 1 to 2 feet. Tonight, south winds 10 to 15 knots with gusts up to 20 knots. Waves 2 to 3 feet.
Tuesday, southwest winds 5 to 10 knots, becoming south 10 to 15 knots in the afternoon. Gusts up to 20 knots. Waves 2 to 3 feet. Tuesday night, south winds 10 to 15 knots with gusts up to 20 knots. Waves 2 to 3 feet. Wednesday, southwest winds 10 to 15 knots with gusts up to 20 knots. Waves 2 to 3 feet. Wednesday night, southwest winds 10 to 15 knots, becoming west 5 to 10 knots after midnight. Gusts up to 20 knots. Waves 1 to 2 feet. Thursday, northeast winds 15 to 20 knots. Waves 2 to 3 feet. A chance of showers. Thursday night, northeast winds 15 to 20 knots, diminishing to 10 to 15 knots after midnight. Waves 2 to 3 feet. A chance of showers in the evening, then showers likely after midnight. Friday, northeast winds 15 to 20 knots. Waves 2 to 3 feet. Showers likely, mainly in the morning. Friday night, east winds 15 to 20 knots, becoming southeast 10 knots after midnight. Waves 2 to 3 feet. A chance of showers. Marine forecast, Chesapeake Bay from Little Creek, Virginia to Cape Henry, Virginia, including the Chesapeake Bay Bridge Tunnel. Today, southwest winds 10 knots with gusts up to 15 knots, becoming southeast 10 to 15 knots with gusts up to 20 knots late. Waves 2 to 3 feet. Wave detail, southwest 2 feet at 3 seconds and southeast 2 feet at 8 seconds. Tonight, south winds 10 to 15 knots with gusts up to 20 knots. Waves 2 to 3 feet. Wave detail, south 3 feet at 4 seconds and southeast 1 foot at 8 seconds. Tuesday, southwest winds 5 to 10 knots, becoming south 10 to 15 knots in the afternoon. Gusts up to 20 knots. Waves 2 to 3 feet. Wave detail, southwest 2 feet at 4 seconds and southeast 1 foot at 9 seconds. Tuesday night, south winds 10 to 15 knots with gusts up to 20 knots. Waves 2 to 3 feet. Wave detail, south 3 feet at 4 seconds and southeast 1 foot at 7 seconds. Wednesday, southwest winds 10 to 15 knots with gusts up to 20 knots. Waves 2 to 3 feet. Wave detail, southwest 2 feet at 4 seconds and southeast 1 foot at 9 seconds. Wednesday night, south winds 10 to 15 knots, becoming west 5 to 10 knots after midnight. Waves around 2 feet. Wave detail, southwest 2 feet at 3 seconds and southeast 1 foot at 8 seconds. Thursday, northeast winds 15 to 20 knots with gusts up to 25 knots. Waves 2 to 3 feet. A chance of showers. Thursday night, northeast winds 15 to 20 knots. Waves around 3 feet. A chance of showers in the evening, then showers likely after midnight. Friday, east winds 15 to 20 knots with gusts up to 25 knots. Waves around 3 feet. Showers likely, mainly in the morning. Friday night, east winds 10 to 15 knots with gusts up to 20 knots, becoming southeast after midnight. Waves 2 to 3 feet. A chance of showers. Marine forecast, Caribbean Sound. Today, southwest winds 5 to 10 knots with gusts up to 15 knots, becoming south 10 to 15 knots with gusts up to 20 knots this afternoon. Waves 1 to 2 feet. Tonight, south winds 10 to 15 knots, becoming southwest 5 to 10 knots after midnight. Gusts up to 20 knots. Waves around 1 foot. Tuesday, southwest winds 5 to 10 knots, becoming south 10 to 15 knots in the afternoon. Gusts up to 20 knots. Waves around 1 foot, increasing to 1 to 2 feet in the afternoon. Tuesday night, south winds 10 to 15 knots, becoming southwest 5 to 10 knots after midnight. Gusts up to 20 knots. Waves 1 to 2 feet, diminishing to around 1 foot after midnight. Wednesday, southwest winds 5 to 10 knots, becoming south 10 to 15 knots in the afternoon. Gusts up to 20 knots. Waves around 1 foot, increasing to 1 to 2 feet in the afternoon. Wednesday night, south winds 10 to 15 knots, becoming southwest 5 to 10 knots after midnight. Gusts up to 20 knots. Waves 1 to 2 feet, diminishing to around 1 foot after midnight. Thursday, northwest winds 10 to 15 knots, becoming northeast in the afternoon. Gusts up to 25 knots. Waves 1 to 2 feet. A chance of showers.
Thursday night, northeast winds 10 to 15 knots, diminishing to 5 to 10 knots after midnight. Gusts up to 20 knots. Waves 1 to 2 feet, diminishing to around 1 foot after midnight. A chance of showers. Friday, east winds 10 knots with gusts up to 20 knots. Waves around 1 foot. A chance of showers. Friday night, southeast wind 5 to 10 knots with gusts up to 15 knots, becoming south after midnight. Waves around 1 foot, diminishing to 1 foot or less and light chop after midnight. A chance of showers. The current time is 4:19 a.m. Eastern Daylight Time. The Norfolk, Virginia climate summary for yesterday, May 17, 2026. Yesterday's high temperature was 87 degrees and the low 65 degrees. No precipitation fell yesterday, which leaves the monthly total at 1.57 inches. This is 0.41 inches below the normal amount of 1.98 inches for May. The total precipitation for the year still stands at 10.35 inches, which is 5.00 inches below normal. There were 11 cooling degree days yesterday. This brings the monthly total to 35. The yearly total since January 1st is 194. The normal high temperature for today is 78 degrees, and the normal low is 60. The record high for today is 95, which occurred in 1877, and the record low is 44, which occurred in 1983. Sunrise today is at 5:55 a.m. and sunset is at 8:08 p.m. Offshore waters forecast Baltimore Canyon to Cape Charles Light to 100 nautical miles. Tonight, southwest winds 5 to 15 knots. Seas 3 to 4 feet. Monday, southwest winds 5 to 10 knots, becoming south 10 to 15 knots. Seas 3 to 4 feet. Monday night, south winds 10 to 15 knots, becoming southwest. Seas 3 to 5 feet. Tuesday, south to southwest winds 10 to 15 knots. Seas 3 to 5 feet. Tuesday night, south winds 15 to 20 knots, becoming southwest. Seas 3 to 5 feet. Wednesday, south to southwest winds 10 to 15 knots. Seas 3 to 5 feet. Wednesday night, south to southwest winds 15 to 20 knots, becoming north 10 to 20 knots. Seas 4 to 5 feet. Thursday, north to northeast winds 10 to 20 knots. Seas 3 to 5 feet. Thursday night, northeast winds 10 to 15 knots, becoming east. Seas 3 to 6 feet. Friday, east winds 15 to 20 knots. Seas 4 to 7 feet. Friday night, east winds 5 to 15 knots, becoming southwest 5 to 10 knots. Seas 5 to 7 feet. Hazardous weather information. Now here is the hazardous weather outlook for southeast Maryland, northeast North Carolina, central Virginia, east central Virginia, eastern Virginia, north central Virginia, south central Virginia, and southeast Virginia. Today and tonight. No hazardous weather is expected at this time. And now the extended outlook for the period Tuesday through Sunday. No hazardous weather is expected at this time. The key weather messages for the next 7 days. Remaining hot and dry, with well above normal temperatures continuing through Wednesday. Rain chances increase Wednesday night ahead of an approaching cold front. Best rain chances late Wednesday remains over northern portions of the area. An increasingly unsettled and cooler pattern looks to evolve for the late week period with more uncertainty in temperatures over the Memorial Day weekend. Now the official National Weather Service forecast. Respite tonight, clear. Lows in the upper 60s. South winds around 5 miles per hour. Monday, sunny. Highs in the lower 90s. Southwest winds 5 to 10 miles per hour. Monday night, clear. Lows in the upper 60s. South winds 5 to 10 miles per hour. Tuesday, sunny. Highs in the mid-90s. Southwest winds 5 to 10 miles per hour. Tuesday night, clear. Lows in the upper 60s. South winds 5 to 10 miles per hour. Wednesday, sunny, hot with highs in the mid-90s. Wednesday night, partly cloudy with a chance of showers. Lows in the upper 60s. Chance of rain 50%. Thursday, mostly cloudy with a chance of showers. A chance of thunderstorms in the afternoon. Cooler with highs in the upper 70s. Chance of rain 50%. Thursday night, a chance of thunderstorms in the evening. Showers likely. Lows around 60.
chance of rain 60%. Friday, mostly cloudy. A chance of showers in the morning, then showers likely in the afternoon. Highs in the mid-70s. Chance of rain 70%. Friday night, mostly cloudy. Showers likely, mainly in the evening.

of rain 70%. Here are the marine and buoy reports for 4 a.m. across the lower Chesapeake Bay and coastal waters. All wave and swell heights are in feet. Wave and swell periods are in seconds. Potomac River buoy, air temperature was 67. The wind was west at 4 knots. Cove Point, air temperature was 67. The wind was southeast at 7 knots. Piney Point, winds were east, 4 knots. Bishop's Head, air temperature was 69. The wind was south at 7 knots. Lewisetta, air temperature was 71. Water temperature 71. The wind was southwest at 5 knots. Rappahannock Light, winds were south, 11 knots. Yorktown Coast Guard Station, air temperature was 74. Water temperature 67. The wind was southwest at 10 knots. Chipotle Peak, water temperature 66. The wind was southwest at 8 knots. Dominion Terminal Newport News, air temperature was 71. The wind was southwest at 10 knots. South Craney Island, air temperature was 73. The wind was south at 8 knots. Cape Henry, air temperature was 73. The wind was southwest at 10 knots. Brandywine Chilliwack, Delaware, winds were southwest, 7 knots. Air temperature 71. Fenwick Island buoy, winds were southwest, 10 knots. Air temperature 61. Buoy off Virginia Beach 64 nautical miles. Water temperature 58. Air temperature 64. Buoy just east of Cape Henry. Water temperature 63. Wave height 2. Wave period 8. Duck Cove Pier, air temperature was 71. The wind was southwest at 11 knots. Diamond Shoal buoy, winds were southwest, 12 knots. Water temperature 73. Air temperature 75. Marine forecast, Chesapeake Bay from New Point Humford to Little Creek, Virginia. Today, southwest winds 10 knots with gusts up to 15 knots, becoming southeast 10 to 15 knots with gusts up to 20 knots late. Waves 1 to 2 feet. Tonight, south winds 10 to 15 knots with gusts up to 20 knots. Waves 2 to 3 feet. Tuesday, southwest winds 5 to 10 knots, becoming south 10 to 15 knots in the afternoon. Gusts up to 20 knots. Waves 2 to 3 feet. Tuesday night, south winds 10 to 15 knots with gusts up to 20 knots. Waves 2 to 3 feet. Wednesday, southwest winds 10 to 15 knots with gusts up to 20 knots. Waves 2 to 3 feet. Wednesday night, southwest winds 10 to 15 knots, becoming west 5 to 10 knots after midnight. Gusts up to 20 knots. Waves 1 to 2 feet. Thursday, northeast winds 15 to 20 knots. Waves 2 to 3 feet. A chance of showers. Thursday night, northeast winds 15 to 20 knots, diminishing to 10 to 15 knots after midnight. Waves 2 to 3 feet. A chance of showers in the evening, then showers likely after midnight. Friday, northeast winds 15 to 20 knots. Waves 2 to 3 feet. Showers likely, mainly in the morning. Friday night, east winds 15 to 20 knots, becoming southeast 10 knots after midnight. Waves 2 to 3 feet. A chance of showers. Marine forecast, Chesapeake Bay from Little Creek, Virginia to Cape Henry, Virginia, including the Chesapeake Bay Bridge Tunnel. Today, southwest winds 10 knots with gusts up to 15 knots, becoming southeast 10 to 15 knots with gusts up to 20 knots late. Waves 2 to 3 feet. Wave detail, southwest 2 feet at 3 seconds and southeast 2 feet at 8 seconds. Tonight, south winds 10 to 15 knots with gusts up to 20 knots. Waves 2 to 3 feet. Wave detail, south 3 feet at 4 seconds and southeast 1 foot at 8 seconds. Tuesday, southwest winds 5 to 10 knots, becoming south 10 to 15 knots in the afternoon. Gusts up to 20 knots. Waves 2 to 3 feet. Wave detail, southwest 2 feet at 4 seconds and southeast 1 foot at 9 seconds. Tuesday night, south winds 10 to 15 knots with gusts up to 20 knots. Waves 2 to 3 feet. Wave detail, south 3 feet at 4 seconds and southeast 1 foot at 7 seconds. Wednesday, southwest winds 10 to 15 knots with gusts up to 20 knots. Waves 2 to 3 feet. Wave detail,
southwest 2 feet at 4 seconds and southeast 1 foot at 9 seconds. Wednesday night, south winds 10 to 15 knots, becoming west 5 to 10 knots after midnight. Waves around 2 feet. Wave detail, southwest 2 feet at 3 seconds and southeast 1 foot at 8 seconds. Thursday, northeast winds 15 to 20 knots with gusts up to 25 knots. Waves 2 to 3 feet. A chance of showers. Thursday night, northeast winds 15 to 20 knots. Waves around 3 feet. A chance of showers in the evening, then showers likely after midnight. Friday, east winds 15 to 20 knots with gusts up to 25 knots. Waves around 3 feet. Showers likely, mainly in the morning. Friday night, east winds 10 to 15 knots with gusts up to 20 knots, becoming southeast after midnight. Waves 2 to 3 feet. A chance of showers. Marine forecast, Caribbean Sound. Today, southwest winds 5 to 10 knots with gusts up to 15 knots, becoming south 10 to 15 knots with gusts up to 20 knots this afternoon. Waves 1 to 2 feet. Tonight, south winds 10 to 15 knots, becoming southwest 5 to 10 knots after midnight. Gusts up to 20 knots. Waves around 1 foot. Tuesday, southwest winds 5 to 10 knots, becoming south 10 to 15 knots in the afternoon. Gusts up to 20 knots. Waves around 1 foot, increasing to 1 to 2 feet in the afternoon. Tuesday night, south winds 10 to 15 knots, becoming southwest 5 to 10 knots after midnight. Gusts up to 20 knots. Waves 1 to 2 feet, diminishing to around 1 foot after midnight. Wednesday, southwest winds 5 to 10 knots, becoming south 10 to 15 knots in the afternoon. Gusts up to 20 knots. Waves around 1 foot, increasing to 1 to 2 feet in the afternoon. Wednesday night, south winds 10 to 15 knots, becoming southwest 5 to 10 knots after midnight. Gusts up to 20 knots. Waves 1 to 2 feet, diminishing to around 1 foot after midnight. Thursday, northwest winds 10 to 15 knots, becoming northeast in the afternoon. Gusts up to 25 knots. Waves 1 to 2 feet. A chance of showers. Thursday night, northeast winds 10 to 15 knots, diminishing to 5 to 10 knots after midnight. Gusts up to 20 knots. Waves 1 to 2 feet, diminishing to around 1 foot after midnight. A chance of showers. Friday, east winds 10 knots with gusts up to 20 knots. Waves around 1 foot. A chance of showers. Friday night, southeast winds 5 to 10 knots with gusts up to 15 knots, becoming south after midnight. Waves around 1 foot, diminishing to 1 foot or less and light chop after midnight. A chance of showers. The current time is 4:32 a.m. Eastern Daylight Time. The Norfolk, Virginia climate summary for yesterday, May 17, 2026. Yesterday's high temperature was 87 degrees and the low 65 degrees. No precipitation fell yesterday, which leaves the monthly total at 1.57 inches. This is 0.41 inches below the normal amount of 1.98 inches for May. The total precipitation for the year still stands at 10.35 inches, which is 5.00 inches below normal. There were 11 cooling degree days yesterday. This brings the monthly total to 35. The yearly total since January 1st is 194. The normal high temperature for today is 78 degrees, and the normal low is 60. The record high for today is 95, which occurred in 1877, and the record low is 44, which occurred in 1983. Sunrise today is at 5:55 a.m. and sunset is at 8:08 p.m. Offshore waters forecast Baltimore Canyon to Cape Charles Light, to 100 nautical miles. Tonight, southwest winds 5 to 15 knots. Seas 3 to 4 feet. Monday, southwest winds 5 to 10 knots, becoming south 10 to 15 knots. Seas 3 to 4 feet. Monday night, south winds 10 to 15 knots, becoming southwest. Seas 3 to 5 feet. Tuesday, south to southwest winds 10 to 15 knots. Seas 3 to 5 feet. Tuesday night, south winds 15 to 20 knots, becoming southwest. Seas 3 to 5 feet. Wednesday, south to southwest winds 10 to 15 knots. Seas 3 to 5 feet. Wednesday night, south to southwest winds 15 to 20 knots, becoming north 10 to 20 knots.
seas 4 to 5 feet. Thursday, north to northeast winds 10 to 20 knots. Seas 3 to 5 feet. Thursday night, northeast winds 10 to 15 knots, becoming east. Seas 3 to 6 feet. Friday, east winds 15 to 20 knots. Seas 4 to 7 feet. Friday night, east winds 5 to 15 knots, becoming southwest 5 to 10 knots. Seas 5 to 7 feet. Hazardous weather information. Now here is the hazardous weather outlook for southeast Maryland, northeast North Carolina, central Virginia, east central Virginia, eastern Virginia, north central Virginia, south central Virginia, and southeast Virginia. Today and tonight. No hazardous weather is expected at this time. And now the extended outlook for the period Tuesday through Sunday. No hazardous weather is expected at this time. This is NOAA's National Weather Service All Hazards Weather Radio, KHP 37, broadcasting from Wakefield, Virginia, transmitting from Driver, Virginia on a frequency of 162.550 MHz. The following information is for Hampton Roads in northeast North Carolina, the southern part of the Chesapeake Bay and adjacent coastal waters. The key weather messages for the next 7 days. Remaining hot and dry, with well above normal temperatures continuing through Wednesday. Rain chances increase Wednesday night ahead of an approaching cold front. Best rain chances late Wednesday remains over northern portions of the area. An increasingly unsettled and cooler pattern looks to evolve for the late week period with more uncertainty in temperatures over the Memorial Day weekend. Now the official National Weather Service forecast. Rest of tonight, clear. Lows in the upper 60s. South winds around 5 miles per hour. Monday, sunny. Highs in the lower 90s. Southwest winds 5 to 10 miles per hour. Monday night, clear. Lows in the upper 60s. South winds 5 to 10 miles per hour. Tuesday, sunny. Highs in the mid-90s. Southwest winds 5 to 10 miles per hour. Tuesday night, clear. Lows in the upper 60s. South winds 5 to 10 miles per hour. Wednesday, sunny, hot with highs in the mid-90s. Wednesday night, partly cloudy with a chance of showers. Lows in the upper 60s. Chance of rain 50%. Thursday, mostly cloudy with a chance of showers. A chance of thunderstorms in the afternoon. Cooler with highs in the upper 70s. Chance of rain 50%. Thursday night, a chance of thunderstorms in the evening. Showers likely. Lows around 60. Chance of rain 60%. Friday, mostly cloudy. A chance of showers in the morning, then showers likely in the afternoon. Highs in the mid-70s. Chance of rain 70%. Friday night, mostly cloudy. Showers likely, mainly in the evening. Lows in the mid-60s. Chance of rain 70%. Saturday, mostly cloudy. A chance of showers in the morning, then showers likely in the afternoon. Highs in the lower 80s. Chance of rain 60%. Saturday night, mostly cloudy. Showers likely, mainly in the evening. Lows in the upper 60s. Chance of rain 60%. Sunday, mostly cloudy. A chance of showers in the morning, then showers likely in the afternoon. Highs in the mid-80s. Chance of rain 70%. Here are the marine and buoy reports for 4 a.m. across the lower Chesapeake Bay and coastal waters. All wave and swell heights are in feet. Wave and swell periods are in seconds. Potomac River buoy, air temperature was 67. The wind was west at 4 knots. Cove Point, air temperature was 67. The wind was southeast at 7 knots. Piney Point, winds were east, 4 knots. Bishop's Head, air temperature was 69. The wind was south at 7 knots. Lewisetta, air temperature was 71. Water temperature 71. The wind was southwest at 5 knots. Rappahannock Light, winds were south, 11 knots. Yorktown Coast Guard Station, air temperature was 74. Water temperature 67. The wind was southwest at 10 knots. Crypto Peak, water temperature 66. The wind was southwest at 8 knots. Dominion Terminal Newport News, air temperature was 71. The wind was southwest at 10 knots. South Craney Island, air temperature was 73. The wind was south at 8 knots. Cape Henry, air temperature was 73.
The wind was southwest at 10 knots. Brandywine and Chill Lake, Delaware, winds were southwest, 7 knots. Air temperature 71. Fenwick Island buoy, winds were southwest, 10 knots. Air temperature 61. Buoy off Virginia Beach 64 nautical miles. Water temperature 58. Air temperature 64. Buoy just east of Cape Henry. Water temperature 63. Wave height 2. Wave period 8. Duck Cove here, air temperature was 71. The wind was southwest at 11 knots. Diamond Shoals buoy, winds were southwest, 12 knots. Water temperature 73. Air temperature 75. Marine forecast, Chesapeake Bay from New Point Comfort to Little Creek, Virginia. Today, southwest winds 10 knots with gusts up to 15 knots, becoming southeast 10 to 15 knots with gusts up to 20 knots late. Waves 1 to 2 feet. Tonight, south winds 10 to 15 knots with gusts up to 20 knots. Waves 2 to 3 feet. Tuesday, southwest winds 5 to 10 knots, becoming south 10 to 15 knots in the afternoon. Gusts up to 20 knots. Waves 2 to 3 feet. Tuesday night, south winds 10 to 15 knots with gusts up to 20 knots. Waves 2 to 3 feet. Wednesday, southwest winds 10 to 15 knots with gusts up to 20 knots. Waves 2 to 3 feet. Wednesday night, southwest winds 10 to 15 knots, becoming west 5 to 10 knots after midnight. Gusts up to 20 knots. Waves 1 to 2 feet. Thursday, northeast winds 15 to 20 knots. Waves 2 to 3 feet. A chance of showers. Thursday night, northeast winds 15 to 20 knots, diminishing to 10 to 15 knots after midnight. Waves 2 to 3 feet. A chance of showers in the evening, then showers likely after midnight. Friday, northeast winds 15 to 20 knots. Waves 2 to 3 feet. Showers likely, mainly in the morning. Friday night, east winds 15 to 20 knots, becoming southeast 10 knots after midnight. Waves 2 to 3 feet. A chance of showers. Marine forecast, Chesapeake Bay from Little Creek, Virginia to Cape Henry, Virginia, including the Chesapeake Bay Bridge Tunnel. Today, southwest winds 10 knots with gusts up to 15 knots, becoming southeast 10 to 15 knots with gusts up to 20 knots late. Waves 2 to 3 feet. Wave detail, southwest 2 feet at 3 seconds and southeast 2 feet at 8 seconds. Tonight, south winds 10 to 15 knots with gusts up to 20 knots. Waves 2 to 3 feet. Wave detail, south 3 feet at 4 seconds and southeast 1 foot at 8 seconds. Tuesday, southwest winds 5 to 10 knots, becoming south 10 to 15 knots in the afternoon. Gusts up to 20 knots. Waves 2 to 3 feet. Wave detail, southwest 2 feet at 4 seconds and southeast 1 foot at 9 seconds. Tuesday night, south winds 10 to 15 knots with gusts up to 20 knots. Waves 2 to 3 feet. Wave detail, south 3 feet at 4 seconds and southeast 1 foot at 7 seconds. Wednesday, southwest winds 10 to 15 knots with gusts up to 20 knots. Waves 2 to 3 feet. Wave detail, southwest 2 feet at 4 seconds and southeast 1 foot at 9 seconds. Wednesday night, south winds 10 to 15 knots, becoming west 5 to 10 knots after midnight. Waves around 2 feet. Wave detail, southwest 2 feet at 3 seconds and southeast 1 foot at 8 seconds. Thursday, northeast winds 15 to 20 knots with gusts up to 25 knots. Waves 2 to 3 feet. A chance of showers. Thursday night, northeast winds 15 to 20 knots. Waves around 3 feet. A chance of showers in the evening, then showers likely after midnight. Friday, east winds 15 to 20 knots with gusts up to 25 knots. Waves around 3 feet. Showers likely, mainly in the morning. Friday night, east winds 10 to 15 knots with gusts up to 20 knots, becoming southeast after midnight. Waves 2 to 3 feet. A chance of showers. Marine forecast, Currituck Sound. Today, southwest winds 5 to 10 knots with gusts up to 15 knots, becoming south 10 to 15 knots with gusts up to 20 knots this afternoon. Waves 1 to 2 feet. Tonight, south winds 10 to 15 knots, becoming southwest 5 to 10 knots after midnight.
gusts up to 20 knots. Waves around 1 foot. Tuesday, southwest winds 5 to 10 knots, becoming south 10 to 15 knots in the afternoon. Gusts up to 20 knots. Waves around 1 foot, increasing to 1 to 2 feet in the afternoon. Tuesday night, south winds 10 to 15 knots, becoming southwest 5 to 10 knots after midnight. Gusts up to 20 knots. Waves 1 to 2 feet, diminishing to around 1 foot after midnight. Wednesday, southwest winds 5 to 10 knots, becoming south 10 to 15 knots in the afternoon. Gusts up to 20 knots. Waves around 1 foot, increasing to 1 to 2 feet in the afternoon. Wednesday night, south winds 10 to 15 knots, becoming southwest 5 to 10 knots after midnight. Gusts up to 20 knots. Waves 1 to 2 feet, diminishing to around 1 foot after midnight. Thursday, northwest winds 10 to 15 knots, becoming northeast in the afternoon. Gusts up to 25 knots. Waves 1 to 2 feet. A chance of showers. Thursday night, northeast winds 10 to 15 knots, diminishing to 5 to 10 knots after midnight. Gusts up to 20 knots. Waves 1 to 2 feet, diminishing to around 1 foot after midnight. A chance of showers. Friday, east winds 10 knots with gusts up to 20 knots. Waves around 1 foot. A chance of showers. Friday night, southeast winds 5 to 10 knots with gusts up to 15 knots, becoming south after midnight. Waves around 1 foot, diminishing to 1 foot or less and light chop after midnight. A chance of showers. Attention, voluntary speed reduction zones to protect North Atlantic right whales may be in effect along the USL. East Coast where right whales have been detected. All mariners and recreational boaters are requested to route these areas or transit through them at 10 knots or less. Consult broadcast notice to mariners, NAVTEX, and local notice to mariners for more information. Please report sightings of dead, injured, or entangled whales to 866-755-6622 or to the USAL. 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The current time is 4:46 a.m. Eastern Daylight Time. The Norfolk, Virginia climate summary for yesterday, May 17, 2026. Yesterday's high temperature was 87 degrees and the low 65 degrees. No precipitation fell yesterday, which leaves the monthly total at 1.57 inches. This is 0.41 inches below the normal amount of 1.98 inches for May. The total precipitation for the year still stands at 10.35 inches, which is 5.00 inches below normal. There were 11 cooling degree days yesterday. This brings the monthly total to 35. The yearly total since January 1st is 194. The normal high temperature for today is 78 degrees, and the normal low is 60. The record high for today is 95, which occurred in 1877, and the record low is 44, which occurred in 1983. Sunrise today is at 5:55 a.m. and sunset is at 8:08 p.m. Hazardous weather information. Now here is the hazardous weather outlook for Southeast Maryland, Northeast North Carolina, Central Virginia, East Central Virginia, Eastern Virginia, North Central Virginia, South Central Virginia, and Southeast Virginia. Today and tonight. No hazardous weather is expected at this time. And now the extended outlook for the period Tuesday through Sunday. No hazardous weather is expected at this time. The key weather messages for the next 7 days. Remaining hot and dry, with well above normal temperatures continuing through Wednesday. Rain chances increase Wednesday night ahead of an approaching cold front. Best rain chances late Wednesday remains over northern portions of the area. An increasingly unsettled and cooler pattern looks to evolve for the late week period with more uncertainty in temperatures over the Memorial Day weekend. Now the official National Weather Service forecast. Today, sunny. Highs in the mid-90s. Southwest winds 5 to 10 miles per hour. Tonight, clear. Lows in the upper 60s. South winds 5 to 10 miles per hour. Tuesday, sunny. Highs in the lower 90s. Southwest winds 5 to 10 miles per hour. Tuesday night, clear. Lows in the upper 60s. South winds 5 to 10 miles per hour. Wednesday, sunny, hot with highs in the mid-90s. Southwest winds 5 to 10 miles per hour.
Wednesday night, partly cloudy. Lows in the upper 60s. Thursday, mostly cloudy with a chance of showers. Cooler with highs in the upper 70s. Chance of rain 50%. Thursday night, mostly cloudy with a chance of showers. Lows in the upper 50s. Chance of rain 50%. Friday, mostly cloudy. A chance of showers in the morning, then showers likely in the afternoon. Highs in the mid-70s. Chance of rain 60%. Friday night, mostly cloudy. Showers likely, mainly in the evening. Lows in the mid-60s. Chance of rain 60%. Saturday, mostly cloudy. A chance of showers in the morning, then showers likely in the afternoon. Highs in the lower 80s. Chance of rain 70%. Saturday night, mostly cloudy. Showers likely, mainly in the evening. Lows in the upper 60s. Chance of rain 70%. Sunday, mostly cloudy. A chance of showers in the morning, then showers likely with a chance of thunderstorms in the afternoon. Highs in the mid-80s. Chance of rain 70%. Here are the marine and buoy reports for 4 a.m. across the lower Chesapeake Bay and coastal waters. All wave and swell heights are in feet. Wave and swell periods are in seconds. Potomac River buoy, air temperature was 67. The wind was west at 4 knots. Cove Point, air temperature was 67. The wind was southeast at 7 knots. Piney Point, winds were east, 4 knots. Bishop's Head, air temperature was 69. The wind was south at 7 knots. Lewisetta, air temperature was 71. Water temperature 71. The wind was southwest at 5 knots. Rappahannock Light, winds were south, 11 knots. Yorktown Coast Guard Station, air temperature was 74. Water temperature 67. The wind was southwest at 10 knots. Crypto Peak, water temperature 66. The wind was southwest at 8 knots. Dominion Terminal Newport News, air temperature was 71. The wind was southwest at 10 knots. South Craney Island, air temperature was 73. The wind was south at 8 knots. Cape Henry, air temperature was 73. The wind was southwest at 10 knots. Brandywine Shoalite, Delaware, winds were southwest, 7 knots. Air temperature 71. Fenwick Island buoy, winds were southwest, 10 knots. Air temperature 61. Buoy off Virginia Beach 64 nautical miles. Water temperature 58. Air temperature 64. Buoy just east of Cape Henry. Water temperature 63. Wave heights 2. Wave period 8. Duck Cove here, air temperature was 71. The wind was southwest at 11 knots. Diamond Shoals buoy, winds were southwest, 12 knots. Water temperature 73. Air temperature 75. Marine forecast, Chesapeake Bay from New Point Humford to Little Creek, Virginia. Today, southwest winds 10 knots with gusts up to 15 knots, becoming southeast 10 to 15 knots with gusts up to 20 knots late. Waves 1 to 2 feet. Tonight, south winds 10 to 15 knots with gusts up to 20 knots. Waves 2 to 3 feet. Tuesday, southwest winds 5 to 10 knots, becoming south 10 to 15 knots in the afternoon. Gusts up to 20 knots. Waves 2 to 3 feet. Tuesday night, south winds 10 to 15 knots with gusts up to 20 knots. Waves 2 to 3 feet. Wednesday, southwest winds 10 to 15 knots with gusts up to 20 knots. Waves 2 to 3 feet. Wednesday night, southwest winds 10 to 15 knots, becoming west 5 to 10 knots after midnight. Gusts up to 20 knots. Waves 1 to 2 feet. Thursday, northeast winds 15 to 20 knots. Waves 2 to 3 feet. A chance of showers. Thursday night, northeast winds 15 to 20 knots, diminishing to 10 to 15 knots after midnight. Waves 2 to 3 feet. A chance of showers in the evening, then showers likely after midnight. Friday, northeast winds 15 to 20 knots. Waves 2 to 3 feet. Showers likely, mainly in the morning. Friday night, east winds 15 to 20 knots, becoming southeast 10 knots after midnight. Waves 2 to 3 feet. A chance of showers. Marine forecast,
Chesapeake Bay from Little Creek, Virginia to Cape Henry, Virginia, including the Chesapeake Bay Bridge Tunnel. Today, southwest winds 10 knots with gusts up to 15 knots, becoming southeast 10 to 15 knots with gusts up to 20 knots late. Waves 2 to 3 feet. Wave detail, southwest 2 feet at 3 seconds and southeast 2 feet at 8 seconds. Tonight, south winds 10 to 15 knots with gusts up to 20 knots. Waves 2 to 3 feet. Wave detail, south 3 feet at 4 seconds and southeast 1 foot at 8 seconds. Tuesday, southwest winds 5 to 10 knots, becoming south 10 to 15 knots in the afternoon. Gusts up to 20 knots. Waves 2 to 3 feet. Wave detail, southwest 2 feet at 4 seconds and southeast 1 foot at 9 seconds. Tuesday night, south winds 10 to 15 knots with gusts up to 20 knots. Waves 2 to 3 feet. Wave detail, south 3 feet at 4 seconds and southeast 1 foot at 7 seconds. Wednesday, southwest winds 10 to 15 knots with gusts up to 20 knots. Waves 2 to 3 feet. Wave detail, southwest 2 feet at 4 seconds and southeast 1 foot at 9 seconds. Wednesday night, south winds 10 to 15 knots, becoming west 5 to 10 knots after midnight. Waves around 2 feet. Wave detail, southwest 2 feet at 3 seconds and southeast 1 foot at 8 seconds. Thursday, northeast winds 15 to 20 knots with gusts up to 25 knots. Waves 2 to 3 feet. A chance of showers. Thursday night, northeast winds 15 to 20 knots. Waves around 3 feet. A chance of showers in the evening, then showers likely after midnight. Friday, east winds 15 to 20 knots with gusts up to 25 knots. Waves around 3 feet. Showers likely, mainly in the morning. Friday night, east winds 10 to 15 knots with gusts up to 20 knots, becoming southeast after midnight. Waves 2 to 3 feet. A chance of showers. Marine forecast, Caribbean Sound. Today, southwest winds 5 to 10 knots with gusts up to 15 knots, becoming south 10 to 15 knots with gusts up to 20 knots this afternoon. Waves 1 to 2 feet. Tonight, south winds 10 to 15 knots, becoming southwest 5 to 10 knots after midnight. Gusts up to 20 knots. Waves around 1 foot. Tuesday, southwest winds 5 to 10 knots, becoming south 10 to 15 knots in the afternoon. Gusts up to 20 knots. Waves around 1 foot, increasing to 1 to 2 feet in the afternoon. Tuesday night, south winds 10 to 15 knots, becoming southwest 5 to 10 knots after midnight. Gusts up to 20 knots. Waves 1 to 2 feet, diminishing to around 1 foot after midnight. Wednesday, southwest winds 5 to 10 knots, becoming south 10 to 15 knots in the afternoon. Gusts up to 20 knots. Waves around 1 foot, increasing to 1 to 2 feet in the afternoon. Wednesday night, south winds 10 to 15 knots, becoming southwest 5 to 10 knots after midnight. Gusts up to 20 knots. Waves 1 to 2 feet, diminishing to around 1 foot after midnight. Thursday, northwest winds 10 to 15 knots, becoming northeast in the afternoon. Gusts up to 25 knots. Waves 1 to 2 feet. A chance of showers. Thursday night, northeast winds 10 to 15 knots, diminishing to 5 to 10 knots after midnight. Gusts up to 20 knots. Waves 1 to 2 feet, diminishing to around 1 foot after midnight. A chance of showers. Friday, east winds 10 knots with gusts up to 20 knots. Waves around 1 foot. A chance of showers. Friday night, southeast winds 5 to 10 knots with gusts up to 15 knots, becoming south after midnight. Waves around 1 foot, diminishing to 1 foot or less and light chop after midnight. A chance of showers. The current time is 4:58 a.m. Eastern Daylight Time. The Norfolk, Virginia climate summary for yesterday, May 17, 2026. Yesterday's high temperature was 87 degrees and the low 65 degrees. No precipitation fell yesterday, which leaves the monthly total at 1.57 inches. This is 0.41 inches below the normal amount of 1.98 inches for May. The total precipitation for the year still stands at 10.35 inches, which is 5.00 inches below normal. There were 11 cooling degree days yesterday. This brings the monthly total to 35.
The yearly total since January 1st is 194. The normal high temperature for today is 78 degrees, and the normal low is 60. The record high for today is 95, which occurred in 1877, and the record low is 44, which occurred in 1983. Sunrise today is at 5:55 a.m. and sunset is at 8:08 p.m. Offshore waters forecast Baltimore Canyon to Cape Charles Light to 100 nautical miles. Today, south to southwest winds 10 to 15 knots. Seas 3 to 4 feet. Tonight, south winds 10 to 15 knots, becoming southwest. Seas 3 to 5 feet. Tuesday, southwest winds 10 to 15 knots, becoming south to southwest 15 to 20 knots. Seas 3 to 5 feet. Tuesday night, south winds 15 to 20 knots, becoming southwest. Seas 4 to 5 feet. Wednesday, southwest winds 15 to 20 knots. Seas 4 to 5 feet. Wednesday night, southwest winds 10 to 20 knots. Seas 4 to 5 feet. Thursday, northeast winds 10 to 20 knots. Seas 4 to 6 feet. Thursday night, northeast winds 15 to 20 knots. Seas 4 to 6 feet. Friday, east to northeast winds 15 to 25 knots. Seas 5 to 8 feet. Friday night, east to northeast winds 15 to 25 knots. Seas 6 to 9 feet. Hazardous weather information. Now here is the hazardous weather outlook for southeast Maryland, northeast North Carolina, central Virginia, east central Virginia, eastern Virginia, north central Virginia, south central Virginia, and southeast Virginia. Today and tonight. No hazardous weather is expected at this time. And now the extended outlook for the period Tuesday through Sunday. No hazardous weather is expected at this time. The key weather messages for the next 7 days. Remaining hot and dry, with well above normal temperatures continuing through Wednesday. Rain chances increase Wednesday night ahead of an approaching cold front. Best rain chances late Wednesday remains over northern portions of the area. An increasingly unsettled and cooler pattern looks to evolve for the late week period with more uncertainty in temperatures over the Memorial Day weekend. Now the official National Weather Service forecast. Today, sunny. Highs in the mid-90s. Southwest winds 5 to 10 miles per hour. Tonight, clear. Lows in the upper 60s. South winds 5 to 10 miles per hour. Tuesday, sunny. Highs in the lower 90s. Southwest winds 5 to 10 miles per hour. Tuesday night, clear. Lows in the upper 60s. South winds 5 to 10 miles per hour. Wednesday, sunny, hot with highs in the mid-90s. Southwest winds 5 to 10 miles per hour. Wednesday night, partly cloudy. Lows in the upper 60s. Thursday, mostly cloudy with a chance of showers. Cooler with highs in the upper 70s. Chance of rain 50%. Thursday night, mostly cloudy with a chance of showers. Lows in the upper 50s. Chance of rain 50%. Friday, mostly cloudy. A chance of showers in the morning, then showers likely in the afternoon. Highs in the mid-70s. Chance of rain 60%. Friday night, mostly cloudy. Showers likely, mainly in the evening. Lows in the mid-60s. Chance of rain 60%. Saturday, mostly cloudy. A chance of showers in the morning, then showers likely in the afternoon. Highs in the lower 80s. Chance of rain 70%. Saturday night, mostly cloudy. Showers likely, mainly in the evening. Lows in the upper 60s. Chance of rain 70%. Sunday, mostly cloudy. A chance of showers in the morning, then showers likely with a chance of thunderstorms in the afternoon. Highs in the mid-80s. Chance of rain 70%. Here are the marine and buoy reports for 4 a.m. across the lower Chesapeake Bay and coastal waters. All wave and swell heights are in feet. Wave and swell periods are in seconds. Potomac River buoy, air temperature was 67. The wind was west at 4 knots. Cove Point, air temperature was 67. The wind was southeast at 7 knots. Piney Point, winds were east, 4 knots. Bishop's Head, air temperature was 69. The wind was south at 7 knots. Lewisetta, air temperature was 71. Water temperature 71. The wind was southwest at 5 knots. Rappahannock Light,
Winds were south, 11 knots. Yorktown Coast Guard Station, air temperature was 74. Water temperature 67. The wind was southwest at 10 knots. Crypto Peak, water temperature 66. The wind was southwest at 8 knots. Dominion Terminal Newport News, air temperature was 71. The wind was southwest at 10 knots. South Craney Island, air temperature was 73. The wind was south at 8 knots. Cape Henry, air temperature was 73. The wind was southwest at 10 knots. Brandywine Chilliwack, Delaware, winds were southwest, 7 knots. Air temperature 71. Fenwick Island Buoy, winds were southwest, 10 knots. Air temperature 61. Buoy off Virginia Beach 64 nautical miles. Water temperature 58. Air temperature 64. Buoy just east of Cape Henry. Water temperature 63. Wave heights 2. Wave period 8. Duck Cove here, air temperature was 71. The wind was southwest at 11 knots. Diamond Shoals Buoy, winds were southwest, 12 knots. Water temperature 73. Air temperature 75. This is NOAA's National Weather Service All Hazards Weather Radio, KHP 37, broadcasting from Wakefield, Virginia, transmitting from Driver, Virginia on a frequency of 162.550 MHz. The following information is for Hampton Roads and Northeast North Carolina, the southern part of the Chesapeake Bay and adjacent coastal waters. Marine forecast, Chesapeake Bay from New Point Humford to Little Creek, Virginia. Today, southwest winds 10 knots with gusts up to 15 knots, becoming southeast 10 to 15 knots with gusts up to 20 knots late. Waves 1 to 2 feet. Tonight, south winds 10 to 15 knots with gusts up to 20 knots. Waves 2 to 3 feet. Tuesday, southwest winds 5 to 10 knots, becoming south 10 to 15 knots in the afternoon. Gusts up to 20 knots. Waves 2 to 3 feet. Tuesday night, south winds 10 to 15 knots with gusts up to 20 knots. Waves 2 to 3 feet. Wednesday, southwest winds 10 to 15 knots with gusts up to 20 knots. Waves 2 to 3 feet. Wednesday night, southwest winds 10 to 15 knots, becoming west 5 to 10 knots after midnight. Gusts up to 20 knots. Waves 1 to 2 feet. Thursday, northeast winds 15 to 20 knots. Waves 2 to 3 feet. A chance of showers. Thursday night, northeast winds 15 to 20 knots, diminishing to 10 to 15 knots after midnight. Waves 2 to 3 feet. A chance of showers in the evening, then showers likely after midnight. Friday, northeast winds 15 to 20 knots. Waves 2 to 3 feet. Showers likely, mainly in the morning. Friday night, east winds 15 to 20 knots, becoming southeast 10 knots after midnight. Waves 2 to 3 feet. A chance of showers. Marine forecast, Chesapeake Bay from Little Creek, Virginia to Cape Henry, Virginia, including the Chesapeake Bay Bridge Tunnel. Today, southwest winds 10 knots with gusts up to 15 knots, becoming southeast 10 to 15 knots with gusts up to 20 knots late. Waves 2 to 3 feet. Wave detail, southwest 2 feet at 3 seconds and southeast 2 feet at 8 seconds. Tonight, south winds 10 to 15 knots with gusts up to 20 knots. Waves 2 to 3 feet. Wave detail, south 3 feet at 4 seconds and southeast 1 foot at 8 seconds. Tuesday, southwest winds 5 to 10 knots, becoming south 10 to 15 knots in the afternoon. Gusts up to 20 knots. Waves 2 to 3 feet. Wave detail, southwest 2 feet at 4 seconds and southeast 1 foot at 9 seconds. Tuesday night, south winds 10 to 15 knots with gusts up to 20 knots. Waves 2 to 3 feet. Wave detail, south 3 feet at 4 seconds and southeast 1 foot at 7 seconds. Wednesday, southwest winds 10 to 15 knots with gusts up to 20 knots. Waves 2 to 3 feet. Wave detail, southwest 2 feet at 4 seconds and southeast 1 foot at 9 seconds. Wednesday night, south winds 10 to 15 knots, becoming west 5 to 10 knots after midnight. Waves around 2 feet. Wave detail, southwest 2 feet at 3 seconds and southeast 1 foot at 8 seconds. Thursday, northeast winds 15 to 20 knots with gusts up to 25 knots. Waves 2 to 3 feet.
a chance of showers. Thursday night, northeast winds 15 to 20 knots. Waves around 3 feet. A chance of showers in the evening, then showers likely after midnight. Friday, east winds 15 to 20 knots with gusts up to 25 knots. Waves around 3 feet. Showers likely, mainly in the morning. Friday night, east winds 10 to 15 knots with gusts up to 20 knots, becoming southeast after midnight. Waves 2 to 3 feet. A chance of showers. Marine forecast, Caribbean Sound. Today, southwest winds 5 to 10 knots with gusts up to 15 knots, becoming south 10 to 15 knots with gusts up to 20 knots this afternoon. Waves 1 to 2 feet. Tonight, south winds 10 to 15 knots, becoming southwest 5 to 10 knots after midnight. Gusts up to 20 knots. Waves around 1 foot. Tuesday, southwest winds 5 to 10 knots, becoming south 10 to 15 knots in the afternoon. Gusts up to 20 knots. Waves around 1 foot, increasing to 1 to 2 feet in the afternoon. Tuesday night, south winds 10 to 15 knots, becoming southwest 5 to 10 knots after midnight. Gusts up to 20 knots. Waves 1 to 2 feet, diminishing to around 1 foot after midnight. Wednesday, southwest winds 5 to 10 knots, becoming south 10 to 15 knots in the afternoon. Gusts up to 20 knots. Waves around 1 foot, increasing to 1 to 2 feet in the afternoon. Wednesday night, south winds 10 to 15 knots, becoming southwest 5 to 10 knots after midnight. Gusts up to 20 knots. Waves 1 to 2 feet, diminishing to around 1 foot after midnight. Thursday, northwest winds 10 to 15 knots, becoming northeast in the afternoon. Gusts up to 25 knots. Waves 1 to 2 feet. A chance of showers. Thursday night, northeast winds 10 to 15 knots, diminishing to 5 to 10 knots after midnight. Gusts up to 20 knots. Waves 1 to 2 feet, diminishing to around 1 foot after midnight. A chance of showers. Friday, east winds 10 knots with gusts up to 20 knots. Waves around 1 foot. A chance of showers. Friday night, southeast winds 5 to 10 knots with gusts up to 15 knots, becoming south after midnight. Waves around 1 foot, diminishing to 1 foot or less and light chop after midnight. A chance of showers. The current time is 5:12 a.m. Eastern Daylight Time. The Norfolk, Virginia climate summary for yesterday, May 17, 2026. Yesterday's high temperature was 87 degrees and the low 65 degrees. No precipitation fell yesterday, which leaves the monthly total at 1.57 inches. This is 0.41 inches below the normal amount of 1.98 inches for May. The total precipitation for the year still stands at 10.35 inches, which is 5.00 inches below normal. There were 11 cooling degree days yesterday. This brings the monthly total to 35. The yearly total since January 1st is 194. The normal high temperature for today is 78 degrees, and the normal low is 60. The record high for today is 95, which occurred in 1877, and the record low is 44, which occurred in 1983. Sunrise today is at 5:55 a.m. and sunset is at 8:08 p.m. Offshore waters forecast Baltimore Canyon to Cape Charles Light, to 100 nautical miles. Today, south to southwest winds 10 to 15 knots. Seas 3 to 4 feet. Tonight, south winds 10 to 15 knots, becoming southwest. Seas 3 to 5 feet. Tuesday, southwest winds 10 to 15 knots, becoming south to southwest 15 to 20 knots. Seas 3 to 5 feet. Tuesday night, south winds 15 to 20 knots, becoming southwest. Seas 4 to 5 feet. Wednesday, southwest winds 15 to 20 knots. Seas 4 to 5 feet. Wednesday night, southwest winds 10 to 20 knots. Seas 4 to 5 feet. Thursday, northeast winds 10 to 20 knots. Seas 4 to 6 feet. Thursday night, northeast winds 15 to 20 knots. Seas 4 to 6 feet. Friday, east to northeast winds 15 to 25 knots. Seas 5 to 8 feet. Friday night, east to northeast winds 15 to 25 knots. Seas 6 to 9 feet. Hazardous weather information. Now here is the hazardous weather outlook for southeast Maryland, northeast North Carolina,
Central Virginia, East Central Virginia, Eastern Virginia, North Central Virginia, South Central Virginia, and Southeast Virginia. Today and tonight. No hazardous weather is expected at this time. And now the extended outlook for the period Tuesday through Sunday. No hazardous weather is expected at this time. The key weather messages for the next 7 days. Remaining hot and dry, with well above normal temperatures continuing through Wednesday. Rain chances increase Wednesday night ahead of an approaching cold front. Best rain chances late Wednesday remains over northern portions of the area. An increasingly unsettled and cooler pattern looks to evolve for the late week period with more uncertainty in temperatures over the Memorial Day weekend. Now the official National Weather Service forecast. Today, sunny. Highs in the mid-90s. Southwest winds 5 to 10 miles per hour. Tonight, clear. Lows in the upper 60s. South winds 5 to 10 miles per hour. Tuesday, sunny. Highs in the lower 90s. Southwest winds 5 to 10 miles per hour. Tuesday night, clear. Lows in the upper 60s. South winds 5 to 10 miles per hour. Wednesday, sunny, hot with highs in the mid-90s. Southwest winds 5 to 10 miles per hour. Wednesday night, partly cloudy. Lows in the upper 60s. Thursday, mostly cloudy with a chance of showers. Cooler with highs in the upper 70s. Chance of rain 50%. Thursday night, mostly cloudy with a chance of showers. Lows in the upper 50s. Chance of rain 50%. Friday, mostly cloudy. A chance of showers in the morning, then showers likely in the afternoon. Highs in the mid-70s. Chance of rain 60%. Friday night, mostly cloudy. Showers likely, mainly in the evening. Lows in the mid-60s. Chance of rain 60%. Saturday, mostly cloudy. A chance of showers in the morning, then showers likely in the afternoon. Highs in the lower 80s. Chance of rain 70%. Saturday night, mostly cloudy. Showers likely, mainly in the evening. Lows in the upper 60s. Chance of rain 70%. Sunday, mostly cloudy. A chance of showers in the morning, then showers likely with a chance of thunderstorms in the afternoon. Highs in the mid-80s. Chance of rain 70%. Here are the marine and buoy reports for 5 a.m. across the lower Chesapeake Bay and coastal waters. All wave and swell heights are in feet. Wave and swell periods are in seconds. Potomac River buoy, air temperature was 67. The wind was west at 2 knots. Cove Point, air temperature was 70. The wind was southeast at 6 knots. Piney Point, winds were southeast, 2 knots. Bishop's Head, air temperature was 69. The wind was south at 5 knots. Lewisetta, air temperature was 72. Water temperature 71. The wind was southwest at 8 knots. Rappahannock Light, winds were south, 11 knots. Yorktown Coast Guard Station, air temperature was 73. Water temperature 66. The wind was southwest at 12 knots. Crypto Peak, water temperature 65. The wind was southwest at 5 knots. Dominion Terminal Newport News, air temperature was 71. The wind was southwest at 10 knots. South Craney Island, air temperature was 72. The wind was southwest at 10 knots. Cape Henry, air temperature was 73. The wind was west at 11 knots. Brandywine Chill Lake, Delaware, winds were south, 4 knots. Air temperature 68. Fenwick Island buoy, winds were south, 10 knots. Water temperature 58. Air temperature 61. Buoy off Virginia Beach 64 nautical miles. Water temperature 58. Air temperature 63. Buoy just east of Cape Henry. Water temperature 63. Wave heights 2. Wave period 8. Duck Cove Pier, air temperature was 71. The wind was southwest at 11 knots. Diamond Shoals buoy, winds were southwest, 10 knots. Water temperature 73. Air temperature 75. Marine forecast, Chesapeake Bay from New Point Comfort to Little Creek, Virginia. Today, southwest winds 10 knots with gusts up to 15 knots, becoming southeast 10 to 15 knots with gusts up to 20 knots late. Waves 1 to 2 feet. Tonight,
south winds 10 to 15 knots with gusts up to 20 knots. Waves 2 to 3 feet. Tuesday, southwest winds 5 to 10 knots, becoming south 10 to 15 knots in the afternoon.

Gusts up to 20 knots. Waves 2 to 3 feet. Tuesday night, south winds 10 to 15 knots with gusts up to 20 knots. Waves 2 to 3 feet. Wednesday, southwest winds 10 to 15 knots with gusts up to 20 knots. Waves 2 to 3 feet. Wednesday night, southwest winds 10 to 15 knots, becoming west 5 to 10 knots after midnight. Gusts up to 20 knots. Waves 1 to 2 feet. Thursday, northeast winds 15 to 20 knots. Waves 2 to 3 feet. A chance of showers. Thursday night, northeast winds 15 to 20 knots, diminishing to 10 to 15 knots after midnight. Waves 2 to 3 feet. A chance of showers in the evening, then showers likely after midnight. Friday, northeast winds 15 to 20 knots. Waves 2 to 3 feet. Showers likely, mainly in the morning. Friday night, east winds 15 to 20 knots, becoming southeast 10 knots after midnight. Waves 2 to 3 feet. A chance of showers. Marine forecast, Chesapeake Bay from Little Creek, Virginia to Cape Henry, Virginia, including the Chesapeake Bay Bridge Tunnel. Today, southwest winds 10 knots with gusts up to 15 knots, becoming southeast 10 to 15 knots with gusts up to 20 knots late. Waves 2 to 3 feet. Wave detail, southwest 2 feet at 3 seconds and southeast 2 feet at 8 seconds. Tonight, south winds 10 to 15 knots with gusts up to 20 knots. Waves 2 to 3 feet. Wave detail, south 3 feet at 4 seconds and southeast 1 foot at 8 seconds. Tuesday, southwest winds 5 to 10 knots, becoming south 10 to 15 knots in the afternoon. Gusts up to 20 knots. Waves 2 to 3 feet. Wave detail, southwest 2 feet at 4 seconds and southeast 1 foot at 9 seconds. Tuesday night, south winds 10 to 15 knots with gusts up to 20 knots. Waves 2 to 3 feet. Wave detail, south 3 feet at 4 seconds and southeast 1 foot at 7 seconds. Wednesday, southwest winds 10 to 15 knots with gusts up to 20 knots. Waves 2 to 3 feet. Wave detail, southwest 2 feet at 4 seconds and southeast 1 foot at 9 seconds. Wednesday night, south winds 10 to 15 knots, becoming west 5 to 10 knots after midnight. Waves around 2 feet. Wave detail, southwest 2 feet at 3 seconds and southeast 1 foot at 8 seconds. Thursday, northeast winds 15 to 20 knots with gusts up to 25 knots. Waves 2 to 3 feet. A chance of showers. Thursday night, northeast winds 15 to 20 knots. Waves around 3 feet. A chance of showers in the evening, then showers likely after midnight. Friday, east winds 15 to 20 knots with gusts up to 25 knots. Waves around 3 feet. Showers likely, mainly in the morning. Friday night, east winds 10 to 15 knots with gusts up to 20 knots, becoming southeast after midnight. Waves 2 to 3 feet. A chance of showers. Marine forecast, Kerguelen Sound. Today, southwest winds 5 to 10 knots with gusts up to 15 knots, becoming south 10 to 15 knots with gusts up to 20 knots this afternoon. Waves 1 to 2 feet. Tonight, south winds 10 to 15 knots, becoming southwest 5 to 10 knots after midnight. Gusts up to 20 knots. Waves around 1 foot. Tuesday, southwest winds 5 to 10 knots, becoming south 10 to 15 knots in the afternoon. Gusts up to 20 knots. Waves around 1 foot, increasing to 1 to 2 feet in the afternoon. Tuesday night, south winds 10 to 15 knots, becoming southwest 5 to 10 knots after midnight. Gusts up to 20 knots. Waves 1 to 2 feet, diminishing to around 1 foot after midnight. Wednesday, southwest winds 5 to 10 knots, becoming south 10 to 15 knots in the afternoon. Gusts up to 20 knots. Waves around 1 foot, increasing to 1 to 2 feet in the afternoon. Wednesday night, south winds 10 to 15 knots, becoming southwest 5 to 10 knots after midnight. Gusts up to 20 knots. Waves 1 to 2 feet, diminishing to around 1 foot after midnight. Thursday, northwest winds 10 to 15 knots, becoming northeast in the afternoon. Gusts up to 25 knots. Waves 1 to 2 feet. A chance of showers. Thursday night, northeast winds 10 to 15 knots, diminishing to 5 to 10 knots after midnight.

summary for yesterday, May 17, 2026. Yesterday's high temperature was 87 degrees and the low 65 degrees. No precipitation fell yesterday, which leaves the monthly total at 1.57 inches. This is 0.41 inches below the normal amount of 1.98 inches for May. The total precipitation for the year still stands at 10.35 inches, which is 5.00 inches below normal. There were 11 cooling degree days yesterday. This brings the monthly total to 35. The yearly total since January 1st is 194. The normal high temperature for today is 78 degrees, and the normal low is 60. The record high for today is 95, which occurred in 1877, and the record low is 44, which occurred in 1983. Sunrise today is at 5:55 a.m. and sunset is at 8:08 p.m. Offshore waters forecast Baltimore Canyon to Cape Charles Light to 100 nautical miles. Today, south to southwest winds 10 to 15 knots. Seas 3 to 4 feet. Tonight, south winds 10 to 15 knots, becoming southwest. Seas 3 to 5 feet. Tuesday, southwest winds 10 to 15 knots, becoming south to southwest 15 to 20 knots. Seas 3 to 5 feet. Tuesday night, south winds 15 to 20 knots, becoming southwest. Seas 4 to 5 feet. Wednesday, southwest winds 15 to 20 knots. Seas 4 to 5 feet. Wednesday night, southwest winds 10 to 20 knots. Seas 4 to 5 feet. Thursday, northeast winds 10 to 20 knots. Seas 4 to 6 feet. Thursday night, northeast winds 15 to 20 knots. Seas 4 to 6 feet. Friday, east to northeast winds 15 to 25 knots. Seas 5 to 8 feet. Friday night, east to northeast winds 15 to 25 knots. Seas 6 to 9 feet. Hazardous weather information. Now here is the hazardous weather outlook for southeast Maryland, northeast North Carolina, central Virginia, east central Virginia, eastern Virginia, north central Virginia, south central Virginia, and southeast Virginia. Today and tonight. No hazardous weather is expected at this time. And now the extended outlook for the period Tuesday through Sunday. No hazardous weather is expected at this time. The key weather messages for the next 7 days. Remaining hot and dry, with well above normal temperatures continuing through Wednesday. Rain chances increase Wednesday night ahead of an approaching cold front. Best rain chances late Wednesday remains over northern portions of the area. An increasingly unsettled and cooler pattern looks to evolve for the late week period with more uncertainty in temperatures over the Memorial Day weekend. Now the official National Weather Service forecast. Today, sunny. Highs in the mid-90s. Southwest winds 5 to 10 miles per hour. Tonight, clear. Lows in the upper 60s. South winds 5 to 10 miles per hour. Tuesday, sunny. Highs in the lower 90s. Southwest winds 5 to 10 miles per hour. Tuesday night, clear. Lows in the upper 60s. South winds 5 to 10 miles per hour. Wednesday, sunny, hot with highs in the mid-90s. Southwest winds 5 to 10 miles per hour. Wednesday night, partly cloudy. Lows in the upper 60s. Thursday, mostly cloudy with a chance of showers. Cooler with highs in the upper 70s. Chance of rain 50%. Thursday night, mostly cloudy with a chance of showers. Lows in the upper 50s. Chance of rain 50%. Friday, mostly cloudy. A chance of showers in the morning, then showers likely in the afternoon. Highs in the mid-70s. Chance of rain 60%. Friday night, mostly cloudy. Showers likely, mainly in the evening. Lows in the mid-60s. Chance of rain 60%. Saturday, mostly cloudy. A chance of showers in the morning, then showers likely in the afternoon. Highs in the lower 80s. Chance of rain 70%. Saturday night, mostly cloudy. Showers likely, mainly in the evening. Lows in the upper 60s. Chance of rain 70%. Sunday, mostly cloudy. A chance of showers in the morning, then showers likely with a chance of thunderstorms in the afternoon. Highs in the mid-80s. Chance of rain 70%. Here are the marine and buoy reports for 5 a.m. across the lower Chesapeake Bay and coastal waters. All wave and swell heights are in feet. Wave and swell periods are

10 seconds. Potomac River buoy, air temperature was 67. The wind was west at 2 knots. Cove Point, air temperature was 70. The wind was southeast at 6 knots. Piney Point, winds were southeast, 2 knots. Bishop's Head, air temperature was 69. The wind was south at 5 knots. Lewisetta, air temperature was 72. Water temperature 71. The wind was southwest at 8 knots. Rappahannock Light, winds were south, 11 knots. Yorktown Coast Guard Station, air temperature was 73. Water temperature 66. The wind was southwest at 12 knots. Crypto Peak, water temperature 65. The wind was southwest at 5 knots. Dominion Terminal Newport News, air temperature was 71. The wind was southwest at 10 knots. South Craney Island, air temperature was 72. The wind was southwest at 10 knots. Cape Henry, air temperature was 73. The wind was west at 11 knots. Brandywine Chill Lake, Delaware, winds were south, 4 knots. Air temperature 68. Fenwick Island buoy, winds were south, 10 knots. Water temperature 58. Air temperature 61. Buoy off Virginia Beach 64 nautical miles. Water temperature 58. Air temperature 63. Buoy just east of Cape Henry. Water temperature 63. Wave heights 2. Wave period 8. Duck Cove here, air temperature was 71. The wind was southwest at 11 knots. Diamond Shoals buoy, winds were southwest, 10 knots. Water temperature 73. Air temperature 75. Marine forecast, Chesapeake Bay from New Point Comfort to Little Creek, Virginia. Today, southwest winds 10 knots with gusts up to 15 knots, becoming southeast 10 to 15 knots with gusts up to 20 knots late. Waves 1 to 2 feet. Tonight, south winds 10 to 15 knots with gusts up to 20 knots. Waves 2 to 3 feet. Tuesday, southwest winds 5 to 10 knots, becoming south 10 to 15 knots in the afternoon. Gusts up to 20 knots. Waves 2 to 3 feet. Tuesday night, south winds 10 to 15 knots with gusts up to 20 knots. Waves 2 to 3 feet. Wednesday, southwest winds 10 to 15 knots with gusts up to 20 knots. Waves 2 to 3 feet. Wednesday night, southwest winds 10 to 15 knots, becoming west 5 to 10 knots after midnight. Gusts up to 20 knots. Waves 1 to 2 feet. Thursday, northeast winds 15 to 20 knots. Waves 2 to 3 feet. A chance of showers. Thursday night, northeast winds 15 to 20 knots, diminishing to 10 to 15 knots after midnight. Waves 2 to 3 feet. A chance of showers in the evening, then showers likely after midnight. Friday, northeast winds 15 to 20 knots. Waves 2 to 3 feet. Showers likely, mainly in the morning. Friday night, east winds 15 to 20 knots, becoming southeast 10 knots after midnight. Waves 2 to 3 feet. A chance of showers. Marine forecast, Chesapeake Bay from Little Creek, Virginia to Cape Henry, Virginia, including the Chesapeake Bay Bridge Tunnel. Today, southwest winds 10 knots with gusts up to 15 knots, becoming southeast 10 to 15 knots with gusts up to 20 knots late. Waves 2 to 3 feet. Wave detail, southwest 2 feet at 3 seconds and southeast 2 feet at 8 seconds. Tonight, south winds 10 to 15 knots with gusts up to 20 knots. Waves 2 to 3 feet. Wave detail, south 3 feet at 4 seconds and southeast 1 foot at 8 seconds. Tuesday, southwest winds 5 to 10 knots, becoming south 10 to 15 knots in the afternoon. Gusts up to 20 knots. Waves 2 to 3 feet. Wave detail, southwest 2 feet at 4 seconds and southeast 1 foot at 9 seconds. Tuesday night, south winds 10 to 15 knots with gusts up to 20 knots. Waves 2 to 3 feet. Wave detail, south 3 feet at 4 seconds and southeast 1 foot at 7 seconds. Wednesday, southwest winds 10 to 15 knots with gusts up to 20 knots. Waves 2 to 3 feet. Wave detail, southwest 2 feet at 4 seconds and southeast 1 foot at 9 seconds. Wednesday night, south winds 10 to 15 knots, becoming west 5 to 10 knots after midnight. Waves around 2 feet.
Wave detail, southwest 2 feet at 3 seconds and southeast 1 foot at 8 seconds. Thursday, northeast winds 15 to 20 knots with gusts up to 25 knots. Waves 2 to 3 feet. A chance of showers. Thursday night, northeast winds 15 to 20 knots. Waves around 3 feet. A chance of showers in the evening, then showers likely after midnight. Friday, east winds 15 to 20 knots with gusts up to 25 knots. Waves around 3 feet. Showers likely, mainly in the morning. Friday night, east winds 10 to 15 knots with gusts up to 20 knots, becoming southeast after midnight. Waves 2 to 3 feet. A chance of showers. This is NOAA's National Weather Service All Hazards Weather Radio, KHP 37, broadcasting from Wakefield, Virginia, transmitting from Driver, Virginia on a frequency of 162.550 MHz. The following information is for Hampton Roads in northeast North Carolina, the southern part of the Chesapeake Bay and adjacent coastal waters. Marine forecast, Caribbean Sound. Today, southwest winds 5 to 10 knots with gusts up to 15 knots, becoming south 10 to 15 knots with gusts up to 20 knots this afternoon. Waves 1 to 2 feet. Tonight, south winds 10 to 15 knots, becoming southwest 5 to 10 knots after midnight. Gusts up to 20 knots. Waves around 1 foot. Tuesday, southwest winds 5 to 10 knots, becoming south 10 to 15 knots in the afternoon. Gusts up to 20 knots. Waves around 1 foot, increasing to 1 to 2 feet in the afternoon. Tuesday night, south winds 10 to 15 knots, becoming southwest 5 to 10 knots after midnight. Gusts up to 20 knots. Waves 1 to 2 feet, diminishing to around 1 foot after midnight. Wednesday, southwest winds 5 to 10 knots, becoming south 10 to 15 knots in the afternoon. Gusts up to 20 knots. Waves around 1 foot, increasing to 1 to 2 feet in the afternoon. Wednesday night, south winds 10 to 15 knots, becoming southwest 5 to 10 knots after midnight. Gusts up to 20 knots. Waves 1 to 2 feet, diminishing to around 1 foot after midnight. Thursday, northwest winds 10 to 15 knots, becoming northeast in the afternoon. Gusts up to 25 knots. Waves 1 to 2 feet. A chance of showers. Thursday night, northeast winds 10 to 15 knots, diminishing to 5 to 10 knots after midnight. Gusts up to 20 knots. Waves 1 to 2 feet, diminishing to around 1 foot after midnight. A chance of showers. Friday, east winds 10 knots with gusts up to 20 knots. Waves around 1 foot. A chance of showers. Friday night, southeast winds 5 to 10 knots with gusts up to 15 knots, becoming south after midnight. Waves around 1 foot, diminishing to 1 foot or less and light chop after midnight. A chance of showers. The current time is 5:38 a.m. Eastern Daylight Time. The Norfolk, Virginia climate summary for yesterday, May 17, 2026. Yesterday's high temperature was 87 degrees and the low 65 degrees. No precipitation fell yesterday, which leaves the monthly total at 1.57 inches. This is 0.41 inches below the normal amount of 1.98 inches for May. The total precipitation for the year still stands at 10.35 inches, which is 5.00 inches below normal. There were 11 cooling degree days yesterday. This brings the monthly total to 35. The yearly total since January 1st is 194. The normal high temperature for today is 78 degrees, and the normal low is 60. The record high for today is 95, which occurred in 1877, and the record low is 44, which occurred in 1983. Sunrise today is at 5:55 a.m. and sunset is at 8:08 p.m. Offshore waters forecast Baltimore Canyon to Cape Charles Light to 100 nautical miles. Today, south to southwest winds 10 to 15 knots. Seas 3 to 4 feet. Tonight, south winds 10 to 15 knots, becoming southwest. Seas 3 to 5 feet. Tuesday, southwest winds 10 to 15 knots, becoming south to southwest 15 to 20 knots. Seas 3 to 5 feet. Tuesday night, south winds 15 to 20 knots, becoming southwest. Seas 4 to 5 feet. Wednesday, southwest winds 15 to 20 knots. Seas 4 to 5 feet. Wednesday night, southwest winds 10 to 20 knots.
seas 4 to 5 feet. Thursday, northeast winds 10 to 20 knots. Seas 4 to 6 feet. Thursday night, northeast winds 15 to 20 knots. Seas 4 to 6 feet. Friday, east to northeast winds 15 to 25 knots. Seas 5 to 8 feet. Friday night, east to northeast winds 15 to 25 knots. Seas 6 to 9 feet. Hazardous weather information. Now here is the hazardous weather outlook for southeast Maryland, northeast North Carolina, central Virginia, east central Virginia, eastern Virginia, north central Virginia, south central Virginia, and southeast Virginia. Today and tonight. No hazardous weather is expected at this time. And now the extended outlook for the period Tuesday through Sunday. No hazardous weather is expected at this time. The key weather messages for the next 7 days. Remaining hot and dry, with well above normal temperatures continuing through Wednesday. Rain chances increase Wednesday night ahead of an approaching cold front. Best rain chances late Wednesday remains over northern portions of the area. An increasingly unsettled and cooler pattern looks to evolve for the late week period with more uncertainty in temperatures over the Memorial Day weekend. Now the official National Weather Service forecast. Today, sunny. Highs in the mid-90s. Southwest winds 5 to 10 miles per hour. Tonight, clear. Lows in the upper 60s. South winds 5 to 10 miles per hour. Tuesday, sunny. Highs in the lower 90s. Southwest winds 5 to 10 miles per hour. Tuesday night, clear. Lows in the upper 60s. South winds 5 to 10 miles per hour. Wednesday, sunny, hot with highs in the mid-90s. Southwest winds 5 to 10 miles per hour. Wednesday night, partly cloudy. Lows in the upper 60s. Thursday, mostly cloudy with a chance of showers. Cooler with highs in the upper 70s. Chance of rain 50%. Thursday night, mostly cloudy with a chance of showers. Lows in the upper 50s. Chance of rain 50%. Friday, mostly cloudy. A chance of showers in the morning, then showers likely in the afternoon. Highs in the mid-70s. Chance of rain 60%. Friday night, mostly cloudy. Showers likely, mainly in the evening. Lows in the mid-60s. Chance of rain 60%. Saturday, mostly cloudy. A chance of showers in the morning, then showers likely in the afternoon. Highs in the lower 80s. Chance of rain 70%. Saturday night, mostly cloudy. Showers likely, mainly in the evening. Lows in the upper 60s. Chance of rain 70%. Sunday, mostly cloudy. A chance of showers in the morning, then showers likely with a chance of thunderstorms in the afternoon. Highs in the mid-80s. Chance of rain 70%. Here are the marine and buoy reports for 5 a.m. across the lower Chesapeake Bay and coastal waters. All wave and swell heights are in feet. Wave and swell periods are in seconds. Potomac River buoy, air temperature was 67. The wind was west at 2 knots. Cove Point, air temperature was 70. The wind was southeast at 6 knots. Piney Point, winds were southeast, 2 knots. Bishop's Head, air temperature was 69. The wind was south at 5 knots. Lewisetta, air temperature was 72. Water temperature 71. The wind was southwest at 8 knots. Rappahannock Light, winds were south, 11 knots. Yorktown Coast Guard Station, air temperature was 73. Water temperature 66. The wind was southwest at 12 knots. Crypto Peak, water temperature 65. The wind was southwest at 5 knots. Dominion Terminal Newport News, air temperature was 71. The wind was southwest at 10 knots. South Craney Island, air temperature was 72. The wind was southwest at 10 knots. Cape Henry, air temperature was 73. The wind was west at 11 knots. Brandywine Chill Lake, Delaware, winds were south, 4 knots. Air temperature 68. Fenwick Island buoy, winds were south, 10 knots. Water temperature 58. Air temperature 61. Buoy off Virginia Beach 64 nautical miles. Water temperature 58. Air temperature 63. Buoy just east of Cape Henry. Water temperature 63. Wave heights 2. Wave periods 8.
Duck Cove here. Air temperature was 71. The wind was southwest at 11 knots. Diamond Shoals buoy. Winds were southwest, 10 knots. Water temperature 73. Air temperature 75. Marine forecast. Chesapeake Bay from New Point Comfort to Little Creek, Virginia. Today, southwest winds 10 knots with gusts up to 15 knots, becoming southeast 10 to 15 knots with gusts up to 20 knots late. Waves 1 to 2 feet. Tonight, south winds 10 to 15 knots with gusts up to 20 knots. Waves 2 to 3 feet. Tuesday, southwest winds 5 to 10 knots, becoming south 10 to 15 knots in the afternoon. Gusts up to 20 knots. Waves 2 to 3 feet. Tuesday night, south winds 10 to 15 knots with gusts up to 20 knots. Waves 2 to 3 feet. Wednesday, southwest winds 10 to 15 knots with gusts up to 20 knots. Waves 2 to 3 feet. Wednesday night, southwest winds 10 to 15 knots, becoming west 5 to 10 knots after midnight. Gusts up to 20 knots. Waves 1 to 2 feet. Thursday, northeast winds 15 to 20 knots. Waves 2 to 3 feet. A chance of showers. Thursday night, northeast winds 15 to 20 knots, diminishing to 10 to 15 knots after midnight. Waves 2 to 3 feet. A chance of showers in the evening, then showers likely after midnight. Friday, northeast winds 15 to 20 knots. Waves 2 to 3 feet. Showers likely, mainly in the morning. Friday night, east winds 15 to 20 knots, becoming southeast 10 knots after midnight. Waves 2 to 3 feet. A chance of showers. Attention, voluntary speed reduction zones to protect North Atlantic right whales may be in effect along the USL. East Coast where right whales have been detected. All mariners and recreational boaters are requested to route these areas or transit through them at 10 knots or less. Consult broadcast notice to mariners, NAVTEX, and local notice to mariners for more information. Please report sightings of dead, injured, or entangled whales to 866-755-6622 or to the USL. Coast Guard on Channel 16. 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Marine forecast. Chesapeake Bay from Little Creek, Virginia to Cape Henry, Virginia, including the Chesapeake Bay Bridge Tunnel. Today, southwest winds 10 knots with gusts up to 15 knots, becoming southeast 10 to 15 knots with gusts up to 20 knots late. Waves 2 to 3 feet. Wave detail, southwest 2 feet at 3 seconds and southeast 2 feet at 8 seconds. Tonight, south winds 10 to 15 knots with gusts up to 20 knots. Waves 2 to 3 feet. Wave detail, south 3 feet at 4 seconds and southeast 1 foot at 8 seconds. Tuesday, southwest winds 5 to 10 knots, becoming south 10 to 15 knots in the afternoon. Gusts up to 20 knots. Waves 2 to 3 feet. Wave detail, southwest 2 feet at 4 seconds and southeast 1 foot at 9 seconds. Tuesday night, south winds 10 to 15 knots with gusts up to 20 knots. Waves 2 to 3 feet. Wave detail, south 3 feet at 4 seconds and southeast 1 foot at 7 seconds. Wednesday, southwest winds 10 to 15 knots with gusts up to 20 knots. Waves 2 to 3 feet. Wave detail, southwest 2 feet at 4 seconds and southeast 1 foot at 9 seconds. Wednesday night, south winds 10 to 15 knots, becoming west 5 to 10 knots after midnight. Waves around 2 feet. Wave detail, southwest 2 feet at 3 seconds and southeast 1 foot at 8 seconds. Thursday, northeast winds 15 to 20 knots with gusts up to 25 knots. Waves 2 to 3 feet. A chance of showers. Thursday night, northeast winds 15 to 20 knots. Waves around 3 feet. A chance of showers in the evening, then showers likely after midnight. Friday, east winds 15 to 20 knots with gusts up to 25 knots. Waves around 3 feet. Showers likely, mainly in the morning. Friday night, east winds 10 to 15 knots with gusts up to 20 knots, becoming southeast after midnight. Waves 2 to 3 feet. A chance of showers. Marine forecast, Caribbean Sound. Today, southwest winds 5 to 10 knots with gusts up to 15 knots,
becoming south 10 to 15 knots with gusts up to 20 knots this afternoon. Waves 1 to 2 feet. Tonight, south winds 10 to 15 knots, becoming southwest 5 to 10 knots after midnight. Gusts up to 20 knots. Waves around 1 foot. Tuesday, southwest winds 5 to 10 knots, becoming south 10 to 15 knots in the afternoon. Gusts up to 20 knots. Waves around 1 foot, increasing to 1 to 2 feet in the afternoon. Tuesday night, south winds 10 to 15 knots, becoming southwest 5 to 10 knots after midnight. Gusts up to 20 knots. Waves 1 to 2 feet, diminishing to around 1 foot after midnight. Wednesday, southwest winds 5 to 10 knots, becoming south 10 to 15 knots in the afternoon. Gusts up to 20 knots. Waves around 1 foot, increasing to 1 to 2 feet in the afternoon. Wednesday night, south winds 10 to 15 knots, becoming southwest 5 to 10 knots after midnight. Gusts up to 20 knots. Waves 1 to 2 feet, diminishing to around 1 foot after midnight. Thursday, northwest winds 10 to 15 knots, becoming northeast in the afternoon. Gusts up to 25 knots. Waves 1 to 2 feet. A chance of showers. Thursday night, northeast winds 10 to 15 knots, diminishing to 5 to 10 knots after midnight. Gusts up to 20 knots. Waves 1 to 2 feet, diminishing to around 1 foot after midnight. A chance of showers. Friday, east winds 10 knots with gusts up to 20 knots. Waves around 1 foot. A chance of showers. Friday night, southeast winds 5 to 10 knots with gusts up to 15 knots, becoming south after midnight. Waves around 1 foot, diminishing to 1 foot or less and light chop after midnight. A chance of showers. The current time is 5:52 a.m. Eastern Daylight Time. The Norfolk, Virginia climate summary for yesterday, May 17, 2026. Yesterday's high temperature was 87 degrees and the low 65 degrees. No precipitation fell yesterday, which leaves the monthly total at 1.57 inches. This is 0.41 inches below the normal amount of 1.98 inches for May. The total precipitation for the year still stands at 10.35 inches, which is 5.00 inches below normal. There were 11 cooling degree days yesterday. This brings the monthly total to 35. The yearly total since January 1st is 194. The normal high temperature for today is 78 degrees, and the normal low is 60. The record high for today is 95, which occurred in 1877, and the record low is 44, which occurred in 1983. Sunrise today is at 5:55 a.m. and sunset is at 8:08 p.m. Offshore waters forecast Baltimore Canyon to Cape Charles Light to 100 nautical miles. Today, south to southwest winds 10 to 15 knots. Seas 3 to 4 feet. Tonight, south winds 10 to 15 knots, becoming southwest. Seas 3 to 5 feet. Tuesday, southwest winds 10 to 15 knots, becoming south to southwest 15 to 20 knots. Seas 3 to 5 feet. Tuesday night, south winds 15 to 20 knots, becoming southwest. Seas 4 to 5 feet. Wednesday, southwest winds 15 to 20 knots. Seas 4 to 5 feet. Wednesday night, southwest winds 10 to 20 knots. Seas 4 to 5 feet. Thursday, northeast winds 10 to 20 knots. Seas 4 to 6 feet. Thursday night, northeast winds 15 to 20 knots. Seas 4 to 6 feet. Friday, east to northeast winds 15 to 25 knots. Seas 5 to 8 feet. Friday night, east to northeast winds 15 to 25 knots. Seas 6 to 9 feet. Hazardous weather information. Now here is the hazardous weather outlook for Southeast Maryland, Northeast North Carolina, Central Virginia, East Central Virginia, Eastern Virginia, North Central Virginia, South Central Virginia, and Southeast Virginia. Today and tonight. No hazardous weather is expected at this time. And now the extended outlook for the period Tuesday through Sunday. No hazardous weather is expected at this time. The key weather messages for the next 7 days. Remaining hot and dry, with well above normal temperatures continuing through Wednesday. Rain chances increase Wednesday night ahead of an approaching cold front. Best rain chances late Wednesday remains over northern portions of the area.
An increasingly unsettled and cooler pattern looks to evolve for the late week period with more uncertainty in temperatures over the Memorial Day weekend. Now the official National Weather Service forecast. Today, sunny. Highs in the mid-90s. Southwest winds 5 to 10 miles per hour. Tonight, clear. Lows in the upper 60s. South winds 5 to 10 miles per hour. Tuesday, sunny. Highs in the lower 90s. Southwest winds 5 to 10 miles per hour. Tuesday night, clear. Lows in the upper 60s. South winds 5 to 10 miles per hour. Wednesday, sunny, hot with highs in the mid-90s. Southwest winds 5 to 10 miles per hour. Wednesday night, partly cloudy. Lows in the upper 60s. Thursday, mostly cloudy with a chance of showers. Cooler with highs in the upper 70s. Chance of rain 50%. Thursday night, mostly cloudy with a chance of showers. Lows in the upper 50s. Chance of rain 50%. Friday, mostly cloudy. A chance of showers in the morning, then showers likely in the afternoon. Highs in the mid-70s. Chance of rain 60%. Friday night, mostly cloudy. Showers likely, mainly in the evening. Lows in the mid-60s. Chance of rain 60%. Saturday, mostly cloudy. A chance of showers in the morning, then showers likely in the afternoon. Highs in the lower 80s. Chance of rain 70%. Saturday night, mostly cloudy. Showers likely, mainly in the evening. Lows in the upper 60s. Chance of rain 70%. Sunday, mostly cloudy. A chance of showers in the morning, then showers likely with a chance of thunderstorms in the afternoon. Highs in the mid-80s. Chance of rain 70%. Here are the marine and buoy reports for 5 a.m. across the lower Chesapeake Bay and coastal waters. All wave and swell heights are in feet. Wave and swell periods are in seconds. Potomac River buoy, air temperature was 67. The wind was west at 2 knots. Cove Point, air temperature was 70. The wind was southeast at 6 knots. Piney Point, winds were southeast, 2 knots. Bishop's Head, air temperature was 69. The wind was south at 5 knots. Lewisetta, air temperature was 72. Water temperature 71. The wind was southwest at 8 knots. Rappahannock Light, winds were south, 11 knots. Yorktown Coast Guard Station, air temperature was 73. Water temperature 66. The wind was southwest at 12 knots. Crypto Peak, water temperature 65. The wind was southwest at 5 knots. Dominion Terminal Newport News, air temperature was 71. The wind was southwest at 10 knots. South Craney Island, air temperature was 72. The wind was southwest at 10 knots. Cape Henry, air temperature was 73. The wind was west at 11 knots. Brandywine Chill Lake, Delaware, winds were south, 4 knots. Air temperature 68. Fenwick Island buoy, winds were south, 10 knots. Water temperature 58. Air temperature 61. Buoy off Virginia Beach 64 nautical miles. Water temperature 58. Air temperature 63. Buoy just east of Cape Henry. Water temperature 63. Wave heights 2. Wave period 8. Duck Cove here, air temperature was 71. The wind was southwest at 11 knots. Diamond Shoals buoy, winds were southwest, 10 knots. Water temperature 73. Air temperature 75. Marine forecast, Chesapeake Bay from New Point Comfort to Little Creek, Virginia. Today, southwest winds 10 knots with gusts up to 15 knots, becoming southeast 10 to 15 knots with gusts up to 20 knots late. Waves 1 to 2 feet. Tonight, south winds 10 to 15 knots with gusts up to 20 knots. Waves 2 to 3 feet. Tuesday, southwest winds 5 to 10 knots, becoming south 10 to 15 knots in the afternoon. Gusts up to 20 knots. Waves 2 to 3 feet. Tuesday night, south winds 10 to 15 knots with gusts up to 20 knots. Waves 2 to 3 feet. Wednesday, southwest winds 10 to 15 knots with gusts up to 20 knots. Waves 2 to 3 feet. Wednesday night, southwest winds 10 to 15 knots, becoming west 5 to 10 knots after midnight.
gusts up to 20 knots. Waves 1 to 2 feet. Thursday, northeast winds 15 to 20 knots. Waves 2 to 3 feet. A chance of showers. Thursday night, northeast winds 15 to 20 knots, diminishing to 10 to 15 knots after midnight. Waves 2 to 3 feet. A chance of showers in the evening, then showers likely after midnight. Friday, northeast winds 15 to 20 knots. Waves 2 to 3 feet. Showers likely, mainly in the morning. Friday night, east winds 15 to 20 knots, becoming southeast 10 knots after midnight. Waves 2 to 3 feet. A chance of showers. Marine forecast. Chesapeake Bay from Little Creek, Virginia to Cape Henry, Virginia, including the Chesapeake Bay Bridge Tunnel. Today, southwest winds 10 knots with gusts up to 15 knots, becoming southerly this afternoon, then becoming southeast 10 to 15 knots with gusts up to 20 knots late. Waves 1 to 2 feet, building to 2 to 3 feet. Wave detail, southeast 2 feet at 3 seconds and southeast 2 feet at 8 seconds. Tonight, south winds 10 to 15 knots with gusts up to 20 knots. Waves 2 to 3 feet. Wave detail, south 3 feet at 4 seconds and southeast 1 foot at 8 seconds. Tuesday, southwest winds 5 to 10 knots, becoming south 10 to 15 knots in the afternoon. Gusts up to 20 knots. Waves 2 to 3 feet. Wave detail, southwest 2 feet at 4 seconds and southeast 1 foot at 9 seconds. Tuesday night, south winds 10 to 15 knots with gusts up to 20 knots. Waves 2 to 3 feet. Wave detail, south 3 feet at 4 seconds and southeast 1 foot at 7 seconds. Wednesday, southwest winds 10 to 15 knots with gusts up to 20 knots. Waves 2 to 3 feet. Wave detail, southwest 2 feet at 4 seconds and southeast 1 foot at 9 seconds. Wednesday night, south winds 10 to 15 knots, becoming west 5 to 10 knots after midnight. Waves around 2 feet. Wave detail, southwest 2 feet at 3 seconds and southeast 1 foot at 8 seconds. Thursday, northeast winds 15 to 20 knots with gusts up to 25 knots. Waves 2 to 3 feet. A chance of showers. Thursday night, northeast winds 15 to 20 knots. Waves around 3 feet. A chance of showers in the evening, then showers likely after midnight. Friday, east winds 15 to 20 knots with gusts up to 25 knots. Waves around 3 feet. Showers likely, mainly in the morning. Friday night, east winds 10 to 15 knots with gusts up to 20 knots, becoming southeast after midnight. Waves 2 to 3 feet. A chance of showers. Marine forecast, Caribbean Sound. Today, southwest winds 5 to 10 knots, becoming south 10 to 15 knots with gusts up to 20 knots this afternoon. Waves 1 to 2 feet. Tonight, south winds 10 to 15 knots, becoming southwest 5 to 10 knots after midnight. Gusts up to 20 knots. Waves around 1 foot. Tuesday, southwest winds 5 to 10 knots, becoming south 10 to 15 knots in the afternoon. Gusts up to 20 knots. Waves around 1 foot, increasing to 1 to 2 feet in the afternoon. Tuesday night, south winds 10 to 15 knots, becoming southwest 5 to 10 knots after midnight. Gusts up to 20 knots. Waves 1 to 2 feet, diminishing to around 1 foot after midnight. Wednesday, southwest winds 5 to 10 knots, becoming south 10 to 15 knots in the afternoon. Gusts up to 20 knots. Waves around 1 foot, increasing to 1 to 2 feet in the afternoon. Wednesday night, south winds 10 to 15 knots, becoming southwest 5 to 10 knots after midnight. Gusts up to 20 knots. Waves 1 to 2 feet, diminishing to around 1 foot after midnight. Thursday, northwest winds 10 to 15 knots, becoming northeast in the afternoon. Gusts up to 25 knots. Waves 1 to 2 feet. A chance of showers. Thursday night, northeast winds 10 to 15 knots, diminishing to 5 to 10 knots after midnight. Gusts up to 20 knots. Waves 1 to 2 feet, diminishing to around 1 foot after midnight. A chance of showers. Friday, east winds 10 knots with gusts up to 20 knots. Waves around 1 foot. A chance of showers. Friday night, southeast winds 5 to 10 knots with gusts up to 15 knots, becoming south after midnight.
waves around 1 foot, diminishing to 1 foot or less in light chop after midnight. A chance of showers. This is NOAA's National Weather Service All Hazards Weather Radio, KHPP7, broadcasting from Wakefield, Virginia, transmitting from Driver, Virginia on a frequency of 162.550 MHz. The following information is for Hampton Roads in northeast North Carolina, the southern part of the Chesapeake Bay and adjacent coastal waters. The current time is 6:05 a.m. Eastern Daylight Time. The Norfolk, Virginia climate summary for yesterday, May 17, 2026. Yesterday's high temperature was 87 degrees and the low 65 degrees. No precipitation fell yesterday, which leaves the monthly total at 1.57 inches. This is 0.41 inches below the normal amount of 1.98 inches for May. The total precipitation for the year still stands at 10.35 inches, which is 5.00 inches below normal. There were 11 cooling degree days yesterday. This brings the monthly total to 35. The yearly total since January 1st is 194. The normal high temperature for today is 78 degrees, and the normal low is 60. The record high for today is 95, which occurred in 1877, and the record low is 44, which occurred in 1983. Sunrise today is at 5:55 a.m. and sunset is at 8:08 p.m. Offshore waters forecast Baltimore Canyon to Cape Charles Light to 100 nautical miles. Today, south to southwest winds 10 to 15 knots. Seas 3 to 4 feet. Tonight, south winds 10 to 15 knots, becoming southwest. Seas 3 to 5 feet. Tuesday, southwest winds 10 to 15 knots, becoming south to southwest 15 to 20 knots. Seas 3 to 5 feet. Tuesday night, south winds 15 to 20 knots, becoming southwest. Seas 4 to 5 feet. Wednesday, southwest winds 15 to 20 knots. Seas 4 to 5 feet. Wednesday night, southwest winds 10 to 20 knots. Seas 4 to 5 feet. Thursday, northeast winds 10 to 20 knots. Seas 4 to 6 feet. Thursday night, northeast winds 15 to 20 knots. Seas 4 to 6 feet. Friday, east to northeast winds 15 to 25 knots. Seas 5 to 8 feet. Friday night, east to northeast winds 15 to 25 knots. Seas 6 to 9 feet. Hazardous weather information. Now here is the hazardous weather outlook for southeast Maryland, northeast North Carolina, central Virginia, east central Virginia, eastern Virginia, north central Virginia, south central Virginia, and southeast Virginia. Today and tonight. No hazardous weather is expected at this time. And now the extended outlook for the period Tuesday through Sunday. No hazardous weather is expected at this time. The key weather messages for the next 7 days. Remaining hot and dry, with well above normal temperatures continuing through Wednesday. Rain chances increase Wednesday night ahead of an approaching cold front. Best rain chances late Wednesday remains over northern portions of the area. An increasingly unsettled and cooler pattern looks to evolve for the late week period with more uncertainty in temperatures over the Memorial Day weekend. Now the official National Weather Service forecast. Today, sunny. Highs in the mid-90s. Southwest winds 5 to 10 miles per hour. Tonight, clear. Lows in the upper 60s. South winds 5 to 10 miles per hour. Tuesday, sunny. Highs in the lower 90s. Southwest winds 5 to 10 miles per hour. Tuesday night, clear. Lows in the upper 60s. South winds 5 to 10 miles per hour. Wednesday, sunny, hot with highs in the mid-90s. Southwest winds 5 to 10 miles per hour. Wednesday night, partly cloudy. Lows in the upper 60s. Thursday, mostly cloudy with a chance of showers. Cooler with highs in the upper 70s. Chance of rain 50%. Thursday night, mostly cloudy with a chance of showers. Lows in the upper 50s. Chance of rain 50%. Friday, mostly cloudy. A chance of showers in the morning, then showers likely in the afternoon. Highs in the mid-70s. Chance of rain 60%. Friday night, mostly cloudy. Showers likely, mainly in the evening. Lows in the mid-60s. Chance of rain 60%. Saturday, mostly cloudy. A chance of showers in the morning, then showers likely in the afternoon. Highs in the lower 80s.
chance of rain 70%. Saturday night, mostly cloudy. Showers likely, mainly in the evening. Lows in the upper 60s. Chance of rain 70%. Sunday, mostly cloudy. A chance of showers in the morning, then showers likely with a chance of thunderstorms in the afternoon. Highs in the mid-80s. Chance of rain 70%. Here are the marine and buoy reports for 5 a.m. across the lower Chesapeake Bay and coastal waters. All wave and swell heights are in feet. Wave and swell periods are in seconds. Potomac River buoy, air temperature was 67. The wind was west at 2 knots. Cove Point, air temperature was 70. The wind was southeast at 6 knots. Piney Point, winds were southeast, 2 knots. Bishop's Head, air temperature was 69. The wind was south at 5 knots. Lewisetta, air temperature was 72. Water temperature 71. The wind was southwest at 8 knots. Rappahannock Light, winds were south, 11 knots. Yorktown Coast Guard Station, air temperature was 73. Water temperature 66. The wind was southwest at 12 knots. Crypto Peak, water temperature 65. The wind was southwest at 5 knots. Dominion Terminal Newport News, air temperature was 71. The wind was southwest at 10 knots. South Craney Island, air temperature was 72. The wind was southwest at 10 knots. Cape Henry, air temperature was 73. The wind was west at 11 knots. Brandywine Chilliwack, Delaware, winds were south, 4 knots. Air temperature 68. Fenwick Island buoy, winds were south, 10 knots. Water temperature 58. Air temperature 61. Buoy off Virginia Beach 64 nautical miles. Water temperature 58. Air temperature 63. Buoy just east of Cape Henry. Water temperature 63. Wave heights 2. Wave period 8. Duck Cove here, air temperature was 71. The wind was southwest at 11 knots. Diamond Shoals buoy, winds were southwest, 10 knots. Water temperature 73. Air temperature 75. Marine forecast, Chesapeake Bay from New Point Comfort to Little Creek, Virginia. Today, southwest winds 10 knots with gusts up to 15 knots, becoming southeast 10 to 15 knots with gusts up to 20 knots late. Waves 1 to 2 feet. Tonight, south winds 10 to 15 knots with gusts up to 20 knots. Waves 2 to 3 feet. Tuesday, southwest winds 5 to 10 knots, becoming south 10 to 15 knots in the afternoon. Gusts up to 20 knots. Waves 2 to 3 feet. Tuesday night, south winds 10 to 15 knots with gusts up to 20 knots. Waves 2 to 3 feet. Wednesday, southwest winds 10 to 15 knots with gusts up to 20 knots. Waves 2 to 3 feet. Wednesday night, southwest winds 10 to 15 knots, becoming west 5 to 10 knots after midnight. Gusts up to 20 knots. Waves 1 to 2 feet. Thursday, northeast winds 15 to 20 knots. Waves 2 to 3 feet. A chance of showers. Thursday night, northeast winds 15 to 20 knots, diminishing to 10 to 15 knots after midnight. Waves 2 to 3 feet. A chance of showers in the evening, then showers likely after midnight. Friday, northeast winds 15 to 20 knots. Waves 2 to 3 feet. Showers likely, mainly in the morning. Friday night, east winds 15 to 20 knots, becoming southeast 10 knots after midnight. Waves 2 to 3 feet. A chance of showers. Marine forecast, Chesapeake Bay from Little Creek, Virginia to Cape Henry, Virginia, including the Chesapeake Bay Bridge Tunnel. Today, southwest winds 10 knots with gusts up to 15 knots, becoming south early this afternoon, then becoming southeast 10 to 15 knots with gusts up to 20 knots late. Waves 1 to 2 feet, building to 2 to 3 feet. Wave detail, southeast 2 feet at 3 seconds and southeast 2 feet at 8 seconds. Tonight, south winds 10 to 15 knots with gusts up to 20 knots. Waves 2 to 3 feet. Wave detail, south 3 feet at 4 seconds and southeast 1 foot at 8 seconds. Tuesday, southwest winds 5 to 10 knots, becoming south 10 to 15 knots in the afternoon. Gusts up to 20 knots. Waves 2 to 3 feet. Wave detail,
southwest 2 feet at 4 seconds and southeast 1 foot at 9 seconds. Tuesday night, south winds 10 to 15 knots with gusts up to 20 knots. Waves 2 to 3 feet. Wave detail, south 3 feet at 4 seconds and southeast 1 foot at 7 seconds. Wednesday, southwest winds 10 to 15 knots with gusts up to 20 knots. Waves 2 to 3 feet. Wave detail, southwest 2 feet at 4 seconds and southeast 1 foot at 9 seconds. Wednesday night, south winds 10 to 15 knots, becoming west 5 to 10 knots after midnight. Waves around 2 feet. Wave detail, southwest 2 feet at 3 seconds and southeast 1 foot at 8 seconds. Thursday, northeast winds 15 to 20 knots with gusts up to 25 knots. Waves 2 to 3 feet. A chance of showers. Thursday night, northeast winds 15 to 20 knots. Waves around 3 feet. A chance of showers in the evening, then showers likely after midnight. Friday, east winds 15 to 20 knots with gusts up to 25 knots. Waves around 3 feet. Showers likely, mainly in the morning. Friday night, east winds 10 to 15 knots with gusts up to 20 knots, becoming southeast after midnight. Waves 2 to 3 feet. A chance of showers. Marine forecast, Caribbean Sound. Today, southwest winds 5 to 10 knots, becoming south 10 to 15 knots with gusts up to 20 knots this afternoon. Waves 1 to 2 feet. Tonight, south winds 10 to 15 knots, becoming southwest 5 to 10 knots after midnight. Gusts up to 20 knots. Waves around 1 foot. Tuesday, southwest winds 5 to 10 knots, becoming south 10 to 15 knots in the afternoon. Gusts up to 20 knots. Waves around 1 foot, increasing to 1 to 2 feet in the afternoon. Tuesday night, south winds 10 to 15 knots, becoming southwest 5 to 10 knots after midnight. Gusts up to 20 knots. Waves 1 to 2 feet, diminishing to around 1 foot after midnight. Wednesday, southwest winds 5 to 10 knots, becoming south 10 to 15 knots in the afternoon. Gusts up to 20 knots. Waves around 1 foot, increasing to 1 to 2 feet in the afternoon. Wednesday night, south winds 10 to 15 knots, becoming southwest 5 to 10 knots after midnight. Gusts up to 20 knots. Waves 1 to 2 feet, diminishing to around 1 foot after midnight. Thursday, northwest winds 10 to 15 knots, becoming northeast in the afternoon. Gusts up to 25 knots. Waves 1 to 2 feet. A chance of showers. Thursday night, northeast winds 10 to 15 knots, diminishing to 5 to 10 knots after midnight. Gusts up to 20 knots. Waves 1 to 2 feet, diminishing to around 1 foot after midnight. A chance of showers. Friday, east winds 10 knots with gusts up to 20 knots. Waves around 1 foot. A chance of showers. Friday night, southeast wind 5 to 10 knots with gusts up to 15 knots, becoming south after midnight. Waves around 1 foot, diminishing to 1 foot or less and light chop after midnight. A chance of showers. The current time is 6:18 a.m. Eastern Daylight Time. The Norfolk, Virginia climate summary for yesterday, May 17, 2026. Yesterday's high temperature was 87 degrees and the low 65 degrees. No precipitation fell yesterday, which leaves the monthly total at 1.57 inches. This is 0.41 inches below the normal amount of 1.98 inches for May. The total precipitation for the year still stands at 10.35 inches, which is 5.00 inches below normal. There were 11 cooling degree days yesterday. This brings the monthly total to 35. The yearly total since January 1st is 194. The normal high temperature for today is 78 degrees, and the normal low is 60. The record high for today is 95, which occurred in 1877, and the record low is 44, which occurred in 1983. Sunrise today is at 5:55 a.m. and sunset is at 8:08 p.m. Offshore waters forecast Baltimore Canyon to Cape Charles Light to 100 nautical miles. Today, south to southwest winds 10 to 15 knots. Seas 3 to 4 feet. Tonight, south winds 10 to 15 knots, becoming southwest. Seas 3 to 5 feet. Tuesday, southwest winds 10 to 15 knots, becoming south to southwest 15 to 20 knots.
seas 3 to 5 feet. Tuesday night, south winds 15 to 20 knots, becoming southwest. Seas 4 to 5 feet. Wednesday, southwest winds 15 to 20 knots. Seas 4 to 5 feet. Wednesday night, southwest winds 10 to 20 knots. Seas 4 to 5 feet. Thursday, northeast winds 10 to 20 knots. Seas 4 to 6 feet. Thursday night, northeast winds 15 to 20 knots. Seas 4 to 6 feet. Friday, east to northeast winds 15 to 25 knots. Seas 5 to 8 feet. Friday night, east to northeast winds 15 to 25 knots. Seas 6 to 9 feet. Hazardous weather information. Now here is the hazardous weather outlook for southeast Maryland, northeast North Carolina, central Virginia, east central Virginia, eastern Virginia, north central Virginia, south central Virginia, and southeast Virginia. Today and tonight. No hazardous weather is expected at this time. And now the extended outlook for the period Tuesday through Sunday. No hazardous weather is expected at this time. The key weather messages for the next 7 days. Remaining hot and dry, with well above normal temperatures continuing through Wednesday. Rain chances increase Wednesday night ahead of an approaching cold front. Best rain chances late Wednesday remains over northern portions of the area. An increasingly unsettled and cooler pattern looks to evolve for the late week period with more uncertainty in temperatures over the Memorial Day weekend. Now the official National Weather Service forecast. Today, sunny. Highs in the mid-90s. Southwest winds 5 to 10 miles per hour. Tonight, clear. Lows in the upper 60s. South winds 5 to 10 miles per hour. Tuesday, sunny. Highs in the lower 90s. Southwest winds 5 to 10 miles per hour. Tuesday night, clear. Lows in the upper 60s. South winds 5 to 10 miles per hour. Wednesday, sunny, hot with highs in the mid-90s. Southwest winds 5 to 10 miles per hour. Wednesday night, partly cloudy. Lows in the upper 60s. Thursday, mostly cloudy with a chance of showers. Cooler with highs in the upper 70s. Chance of rain 50%. Thursday night, mostly cloudy with a chance of showers. Lows in the upper 50s. Chance of rain 50%. Friday, mostly cloudy. A chance of showers in the morning, then showers likely in the afternoon. Highs in the mid-70s. Chance of rain 60%. Friday night, mostly cloudy. Showers likely, mainly in the evening. Lows in the mid-60s. Chance of rain 60%. Saturday, mostly cloudy. A chance of showers in the morning, then showers likely in the afternoon. Highs in the lower 80s. Chance of rain 70%. Saturday night, mostly cloudy. Showers likely, mainly in the evening. Lows in the upper 60s. Chance of rain 70%. Sunday, mostly cloudy. A chance of showers in the morning, then showers likely with a chance of thunderstorms in the afternoon. Highs in the mid-80s. Chance of rain 70%. Here are the marine and buoy reports for 6 a.m. across the lower Chesapeake Bay and coastal waters. All wave and swell heights are in feet. Wave and swell periods are in seconds. Potomac River buoy, air temperature was 67. The wind was west at 2 knots. Cove Point, air temperature was 68. The wind was southeast at 7 knots. Piney Point, winds were west, 5 knots. Bishop's Head, air temperature was 69. The wind was south at 6 knots. Lewisetta, air temperature was 73. Water temperature 70. The wind was southwest at 9 knots. Rappahannock Light, winds were south, 10 knots. Yorktown Coast Guard Station, air temperature was 73. Water temperature 66. The wind was southwest at 11 knots. Kirtville Peak, water temperature 65. The wind was west at 5 knots. Dominion Terminal Newport News, air temperature was 71. The wind was southwest at 10 knots. South Craney Island, air temperature was 72. The wind was southwest at 8 knots. Cape Henry, air temperature was 73. The wind was west at 9 knots. Brandywine Chilliwack, Delaware, winds were southeast, 4 knots. Air temperature 65. Fenwick Island buoy, winds were south, 6 knots. Water temperature 59. Air temperature 60.
Buoy 64 nautical miles east of Virginia Beach. Air temperature was 63. Wave height 3 feet. Wave period 8. Buoy just east of Cape Henry. Water temperature 63. Wave height 2.

Tonight, south winds 10 to 15 knots with gusts up to 20 knots. Waves 2 to 3 feet. Tuesday, southwest winds 5 to 10 knots, becoming south 10 to 15 knots in the afternoon. Gusts up to 20 knots. Waves 2 to 3 feet. Tuesday night, south winds 10 to 15 knots with gusts up to 20 knots. Waves 2 to 3 feet. Wednesday, southwest winds 10 to 15 knots with gusts up to 20 knots. Waves 2 to 3 feet. Wednesday night, southwest winds 10 to 15 knots, becoming west 5 to 10 knots after midnight. Gusts up to 20 knots. Waves 1 to 2 feet. Thursday, northeast winds 15 to 20 knots. Waves 2 to 3 feet. A chance of showers. Thursday night, northeast winds 15 to 20 knots, diminishing to 10 to 15 knots after midnight. Waves 2 to 3 feet. A chance of showers in the evening, then showers likely after midnight. Friday, northeast winds 15 to 20 knots. Waves 2 to 3 feet. Showers likely, mainly in the morning. Friday night, east winds 15 to 20 knots, becoming southeast 10 knots after midnight. Waves 2 to 3 feet. A chance of showers. Marine forecast. Chesapeake Bay from Little Creek, Virginia to Cape Henry, Virginia, including the Chesapeake Bay Bridge Tunnel. Today, southwest winds 10 knots with gusts up to 15 knots, becoming south early this afternoon, then becoming southeast 10 to 15 knots with gusts up to 20 knots late. Waves 1 to 2 feet, building to 2 to 3 feet. Wave detail, southeast 2 feet at 3 seconds and southeast 2 feet at 8 seconds. Tonight, south winds 10 to 15 knots with gusts up to 20 knots. Waves 2 to 3 feet. Wave detail, south 3 feet at 4 seconds and southeast 1 foot at 8 seconds. Tuesday, southwest winds 5 to 10 knots, becoming south 10 to 15 knots in the afternoon. Gusts up to 20 knots. Waves 2 to 3 feet. Wave detail, southwest 2 feet at 4 seconds and southeast 1 foot at 9 seconds. Tuesday night, south winds 10 to 15 knots with gusts up to 20 knots. Waves 2 to 3 feet. Wave detail, south 3 feet at 4 seconds and southeast 1 foot at 7 seconds. Wednesday, southwest winds 10 to 15 knots with gusts up to 20 knots. Waves 2 to 3 feet. Wave detail, southwest 2 feet at 4 seconds and southeast 1 foot at 9 seconds. Wednesday night, south winds 10 to 15 knots, becoming west 5 to 10 knots after midnight. Waves around 2 feet. Wave detail, southwest 2 feet at 3 seconds and southeast 1 foot at 8 seconds. Thursday, northeast winds 15 to 20 knots with gusts up to 25 knots. Waves 2 to 3 feet. A chance of showers. Thursday night, northeast winds 15 to 20 knots. Waves around 3 feet. A chance of showers in the evening, then showers likely after midnight. Friday, east winds 15 to 20 knots with gusts up to 25 knots. Waves around 3 feet. Showers likely, mainly in the morning. Friday night, east winds 10 to 15 knots with gusts up to 20 knots, becoming southeast after midnight. Waves 2 to 3 feet. A chance of showers. Marine forecast, Caribbean Sound. Today, southwest winds 5 to 10 knots, becoming south 10 to 15 knots with gusts up to 20 knots this afternoon. Waves 1 to 2 feet. Tonight, south winds 10 to 15 knots, becoming southwest 5 to 10 knots after midnight. Gusts up to 20 knots. Waves around 1 foot. Tuesday, southwest winds 5 to 10 knots, becoming south 10 to 15 knots in the afternoon. Gusts up to 20 knots. Waves around 1 foot, increasing to 1 to 2 feet in the afternoon. Tuesday night, south winds 10 to 15 knots, becoming southwest 5 to 10 knots after midnight. Gusts up to 20 knots. Waves 1 to 2 feet, diminishing to around 1 foot after midnight. Wednesday, southwest winds 5 to 10 knots, becoming south 10 to 15 knots in the afternoon. Gusts up to 20 knots. Waves around 1 foot, increasing to 1 to 2 feet in the afternoon. Wednesday night, south winds 10 to 15 knots, becoming southwest 5 to 10 knots after midnight. Gusts up to 20 knots. Waves 1 to 2 feet, diminishing to around 1 foot after midnight. Thursday, northwest winds 10 to 15 knots,
northeast in the afternoon. Gusts up to 25 knots. Waves 1 to 2 feet. A chance of showers. Thursday night, northeast winds 10 to 15 knots, diminishing to 5 to 10 knots after midnight. Gusts up to 20 knots. Waves 1 to 2 feet, diminishing to around 1 foot after midnight. A chance of showers. Friday, east winds 10 knots with gusts up to 20 knots. Waves around 1 foot. A chance of showers. Friday night, southeast winds 5 to 10 knots with gusts up to 15 knots, becoming south after midnight. Waves around 1 foot, diminishing to 1 foot or less and light chop after midnight. A chance of showers. The current time is 6:31 a.m. Eastern Daylight Time. The Norfolk, Virginia climate summary for yesterday, May 17, 2026. Yesterday's high temperature was 87 degrees and the low 65 degrees. No precipitation fell yesterday, which leaves the monthly total at 1.57 inches. This is 0.41 inches below the normal amount of 1.98 inches for May. The total precipitation for the year still stands at 10.35 inches, which is 5.00 inches below normal. There were 11 cooling degree days yesterday. This brings the monthly total to 35. The yearly total since January 1st is 194. The normal high temperature for today is 78 degrees, and the normal low is 60. The record high for today is 95, which occurred in 1877, and the record low is 44, which occurred in 1983. Sunrise today is at 5:55 a.m. and sunset is at 8:08 p.m. Offshore waters forecast Baltimore Canyon to Cape Charles Light to 100 nautical miles. Today, south to southwest winds 10 to 15 knots. Seas 3 to 4 feet. Tonight, south winds 10 to 15 knots, becoming southwest. Seas 3 to 5 feet. Tuesday, southwest winds 10 to 15 knots, becoming south to southwest 15 to 20 knots. Seas 3 to 5 feet. Tuesday night, south winds 15 to 20 knots, becoming southwest. Seas 4 to 5 feet. Wednesday, southwest winds 15 to 20 knots. Seas 4 to 5 feet. Wednesday night, southwest winds 10 to 20 knots. Seas 4 to 5 feet. Thursday, northeast winds 10 to 20 knots. Seas 4 to 6 feet. Thursday night, northeast winds 15 to 20 knots. Seas 4 to 6 feet. Friday, east to northeast winds 15 to 25 knots. Seas 5 to 8 feet. Friday night, east to northeast winds 15 to 25 knots. Seas 6 to 9 feet. Hazardous weather information. Now here is the hazardous weather outlook for southeast Maryland, northeast North Carolina, central Virginia, east central Virginia, eastern Virginia, north central Virginia, south central Virginia, and southeast Virginia. Today and tonight. No hazardous weather is expected at this time. And now the extended outlook for the period Tuesday through Sunday. No hazardous weather is expected at this time. The key weather messages for the next 7 days. Remaining hot and dry, with well above normal temperatures continuing through Wednesday. Rain chances increase Wednesday night ahead of an approaching cold front. Best rain chances late Wednesday remains over northern portions of the area. An increasingly unsettled and cooler pattern looks to evolve for the late week period with more uncertainty in temperatures over the Memorial Day weekend. Now the official National Weather Service forecast. Today, sunny. Highs in the mid-90s. Southwest winds 5 to 10 miles per hour. Tonight, clear. Lows in the upper 60s. South winds 5 to 10 miles per hour. Tuesday, sunny. Highs in the lower 90s. Southwest winds 5 to 10 miles per hour. Tuesday night, clear. Lows in the upper 60s. South winds 5 to 10 miles per hour. Wednesday, sunny, hot with highs in the mid-90s. Southwest winds 5 to 10 miles per hour. Wednesday night, partly cloudy. Lows in the upper 60s. Thursday, mostly cloudy with a chance of showers. Cooler with highs in the upper 70s. Chance of rain 50%. Thursday night, mostly cloudy with a chance of showers. Lows in the upper 50s. Chance of rain 50%. Friday, mostly cloudy. A chance of showers in the morning, then showers likely in the afternoon. Highs in the mid-70s. Chance of rain 60%.
Friday night, mostly cloudy. Showers likely, mainly in the evening. Lows in the mid-60s. Chance of rain 60%. Saturday, mostly cloudy. A chance of showers in the morning, then showers likely in the afternoon. Highs in the lower 80s. Chance of rain 70%. Saturday night, mostly cloudy. Showers likely, mainly in the evening. Lows in the upper 60s. Chance of rain 70%. Sunday, mostly cloudy. A chance of showers in the morning, then showers likely with a chance of thunderstorms in the afternoon. Highs in the mid-80s. Chance of rain 70%. This is NOAA's National Weather Service All Hazards Weather Radio, KHP 37, broadcasting from Wakefield, Virginia, transmitting from Driver, Virginia on a frequency of 162.550 MHz. The following information is for Hampton Roads in northeast North Carolina, the southern part of the Chesapeake Bay and adjacent coastal waters. Here are the marine and buoy reports for 6 a.m. across the lower Chesapeake Bay and coastal waters. All wave and swell heights are in feet. Wave and swell periods are in seconds. Potomac River buoy, air temperature was 67. The wind was west at 2 knots. Cove Point, air temperature was 68. The wind was southeast at 7 knots. Piney Point, winds were west, 5 knots. Bishop's Head, air temperature was 69. The wind was south at 6 knots. Lewisetta, air temperature was 73. Water temperature 70. The wind was southwest at 9 knots. Rappahannock Light, winds were south, 10 knots. Yorktown Coast Guard Station, air temperature was 73. Water temperature 66. The wind was southwest at 11 knots. Kirtle Peak, water temperature 65. The wind was west at 5 knots. Dominion Terminal Newport News, air temperature was 71. The wind was southwest at 10 knots. South Craney Island, air temperature was 72. The wind was southwest at 8 knots. Cape Henry, air temperature was 73. The wind was west at 9 knots. Brandywine Chill Lake, Delaware, winds were southeast, 4 knots. Air temperature 65. Fenwick Island buoy, winds were south, 6 knots. Water temperature 59. Air temperature 60. Buoy 64 nautical miles east of Virginia Beach, air temperature was 63. Wave height 3 feet. Wave period 8. Buoy just east of Cape Henry. Water temperature 63. Wave height 2. Wave period 7. Duck Cove Pier, air temperature was 71. The wind was southwest at 8 knots. Diamond Shoals buoy, air temperature was 74. Wave height 3 feet. Wave period 8. The wind was west at 8 knots. Marine forecast, Chesapeake Bay from New Point Comfort to Little Creek, Virginia. Today, southwest winds 10 knots with gusts up to 15 knots, becoming southeast 10 to 15 knots with gusts up to 20 knots late. Waves 1 to 2 feet. Tonight, south winds 10 to 15 knots with gusts up to 20 knots. Waves 2 to 3 feet. Tuesday, southwest winds 5 to 10 knots, becoming south 10 to 15 knots in the afternoon. Gusts up to 20 knots. Waves 2 to 3 feet. Tuesday night, south winds 10 to 15 knots with gusts up to 20 knots. Waves 2 to 3 feet. Wednesday, southwest winds 10 to 15 knots with gusts up to 20 knots. Waves 2 to 3 feet. Wednesday night, southwest winds 10 to 15 knots, becoming west 5 to 10 knots after midnight. Gusts up to 20 knots. Waves 1 to 2 feet. Thursday, northeast winds 15 to 20 knots. Waves 2 to 3 feet. A chance of showers. Thursday night, northeast winds 15 to 20 knots, diminishing to 10 to 15 knots after midnight. Waves 2 to 3 feet. A chance of showers in the evening, then showers likely after midnight. Friday, northeast winds 15 to 20 knots. Waves 2 to 3 feet. Showers likely, mainly in the morning. Friday night, east winds 15 to 20 knots, becoming southeast 10 knots after midnight. Waves 2 to 3 feet. A chance of showers. Marine forecast, Chesapeake Bay from Little Creek, Virginia to Cape Henry, Virginia, including the Chesapeake Bay Bridge Tunnel. Today, southwest winds 10 knots with gusts up to 15 knots,
becoming south early this afternoon, then becoming southeast 10 to 15 knots with gusts up to 20 knots late. Waves 1 to 2 feet, building to 2 to 3 feet. Wave detail, southeast 2 feet at 3 seconds and southeast 2 feet at 8 seconds. Tonight, south winds 10 to 15 knots with gusts up to 20 knots. Waves 2 to 3 feet. Wave detail, south 3 feet at 4 seconds and southeast 1 foot at 8 seconds. Tuesday, southwest winds 5 to 10 knots, becoming south 10 to 15 knots in the afternoon. Gusts up to 20 knots. Waves 2 to 3 feet. Wave detail, southwest 2 feet at 4 seconds and southeast 1 foot at 9 seconds. Tuesday night, south winds 10 to 15 knots with gusts up to 20 knots. Waves 2 to 3 feet. Wave detail, south 3 feet at 4 seconds and southeast 1 foot at 7 seconds. Wednesday, southwest winds 10 to 15 knots with gusts up to 20 knots. Waves 2 to 3 feet. Wave detail, southwest 2 feet at 4 seconds and southeast 1 foot at 9 seconds. Wednesday night, south winds 10 to 15 knots, becoming west 5 to 10 knots after midnight. Waves around 2 feet. Wave detail, southwest 2 feet at 3 seconds and southeast 1 foot at 8 seconds. Thursday, northeast winds 15 to 20 knots with gusts up to 25 knots. Waves 2 to 3 feet. A chance of showers. Thursday night, northeast winds 15 to 20 knots. Waves around 3 feet. A chance of showers in the evening, then showers likely after midnight. Friday, east winds 15 to 20 knots with gusts up to 25 knots. Waves around 3 feet. Showers likely, mainly in the morning. Friday night, east winds 10 to 15 knots with gusts up to 20 knots, becoming southeast after midnight. Waves 2 to 3 feet. A chance of showers. The Norfolk, Virginia climate summary for yesterday, May 17, 2026. Yesterday's high temperature was 87 degrees and the low 65 degrees. No precipitation fell yesterday, which leaves the monthly total at 1.57 inches. This is 0.41 inches below the normal amount of 1.98 inches for May. The total precipitation for the year still stands at 10.35 inches, which is 5.00 inches below normal. There were 11 cooling degree days yesterday. This brings the monthly total to 35. The yearly total since January 1st is 194. The normal high temperature for today is 78 degrees, and the normal low is 60. The record high for today is 95, which occurred in 1877, and the record low is 44, which occurred in 1983. Sunrise today is at 5:55 a.m. and sunset is at 8:08 p.m. Offshore waters forecast Baltimore Canyon to Cape Charles Light to 100 nautical miles. Today, south to southwest winds 10 to 15 knots. Seas 3 to 4 feet. Tonight, south winds 10 to 15 knots, becoming southwest. Seas 3 to 5 feet. Tuesday, southwest winds 10 to 15 knots, becoming south to southwest 15 to 20 knots. Seas 3 to 5 feet. Tuesday night, south winds 15 to 20 knots, becoming southwest. Seas 4 to 5 feet. Wednesday, southwest winds 15 to 20 knots. Seas 4 to 5 feet. Wednesday night, southwest winds 10 to 20 knots. Seas 4 to 5 feet. Thursday, northeast winds 10 to 20 knots. Seas 4 to 6 feet. Thursday night, northeast winds 15 to 20 knots. Seas 4 to 6 feet. Friday, east to northeast winds 15 to 25 knots. Seas 5 to 8 feet. Friday night, east to northeast winds 15 to 25 knots. Seas 6 to 9 feet. Hazardous weather information. Now here is the hazardous weather outlook for southeast Maryland, northeast North Carolina, central Virginia, east central Virginia, eastern Virginia, north central Virginia, south central Virginia, and southeast Virginia. Today and tonight. No hazardous weather is expected at this time. And now the extended outlook for the period Tuesday through Sunday. No hazardous weather is expected at this time. The key weather messages for the next 7 days. Remaining hot and dry, with well above normal temperatures continuing through Wednesday. Rain chances increase Wednesday night ahead of an approaching cold front.
Best rain chances late Wednesday remains over northern portions of the area. An increasingly unsettled and cooler pattern looks to evolve for the late week period with more uncertainty in temperatures over the Memorial Day weekend. Now the official National Weather Service forecast. Today, sunny. Highs in the mid-90s. Southwest winds 5 to 10 miles per hour. Tonight, clear. Lows in the upper 60s. South winds 5 to 10 miles per hour. Tuesday, sunny. Highs in the lower 90s. Southwest winds 5 to 10 miles per hour. Tuesday night, clear. Lows in the upper 60s. South winds 5 to 10 miles per hour. Wednesday, sunny, hot with highs in the mid-90s. Southwest winds 5 to 10 miles per hour. Wednesday night, partly cloudy. Lows in the upper 60s. Thursday, mostly cloudy with a chance of showers. Cooler with highs in the upper 70s. Chance of rain 50%. Thursday night, mostly cloudy with a chance of showers. Lows in the upper 50s. Chance of rain 50%. Friday, mostly cloudy. A chance of showers in the morning, then showers likely in the afternoon. Highs in the mid-70s. Chance of rain 60%. Friday night, mostly cloudy. Showers likely, mainly in the evening. Lows in the mid-60s. Chance of rain 60%. Saturday, mostly cloudy. A chance of showers in the morning, then showers likely in the afternoon. Highs in the lower 80s. Chance of rain 70%. Saturday night, mostly cloudy. Showers likely, mainly in the evening. Lows in the upper 60s. Chance of rain 70%. Sunday, mostly cloudy. A chance of showers in the morning, then showers likely with a chance of thunderstorms in the afternoon. Highs in the mid-80s. Chance of rain 70%. Attention, voluntary speed reduction zones to protect North Atlantic right whales may be in effect along the USL. East Coast where right whales have been detected. All mariners and recreational boaters are requested to route these areas or transit through them at 10 knots or less. 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Please report sightings of dead, injured, or entangled whales to 866-755-6622 or to the USAL. 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Here are the marine and buoy reports for 6 a.m. across the lower Chesapeake Bay and coastal waters. All wave and swell heights are in feet. Wave and swell periods are in seconds. Potomac River buoy, air temperature was 67. The wind was west at 2 knots. Cove Point, air temperature was 68. The wind was southeast at 7 knots. Piney Point, winds were west, 5 knots. Bishop's Head, air temperature was 69. The wind was south at 6 knots. Lewisetta, air temperature was 73. Water temperature 70. The wind was southwest at 9 knots. Rappahannock Light, winds were south, 10 knots. Yorktown Coast Guard Station, air temperature was 73. Water temperature 66. The wind was southwest at 11 knots. Kirkville Peak, water temperature 65. The wind was west at 5 knots. Dominion Terminal Newport News, air temperature was 71. The wind was southwest at 10 knots. South Craney Island, air temperature was 72. The wind was southwest at 8 knots. Cape Henry, air temperature was 73. The wind was west at 9 knots. Brandywine Chilliwack, Delaware, winds were southeast, 4 knots. Air temperature 65. Fenwick Island buoy, winds were south, 6 knots. Water temperature 59. Air temperature 60. Buoy 64 nautical miles east of Virginia Beach, air temperature was 63. Wave height 3 feet. Wave period 8. Buoy just east of Cape Henry. Water temperature 63. Wave height 2. Wave period 7. Duck Cove Pier, air temperature was 71. The wind was southwest at 8 knots. Diamond Shoals buoy, air temperature was 74. Wave height 3 feet. Wave period 8. The wind was west at 8 knots. Marine forecast.
Chesapeake Bay from New Point Comfort to Little Creek, Virginia. Today, southwest winds 10 knots with gusts up to 15 knots, becoming southeast 10 to 15 knots with gusts up to 20 knots late. Waves 1 to 2 feet. Tonight, south winds 10 to 15 knots with gusts up to 20 knots. Waves 2 to 3 feet. Tuesday, southwest winds 5 to 10 knots, becoming south 10 to 15 knots in the afternoon. Gusts up to 20 knots. Waves 2 to 3 feet. Tuesday night, south winds 10 to 15 knots with gusts up to 20 knots. Waves 2 to 3 feet. Wednesday, southwest winds 10 to 15 knots with gusts up to 20 knots. Waves 2 to 3 feet. Wednesday night, southwest winds 10 to 15 knots, becoming west 5 to 10 knots after midnight. Gusts up to 20 knots. Waves 1 to 2 feet. Thursday, northeast winds 15 to 20 knots. Waves 2 to 3 feet. A chance of showers. Thursday night, northeast winds 15 to 20 knots, diminishing to 10 to 15 knots after midnight. Waves 2 to 3 feet. A chance of showers in the evening, then showers likely after midnight. Friday, northeast winds 15 to 20 knots. Waves 2 to 3 feet. Showers likely, mainly in the morning. Friday night, east winds 15 to 20 knots, becoming southeast 10 knots after midnight. Waves 2 to 3 feet. A chance of showers. Marine forecast, Chesapeake Bay from Little Creek, Virginia to Cape Henry, Virginia, including the Chesapeake Bay Bridge Tunnel. Today, southwest winds 10 knots with gusts up to 15 knots, becoming south early this afternoon, then becoming southeast 10 to 15 knots with gusts up to 20 knots late. Waves 1 to 2 feet, building to 2 to 3 feet. Wave detail, southeast 2 feet at 3 seconds and southeast 2 feet at 8 seconds. Tonight, south winds 10 to 15 knots with gusts up to 20 knots. Waves 2 to 3 feet. Wave detail, south 3 feet at 4 seconds and southeast 1 foot at 8 seconds. Tuesday, southwest winds 5 to 10 knots, becoming south 10 to 15 knots in the afternoon. Gusts up to 20 knots. Waves 2 to 3 feet. Wave detail, southwest 2 feet at 4 seconds and southeast 1 foot at 9 seconds. Tuesday night, south winds 10 to 15 knots with gusts up to 20 knots. Waves 2 to 3 feet. Wave detail, south 3 feet at 4 seconds and southeast 1 foot at 7 seconds. Wednesday, southwest winds 10 to 15 knots with gusts up to 20 knots. Waves 2 to 3 feet. Wave detail, southwest 2 feet at 4 seconds and southeast 1 foot at 9 seconds. Wednesday night, south winds 10 to 15 knots, becoming west 5 to 10 knots after midnight. Waves around 2 feet. Wave detail, southwest 2 feet at 3 seconds and southeast 1 foot at 8 seconds. Thursday, northeast winds 15 to 20 knots with gusts up to 25 knots. Waves 2 to 3 feet. A chance of showers. Thursday night, northeast winds 15 to 20 knots. Waves around 3 feet. A chance of showers in the evening, then showers likely after midnight. Friday, east winds 15 to 20 knots with gusts up to 25 knots. Waves around 3 feet. Showers likely, mainly in the morning. Friday night, east winds 10 to 15 knots with gusts up to 20 knots, becoming southeast after midnight. Waves 2 to 3 feet. A chance of showers. Marine forecast, Caribbean Sound. Today, southwest winds 5 to 10 knots, becoming south 10 to 15 knots with gusts up to 20 knots this afternoon. Waves 1 to 2 feet. Tonight, south winds 10 to 15 knots, becoming southwest 5 to 10 knots after midnight. Gusts up to 20 knots. Waves around 1 foot. Tuesday, southwest winds 5 to 10 knots, becoming south 10 to 15 knots in the afternoon. Gusts up to 20 knots. Waves around 1 foot, increasing to 1 to 2 feet in the afternoon. Tuesday night, south winds 10 to 15 knots, becoming southwest 5 to 10 knots after midnight. Gusts up to 20 knots. Waves 1 to 2 feet, diminishing to around 1 foot after midnight. Wednesday, southwest winds 5 to 10 knots, becoming south 10 to 15 knots in the afternoon. Gusts up to 20 knots. Waves around 1 foot, increasing to 1 to 2 feet in the afternoon. Wednesday night,
South winds 10 to 15 knots, becoming southwest 5 to 10 knots after midnight. Gusts up to 20 knots. Waves 1 to 2 feet, diminishing to around 1 foot after midnight. Thursday, northwest winds 10 to 15 knots, becoming northeast in the afternoon. Gusts up to 25 knots. Waves 1 to 2 feet. A chance of showers. Thursday night, northeast winds 10 to 15 knots, diminishing to 5 to 10 knots after midnight. Gusts up to 20 knots. Waves 1 to 2 feet, diminishing to around 1 foot after midnight. A chance of showers. Friday, east winds 10 knots with gusts up to 20 knots. Waves around 1 foot. A chance of showers. Friday night, southeast wind 5 to 10 knots with gusts up to 15 knots, becoming south after midnight. Waves around 1 foot, diminishing to 1 foot or less and light chop after midnight. A chance of showers. The current time is 6:56 a.m. Eastern Daylight Time. The Norfolk, Virginia climate summary for yesterday, May 17, 2026. Yesterday's high temperature was 87 degrees and the low 65 degrees. No precipitation fell yesterday, which leaves the monthly total at 1.57 inches. This is 0.41 inches below the normal amount of 1.98 inches for May. The total precipitation for the year still stands at 10.35 inches, which is 5.00 inches below normal. There were 11 cooling degree days yesterday. This brings the monthly total to 35. The yearly total since January 1st is 194. The normal high temperature for today is 78 degrees, and the normal low is 60. The record high for today is 95, which occurred in 1877, and the record low is 44, which occurred in 1983. Sunrise today is at 5:55 a.m. and sunset is at 8:08 p.m. Offshore waters forecast Baltimore Canyon to Cape Charles Light to 100 nautical miles. Today, south to southwest winds 10 to 15 knots. Seas 3 to 4 feet. Tonight, south winds 10 to 15 knots, becoming southwest. Seas 3 to 5 feet. Tuesday, southwest winds 10 to 15 knots, becoming south to southwest 15 to 20 knots. Seas 3 to 5 feet. Tuesday night, south winds 15 to 20 knots, becoming southwest. Seas 4 to 5 feet. Wednesday, southwest winds 15 to 20 knots. Seas 4 to 5 feet. Wednesday night, southwest winds 10 to 20 knots. Seas 4 to 5 feet. Thursday, northeast winds 10 to 20 knots. Seas 4 to 6 feet. Thursday night, northeast winds 15 to 20 knots. Seas 4 to 6 feet. Friday, east to northeast winds 15 to 25 knots. Seas 5 to 8 feet. Friday night, east to northeast winds 15 to 25 knots. Seas 6 to 9 feet. Hazardous weather information. Now here is the hazardous weather outlook for Southeast Maryland, Northeast North Carolina, Central Virginia, East Central Virginia, Eastern Virginia, North Central Virginia, South Central Virginia, and Southeast Virginia. Today and tonight. No hazardous weather is expected at this time. And now the extended outlook for the period Tuesday through Sunday. No hazardous weather is expected at this time. The key weather messages for the next 7 days. Remaining hot and dry, with well above normal temperatures continuing through Wednesday. Rain chances increase Wednesday night ahead of an approaching cold front. Best rain chances late Wednesday remains over northern portions of the area. An increasingly unsettled and cooler pattern looks to evolve for the late week period with more uncertainty in temperatures over the Memorial Day weekend. Now the official National Weather Service forecast. Today, sunny. Highs in the mid-90s. Southwest winds 5 to 10 miles per hour. Tonight, clear. Lows in the upper 60s. South winds 5 to 10 miles per hour. Tuesday, sunny. Highs in the lower 90s. Southwest winds 5 to 10 miles per hour. Tuesday night, clear. Lows in the upper 60s. South winds 5 to 10 miles per hour. Wednesday, sunny, hot with highs in the mid-90s. Southwest winds 5 to 10 miles per hour. Wednesday night, partly cloudy. Lows in the upper 60s. Thursday, mostly cloudy with a chance of showers. Cooler with highs in the upper 70s. Chance of rain 50%. Thursday night, mostly cloudy with a chance of showers.
lows in the upper 50s. Chance of rain 50%. Friday, mostly cloudy. A chance of showers in the morning, then showers likely in the afternoon. Highs in the mid-70s. Chance of rain 60%. Friday night, mostly cloudy. Showers likely, mainly in the evening. Lows in the mid-60s. Chance of rain 60%. Saturday, mostly cloudy. A chance of showers in the morning, then showers likely in the afternoon. Highs in the lower 80s. Chance of rain 70%. Saturday night, mostly cloudy. Showers likely, mainly in the evening. Lows in the upper 60s. Chance of rain 70%. Sunday, mostly cloudy. A chance of showers in the morning, then showers likely with a chance of thunderstorms in the afternoon. Highs in the mid-80s. Chance of rain 70%. Here are the marine and buoy reports for 6 a.m. across the lower Chesapeake Bay and coastal waters. All wave and swell heights are in feet. Wave and swell periods are in seconds. Potomac River buoy, air temperature was 67. The wind was west at 2 knots. Cove Point, air temperature was 68. The wind was southeast at 7 knots. Piney Point, winds were west, 5 knots. Bishop's Head, air temperature was 69. The wind was south at 6 knots. Lewisetta, air temperature was 73. Water temperature 70. The wind was southwest at 9 knots. Rappahannock Light, winds were south, 10 knots. Yorktown Coast Guard Station, air temperature was 73. Water temperature 66. The wind was southwest at 11 knots. Crypto Peak, water temperature 65. The wind was west at 5 knots. Dominion Terminal Newport News, air temperature was 71. The wind was southwest at 10 knots. South Craney Island, air temperature was 72. The wind was southwest at 8 knots. Cape Henry, air temperature was 73. The wind was west at 9 knots. Brandywine Chilliwack, Delaware, winds were southeast, 4 knots. Air temperature 65. Fenwick Island buoy, winds were south, 6 knots. Water temperature 59. Air temperature 60. Buoy 64 nautical miles east of Virginia Beach, air temperature was 63. Wave height 3 feet. Wave period 8. Buoy just east of Cape Henry. Water temperature 63. Wave height 2. Wave period 7. Duck Cove here, air temperature was 71. The wind was southwest at 8 knots. Diamond Shoals buoy, air temperature was 74. Wave height 3 feet. Wave period 8. The wind was west at 8 knots. Marine forecast, Chesapeake Bay from New Point Comfort to Little Creek, Virginia. Today, southwest winds 10 knots with gusts up to 15 knots, becoming southeast 10 to 15 knots with gusts up to 20 knots late. Waves 1 to 2 feet. Tonight, south winds 10 to 15 knots with gusts up to 20 knots. Waves 2 to 3 feet. Tuesday, southwest winds 5 to 10 knots, becoming south 10 to 15 knots in the afternoon. Gusts up to 20 knots. Waves 2 to 3 feet. Tuesday night, south winds 10 to 15 knots with gusts up to 20 knots. Waves 2 to 3 feet. Wednesday, southwest winds 10 to 15 knots with gusts up to 20 knots. Waves 2 to 3 feet. Wednesday night, southwest winds 10 to 15 knots, becoming west 5 to 10 knots after midnight. Gusts up to 20 knots. Waves 1 to 2 feet. Thursday, northeast winds 15 to 20 knots. Waves 2 to 3 feet. A chance of showers. Thursday night, northeast winds 15 to 20 knots, diminishing to 10 to 15 knots after midnight. Waves 2 to 3 feet. A chance of showers in the evening, then showers likely after midnight. Friday, northeast winds 15 to 20 knots. Waves 2 to 3 feet. Showers likely, mainly in the morning. Friday night, east winds 15 to 20 knots, becoming southeast 10 knots after midnight. Waves 2 to 3 feet. A chance of showers. This is NOAA's National Weather Service All Hazards Weather Radio, KHP 37, broadcasting from Wakefield, Virginia, transmitting from Driver, Virginia on a frequency of 162.550 MHz.
The following information is for Hampton Roads in northeast North Carolina, the southern part of the Chesapeake Bay and adjacent coastal waters. Marine forecast, Chesapeake Bay from Little Creek, Virginia to Cape Henry, Virginia, including the Chesapeake Bay Bridge Tunnel. Today, southwest winds 10 knots with gusts up to 15 knots, becoming south early this afternoon, then becoming southeast 10 to 15 knots with gusts up to 20 knots late. Waves 1 to 2 feet, building to 2 to 3 feet. Wave detail, southeast 2 feet at 3 seconds and southeast 2 feet at 8 seconds. Tonight, south winds 10 to 15 knots with gusts up to 20 knots. Waves 2 to 3 feet. Wave detail, south 3 feet at 4 seconds and southeast 1 foot at 8 seconds. Tuesday, southwest winds 5 to 10 knots, becoming south 10 to 15 knots in the afternoon. Gusts up to 20 knots. Waves 2 to 3 feet. Wave detail, southwest 2 feet at 4 seconds and southeast 1 foot at 9 seconds. Tuesday night, south winds 10 to 15 knots with gusts up to 20 knots. Waves 2 to 3 feet. Wave detail, south 3 feet at 4 seconds and southeast 1 foot at 7 seconds. Wednesday, southwest winds 10 to 15 knots with gusts up to 20 knots. Waves 2 to 3 feet. Wave detail, southwest 2 feet at 4 seconds and southeast 1 foot at 9 seconds. Wednesday night, south winds 10 to 15 knots, becoming west 5 to 10 knots after midnight. Waves around 2 feet. Wave detail, southwest 2 feet at 3 seconds and southeast 1 foot at 8 seconds. Thursday, northeast winds 15 to 20 knots with gusts up to 25 knots. Waves 2 to 3 feet. A chance of showers. Thursday night, northeast winds 15 to 20 knots. Waves around 3 feet. A chance of showers in the evening, then showers likely after midnight. Friday, east winds 15 to 20 knots with gusts up to 25 knots. Waves around 3 feet. Showers likely, mainly in the morning. Friday night, east winds 10 to 15 knots with gusts up to 20 knots, becoming southeast after midnight. Waves 2 to 3 feet. A chance of showers. Marine forecast, Caribbean Sound. Today, southwest winds 5 to 10 knots, becoming south 10 to 15 knots with gusts up to 20 knots this afternoon. Waves 1 to 2 feet. Tonight, south winds 10 to 15 knots, becoming southwest 5 to 10 knots after midnight. Gusts up to 20 knots. Waves around 1 foot. Tuesday, southwest winds 5 to 10 knots, becoming south 10 to 15 knots in the afternoon. Gusts up to 20 knots. Waves around 1 foot, increasing to 1 to 2 feet in the afternoon. Tuesday night, south winds 10 to 15 knots, becoming southwest 5 to 10 knots after midnight. Gusts up to 20 knots. Waves 1 to 2 feet, diminishing to around 1 foot after midnight. Wednesday, southwest winds 5 to 10 knots, becoming south 10 to 15 knots in the afternoon. Gusts up to 20 knots. Waves around 1 foot, increasing to 1 to 2 feet in the afternoon. Wednesday night, south winds 10 to 15 knots, becoming southwest 5 to 10 knots after midnight. Gusts up to 20 knots. Waves 1 to 2 feet, diminishing to around 1 foot after midnight. Thursday, northwest winds 10 to 15 knots, becoming northeast in the afternoon. Gusts up to 25 knots. Waves 1 to 2 feet. A chance of showers. Thursday night, northeast winds 10 to 15 knots, diminishing to 5 to 10 knots after midnight. Gusts up to 20 knots. Waves 1 to 2 feet, diminishing to around 1 foot after midnight. A chance of showers. Friday, east winds 10 knots with gusts up to 20 knots. Waves around 1 foot. A chance of showers. Friday night, southeast winds 5 to 10 knots with gusts up to 15 knots, becoming south after midnight. Waves around 1 foot, diminishing to 1 foot or less and light chop after midnight. A chance of showers. The current time is 7:10 a.m. Eastern Daylight Time. The Norfolk, Virginia climate summary for yesterday, May 17, 2026. Yesterday's high temperature was 87 degrees and the low 65 degrees. No precipitation fell yesterday, which leaves the monthly total at 1.57 inches. This is 0.41 inches below the normal amount of 1.98 inches for May.
The total precipitation for the year still stands at 10.35 inches, which is 5.00 inches below normal. There were 11 cooling degree days yesterday. This brings the monthly total to 35. The yearly total since January 1st is 194. The normal high temperature for today is 78 degrees, and the normal low is 60. The record high for today is 95, which occurred in 1877, and the record low is 44, which occurred in 1983. Sunrise today is at 5:55 a.m. and sunset is at 8:08 p.m. Offshore waters forecast Baltimore Canyon to Cape Charles Light to 100 nautical miles. Today, south to southwest winds 10 to 15 knots. Seas 3 to 4 feet. Tonight, south winds 10 to 15 knots, becoming southwest. Seas 3 to 5 feet. Tuesday, southwest winds 10 to 15 knots, becoming south to southwest 15 to 20 knots. Seas 3 to 5 feet. Tuesday night, south winds 15 to 20 knots, becoming southwest. Seas 4 to 5 feet. Wednesday, southwest winds 15 to 20 knots. Seas 4 to 5 feet. Wednesday night, southwest winds 10 to 20 knots. Seas 4 to 5 feet. Thursday, northeast winds 10 to 20 knots. Seas 4 to 6 feet. Thursday night, northeast winds 15 to 20 knots. Seas 4 to 6 feet. Friday, east to northeast winds 15 to 25 knots. Seas 5 to 8 feet. Friday night, east to northeast winds 15 to 25 knots. Seas 6 to 9 feet. Hazardous weather information. Now here is the hazardous weather outlook for southeast Maryland, northeast North Carolina, central Virginia, east central Virginia, eastern Virginia, north central Virginia, south central Virginia, and southeast Virginia. Today and tonight. No hazardous weather is expected at this time. And now the extended outlook for the period Tuesday through Sunday. No hazardous weather is expected at this time. The key weather messages for the next 7 days. Remaining hot and dry, with well above normal temperatures continuing through Wednesday. Rain chances increase Wednesday night ahead of an approaching cold front. Best rain chances late Wednesday remains over northern portions of the area. An increasingly unsettled and cooler pattern looks to evolve for the late week period with more uncertainty in temperatures over the Memorial Day weekend. Now the official National Weather Service forecast. Today, sunny. Highs in the mid-90s. Southwest winds 5 to 10 miles per hour. Tonight, clear. Lows in the upper 60s. South winds 5 to 10 miles per hour. Tuesday, sunny. Highs in the lower 90s. Southwest winds 5 to 10 miles per hour. Tuesday night, clear. Lows in the upper 60s. South winds 5 to 10 miles per hour. Wednesday, sunny, hot with highs in the mid-90s. Southwest winds 5 to 10 miles per hour. Wednesday night, partly cloudy. Lows in the upper 60s. Thursday, mostly cloudy with a chance of showers. Cooler with highs in the upper 70s. Chance of rain 50%. Thursday night, mostly cloudy with a chance of showers. Lows in the upper 50s. Chance of rain 50%. Friday, mostly cloudy. A chance of showers in the morning, then showers likely in the afternoon. Highs in the mid-70s. Chance of rain 60%. Friday night, mostly cloudy. Showers likely, mainly in the evening. Lows in the mid-60s. Chance of rain 60%. Saturday, mostly cloudy. A chance of showers in the morning, then showers likely in the afternoon. Highs in the lower 80s. Chance of rain 70%. Saturday night, mostly cloudy. Showers likely, mainly in the evening. Lows in the upper 60s. Chance of rain 70%. Sunday, mostly cloudy. A chance of showers in the morning, then showers likely with a chance of thunderstorms in the afternoon. Highs in the mid-80s. Chance of rain 70%. Here are the marine and buoy reports for 7 a.m. across the lower Chesapeake Bay and coastal waters. All wave and swell heights are in feet. Wave and swell periods are in seconds. Potomac River buoy, air temperature was 74. The wind was west at 2 knots. Cove Point, air temperature was 72. The wind was southwest at 2 knots. Piney Point, winds were southwest, 3 knots.
Bishop's Head, air temperature was 69. The wind was south at 5 knots. Lewisitta, air temperature was 73. Water temperature 70. The wind was southwest at 9 knots. Rappahannock Light, winds were south, 11 knots. Yorktown Coast Guard Station, air temperature was 72. Water temperature 67. The wind was southwest at 11 knots. Crypto Peak, water temperature 65. The wind was south at 4 knots. Dominion Terminal Newport News, air temperature was 70. The wind was west at 3 knots. South Craney Island, air temperature was 71. The wind was southwest at 7 knots. Cape Henry, air temperature was 72. The wind was west at 10 knots. Brandywine Chill Lake, Delaware, winds were south, 6 knots. Air temperature 67. Fenwick Island Buoy, winds were southwest, 6 knots. Water temperature 58. Air temperature 60. Buoy 64 nautical miles east of Virginia Beach, air temperature was 63. Wave height 3 feet. Wave period 8. Buoy just east of Cape Henry. Water temperature 63. Wave height 2. Wave period 8. Duck Cove Pier, air temperature was 71. The wind was southwest at 10 knots. Diamond Shoals Buoy, air temperature was 75. Wave height 2 feet. Wave period 8. The wind was west at 10 knots. Marine forecast, Chesapeake Bay from New Point Comfort to Little Creek, Virginia. Today, southwest winds 10 knots with gusts up to 15 knots, becoming southeast 10 to 15 knots with gusts up to 20 knots late. Waves 1 to 2 feet. Tonight, south winds 10 to 15 knots with gusts up to 20 knots. Waves 2 to 3 feet. Tuesday, southwest winds 5 to 10 knots, becoming south 10 to 15 knots in the afternoon. Gusts up to 20 knots. Waves 2 to 3 feet. Tuesday night, south winds 10 to 15 knots with gusts up to 20 knots. Waves 2 to 3 feet. Wednesday, southwest winds 10 to 15 knots with gusts up to 20 knots. Waves 2 to 3 feet. Wednesday night, southwest winds 10 to 15 knots, becoming west 5 to 10 knots after midnight. Gusts up to 20 knots. Waves 1 to 2 feet. Thursday, northeast winds 15 to 20 knots. Waves 2 to 3 feet. A chance of showers. Thursday night, northeast winds 15 to 20 knots, diminishing to 10 to 15 knots after midnight. Waves 2 to 3 feet. A chance of showers in the evening, then showers likely after midnight. Friday, northeast winds 15 to 20 knots. Waves 2 to 3 feet. Showers likely, mainly in the morning. Friday night, east winds 15 to 20 knots, becoming southeast 10 knots after midnight. Waves 2 to 3 feet. A chance of showers. Marine forecast, Chesapeake Bay from Little Creek, Virginia to Cape Henry, Virginia, including the Chesapeake Bay Bridge Tunnel. Today, southwest winds 10 knots with gusts up to 15 knots, becoming south early this afternoon, then becoming southeast 10 to 15 knots with gusts up to 20 knots late. Waves 1 to 2 feet, building to 2 to 3 feet. Wave detail, southeast 2 feet at 3 seconds and southeast 2 feet at 8 seconds. Tonight, south winds 10 to 15 knots with gusts up to 20 knots. Waves 2 to 3 feet. Wave detail, south 3 feet at 4 seconds and southeast 1 foot at 8 seconds. Tuesday, southwest winds 5 to 10 knots, becoming south 10 to 15 knots in the afternoon. Gusts up to 20 knots. Waves 2 to 3 feet. Wave detail, southwest 2 feet at 4 seconds and southeast 1 foot at 9 seconds. Tuesday night, south winds 10 to 15 knots with gusts up to 20 knots. Waves 2 to 3 feet. Wave detail, south 3 feet at 4 seconds and southeast 1 foot at 7 seconds. Wednesday, southwest winds 10 to 15 knots with gusts up to 20 knots. Waves 2 to 3 feet. Wave detail, southwest 2 feet at 4 seconds and southeast 1 foot at 9 seconds. Wednesday night, south winds 10 to 15 knots, becoming west 5 to 10 knots after midnight. Waves around 2 feet. Wave detail, southwest 2 feet at 3 seconds and southeast 1 foot at 8 seconds. Thursday, northeast winds 15 to 20 knots with gusts up to 25 knots.
waves 2 to 3 feet. A chance of showers. Thursday night, northeast winds 15 to 20 knots. Waves around 3 feet. A chance of showers in the evening, then showers likely after midnight. Friday, east winds

15 to 20 knots with gusts up to 25 knots. Waves around 3 feet. Showers likely, mainly in the morning. Friday night, east wind 10 to 15 knots with gusts up to 20 knots, becoming southeast after midnight. Waves 2 to 3 feet. A chance of showers. Marine forecast, Caribbean Sound. Today, southwest winds 5 to 10 knots, becoming south 10 to 15 knots with gusts up to 20 knots this afternoon. Waves 1 to 2 feet. Tonight, south winds 10 to 15 knots, becoming southwest 5 to 10 knots after midnight. Gusts up to 20 knots. Waves around 1 foot. Tuesday, southwest winds 5 to 10 knots, becoming south 10 to 15 knots in the afternoon. Gusts up to 20 knots. Waves around 1 foot, increasing to 1 to 2 feet in the afternoon. Tuesday night, south winds 10 to 15 knots, becoming southwest 5 to 10 knots after midnight. Gusts up to 20 knots. Waves 1 to 2 feet, diminishing to around 1 foot after midnight. Wednesday, southwest winds 5 to 10 knots, becoming south 10 to 15 knots in the afternoon. Gusts up to 20 knots. Waves around 1 foot, increasing to 1 to 2 feet in the afternoon. Wednesday night, south winds 10 to 15 knots, becoming southwest 5 to 10 knots after midnight. Gusts up to 20 knots. Waves 1 to 2 feet, diminishing to around 1 foot after midnight. Thursday, northwest winds 10 to 15 knots, becoming northeast in the afternoon. Gusts up to 25 knots. Waves 1 to 2 feet. A chance of showers. Thursday night, northeast winds 10 to 15 knots, diminishing to 5 to 10 knots after midnight. Gusts up to 20 knots. Waves 1 to 2 feet, diminishing to around 1 foot after midnight. A chance of showers. Friday, east winds 10 knots with gusts up to 20 knots. Waves around 1 foot. A chance of showers. Friday night, southeast winds 5 to 10 knots with gusts up to 15 knots, becoming south after midnight. Waves around 1 foot, diminishing to 1 foot or less and light chop after midnight. A chance of showers. The current time is 7:23 a.m. Eastern Daylight Time. The Norfolk, Virginia climate summary for yesterday, May 17, 2026. Yesterday's high temperature was 87 degrees and the low 65 degrees. No precipitation fell yesterday, which leaves the monthly total at 1.57 inches. This is 0.41 inches below the normal amount of 1.98 inches for May. The total precipitation for the year still stands at 10.35 inches, which is 5.00 inches below normal. There were 11 cooling degree days yesterday. This brings the monthly total to 35. The yearly total since January 1st is 194. The normal high temperature for today is 78 degrees, and the normal low is 60. The record high for today is 95, which occurred in 1877, and the record low is 44, which occurred in 1983. Sunrise today is at 5:55 a.m. and sunset is at 8:08 p.m. Offshore waters forecast Baltimore Canyon to Cape Charles Light, to 100 nautical miles. Today, south to southwest winds 10 to 15 knots. Seas 3 to 4 feet. Tonight, south winds 10 to 15 knots, becoming southwest. Seas 3 to 5 feet. Tuesday, southwest winds 10 to 15 knots, becoming south to southwest 15 to 20 knots. Seas 3 to 5 feet. Tuesday night, south winds 15 to 20 knots, becoming southwest. Seas 4 to 5 feet. Wednesday, southwest winds 15 to 20 knots. Seas 4 to 5 feet. Wednesday night, southwest winds 10 to 20 knots. Seas 4 to 5 feet. Thursday, northeast winds 10 to 20 knots. Seas 4 to 6 feet. Thursday night, northeast winds 15 to 20 knots. Seas 4 to 6 feet. Friday, east to northeast winds 15 to 25 knots. Seas 5 to 8 feet. Friday night, east to northeast winds 15 to 25 knots. Seas 6 to 9 feet. Hazardous weather information. Now here is the hazardous weather outlook for southeast Maryland, northeast North Carolina, central Virginia, east central Virginia, eastern Virginia, north central Virginia, south central Virginia, and southeast Virginia. Today and tonight. No hazardous weather is expected at this time. And now the extended outlook for the period Tuesday through Sunday.

highs in the mid-90s. Southwest winds 5 to 10 miles per hour. Tonight, clear. Lows in the upper 60s. South winds 5 to 10 miles per hour. Tuesday, sunny. Highs in the lower 90s. Southwest winds 5 to 10 miles per hour. Tuesday night, clear. Lows in the upper 60s. South winds 5 to 10 miles per hour. Wednesday, sunny, hot with highs in the mid-90s. Southwest winds 5 to 10 miles per hour. Wednesday night, partly cloudy. Lows in the upper 60s. Thursday, mostly cloudy with a chance of showers. Cooler with highs in the upper 70s. Chance of rain 50%. Thursday night, mostly cloudy with a chance of showers. Lows in the upper 50s. Chance of rain 50%. Friday, mostly cloudy. A chance of showers in the morning, then showers likely in the afternoon. Highs in the mid-70s. Chance of rain 60%. Friday night, mostly cloudy. Showers likely, mainly in the evening. Lows in the mid-60s. Chance of rain 60%. Saturday, mostly cloudy. A chance of showers in the morning, then showers likely in the afternoon. Highs in the lower 80s. Chance of rain 70%. Saturday night, mostly cloudy. Showers likely, mainly in the evening. Lows in the upper 60s. Chance of rain 70%. Sunday, mostly cloudy. A chance of showers in the morning, then showers likely with a chance of thunderstorms in the afternoon. Highs in the mid-80s. Chance of rain 70%. Here are the marine and buoy reports for 7 a.m. across the lower Chesapeake Bay and coastal waters. All wave and swell heights are in feet. Wave and swell periods are in seconds. Potomac River buoy, air temperature was 74. The wind was west at 2 knots. Cove Point, air temperature was 72. The wind was southwest at 2 knots. Piney Point, winds were southwest, 3 knots. Bishop's Head, air temperature was 69. The wind was south at 5 knots. Lewisetta, air temperature was 73. Water temperature 70. The wind was southwest at 9 knots. Rappahannock Light, winds were south, 11 knots. Yorktown Coast Guard Station, air temperature was 72. Water temperature 67. The wind was southwest at 11 knots. Crypto Peak, water temperature 65. The wind was south at 4 knots. Dominion Terminal Newport News, air temperature was 70. The wind was west at 3 knots. South Craney Island, air temperature was 71. The wind was southwest at 7 knots. Cape Henry, air temperature was 72. The wind was west at 10 knots. Brandywine Chill Lake, Delaware, winds were south, 6 knots. Air temperature 67. Fenwick Island buoy, winds were southwest, 6 knots. Water temperature 58. Air temperature 60. Buoy 64 nautical miles east of Virginia Beach, air temperature was 63. Wave height 3 feet. Wave period 8. Buoy just east of Cape Henry. Water temperature 63. Wave height 2. Wave period 8. Duck Cove Pier, air temperature was 71. The wind was southwest at 10 knots. Diamond Shoals buoy, air temperature was 75. Wave height 2 feet. Wave period 8. The wind was west at 10 knots. Marine forecast, Chesapeake Bay from New Point Comfort to Little Creek, Virginia. Today, southwest winds 10 knots with gusts up to 15 knots, becoming southeast 10 to 15 knots with gusts up to 20 knots late. Waves 1 to 2 feet. Tonight, south winds 10 to 15 knots with gusts up to 20 knots. Waves 2 to 3 feet. Tuesday, southwest winds 5 to 10 knots, becoming south 10 to 15 knots in the afternoon. Gusts up to 20 knots. Waves 2 to 3 feet. Tuesday night, south winds 10 to 15 knots with gusts up to 20 knots. Waves 2 to 3 feet. Wednesday, southwest winds 10 to 15 knots with gusts up to 20 knots. Waves 2 to 3 feet. Wednesday night, southwest winds 10 to 15 knots, becoming west 5 to 10 knots after midnight. Gusts up to 20 knots. Waves 1 to 2 feet. Thursday, northeast winds 15 to 20 knots. Waves 2 to 3 feet. A chance of showers,

Thursday night, northeast winds 15 to 20 knots, diminishing to 10 to 15 knots after midnight. Waves 2 to 3 feet. A chance of showers in the evening, then showers likely after midnight. Friday, northeast winds 15 to 20 knots. Waves 2 to 3 feet. Showers likely, mainly in the morning. Friday night, east winds 15 to 20 knots, becoming southeast 10 knots after midnight. Waves 2 to 3 feet. A chance of showers. Marine forecast. Chesapeake Bay from Little Creek, Virginia to Cape Henry, Virginia, including the Chesapeake Bay Bridge Tunnel. Today, southwest winds 10 knots with gusts up to 15 knots, becoming southerly this afternoon, then becoming southeast 10 to 15 knots with gusts up to 20 knots late. Waves 1 to 2 feet, building to 2 to 3 feet. Wave detail, southeast 2 feet at 3 seconds and southeast 2 feet at 8 seconds. Tonight, south winds 10 to 15 knots with gusts up to 20 knots. Waves 2 to 3 feet. Wave detail, south 3 feet at 4 seconds and southeast 1 foot at 8 seconds. Tuesday, southwest winds 5 to 10 knots, becoming south 10 to 15 knots in the afternoon. Gusts up to 20 knots. Waves 2 to 3 feet. Wave detail, southwest 2 feet at 4 seconds and southeast 1 foot at 9 seconds. Tuesday night, south winds 10 to 15 knots with gusts up to 20 knots. Waves 2 to 3 feet. Wave detail, south 3 feet at 4 seconds and southeast 1 foot at 7 seconds. Wednesday, southwest winds 10 to 15 knots with gusts up to 20 knots. Waves 2 to 3 feet. Wave detail, southwest 2 feet at 4 seconds and southeast 1 foot at 9 seconds. Wednesday night, south winds 10 to 15 knots, becoming west 5 to 10 knots after midnight. Waves around 2 feet. Wave detail, southwest 2 feet at 3 seconds and southeast 1 foot at 8 seconds. Thursday, northeast winds 15 to 20 knots with gusts up to 25 knots. Waves 2 to 3 feet. A chance of showers. Thursday night, northeast winds 15 to 20 knots. Waves around 3 feet. A chance of showers in the evening, then showers likely after midnight. Friday, east winds 15 to 20 knots with gusts up to 25 knots. Waves around 3 feet. Showers likely, mainly in the morning. Friday night, east winds 10 to 15 knots with gusts up to 20 knots, becoming southeast after midnight. Waves 2 to 3 feet. A chance of showers. Marine forecast, Kuril Sound. Today, southwest winds 5 to 10 knots, becoming south 10 to 15 knots with gusts up to 20 knots this afternoon. Waves 1 to 2 feet. Tonight, south winds 10 to 15 knots, becoming southwest 5 to 10 knots after midnight. Gusts up to 20 knots. Waves around 1 foot. Tuesday, southwest winds 5 to 10 knots, becoming south 10 to 15 knots in the afternoon. Gusts up to 20 knots. Waves around 1 foot, increasing to 1 to 2 feet in the afternoon. Tuesday night, south winds 10 to 15 knots, becoming southwest 5 to 10 knots after midnight. Gusts up to 20 knots. Waves 1 to 2 feet, diminishing to around 1 foot after midnight. Wednesday, southwest winds 5 to 10 knots, becoming south 10 to 15 knots in the afternoon. Gusts up to 20 knots. Waves around 1 foot, increasing to 1 to 2 feet in the afternoon. Wednesday night, south winds 10 to 15 knots, becoming southwest 5 to 10 knots after midnight. Gusts up to 20 knots. Waves 1 to 2 feet, diminishing to around 1 foot after midnight. Thursday, northwest winds 10 to 15 knots, becoming northeast in the afternoon. Gusts up to 25 knots. Waves 1 to 2 feet. A chance of showers. Thursday night, northeast winds 10 to 15 knots, diminishing to 5 to 10 knots after midnight. Gusts up to 20 knots. Waves 1 to 2 feet, diminishing to around 1 foot after midnight. A chance of showers. Friday, east winds 10 knots with gusts up to 20 knots. Waves around 1 foot. A chance of showers. Friday night, southeast winds 5 to 10 knots with gusts up to 15 knots, becoming south after midnight. Waves around 1 foot, diminishing to 1 foot or less and light chop after midnight. A chance of showers. This is NOAA's National Weather Service All Hazards Weather Radio, KHP 37, broadcast.
from Wakefield, Virginia, transmitting from Driver, Virginia on a frequency of 162.550 MHz. The following information is for Hampton Roads in northeast North Carolina, the southern part of the Chesapeake Bay and adjacent coastal waters. The current time is 7:36 a.m. Eastern Daylight Time. The Norfolk, Virginia climate summary for yesterday, May 17, 2026. Yesterday's high temperature was 87 degrees and the low 65 degrees. No precipitation fell yesterday, which leaves the monthly total at 1.57 inches. This is 0.41 inches below the normal amount of 1.98 inches for May. The total precipitation for the year still stands at 10.35 inches, which is 5.00 inches below normal. There were 11 cooling degree days yesterday. This brings the monthly total to 35. The yearly total since January 1st is 194. The normal high temperature for today is 78 degrees, and the normal low is 60. The record high for today is 95, which occurred in 1877, and the record low is 44, which occurred in 1983. Sunrise today is at 5:55 a.m. and sunset is at 8:08 p.m. Offshore waters forecast Baltimore Canyon to Cape Charles Light to 100 nautical miles. Today, south to southwest winds 10 to 15 knots. Seas 3 to 4 feet. Tonight, south winds 10 to 15 knots, becoming southwest. Seas 3 to 5 feet. Tuesday, southwest winds 10 to 15 knots, becoming south to southwest 15 to 20 knots. Seas 3 to 5 feet. Tuesday night, south winds 15 to 20 knots, becoming southwest. Seas 4 to 5 feet. Wednesday, southwest winds 15 to 20 knots. Seas 4 to 5 feet. Wednesday night, southwest winds 10 to 20 knots. Seas 4 to 5 feet. Thursday, northeast winds 10 to 20 knots. Seas 4 to 6 feet. Thursday night, northeast winds 15 to 20 knots. Seas 4 to 6 feet. Friday, east to northeast winds 15 to 25 knots. Seas 5 to 8 feet. Friday night, east to northeast winds 15 to 25 knots. Seas 6 to 9 feet. Hazardous weather information. Now here is the hazardous weather outlook for southeast Maryland, northeast North Carolina, central Virginia, east central Virginia, eastern Virginia, north central Virginia, south central Virginia, and southeast Virginia. Today and tonight. No hazardous weather is expected at this time. And now the extended outlook for the period Tuesday through Sunday. No hazardous weather is expected at this time. The key weather messages for the next 7 days. Remaining hot and dry, with well above normal temperatures continuing through Wednesday. Rain chances increase Wednesday night ahead of an approaching cold front. Best rain chances late Wednesday remains over northern portions of the area. An increasingly unsettled and cooler pattern looks to evolve for the late week period with more uncertainty in temperatures over the Memorial Day weekend. Now the official National Weather Service forecast. Today, sunny. Highs in the mid-90s. Southwest winds 5 to 10 miles per hour. Tonight, clear. Lows in the upper 60s. South winds 5 to 10 miles per hour. Tuesday, sunny. Highs in the lower 90s. Southwest winds 5 to 10 miles per hour. Tuesday night, clear. Lows in the upper 60s. South winds 5 to 10 miles per hour. Wednesday, sunny, hot with highs in the mid-90s. Southwest winds 5 to 10 miles per hour. Wednesday night, partly cloudy. Lows in the upper 60s. Thursday, mostly cloudy with a chance of showers. Cooler with highs in the upper 70s. Chance of rain 50%. Thursday night, mostly cloudy with a chance of showers. Lows in the upper 50s. Chance of rain 50%. Friday, mostly cloudy. A chance of showers in the morning, then showers likely in the afternoon. Highs in the mid-70s. Chance of rain 60%. Friday night, mostly cloudy. Showers likely, mainly in the evening. Lows in the mid-60s. Chance of rain 60%. Saturday, mostly cloudy. A chance of showers in the morning, then showers likely in the afternoon. Highs in the lower 80s. Chance of rain 70%. Saturday night, mostly cloudy. Showers likely, mainly in the evening. Lows in the upper 60s. Chance of rain 70%. Sunday,
mostly cloudy. A chance of showers in the morning, then showers likely with a chance of thunderstorms in the afternoon. Highs in the mid-80s. Chance of rain 70%. Here are the marine and buoy reports for 7 a.m. across the lower Chesapeake Bay and coastal waters. All wave and swell heights are in feet. Wave and swell periods are in seconds. Potomac River buoy, air temperature was 74. The wind was west at 2 knots. Cove Point, air temperature was 72. The wind was southwest at 2 knots. Piney Point, winds were southwest, 3 knots. Bishop's Head, air temperature was 69. The wind was south at 5 knots. Lewisetta, air temperature was 73. Water temperature 70. The wind was southwest at 9 knots. Rappahannock Light, winds were south, 11 knots. Yorktown Coast Guard Station, air temperature was 72. Water temperature 67. The wind was southwest at 11 knots. Crypto Peak, water temperature 65. The wind was south at 4 knots. Dominion Terminal Newport News, air temperature was 70. The wind was west at 3 knots. South Craney Island, air temperature was 71. The wind was southwest at 7 knots. Cape Henry, air temperature was 72. The wind was west at 10 knots. Brandywine Chill Lake, Delaware, winds were south, 6 knots. Air temperature 67. Fenwick Island buoy, winds were southwest, 6 knots. Water temperature 58. Air temperature 60. Buoy 64 nautical miles east of Virginia Beach, air temperature was 63. Wave height 3 feet. Wave period 8. Buoy just east of Cape Henry. Water temperature 63. Wave height 2. Wave period 8. Duck Cove Pier, air temperature was 71. The wind was southwest at 10 knots. Diamond Shoals buoy, air temperature was 75. Wave height 2 feet. Wave period 8. The wind was west at 10 knots. Marine forecast, Chesapeake Bay from New Point Comfort to Little Creek, Virginia. Today, southwest winds 10 knots with gusts up to 15 knots, becoming southeast 10 to 15 knots with gusts up to 20 knots late. Waves 1 to 2 feet. Tonight, south winds 10 to 15 knots with gusts up to 20 knots. Waves 2 to 3 feet. Tuesday, southwest winds 5 to 10 knots, becoming south 10 to 15 knots in the afternoon. Gusts up to 20 knots. Waves 2 to 3 feet. Tuesday night, south winds 10 to 15 knots with gusts up to 20 knots. Waves 2 to 3 feet. Wednesday, southwest winds 10 to 15 knots with gusts up to 20 knots. Waves 2 to 3 feet. Wednesday night, southwest winds 10 to 15 knots, becoming west 5 to 10 knots after midnight. Gusts up to 20 knots. Waves 1 to 2 feet. Thursday, northeast winds 15 to 20 knots. Waves 2 to 3 feet. A chance of showers. Thursday night, northeast winds 15 to 20 knots, diminishing to 10 to 15 knots after midnight. Waves 2 to 3 feet. A chance of showers in the evening, then showers likely after midnight. Friday, northeast winds 15 to 20 knots. Waves 2 to 3 feet. Showers likely, mainly in the morning. Friday night, east winds 15 to 20 knots, becoming southeast 10 knots after midnight. Waves 2 to 3 feet. A chance of showers. Marine forecast, Chesapeake Bay from Little Creek, Virginia to Cape Henry, Virginia, including the Chesapeake Bay Bridge Tunnel. Today, southwest winds 10 knots with gusts up to 15 knots, becoming south early this afternoon, then becoming southeast 10 to 15 knots with gusts up to 20 knots late. Waves 1 to 2 feet, building to 2 to 3 feet. Wave detail, southeast 2 feet at 3 seconds and southeast 2 feet at 8 seconds. Tonight, south winds 10 to 15 knots with gusts up to 20 knots. Waves 2 to 3 feet. Wave detail, south 3 feet at 4 seconds and southeast 1 foot at 8 seconds. Tuesday, southwest winds 5 to 10 knots, becoming south 10 to 15 knots in the afternoon. Gusts up to 20 knots. Waves 2 to 3 feet. Wave detail, southwest 2 feet at 4 seconds and southeast 1 foot at 9 seconds. Tuesday night, south winds 10 to 15 knots with gusts up to 20 knots. Waves 2 to 3 feet.
Wave detail, south 3 feet at 4 seconds and southeast 1 foot at 7 seconds. Wednesday, southwest winds 10 to 15 knots with gusts up to 20 knots. Waves 2 to 3 feet. Wave detail, southwest 2 feet at 4 seconds and southeast 1 foot at 9 seconds. Wednesday night, south winds 10 to 15 knots, becoming west 5 to 10 knots after midnight. Waves around 2 feet. Wave detail, southwest 2 feet at 3 seconds and southeast 1 foot at 8 seconds. Thursday, northeast winds 15 to 20 knots with gusts up to 25 knots. Waves 2 to 3 feet. A chance of showers. Thursday night, northeast winds 15 to 20 knots. Waves around 3 feet. A chance of showers in the evening, then showers likely after midnight. Friday, east winds 15 to 20 knots with gusts up to 25 knots. Waves around 3 feet. Showers likely, mainly in the morning. Friday night, east winds 10 to 15 knots with gusts up to 20 knots, becoming southeast after midnight. Waves 2 to 3 feet. A chance of showers. Attention, voluntary speed reduction zones to protect North Atlantic right whales may be in effect along the USL. East Coast where right whales have been detected. All mariners and recreational boaters are requested to route these areas or transit through them at 10 knots or less. 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Marine Forecast, Caribbean Sound. Today, southwest winds 5 to 10 knots, becoming south 10 to 15 knots with gusts up to 20 knots this afternoon. Waves 1 to 2 feet. Tonight, south winds 10 to 15 knots, becoming southwest 5 to 10 knots after midnight. Gusts up to 20 knots. Waves around 1 foot. Tuesday, southwest winds 5 to 10 knots, becoming south 10 to 15 knots in the afternoon. Gusts up to 20 knots. Waves around 1 foot, increasing to 1 to 2 feet in the afternoon. Tuesday night, south winds 10 to 15 knots, becoming southwest 5 to 10 knots after midnight. Gusts up to 20 knots. Waves 1 to 2 feet, diminishing to around 1 foot after midnight. Wednesday, southwest winds 5 to 10 knots, becoming south 10 to 15 knots in the afternoon. Gusts up to 20 knots. Waves around 1 foot, increasing to 1 to 2 feet in the afternoon. Wednesday night, south winds 10 to 15 knots, becoming southwest 5 to 10 knots after midnight. Gusts up to 20 knots. Waves 1 to 2 feet, diminishing to around 1 foot after midnight. Thursday, northwest winds 10 to 15 knots, becoming northeast in the afternoon. Gusts up to 25 knots. Waves 1 to 2 feet. A chance of showers. Thursday night, northeast winds 10 to 15 knots, diminishing to 5 to 10 knots after midnight. Gusts up to 20 knots. Waves 1 to 2 feet, diminishing to around 1 foot after midnight. A chance of showers. Friday, east winds 10 knots with gusts up to 20 knots. Waves around 1 foot. A chance of showers. Friday night, southeast wind 5 to 10 knots with gusts up to 15 knots, becoming south after midnight. Waves around 1 foot, diminishing to 1 foot or less and light chop after midnight. A chance of showers. The current time is 7:50 a.m. Eastern Daylight Time. The Norfolk, Virginia climate summary for yesterday, May 17, 2026. Yesterday's high temperature was 87 degrees and the low 65 degrees. No precipitation fell yesterday, which leaves the monthly total at 1.57 inches. This is 0.41 inches below the normal amount of 1.98 inches for May. The total precipitation for the year still stands at 10.35 inches, which is 5.00 inches below normal. There were 11 cooling degree days yesterday. This brings the monthly total at January 1st is 194. The normal high temperature for today is 78 degrees, and the normal low is 60. The record high for today is 95, which occurred in 1877, and the record low is 44, which occurred in 1983.
Sunrise today is at 5:55 a.m. and sunset is at 8:08 p.m. Offshore waters forecast Baltimore Canyon to Cape Charles Light, to 100 nautical miles. Today, south to southwest winds 10 to 15 knots. Seas 3 to 4 feet. Tonight, south winds 10 to 15 knots, becoming southwest. Seas 3 to 5 feet. Tuesday, southwest winds 10 to 15 knots, becoming south to southwest 15 to 20 knots. Seas 3 to 5 feet. Tuesday night, south winds 15 to 20 knots, becoming southwest. Seas 4 to 5 feet. Wednesday, southwest winds 15 to 20 knots. Seas 4 to 5 feet. Wednesday night, southwest winds 10 to 20 knots. Seas 4 to 5 feet. Thursday, northeast winds 10 to 20 knots. Seas 4 to 6 feet. Thursday night, northeast winds 15 to 20 knots. Seas 4 to 6 feet. Friday, east to northeast winds 15 to 25 knots. Seas 5 to 8 feet. Friday night, east to northeast winds 15 to 25 knots. Seas 6 to 9 feet. Hazardous weather information. Now here is the hazardous weather outlook for southeast Maryland, northeast North Carolina, central Virginia, east central Virginia, eastern Virginia, north central Virginia, south central Virginia, and southeast Virginia. Today and tonight. No hazardous weather is expected at this time. And now the extended outlook for the period Tuesday through Sunday. No hazardous weather is expected at this time. The key weather messages for the next 7 days. Remaining hot and dry, with well above normal temperatures continuing through Wednesday. Rain chances increase Wednesday night ahead of an approaching cold front. Best rain chances late Wednesday remains over northern portions of the area. An increasingly unsettled and cooler pattern looks to evolve for the late week period with more uncertainty in temperatures over the Memorial Day weekend. Now the official National Weather Service forecast. Today, sunny. Highs in the mid-90s. Southwest winds 5 to 10 miles per hour. Tonight, clear. Lows in the upper 60s. South winds 5 to 10 miles per hour. Tuesday, sunny. Highs in the lower 90s. Southwest winds 5 to 10 miles per hour. Tuesday night, clear. Lows in the upper 60s. South winds 5 to 10 miles per hour. Wednesday, sunny, hot with highs in the mid-90s. Southwest winds 5 to 10 miles per hour. Wednesday night, partly cloudy. Lows in the upper 60s. Thursday, mostly cloudy with a chance of showers. Cooler with highs in the upper 70s. Chance of rain 50%. Thursday night, mostly cloudy with a chance of showers. Lows in the upper 50s. Chance of rain 50%. Friday, mostly cloudy. A chance of showers in the morning, then showers likely in the afternoon. Highs in the mid-70s. Chance of rain 60%. Friday night, mostly cloudy. Showers likely, mainly in the evening. Lows in the mid-60s. Chance of rain 60%. Saturday, mostly cloudy. A chance of showers in the morning, then showers likely in the afternoon. Highs in the lower 80s. Chance of rain 70%. Saturday night, mostly cloudy. Showers likely, mainly in the evening. Lows in the upper 60s. Chance of rain 70%. Sunday, mostly cloudy. A chance of showers in the morning, then showers likely with a chance of thunderstorms in the afternoon. Highs in the mid-80s. Chance of rain 70%. Here are the marine and buoy reports for 7 a.m. across the lower Chesapeake Bay and coastal waters. All wave and swell heights are in feet. Wave and swell periods are in seconds. Potomac River buoy, air temperature was 74. The wind was west at 2 knots. Cove Point, air temperature was 72. The wind was southwest at 2 knots. Piney Point, winds were southwest, 3 knots. Bishop's Head, air temperature was 69. The wind was south at 5 knots. Lewisetta, air temperature was 73. Water temperature 70. The wind was southwest at 9 knots. Rappahannock Light, winds were south, 11 knots. Yorktown Coast Guard Station, air temperature was 72. Water temperature 67. The wind was southwest at 11 knots. Crypto Peak, water temperature 65. The wind was south at 4 knots.
Dominion Terminal Newport News, air temperature was 70. The wind was west at 3 knots. South Craney Island, air temperature was 71. The wind was southwest at 7 knots. Cape Henry, air temperature was 72. The wind was west at 10 knots. Brandywine Chill Lake, Delaware, winds were south, 6 knots. Air temperature 67. Fenwick Island Buoy, winds were southwest, 6 knots. Water temperature 58. Air temperature 60. Buoy 64 nautical miles east of Virginia Beach, air temperature was 63. Wave height 3 feet. Wave period 8. Buoy just east of Cape Henry. Water temperature 63. Wave height 2. Wave period 8. Duck Cove Pier, air temperature was 71. The wind was southwest at 10 knots. Diamond Shoals Buoy, air temperature was 75. Wave height 2 feet. Wave period 8. The wind was west at 10 knots. Marine forecast, Chesapeake Bay from New Point Comfort to Little Creek, Virginia. Today, southwest winds 10 knots with gusts up to 15 knots, becoming southeast 10 to 15 knots with gusts up to 20 knots late. Waves 1 to 2 feet. Tonight, south winds 10 to 15 knots with gusts up to 20 knots. Waves 2 to 3 feet. Tuesday, southwest winds 5 to 10 knots, becoming south 10 to 15 knots in the afternoon. Gusts up to 20 knots. Waves 2 to 3 feet. Tuesday night, south winds 10 to 15 knots with gusts up to 20 knots. Waves 2 to 3 feet. Wednesday, southwest winds 10 to 15 knots with gusts up to 20 knots. Waves 2 to 3 feet. Wednesday night, southwest winds 10 to 15 knots, becoming west 5 to 10 knots after midnight. Gusts up to 20 knots. Waves 1 to 2 feet. Thursday, northeast winds 15 to 20 knots. Waves 2 to 3 feet. A chance of showers. Thursday night, northeast winds 15 to 20 knots, diminishing to 10 to 15 knots after midnight. Waves 2 to 3 feet. A chance of showers in the evening, then showers likely after midnight. Friday, northeast winds 15 to 20 knots. Waves 2 to 3 feet. Showers likely, mainly in the morning. Friday night, east winds 15 to 20 knots, becoming southeast 10 knots after midnight. Waves 2 to 3 feet. A chance of showers. Marine forecast, Chesapeake Bay from Little Creek, Virginia to Cape Henry, Virginia, including the Chesapeake Bay Bridge Tunnel. Today, southwest winds 10 knots with gusts up to 15 knots, becoming south early this afternoon, then becoming southeast 10 to 15 knots with gusts up to 20 knots late. Waves 1 to 2 feet, building to 2 to 3 feet. Wave detail, southeast 2 feet at 3 seconds and southeast 2 feet at 8 seconds. Tonight, south winds 10 to 15 knots with gusts up to 20 knots. Waves 2 to 3 feet. Wave detail, south 3 feet at 4 seconds and southeast 1 foot at 8 seconds. Tuesday, southwest winds 5 to 10 knots, becoming south 10 to 15 knots in the afternoon. Gusts up to 20 knots. Waves 2 to 3 feet. Wave detail, southwest 2 feet at 4 seconds and southeast 1 foot at 9 seconds. Tuesday night, south winds 10 to 15 knots with gusts up to 20 knots. Waves 2 to 3 feet. Wave detail, south 3 feet at 4 seconds and southeast 1 foot at 7 seconds. Wednesday, southwest winds 10 to 15 knots with gusts up to 20 knots. Waves 2 to 3 feet. Wave detail, southwest 2 feet at 4 seconds and southeast 1 foot at 9 seconds. Wednesday night, south winds 10 to 15 knots, becoming west 5 to 10 knots after midnight. Waves around 2 feet. Wave detail, southwest 2 feet at 3 seconds and southeast 1 foot at 8 seconds. Thursday, northeast winds 15 to 20 knots with gusts up to 25 knots. Waves 2 to 3 feet. A chance of showers. Thursday night, northeast winds 15 to 20 knots. Waves around 3 feet. A chance of showers in the evening, then showers likely after midnight. Friday, east winds 15 to 20 knots with gusts up to 25 knots. Waves around 3 feet. Showers likely, mainly in the morning. Friday night, east winds 10 to 15 knots with gusts up to 20 knots, becoming southeast after midnight. Waves 2 to 3 feet.
a chance of showers. Marine forecast, Currid Sound. Today, southwest winds 5 to 10 knots, becoming south 10 to 15 knots with gusts up to 20 knots this afternoon. Waves 1 to 2 feet. Tonight, south winds 10 to 15 knots, becoming southwest 5 to 10 knots after midnight. Gusts up to 20 knots. Waves around 1 foot. Tuesday, southwest winds 5 to 10 knots, becoming south 10 to 15 knots in the afternoon. Gusts up to 20 knots. Waves around 1 foot, increasing to 1 to 2 feet in the afternoon. Tuesday night, south winds 10 to 15 knots, becoming southwest 5 to 10 knots after midnight. Gusts up to 20 knots. Waves 1 to 2 feet, diminishing to around 1 foot after midnight. Wednesday, southwest winds 5 to 10 knots, becoming south 10 to 15 knots in the afternoon. Gusts up to 20 knots. Waves around 1 foot, increasing to 1 to 2 feet in the afternoon. Wednesday night, south winds 10 to 15 knots, becoming southwest 5 to 10 knots after midnight. Gusts up to 20 knots. Waves 1 to 2 feet, diminishing to around 1 foot after midnight. Thursday, northwest winds 10 to 15 knots, becoming northeast in the afternoon. Gusts up to 25 knots. Waves 1 to 2 feet. A chance of showers. Thursday night, northeast winds 10 to 15 knots, diminishing to 5 to 10 knots after midnight. Gusts up to 20 knots. Waves 1 to 2 feet, diminishing to around 1 foot after midnight. A chance of showers. Friday, east winds 10 knots with gusts up to 20 knots. Waves around 1 foot. A chance of showers. Friday night, southeast winds 5 to 10 knots with gusts up to 15 knots, becoming south after midnight. Waves around 1 foot, diminishing to 1 foot or less and light chop after midnight. A chance of showers. The current time is 8:03 a.m. Eastern Daylight Time. The Norfolk, Virginia climate summary for yesterday, May 17, 2026. Yesterday's high temperature was 87 degrees and the low 65 degrees. No precipitation fell yesterday, which leaves the monthly total at 1.57 inches. This is 0.41 inches below the normal amount of 1.98 inches for May. The total precipitation for the year still stands at 10.35 inches, which is 5.00 inches below normal. There were 11 cooling degree days yesterday. This brings the monthly total to 35. The yearly total since January 1st is 194. The normal high temperature for today is 78 degrees, and the normal low is 60. The record high for today is 95, which occurred in 1877, and the record low is 44, which occurred in 1983. Sunrise today is at 5:55 a.m. and sunset is at 8:08 p.m. Offshore waters forecast Baltimore Canyon to Cape Charles Light to 100 nautical miles. Today, south to southwest winds 10 to 15 knots. Seas 3 to 4 feet. Tonight, south winds 10 to 15 knots, becoming southwest. Seas 3 to 5 feet. Tuesday, southwest winds 10 to 15 knots, becoming south to southwest 15 to 20 knots. Seas 3 to 5 feet. Tuesday night, south winds 15 to 20 knots, becoming southwest. Seas 4 to 5 feet. Wednesday, southwest winds 15 to 20 knots. Seas 4 to 5 feet. Wednesday night, southwest winds 10 to 20 knots. Seas 4 to 5 feet. Thursday, northeast winds 10 to 20 knots. Seas 4 to 6 feet. Thursday night, northeast winds 15 to 20 knots. Seas 4 to 6 feet. Friday, east to northeast winds 15 to 25 knots. Seas 5 to 8 feet. Friday night, east to northeast winds 15 to 25 knots. Seas 6 to 9 feet. This is NOAA's National Weather Service All Hazards Weather Radio, KHP 37, broadcasting from Wakefield, Virginia, transmitting from Driver, Virginia on a frequency of 162.550 MHz. The following information is for Hampton Roads in northeast North Carolina, the southern part of the Chesapeake Bay and adjacent coastal waters. Hazardous weather information. Now here is the hazardous weather outlook for southeast Maryland, northeast North Carolina, central Virginia, east central Virginia, eastern Virginia, north central Virginia, south central Virginia, and southeast Virginia. Today and tonight. No hazardous weather is expected at this time.
and now the extended outlook for the period Tuesday through Sunday. No hazardous weather is expected at this time. The key weather messages for the next 7 days. Remaining hot and dry, with well above normal temperatures continuing through Wednesday. Rain chances increase Wednesday night ahead of an approaching cold front. Best rain chances late Wednesday remains over northern portions of the area. An increasingly unsettled and cooler pattern looks to evolve for the late week period with more uncertainty in temperatures over the Memorial Day weekend. Now the official National Weather Service forecast. Today, sunny. Highs in the mid-90s. Southwest winds 5 to 10 miles per hour. Tonight, clear. Lows in the upper 60s. South winds 5 to 10 miles per hour. Tuesday, sunny. Highs in the lower 90s. Southwest winds 5 to 10 miles per hour. Tuesday night, clear. Lows in the upper 60s. South winds 5 to 10 miles per hour. Wednesday, sunny, hot with highs in the mid-90s. Southwest winds 5 to 10 miles per hour. Wednesday night, partly cloudy. Lows in the upper 60s. Thursday, mostly cloudy with a chance of showers. Cooler with highs in the upper 70s. Chance of rain 50%. Thursday night, mostly cloudy with a chance of showers. Lows in the upper 50s. Chance of rain 50%. Friday, mostly cloudy. A chance of showers in the morning, then showers likely in the afternoon. Highs in the mid-70s. Chance of rain 60%. Friday night, mostly cloudy. Showers likely, mainly in the evening. Lows in the mid-60s. Chance of rain 60%. Saturday, mostly cloudy. A chance of showers in the morning, then showers likely in the afternoon. Highs in the lower 80s. Chance of rain 70%. Saturday night, mostly cloudy. Showers likely, mainly in the evening. Lows in the upper 60s. Chance of rain 70%. Sunday, mostly cloudy. A chance of showers in the morning, then showers likely with a chance of thunderstorms in the afternoon. Highs in the mid-80s. Chance of rain 70%. Here are the marine and buoy reports for 7 a.m. across the lower Chesapeake Bay and coastal waters. All wave and swell heights are in feet. Wave and swell periods are in seconds. Potomac River buoy, air temperature was 74. The wind was west at 2 knots. Cove Point, air temperature was 72. The wind was southwest at 2 knots. Piney Point, winds were southwest, 3 knots. Bishop's Head, air temperature was 69. The wind was south at 5 knots. Lewisetta, air temperature was 73. Water temperature 70. The wind was southwest at 9 knots. Rappahannock Light, winds were south, 11 knots. Yorktown Coast Guard Station, air temperature was 72. Water temperature 67. The wind was southwest at 11 knots. Crypto Peak, water temperature 65. The wind was south at 4 knots. Dominion Terminal Newport News, air temperature was 70. The wind was west at 3 knots. South Craney Island, air temperature was 71. The wind was southwest at 7 knots. Cape Henry, air temperature was 72. The wind was west at 10 knots. Brandywine Chilliwack, Delaware, winds were south, 6 knots. Air temperature 67. Fenwick Island buoy, winds were southwest, 6 knots. Water temperature 58. Air temperature 60. Buoy 64 nautical miles east of Virginia Beach, air temperature was 63. Wave height 3 feet. Wave period 8. Buoy just east of Cape Henry. Water temperature 63. Wave height 2. Wave period 8. Duck Cove Pier, air temperature was 71. The wind was southwest at 10 knots. Diamond Shoals buoy, air temperature was 75. Wave height 2 feet. Wave period 8. The wind was west at 10 knots. Marine forecast, Chesapeake Bay from New Point Comfort to Little Creek, Virginia. Today, southwest winds 10 knots with gusts up to 15 knots, becoming southeast 10 to 15 knots with gusts up to 20 knots late. Waves 1 to 2 feet. Tonight, south winds 10 to 15 knots with gusts up to 20 knots. Waves 2 to 3 feet. Tuesday, southwest winds 5 to 10 knots, becoming south 10 to 15 knots in the afternoon.
gusts up to 20 knots. Waves 2 to 3 feet. Tuesday night, south winds 10 to 15 knots with gusts up to 20 knots. Waves 2 to 3 feet. Wednesday, southwest winds 10 to 15 knots with gusts up to 20 knots. Waves 2 to 3 feet. Wednesday night, southwest winds 10 to 15 knots, becoming west 5 to 10 knots after midnight. Gusts up to 20 knots. Waves 1 to 2 feet. Thursday, northeast winds 15 to 20 knots. Waves 2 to 3 feet. A chance of showers. Thursday night, northeast winds 15 to 20 knots, diminishing to 10 to 15 knots after midnight. Waves 2 to 3 feet. A chance of showers in the evening, then showers likely after midnight. Friday, northeast winds 15 to 20 knots. Waves 2 to 3 feet. Showers likely, mainly in the morning. Friday night, east winds 15 to 20 knots, becoming southeast 10 knots after midnight. Waves 2 to 3 feet. A chance of showers. Marine forecast, Chesapeake Bay from Little Creek, Virginia to Cape Henry, Virginia, including the Chesapeake Bay Bridge Tunnel. Today, southwest winds 10 knots with gusts up to 15 knots, becoming south early this afternoon, then becoming southeast 10 to 15 knots with gusts up to 20 knots late. Waves 1 to 2 feet, building to 2 to 3 feet. Wave detail, southeast 2 feet at 3 seconds and southeast 2 feet at 8 seconds. Tonight, south winds 10 to 15 knots with gusts up to 20 knots. Waves 2 to 3 feet. Wave detail, south 3 feet at 4 seconds and southeast 1 foot at 8 seconds. Tuesday, southwest winds 5 to 10 knots, becoming south 10 to 15 knots in the afternoon. Gusts up to 20 knots. Waves 2 to 3 feet. Wave detail, southwest 2 feet at 4 seconds and southeast 1 foot at 9 seconds. Tuesday night, south winds 10 to 15 knots with gusts up to 20 knots. Waves 2 to 3 feet. Wave detail, south 3 feet at 4 seconds and southeast 1 foot at 7 seconds. Wednesday, southwest winds 10 to 15 knots with gusts up to 20 knots. Waves 2 to 3 feet. Wave detail, southwest 2 feet at 4 seconds and southeast 1 foot at 9 seconds. Wednesday night, south winds 10 to 15 knots, becoming west 5 to 10 knots after midnight. Waves around 2 feet. Wave detail, southwest 2 feet at 3 seconds and southeast 1 foot at 8 seconds. Thursday, northeast winds 15 to 20 knots with gusts up to 25 knots. Waves 2 to 3 feet. A chance of showers. Thursday night, northeast winds 15 to 20 knots. Waves around 3 feet. A chance of showers in the evening, then showers likely after midnight. Friday, east winds 15 to 20 knots with gusts up to 25 knots. Waves around 3 feet. Showers likely, mainly in the morning. Friday night, east winds 10 to 15 knots with gusts up to 20 knots, becoming southeast after midnight. Waves 2 to 3 feet. A chance of showers. Marine forecast, current south. Today, southwest winds 5 to 10 knots, becoming south 10 to 15 knots with gusts up to 20 knots this afternoon. Waves 1 to 2 feet. Tonight, south winds 10 to 15 knots, becoming southwest 5 to 10 knots after midnight. Gusts up to 20 knots. Waves around 1 foot. Tuesday, southwest winds 5 to 10 knots, becoming south 10 to 15 knots in the afternoon. Gusts up to 20 knots. Waves around 1 foot, increasing to 1 to 2 feet in the afternoon. Tuesday night, south winds 10 to 15 knots, becoming southwest 5 to 10 knots after midnight. Gusts up to 20 knots. Waves 1 to 2 feet, diminishing to around 1 foot after midnight. Wednesday, southwest winds 5 to 10 knots, becoming south 10 to 15 knots in the afternoon. Gusts up to 20 knots. Waves around 1 foot, increasing to 1 to 2 feet in the afternoon. Wednesday night, south winds 10 to 15 knots, becoming southwest 5 to 10 knots after midnight. Gusts up to 20 knots. Waves 1 to 2 feet, diminishing to around 1 foot after midnight. Thursday, northwest winds 10 to 15 knots, becoming northeast in the afternoon. Gusts up to 25 knots. Waves 1 to 2 feet. A chance of showers. Thursday night, northeast winds 10 to 15 knots,
diminishing to 5 to 10 knots after midnight. Gusts up to 20 knots. Waves 1 to 2 feet, diminishing to around 1 foot after midnight. A chance of showers. Friday, east winds 10 knots with gusts up to 20 knots. Waves around 1 foot. A chance of showers. Friday night, southeast winds 5 to 10 knots with gusts up to 15 knots, becoming south after midnight. Waves around 1 foot, diminishing to 1 foot or less and light chop after midnight. A chance of showers. The current time is 8:16 a.m. Eastern Daylight Time. The Norfolk, Virginia climate summary for yesterday, May 17, 2026. Yesterday's high temperature was 87 degrees and the low 65 degrees. No precipitation fell yesterday, which leaves the monthly total at 1.57 inches. This is 0.41 inches below the normal amount of 1.98 inches for May. The total precipitation for the year still stands at 10.35 inches, which is 5.00 inches below normal. There were 11 cooling degree days yesterday. This brings the monthly total to 35. The yearly total since January 1st is 194. The normal high temperature for today is 78 degrees, and the normal low is 60. The record high for today is 95, which occurred in 1877, and the record low is 44, which occurred in 1983. Sunrise today is at 5:55 a.m. and sunset is at 8:08 p.m. Offshore waters forecast Baltimore Canyon to Cape Charles Light to 100 nautical miles. Today, south to southwest winds 10 to 15 knots. Seas 3 to 4 feet. Tonight, south winds 10 to 15 knots, becoming southwest,

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Today, southwest winds 5 to 10 knots, becoming south 10 to 15 knots with gusts up to 20 knots this afternoon. Waves 1 to 2 feet. Tonight, south winds 10 to 15 knots, becoming southwest 5 to 10 knots after midnight. Gusts up to 20 knots. Waves around 1 foot. Tuesday, southwest winds 5 to 10 knots, becoming south 10 to 15 knots in the afternoon. Gusts up to 20 knots. Waves around 1 foot, increasing to 1 to 2 feet in the afternoon. Tuesday night, south winds 10 to 15 knots, becoming southwest 5 to 10 knots after midnight. Gusts up to 20 knots. Waves 1 to 2 feet, diminishing to around 1 foot after midnight. Wednesday, southwest winds 5 to 10 knots, becoming south 10 to 15 knots in the afternoon. Gusts up to 20 knots. Waves around 1 foot, increasing to 1 to 2 feet in the afternoon. Wednesday night, south winds 10 to 15 knots, becoming southwest 5 to 10 knots after midnight. Gusts up to 20 knots. Waves 1 to 2 feet, diminishing to around 1 foot after midnight. Thursday, northwest winds 10 to 15 knots, becoming northeast in the afternoon. Gusts up to 25 knots. Waves 1 to 2 feet. A chance of showers. Thursday night, northeast winds 10 to 15 knots, diminishing to 5 to 10 knots after midnight. Gusts up to 20 knots. Waves 1 to 2 feet, diminishing to around 1 foot after midnight. A chance of showers. Friday, east winds 10 knots with gusts up to 20 knots. Waves around 1 foot. A chance of showers. Friday night, southeast winds 5 to 10 knots with gusts up to 15 knots, becoming south after midnight. Waves around 1 foot, diminishing to 1 foot or less and light chop after midnight. A chance of showers. The current time is 8:22 a.m. Eastern Daylight Time. Offshore waters forecast Baltimore Canyon to Cape Charles Light to 100 nautical miles. Today, south to southwest winds 10 to 15 knots. Seas 3 to 4 feet. Tonight, south winds 10 to 15 knots, becoming southwest. Seas 3 to 5 feet. Tuesday, southwest winds 10 to 15 knots, becoming south to southwest 15 to 20 knots. Seas 3 to 5 feet. Tuesday night, south winds 15 to 20 knots, becoming southwest. Seas 4 to 5 feet. Wednesday, southwest winds 15 to 20 knots. Seas 4 to 5 feet. Wednesday night, southwest winds 10 to 20 knots. Seas 4 to 5 feet. Thursday, northeast winds 10 to 20 knots. Seas 4 to 6 feet. Thursday night, northeast winds 15 to 20 knots. Seas 4 to 6 feet. Friday, east to northeast winds 15 to 25 knots. Seas 5 to 8 feet. Friday night, east to northeast winds 15 to 25 knots. Seas 6 to 9 feet. Hazardous weather information.
Now here is the hazardous weather outlook for Southeast Maryland, Northeast North Carolina, Central Virginia, East Central Virginia, Eastern Virginia, North Central Virginia, South Central Virginia, and Southeast Virginia, today and tonight. No hazardous weather is expected at this time. And now the extended outlook for the period Tuesday through Sunday. No hazardous weather is expected at this time. The key weather messages for the next 7 days. Remaining hot and dry, with well above normal temperatures continuing through Wednesday. Rain chances increase Wednesday night ahead of an approaching cold front. Best rain chances late Wednesday remains over northern portions of the area. An increasingly unsettled and cooler pattern looks to evolve for the late week period with more uncertainty in temperatures over the Memorial Day weekend. Now the official National Weather Service forecast. Today, sunny. Highs in the mid-90s. Southwest winds 5 to 10 miles per hour. Tonight, clear. Lows in the upper 60s. South winds 5 to 10 miles per hour. Tuesday, sunny. Highs in the lower 90s. Southwest winds 5 to 10 miles per hour. Tuesday night, clear. Lows in the upper 60s. South winds 5 to 10 miles per hour. Wednesday, sunny, hot with highs in the mid-90s. Southwest winds 5 to 10 miles per hour. Wednesday night, partly cloudy. Lows in the upper 60s. Thursday, mostly cloudy with a chance of showers. Cooler with highs in the upper 70s. Chance of rain 50%. Thursday night, mostly cloudy with a chance of showers. Lows in the upper 50s. Chance of rain 50%. Friday, mostly cloudy. A chance of showers in the morning, then showers likely in the afternoon. Highs in the mid-70s. Chance of rain 60%. Friday night, mostly cloudy. Showers likely, mainly in the evening. Lows in the mid-60s. Chance of rain 60%. Saturday, mostly cloudy. A chance of showers in the morning, then showers likely in the afternoon. Highs in the lower 80s. Chance of rain 70%. Saturday night, mostly cloudy. Showers likely, mainly in the evening. Lows in the upper 60s. Chance of rain 70%. Sunday, mostly cloudy. A chance of showers in the morning, then showers likely with a chance of thunderstorms in the afternoon. Highs in the mid-80s. Chance of rain 70%. Marine forecast, Chesapeake Bay from New Point Comfort to Little Creek, Virginia. Today, southwest winds 10 knots with gusts up.

up to 20 knots. Waves 2 to 3 feet. Wednesday night, southwest winds 10 to 15 knots, becoming west 5 to 10 knots after midnight. Gusts up to 20 knots. Waves 1 to 2 feet. Thursday, northeast winds 15 to 20 knots. Waves 2 to 3 feet. A chance of showers. Thursday night, northeast winds 15 to 20 knots, diminishing to 10 to 15 knots after midnight. Waves 2 to 3 feet. A chance of showers in the evening, then showers likely after midnight. Friday, northeast winds 15 to 20 knots. Waves 2 to 3 feet. Showers likely, mainly in the morning. Friday night, east winds 15 to 20 knots, becoming southeast 10 knots after midnight. Waves 2 to 3 feet. A chance of showers. The Norfolk, Virginia climate summary for yesterday, May 17, 2026. Yesterday's high temperature was 87 degrees and the low 65 degrees. No precipitation fell yesterday, which leaves the monthly total at 1.57 inches. This is 0.41 inches below the normal amount of 1.98 inches for May. The total precipitation for the year still stands at 10.35 inches, which is 5.00 inches below normal. There were 11 cooling degree days yesterday. This brings the monthly total to 35. The yearly total since January 1st is 194. The normal high temperature for today is 78 degrees, and the normal low is 60. The record high for today is 95, which occurred in 1877, and the record low is 44, which occurred in 1983. Sunrise today is at 5:55 a.m. and sunset is at 8:08 p.m. Marine forecast, Chesapeake Bay from Little Creek, Virginia to Cape Henry, Virginia, including the Chesapeake Bay Bridge Tunnel. Today, southwest winds 10 knots with gusts up to 15 knots, becoming south early this afternoon, then becoming southeast 10 to 15 knots with gusts up to 20 knots late. Waves 1 to 2 feet, building to 2 to 3 feet. Wave detail, southeast 2 feet at 3 seconds and southeast 2 feet at 8 seconds. Tonight, south winds 10 to 15 knots with gusts up to 20 knots. Waves 2 to 3 feet. Wave detail, south 3 feet at 4 seconds and southeast 1 foot at 8 seconds. Tuesday, southwest winds 5 to 10 knots, becoming south 10 to 15 knots in the afternoon. Gusts up to 20 knots. Waves 2 to 3 feet. Wave detail, southwest 2 feet at 4 seconds and southeast 1 foot at 9 seconds. Tuesday night, south winds 10 to 15 knots with gusts up to 20 knots. Waves 2 to 3 feet. Wave detail, south 3 feet at 4 seconds and southeast 1 foot at 7 seconds. Wednesday, southwest winds 10 to 15 knots with gusts up to 20 knots. Waves 2 to 3 feet. Wave detail, southwest 2 feet at 4 seconds and southeast 1 foot at 9 seconds. Wednesday night, south winds 10 to 15 knots, becoming west 5 to 10 knots after midnight. Waves around 2 feet. Wave detail, southwest 2 feet at 3 seconds and southeast 1 foot at 8 seconds. Thursday, northeast winds 15 to 20 knots with gusts up to 25 knots. Waves 2 to 3 feet. A chance of showers. Thursday night, northeast winds 15 to 20 knots. Waves around 3 feet. A chance of showers in the evening, then showers likely after midnight. Friday, east winds 15 to 20 knots with gusts up to 25 knots. Waves around 3 feet. Showers likely, mainly in the morning. Friday night, east winds 10 to 15 knots with gusts up to 20 knots, becoming southeast after midnight. Waves 2 to 3 feet. A chance of showers. Marine forecast, Kerbic Sound. Today, southwest winds 5 to 10 knots, becoming south 10 to 15 knots with gusts up to 20 knots this afternoon. Waves 1 to 2 feet. Tonight, south winds 10 to 15 knots, becoming southwest 5 to 10 knots after midnight. Gusts up to 20 knots. Waves around 1 foot. Tuesday, southwest winds 5 to 10 knots, becoming south 10 to 15 knots in the afternoon. Gusts up to 20 knots. Waves around 1 foot, increasing to 1 to 2 feet in the afternoon. Tuesday night, south winds 10 to 15 knots, becoming southwest 5 to 10 knots after midnight. Gusts up to 20 knots. Waves 1 to 2 feet, diminishing to around 1 foot after midnight. Wednesday, southwest winds.
Winds 5 to 10 knots, becoming south 10 to 15 knots in the afternoon. Gusts up to 20 knots. Waves around 1 foot, increasing to 1 to 2 feet in the afternoon. Wednesday night, south winds 10 to 15 knots, becoming southwest 5 to 10 knots after midnight. Gusts up to 20 knots. Waves 1 to 2 feet, diminishing to around 1 foot after midnight. Thursday, northwest winds 10 to 15 knots, becoming northeast in the afternoon. Gusts up to 25 knots. Waves 1 to 2 feet. A chance of showers. Thursday night, northeast winds 10 to 15 knots, diminishing to 5 to 10 knots after midnight. Gusts up to 20 knots. Waves 1 to 2 feet, diminishing to around 1 foot after midnight. A chance of showers. Friday, east winds 10 knots with gusts up to 20 knots. Waves around 1 foot. A chance of showers. Friday night, southeast winds 5 to 10 knots with gusts up to 15 knots, becoming south after midnight. Waves around 1 foot, diminishing to 1 foot or less and light chop after midnight. A chance of showers. The current time is 8:33 a.m. Eastern Daylight Time. Offshore waters forecast Baltimore Canyon to Cape Charles Light to 100 nautical miles. Today, south to southwest winds 10 to 15 knots. Seas 3 to 4 feet. Tonight, south winds 10 to 15 knots, becoming southwest. Seas 3 to 5 feet. Tuesday, southwest winds 10 to 15 knots, becoming south to southwest 15 to 20 knots. Seas 3 to 5 feet. Tuesday night, south winds 15 to 20 knots, becoming southwest. Seas 4 to 5 feet. Wednesday, southwest winds 15 to 20 knots. Seas 4 to 5 feet. Wednesday night, southwest winds 10 to 20 knots. Seas 4 to 5 feet. Thursday, northeast winds 10 to 20 knots. Seas 4 to 6 feet. Thursday night, northeast winds 15 to 20 knots. Seas 4 to 6 feet. Friday, east to northeast winds 15 to 25 knots. Seas 5 to 8 feet. Friday night, east to northeast winds 15 to 25 knots. Seas 6 to 9 feet. Hazardous weather information. Now here is the hazardous weather outlook for southeast Maryland, northeast North Carolina, central Virginia, east central Virginia, eastern Virginia, north central Virginia, south central Virginia, and southeast Virginia. Today and tonight. No hazardous weather is expected at this time. And now the extended outlook for the period Tuesday through Sunday. No hazardous weather is expected at this time. The key weather messages for the next 7 days. Remaining hot and dry, with well above normal temperatures continuing through Wednesday. Rain chances increase Wednesday night ahead of an approaching cold front. Best rain chances late Wednesday remains over northern portions of the area. An increasingly unsettled and cooler pattern looks to evolve for the late week period with more uncertainty in temperatures over the Memorial Day weekend. This is NOAA's National Weather Service All Hazards Weather Radio, KHP 37, broadcasting from Wakefield, Virginia, transmitting from Driver, Virginia on a frequency of 162.550 MHz. The following information is for Hampton Roads and northeast North Carolina, the southern part of the Chesapeake Bay and adjacent coastal waters. Now the official National Weather Service forecast. Today, sunny. Highs in the mid-90s. Southwest winds 5 to 10 miles per hour. Tonight, clear. Lows in the upper 60s. South winds 5 to 10 miles per hour. Tuesday, sunny. Highs in the lower 90s. Southwest winds 5 to 10 miles per hour. Tuesday night, clear. Lows in the upper 60s. South winds 5 to 10 miles per hour. Wednesday, sunny, hot with highs in the mid-90s. Southwest winds 5 to 10 miles per hour. Wednesday night, partly cloudy. Lows in the upper 60s. Thursday, mostly cloudy with a chance of showers. Cooler with highs in the upper 70s. Chance of rain 50%. Thursday night, mostly cloudy with a chance of showers. Lows in the upper 50s. Chance of rain 50%. Friday, mostly cloudy. A chance of showers in the morning, then showers likely in the afternoon. Highs in the mid-70s. Chance of rain 60%. Friday night, mostly cloudy. Showers likely, mainly in the evening. Lows in the mid-60s.
chance of rain 60%. Saturday, mostly cloudy. A chance of showers in the morning, then showers likely in the afternoon. Highs in the lower 80s. Chance of rain 70%. Saturday night, mostly cloudy. Showers likely, mainly in the evening. Lows in the upper 60s. Chance of rain 70%. Sunday, mostly cloudy. A chance of showers in the morning, then showers likely with a chance of thunderstorms in the afternoon. Highs in the mid-80s. Chance of rain 70%. Marine forecast, Chesapeake Bay from New Point Humford to Little Creek, Virginia. Today, southwest winds 10 knots with gusts up to 15 knots, becoming southeast 10 to 15 knots with gusts up to 20 knots late. Waves 1 to 2 feet. Tonight, south winds 10 to 15 knots with gusts up to 20 knots. Waves 2 to 3 feet. Tuesday, southwest winds 5 to 10 knots, becoming south 10 to 15 knots in the afternoon. Gusts up to 20 knots. Waves 2 to 3 feet. Tuesday night, south winds 10 to 15 knots with gusts up to 20 knots. Waves 2 to 3 feet. Wednesday, southwest winds 10 to 15 knots with gusts up to 20 knots. Waves 2 to 3 feet. Wednesday night, southwest winds 10 to 15 knots, becoming west 5 to 10 knots after midnight. Gusts up to 20 knots. Waves 1 to 2 feet. Thursday, northeast winds 15 to 20 knots. Waves 2 to 3 feet. A chance of showers. Thursday night, northeast winds 15 to 20 knots, diminishing to 10 to 15 knots after midnight. Waves 2 to 3 feet. A chance of showers in the evening, then showers likely after midnight. Friday, northeast winds 15 to 20 knots. Waves 2 to 3 feet. Showers likely, mainly in the morning. Friday night, east winds 15 to 20 knots, becoming southeast 10 knots after midnight. Waves 2 to 3 feet. A chance of showers. The Norfolk, Virginia climate summary for yesterday, May 17, 2026. Yesterday's high temperature was 87 degrees and the low 65 degrees. No precipitation fell yesterday, which leaves the monthly total at 1.57 inches. This is 0.41 inches below the normal amount of 1.98 inches for May. The total precipitation for the year still stands at 10.35 inches, which is 5.00 inches below normal. There were 11 cooling degree days yesterday. This brings the monthly total to 35. The yearly total since January 1st is 194. The normal high temperature for today is 78 degrees, and the normal low is 60. The record high for today is 95, which occurred in 1877, and the record low is 44, which occurred in 1983. Sunrise today is at 5:55 a.m. and sunset is at 8:08 p.m. Marine forecast, Chesapeake Bay from Little Creek, Virginia to Cape Henry, Virginia, including the Chesapeake Bay Bridge Tunnel. Today, southwest winds 10 knots with gusts up to 15 knots, becoming south early this afternoon, then becoming southeast 10 to 15 knots with gusts up to 20 knots late. Waves 1 to 2 feet, building to 2 to 3 feet. Wave detail, southeast 2 feet at 3 seconds and southeast 2 feet at 8 seconds. Tonight, south winds 10 to 15 knots with gusts up to 20 knots. Waves 2 to 3 feet. Wave detail, south 3 feet at 4 seconds and southeast 1 foot at 8 seconds. Tuesday, southwest winds 5 to 10 knots, becoming south 10 to 15 knots in the afternoon. Gusts up to 20 knots. Waves 2 to 3 feet. Wave detail, southwest 2 feet at 4 seconds and southeast 1 foot at 9 seconds. Tuesday night, south winds 10 to 15 knots with gusts up to 20 knots. Waves 2 to 3 feet. Wave detail, south 3 feet at 4 seconds and southeast 1 foot at 7 seconds. Wednesday, southwest winds 10 to 15 knots with gusts up to 20 knots. Waves 2 to 3 feet. Wave detail, southwest 2 feet at 4 seconds and southeast 1 foot at 9 seconds. Wednesday night, south winds 10 to 15 knots, becoming west 5 to 10 knots after midnight. Waves around 2 feet. Wave detail, southwest 2 feet at 3 seconds and southeast 1 foot at 8 seconds. Thursday, northeast winds 15 to 20 knots with gusts up to 25 knots. Waves 2 to 3 feet. A chance of showers.
Thursday night, northeast winds 15 to 20 knots. Waves around 3 feet. A chance of showers in the evening, then showers likely after midnight. Friday, east winds 15 to 20 knots with gusts up to 25 knots. Waves around 3 feet. Showers likely, mainly in the morning. Friday night, east winds 10 to 15 knots with gusts up to 20 knots, becoming southeast after midnight. Waves 2 to 3 feet. A chance of showers. Marine forecast, Currituck Sound. Today, southwest winds 5 to 10 knots, becoming south 10 to 15 knots with gusts up to 20 knots this afternoon. Waves 1 to 2 feet. Tonight, south winds 10 to 15 knots, becoming southwest 5 to 10 knots after midnight. Gusts up to 20 knots. Waves around 1 foot. Tuesday, southwest winds 5 to 10 knots, becoming south 10 to 15 knots in the afternoon. Gusts up to 20 knots. Waves around 1 foot, increasing to 1 to 2 feet in the afternoon. Tuesday night, south winds 10 to 15 knots, becoming southwest 5 to 10 knots after midnight. Gusts up to 20 knots. Waves 1 to 2 feet, diminishing to around 1 foot after midnight. Wednesday, southwest winds 5 to 10 knots, becoming south 10 to 15 knots in the afternoon. Gusts up to 20 knots. Waves around 1 foot, increasing to 1 to 2 feet in the afternoon. Wednesday night, south winds 10 to 15 knots, becoming southwest 5 to 10 knots after midnight. Gusts up to 20 knots. Waves 1 to 2 feet, diminishing to around 1 foot after midnight. Thursday, northwest winds 10 to 15 knots, becoming northeast in the afternoon. Gusts up to 25 knots. Waves 1 to 2 feet. A chance of showers. Thursday night, northeast winds 10 to 15 knots, diminishing to 5 to 10 knots after midnight. Gusts up to 20 knots. Waves 1 to 2 feet, diminishing to around 1 foot after midnight. A chance of showers. Friday, east winds 10 knots with gusts up to 20 knots. Waves around 1 foot. A chance of showers. Friday night, southeast winds 5 to 10 knots with gusts up to 15 knots, becoming south after midnight. Waves around 1 foot, diminishing to 1 foot or less and light chop after midnight. A chance of showers. The current time is 8:44 a.m. Eastern Daylight Time. Offshore waters forecast Baltimore Canyon to Cape Charles Light to 100 nautical miles. Today, south to southwest winds 10 to 15 knots. Seas 3 to 4 feet. Tonight, south winds 10 to 15 knots, becoming southwest. Seas 3 to 5 feet. Tuesday, southwest winds 10 to 15 knots, becoming south to southwest 15 to 20 knots. Seas 3 to 5 feet. Tuesday night, south winds 15 to 20 knots, becoming southwest. Seas 4 to 5 feet. Wednesday, southwest winds 15 to 20 knots. Seas 4 to 5 feet. Wednesday night, southwest winds 10 to 20 knots. Seas 4 to 5 feet. Thursday, northeast winds 10 to 20 knots. Seas 4 to 6 feet. Thursday night, northeast winds 15 to 20 knots. Seas 4 to 6 feet. Friday, east to northeast winds 15 to 25 knots. Seas 5 to 8 feet. Friday night, east to northeast winds 15 to 25 knots. Seas 6 to 9 feet. Hazardous weather information. Now here is the hazardous weather outlook for southeast Maryland, northeast North Carolina, central Virginia, east central Virginia, eastern Virginia, north central Virginia, south central Virginia, and southeast Virginia. Today and tonight. No hazardous weather is expected at this time. And now the extended outlook for the period Tuesday through Sunday. No hazardous weather is expected at this time. Attention, voluntary speed reduction zones to protect North Atlantic right whales may be in effect along the USL East Coast where right whales have been detected. All mariners and recreational boaters are requested to route these areas or transit through them at 10 knots or less. Consult broadcast notice to mariners, NAVTEX, and local notice to mariners for more information. Please report sightings of dead, injured, or entangled whales to 866-755-6622 or to the USL Coast Guard on Channel 16. Visit www.fisheriesnorgov and search right whale speed rule to learn more and sign up for notifications about right whale slow zones.
the key weather messages for the next 7 days. Remaining hot and dry, with well above normal temperatures continuing through Wednesday. Rain chances increase Wednesday night ahead of an approaching cold front. Best rain chances late Wednesday remains over northern portions of the area. An increasingly unsettled and cooler pattern looks to evolve for the late week period with more uncertainty in temperatures over the Memorial Day weekend. Now the official National Weather Service forecast. Today, sunny. Highs in the mid-90s. Southwest winds 5 to 10 miles per hour. Tonight, clear. Lows in the upper 60s. South winds 5 to 10 miles per hour. Tuesday, sunny. Highs in the lower 90s. Southwest winds 5 to 10 miles per hour. Tuesday night, clear. Lows in the upper 60s. South winds 5 to 10 miles per hour. Wednesday, sunny, hot with highs in the mid-90s. Southwest winds 5 to 10 miles per hour. Wednesday night, partly cloudy. Lows in the upper 60s. Thursday, mostly cloudy with a chance of showers. Cooler with highs in the upper 70s. Chance of rain 50%. Thursday night, mostly cloudy with a chance of showers. Lows in the upper 50s. Chance of rain 50%. Friday, mostly cloudy. A chance of showers in the morning, then showers likely in the afternoon. Highs in the mid-70s. Chance of rain 60%. Friday night, mostly cloudy. Showers likely, mainly in the evening. Lows in the mid-60s. Chance of rain 60%. Saturday, mostly cloudy. A chance of showers in the morning, then showers likely in the afternoon. Highs in the lower 80s. Chance of rain 70%. Saturday night, mostly cloudy. Showers likely, mainly in the evening. Lows in the upper 60s. Chance of rain 70%. Sunday, mostly cloudy. A chance of showers in the morning, then showers likely with a chance of thunderstorms in the afternoon. Highs in the mid-80s. Chance of rain 70%. Marine forecast, Chesapeake Bay from New Point Comfort to Little Creek, Virginia. Today, southwest winds 10 knots with gusts up to 15 knots, becoming southeast 10 to 15 knots with gusts up to 20 knots late. Waves 1 to 2 feet. Tonight, south winds 10 to 15 knots with gusts up to 20 knots. Waves 2 to 3 feet. Tuesday, southwest winds 5 to 10 knots, becoming south 10 to 15 knots in the afternoon. Gusts up to 20 knots. Waves 2 to 3 feet. Tuesday night, south winds 10 to 15 knots with gusts up to 20 knots. Waves 2 to 3 feet. Wednesday, southwest winds 10 to 15 knots with gusts up to 20 knots. Waves 2 to 3 feet. Wednesday night, southwest winds 10 to 15 knots, becoming west 5 to 10 knots after midnight. Gusts up to 20 knots. Waves 1 to 2 feet. Thursday, northeast winds 15 to 20 knots. Waves 2 to 3 feet. A chance of showers. Thursday night, northeast winds 15 to 20 knots, diminishing to 10 to 15 knots after midnight. Waves 2 to 3 feet. A chance of showers in the evening, then showers likely after midnight. Friday, northeast winds 15 to 20 knots. Waves 2 to 3 feet. Showers likely, mainly in the morning. Friday night, east winds 15 to 20 knots, becoming southeast 10 knots after midnight. Waves 2 to 3 feet. A chance of showers. Marine forecast, Chesapeake Bay from Little Creek, Virginia to Cape Henry, Virginia, including the Chesapeake Bay Bridge Tunnel. Today, southwest winds 10 knots with gusts up to 15 knots, becoming south early this afternoon, then becoming southeast 10 to 15 knots with gusts up to 20 knots late. Waves 1 to 2 feet, building to 2 to 3 feet. Wave detail, southeast 2 feet at 3 seconds and southeast 2 feet at 8 seconds. Tonight, south winds 10 to 15 knots with gusts up to 20 knots. Waves 2 to 3 feet. Wave detail, south 3 feet at 4 seconds and southeast 1 foot at 8 seconds. Tuesday, southwest winds 5 to 10 knots, becoming south 10 to 15 knots in the afternoon. Gusts up to 20 knots. Waves 2 to 3 feet. Wave detail, southwest 2 feet at 4 seconds and southeast 1 foot at 9 seconds. Tuesday night, south winds 10 to 15 knots with gusts up to 20 knots.
Waves 2 to 3 feet. Wave detail, south 3 feet at 4 seconds and southeast 1 foot at 7 seconds. Wednesday, southwest winds 10 to 15 knots with gusts up to 20 knots. Waves 2 to 3 feet. Wave detail, southwest 2 feet at 4 seconds and southeast 1 foot at 9 seconds. Wednesday night, south winds 10 to 15 knots, becoming west 5 to 10 knots after midnight. Waves around 2 feet. Wave detail, southwest 2 feet at 3 seconds and southeast 1 foot at 8 seconds. Thursday, northeast winds 15 to 20 knots with gusts up to 25 knots. Waves 2 to 3 feet. A chance of showers. Thursday night, northeast winds 15 to 20 knots. Waves around 3 feet. A chance of showers in the evening, then showers likely after midnight. Friday, east winds 15 to 20 knots with gusts up to 25 knots. Waves around 3 feet. Showers likely, mainly in the morning. Friday night, east winds 10 to 15 knots with gusts up to 20 knots, becoming southeast after midnight. Waves 2 to 3 feet. A chance of showers. The Norfolk, Virginia climate summary for yesterday, May 17, 2026. Yesterday's high temperature was 87 degrees and the low 65 degrees. No precipitation fell yesterday, which leaves the monthly total at 1.57 inches. This is 0.41 inches below the normal amount of 1.98 inches for May. The total precipitation for the year still stands at 10.35 inches, which is 5.00 inches below normal. There were 11 cooling degree days yesterday. This brings the monthly total to 35. The yearly total since January 1st is 194. The normal high temperature for today is 78 degrees, and the normal low is 60. The record high for today is 95, which occurred in 1877, and the record low is 44, which occurred in 1983. Sunrise today is at 5:55 a.m. and sunset is at 8:08 p.m. Marine forecast, Kerbic Sound. Today, southwest winds 5 to 10 knots, becoming south 10 to 15 knots with gusts up to 20 knots this afternoon. Waves 1 to 2 feet. Tonight, south winds 10 to 15 knots, becoming southwest 5 to 10 knots after midnight. Gusts up to 20 knots. Waves around 1 foot. Tuesday, southwest winds 5 to 10 knots, becoming south 10 to 15 knots in the afternoon. Gusts up to 20 knots. Waves around 1 foot, increasing to 1 to 2 feet in the afternoon. Tuesday night, south winds 10 to 15 knots, becoming southwest 5 to 10 knots after midnight. Gusts up to 20 knots. Waves 1 to 2 feet, diminishing to around 1 foot after midnight. Wednesday, southwest winds 5 to 10 knots, becoming south 10 to 15 knots in the afternoon. Gusts up to 20 knots. Waves around 1 foot, increasing to 1 to 2 feet in the afternoon. Wednesday night, south winds 10 to 15 knots, becoming southwest 5 to 10 knots after midnight. Gusts up to 20 knots. Waves 1 to 2 feet, diminishing to around 1 foot after midnight. Thursday, northwest winds 10 to 15 knots, becoming northeast in the afternoon. Gusts up to 25 knots. Waves 1 to 2 feet. A chance of showers. Thursday night, northeast winds 10 to 15 knots, diminishing to 5 to 10 knots after midnight. Gusts up to 20 knots. Waves 1 to 2 feet, diminishing to around 1 foot after midnight. A chance of showers. Friday, east winds 10 knots with gusts up to 20 knots. Waves around 1 foot. A chance of showers. Friday night, southeast winds 5 to 10 knots with gusts up to 15 knots, becoming south after midnight. Waves around 1 foot, diminishing to 1 foot or less and light chop after midnight. A chance of showers. The current time is 8:56 a.m. Eastern Daylight Time. Offshore waters forecast Baltimore Canyon to Cape Charles Light to 100 nautical miles. Today, south to southwest winds 10 to 15 knots. Seas 3 to 4 feet. Tonight, south winds 10 to 15 knots, becoming southwest. Seas 3 to 5 feet. Tuesday, southwest winds 10 to 15 knots, becoming south to southwest 15 to 20 knots. Seas 3 to 5 feet. Tuesday night, south winds 15 to 20 knots, becoming southwest. Seas 4 to 5 feet. Wednesday,
southwest winds 15 to 20 knots. Seas 4 to 5 feet. Wednesday night, southwest winds 10 to 20 knots. Seas 4 to 5 feet. Thursday, northeast winds 10 to 20 knots. Seas 4 to 6 feet. Thursday night, northeast winds 15 to 20 knots. Seas 4 to 6 feet. Friday, east to northeast winds 15 to 25 knots. Seas 5 to 8 feet. Friday night, east to northeast winds 15 to 25 knots. Seas 6 to 9 feet. Hazardous weather information. Now here is the hazardous weather outlook for southeast Maryland, northeast North Carolina, central Virginia, east central Virginia, eastern Virginia, north central Virginia, south central Virginia, and southeast Virginia. Today and tonight. No hazardous weather is expected at this time. And now the extended outlook for the period Tuesday through Sunday. No hazardous weather is expected at this time. The key weather messages for the next 7 days. Remaining hot and dry, with well above normal temperatures continuing through Wednesday. Rain chances increase Wednesday night ahead of an approaching cold front. Best rain chances late Wednesday remains over northern portions of the area. An increasingly unsettled and cooler pattern looks to evolve for the late week period with more uncertainty in temperatures over the Memorial Day weekend. Now the official National Weather Service forecast. Today, sunny. Highs in the mid-90s. Southwest winds 5 to 10 miles per hour. Tonight, clear. Lows in the upper 60s. South winds 5 to 10 miles per hour. Tuesday, sunny. Highs in the lower 90s. Southwest winds 5 to 10 miles per hour. Tuesday night, clear. Lows in the upper 60s. South winds 5 to 10 miles per hour. Wednesday, sunny, hot with highs in the mid-90s. Southwest winds 5 to 10 miles per hour. Wednesday night, partly cloudy. Lows in the upper 60s. Thursday, mostly cloudy with a chance of showers. Cooler with highs in the upper 70s. Chance of rain 50%. Thursday night, mostly cloudy with a chance of showers. Lows in the upper 50s. Chance of rain 50%. Friday, mostly cloudy. A chance of showers in the morning, then showers likely in the afternoon. Highs in the mid-70s. Chance of rain 60%. Friday night, mostly cloudy. Showers likely, mainly in the evening. Lows in the mid-60s. Chance of rain 60%. Saturday, mostly cloudy. A chance of showers in the morning, then showers likely in the afternoon. Highs in the lower 80s. Chance of rain 70%. Saturday night, mostly cloudy. Showers likely, mainly in the evening. Lows in the upper 60s. Chance of rain 70%. Sunday, mostly cloudy. A chance of showers in the morning, then showers likely with a chance of thunderstorms in the afternoon. Highs in the mid-80s. Chance of rain 70%. Marine forecast, Chesapeake Bay from New Point Comfort to Little Creek, Virginia. Today, southwest winds 10 knots with gusts up to 15 knots, becoming southeast 10 to 15 knots with gusts up to 20 knots late. Waves 1 to 2 feet. Tonight, south winds 10 to 15 knots with gusts up to 20 knots. Waves 2 to 3 feet. Tuesday, southwest winds 5 to 10 knots, becoming south 10 to 15 knots in the afternoon. Gusts up to 20 knots. Waves 2 to 3 feet. Tuesday night, south winds 10 to 15 knots with gusts up to 20 knots. Waves 2 to 3 feet. Wednesday, southwest winds 10 to 15 knots with gusts up to 20 knots. Waves 2 to 3 feet. Wednesday night, southwest winds 10 to 15 knots, becoming west 5 to 10 knots after midnight. Gusts up to 20 knots. Waves 1 to 2 feet. Thursday, northeast winds 15 to 20 knots. Waves 2 to 3 feet. A chance of showers. Thursday night, northeast winds 15 to 20 knots, diminishing to 10 to 15 knots after midnight. Waves 2 to 3 feet. A chance of showers in the evening, then showers likely after midnight. Friday, northeast winds 15 to 20 knots. Waves 2 to 3 feet. Showers likely, mainly in the morning. Friday night, east winds 15 to 20 knots, becoming southeast 10 knots after midnight. Waves 2 to 3 feet. A chance of showers.
Marine's forecast. Chesapeake Bay from Little Creek, Virginia to Cape Henry, Virginia, including the Chesapeake Bay Bridge Tunnel. Today, southwest winds 10 knots with gusts up to 15 knots, becoming south early this afternoon, then becoming southeast 10 to 15 knots with gusts up to 20 knots late. Waves 1 to 2 feet, building to 2 to 3 feet. Wave detail, southeast 2 feet at 3 seconds and southeast 2 feet at 8 seconds. Tonight, south winds 10 to 15 knots with gusts up to 20 knots. Waves 2 to 3 feet. Wave detail, south 3 feet at 4 seconds and southeast 1 foot at 8 seconds. Tuesday, southwest winds 5 to 10 knots, becoming south 10 to 15 knots in the afternoon. Gusts up to 20 knots. Waves 2 to 3 feet. Wave detail, southwest 2 feet at 4 seconds and southeast 1 foot at 9 seconds. Tuesday night, south winds 10 to 15 knots with gusts up to 20 knots. Waves 2 to 3 feet. Wave detail, south 3 feet at 4 seconds and southeast 1 foot at 7 seconds. Wednesday, southwest winds 10 to 15 knots with gusts up to 20 knots. Waves 2 to 3 feet. Wave detail, southwest 2 feet at 4 seconds and southeast 1 foot at 9 seconds. Wednesday night, south winds 10 to 15 knots, becoming west 5 to 10 knots after midnight. Waves around 2 feet. Wave detail, southwest 2 feet at 3 seconds and southeast 1 foot at 8 seconds. Thursday, northeast winds 15 to 20 knots with gusts up to 25 knots. Waves 2 to 3 feet. A chance of showers. Thursday night, northeast winds 15 to 20 knots. Waves around 3 feet. A chance of showers in the evening, then showers likely after midnight. Friday, east winds 15 to 20 knots with gusts up to 25 knots. Waves around 3 feet. Showers likely, mainly in the morning. Friday night, east winds 10 to 15 knots with gusts up to 20 knots, becoming southeast after midnight. Waves 2 to 3 feet. A chance of showers. Marine forecast, Caribbean Sound. Today, southwest winds 5 to 10 knots, becoming south 10 to 15 knots with gusts up to 20 knots this afternoon. Waves 1 to 2 feet. Tonight, south winds 10 to 15 knots, becoming southwest 5 to 10 knots after midnight. Gusts up to 20 knots. Waves around 1 foot. Tuesday, southwest winds 5 to 10 knots, becoming south 10 to 15 knots in the afternoon. Gusts up to 20 knots. Waves around 1 foot, increasing to 1 to 2 feet in the afternoon. Tuesday night, south winds 10 to 15 knots, becoming southwest 5 to 10 knots after midnight. Gusts up to 20 knots. Waves 1 to 2 feet, diminishing to around 1 foot after midnight. Wednesday, southwest winds 5 to 10 knots, becoming south 10 to 15 knots in the afternoon. Gusts up to 20 knots. Waves around 1 foot, increasing to 1 to 2 feet in the afternoon. Wednesday night, south winds 10 to 15 knots, becoming southwest 5 to 10 knots after midnight. Gusts up to 20 knots. Waves 1 to 2 feet, diminishing to around 1 foot after midnight. Thursday, northwest winds 10 to 15 knots, becoming northeast in the afternoon. Gusts up to 25 knots. Waves 1 to 2 feet. A chance of showers. Thursday night, northeast winds 10 to 15 knots, diminishing to 5 to 10 knots after midnight. Gusts up to 20 knots. Waves 1 to 2 feet, diminishing to around 1 foot after midnight. A chance of showers. Friday, east winds 10 knots with gusts up to 20 knots. Waves around 1 foot. A chance of showers. Friday night, southeast winds 5 to 10 knots with gusts up to 15 knots, becoming south after midnight. Waves around 1 foot, diminishing to 1 foot or less and light chop after midnight. A chance of showers. This is NOAA's National Weather Service All Hazards Weather Radio, KHP 37, broadcasting from Wakefield, Virginia, transmitting from Driver, Virginia on a frequency of 162.550 MHz. The following information is for Hampton Roads in northeast North Carolina, the southern part of the Chesapeake Bay and adjacent coastal waters. The current time is 9:06 a.m. Eastern Daylight Time. Offshore waters forecast Baltimore Canyon to Cape Charles Light to 100 nautical miles. Today, south to southwest winds 10 to 15 knots.
seas 3 to 4 feet. Tonight, south winds 10 to 15 knots, becoming southwest, seas 3 to 5 feet. Tuesday, southwest winds 10 to 15 knots, becoming south to southwest 15 to 20 knots, seas 3 to 5 feet. Tuesday night, south winds 15 to 20 knots, becoming southwest, seas 4 to 5 feet. Wednesday, southwest winds 15 to 20 knots, seas 4 to 5 feet. Wednesday night, southwest winds 10 to 20 knots, seas 4 to 5 feet. Thursday, northeast winds 10 to 20 knots, seas 4 to 6 feet. Thursday night, northeast winds 15 to 20 knots, seas 4 to 6 feet. Friday, east to northeast winds 15 to 25 knots, seas 5 to 8 feet. Friday night, east to northeast winds 15 to 25 knots, seas 6 to 9 feet. Hazardous weather information. Now here is the hazardous weather outlook for southeast Maryland, northeast North Carolina, central Virginia, east central Virginia, eastern Virginia, north central Virginia, south central Virginia, and southeast Virginia. Today and tonight, no hazardous weather is expected at this time. And now the extended outlook for the period Tuesday through Sunday. No hazardous weather is expected at this time. The key weather messages for the next 7 days. Remaining hot and dry, with well above normal temperatures continuing through Wednesday. Rain chances increase Wednesday night ahead of an approaching cold front. Best rain chances late Wednesday remains over northern portions of the area. An increasingly unsettled and cooler pattern looks to evolve for the late week period with more uncertainty in temperatures over the Memorial Day weekend. Now the official National Weather Service forecast. Today, sunny. Highs in the mid-90s. Southwest winds 5 to 10 miles per hour. Tonight, clear. Lows in the upper 60s. South winds 5 to 10 miles per hour. Tuesday, sunny. Highs in the lower 90s. Southwest winds 5 to 10 miles per hour. Tuesday night, clear. Lows in the upper 60s. South winds 5 to 10 miles per hour. Wednesday, sunny, hot with highs in the mid-90s. Southwest winds 5 to 10 miles per hour. Wednesday night, partly cloudy. Lows in the upper 60s. Thursday, mostly cloudy with a chance of showers. Cooler with highs in the upper 70s. Chance of rain 50%. Thursday night, mostly cloudy with a chance of showers. Lows in the upper 50s. Chance of rain 50%. Friday, mostly cloudy. A chance of showers in the morning, then showers likely in the afternoon. Highs in the mid-70s. Chance of rain 60%. Friday night, mostly cloudy. Showers likely, mainly in the evening. Lows in the mid-60s. Chance of rain 60%. Saturday, mostly cloudy. A chance of showers in the morning, then showers likely in the afternoon. Highs in the lower 80s. Chance of rain 70%. Saturday night, mostly cloudy. Showers likely, mainly in the evening. Lows in the upper 60s. Chance of rain 70%. Sunday, mostly cloudy. A chance of showers in the morning, then showers likely with a chance of thunderstorms in the afternoon. Highs in the mid-80s. Chance of rain 70%. Marine forecast, Chesapeake Bay from New Point Comfort to Little Creek, Virginia. Today, southwest winds 10 knots with gusts up to 15 knots, becoming southeast 10 to 15 knots with gusts up to 20 knots late. Waves 1 to 2 feet. Tonight, south winds 10 to 15 knots with gusts up to 20 knots. Waves 2 to 3 feet. Tuesday, southwest winds 5 to 10 knots, becoming south 10 to 15 knots in the afternoon. Gusts up to 20 knots. Waves 2 to 3 feet. Tuesday night, south winds 10 to 15 knots with gusts up to 20 knots. Waves 2 to 3 feet. Wednesday, southwest winds 10 to 15 knots with gusts up to 20 knots. Waves 2 to 3 feet. Wednesday night, southwest winds 10 to 15 knots, becoming west 5 to 10 knots after midnight. Gusts up to 20 knots. Waves 1 to 2 feet. Thursday, northeast winds 15 to 20 knots. Waves 2 to 3 feet. A chance of showers. Thursday night, northeast winds 15 to 20 knots, diminishing to 10 to 15 knots after midnight.
Waves 2 to 3 feet. A chance of showers in the evening, then showers likely after midnight. Friday, northeast winds 15 to 20 knots. Waves 2 to 3 feet. Showers likely, mainly in the morning. Friday night, east winds 15 to 20 knots, becoming southeast 10 knots after midnight. Waves 2 to 3 feet. A chance of showers. Marine forecast. Chesapeake Bay from Little Creek, Virginia to Cape Henry, Virginia, including the Chesapeake Bay Bridge Tunnel. Today, southwest winds 10 knots with gusts up to 15 knots, becoming south early this afternoon, then becoming southeast 10 to 15 knots with gusts up to 20 knots late. Waves 1 to 2 feet, building to 2 to 3 feet. Wave detail, southeast 2 feet at 3 seconds and southeast 2 feet at 8 seconds. Tonight, south winds 10 to 15 knots with gusts up to 20 knots. Waves 2 to 3 feet. Wave detail, south 3 feet at 4 seconds and southeast 1 foot at 8 seconds. Tuesday, southwest winds 5 to 10 knots, becoming south 10 to 15 knots in the afternoon. Gusts up to 20 knots. Waves 2 to 3 feet. Wave detail, southwest 2 feet at 4 seconds and southeast 1 foot at 9 seconds. Tuesday night, south winds 10 to 15 knots with gusts up to 20 knots. Waves 2 to 3 feet. Wave detail, south 3 feet at 4 seconds and southeast 1 foot at 7 seconds. Wednesday, southwest winds 10 to 15 knots with gusts up to 20 knots. Waves 2 to 3 feet. Wave detail, southwest 2 feet at 4 seconds and southeast 1 foot at 9 seconds. Wednesday night, south winds 10 to 15 knots, becoming west 5 to 10 knots after midnight. Waves around 2 feet. Wave detail, southwest 2 feet at 3 seconds and southeast 1 foot at 8 seconds. Thursday, northeast winds 15 to 20 knots with gusts up to 25 knots. Waves 2 to 3 feet. A chance of showers. Thursday night, northeast winds 15 to 20 knots. Waves around 3 feet. A chance of showers in the evening, then showers likely after midnight. Friday, east winds 15 to 20 knots with gusts up to 25 knots. Waves around 3 feet. Showers likely, mainly in the morning. Friday night, east winds 10 to 15 knots with gusts up to 20 knots, becoming southeast after midnight. Waves 2 to 3 feet. A chance of showers. Marine forecast, Caribbean Sound. Today, southwest winds 5 to 10 knots, becoming south 10 to 15 knots with gusts up to 20 knots this afternoon. Waves 1 to 2 feet. Tonight, south winds 10 to 15 knots, becoming southwest 5 to 10 knots after midnight. Gusts up to 20 knots. Waves around 1 foot. Tuesday, southwest winds 5 to 10 knots, becoming south 10 to 15 knots in the afternoon. Gusts up to 20 knots. Waves around 1 foot, increasing to 1 to 2 feet in the afternoon. Tuesday night, south winds 10 to 15 knots, becoming southwest 5 to 10 knots after midnight. Gusts up to 20 knots. Waves 1 to 2 feet, diminishing to around 1 foot after midnight. Wednesday, southwest winds 5 to 10 knots, becoming south 10 to 15 knots in the afternoon. Gusts up to 20 knots. Waves around 1 foot, increasing to 1 to 2 feet in the afternoon. Wednesday night, south winds 10 to 15 knots, becoming southwest 5 to 10 knots after midnight. Gusts up to 20 knots. Waves 1 to 2 feet, diminishing to around 1 foot after midnight. Thursday, northwest winds 10 to 15 knots, becoming northeast in the afternoon. Gusts up to 25 knots. Waves 1 to 2 feet. A chance of showers. Thursday night, northeast winds 10 to 15 knots, diminishing to 5 to 10 knots after midnight. Gusts up to 20 knots. Waves 1 to 2 feet, diminishing to around 1 foot after midnight. A chance of showers. Friday, east winds 10 knots with gusts up to 20 knots. Waves around 1 foot. A chance of showers. Friday night, southeast winds 5 to 10 knots with gusts up to 15 knots, becoming south after midnight. Waves around 1 foot, diminishing to 1 foot or less and light chop after midnight. A chance of showers. The current time is 9:16 a.m. Eastern Daylight Time. Offshore waters forecast Baltimore Canyon to Cape Charles Light to 100 nautical miles.
Today, south to southwest winds 10 to 15 knots. Seas 3 to 4 feet. Tonight, south winds 10 to 15 knots, becoming southwest. Seas 3 to 5 feet. Tuesday, southwest winds 10 to 15 knots, becoming south to southwest 15 to 20 knots. Seas 3 to 5 feet. Tuesday night, south winds 15 to 20 knots, becoming southwest. Seas 4 to 5 feet. Wednesday, southwest winds 15 to 20 knots. Seas 4 to 5 feet. Wednesday night, southwest winds 10 to 20 knots. Seas 4 to 5 feet. Thursday, northeast winds 10 to 20 knots. Seas 4 to 6 feet. Thursday night, northeast winds 15 to 20 knots. Seas 4 to 6 feet. Friday, east to northeast winds 15 to 25 knots. Seas 5 to 8 feet. Friday night, east to northeast winds 15 to 25 knots. Seas 6 to 9 feet. Hazardous weather information. Now here is the hazardous weather outlook for southeast Maryland, northeast North Carolina, central Virginia, east central Virginia, eastern Virginia, north central Virginia, south central Virginia, and southeast Virginia. Today and tonight. No hazardous weather is expected at this time. And now the extended outlook for the period Tuesday through Sunday. No hazardous weather is expected at this time. The key weather messages for the next 7 days. Remaining hot and dry, with well above normal temperatures continuing through Wednesday. Rain chances increase Wednesday night ahead of an approaching cold front. Best rain chances late Wednesday remains over northern portions of the area. An increasingly unsettled and cooler pattern looks to evolve for the late week period with more uncertainty in temperatures over the Memorial Day weekend. Now the official National Weather Service forecast. Today, sunny. Highs in the mid-90s. Southwest winds 5 to 10 miles per hour. Tonight, clear. Lows in the upper 60s. South winds 5 to 10 miles per hour. Tuesday, sunny. Highs in the lower 90s. Southwest winds 5 to 10 miles per hour. Tuesday night, clear. Lows in the upper 60s. South winds 5 to 10 miles per hour. Wednesday, sunny, hot with highs in the mid-90s. Southwest winds 5 to 10 miles per hour. Wednesday night, partly cloudy. Lows in the upper 60s. Thursday, mostly cloudy with a chance of showers. Cooler with highs in the upper 70s. Chance of rain 50%. Thursday night, mostly cloudy with a chance of showers. Lows in the upper 50s. Chance of rain 50%. Friday, mostly cloudy. A chance of showers in the morning, then showers likely in the afternoon. Highs in the mid-70s. Chance of rain 60%. Friday night, mostly cloudy. Showers likely, mainly in the evening. Lows in the mid-60s. Chance of rain 60%. Saturday, mostly cloudy. A chance of showers in the morning, then showers likely in the afternoon. Highs in the lower 80s. Chance of rain 70%. Saturday night, mostly cloudy. Showers likely, mainly in the evening. Lows in the upper 60s. Chance of rain 70%. Sunday, mostly cloudy. A chance of showers in the morning, then showers likely with a chance of thunderstorms in the afternoon. Highs in the mid-80s. Chance of rain 70%. Here are the marine and buoy reports for 9 a.m. across the lower Chesapeake Bay and coastal waters. All wave and swell heights are in feet. Wave and swell periods are in seconds. Potomac River buoy, air temperature was 78. Cove Point, air temperature was 76. The wind was south at 2 knots. Piney Point, winds were south, 2 knots. Bishop's Head, air temperature was 73. The wind was south at 6 knots. Lewisetta, air temperature was 76. Water temperature 70. The wind was southwest at 7 knots. Rappahannock Light, winds were south, 10 knots. Yorktown Coast Guard Station, air temperature was 76. Water temperature 67. The wind was west at 6 knots. Kipto Peak, water temperature 65. The wind was south at 4 knots. Dominion Terminal Newport News, air temperature was 72. South Craney Island, air temperature was 76. The wind was southwest at 4 knots. Cape Henry, air temperature was 76. The wind was west at 9 knots.
Brandywine Chill Light, Delaware. Winds were south, 3 knots. Air temperature 68. Fenwick Island Buoy. Winds were south,

Water temperature 58. Air temperature 61. Buoy 64 nautical miles east of Virginia Beach. Air temperature was 63. Wave height 3 feet. Wave period 8. Buoy just east of Cape Henry. Water temperature 63. Wave height 2. Wave period 7. Duck Cove Pier. Air temperature was 72. The wind was southwest at 11 knots. Diamond Shoals buoy. Air temperature was 75. Wave height 2 feet. Wave period 9. The wind was west at 12 knots. Marine forecast. Chesapeake Bay from New Point Comfort to Little Creek, Virginia. Today, southwest winds 10 knots with gusts up to 15 knots, becoming southeast 10 to 15 knots with gusts up to 20 knots late. Waves 1 to 2 feet. Tonight, south winds 10 to 15 knots with gusts up to 20 knots. Waves 2 to 3 feet. Tuesday, southwest winds 5 to 10 knots, becoming south 10 to 15 knots in the afternoon. Gusts up to 20 knots. Waves 2 to 3 feet. Tuesday night, south winds 10 to 15 knots with gusts up to 20 knots. Waves 2 to 3 feet. Wednesday, southwest winds 10 to 15 knots with gusts up to 20 knots. Waves 2 to 3 feet. Wednesday night, southwest winds 10 to 15 knots, becoming west 5 to 10 knots after midnight. Gusts up to 20 knots. Waves 1 to 2 feet. Thursday, northeast winds 15 to 20 knots. Waves 2 to 3 feet. A chance of showers. Thursday night, northeast winds 15 to 20 knots, diminishing to 10 to 15 knots after midnight. Waves 2 to 3 feet. A chance of showers in the evening, then showers likely after midnight. Friday, northeast winds 15 to 20 knots. Waves 2 to 3 feet. Showers likely, mainly in the morning. Friday night, east winds 15 to 20 knots, becoming southeast 10 knots after midnight. Waves 2 to 3 feet. A chance of showers. Marine forecast, Chesapeake Bay from Little Creek, Virginia to Cape Henry, Virginia, including the Chesapeake Bay Bridge Tunnel. Today, southwest winds 10 knots with gusts up to 15 knots, becoming south early this afternoon, then becoming southeast 10 to 15 knots with gusts up to 20 knots late. Waves 1 to 2 feet, building to 2 to 3 feet. Wave detail, southeast 2 feet at 3 seconds and southeast 2 feet at 8 seconds. Tonight, south winds 10 to 15 knots with gusts up to 20 knots. Waves 2 to 3 feet. Wave detail, south 3 feet at 4 seconds and southeast 1 foot at 8 seconds. Tuesday, southwest winds 5 to 10 knots, becoming south 10 to 15 knots in the afternoon. Gusts up to 20 knots. Waves 2 to 3 feet. Wave detail, southwest 2 feet at 4 seconds and southeast 1 foot at 9 seconds. Tuesday night, south winds 10 to 15 knots with gusts up to 20 knots. Waves 2 to 3 feet. Wave detail, south 3 feet at 4 seconds and southeast 1 foot at 7 seconds. Wednesday, southwest winds 10 to 15 knots with gusts up to 20 knots. Waves 2 to 3 feet. Wave detail, southwest 2 feet at 4 seconds and southeast 1 foot at 9 seconds. Wednesday night, south winds 10 to 15 knots, becoming west 5 to 10 knots after midnight. Waves around 2 feet. Wave detail, southwest 2 feet at 3 seconds and southeast 1 foot at 8 seconds. Thursday, northeast winds 15 to 20 knots with gusts up to 25 knots. Waves 2 to 3 feet. A chance of showers. Thursday night, northeast winds 15 to 20 knots. Waves around 3 feet. A chance of showers in the evening, then showers likely after midnight. Friday, east winds 15 to 20 knots with gusts up to 25 knots. Waves around 3 feet. Showers likely, mainly in the morning. Friday night, east winds 10 to 15 knots with gusts up to 20 knots, becoming southeast after midnight. Waves 2 to 3 feet. A chance of showers. Marine forecast, Caribbean Sound. Today, southwest winds 5 to 10 knots, becoming south 10 to 15 knots with gusts up to 20 knots this afternoon. Waves 1 to 2 feet. Tonight, south winds 10 to 15 knots, becoming southwest 5 to 10 knots after midnight. Gusts up to 20 knots. Waves around 1 foot. Tuesday,

Wednesday night, south winds 10 to 15 knots, becoming southwest 5 to 10 knots after midnight. Gusts up to 20 knots. Waves 1 to 2 feet, diminishing to around 1 foot after midnight. Thursday, northwest winds 10 to 15 knots, becoming northeast in the afternoon. Gusts up to 25 knots. Waves 1 to 2 feet. A chance of showers. Thursday night, northeast winds 10 to 15 knots, diminishing to 5 to 10 knots after midnight. Gusts up to 20 knots. Waves 1 to 2 feet, diminishing to around 1 foot after midnight. A chance of showers. Friday, east winds 10 knots with gusts up to 20 knots. Waves around 1 foot. A chance of showers. Friday night, southeast winds 5 to 10 knots with gusts up to 15 knots, becoming south after midnight. Waves around 1 foot, diminishing to 1 foot or less and light chop after midnight. A chance of showers. The current time is 9:28 a.m. Eastern Daylight Time. Offshore waters forecast Baltimore Canyon to Cape Charles Light to 100 nautical miles. Today, south to southwest winds 10 to 15 knots. Seas 3 to 4 feet. Tonight, south winds 10 to 15 knots, becoming southwest. Seas 3 to 5 feet. Tuesday, southwest winds 10 to 15 knots, becoming south to southwest 15 to 20 knots. Seas 3 to 5 feet. Tuesday night, south winds 15 to 20 knots, becoming southwest. Seas 4 to 5 feet. Wednesday, southwest winds 15 to 20 knots. Seas 4 to 5 feet. Wednesday night, southwest winds 10 to 20 knots. Seas 4 to 5 feet. Thursday, northeast winds 10 to 20 knots. Seas 4 to 6 feet. Thursday night, northeast winds 15 to 20 knots. Seas 4 to 6 feet. Friday, east to northeast winds 15 to 25 knots. Seas 5 to 8 feet. Friday night, east to northeast winds 15 to 25 knots. Seas 6 to 9 feet. Hazardous weather information. Now here is the hazardous weather outlook for southeast Maryland, northeast North Carolina, central Virginia, east central Virginia, eastern Virginia, north central Virginia, south central Virginia, and southeast Virginia. Today and tonight. No hazardous weather is expected at this time. And now the extended outlook for the period Tuesday through Sunday. No hazardous weather is expected at this time. The key weather messages for the next 7 days. Remaining hot and dry, with well above normal temperatures continuing through Wednesday. Rain chances increase Wednesday night ahead of an approaching cold front. Best rain chances late Wednesday remains over northern portions of the area. An increasingly unsettled and cooler pattern looks to evolve for the late week period with more uncertainty in temperatures over the Memorial Day weekend. Now the official National Weather Service forecast. Today, sunny. Highs in the mid-90s. Southwest winds 5 to 10 miles per hour. Tonight, clear. Lows in the upper 60s. South winds 5 to 10 miles per hour. Tuesday, sunny. Highs in the lower 90s. Southwest winds 5 to 10 miles per hour. Tuesday night, clear. Lows in the upper 60s. South winds 5 to 10 miles per hour. Wednesday, sunny, hot with highs in the mid-90s. Southwest winds 5 to 10 miles per hour. Wednesday night, partly cloudy. Lows in the upper 60s. Thursday, mostly cloudy with a chance of showers. Cooler with highs in the upper 70s. Chance of rain 50%. Thursday night, mostly cloudy with a chance of showers. Lows in the upper 50s. Chance of rain 50%. Friday, mostly cloudy. A chance of showers in the morning, then showers likely in the afternoon. Highs in the mid-70s. Chance of rain 60%. Friday night, mostly cloudy. Showers likely, mainly in the evening. Lows in the mid-60s. Chance of rain 60%. Saturday, mostly cloudy. A chance of showers in the morning, then showers likely in the afternoon. Highs in the lower 80s. Chance of rain 70%. Saturday night, mostly cloudy. Showers likely, mainly in the evening. Lows in the upper 60s. Chance of rain 70%. Sunday, mostly cloudy. A chance of showers in the morning, then showers likely with a chance of thunderstorms in the afternoon. Highs in the mid-80s.

chance of rain 70%. Here are the marine and buoy reports for 9 a.m. across the lower Chesapeake Bay and coastal waters. All wave and swell heights are in feet. Wave and swell periods are in seconds. Potomac River buoy, air temperature was 78. Cove Point, air temperature was 76. The wind was south at 2 knots. Piney Point, winds were south, 2 knots. Bishop's Head, air temperature was 73. The wind was south at 6 knots. Lewisetta, air temperature was 76. Water temperature 70. The wind was southwest at 7 knots. Rappahannock Light, winds were south, 10 knots. Yorktown Coast Guard Station, air temperature was 76. Water temperature 67. The wind was west at 6 knots. Crypto Peak, water temperature 65. The wind was south at 4 knots. Dominion Terminal Newport News, air temperature was 72. South Craney Island, air temperature was 76. The wind was southwest at 4 knots. Cape Henry, air temperature was 76. The wind was west at 9 knots. Brandywine Chilliwack, Delaware, winds were south, 3 knots. Air temperature 68. Fenwick Island buoy, winds were south, 6 knots. Water temperature 58. Air temperature 61. Buoy 64 nautical miles east of Virginia Beach, air temperature was 63. Wave height 3 feet. Wave period 8. Buoy just east of Cape Henry. Water temperature 63. Wave height 2. Wave period 7. Duck Cove Pier, air temperature was 72. The wind was southwest at 11 knots. Diamond Shoals buoy, air temperature was 75. Wave height 2 feet. Wave period 9. The wind was west at 12 knots. Marine forecast, Chesapeake Bay from New Point Comfort to Little Creek, Virginia. Today, southwest winds 10 knots with gusts up to 15 knots, becoming southeast 10 to 15 knots with gusts up to 20 knots late. Waves 1 to 2 feet. Tonight, south winds 10 to 15 knots with gusts up to 20 knots. Waves 2 to 3 feet. Tuesday, southwest winds 5 to 10 knots, becoming south 10 to 15 knots in the afternoon. Gusts up to 20 knots. Waves 2 to 3 feet. Tuesday night, south winds 10 to 15 knots with gusts up to 20 knots. Waves 2 to 3 feet. Wednesday, southwest winds 10 to 15 knots with gusts up to 20 knots. Waves 2 to 3 feet. Wednesday night, southwest winds 10 to 15 knots, becoming west 5 to 10 knots after midnight. Gusts up to 20 knots. Waves 1 to 2 feet. Thursday, northeast winds 15 to 20 knots. Waves 2 to 3 feet. A chance of showers. Thursday night, northeast winds 15 to 20 knots, diminishing to 10 to 15 knots after midnight. Waves 2 to 3 feet. A chance of showers in the evening, then showers likely after midnight. Friday, northeast winds 15 to 20 knots. Waves 2 to 3 feet. Showers likely, mainly in the morning. Friday night, east winds 15 to 20 knots, becoming southeast 10 knots after midnight. Waves 2 to 3 feet. A chance of showers. This is NOAA's National Weather Service All Hazards Weather Radio, KHP 37, broadcasting from Wakefield, Virginia, transmitting from Driver, Virginia on a frequency of 162.550 MHz. The following information is for Hampton Roads and northeast North Carolina, the southern part of the Chesapeake Bay and adjacent coastal waters. Marine forecast, Chesapeake Bay from Little Creek, Virginia to Cape Henry, Virginia, including the Chesapeake Bay Bridge Tunnel. Today, southwest winds 10 knots with gusts up to 15 knots, becoming south early this afternoon, then becoming southeast 10 to 15 knots with gusts up to 20 knots late. Waves 1 to 2 feet, building to 2 to 3 feet. Wave detail, southeast 2 feet at 3 seconds and southeast 2 feet at 8 seconds. Tonight, south winds 10 to 15 knots with gusts up to 20 knots. Waves 2 to 3 feet. Wave detail, south 3 feet at 4 seconds and southeast 1 foot at 8 seconds. Tuesday, southwest winds 5 to 10 knots, becoming south 10 to 15 knots in the afternoon. Gusts up to 20 knots. Waves 2 to 3 feet. Wave detail, southwest 2 feet at 4 seconds and southeast 1 foot at 9 seconds. Tuesday night,
South winds 10 to 15 knots with gusts up to 20 knots. Waves 2 to 3 feet. Wave detail, south 3 feet at 4 seconds and southeast 1 foot at 7 seconds. Wednesday, southwest winds 10 to 15 knots with gusts up to 20 knots. Waves 2 to 3 feet. Wave detail, southwest 2 feet at 4 seconds and southeast 1 foot at 9 seconds. Wednesday night, south winds 10 to 15 knots, becoming west 5 to 10 knots after midnight. Waves around 2 feet. Wave detail, southwest 2 feet at 3 seconds and southeast 1 foot at 8 seconds. Thursday, northeast winds 15 to 20 knots with gusts up to 25 knots. Waves 2 to 3 feet. A chance of showers. Thursday night, northeast winds 15 to 20 knots. Waves around 3 feet. A chance of showers in the evening, then showers likely after midnight. Friday, east winds 15 to 20 knots with gusts up to 25 knots. Waves around 3 feet. Showers likely, mainly in the morning. Friday night, east winds 10 to 15 knots with gusts up to 20 knots, becoming southeast after midnight. Waves 2 to 3 feet. A chance of showers. Marine forecast, Caribbean Sound. Today, southwest winds 5 to 10 knots, becoming south 10 to 15 knots with gusts up to 20 knots this afternoon. Waves 1 to 2 feet. Tonight, south winds 10 to 15 knots, becoming southwest 5 to 10 knots after midnight. Gusts up to 20 knots. Waves around 1 foot. Tuesday, southwest winds 5 to 10 knots, becoming south 10 to 15 knots in the afternoon. Gusts up to 20 knots. Waves around 1 foot, increasing to 1 to 2 feet in the afternoon. Tuesday night, south winds 10 to 15 knots, becoming southwest 5 to 10 knots after midnight. Gusts up to 20 knots. Waves 1 to 2 feet, diminishing to around 1 foot after midnight. Wednesday, southwest winds 5 to 10 knots, becoming south 10 to 15 knots in the afternoon. Gusts up to 20 knots. Waves around 1 foot, increasing to 1 to 2 feet in the afternoon. Wednesday night, south winds 10 to 15 knots, becoming southwest 5 to 10 knots after midnight. Gusts up to 20 knots. Waves 1 to 2 feet, diminishing to around 1 foot after midnight. Thursday, northwest winds 10 to 15 knots, becoming northeast in the afternoon. Gusts up to 25 knots. Waves 1 to 2 feet. A chance of showers. Thursday night, northeast winds 10 to 15 knots, diminishing to 5 to 10 knots after midnight. Gusts up to 20 knots. Waves 1 to 2 feet, diminishing to around 1 foot after midnight. A chance of showers. Friday, east winds 10 knots with gusts up to 20 knots. Waves around 1 foot. A chance of showers. Friday night, southeast winds 5 to 10 knots with gusts up to 15 knots, becoming south after midnight. Waves around 1 foot, diminishing to 1 foot or less and light chop after midnight. A chance of showers. The current time is 9:40 a.m. Eastern Daylight Time. Offshore waters forecast Baltimore Canyon to Cape Charles Light to 100 nautical miles. Today, south to southwest winds 10 to 15 knots. Sea 3 to 4 feet. Tonight, south winds 10 to 15 knots, becoming southwest. Seas 3 to 5 feet. Tuesday, southwest winds 10 to 15 knots, becoming south to southwest 15 to 20 knots. Seas 3 to 5 feet. Tuesday night, south winds 15 to 20 knots, becoming southwest. Seas 4 to 5 feet. Wednesday, southwest winds 15 to 20 knots. Seas 4 to 5 feet. Wednesday night, southwest winds 10 to 20 knots. Seas 4 to 5 feet. Thursday, northeast winds 10 to 20 knots. Seas 4 to 6 feet. Thursday night, northeast winds 15 to 20 knots. Seas 4 to 6 feet. Friday, east to northeast winds 15 to 25 knots. Seas 5 to 8 feet. Friday night, east to northeast winds 15 to 25 knots. Seas 6 to 9 feet. Hazardous weather information. Now here is the hazardous weather outlook for southeast Maryland, northeast North Carolina, central Virginia, east central Virginia, eastern Virginia, north central Virginia, south central Virginia, and southeast Virginia. Today and tonight. No hazardous weather is expected at this time.
and now the extended outlook for the period Tuesday through Sunday. No hazardous weather is expected at this time. The key weather messages for the next 7 days. Remaining hot and dry, with well above normal temperatures continuing through Wednesday. Rain chances increase Wednesday night ahead of an approaching cold front. Best rain chances late Wednesday remains over northern portions of the area. An increasingly unsettled and cooler pattern looks to evolve for the late week period with more uncertainty in temperatures over the Memorial Day weekend. Now the official National Weather Service forecast. Today, sunny. Highs in the mid-90s. Southwest winds 5 to 10 miles per hour. Tonight, clear. Lows in the upper 60s. South winds 5 to 10 miles per hour. Tuesday, sunny. Highs in the lower 90s. Southwest winds 5 to 10 miles per hour. Tuesday night, clear. Lows in the upper 60s. South winds 5 to 10 miles per hour. Wednesday, sunny, hot with highs in the mid-90s. Southwest winds 5 to 10 miles per hour. Wednesday night, partly cloudy. Lows in the upper 60s. Thursday, mostly cloudy with a chance of showers. Cooler with highs in the upper 70s. Chance of rain 50%. Thursday night, mostly cloudy with a chance of showers. Lows in the upper 50s. Chance of rain 50%. Friday, mostly cloudy. A chance of showers in the morning, then showers likely in the afternoon. Highs in the mid-70s. Chance of rain 60%. Friday night, mostly cloudy. Showers likely, mainly in the evening. Lows in the mid-60s. Chance of rain 60%. Saturday, mostly cloudy. A chance of showers in the morning, then showers likely in the afternoon. Highs in the lower 80s. Chance of rain 70%. Saturday night, mostly cloudy. Showers likely, mainly in the evening. Lows in the upper 60s. Chance of rain 70%. Sunday, mostly cloudy. A chance of showers in the morning, then showers likely with a chance of thunderstorms in the afternoon. Highs in the mid-80s. Chance of rain 70%. Here are the marine and buoy reports for 9 a.m. across the lower Chesapeake Bay and coastal waters. All wave and swell heights are in feet. Wave and swell periods are in seconds. Potomac River buoy, air temperature was 78. Cove Point, air temperature was 76. The wind was south at 2 knots. Piney Point, winds were south, 2 knots. Bishop's Head, air temperature was 73. The wind was south at 6 knots. Lewisetta, air temperature was 76. Water temperature 70. The wind was southwest at 7 knots. Rappahannock Light, winds were south, 10 knots. Yorktown Coast Guard Station, air temperature was 76. Water temperature 67. The wind was west at 6 knots. Kirtle Peak, water temperature 65. The wind was south at 4 knots. Dominion Terminal Newport News, air temperature was 72. South Craney Island, air temperature was 76. The wind was southwest at 4 knots. Cape Henry, air temperature was 76. The wind was west at 9 knots. Brandywine Chill Lake, Delaware, winds were south, 3 knots. Air temperature 68. Fenwick Island buoy, winds were south, 6 knots. Water temperature 58. Air temperature 61. Buoy 64 nautical miles east of Virginia Beach, air temperature was 63. Wave height 3 feet. Wave period 8. Buoy just east of Cape Henry. Water temperature 63. Wave height 2. Wave period 7. Duck Cove Pier, air temperature was 72. The wind was southwest at 11 knots. Diamond Shoals buoy, air temperature was 75. Wave height 2 feet. Wave period 9. The wind was west at 12 knots. Attention, voluntary speed reduction zones to protect North Atlantic right whales may be in effect along the U-South. East Coast where right whales have been detected. All mariners and recreational boaters are requested to route these areas or transit through them at 10 knots or less. Consult broadcast notice to mariners, NAVTEX, and local notice to mariners for more information. Please report sightings of dead, injured, or entangled whales to 866-755-6622 or to the U-South. 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
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Marine forecast, Chesapeake Bay from New Point Comfort to Little Creek, Virginia. West of today, southwest winds 5 to 10 knots, becoming southeast 10 to 15 knots with gusts up to 20 knots this afternoon. Waves 1 to 2 feet. Tonight, south winds 10 to 15 knots with gusts up to 20 knots. Waves 2 to 3 feet. Tuesday, southwest winds 5 to 10 knots, becoming south 10 to 15 knots in the afternoon. Gusts up to 20 knots. Waves 2 to 3 feet. Tuesday night, south winds 10 to 15 knots with gusts up to 20 knots. Waves 2 to 3 feet. Wednesday, southwest winds 10 to 15 knots with gusts up to 20 knots. Waves 2 to 3 feet. Wednesday night, southwest winds 10 to 15 knots, becoming west 5 to 10 knots after midnight. Gusts up to 20 knots. Waves 1 to 2 feet. Thursday, northeast winds 15 to 20 knots. Waves 2 to 3 feet. A chance of showers. Thursday night, northeast winds 15 to 20 knots, diminishing to 10 to 15 knots after midnight. Waves 2 to 3 feet. A chance of showers in the evening, then showers likely after midnight. Friday, northeast winds 15 to 20 knots. Waves 2 to 3 feet. Showers likely, mainly in the morning. Friday night, east winds 15 to 20 knots, becoming southeast 10 knots after midnight. Waves 2 to 3 feet. A chance of showers. Marine forecast, Chesapeake Bay from Little Creek, Virginia to Cape Henry, Virginia, including the Chesapeake Bay Bridge Tunnel. West of today, southwest winds 5 to 10 knots, becoming south with gusts up to 15 knots early this afternoon, then becoming southeast 10 to 15 knots with gusts up to 20 knots late. Waves 2 to 3 feet. Wave detail, southwest 2 feet at 3 seconds and southeast 2 feet at 7 seconds. Tonight, south winds 10 to 15 knots with gusts up to 20 knots. Waves 2 to 3 feet. Wave detail, southeast 2 feet at 4 seconds. Tuesday, southwest winds 5 to 10 knots, becoming south 10 to 15 knots in the afternoon. Gusts up to 20 knots. Waves 2 to 3 feet. Wave detail, southwest 2 feet at 3 seconds and southeast 2 feet at 7 seconds. Tuesday night, south winds 10 to 15 knots with gusts up to 20 knots. Waves 2 to 3 feet. Wave detail, south 2 feet at 4 seconds. Wednesday, southwest winds 10 to 15 knots with gusts up to 20 knots. Waves 2 to 3 feet. Wave detail, southwest 2 feet at 3 seconds and southeast 2 feet at 6 seconds. Wednesday night, south winds 10 to 15 knots, becoming west 5 to 10 knots after midnight. Waves around 2 feet. Wave detail, southwest 2 feet at 3 seconds and southeast 2 feet at 6 seconds. Thursday, northeast winds 15 to 20 knots with gusts up to 25 knots. Waves 2 to 3 feet. A chance of showers. Thursday night, northeast winds 15 to 20 knots. Waves around 3 feet. A chance of showers in the evening, then showers likely after midnight. Friday, east winds 15 to 20 knots with gusts up to 25 knots. Waves around 3 feet. Showers likely, mainly in the morning. Friday night, east winds 10 to 15 knots with gusts up to 20 knots, becoming southeast after midnight. Waves 2 to 3 feet. A chance of showers. Marine forecast, Currituck Sound. West of today, southwest winds 5 to 10 knots, becoming south 10 to 15 knots this afternoon. Gusts up to 20 knots. Waves around 1 foot, increasing to 1 to 2 feet this afternoon. Tonight, south winds 10 to 15 knots, becoming southwest 5 to 10 knots after midnight. Gusts up to 20 knots. Waves around 1 foot. Tuesday, southwest winds 5 to 10 knots, becoming south 10 to 15 knots in the afternoon. Gusts up to 20 knots. Waves around 1 foot, increasing to 1 to 2 feet in the afternoon. Tuesday night, south winds 10 to 15 knots, becoming southwest 5 to 10 knots after midnight. Gusts up to 20 knots. Waves 1 to 2 feet, diminishing to around 1 foot after midnight. Wednesday, southwest winds 5 to 10 knots, becoming south 10 to 15 knots in the afternoon.
gusts up to 20 knots. Waves around 1 foot, increasing to 1 to 2 feet in the afternoon. Wednesday night, south winds 10 to 15 knots, becoming southwest 5 to 10 knots after midnight. Gusts up to 20 knots. Waves 1 to 2 feet, diminishing to around 1 foot after midnight. Thursday, northwest winds 10 to 15 knots, becoming northeast in the afternoon. Gusts up to 25 knots. Waves 1 to 2 feet. A chance of showers. Thursday night, northeast winds 10 to 15 knots, diminishing to 5 to 10 knots after midnight. Gusts up to 20 knots. Waves 1 to 2 feet, diminishing to around 1 foot after midnight. A chance of showers. Friday, east winds 10 knots with gusts up to 20 knots. Waves around 1 foot. A chance of showers. Friday night, southeast winds 5 to 10 knots with gusts up to 15 knots, becoming south after midnight. Waves around 1 foot, diminishing to 1 foot or less and light chop after midnight. A chance of showers. The current time is 9:53 a.m. Eastern Daylight Time. Offshore waters forecast Baltimore Canyon to Cape Charles Light to 100 nautical miles. Today, south to southwest winds 10 to 15 knots. Seas 3 to 4 feet. Tonight, south winds 10 to 15 knots, becoming southwest. Seas 3 to 5 feet. Tuesday, southwest winds 10 to 15 knots, becoming south to southwest 15 to 20 knots. Seas 3 to 5 feet. Tuesday night, south winds 15 to 20 knots, becoming southwest. Seas 4 to 5 feet. Wednesday, southwest winds 15 to 20 knots. Seas 4 to 5 feet. Wednesday night, southwest winds 10 to 20 knots. Seas 4 to 5 feet. Thursday, northeast winds 10 to 20 knots. Seas 4 to 6 feet. Thursday night, northeast winds 15 to 20 knots. Seas 4 to 6 feet. Friday, east to northeast winds 15 to 25 knots. Seas 5 to 8 feet. Friday night, east to northeast winds 15 to 25 knots. Seas 6 to 9 feet. Hazardous weather information. Now here is the hazardous weather outlook for southeast Maryland, northeast North Carolina, central Virginia, east central Virginia, eastern Virginia, north central Virginia, south central Virginia, and southeast Virginia. Today and tonight. No hazardous weather is expected at this time. And now the extended outlook for the period Tuesday through Sunday. No hazardous weather is expected at this time. The key weather messages for the next 7 days. Remaining hot and dry, with well above normal temperatures continuing through Wednesday. Rain chances increase Wednesday night ahead of an approaching cold front. Best rain chances late Wednesday remains over northern portions of the area. An increasingly unsettled and cooler pattern looks to evolve for the late week period with more uncertainty in temperatures over the Memorial Day weekend. Now the official National Weather Service forecast. Rest of today, sunny. Highs in the mid-90s. Southwest winds 5 to 10 miles per hour. Tonight, clear. Lows in the upper 60s. South winds 5 to 10 miles per hour. Tuesday, sunny. Highs in the lower 90s. Southwest winds 5 to 10 miles per hour. Tuesday night, clear. Lows in the upper 60s. South winds 5 to 10 miles per hour. Wednesday, sunny, hot with highs in the mid-90s. Southwest winds 5 to 10 miles per hour. Wednesday night, partly cloudy. Lows in the upper 60s. Thursday, mostly cloudy with a chance of showers. Cooler with highs in the upper 70s. Chance of rain 50%. Thursday night, mostly cloudy with a chance of showers. Lows in the upper 50s. Chance of rain 50%. Friday, mostly cloudy. A chance of showers in the morning, then showers likely in the afternoon. Highs in the mid-70s. Chance of rain 60%. Friday night, mostly cloudy. Showers likely, mainly in the evening. Lows in the mid-60s. Chance of rain 60%. Saturday, mostly cloudy. A chance of showers in the morning, then showers likely in the afternoon. Highs in the lower 80s. Chance of rain 70%. Saturday night, mostly cloudy. Showers likely, mainly in the evening. Lows in the upper 60s. Chance of rain 70%. Sunday, mostly cloudy.
A chance of showers in the morning, then showers likely with a chance of thunderstorms in the afternoon. Highs in the mid-80s. Chance of rain 70%. Here are the marine and buoy reports for 9 a.m. across the lower Chesapeake Bay and coastal waters. All wave and swell heights are in feet. Wave and swell periods are in seconds. Potomac River buoy, air temperature was 78. Cove Point, air temperature was 76. The wind was south at 2 knots. Piney Point, winds were south, 2 knots. Bishop's Head, air temperature was 73. The wind was south at 6 knots. Lewisetta, air temperature was 76. Water temperature 70. The wind was southwest at 7 knots. Rappahannock Light, winds were south, 10 knots. Yorktown Coast Guard Station, air temperature was 76. Water temperature 67. The wind was west at 6 knots. Crypto Peak, water temperature 65. The wind was south at 4 knots. Dominion Terminal Newport News, air temperature was 72. South Craney Island, air temperature was 76. The wind was southwest at 4 knots. Cape Henry, air temperature was 76. The wind was west at 9 knots. Brandywine Chilliwack, Delaware, winds were south, 3 knots. Air temperature 68. Fenwick Island buoy, winds were south, 6 knots. Water temperature 58. Air temperature 61. Buoy 64 nautical miles east of Virginia Beach, air temperature was 63. Wave height 3 feet. Wave period 8. Buoy just east of Cape Henry. Water temperature 63. Wave height 2. Wave period 7. Duck Cove Pier, air temperature was 72. The wind was southwest at 11 knots. Diamond Shoals buoy, air temperature was 75. Wave height 2 feet. Wave period 9. The wind was west at 12 knots. Marine forecast, Chesapeake Bay from New Point Comfort to Little Creek, Virginia. Rest of today, southwest winds 5 to 10 knots, becoming southeast 10 to 15 knots with gusts up to 20 knots this afternoon. Waves 1 to 2 feet. Tonight, south winds 10 to 15 knots with gusts up to 20 knots. Waves 2 to 3 feet. Tuesday, southwest winds 5 to 10 knots, becoming south 10 to 15 knots in the afternoon. Gusts up to 20 knots. Waves 2 to 3 feet. Tuesday night, south winds 10 to 15 knots with gusts up to 20 knots. Waves 2 to 3 feet. Wednesday, southwest winds 10 to 15 knots with gusts up to 20 knots. Waves 2 to 3 feet. Wednesday night, southwest winds 10 to 15 knots, becoming west 5 to 10 knots after midnight. Gusts up to 20 knots. Waves 1 to 2 feet. Thursday, northeast winds 15 to 20 knots. Waves 2 to 3 feet. A chance of showers. Thursday night, northeast winds 15 to 20 knots, diminishing to 10 to 15 knots after midnight. Waves 2 to 3 feet. A chance of showers in the evening, then showers likely after midnight. Friday, northeast winds 15 to 20 knots. Waves 2 to 3 feet. Showers likely, mainly in the morning. Friday night, east winds 15 to 20 knots, becoming southeast 10 knots after midnight. Waves 2 to 3 feet. A chance of showers. Marine forecast, Chesapeake Bay from Little Creek, Virginia to Cape Henry, Virginia, including the Chesapeake Bay Bridge Tunnel. Rest of today, southwest winds 5 to 10 knots, becoming south with gusts up to 15 knots early this afternoon, then becoming southeast 10 to 15 knots with gusts up to 20 knots late. Waves 2 to 3 feet. Wave detail, southwest 2 feet at 3 seconds and southeast 2 feet at 7 seconds. Tonight, south winds 10 to 15 knots with gusts up to 20 knots. Waves 2 to 3 feet. Wave detail, southeast 2 feet at 4 seconds. Tuesday, southwest winds 5 to 10 knots, becoming south 10 to 15 knots in the afternoon. Gusts up to 20 knots. Waves 2 to 3 feet. Wave detail, southwest 2 feet at 3 seconds and southeast 2 feet at 7 seconds. Tuesday night, south winds 10 to 15 knots with gusts up to 20 knots. Waves 2 to 3 feet. Wave detail, south 2 feet at 4 seconds. Wednesday, southwest winds 10 to 15 knots with gusts up to 20 knots. Waves 2 to 3 feet.
Wave detail, southwest 2 feet at 3 seconds and southeast 2 feet at 6 seconds. Wednesday night, south winds 10 to 15 knots, becoming west 5 to 10 knots after midnight. Waves around 2 feet. Wave detail, southwest 2 feet at 3 seconds and southeast 2 feet at 6 seconds. Thursday, northeast winds 15 to 20 knots with gusts up to 25 knots. Waves 2 to 3 feet. A chance of showers. Thursday night, northeast winds 15 to 20 knots. Waves around 3 feet. A chance of showers in the evening, then showers likely after midnight. Friday, east winds 15 to 20 knots with gusts up to 25 knots. Waves around 3 feet. Showers likely, mainly in the morning. Friday night, east winds 10 to 15 knots with gusts up to 20 knots, becoming southeast after midnight. Waves 2 to 3 feet. A chance of showers. Marine forecast, Curvic Sound. Rest of today, southwest winds 5 to 10 knots, becoming south 10 to 15 knots this afternoon. Gusts up to 20 knots. Waves around 1 foot, increasing to 1 to 2 feet this afternoon. Tonight, south winds 10 to 15 knots, becoming southwest 5 to 10 knots after midnight. Gusts up to 20 knots. Waves around 1 foot. Tuesday, southwest winds 5 to 10 knots, becoming south 10 to 15 knots in the afternoon. Gusts up to 20 knots. Waves around 1 foot, increasing to 1 to 2 feet in the afternoon. Tuesday night, south winds 10 to 15 knots, becoming southwest 5 to 10 knots after midnight. Gusts up to 20 knots. Waves 1 to 2 feet, diminishing to around 1 foot after midnight. Wednesday, southwest winds 5 to 10 knots, becoming south 10 to 15 knots in the afternoon. Gusts up to 20 knots. Waves around 1 foot, increasing to 1 to 2 feet in the afternoon. Wednesday night, south winds 10 to 15 knots, becoming southwest 5 to 10 knots after midnight. Gusts up to 20 knots. Waves 1 to 2 feet, diminishing to around 1 foot after midnight. Thursday, northwest winds 10 to 15 knots, becoming northeast in the afternoon. Gusts up to 25 knots. Waves 1 to 2 feet. A chance of showers. Thursday night, northeast winds 10 to 15 knots, diminishing to 5 to 10 knots after midnight. Gusts up to 20 knots. Waves 1 to 2 feet, diminishing to around 1 foot after midnight. A chance of showers. Friday, east winds 10 knots with gusts up to 20 knots. Waves around 1 foot. A chance of showers. Friday night, southeast winds 5 to 10 knots with gusts up to 15 knots, becoming south after midnight. Waves around 1 foot, diminishing to 1 foot or less and light chop after midnight. A chance of showers. This is NOAA's National Weather Service All Hazards Weather Radio, KHP 37, broadcasting from Wakefield, Virginia, transmitting from Driver, Virginia on a frequency of 162.550 MHz. The following information is for Hampton Roads in northeast North Carolina, the southern part of the Chesapeake Bay and adjacent coastal waters. The current time is 10:05 a.m. Eastern Daylight Time. Offshore waters forecast Baltimore Canyon to Cape Charles Light to 100 nautical miles. Today, south to southwest winds 10 to 15 knots. Seas 3 to 4 feet. Tonight, south winds 10 to 15 knots, becoming southwest. Seas 3 to 5 feet. Tuesday, southwest winds 10 to 15 knots, becoming south to southwest 15 to 20 knots. Seas 3 to 5 feet. Tuesday night, south winds 15 to 20 knots, becoming southwest. Seas 4 to 5 feet. Wednesday, southwest winds 15 to 20 knots. Seas 4 to 5 feet. Wednesday night, southwest winds 10 to 20 knots. Seas 4 to 5 feet. Thursday, northeast winds 10 to 20 knots. Seas 4 to 6 feet. Thursday night, northeast winds 15 to 20 knots. Seas 4 to 6 feet. Friday, east to northeast winds 15 to 25 knots. Seas 5 to 8 feet. Friday night, east to northeast winds 15 to 25 knots. Seas 6 to 9 feet. Hazardous weather information. Now here is the hazardous weather outlook for southeast Maryland, northeast North Carolina, central Virginia, east central Virginia, eastern Virginia, north central Virginia, south central Virginia, and southeast Virginia.
today and tonight. No hazardous weather is expected at this time. And now the extended outlook for the period Tuesday through Sunday. No hazardous weather is expected at this time. The key weather messages for the next 7 days. Remaining hot and dry, with well above normal temperatures continuing through Wednesday. Rain chances increase Wednesday night ahead of an approaching cold front. Best rain chances late Wednesday remains over northern portions of the area. An increasingly unsettled and cooler pattern looks to evolve for the late week period with more uncertainty in temperatures over the Memorial Day weekend. Now the official National Weather Service forecast. Rest of today, sunny. Highs in the mid-90s. Southwest winds 5 to 10 miles per hour. Tonight, clear. Lows in the upper 60s. South winds 5 to 10 miles per hour. Tuesday, sunny. Highs in the lower 90s. Southwest winds 5 to 10 miles per hour. Tuesday night, clear. Lows in the upper 60s. South winds 5 to 10 miles per hour. Wednesday, sunny, hot with highs in the mid-90s. Southwest winds 5 to 10 miles per hour. Wednesday night, partly cloudy. Lows in the upper 60s. Thursday, mostly cloudy with a chance of showers. Cooler with highs in the upper 70s. Chance of rain 50%. Thursday night, mostly cloudy with a chance of showers. Lows in the upper 50s. Chance of rain 50%. Friday, mostly cloudy. A chance of showers in the morning, then showers likely in the afternoon. Highs in the mid-70s. Chance of rain 60%. Friday night, mostly cloudy. Showers likely, mainly in the evening. Lows in the mid-60s. Chance of rain 60%. Saturday, mostly cloudy. A chance of showers in the morning, then showers likely in the afternoon. Highs in the lower 80s. Chance of rain 70%. Saturday night, mostly cloudy. Showers likely, mainly in the evening. Lows in the upper 60s. Chance of rain 70%. Sunday, mostly cloudy. A chance of showers in the morning, then showers likely with a chance of thunderstorms in the afternoon. Highs in the mid-80s. Chance of rain 70%. Here are the marine and buoy reports for 9 a.m. across the lower Chesapeake Bay and coastal waters. All wave and swell heights are in feet. Wave and swell periods are in seconds. Potomac River buoy, air temperature was 78. Cove Point, air temperature was 76. The wind was south at 2 knots. Piney Point, winds were south, 2 knots. Bishop's Head, air temperature was 73. The wind was south at 6 knots. Lewisetta, air temperature was 76. Water temperature 70. The wind was southwest at 7 knots. Rappahannock Light, winds were south, 10 knots. Yorktown Coast Guard Station, air temperature was 76. Water temperature 67. The wind was west at 6 knots. Crypto Peak, water temperature 65. The wind was south at 4 knots. Dominion Terminal Newport News, air temperature was 72. South Craney Island, air temperature was 76. The wind was southwest at 4 knots. Cape Henry, air temperature was 76. The wind was west at 9 knots. Brandywine Chill Lake, Delaware, winds were south, 3 knots. Air temperature 68. Fenwick Island buoy, winds were south, 6 knots. Water temperature 58. Air temperature 61. Buoy 64 nautical miles east of Virginia Beach, air temperature was 63. Wave height 3 feet. Wave period 8. Buoy just east of Cape Henry. Water temperature 63. Wave height 2. Wave period 7. Duck Cove Pier, air temperature was 72. The wind was southwest at 11 knots. Diamond Shoals buoy, air temperature was 75. Wave height 2 feet. Wave period 9. The wind was west at 12 knots. Marine forecast, Chesapeake Bay from New Point Comfort to Little Creek, Virginia. Rest of today, southwest winds 5 to 10 knots, becoming southeast 10 to 15 knots with gusts up to 20 knots this afternoon. Waves 1 to 2 feet. Tonight, south winds 10 to 15 knots with gusts up to 20 knots. Waves 2 to 3 feet. Tuesday, southwest winds 5 to 10 knots, becoming south 10 to 15 knots in the afternoon. Gusts up to 20 knots.
waves 2 to 3 feet. Tuesday night, south winds 10 to 15 knots with gusts up to 20 knots. Waves 2 to 3 feet. Wednesday, southwest winds 10 to 15 knots with gusts up to 20 knots. Waves 2 to 3 feet. Wednesday night, southwest winds 10 to 15 knots, becoming west 5 to 10 knots after midnight. Gusts up to 20 knots. Waves 1 to 2 feet. Thursday, northeast winds 15 to 20 knots. Waves 2 to 3 feet. A chance of showers. Thursday night, northeast winds 15 to 20 knots, diminishing to 10 to 15 knots after midnight. Waves 2 to 3 feet. A chance of showers in the evening, then showers likely after midnight. Friday, northeast winds 15 to 20 knots. Waves 2 to 3 feet. Showers likely, mainly in the morning. Friday night, east winds 15 to 20 knots, becoming southeast 10 knots after midnight. Waves 2 to 3 feet. A chance of showers. Marine forecast, Chesapeake Bay from Little Creek, Virginia to Cape Henry, Virginia, including the Chesapeake Bay Bridge Tunnel. Rest of today, southwest winds 5 to 10 knots, becoming south with gusts up to 15 knots early this afternoon, then becoming southeast 10 to 15 knots with gusts up to 20 knots late. Waves 2 to 3 feet. Wave detail, southwest 2 feet at 3 seconds and southeast 2 feet at 7 seconds. Tonight, south winds 10 to 15 knots with gusts up to 20 knots. Waves 2 to 3 feet. Wave detail, southeast 2 feet at 4 seconds. Tuesday, southwest winds 5 to 10 knots, becoming south 10 to 15 knots in the afternoon. Gusts up to 20 knots. Waves 2 to 3 feet. Wave detail, southwest 2 feet at 3 seconds and southeast 2 feet at 7 seconds. Tuesday night, south winds 10 to 15 knots with gusts up to 20 knots. Waves 2 to 3 feet. Wave detail, south 2 feet at 4 seconds. Wednesday, southwest winds 10 to 15 knots with gusts up to 20 knots. Waves 2 to 3 feet. Wave detail, southwest 2 feet at 3 seconds and southeast 2 feet at 6 seconds. Wednesday night, south winds 10 to 15 knots, becoming west 5 to 10 knots after midnight. Waves around 2 feet. Wave detail, southwest 2 feet at 3 seconds and southeast 2 feet at 6 seconds. Thursday, northeast winds 15 to 20 knots with gusts up to 25 knots. Waves 2 to 3 feet. A chance of showers. Thursday night, northeast winds 15 to 20 knots. Waves around 3 feet. A chance of showers in the evening, then showers likely after midnight. Friday, east winds 15 to 20 knots with gusts up to 25 knots. Waves around 3 feet. Showers likely, mainly in the morning. Friday night, east winds 10 to 15 knots with gusts up to 20 knots, becoming southeast after midnight. Waves 2 to 3 feet. A chance of showers. Marine forecast, Currituck Sound. Rest of today, southwest winds 5 to 10 knots, becoming south 10 to 15 knots this afternoon. Gusts up to 20 knots. Waves around 1 foot, increasing to 1 to 2 feet this afternoon. Tonight, south winds 10 to 15 knots, becoming southwest 5 to 10 knots after midnight. Gusts up to 20 knots. Waves around 1 foot. Tuesday, southwest winds 5 to 10 knots, becoming south 10 to 15 knots in the afternoon. Gusts up to 20 knots. Waves around 1 foot, increasing to 1 to 2 feet in the afternoon. Tuesday night, south winds 10 to 15 knots, becoming southwest 5 to 10 knots after midnight. Gusts up to 20 knots. Waves 1 to 2 feet, diminishing to around 1 foot after midnight. Wednesday, southwest winds 5 to 10 knots, becoming south 10 to 15 knots in the afternoon. Gusts up to 20 knots. Waves around 1 foot, increasing to 1 to 2 feet in the afternoon. Wednesday night, south winds 10 to 15 knots, becoming southwest 5 to 10 knots after midnight. Gusts up to 20 knots. Waves 1 to 2 feet, diminishing to around 1 foot after midnight. Thursday, northwest winds 10 to 15 knots, becoming northeast in the afternoon. Gusts up to 25 knots. Waves 1 to 2 feet. A chance of showers. Thursday night, northeast winds 10 to 15 knots, diminishing to 5 to 10 knots after midnight.
gusts up to 20 knots. Waves 1 to 2 feet, diminishing to around 1 foot after midnight. A chance of showers. Friday, east wind 10 knots with gusts up to 20 knots. Waves around 1 foot. A chance of showers. Friday night, southeast wind 5 to 10 knots with gusts up to 15 knots, becoming south after midnight. Waves around 1 foot, diminishing to 1 foot or less and light chop after midnight. A chance of showers. The current time is 10:17 a.m. Eastern Daylight Time. Offshore waters forecast Baltimore Canyon to Cape Charles Light to 100 nautical miles. Today, south to southwest winds 10 to 15 knots. Seas 3 to 4 feet. Tonight, south winds 10 to 15 knots, becoming southwest. Seas 3 to 5 feet. Tuesday, southwest winds 10 to 15 knots, becoming south to southwest 15 to 20 knots. Seas 3 to 5 feet. Tuesday night, south winds 15 to 20 knots, becoming southwest. Seas 4 to 5 feet. Wednesday, southwest winds 15 to 20 knots. Seas 4 to 5 feet. Wednesday night, southwest winds 10 to 20 knots. Seas 4 to 5 feet. Thursday, northeast winds 10 to 20 knots. Seas 4 to 6 feet. Thursday night, northeast winds 15 to 20 knots. Seas 4 to 6 feet. Friday, east to northeast winds 15 to 25 knots. Seas 5 to 8 feet. Friday night, east to northeast winds 15 to 25 knots. Seas 6 to 9 feet. Hazardous weather information. Now here is the hazardous weather outlook for southeast Maryland, northeast North Carolina, central Virginia, east central Virginia, eastern Virginia, north central Virginia, south central Virginia, and southeast Virginia. Today and tonight. No hazardous weather is expected at this time. And now the extended outlook for the period Tuesday through Sunday. No hazardous weather is expected at this time. The key weather messages for the next 7 days. Remaining hot and dry, with well above normal temperatures continuing through Wednesday. Rain chances increase Wednesday night ahead of an approaching cold front. Best rain chances late Wednesday remains over northern portions of the area. An increasingly unsettled and cooler pattern looks to evolve for the late week period with more uncertainty in temperatures over the Memorial Day weekend. Now the official National Weather Service forecast. Rest of today, sunny. Highs in the mid-90s. Southwest winds 5 to 10 miles per hour. Tonight, clear. Lows in the upper 60s. South winds 5 to 10 miles per hour. Tuesday, sunny. Highs in the lower 90s. Southwest winds 5 to 10 miles per hour. Tuesday night, clear. Lows in the upper 60s. South winds 5 to 10 miles per hour. Wednesday, sunny, hot with highs in the mid-90s. Southwest winds 5 to 10 miles per hour. Wednesday night, partly cloudy. Lows in the upper 60s. Thursday, mostly cloudy with a chance of showers. Cooler with highs in the upper 70s. Chance of rain 50%. Thursday night, mostly cloudy with a chance of showers. Lows in the upper 50s. Chance of rain 50%. Friday, mostly cloudy. A chance of showers in the morning, then showers likely in the afternoon. Highs in the mid-70s. Chance of rain 60%. Friday night, mostly cloudy. Showers likely, mainly in the evening. Lows in the mid-60s. Chance of rain 60%. Saturday, mostly cloudy. A chance of showers in the morning, then showers likely in the afternoon. Highs in the lower 80s. Chance of rain 70%. Saturday night, mostly cloudy. Showers likely, mainly in the evening. Lows in the upper 60s. Chance of rain 70%. Sunday, mostly cloudy. A chance of showers in the morning, then showers likely with a chance of thunderstorms in the afternoon. Highs in the mid-80s. Chance of rain 70%. Here are the marine and buoy reports for 10 a.m. across the lower Chesapeake Bay and coastal waters. All wave and swell heights are in feet. Wave and swell periods are in seconds. Potomac River buoy, air temperature was 75. The wind was east at 4 knots. Cove Point, air temperature was 71. The wind was southeast at 7 knots. Piney Point, winds were east, 4 knots.
Bishop's Head, air temperature was 73. The wind was southwest at 6 knots. Lewisetta, air temperature was 79. Water temperature 71. The wind was southwest at 4 knots. Rappahannock Light, winds were south, 9 knots. Yorktown Coast Guard Station, air temperature was 79. Water temperature 67. The wind was west at 8 knots. Kirkville Peak, water temperature 65. The wind was south at 3 knots. Dominion Terminal Newport News, air temperature was 75. South Craney Island, air temperature was 76. The wind was south at 5 knots. Cape Henry, air temperature was 80. The wind was west at 7 knots. Brandywine Chill Lake, Delaware, winds were southeast, 4 knots. Air temperature 69. Fenwick Island Buoy, winds were south, 6 knots. Water temperature 58. Air temperature 61. Buoy 64 nautical miles east of Virginia Beach, air temperature was 63. Wave height 3 feet. Wave period 8. Buoy just east of Cape Henry. Water temperature 64. Wave height 2. Wave period 8. Duck Cove Pier, air temperature was 74. The wind was southwest at 9 knots. Diamond Shoals Buoy, air temperature was 76. Wave height 3 feet. Wave period 8. The wind was southwest at 12 knots. Marine forecast, Chesapeake Bay from New Point Humford to Little Creek, Virginia. Rest of today, southwest winds 5 to 10 knots, becoming southeast 10 to 15 knots with gusts up to 20 knots this afternoon. Waves 1 to 2 feet. Tonight, south winds 10 to 15 knots with gusts up to 20 knots. Waves 2 to 3 feet. Tuesday, southwest winds 5 to 10 knots, becoming south 10 to 15 knots in the afternoon. Gusts up to 20 knots. Waves 2 to 3 feet. Tuesday night, south winds 10 to 15 knots with gusts up to 20 knots. Waves 2 to 3 feet. Wednesday, southwest winds 10 to 15 knots with gusts up to 20 knots. Waves 2 to 3 feet. Wednesday night, southwest winds 10 to 15 knots, becoming west 5 to 10 knots after midnight. Gusts up to 20 knots. Waves 1 to 2 feet. Thursday, northeast winds 15 to 20 knots. Waves 2 to 3 feet. A chance of showers. Thursday night, northeast winds 15 to 20 knots, diminishing to 10 to 15 knots after midnight. Waves 2 to 3 feet. A chance of showers in the evening, then showers likely after midnight. Friday, northeast winds 15 to 20 knots. Waves 2 to 3 feet. Showers likely, mainly in the morning. Friday night, east winds 15 to 20 knots, becoming southeast 10 knots after midnight. Waves 2 to 3 feet. A chance of showers. Marine forecast, Chesapeake Bay from Little Creek, Virginia to Cape Henry, Virginia, including the Chesapeake Bay Bridge Tunnel. Rest of today, southwest winds 5 to 10 knots, becoming south with gusts up to 15 knots early this afternoon, then becoming southeast 10 to 15 knots with gusts up to 20 knots late. Waves 2 to 3 feet. Wave detail, southwest 2 feet at 3 seconds and southeast 2 feet at 7 seconds. Tonight, south winds 10 to 15 knots with gusts up to 20 knots. Waves 2 to 3 feet. Wave detail, southeast 2 feet at 4 seconds. Tuesday, southwest winds 5 to 10 knots, becoming south 10 to 15 knots in the afternoon. Gusts up to 20 knots. Waves 2 to 3 feet. Wave detail, southwest 2 feet at 3 seconds and southeast 2 feet at 7 seconds. Tuesday night, south winds 10 to 15 knots with gusts up to 20 knots. Waves 2 to 3 feet. Wave detail, south 2 feet at 4 seconds. Wednesday, southwest winds 10 to 15 knots with gusts up to 20 knots. Waves 2 to 3 feet. Wave detail, southwest 2 feet at 3 seconds and southeast 2 feet at 6 seconds. Wednesday night, south winds 10 to 15 knots, becoming west 5 to 10 knots after midnight. Waves around 2 feet. Wave detail, southwest 2 feet at 3 seconds and southeast 2 feet at 6 seconds. Thursday, northeast winds 15 to 20 knots with gusts up to 25 knots. Waves 2 to 3 feet. A chance of showers. Thursday night, northeast winds 15 to 20 knots.
Waves around 3 feet. A chance of showers in the evening, then showers likely after midnight. Friday, east winds 15 to 20 knots with gusts.

Tonight, south winds 10 to 15 knots, becoming southwest 5 to 10 knots after midnight. Gusts up to 20 knots. Waves around 1 foot. Tuesday, southwest winds 5 to 10 knots, becoming south 10 to 15 knots in the afternoon. Gusts up to 20 knots. Waves around 1 foot, increasing to 1 to 2 feet in the afternoon. Tuesday night, south winds 10 to 15 knots, becoming southwest 5 to 10 knots after midnight. Gusts up to 20 knots. Waves 1 to 2 feet, diminishing to around 1 foot after midnight. Wednesday, southwest winds 5 to 10 knots, becoming south 10 to 15 knots in the afternoon. Gusts up to 20 knots. Waves around 1 foot, increasing to 1 to 2 feet in the afternoon. Wednesday night, south winds 10 to 15 knots, becoming southwest 5 to 10 knots after midnight. Gusts up to 20 knots. Waves 1 to 2 feet, diminishing to around 1 foot after midnight. Thursday, northwest winds 10 to 15 knots, becoming northeast in the afternoon. Gusts up to 25 knots. Waves 1 to 2 feet. A chance of showers. Thursday night, northeast winds 10 to 15 knots, diminishing to 5 to 10 knots after midnight. Gusts up to 20 knots. Waves 1 to 2 feet, diminishing to around 1 foot after midnight. A chance of showers. Friday, east winds 10 knots with gusts up to 20 knots. Waves around 1 foot. A chance of showers. Friday night, southeast winds 5 to 10 knots with gusts up to 15 knots, becoming south after midnight. Waves around 1 foot, diminishing to 1 foot or less and light chop after midnight. A chance of showers. The current time is 10:29 a.m. Eastern Daylight Time. Offshore waters forecast Baltimore Canyon to Cape Charles Light to 100 nautical miles. Today, south winds 5 to 10 knots, increasing to 10 to 15 knots. Seas 3 to 4 feet. Tonight, south winds 10 to 15 knots, becoming southwest. Seas 3 to 4 feet. Tuesday, southwest winds 10 to 15 knots, becoming south to southwest 15 to 20 knots. Seas 3 to 5 feet. Tuesday night, south winds 15 to 20 knots, becoming southwest. Seas 4 to 5 feet. Wednesday, southwest winds 15 to 20 knots. Seas 4 to 5 feet. Wednesday night, southwest winds 10 to 20 knots. Seas 4 to 5 feet. Thursday, northeast winds 10 to 20 knots. Seas 3 to 6 feet. Thursday night, northeast winds 15 to 20 knots. Seas 4 to 6 feet. Friday, east to northeast winds 15 to 25 knots. Seas 5 to 8 feet. Friday night, east to northeast winds 15 to 25 knots. Seas 5 to 9 feet. Hazardous weather information. Now here is the hazardous weather outlook for southeast Maryland, northeast North Carolina, central Virginia, east central Virginia, eastern Virginia, north central Virginia, south central Virginia, and southeast Virginia. Today and tonight. No hazardous weather is expected at this time. And now the extended outlook for the period Tuesday through Sunday. No hazardous weather is expected at this time. The key weather messages for the next 7 days. Remaining hot and dry, with well above normal temperatures continuing through Wednesday. Rain chances increase Wednesday night ahead of an approaching cold front. Best rain chances late Wednesday remains over northern portions of the area. An increasingly unsettled and cooler pattern looks to evolve for the late week period with more uncertainty in temperatures over the Memorial Day weekend. Now the official National Weather Service forecast. Rest of today, sunny. Highs in the mid-90s. Southwest winds 5 to 10 miles per hour. Tonight, clear. Lows in the upper 60s. South winds 5 to 10 miles per hour. Tuesday, sunny. Highs in the lower 90s. Southwest winds 5 to 10 miles per hour. Tuesday night, clear. Lows in the upper 60s. South winds 5 to 10 miles per hour. Wednesday, sunny, hot with highs in the mid-90s. Southwest winds 5 to 10 miles per hour. Wednesday night, partly cloudy. Lows in the upper 60s. Thursday, mostly cloudy with a chance of showers. Cooler with highs in the upper 70s. Chance of rain 50%. Thursday night, mostly cloudy with a chance of showers. Lows in the upper 50s. Chance of rain 50%.
Friday, mostly cloudy. A chance of showers in the morning, then showers likely in the afternoon. Highs in the mid-70s. Chance of rain 60%. Friday night, mostly cloudy. Showers likely, mainly in the evening. Lows in the mid-60s. Chance of rain 60%. Saturday, mostly cloudy. A chance of showers in the morning, then showers likely in the afternoon. Highs in the lower 80s. Chance of rain 70%. Saturday night, mostly cloudy. Showers likely, mainly in the evening. Lows in the upper 60s. Chance of rain 70%. Sunday, mostly cloudy. A chance of showers in the morning, then showers likely with a chance of thunderstorms in the afternoon. Highs in the mid-80s. Chance of rain 70%. Here are the marine and buoy reports for 10 a.m. across the lower Chesapeake Bay and coastal waters. All wave and swell heights are in feet. Wave and swell periods are in seconds. Potomac River buoy, air temperature was 75. The wind was east at 4 knots. Cove Point, air temperature was 71. The wind was southeast at 7 knots. Piney Point, winds were east, 4 knots. Bishop's Head, air temperature was 73. The wind was southwest at 6 knots. Lewisetta, air temperature was 79. Water temperature 71. The wind was southwest at 4 knots. Rappahannock Light, winds were south, 9 knots. Yorktown Coast Guard Station, air temperature was 79. Water temperature 67. The wind was west at 8 knots. Crypto Peak, water temperature 65. The wind was south at 3 knots. Dominion Terminal Newport News, air temperature was 75. South Craney Island, air temperature was 76. The wind was south at 5 knots. Cape Henry, air temperature was 80. The wind was west at 7 knots. Brandywine Chill Lake, Delaware, winds were southeast, 4 knots. Air temperature 69. Fenwick Island buoy, winds were south, 6 knots. Water temperature 58. Air temperature 61. Buoy 64 nautical miles east of Virginia Beach, air temperature was 63. Wave height 3 feet. Wave period 8. Buoy just east of Cape Henry. Water temperature 64. Wave height 2. Wave period 8. Duck Cove Pier, air temperature was 74. The wind was southwest at 9 knots. Diamond Shoals buoy, air temperature was 76. Wave height 3 feet. Wave period 8. The wind was southwest at 12 knots. This is NOAA's National Weather Service All Hazards Weather Radio, KHP 37, broadcasting from Wakefield, Virginia, transmitting from Driver, Virginia on a frequency of 162.550 MHz. The following information is for Hampton Roads and Northeast North Carolina, the southern part of the Chesapeake Bay and adjacent coastal waters. Marine forecast, Chesapeake Bay from New Point Humford to Little Creek, Virginia. Rest of today, southwest winds 5 to 10 knots, becoming southeast 10 to 15 knots with gusts up to 20 knots this afternoon. Waves 1 to 2 feet. Tonight, south winds 10 to 15 knots with gusts up to 20 knots. Waves 2 to 3 feet. Tuesday, southwest winds 5 to 10 knots, becoming south 10 to 15 knots in the afternoon. Gusts up to 20 knots. Waves 2 to 3 feet. Tuesday night, south winds 10 to 15 knots with gusts up to 20 knots. Waves 2 to 3 feet. Wednesday, southwest winds 10 to 15 knots with gusts up to 20 knots. Waves 2 to 3 feet. Wednesday night, southwest winds 10 to 15 knots, becoming west 5 to 10 knots after midnight. Gusts up to 20 knots. Waves 1 to 2 feet. Thursday, northeast winds 15 to 20 knots. Waves 2 to 3 feet. A chance of showers. Thursday night, northeast winds 15 to 20 knots, diminishing to 10 to 15 knots after midnight. Waves 2 to 3 feet. A chance of showers in the evening, then showers likely after midnight. Friday, northeast winds 15 to 20 knots. Waves 2 to 3 feet. Showers likely, mainly in the morning. Friday night, east winds 15 to 20 knots, becoming southeast 10 knots after midnight. Waves 2 to 3 feet. A chance of showers. Marine forecast,
Chesapeake Bay from Little Creek, Virginia to Cape Henry, Virginia, including the Chesapeake Bay Bridge Tunnel. Rest of today, southwest winds 5 to 10 knots, becoming south with gusts up to 15 knots early this afternoon, then becoming southeast 10 to 15 knots with gusts up to 20 knots late. Waves 2 to 3 feet. Wave detail, southwest 2 feet at 3 seconds and southeast 2 feet at 7 seconds. Tonight, south winds 10 to 15 knots with gusts up to 20 knots. Waves 2 to 3 feet. Wave detail, southeast 2 feet at 4 seconds. Tuesday, southwest winds 5 to 10 knots, becoming south 10 to 15 knots in the afternoon. Gusts up to 20 knots. Waves 2 to 3 feet. Wave detail, southwest 2 feet at 3 seconds and southeast 2 feet at 7 seconds. Tuesday night, south winds 10 to 15 knots with gusts up to 20 knots. Waves 2 to 3 feet. Wave detail, south 2 feet at 4 seconds. Wednesday, southwest winds 10 to 15 knots with gusts up to 20 knots. Waves 2 to 3 feet. Wave detail, southwest 2 feet at 3 seconds and southeast 2 feet at 6 seconds. Wednesday night, south winds 10 to 15 knots, becoming west 5 to 10 knots after midnight. Waves around 2 feet. Wave detail, southwest 2 feet at 3 seconds and southeast 2 feet at 6 seconds. Thursday, northeast winds 15 to 20 knots with gusts up to 25 knots. Waves 2 to 3 feet. A chance of showers. Thursday night, northeast winds 15 to 20 knots. Waves around 3 feet. A chance of showers in the evening, then showers likely after midnight. Friday, east winds 15 to 20 knots with gusts up to 25 knots. Waves around 3 feet. Showers likely, mainly in the morning. Friday night, east winds 10 to 15 knots with gusts up to 20 knots, becoming southeast after midnight. Waves 2 to 3 feet. A chance of showers. Marine forecast, Currituck Sound. Rest of today, southwest winds 5 to 10 knots, becoming south 10 to 15 knots this afternoon. Gusts up to 20 knots. Waves around 1 foot, increasing to 1 to 2 feet this afternoon. Tonight, south winds 10 to 15 knots, becoming southwest 5 to 10 knots after midnight. Gusts up to 20 knots. Waves around 1 foot. Tuesday, southwest winds 5 to 10 knots, becoming south 10 to 15 knots in the afternoon. Gusts up to 20 knots. Waves around 1 foot, increasing to 1 to 2 feet in the afternoon. Tuesday night, south winds 10 to 15 knots, becoming southwest 5 to 10 knots after midnight. Gusts up to 20 knots. Waves 1 to 2 feet, diminishing to around 1 foot after midnight. Wednesday, southwest winds 5 to 10 knots, becoming south 10 to 15 knots in the afternoon. Gusts up to 20 knots. Waves around 1 foot, increasing to 1 to 2 feet in the afternoon. Wednesday night, south winds 10 to 15 knots, becoming southwest 5 to 10 knots after midnight. Gusts up to 20 knots. Waves 1 to 2 feet, diminishing to around 1 foot after midnight. Thursday, northwest winds 10 to 15 knots, becoming northeast in the afternoon. Gusts up to 25 knots. Waves 1 to 2 feet. A chance of showers. Thursday night, northeast winds 10 to 15 knots, diminishing to 5 to 10 knots after midnight. Gusts up to 20 knots. Waves 1 to 2 feet, diminishing to around 1 foot after midnight. A chance of showers. Friday, east winds 10 knots with gusts up to 20 knots. Waves around 1 foot. A chance of showers. Friday night, southeast winds 5 to 10 knots with gusts up to 15 knots, becoming south after midnight. Waves around 1 foot, diminishing to 1 foot or less and light chop after midnight. A chance of showers. The current time is 10:42 a.m. Eastern Daylight Time. Offshore waters forecast Baltimore Canyon to Cape Charles Light to 100 nautical miles. Today, south winds 5 to 10 knots, increasing to 10 to 15 knots. Seas 3 to 4 feet. Tonight, south winds 10 to 15 knots, becoming southwest. Seas 3 to 4 feet. Tuesday, southwest winds 10 to 15 knots, becoming south to southwest 15 to 20 knots. Seas 3 to 5 feet. Tuesday night, south winds 15 to 20 knots, becoming southwest.
seas 4 to 5 feet. Wednesday, southwest winds 15 to 20 knots. Seas 4 to 5 feet. Wednesday night, southwest winds 10 to 20 knots. Seas 4 to 5 feet. Thursday, northeast winds 10 to 20 knots. Seas 3 to 6 feet. Thursday night, northeast winds 15 to 20 knots. Seas 4 to 6 feet. Friday, east to northeast winds 15 to 25 knots. Seas 5 to 8 feet. Friday night, east to northeast winds 15 to 25 knots. Seas 5 to 9 feet. Hazardous weather information. Now here is the hazardous weather outlook for southeast Maryland, northeast North Carolina, central Virginia, east central Virginia, eastern Virginia, north central Virginia, south central Virginia, and southeast Virginia. Today and tonight. No hazardous weather is expected at this time. And now the extended outlook for the period Tuesday through Sunday. No hazardous weather is expected at this time. The key weather messages for the next 7 days. Remaining hot and dry, with well above normal temperatures continuing through Wednesday. Rain chances increase Wednesday night ahead of an approaching cold front. Best rain chances late Wednesday remains over northern portions of the area. An increasingly unsettled and cooler pattern looks to evolve for the late week period with more uncertainty in temperatures over the Memorial Day weekend. Now the official National Weather Service forecast. Rest of today, sunny. Highs in the mid-90s. Southwest winds 5 to 10 miles per hour. Tonight, clear. Lows in the upper 60s. South winds 5 to 10 miles per hour. Tuesday, sunny. Highs in the lower 90s. Southwest winds 5 to 10 miles per hour. Tuesday night, clear. Lows in the upper 60s. South winds 5 to 10 miles per hour. Wednesday, sunny, hot with highs in the mid-90s. Southwest winds 5 to 10 miles per hour. Wednesday night, partly cloudy. Lows in the upper 60s. Thursday, mostly cloudy with a chance of showers. Cooler with highs in the upper 70s. Chance of rain 50%. Thursday night, mostly cloudy with a chance of showers. Lows in the upper 50s. Chance of rain 50%. Friday, mostly cloudy. A chance of showers in the morning, then showers likely in the afternoon. Highs in the mid-70s. Chance of rain 60%. Friday night, mostly cloudy. Showers likely, mainly in the evening. Lows in the mid-60s. Chance of rain 60%. Saturday, mostly cloudy. A chance of showers in the morning, then showers likely in the afternoon. Highs in the lower 80s. Chance of rain 70%. Saturday night, mostly cloudy. Showers likely, mainly in the evening. Lows in the upper 60s. Chance of rain 70%. Sunday, mostly cloudy. A chance of showers in the morning, then showers likely with a chance of thunderstorms in the afternoon. Highs in the mid-80s. Chance of rain 70%. Attention, voluntary speed reduction zones to protect North Atlantic right whales may be in effect along the USL. East Coast where right whales have been detected. All mariners and recreational boaters are requested to route these areas or transit through them at 10 knots or less. 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Please report sightings of dead, injured, or entangled whales to 866-755-6622 or to the USL. 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Here are the marine and buoy reports for 10 a.m. across the lower Chesapeake Bay and coastal waters. All wave and swell heights are in feet. Wave and swell periods are in seconds. Potomac River buoy, air temperature was 75. The wind was east at 4 knots. Cove Point, air temperature was 71. The wind was southeast at 7 knots. Piney Point, winds were east, 4 knots. Bishop's Head, air temperature was 73. The wind was southwest at 6 knots. Lewisetta, air temperature was 79. Water temperature 71. The wind was southwest at 4 knots. Rappahannock Light, winds were south, 9 knots. Yorktown Coast Guard Station, air temperature was 79. Water temperature 67. The wind was west at 8 knots.
Kitsil Peak, water temperature 65. The wind was south at 3 knots. Dominion Terminal Newport News, air temperature was 75. South Craney Island, air temperature was 76. The wind was south at 5 knots. Cape Henry, air temperature was 80. The wind was west at 7 knots. Brandywine Chill Lake, Delaware, winds were southeast, 4 knots. Air temperature 69. Fenwick Island Buoy, winds were south, 6 knots. Water temperature 58. Air temperature 61. Buoy 64 nautical miles east of Virginia Beach, air temperature was 63. Wave height 3 feet. Wave period 8. Buoy just east of Cape Henry. Water temperature 64. Wave height 2. Wave period 8. Duck Cove Pier, air temperature was 74. The wind was southwest at 9 knots. Diamond Shoals Buoy, air temperature was 76. Wave height 3 feet. Wave period 8. The wind was southwest at 12 knots. Marine forecast, Chesapeake Bay from New Point Comfort to Little Creek, Virginia. Rest of today, southwest winds 5 to 10 knots, becoming southeast 10 to 15 knots with gusts up to 20 knots this afternoon. Waves 1 to 2 feet. Tonight, south winds 10 to 15 knots with gusts up to 20 knots. Waves 2 to 3 feet. Tuesday, southwest winds 5 to 10 knots, becoming south 10 to 15 knots in the afternoon. Gusts up to 20 knots. Waves 2 to 3 feet. Tuesday night, south winds 10 to 15 knots with gusts up to 20 knots. Waves 2 to 3 feet. Wednesday, southwest winds 10 to 15 knots with gusts up to 20 knots. Waves 2 to 3 feet. Wednesday night, southwest winds 10 to 15 knots, becoming west 5 to 10 knots after midnight. Gusts up to 20 knots. Waves 1 to 2 feet. Thursday, northeast winds 15 to 20 knots. Waves 2 to 3 feet. A chance of showers. Thursday night, northeast winds 15 to 20 knots, diminishing to 10 to 15 knots after midnight. Waves 2 to 3 feet. A chance of showers in the evening, then showers likely after midnight. Friday, northeast winds 15 to 20 knots. Waves 2 to 3 feet. Showers likely, mainly in the morning. Friday night, east winds 15 to 20 knots, becoming southeast 10 knots after midnight. Waves 2 to 3 feet. A chance of showers. Marine forecast, Chesapeake Bay from Little Creek, Virginia to Cape Henry, Virginia, including the Chesapeake Bay Bridge Tunnel. Rest of today, southwest winds 5 to 10 knots, becoming south with gusts up to 15 knots early this afternoon, then becoming southeast 10 to 15 knots with gusts up to 20 knots late. Waves 2 to 3 feet. Wave detail, southwest 2 feet at 3 seconds and southeast 2 feet at 7 seconds. Tonight, south winds 10 to 15 knots with gusts up to 20 knots. Waves 2 to 3 feet. Wave detail, southeast 2 feet at 4 seconds. Tuesday, southwest winds 5 to 10 knots, becoming south 10 to 15 knots in the afternoon. Gusts up to 20 knots. Waves 2 to 3 feet. Wave detail, southwest 2 feet at 3 seconds and southeast 2 feet at 7 seconds. Tuesday night, south winds 10 to 15 knots with gusts up to 20 knots. Waves 2 to 3 feet. Wave detail, south 2 feet at 4 seconds. Wednesday, southwest winds 10 to 15 knots with gusts up to 20 knots. Waves 2 to 3 feet. Wave detail, southwest 2 feet at 3 seconds and southeast 2 feet at 6 seconds. Wednesday night, south winds 10 to 15 knots, becoming west 5 to 10 knots after midnight. Waves around 2 feet. Wave detail, southwest 2 feet at 3 seconds and southeast 2 feet at 6 seconds. Thursday, northeast winds 15 to 20 knots with gusts up to 25 knots. Waves 2 to 3 feet. A chance of showers. Thursday night, northeast winds 15 to 20 knots. Waves around 3 feet. A chance of showers in the evening, then showers likely after midnight. Friday, east winds 15 to 20 knots with gusts up to 25 knots. Waves around 3 feet. Showers likely, mainly in the morning. Friday night, east winds 10 to 15 knots with gusts up to 20 knots, becoming southeast after midnight. Waves 2 to 3 feet. A chance of showers.
Marine forecast, Caribbean Sound. Rest of today, southwest winds 5 to 10 knots, becoming south 10 to 15 knots.

0: Thursday night, northeast winds 15 to 20 knots, diminishing to 10 to 15 knots after midnight. Waves 2 to 3 feet. A chance of showers in the evening, then showers likely after midnight. Friday, northeast winds 15 to 20 knots. Waves 2 to 3 feet. Showers likely. Friday night, east winds 15 to 20 knots, diminishing to 10 to 15 knots after midnight. Waves 2 to 3 feet. Showers likely, mainly in the evening. Marine forecast. Chesapeake Bay from Little Creek, Virginia to Cape Henry, Virginia, including the Chesapeake Bay Bridge Tunnel. This afternoon, south winds 5 to 10 knots, becoming southeast 10 to 15 knots late. Gusts up to 20 knots. Waves 2 to 3 feet. Wave detail, southwest 2 feet at 3 seconds and southeast 2 feet at 8 seconds. Tonight, south winds 10 to 15 knots with gusts up to 20 knots. Waves 2 to 3 feet. Wave detail, southeast 2 feet at 4 seconds. Tuesday, south winds 10 to 15 knots with gusts up to 20 knots. Waves 2 to 3 feet. Wave detail, southwest 2 feet at 3 seconds and southeast 2 feet at 7 seconds. Tuesday night, south winds 10 to 15 knots with gusts up to 20 knots. Waves 2 to 3 feet. Wave detail, south 2 feet at 4 seconds. Wednesday, southwest winds 10 to 15 knots with gusts up to 20 knots. Waves 2 to 3 feet. Wave detail, southwest 2 feet at 3 seconds and southeast 2 feet at 6 seconds. Wednesday night, southwest winds 10 to 15 knots with gusts up to 20 knots. Waves around 2 feet. Wave detail, southwest 2 feet at 3 seconds and southeast 2 feet at 6 seconds. A chance of showers. Thursday, northeast winds 15 to 20 knots with gusts up to 25 knots. Waves 2 to 3 feet. A chance of showers. Thursday night, northeast winds 15 to 20 knots. Waves around 3 feet. Showers likely. Friday, northeast winds 15 to 20 knots with gusts up to 25 knots. Waves around 3 feet. Showers likely. Friday night, east winds 15 to 20 knots, diminishing to 10 to 15 knots after midnight. Waves 2 to 3 feet. Showers likely, mainly in the evening. Marine forecast, Kerbic Sound. This afternoon, south winds 10 to 15 knots with gusts up to 20 knots. Waves 1 to 2 feet. Tonight, south winds 10 to 15 knots, becoming southwest 5 to 10 knots late. Gusts up to 20 knots. Waves 1 to 2 feet, diminishing to around 1 foot late. Tuesday, southwest winds 5 to 10 knots, becoming south 10 to 15 knots in the afternoon. Gusts up to 20 knots. Waves around 1 foot, increasing to 1 to 2 feet in the afternoon. Tuesday night, south winds 10 to 15 knots, becoming southwest 5 to 10 knots after midnight. Gusts up to 20 knots. Waves 1 to 2 feet, diminishing to around 1 foot after midnight. Wednesday, southwest winds 5 to 10 knots, becoming south 10 to 15 knots in the afternoon. Gusts up to 20 knots. Waves around 1 foot, increasing to 1 to 2 feet in the afternoon. Wednesday night, south winds 10 to 15 knots, becoming southwest 5 to 10 knots after midnight. Gusts up to 20 knots. Waves 1 to 2 feet, diminishing to around 1 foot after midnight. Thursday, west winds 5 to 10 knots, becoming northeast 10 to 15 knots in the afternoon. Gusts up to 25 knots. Waves around 1 foot, increasing to 1 to 2 feet in the afternoon. A chance of showers in the afternoon. Thursday night, northeast winds 10 to 15 knots, diminishing to 5 to 10 knots after midnight. Gusts up to 20 knots. Waves 1 to 2 feet, diminishing to around 1 foot after midnight. A chance of showers. Friday, northeast winds 10 knots with gusts up to 20 knots. Waves around 1 foot. A chance of showers. Friday night, east winds 5 to 10 knots with gusts up to 15 knots, becoming southeast after midnight. Waves around 1 foot, diminishing to 1 foot or less and light chop after midnight. A chance of showers. The current time is 12:59 p.m. Eastern Daylight Time. Offshore waters forecast Baltimore Canyon to Cape Charles Light to 100 nautical miles. Today, south winds 5 to 10 knots, increasing to 10 to 15 knots. sea 3 to 4 feet. Tonight, south winds 10 to 15 knots, becoming southwest. Sea 3 to 4 feet. Tuesday, southwest winds 10 to 15 knots, becoming south to southwest 15 to 20 knots. Seas 3 to 5 feet. Tuesday night, south winds 15 to 20 knots, becoming southwest. Seas 4 to 5 feet. Wednesday, southwest winds 15 to 20 knots. Seas 4 to 5 feet. Wednesday night, southwest winds 10 to 20 knots. Seas 4 to 5 feet. Thursday, northeast winds 10 to 20 knots. Seas 3 to 6 feet. Thursday night, northeast winds 15 to 20 knots. Seas 4 to 6 feet. Friday, east to northeast winds 15 to 25 knots. Seas 5 to 8 feet. Friday night, east to northeast winds 15 to 25 knots. Seas 5 to 9 feet. Hazardous weather information. Now here is the hazardous weather outlook for southeast Maryland, northeast North Carolina, central Virginia, east central Virginia, eastern Virginia, north central Virginia, south central Virginia, and southeast Virginia. Today and tonight. No hazardous weather is expected at this time. And now the extended outlook for the period Tuesday through Sunday. No hazardous weather is expected at this time. The key weather messages for the next 7 days. Remaining hot and dry, with well above normal temperatures continuing through Wednesday. Rain chances increase Wednesday night ahead of an approaching cold front. Best rain chances late Wednesday remains over northern portions of the area. An increasingly unsettled and cooler pattern looks to evolve for the late week period with more uncertainty in temperatures over the Memorial Day weekend. Now the official National Weather Service forecast. Rest of today, sunny. Highs in the mid-90s. Southwest winds 5 to 10 miles per hour. Tonight, clear. Lows in the upper 60s. South winds 5 to 10 miles per hour. Tuesday, sunny. Highs in the lower 90s. Southwest winds 5 to 10 miles per hour. Tuesday night, clear. Lows in the upper 60s. South winds 5 to 10 miles per hour. Wednesday, sunny, hot with highs in the mid-90s. Southwest winds 5 to 10 miles per hour. Wednesday night, partly cloudy. Lows in the upper 60s. Thursday, mostly cloudy with a chance of showers. Cooler with highs in the upper 70s. Chance of rain 50%. Thursday night, mostly cloudy with a chance of showers. Lows in the upper 50s. Chance of rain 50%. Friday, mostly cloudy. A chance of showers in the morning, then showers likely in the afternoon. Highs in the mid-70s. Chance of rain 60%. Friday night, mostly cloudy. Showers likely, mainly in the evening. Lows in the mid-60s. Chance of rain 60%. Saturday, mostly cloudy. A chance of showers in the morning, then showers likely in the afternoon. Highs in the lower 80s. Chance of rain 70%. Saturday night, mostly cloudy. Showers likely, mainly in the evening. Lows in the upper 60s. Chance of rain 70%. Sunday, mostly cloudy. A chance of showers in the morning, then showers likely with a chance of thunderstorms in the afternoon. Highs in the mid-80s. Chance of rain 70%. Here are the marine and buoy reports for noon across the lower Chesapeake Bay and coastal waters. All wave and swell heights are in feet. Wave and swell periods are in seconds. Potomac River buoy, air temperature was 71. The wind was east at 6 knots. Cove Point, air temperature was 69. The wind was southeast at 12 knots. Piney Point, winds were east, 6 knots. Bishop's Head, air temperature was 70. The wind was southeast at 7 knots. Lewisetta, air temperature was 79. Water temperature 71. The wind was east at 6 knots. Rappahannock Light, winds were south, 12 knots. Yorktown Coast Guard Station, air temperature was 87. Water temperature 67. Kirkville Peak, water temperature 66. The wind was west at 4 knots. Dominion Terminal Newport News, air temperature was 78. The wind was south at 2 knots. South Craney Island, air temperature was 83. The wind was south at 3 knots. Cape Henry, air temperature was 76. The wind was east at 5 knots. Brandywine Chill Lake, Delaware. Winds were southeast, 6 knots. Air temperature 71. Fenwick Island buoy. Winds were south, 8 knots. Water temperature 58. Air temperature 62. Buoy off Virginia Beach 64 nautical miles. Water temperature 60. Air temperature 64. Buoy just east of Cape Henry. Water temperature 65. Wave height 2. Wave period 8. Duck Cove Pier, air temperature was 77. The wind was southwest at 6 knots. Diamond Shoals buoy, air temperature was 77. Wave height 3 feet. Wave period 8. The wind was southwest at 8 knots. This is NOAA's National Weather Service All Hazards Weather Radio, KHP 37, broadcasting from Wakefield, Virginia, transmitting from Driver, Virginia on a frequency of 162.550 MHz. The following information is for Hampton Roads and Northeast North Carolina, the southern part of the Chesapeake Bay and adjacent coastal waters. Marine forecast, Chesapeake Bay from New Point Comfort to Little Creek, Virginia. This afternoon, southeast winds 10 to 15 knots with gusts up to 20 knots. Waves 1 to 2 feet. Tonight, south winds 10 to 15 knots with gusts up to 20 knots. Waves 2 to 3 feet. Tuesday, south winds 10 to 15 knots with gusts up to 20 knots. Waves 2 to 3 feet. Tuesday night, south winds 10 to 15 knots with gusts up to 20 knots. Waves 2 to 3 feet. Wednesday, southwest winds 10 to 15 knots. Waves 2 to 3 feet. Wednesday night, south winds 10 to 15 knots, becoming west after midnight. Waves 1 to 2 feet. A chance of showers. Thursday, northeast winds 15 to 20 knots. Waves 2 to 3 feet. A chance of showers. Thursday night, northeast winds 15 to 20 knots, diminishing to 10 to 15 knots after midnight. Waves 2 to 3 feet. A chance of showers in the evening, then showers likely after midnight. Friday, northeast winds 15 to 20 knots. Waves 2 to 3 feet. Showers likely. Friday night, east winds 15 to 20 knots, diminishing to 10 to 15 knots after midnight. Waves 2 to 3 feet. Showers likely, mainly in the evening. Marine forecast. Chesapeake Bay from Little Creek, Virginia to Cape Henry, Virginia, including the Chesapeake Bay Bridge Tunnel. This afternoon, south winds 5 to 10 knots, becoming southeast 10 to 15 knots late. Gusts up to 20 knots. Waves 2 to 3 feet. Wave detail, southwest 2 feet at 3 seconds and southeast 2 feet at 8 seconds. Tonight, south winds 10 to 15 knots with gusts up to 20 knots. Waves 2 to 3 feet. Wave detail, southeast 2 feet at 4 seconds. Tuesday, south winds 10 to 15 knots with gusts up to 20 knots. Waves 2 to 3 feet. Wave detail, southwest 2 feet at 3 seconds and southeast 2 feet at 7 seconds. Tuesday night, south winds 10 to 15 knots with gusts up to 20 knots. Waves 2 to 3 feet. Wave detail, south 2 feet at 4 seconds. Wednesday, southwest winds 10 to 15 knots with gusts up to 20 knots. Waves 2 to 3 feet. Wave detail, southwest 2 feet at 3 seconds and southeast 2 feet at 6 seconds. Wednesday night, southwest winds 10 to 15 knots with gusts up to 20 knots. Waves around 2 feet. Wave detail, southwest 2 feet at 3 seconds and southeast 2 feet at 6 seconds. A chance of showers. Thursday, northeast winds 15 to 20 knots with gusts up to 25 knots. Waves 2 to 3 feet. A chance of showers. Thursday night, northeast winds 15 to 20 knots. Waves around 3 feet. Showers likely. Friday, northeast winds 15 to 20 knots with gusts up to 25 knots. Waves around 3 feet. Showers likely. Friday night, east winds 15 to 20 knots, diminishing to 10 to 15 knots after midnight. Waves 2 to 3 feet. Showers likely, mainly in the evening. Marine forecast, Currabeek Sound. This afternoon, south winds 10 to 15 knots with gusts up to 20 knots. Waves 1 to 2 feet. Tonight, south winds 10 to 15 knots, becoming southwest 5 to 10 knots late. Gusts up to 20 knots. waves 1 to 2 feet, diminishing to around 1 foot late. Tuesday, southwest winds 5 to 10 knots, becoming south 10 to 15 knots in the afternoon. Gusts up to 20 knots. Waves around 1 foot, increasing to 1 to 2 feet in the afternoon. Tuesday night, south winds 10 to 15 knots, becoming southwest 5 to 10 knots after midnight. Gusts up to 20 knots. Waves 1 to 2 feet, diminishing to around 1 foot after midnight. Wednesday, southwest winds 5 to 10 knots, becoming south 10 to 15 knots in the afternoon. Gusts up to 20 knots. Waves around 1 foot, increasing to 1 to 2 feet in the afternoon. Wednesday night, south winds 10 to 15 knots, becoming southwest 5 to 10 knots after midnight. Gusts up to 20 knots. Waves 1 to 2 feet, diminishing to around 1 foot after midnight. Thursday, west winds 5 to 10 knots, becoming northeast 10 to 15 knots in the afternoon. Gusts up to 25 knots. Waves around 1 foot, increasing to 1 to 2 feet in the afternoon. A chance of showers in the afternoon. Thursday night, northeast winds 10 to 15 knots, diminishing to 5 to 10 knots after midnight. Gusts up to 20 knots. Waves 1 to 2 feet, diminishing to around 1 foot after midnight. A chance of showers. Friday, northeast winds 10 knots with gusts up to 20 knots. Waves around 1 foot. A chance of showers. Friday night, east winds 5 to 10 knots with gusts up to 15 knots, becoming southeast after midnight. Waves around 1 foot, diminishing to 1 foot or less and light chop after midnight. A chance of showers. The current time is 1:11 p.m. Eastern Daylight Time. Offshore waters forecast Baltimore Canyon to Cape Charles Light to 100 nautical miles. Today, south winds 5 to 10 knots, increasing to 10 to 15 knots. Seas 3 to 4 feet. Tonight, south winds 10 to 15 knots, becoming southwest. Seas 3 to 4 feet. Tuesday, southwest winds 10 to 15 knots, becoming south to southwest 15 to 20 knots. Seas 3 to 5 feet. Tuesday night, south winds 15 to 20 knots, becoming southwest. Seas 4 to 5 feet. Wednesday, southwest winds 15 to 20 knots. Seas 4 to 5 feet. Wednesday night, southwest winds 10 to 20 knots. Seas 4 to 5 feet. Thursday, northeast winds 10 to 20 knots. Seas 3 to 6 feet. Thursday night, northeast winds 15 to 20 knots. Seas 4 to 6 feet. Friday, east to northeast winds 15 to 25 knots. Seas 5 to 8 feet. Friday night, east to northeast winds 15 to 25 knots. Seas 5 to 9 feet. Hazardous weather information. Now here is the hazardous weather outlook for southeast Maryland, northeast North Carolina, central Virginia, east central Virginia, eastern Virginia, north central Virginia, south central Virginia, and southeast Virginia. Today and tonight. No hazardous weather is expected at this time. And now the extended outlook for the period Tuesday through Sunday. No hazardous weather is expected at this time. The key weather messages for the next 7 days. Remaining hot and dry, with well above normal temperatures continuing through Wednesday. Rain chances increase Wednesday night ahead of an approaching cold front. Best rain chances late Wednesday remains over northern portions of the area. An increasingly unsettled and cooler pattern looks to evolve for the late week period with more uncertainty in temperatures over the Memorial Day weekend. Now the official National Weather Service forecast. Rest of today, sunny. Highs in the mid-90s. Southwest winds 5 to 10 miles per hour. Tonight, clear. Lows in the upper 60s. South winds 5 to 10 miles per hour. Tuesday, sunny. Highs in the lower 90s. Southwest winds 5 to 10 miles per hour. Tuesday night, clear. Lows in the upper 60s. South winds 5 to 10 miles per hour. Wednesday, sunny, hot with highs in the mid-90s. Southwest winds 5 to 10 miles per hour. Wednesday night, partly cloudy. Lows in the upper 60s. Thursday, mostly cloudy with a chance of showers. Cooler with highs in the upper 70s. Chance of rain 50%. Thursday night, mostly cloudy with a chance of showers. Lows in the upper 50s. Chance of rain 50%. Friday, mostly cloudy. A chance of showers in the morning, then showers likely in the afternoon. Highs in the mid-70s. Chance of rain 60%. Friday night, mostly cloudy. Showers likely, mainly in the evening. Lows in the mid-60s. Chance of rain 60%. Saturday, mostly cloudy. A chance of showers in the morning, then showers likely in the afternoon. Highs in the lower 80s. Chance of rain 70%. Saturday night, mostly cloudy. Showers likely, mainly in the evening. Lows in the upper 60s. Chance of rain 70%. Sunday, mostly cloudy. A chance of showers in the morning, then showers likely with a chance of thunderstorms in the afternoon. Highs in the mid-80s. Chance of rain 70%. Here are the marine and buoy reports for 1 p.m. across the lower Chesapeake Bay and coastal waters. All wave and swell heights are in feet. Wave and swell periods are in seconds. Potomac River buoy, air temperature was 70. The wind was southeast at 10 knots. Cove Point, air temperature was 69. The wind was southeast at 13 knots. Piney Point, winds were east, 4 knots. Bishop's Head, air temperature was 71. The wind was southeast at 9 knots. Lewisetta, air temperature was 78. Water temperature 72. The wind was northeast at 5 knots. Rappahannock Light, winds were south, 10 knots. Yorktown Coast Guard Station, air temperature was 77. Water temperature 67. The wind was east at 7 knots. Crypto Peak, water temperature 66. The wind was south at 3 knots. Dominion Terminal Newport News, air temperature was 79. The wind was southeast at 4 knots. South Craney Island, air temperature was 85. The wind was south at 4 knots. Cape Henry, air temperature was 78. The wind was southeast at 6 knots. Brandywine Chill Lake, Delaware, winds were southeast, 10 knots. Air temperature 72. Fenwick Island buoy, winds were south, 6 knots. Water temperature 58. Air temperature 62. Buoy 64 nautical miles east of Virginia Beach, air temperature was 64. Wave height 3 feet. Wave period 9. Buoy just east of Cape Henry. Water temperature 66. Wave height 2. Wave period 8. Duck Cove here, air temperature was 80. The wind was south at 4 knots. Diamond Shoals buoy, air temperature was 77. Wave height 3 feet. Wave period 9. The wind was south at 10 knots. Marine forecast, Chesapeake Bay from New Point Comfort to Little Creek, Virginia. This afternoon, southeast winds 10 to 15 knots with gusts up to 20 knots. Waves 1 to 2 feet. Tonight, south winds 10 to 15 knots with gusts up to 20 knots. Waves 2 to 3 feet. Tuesday, south winds 10 to 15 knots with gusts up to 20 knots. Waves 2 to 3 feet. Tuesday night, south winds 10 to 15 knots with gusts up to 20 knots. Waves 2 to 3 feet. Wednesday, southwest winds 10 to 15 knots. Waves 2 to 3 feet. Wednesday night, south winds 10 to 15 knots, becoming west after midnight. Waves 1 to 2 feet. A chance of showers. Thursday, northeast winds 15 to 20 knots. Waves 2 to 3 feet. A chance of showers. Thursday night, northeast winds 15 to 20 knots, diminishing to 10 to 15 knots after midnight. Waves 2 to 3 feet. A chance of showers in the evening, then showers likely after midnight. Friday, northeast winds 15 to 20 knots. Waves 2 to 3 feet. Showers likely. Friday night, east winds 15 to 20 knots, diminishing to 10 to 15 knots after midnight. Waves 2 to 3 feet. Showers likely, mainly in the evening. Marine forecast, Chesapeake Bay from Little Creek, Virginia to Cape Henry, Virginia, including the Chesapeake Bay Bridge Tunnel. This afternoon, south winds 5 to 10 knots, becoming southeast 10 to 15 knots late. Gusts up to 20 knots. Waves 2 to 3 feet. Wave detail, southwest 2 feet at 3 seconds and southeast 2 feet at 8 seconds. Tonight, south winds 10 to 15 knots with gusts up to 20 knots. Waves 2 to 3 feet. Wave detail, southeast 2 feet at 4 seconds. Tuesday, South winds 10 to 15 knots with gusts up to 20 knots. Waves 2 to 3 feet. Wave detail, southwest 2 feet at 3 seconds and southeast 2 feet at 7 seconds. Tuesday night, south winds 10 to 15 knots with gusts up to 20 knots. Waves 2 to 3 feet. Wave detail, south 2 feet at 4 seconds. Wednesday, southwest winds 10 to 15 knots with gusts up to 20 knots. Waves 2 to 3 feet. Wave detail, southwest 2 feet at 3 seconds and southeast 2 feet at 6 seconds. Wednesday night, southwest winds 10 to 15 knots with gusts up to 20 knots. Waves around 2 feet. Wave detail, southwest 2 feet at 3 seconds and southeast 2 feet at 6 seconds. A chance of showers. Thursday, northeast winds 15 to 20 knots with gusts up to 25 knots. Waves 2 to 3 feet. A chance of showers. Thursday night, northeast winds 15 to 20 knots. Waves around 3 feet. Showers likely. Friday, northeast winds 15 to 20 knots with gusts up to 25 knots. Waves around 3 feet. Showers likely. Friday night, east winds 15 to 20 knots, diminishing to 10 to 15 knots after midnight. Waves 2 to 3 feet. Showers likely, mainly in the evening. Marine forecast, Caribbean Sound. This afternoon, south winds 10 to 15 knots with gusts up to 20 knots. Waves 1 to 2 feet. Tonight, south winds 10 to 15 knots, becoming southwest 5 to 10 knots late. Gusts up to 20 knots. Waves 1 to 2 feet, diminishing to around 1 foot late. Tuesday, southwest winds 5 to 10 knots, becoming south 10 to 15 knots in the afternoon. Gusts up to 20 knots. Waves around 1 foot, increasing to 1 to 2 feet in the afternoon. Tuesday night, south winds 10 to 15 knots, becoming southwest 5 to 10 knots after midnight. Gusts up to 20 knots. Waves 1 to 2 feet, diminishing to around 1 foot after midnight. Wednesday, southwest winds 5 to 10 knots, becoming south 10 to 15 knots in the afternoon. Gusts up to 20 knots. Waves around 1 foot, increasing to 1 to 2 feet in the afternoon. Wednesday night, south winds 10 to 15 knots, becoming southwest 5 to 10 knots after midnight. Gusts up to 20 knots. Waves 1 to 2 feet, diminishing to around 1 foot after midnight. Thursday, west winds 5 to 10 knots, becoming northeast 10 to 15 knots in the afternoon. Gusts up to 25 knots. Waves around 1 foot, increasing to 1 to 2 feet in the afternoon. A chance of showers in the afternoon. Thursday night, northeast winds 10 to 15 knots, diminishing to 5 to 10 knots after midnight. Gusts up to 20 knots. Waves 1 to 2 feet, diminishing to around 1 foot after midnight. A chance of showers. Friday, northeast winds 10 knots with gusts up to 20 knots. Waves around 1 foot. A chance of showers. Friday night, east wind 5 to 10 knots with gusts up to 15 knots, becoming southeast after midnight. Waves around 1 foot, diminishing to 1 foot or less and light chop after midnight. A chance of showers. The current time is 1:23 p.m. Eastern Daylight Time. Offshore waters forecast Baltimore Canyon to Cape Charles Light to 100 nautical miles. Today, south winds 5 to 10 knots, increasing to 10 to 15 knots. Seas 3 to 4 feet. Tonight, south winds 10 to 15 knots, becoming southwest. Seas 3 to 4 feet. Tuesday, southwest winds 10 to 15 knots, becoming south to southwest 15 to 20 knots. Seas 3 to 5 feet. Tuesday night, south winds 15 to 20 knots, becoming southwest. Seas 4 to 5 feet. Wednesday, southwest winds 15 to 20 knots. Seas 4 to 5 feet. Wednesday night, southwest winds 10 to 20 knots. Seas 4 to 5 feet. Thursday, northeast winds 10 to 20 knots. Seas 3 to 6 feet. Thursday night, northeast winds 15 to 20 knots. Seas 4 to 6 feet. Friday, east to northeast winds 15 to 25 knots. Seas 5 to 8 feet. Friday night, east to northeast winds 15 to 25 knots. Seas 5 to 9 feet. Hazardous weather information. Now here is the hazardous weather outlook for Southeast Maryland, Northeast North Carolina, Central Virginia, East Central Virginia, Eastern Virginia, North Central Virginia, South Central Virginia, and Southeast Virginia. Today and tonight. No hazardous weather is expected at this time. And now the extended outlook for the period Tuesday through Sunday. No hazardous weather is expected at this time. The key weather messages for the next 7 days. Remaining hot and dry, with well above normal temperatures continuing through Wednesday. Rain chances increase Wednesday night ahead of an approaching cold front. Best rain chances late Wednesday remains over northern portions of the area. An increasingly unsettled and cooler pattern looks to evolve for the late week period with more uncertainty in temperatures over the Memorial Day. Now the official National Weather Service forecast. Rest of today, sunny. Highs in the mid-90s. Southwest winds 5 to 10 miles per hour. Tonight, clear. Lows in the upper 60s. South winds 5 to 10 miles per hour. Tuesday, sunny. Highs in the lower 90s. Southwest winds 5 to 10 miles per hour. Tuesday night, clear.
1: Southwest winds 5 to 10 miles per hour. Tuesday night, clear. Lows in the upper 60s. South winds 5 to 10 miles per hour. Wednesday, sunny, hot with highs in the mid-90s. West winds 5 to 10 miles per hour. Wednesday night, partly cloudy. Lows in the upper 60s. Thursday, mostly cloudy with a chance of showers. Cooler with highs in the upper 70s. Chance of rain 50%. Thursday night, mostly cloudy with a chance of showers. Lows in the upper 50s. Chance of rain 50%. Friday, mostly cloudy. A chance of showers in the morning, then showers likely in the afternoon. Highs in the mid-70s. Chance of rain 60%. Friday night, mostly cloudy. Showers likely, mainly in the evening. Lows in the mid-60s. Chance of rain 60%. Saturday, mostly cloudy. A chance of showers in the morning, then showers likely in the afternoon. Highs in the lower 80s. Chance of rain 70%. Saturday night, mostly cloudy. Showers likely, mainly in the evening. Lows in the upper 60s. Chance of rain 70%. Sunday, mostly cloudy. A chance of showers in the morning, then showers likely with a chance of thunderstorms in the afternoon. Highs in the mid-80s. Chance of rain 70%. Here are the marine and buoy reports for 1 p.m. across the lower Chesapeake Bay and coastal waters. All wave and swell heights are in feet. Wave and swell periods are in seconds. Potomac River buoy, air temperature was 70. The wind was southeast at 10 knots. Cove Point, air temperature was 69. The wind was southeast at 13 knots. Piney Point, winds were east, 4 knots. Bishop's Head, air temperature was 71. The wind was southeast at 9 knots. Lewisetta, air temperature was 78. Water temperature 72. The wind was northeast at 5 knots. Rappahannock Light, winds were south, 10 knots. Yorktown Coast Guard Station, air temperature was 77. Water temperature 67. The wind was east at 7 knots. Crypto Peak, water temperature 66. The wind was south at 3 knots. Dominion Terminal Newport News, air temperature was 79. The wind was southeast at 4 knots. South Craney Island, air temperature was 85. The wind was south at 4 knots. Cape Henry, air temperature was 78. The wind was southeast at 6 knots. Brandywine Chill Lake, Delaware, winds were southeast, 10 knots. Air temperature 72. Fenwick Island buoy, winds were south, 6 knots. Water temperature 58. Air temperature 62. Buoy 64 nautical miles east of Virginia Beach.

This afternoon, southeast winds 10 to 15 knots with gusts up to 20 knots. Waves 1 to 2 feet. Tonight, south winds 10 to 15 knots with gusts up to 20 knots. Waves 2 to 3 feet. Tuesday, south winds 10 to 15 knots with gusts up to 20 knots. Waves 2 to 3 feet. Tuesday night, south winds 10 to 15 knots with gusts up to 20 knots. Waves 2 to 3 feet. Wednesday, southwest winds 10 to 15 knots. Waves 2 to 3 feet. Wednesday night, south winds 10 to 15 knots, becoming west after midnight. Waves 1 to 2 feet. A chance of showers. Thursday, northeast winds 15 to 20 knots. Waves 2 to 3 feet. A chance of showers. Thursday night, northeast winds 15 to 20 knots, diminishing to 10 to 15 knots after midnight. Waves 2 to 3 feet. A chance of showers in the evening, then showers likely after midnight. Friday, northeast winds 15 to 20 knots. Waves 2 to 3 feet. Showers likely. Friday night, east winds 15 to 20 knots, diminishing to 10 to 15 knots after midnight. Waves 2 to 3 feet. Showers likely, mainly in the evening. Marine forecast, Chesapeake Bay from Little Creek, Virginia to Cape Henry, Virginia, including the Chesapeake Bay Bridge Tunnel. This afternoon, south winds 5 to 10 knots, becoming southeast 10 to 15 knots late. Gusts up to 20 knots. Waves 2 to 3 feet. Wave detail, southwest 2 feet at 3 seconds and southeast 2 feet at 8 seconds. Tonight, south winds 10 to 15 knots with gusts up to 20 knots. Waves 2 to 3 feet. Wave detail, southeast 2 feet at 4 seconds. Tuesday, south winds 10 to 15 knots with gusts up to 20 knots. Waves 2 to 3 feet. Wave detail, southwest 2 feet at 3 seconds and southeast 2 feet at 7 seconds. Tuesday night, south winds 10 to 15 knots with gusts up to 20 knots. Waves 2 to 3 feet. Wave detail, south 2 feet at 4 seconds. Wednesday, southwest winds 10 to 15 knots with gusts up to 20 knots. Waves 2 to 3 feet. Wave detail, southwest 2 feet at 3 seconds and southeast 2 feet at 6 seconds. Wednesday night, southwest winds 10 to 15 knots with gusts up to 20 knots. Waves around 2 feet. Wave detail, southwest 2 feet at 3 seconds and southeast 2 feet at 6 seconds. A chance of showers. Thursday, northeast winds 15 to 20 knots with gusts up to 25 knots. Waves 2 to 3 feet. A chance of showers. Thursday night, northeast winds 15 to 20 knots. Waves around 3 feet. Showers likely. Friday, northeast winds 15 to 20 knots with gusts up to 25 knots. Waves around 3 feet. Showers likely. Friday night, east winds 15 to 20 knots, diminishing to 10 to 15 knots after midnight. Waves 2 to 3 feet. Showers likely, mainly in the evening. Marine forecast, Kuril Sound. This afternoon, south winds 10 to 15 knots with gusts up to 20 knots. Waves 1 to 2 feet. Tonight, south winds 10 to 15 knots, becoming southwest 5 to 10 knots late. Gusts up to 20 knots. Waves 1 to 2 feet, diminishing to around 1 foot late. Tuesday, southwest winds 5 to 10 knots, becoming south 10 to 15 knots in the afternoon. Gusts up to 20 knots. Waves around 1 foot, increasing to 1 to 2 feet in the afternoon. Tuesday night, south winds 10 to 15 knots, becoming southwest 5 to 10 knots after midnight. Gusts up to 20 knots. Waves 1 to 2 feet, diminishing to around 1 foot after midnight. Wednesday, southwest winds 5 to 10 knots, becoming south 10 to 15 knots in the afternoon. Gusts up to 20 knots. Waves around 1 foot, increasing to 1 to 2 feet in the afternoon. Wednesday night, south winds 10 to 15 knots, becoming southwest 5 to 10 knots after midnight. Gusts up to 20 knots. Waves 1 to 2 feet, diminishing to around 1 foot after midnight. Thursday, west winds 5 to 10 knots, becoming northeast 10 to 15 knots in the afternoon. Gusts up to 25 knots. Waves around 1 foot, increasing to 1 to 2 feet in the afternoon. A chance of showers in the afternoon.
Thursday night, northeast winds 10 to 15 knots, diminishing to 5 to 10 knots after midnight. Gusts up to 20 knots. Waves 1 to 2 feet, diminishing to around 1 foot after midnight. A chance of showers. Friday, northeast winds 10 knots with gusts up to 20 knots. Waves around 1 foot. A chance of showers. Friday night, east winds 5 to 10 knots with gusts up to 15 knots, becoming southeast after midnight. Waves around 1 foot, diminishing to 1 foot or less and light chop after midnight. A chance of showers. This is NOAA's National Weather Service All Hazards Weather Radio, KHP 37, broadcasting from Wakefield, Virginia, transmitting from Driver, Virginia on a frequency of 162.550 MHz. The following information is for Hampton Roads and Northeast North Carolina, the southern part of the Chesapeake Bay and adjacent coastal waters. The current time is 1:35 p.m. Eastern Daylight Time. Offshore waters forecast Baltimore Canyon to Cape Charles Light to 100 nautical miles. Today, south winds 5 to 10 knots, increasing to 10 to 15 knots. Seas 3 to 4 feet. Tonight, south winds 10 to 15 knots, becoming southwest. Seas 3 to 4 feet. Tuesday, southwest winds 10 to 15 knots, becoming south to southwest 15 to 20 knots. Seas 3 to 5 feet. Tuesday night, south winds 15 to 20 knots, becoming southwest. Seas 4 to 5 feet. Wednesday, southwest winds 15 to 20 knots. Seas 4 to 5 feet. Wednesday night, southwest winds 10 to 20 knots. Seas 4 to 5 feet. Thursday, northeast winds 10 to 20 knots. Seas 3 to 6 feet. Thursday night, northeast winds 15 to 20 knots. Seas 4 to 6 feet. Friday, east to northeast winds 15 to 25 knots. Seas 5 to 8 feet. Friday night, east to northeast winds 15 to 25 knots. Seas 5 to 9 feet. Hazardous weather information. Now here is the hazardous weather outlook for southeast Maryland, northeast North Carolina, central Virginia, east central Virginia, eastern Virginia, north central Virginia, south central Virginia, and southeast Virginia. Today and tonight. No hazardous weather is expected at this time. And now the extended outlook for the period Tuesday through Sunday. No hazardous weather is expected at this time. The key weather messages for the next 7 days. Remaining hot and dry, with well above normal temperatures continuing through Wednesday. Rain chances increase Wednesday night ahead of an approaching cold front. Best rain chances late Wednesday remains over northern portions of the area. An increasingly unsettled and cooler pattern looks to evolve for the late week period with more uncertainty in temperatures over the Memorial Day weekend. Now the official National Weather Service forecast. Rest of today, sunny. Highs in the mid-90s. Southwest winds 5 to 10 miles per hour. Tonight, clear. Lows in the upper 60s. South winds 5 to 10 miles per hour. Tuesday, sunny. Highs in the lower 90s. Southwest winds 5 to 10 miles per hour. Tuesday night, clear. Lows in the upper 60s. South winds 5 to 10 miles per hour. Wednesday, sunny, hot with highs in the mid-90s. Southwest winds 5 to 10 miles per hour. Wednesday night, partly cloudy. Lows in the upper 60s. Thursday, mostly cloudy with a chance of showers. Cooler with highs in the upper 70s. Chance of rain 50%. Thursday night, mostly cloudy with a chance of showers. Lows in the upper 50s. Chance of rain 50%. Friday, mostly cloudy. A chance of showers in the morning, then showers likely in the afternoon. Highs in the mid-70s. Chance of rain 60%. Friday night, mostly cloudy. Showers likely, mainly in the evening. Lows in the mid-60s. Chance of rain 60%. Saturday, mostly cloudy. A chance of showers in the morning, then showers likely in the afternoon. Highs in the lower 80s. Chance of rain 70%. Saturday night, mostly cloudy. Showers likely, mainly in the evening. Lows in the upper 60s. Chance of rain 70%. Sunday, mostly cloudy. A chance of showers in the morning, then showers likely with a chance of thunderstorms in the afternoon. Highs in the mid 80s. Chance of rain 70%.
Here are the marine and buoy reports for 1 p.m. across the lower Chesapeake Bay and coastal waters. All wave and swell heights are in feet. Wave and swell periods are in seconds. Potomac River buoy, air temperature was 70. The wind was southeast at 10 knots. Cove Point, air temperature was 69. The wind was southeast at 13 knots. Piney Point, winds were east, 4 knots. Bishop's Head, air temperature was 71. The wind was southeast at 9 knots. Lewisetta, air temperature was 78. Water temperature 72. The wind was northeast at 5 knots. Rappahannock Light, winds were south, 10 knots. Yorktown Coast Guard Station, air temperature was 77. Water temperature 67. The wind was east at 7 knots. Crypto Peak, water temperature 66. The wind was south at 3 knots. Dominion Terminal Newport News, air temperature was 79. The wind was southeast at 4 knots. South Craney Island, air temperature was 85. The wind was south at 4 knots. Cape Henry, air temperature was 78. The wind was southeast at 6 knots. Brandywine Chill Lake, Delaware, winds were southeast, 10 knots. Air temperature 72. Fenwick Island buoy, winds were south, 6 knots. Water temperature 58. Air temperature 62. Buoy 64 nautical miles east of Virginia Beach, air temperature was 64. Wave height 3 feet. Wave period 9. Buoy just east of Cape Henry. Water temperature 66. Wave height 2. Wave period 8. Duck Cove Pier, air temperature was 80. The wind was south at 4 knots. Diamond Shoals buoy, air temperature was 77. Wave height 3 feet. Wave period 9. The wind was south at 10 knots. Marine forecast, Chesapeake Bay from New Point Comfort to Little Creek, Virginia. This afternoon, southeast winds 10 to 15 knots with gusts up to 20 knots. Waves 1 to 2 feet. Tonight, south winds 10 to 15 knots with gusts up to 20 knots. Waves 2 to 3 feet. Tuesday, south winds 10 to 15 knots with gusts up to 20 knots. Waves 2 to 3 feet. Tuesday night, south winds 10 to 15 knots with gusts up to 20 knots. Waves 2 to 3 feet. Wednesday, southwest winds 10 to 15 knots. Waves 2 to 3 feet. Wednesday night, south winds 10 to 15 knots, becoming west after midnight. Waves 1 to 2 feet. A chance of showers. Thursday, northeast winds 15 to 20 knots. Waves 2 to 3 feet. A chance of showers. Thursday night, northeast winds 15 to 20 knots, diminishing to 10 to 15 knots after midnight. Waves 2 to 3 feet. A chance of showers in the evening, then showers likely after midnight. Friday, northeast winds 15 to 20 knots. Waves 2 to 3 feet. Showers likely. Friday night, east winds 15 to 20 knots, diminishing to 10 to 15 knots after midnight. Waves 2 to 3 feet. Showers likely, mainly in the evening. Marine forecast, Chesapeake Bay from Little Creek, Virginia to Cape Henry, Virginia, including the Chesapeake Bay Bridge Tunnel. This afternoon, south winds 5 to 10 knots, becoming southeast 10 to 15 knots late. Gusts up to 20 knots. Waves 2 to 3 feet. Wave detail, southwest 2 feet at 3 seconds and southeast 2 feet at 8 seconds. Tonight, south winds 10 to 15 knots with gusts up to 20 knots. Waves 2 to 3 feet. Wave detail, southeast 2 feet at 4 seconds. Tuesday, south winds 10 to 15 knots with gusts up to 20 knots. Waves 2 to 3 feet. Wave detail, southwest 2 feet at 3 seconds and southeast 2 feet at 7 seconds. Tuesday night, south winds 10 to 15 knots with gusts up to 20 knots. Waves 2 to 3 feet. Wave detail, south 2 feet at 4 seconds. Wednesday, southwest winds 10 to 15 knots with gusts up to 20 knots. Waves 2 to 3 feet. Wave detail, southwest 2 feet at 3 seconds and southeast 2 feet at 6 seconds. Wednesday night, southwest winds 10 to 15 knots with gusts up to 20 knots. Waves around 2 feet. Wave detail, southwest 2 feet at 3 seconds and southeast 2 feet at 6 seconds. A chance of showers.
Thursday, northeast winds 15 to 20 knots with gusts up to 25 knots. Waves 2 to 3 feet. A chance of showers. Thursday night, northeast winds 15 to 20 knots. Waves around 3 feet. Showers likely. Friday, northeast winds 15 to 20 knots with gusts up to 25 knots. Waves around 3 feet. Showers likely. Friday night, east winds 15 to 20 knots, diminishing to 10 to 15 knots after midnight. Waves 2 to 3 feet. Showers likely, mainly in the evening. Marine forecast, Kuril Sound. This afternoon, south winds 10 to 15 knots with gusts up to 20 knots. Waves 1 to 2 feet. Tonight, south winds 10 to 15 knots, becoming southwest 5 to 10 knots late. Gusts up to 20 knots. Waves 1 to 2 feet, diminishing to around 1 foot late. Tuesday, southwest winds 5 to 10 knots, becoming south 10 to 15 knots in the afternoon. Gusts up to 20 knots. Waves around 1 foot, increasing to 1 to 2 feet in the afternoon. Tuesday night, south winds 10 to 15 knots, becoming southwest 5 to 10 knots after midnight. Gusts up to 20 knots. Waves 1 to 2 feet, diminishing to around 1 foot after midnight. Wednesday, southwest winds 5 to 10 knots, becoming south 10 to 15 knots in the afternoon. Gusts up to 20 knots. Waves around 1 foot, increasing to 1 to 2 feet in the afternoon. Wednesday night, south winds 10 to 15 knots, becoming southwest 5 to 10 knots after midnight. Gusts up to 20 knots. Waves 1 to 2 feet, diminishing to around 1 foot after midnight. Thursday, west winds 5 to 10 knots, becoming northeast 10 to 15 knots in the afternoon. Gusts up to 25 knots. Waves around 1 foot, increasing to 1 to 2 feet in the afternoon. A chance of showers in the afternoon. Thursday night, northeast winds 10 to 15 knots, diminishing to 5 to 10 knots after midnight. Gusts up to 20 knots. Waves 1 to 2 feet, diminishing to around 1 foot after midnight. A chance of showers. Friday, northeast winds 10 knots with gusts up to 20 knots. Waves around 1 foot. A chance of showers. Friday night, east winds 5 to 10 knots with gusts up to 15 knots, becoming southeast after midnight. Waves around 1 foot, diminishing to 1 foot or less and light chop after midnight. A chance of showers. Attention, voluntary speed reduction zones to protect North Atlantic right whales may be in effect along the U-South East Coast where right whales have been detected. All mariners and recreational boaters are requested to route these areas or transit through them at 10 knots or less. Consult broadcast notice to mariners, NAVTEX, and local notice to mariners for more information. Please report sightings of dead, injured, or entangled whales to 866-755-6622 or to the U-South Coast Guard on Channel 16. 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The current time is 1:48 p.m. Eastern Daylight Time. Offshore waters forecast Baltimore Canyon to Cape Charles Light to 100 nautical miles. Today, south winds 5 to 10 knots, increasing to 10 to 15 knots. Seas 3 to 4 feet. Tonight, south winds 10 to 15 knots, becoming southwest. Seas 3 to 4 feet. Tuesday, southwest winds 10 to 15 knots, becoming south to southwest 15 to 20 knots. Seas 3 to 5 feet. Tuesday night, south winds 15 to 20 knots, becoming southwest. Seas 4 to 5 feet. Wednesday, southwest winds 15 to 20 knots. Seas 4 to 5 feet. Wednesday night, southwest winds 10 to 20 knots. Seas 4 to 5 feet. Thursday, northeast winds 10 to 20 knots. Seas 3 to 6 feet. Thursday night, northeast winds 15 to 20 knots. Seas 4 to 6 feet. Friday, east to northeast winds 15 to 25 knots. Seas 5 to 8 feet. Friday night, east to northeast winds 15 to 25 knots. Seas 5 to 9 feet. Hazardous weather information. Now here is the hazardous weather outlook for southeast Maryland, northeast North Carolina, central Virginia, east central Virginia, eastern Virginia, north central Virginia, south central Virginia, and southeast Virginia. Today and tonight.
No hazardous weather is expected at this time. And now the extended outlook for the period Tuesday through Sunday. No hazardous weather is expected at this time. The key weather messages for the next 7 days. Remaining hot and dry, with well above normal temperatures continuing through Wednesday. Rain chances increase Wednesday night ahead of an approaching cold front. Best rain chances late Wednesday remains over northern portions of the area. An increasingly unsettled and cooler pattern looks to evolve for the late week period with more uncertainty in temperatures over the Memorial Day weekend. Now the official National Weather Service forecast. Rest of today, sunny. Highs in the mid-90s. Southwest winds 5 to 10 miles per hour. Tonight, clear. Lows in the upper 60s. South winds 5 to 10 miles per hour. Tuesday, sunny. Highs in the lower 90s. Southwest winds 5 to 10 miles per hour. Tuesday night, clear. Lows in the upper 60s. South winds 5 to 10 miles per hour. Wednesday, sunny, hot with highs in the mid-90s. Southwest winds 5 to 10 miles per hour. Wednesday night, partly cloudy. Lows in the upper 60s. Thursday, mostly cloudy with a chance of showers. Cooler with highs in the upper 70s. Chance of rain 50%. Thursday night, mostly cloudy with a chance of showers. Lows in the upper 50s. Chance of rain 50%. Friday, mostly cloudy. A chance of showers in the morning, then showers likely in the afternoon. Highs in the mid-70s. Chance of rain 60%. Friday night, mostly cloudy. Showers likely, mainly in the evening. Lows in the mid-60s. Chance of rain 60%. Saturday, mostly cloudy. A chance of showers in the morning, then showers likely in the afternoon. Highs in the lower 80s. Chance of rain 70%. Saturday night, mostly cloudy. Showers likely, mainly in the evening. Lows in the upper 60s. Chance of rain 70%. Sunday, mostly cloudy. A chance of showers in the morning, then showers likely with a chance of thunderstorms in the afternoon. Highs in the mid-80s. Chance of rain 70%. Here are the marine and buoy reports for 1 p.m. across the lower Chesapeake Bay and coastal waters. All wave and swell heights are in feet. Wave and swell periods are in seconds. Potomac River buoy, air temperature was 70. The wind was southeast at 10 knots. Cove Point, air temperature was 69. The wind was southeast at 13 knots. Piney Point, winds were east, 4 knots. Bishop's Head, air temperature was 71. The wind was southeast at 9 knots. Lewisetta, air temperature was 78. Water temperature 72. The wind was northeast at 5 knots. Rappahannock Light, winds were south, 10 knots. Yorktown Coast Guard Station, air temperature was 77. Water temperature 67. The wind was east at 7 knots. Crypto Peak, water temperature 66. The wind was south at 3 knots. Dominion Terminal Newport News, air temperature was 79. The wind was southeast at 4 knots. South Craney Island, air temperature was 85. The wind was south at 4 knots. Cape Henry, air temperature was 78. The wind was southeast at 6 knots. Brandywine Chill Lake, Delaware, winds were southeast, 10 knots. Air temperature 72. Fenwick Island buoy, winds were south, 6 knots. Water temperature 58. Air temperature 62. Buoy 64 nautical miles east of Virginia Beach, air temperature was 64. Wave heights 3 feet. Wave period 9. Buoy just east of Cape Henry. Water temperature 66. Wave heights 2. Wave period 8. Duck Cove Pier, air temperature was 80. The wind was south at 4 knots. Diamond Shoals buoy, air temperature was 77. Wave height 3 feet. Wave period 9. The wind was south at 10 knots. Marine forecast, Chesapeake Bay from New Point Comfort to Little Creek, Virginia. This afternoon, southeast winds 10 to 15 knots with gusts up to 20 knots. Waves 1 to 2 feet. Tonight, south winds 10 to 15 knots with gusts up to 20 knots. Waves 2 to 3 feet. Tuesday, south winds 10 to 15 knots with gusts up to 20 knots. Waves 2 to 3 feet.
Tuesday night, south winds 10 to 15 knots with gusts up to 20 knots. Waves 2 to 3 feet. Wednesday, southwest winds 10 to 15 knots. Waves 2 to 3 feet. Wednesday night, south winds 10 to 15 knots, becoming west after midnight. Waves 1 to 2 feet. A chance of showers. Thursday, northeast winds 15 to 20 knots. Waves 2 to 3 feet. A chance of showers. Thursday night, northeast winds 15 to 20 knots, diminishing to 10 to 15 knots after midnight. Waves 2 to 3 feet. A chance of showers in the evening, then showers likely after midnight. Friday, northeast winds 15 to 20 knots. Waves 2 to 3 feet. Showers likely. Friday night, east winds 15 to 20 knots, diminishing to 10 to 15 knots after midnight. Waves 2 to 3 feet. Showers likely, mainly in the evening. Marine forecast, Chesapeake Bay from Little Creek, Virginia to Cape Henry, Virginia, including the Chesapeake Bay Bridge Tunnel. This afternoon, south winds 5 to 10 knots, becoming southeast 10 to 15 knots late. Gusts up to 20 knots. Waves 2 to 3 feet. Wave detail, southwest 2 feet at 3 seconds and southeast 2 feet at 8 seconds. Tonight, south winds 10 to 15 knots with gusts up to 20 knots. Waves 2 to 3 feet. Wave detail, southeast 2 feet at 4 seconds. Tuesday, south winds 10 to 15 knots with gusts up to 20 knots. Waves 2 to 3 feet. Wave detail, southwest 2 feet at 3 seconds and southeast 2 feet at 7 seconds. Tuesday night, south winds 10 to 15 knots with gusts up to 20 knots. Waves 2 to 3 feet. Wave detail, south 2 feet at 4 seconds. Wednesday, southwest winds 10 to 15 knots with gusts up to 20 knots. Waves 2 to 3 feet. Wave detail, southwest 2 feet at 3 seconds and southeast 2 feet at 6 seconds. Wednesday night, southwest winds 10 to 15 knots with gusts up to 20 knots. Waves around 2 feet. Wave detail, southwest 2 feet at 3 seconds and southeast 2 feet at 6 seconds. A chance of showers. Thursday, northeast winds 15 to 20 knots with gusts up to 25 knots. Waves 2 to 3 feet. A chance of showers. Thursday night, northeast winds 15 to 20 knots. Waves around 3 feet. Showers likely. Friday, northeast winds 15 to 20 knots with gusts up to 25 knots. Waves around 3 feet. Showers likely. Friday night, east winds 15 to 20 knots, diminishing to 10 to 15 knots after midnight. Waves 2 to 3 feet. Showers likely, mainly in the evening. Marine forecast, Kerguelen Sound. This afternoon, south winds 10 to 15 knots with gusts up to 20 knots. Waves 1 to 2 feet. Tonight, south winds 10 to 15 knots, becoming southwest 5 to 10 knots late. Gusts up to 20 knots. Waves 1 to 2 feet, diminishing to around 1 foot late. Tuesday, southwest winds 5 to 10 knots, becoming south 10 to 15 knots in the afternoon. Gusts up to 20 knots. Waves around 1 foot, increasing to 1 to 2 feet in the afternoon. Tuesday night, south winds 10 to 15 knots, becoming southwest 5 to 10 knots after midnight. Gusts up to 20 knots. Waves 1 to 2 feet, diminishing to around 1 foot after midnight. Wednesday, southwest winds 5 to 10 knots, becoming south 10 to 15 knots in the afternoon. Gusts up to 20 knots. Waves around 1 foot, increasing to 1 to 2 feet in the afternoon. Wednesday night, south winds 10 to 15 knots, becoming southwest 5 to 10 knots after midnight. Gusts up to 20 knots. Waves 1 to 2 feet, diminishing to around 1 foot after midnight. Thursday, west winds 5 to 10 knots, becoming northeast 10 to 15 knots in the afternoon. Gusts up to 25 knots. Waves around 1 foot, increasing to 1 to 2 feet in the afternoon. A chance of showers in the afternoon. Thursday night, northeast winds 10 to 15 knots, diminishing to 5 to 10 knots after midnight. Gusts up to 20 knots. Waves 1 to 2 feet, diminishing to around 1 foot after midnight. A chance of showers. Friday, northeast winds 10 knots with gusts up to 20 knots. Waves around 1 foot. A chance of showers.
Friday night, east winds 5 to 10 knots with gusts up to 15 knots, becoming southeast after midnight. Waves around 1 foot, diminishing to 1 foot or less and light chop after midnight. A chance of showers. The current time is 2 p.m. Eastern Daylight Time. Offshore waters forecast Baltimore Canyon to Cape Charles Light, to 100 nautical miles. Today, south winds 5 to 10 knots, increasing to 10 to 15 knots. Seas 3 to 4 feet. Tonight, south winds 10 to 15 knots, becoming southwest. Seas 3 to 4 feet. Tuesday, southwest winds 10 to 15 knots, becoming south to southwest 15 to 20 knots. Seas 3 to 5 feet. Tuesday night, south winds 15 to 20 knots, becoming southwest. Seas 4 to 5 feet. Wednesday, southwest winds 15 to 20 knots. Seas 4 to 5 feet. Wednesday night, southwest winds 10 to 20 knots. Seas 4 to 5 feet. Thursday, northeast winds 10 to 20 knots. Seas 3 to 6 feet. Thursday night, northeast winds 15 to 20 knots. Seas 4 to 6 feet. Friday, east to northeast winds 15 to 25 knots. Seas 5 to 8 feet. Friday night, east to northeast winds 15 to 25 knots. Seas 5 to 9 feet. Hazardous weather information. Now here is the hazardous weather outlook for southeast Maryland, northeast North Carolina, central Virginia, east central Virginia, eastern Virginia, north central Virginia, south central Virginia, and southeast Virginia. Today and tonight. No hazardous weather is expected at this time. And now the extended outlook for the period Tuesday through Sunday. No hazardous weather is expected at this time. The key weather messages for the next 7 days. Remaining hot and dry, with well above normal temperatures continuing through Wednesday. Rain chances increase Wednesday night ahead of an approaching cold front. Best rain chances late Wednesday remains over northern portions of the area. An increasingly unsettled and cooler pattern looks to evolve for the late week period with more uncertainty in temperatures over the Memorial Day weekend. Now the official National Weather Service forecast. Rest of today, sunny. Highs in the mid-90s. Southwest winds 5 to 10 miles per hour. Tonight, clear. Lows in the upper 60s. South winds 5 to 10 miles per hour. Tuesday, sunny. Highs in the lower 90s. Southwest winds 5 to 10 miles per hour. Tuesday night, clear. Lows in the upper 60s. South winds 5 to 10 miles per hour. Wednesday, sunny, hot with highs in the mid-90s. Southwest winds 5 to 10 miles per hour. Wednesday night, partly cloudy. Lows in the upper 60s. Thursday, mostly cloudy with a chance of showers. Cooler with highs in the upper 70s. Chance of rain 50%. Thursday night, mostly cloudy with a chance of showers. Lows in the upper 50s. Chance of rain 50%. Friday, mostly cloudy. A chance of showers in the morning, then showers likely in the afternoon. Highs in the mid-70s. Chance of rain 60%. Friday night, mostly cloudy. Showers likely, mainly in the evening. Lows in the mid-60s. Chance of rain 60%. Saturday, mostly cloudy. A chance of showers in the morning, then showers likely in the afternoon. Highs in the lower 80s. Chance of rain 70%. Saturday night, mostly cloudy. Showers likely, mainly in the evening. Lows in the upper 60s. Chance of rain 70%. Sunday, mostly cloudy. A chance of showers in the morning, then showers likely with a chance of thunderstorms in the afternoon. Highs in the mid-80s. Chance of rain 70%. Here are the marine and buoy reports for 1 p.m. across the lower Chesapeake Bay and coastal waters. All wave and swell heights are in feet. Wave and swell periods are in seconds. Potomac River buoy, air temperature was 70. The wind was southeast at 10 knots. Cove Point, air temperature was 69. The wind was southeast at 13 knots. Piney Point, winds were east, 4 knots. Bishop's Head, air temperature was 71. The wind was southeast at 9 knots. Lewisetta, air temperature was 78. Water temperature 72. The wind was northeast at 5 knots. Rappahannock Light, winds were south, 10 knots.
Yorktown Coast Guard Station, air temperature was 77. Water temperature 67. The wind was east at 7 knots. Crypto Peak, water temperature 66. The wind was south at 3 knots. Dominion Terminal Newport News, air temperature was 79. The wind was southeast at 4 knots. South Craney Island, air temperature was 85. The wind was south at 4 knots. Cape Henry, air temperature was 78. The wind was southeast at 6 knots. Brandywine Chill Lake, Delaware, winds were southeast, 10 knots. Air temperature 72. Fenwick Island Buoy, winds were south, 6 knots. Water temperature 58. Air temperature 62. Buoy 64 nautical miles east of Virginia Beach, air temperature was 64. Wave height 3 feet. Wave period 9. Buoy just east of Cape Henry. Water temperature 66. Wave height 2. Wave period 8. Duck Cove here, air temperature was 80. The wind was south at 4 knots. Diamond Shoals Buoy, air temperature was 77. Wave height 3 feet. Wave period 9. The wind was south at 10 knots. This is NOAA's National Weather Service All Hazards Weather Radio, KHP 37, broadcasting from Wakefield, Virginia, transmitting from Driver, Virginia on a frequency of 162.550 MHz. The following information is for Hampton Roads and Northeast North Carolina, the southern part of the Chesapeake Bay and adjacent coastal waters. Marine forecast, Chesapeake Bay from New Point Comfort to Little Creek, Virginia. This afternoon, southeast winds 10 to 15 knots with gusts up to 20 knots. Waves 1 to 2 feet. Tonight, south winds 10 to 15 knots with gusts up to 20 knots. Waves 2 to 3 feet. Tuesday, south winds 10 to 15 knots with gusts up to 20 knots. Waves 2 to 3 feet. Tuesday night, south winds 10 to 15 knots with gusts up to 20 knots. Waves 2 to 3 feet. Wednesday, southwest winds 10 to 15 knots. Waves 2 to 3 feet. Wednesday night, south winds 10 to 15 knots, becoming west after midnight. Waves 1 to 2 feet. A chance of showers. Thursday, northeast winds 15 to 20 knots. Waves 2 to 3 feet. A chance of showers. Thursday night, northeast winds 15 to 20 knots, diminishing to 10 to 15 knots after midnight. Waves 2 to 3 feet. A chance of showers in the evening, then showers likely after midnight. Friday, northeast winds 15 to 20 knots. Waves 2 to 3 feet. Showers likely. Friday night, east winds 15 to 20 knots, diminishing to 10 to 15 knots after midnight. Waves 2 to 3 feet. Showers likely, mainly in the evening. Marine forecast. Chesapeake Bay from Little Creek, Virginia to Cape Henry, Virginia, including the Chesapeake Bay Bridge Tunnel. This afternoon, south winds 5 to 10 knots, becoming southeast 10 to 15 knots late. Gusts up to 20 knots. Waves 2 to 3 feet. Wave detail, southwest 2 feet at 3 seconds and southeast 2 feet at 8 seconds. Tonight, south winds 10 to 15 knots with gusts up to 20 knots. Waves 2 to 3 feet. Wave detail, southeast 2 feet at 4 seconds. Tuesday, south winds 10 to 15 knots with gusts up to 20 knots. Waves 2 to 3 feet. Wave detail, southwest 2 feet at 3 seconds and southeast 2 feet at 7 seconds. Tuesday night, south winds 10 to 15 knots with gusts up to 20 knots. Waves 2 to 3 feet. Wave detail, south 2 feet at 4 seconds. Wednesday, southwest winds 10 to 15 knots with gusts up to 20 knots. Waves 2 to 3 feet. Wave detail, southwest 2 feet at 3 seconds and southeast 2 feet at 6 seconds. Wednesday night, southwest winds 10 to 15 knots with gusts up to 20 knots. Waves around 2 feet. Wave detail, southwest 2 feet at 3 seconds and southeast 2 feet at 6 seconds. A chance of showers. Thursday, northeast winds 15 to 20 knots with gusts up to 25 knots. Waves 2 to 3 feet. A chance of showers. Thursday night, northeast winds 15 to 20 knots. Waves around 3 feet. Showers likely. Friday, northeast winds 15 to 20 knots with gusts up to 25 knots. Waves around 3 feet.
showers likely. Friday night, east winds 15 to 20 knots, diminishing to 10 to 15 knots after midnight. Waves 2 to 3 feet. Showers likely, mainly in the evening. Marine forecast, Kuril Sound. This afternoon, south winds 10 to 15 knots with gusts up to 20 knots. Waves 1 to 2 feet. Tonight, south winds 10 to 15 knots, becoming southwest 5 to 10 knots late. Gusts up to 20 knots. Waves 1 to 2 feet, diminishing to around 1 foot late. Tuesday, southwest winds 5 to 10 knots, becoming south 10 to 15 knots in the afternoon. Gusts up to 20 knots. Waves around 1 foot, increasing to 1 to 2 feet in the afternoon. Tuesday night, south winds 10 to 15 knots, becoming southwest 5 to 10 knots after midnight. Gusts up to 20 knots. Waves 1 to 2 feet, diminishing to around 1 foot after midnight. Wednesday, southwest winds 5 to 10 knots, becoming south 10 to 15 knots in the afternoon. Gusts up to 20 knots. Waves around 1 foot, increasing to 1 to 2 feet in the afternoon. Wednesday night, south winds 10 to 15 knots, becoming southwest 5 to 10 knots after midnight. Gusts up to 20 knots. Waves 1 to 2 feet, diminishing to around 1 foot after midnight. Thursday, west winds 5 to 10 knots, becoming northeast 10 to 15 knots in the afternoon. Gusts up to 25 knots. Waves around 1 foot, increasing to 1 to 2 feet in the afternoon. A chance of showers in the afternoon. Thursday night, northeast winds 10 to 15 knots, diminishing to 5 to 10 knots after midnight. Gusts up to 20 knots. Waves 1 to 2 feet, diminishing to around 1 foot after midnight. A chance of showers. Friday, northeast winds 10 knots with gusts up to 20 knots. Waves around 1 foot. A chance of showers. Friday night, east winds 5 to 10 knots with gusts up to 15 knots, becoming southeast after midnight. Waves around 1 foot, diminishing to 1 foot or less and light chop after midnight. A chance of showers. The current time is 2:12 p.m. Eastern Daylight Time. Offshore waters forecast Baltimore Canyon to Cape Charles Light, to 100 nautical miles. Today, south winds 5 to 10 knots, increasing to 10 to 15 knots. Seas 3 to 4 feet. Tonight, south winds 10 to 15 knots, becoming southwest. Seas 3 to 4 feet. Tuesday, southwest winds 10 to 15 knots, becoming south to southwest 15 to 20 knots. Seas 3 to 5 feet. Tuesday night, south winds 15 to 20 knots, becoming southwest. Seas 4 to 5 feet. Wednesday, southwest winds 15 to 20 knots. Seas 4 to 5 feet. Wednesday night, southwest winds 10 to 20 knots. Seas 4 to 5 feet. Thursday, northeast winds 10 to 20 knots. Seas 3 to 6 feet. Thursday night, northeast winds 15 to 20 knots. Seas 4 to 6 feet. Friday, east to northeast winds 15 to 25 knots. Seas 5 to 8 feet. Friday night, east to northeast winds 15 to 25 knots. Seas 5 to 9 feet. Hazardous weather information. Now here is the hazardous weather outlook for southeast Maryland, northeast North Carolina, central Virginia, east central Virginia, eastern Virginia, north central Virginia, south central Virginia, and southeast Virginia. Today and tonight. No hazardous weather is expected at this time. And now the extended outlook for the period Tuesday through Sunday. No hazardous weather is expected at this time. The key weather messages for the next 7 days. Remaining hot and dry, with well above normal temperatures continuing through Wednesday. Rain chances increase Wednesday night ahead of an approaching cold front. Best rain chances late Wednesday remains over northern portions of the area. An increasingly unsettled and cooler pattern looks to evolve for the late week period with more uncertainty in temperatures over the Memorial Day weekend. Now the official National Weather Service forecast. Rest of today, sunny. Highs in the mid-90s. Southwest winds 5 to 10 miles per hour. Tonight, clear. Lows in the upper 60s. South winds 5 to 10 miles per hour. Tuesday, sunny. Highs in the lower 90s. Southwest winds 5 to 10 miles per hour. Tuesday night, clear. Lows in the upper 60s.
south winds 5 to 10 miles per hour. Wednesday, sunny, hot with highs in the mid-90s. Southwest winds 5 to 10 miles per hour. Wednesday night, partly cloudy. Lows in the upper 60s. Thursday, mostly cloudy with a chance of showers. Cooler with highs in the upper 70s. Chance of rain 50%. Thursday night, mostly cloudy with a chance of showers. Lows in the upper 50s. Chance of rain 50%. Friday, mostly cloudy. A chance of showers in the morning, then showers likely in the afternoon. Highs in the mid-70s. Chance of rain 60%. Friday night, mostly cloudy. Showers likely, mainly in the evening. Lows in the mid-60s. Chance of rain 60%. Saturday, mostly cloudy. A chance of showers in the morning, then showers likely in the afternoon. Highs in the lower 80s. Chance of rain 70%. Saturday night, mostly cloudy. Showers likely, mainly in the evening. Lows in the upper 60s. Chance of rain 70%. Sunday, mostly cloudy. A chance of showers in the morning, then showers likely with a chance of thunderstorms in the afternoon. Highs in the mid-80s. Chance of rain 70%. Here are the marine and buoy reports for 2 p.m. across the lower Chesapeake Bay and coastal waters. All wave and swell heights are in feet. Wave and swell periods are in seconds. Potomac River buoy, air temperature was 71. The wind was southeast at 10 knots. Cove Point, air temperature was 70. Piney Point, winds were southeast, 5 knots. Bishop's Head, air temperature was 72. Lewisetta, air temperature was 89. Water temperature 72. Rappahannock Light. Yorktown Coast Guard Station. Water temperature 68. Crypto Peak, water temperature 66. Dominion Terminal Newport News, air temperature was 82. South Craney Island, air temperature was 89. Cape Henry, air temperature was 78. Brandywine Chill Light, Delaware. Air temperature 67. Fenwick Island buoy, winds were south, 6 knots. Water temperature 60. Air temperature 63. Buoy 64 nautical miles east of Virginia Beach, air temperature was 66. Wave heights 3 feet. Wave period 7. Buoy just east of Cape Henry. Water temperature 67. Wave heights 2. Wave period 9. Duck Cove Pier, air temperature was 80. Diamond Shoals buoy, air temperature was 78. Wave height 2 feet. Wave period 8. The wind was south at 12 knots. Marine forecast, Chesapeake Bay from New Point Comfort to Little Creek, Virginia. This afternoon, southeast winds 10 to 15 knots with gusts up to 20 knots. Waves 1 to 2 feet. Tonight, south winds 10 to 15 knots with gusts up to 20 knots. Waves 2 to 3 feet. Tuesday, south winds 10 to 15 knots with gusts up to 20 knots. Waves 2 to 3 feet. Tuesday night, south winds 10 to 15 knots with gusts up to 20 knots. Waves 2 to 3 feet. Wednesday, southwest winds 10 to 15 knots. Waves 2 to 3 feet. Wednesday night, south winds 10 to 15 knots, becoming west after midnight. Waves 1 to 2 feet. A chance of showers. Thursday, northeast winds 15 to 20 knots. Waves 2 to 3 feet. A chance of showers. Thursday night, northeast winds 15 to 20 knots, diminishing to 10 to 15 knots after midnight. Waves 2 to 3 feet. A chance of showers in the evening, then showers likely after midnight. Friday, northeast winds 15 to 20 knots. Waves 2 to 3 feet. Showers likely. Friday night, east winds 15 to 20 knots, diminishing to 10 to 15 knots after midnight. Waves 2 to 3 feet. Showers likely, mainly in the evening. Marine forecast, Chesapeake Bay from Little Creek, Virginia to Cape Henry, Virginia, including the Chesapeake Bay Bridge Tunnel. This afternoon, south winds 5 to 10 knots, becoming southeast 10 to 15 knots late. Gusts up to 20 knots. Waves 2 to 3 feet. Wave detail, southwest 2 feet at 3 seconds and southeast 2 feet at 8 seconds. Tonight, south winds 10 to 15 knots with gusts up to 20 knots. Waves 2 to 3 feet. Wave detail,
southeast 2 feet at 4 seconds. Tuesday, south winds 10 to 15 knots with gusts up to 20 knots. Waves 2 to 3 feet. Wave detail, southwest 2 feet at 3 seconds and southeast 2 feet at 7 seconds. Tuesday night, south winds 10 to 15 knots with gusts up to 20 knots. Waves 2 to 3 feet. Wave detail, south 2 feet at 4 seconds. Wednesday, southwest winds 10 to 15 knots with gusts up to 20 knots. Waves 2 to 3 feet. Wave detail, southwest 2 feet at 3 seconds and southeast 2 feet at 6 seconds. Wednesday night, southwest winds 10 to 15 knots with gusts up to 20 knots. Waves around 2 feet. Wave detail, southwest 2 feet at 3 seconds and southeast 2 feet at 6 seconds. A chance of showers. Thursday, northeast winds 15 to 20 knots with gusts up to 25 knots. Waves 2 to 3 feet. A chance of showers. Thursday night, northeast winds 15 to 20 knots. Waves around 3 feet. Showers likely. Friday, northeast winds 15 to 20 knots with gusts up to 25 knots. Waves around 3 feet. Showers likely. Friday night, east winds 15 to 20 knots, diminishing to 10 to 15 knots after midnight. Waves 2 to 3 feet. Showers likely, mainly in the evening. Marine forecast, Currituck Sound. This afternoon, south winds 10 to 15 knots with gusts up to 20 knots. Waves 1 to 2 feet. Tonight, south winds 10 to 15 knots, becoming southwest 5 to 10 knots late. Gusts up to 20 knots. Waves 1 to 2 feet, diminishing to around 1 foot late. Tuesday, southwest winds 5 to 10 knots, becoming south 10 to 15 knots in the afternoon. Gusts up to 20 knots. Waves around 1 foot, increasing to 1 to 2 feet in the afternoon. Tuesday night, south winds 10 to 15 knots, becoming southwest 5 to 10 knots after midnight. Gusts up to 20 knots. Waves 1 to 2 feet, diminishing to around 1 foot after midnight. Wednesday, southwest winds 5 to 10 knots, becoming south 10 to 15 knots in the afternoon. Gusts up to 20 knots. Waves around 1 foot, increasing to 1 to 2 feet in the afternoon. Wednesday night, south winds 10 to 15 knots, becoming southwest 5 to 10 knots after midnight. Gusts up to 20 knots. Waves 1 to 2 feet, diminishing to around 1 foot after midnight. Thursday, west winds 5 to 10 knots, becoming northeast 10 to 15 knots in the afternoon. Gusts up to 25 knots. Waves around 1 foot, increasing to 1 to 2 feet in the afternoon. A chance of showers in the afternoon. Thursday night, northeast winds 10 to 15 knots, diminishing to 5 to 10 knots after midnight. Gusts up to 20 knots. Waves 1 to 2 feet, diminishing to around 1 foot after midnight. A chance of showers. Friday, northeast winds 10 knots with gusts up to 20 knots. Waves around 1 foot. A chance of showers. Friday night, east winds 5 to 10 knots with gusts up to 15 knots, becoming southeast after midnight. Waves around 1 foot, diminishing to 1 foot or less and light chop after midnight. A chance of showers. The current time is 2:23 p.m. Eastern Daylight Time. Offshore waters forecast Baltimore Canyon to Cape Charles Light to 100 nautical miles. Today, south winds 5 to 10 knots, increasing to 10 to 15 knots. Seas 3 to 4 feet. Tonight, south winds 10 to 15 knots, becoming southwest. Seas 3 to 4 feet. Tuesday, southwest winds 10 to 15 knots, becoming south to southwest 15 to 20 knots. Seas 3 to 5 feet. Tuesday night, south winds 15 to 20 knots, becoming southwest. Seas 4 to 5 feet. Wednesday, southwest winds 15 to 20 knots. Seas 4 to 5 feet. Wednesday night, southwest winds 10 to 20 knots. Seas 4 to 5 feet. Thursday, northeast winds 10 to 20 knots. Seas 3 to 6 feet. Thursday night, northeast winds 15 to 20 knots. Seas 4 to 6 feet. Friday, east to northeast winds 15 to 25 knots. Seas 5 to 8 feet. Friday night, east to northeast winds 15 to 25 knots. Seas 5 to 9 feet. Hazardous weather information.
Now here is the hazardous weather outlook for South

Southeast Maryland, Northeast North Carolina, Central Virginia, East Central Virginia, Eastern Virginia, North Central Virginia, South Central Virginia, and Southeast Virginia. Today and tonight. No hazardous weather is expected at this time. And now the extended outlook for the period Tuesday through Sunday. No hazardous weather is expected at this time. The key weather messages for the next 7 days. Remaining hot and dry, with well above normal temperatures continuing through Wednesday. Rain chances increase Wednesday night ahead of an approaching cold front. Best rain chances late Wednesday remains over northern portions of the area. An increasingly unsettled and cooler pattern looks to evolve for the late week period with more uncertainty in temperatures over the Memorial Day weekend. Now the official National Weather Service forecast. Rest of today, sunny. Highs in the mid-90s. Southwest winds 5 to 10 miles per hour. Tonight, clear. Lows in the upper 60s. South winds 5 to 10 miles per hour. Tuesday, sunny. Highs in the lower 90s. Southwest winds 5 to 10 miles per hour. Tuesday night, clear. Lows in the upper 60s. South winds 5 to 10 miles per hour. Wednesday, sunny, hot with highs in the mid-90s. Southwest winds 5 to 10 miles per hour. Wednesday night, partly cloudy. Lows in the upper 60s. Thursday, mostly cloudy with a chance of showers. Cooler with highs in the upper 70s. Chance of rain 50%. Thursday night, mostly cloudy with a chance of showers. Lows in the upper 50s. Chance of rain 50%. Friday, mostly cloudy. A chance of showers in the morning, then showers likely in the afternoon. Highs in the mid-70s. Chance of rain 60%. Friday night, mostly cloudy. Showers likely, mainly in the evening. Lows in the mid-60s. Chance of rain 60%. Saturday, mostly cloudy. A chance of showers in the morning, then showers likely in the afternoon. Highs in the lower 80s. Chance of rain 70%. Saturday night, mostly cloudy. Showers likely, mainly in the evening. Lows in the upper 60s. Chance of rain 70%. Sunday, mostly cloudy. A chance of showers in the morning, then showers likely with a chance of thunderstorms in the afternoon. Highs in the mid-80s. Chance of rain 70%. Here are the marine and buoy reports for 2 p.m. across the lower Chesapeake Bay and coastal waters. All wave and swell heights are in feet. Wave and swell periods are in seconds. Potomac River buoy, air temperature was 71. The wind was southeast at 10 knots. Cove Point, air temperature was 70. Piney Point, winds were southeast, 5 knots. Bishop's Head, air temperature was 72. Lewisetta, air temperature was 89. Water temperature 72. Rappahannock Light. Yorktown Coast Guard Station. Water temperature 68. Crypto Peak, water temperature 66. Dominion Terminal Newport News, air temperature was 82. South Craney Island, air temperature was 89. Cape Henry, air temperature was 78. Brandywine Chill Light, Delaware. Air temperature 67. Fenwick Island buoy, winds were south, 6 knots. Water temperature 60. Air temperature 63. Buoy 64 nautical miles east of Virginia Beach, air temperature was 66. Wave heights 3 feet. Wave period 7. Buoy just east of Cape Henry. Water temperature 67. Wave heights 2. Wave period 9. Duck Cove Pier, air temperature was 80. Diamond Shoals buoy, air temperature was 78. Wave height 2 feet. Wave period 8. The wind was south at 12 knots. Marine forecast, Chesapeake Bay from New Point Comfort to Little Creek, Virginia. This afternoon, southeast winds 10 to 15 knots with gusts up to 20 knots. Waves 1 to 2 feet. Tonight, south winds 10 to 15 knots with gusts up to 20 knots. Waves 2 to 3 feet. Tuesday, south winds 10 to 15 knots with gusts up to 20 knots. Waves 2 to 3 feet. Tuesday night, south winds 10 to 15 knots with gusts up to 20 knots. Waves 2 to 3 feet. Wednesday, southwest winds 10 to 15 knots. Waves 2 to 3 feet. Wednesday night, south winds 10 to 15 knots, becoming west after

20 knots, diminishing to 10 to 15 knots after midnight. Waves 2 to 3 feet. Showers likely, mainly in the evening. Marine forecast, Chesapeake Bay from Little Creek, Virginia to Cape Henry, Virginia, including the Chesapeake Bay Bridge Tunnel. This afternoon, south winds 5 to 10 knots, becoming southeast 10 to 15 knots late. Gusts up to 20 knots. Waves 2 to 3 feet. Wave detail, southwest 2 feet at 3 seconds and southeast 2 feet at 8 seconds. Tonight, south winds 10 to 15 knots with gusts up to 20 knots. Waves 2 to 3 feet. Wave detail, southeast 2 feet at 4 seconds. Tuesday, south winds 10 to 15 knots with gusts up to 20 knots. Waves 2 to 3 feet. Wave detail, southwest 2 feet at 3 seconds and southeast 2 feet at 7 seconds. Tuesday night, south winds 10 to 15 knots with gusts up to 20 knots. Waves 2 to 3 feet. Wave detail, south 2 feet at 4 seconds. Wednesday, southwest winds 10 to 15 knots with gusts up to 20 knots. Waves 2 to 3 feet. Wave detail, southwest 2 feet at 3 seconds and southeast 2 feet at 6 seconds. Wednesday night, southwest winds 10 to 15 knots with gusts up to 20 knots. Waves around 2 feet. Wave detail, southwest 2 feet at 3 seconds and southeast 2 feet at 6 seconds. A chance of showers. Thursday, northeast winds 15 to 20 knots with gusts up to 25 knots. Waves 2 to 3 feet. A chance of showers. Thursday night, northeast winds 15 to 20 knots. Waves around 3 feet. Showers likely. Friday, northeast winds 15 to 20 knots with gusts up to 25 knots. Waves around 3 feet. Showers likely. Friday night, east winds 15 to 20 knots, diminishing to 10 to 15 knots after midnight. Waves 2 to 3 feet. Showers likely, mainly in the evening. Marine forecast, Kuril Sound. This afternoon, south winds 10 to 15 knots with gusts up to 20 knots. Waves 1 to 2 feet. Tonight, south winds 10 to 15 knots, becoming southwest 5 to 10 knots late. Gusts up to 20 knots. Waves 1 to 2 feet, diminishing to around 1 foot late. Tuesday, southwest winds 5 to 10 knots, becoming south 10 to 15 knots in the afternoon. Gusts up to 20 knots. Waves around 1 foot, increasing to 1 to 2 feet in the afternoon. Tuesday night, south winds 10 to 15 knots, becoming southwest 5 to 10 knots after midnight. Gusts up to 20 knots. Waves 1 to 2 feet, diminishing to around 1 foot after midnight. Wednesday, southwest winds 5 to 10 knots, becoming south 10 to 15 knots in the afternoon. Gusts up to 20 knots. Waves around 1 foot, increasing to 1 to 2 feet in the afternoon. Wednesday night, south winds 10 to 15 knots, becoming southwest 5 to 10 knots after midnight. Gusts up to 20 knots. Waves 1 to 2 feet, diminishing to around 1 foot after midnight. Thursday, west winds 5 to 10 knots, becoming northeast 10 to 15 knots in the afternoon. Gusts up to 25 knots. Waves around 1 foot, increasing to 1 to 2 feet in the afternoon. A chance of showers in the afternoon. Thursday night, northeast winds 10 to 15 knots, diminishing to 5 to 10 knots after midnight. Gusts up to 20 knots. Waves 1 to 2 feet, diminishing to around 1 foot after midnight. A chance of showers. Friday, northeast winds 10 knots with gusts up to 20 knots. Waves around 1 foot. A chance of showers. Friday night, east winds 5 to 10 knots with gusts up to 15 knots, becoming southeast after midnight. Waves around 1 foot, diminishing to 1 foot or less and light chop after midnight. A chance of showers. The current time is 2:34 p.m. Eastern Daylight Time. Offshore waters forecast Baltimore Canyon to Cape Charles Light to 100 nautical miles. Today, south winds 5 to 10 knots, increasing to 10 to 15 knots. Seas 3 to 4 feet. Tonight, south winds 10 to 15 knots, becoming southwest. Seas 3 to 4 feet. Tuesday, southwest winds 10 to 15 knots, becoming south to southwest 15 to 20 knots. Seas 3 to 5 feet. Tuesday night, south winds 15 to 20 knots, becoming southwest.
seas 4 to 5 feet. Wednesday, southwest winds 15 to 20 knots. Seas 4 to 5 feet. Wednesday night, southwest winds 10 to 20 knots. Seas 4 to 5 feet. Thursday, northeast winds 10 to 20 knots. Seas 3 to 6 feet. Thursday night, northeast winds 15 to 20 knots. Seas 4 to 6 feet. Friday, east to northeast winds 15 to 25 knots. Seas 5 to 8 feet. Friday night, east to northeast winds 15 to 25 knots. Seas 5 to 9 feet. This is NOAA's National Weather Service All Hazards Weather Radio, KHP 37, broadcasting from Wakefield, Virginia, transmitting from Driver, Virginia on a frequency of 162.550 MHz. The following information is for Hampton Roads and Northeast North Carolina, the southern part of the Chesapeake Bay and adjacent coastal waters. Hazardous weather information. Now here is the hazardous weather outlook for Southeast Maryland, Northeast North Carolina, Central Virginia, East Central Virginia, Eastern Virginia, North Central Virginia, South Central Virginia, and Southeast Virginia. Today and tonight. No hazardous weather is expected at this time. And now the extended outlook for the period Tuesday through Sunday. No hazardous weather is expected at this time. The key weather messages for the next 7 days. Remaining hot and dry, with well above normal temperatures continuing through Wednesday. Rain chances increase Wednesday night ahead of an approaching cold front. Best rain chances late Wednesday remains over northern portions of the area. An increasingly unsettled and cooler pattern looks to evolve for the late week period with more uncertainty in temperatures over the Memorial Day weekend. Now the official National Weather Service forecast. Rest of today, sunny. Highs in the mid-90s. Southwest winds 5 to 10 miles per hour. Tonight, clear. Lows in the upper 60s. South winds 5 to 10 miles per hour. Tuesday, sunny. Highs in the lower 90s. Southwest winds 5 to 10 miles per hour. Tuesday night, clear. Lows in the upper 60s. South winds 5 to 10 miles per hour. Wednesday, sunny, hot with highs in the mid-90s. Southwest winds 5 to 10 miles per hour. Wednesday night, partly cloudy. Lows in the upper 60s. Thursday, mostly cloudy with a chance of showers. Cooler with highs in the upper 70s. Chance of rain 50%. Thursday night, mostly cloudy with a chance of showers. Lows in the upper 50s. Chance of rain 50%. Friday, mostly cloudy. A chance of showers in the morning, then showers likely in the afternoon. Highs in the mid-70s. Chance of rain 60%. Friday night, mostly cloudy. Showers likely, mainly in the evening. Lows in the mid-60s. Chance of rain 60%. Saturday, mostly cloudy. A chance of showers in the morning, then showers likely in the afternoon. Highs in the lower 80s. Chance of rain 70%. Saturday night, mostly cloudy. Showers likely, mainly in the evening. Lows in the upper 60s. Chance of rain 70%. Sunday, mostly cloudy. A chance of showers in the morning, then showers likely with a chance of thunderstorms in the afternoon. Highs in the mid-80s. Chance of rain 70%. Here are the marine and buoy reports for 2 p.m. across the lower Chesapeake Bay and coastal waters. All wave and swell heights are in feet. Wave and swell periods are in seconds. Potomac River buoy. Air temperature was 71. The wind was southeast at 10 knots. Cove Point, air temperature was 70. Piney Point, winds were southeast, 5 knots. Bishop's Head, air temperature was 72. Lewisetta, air temperature was 89. Water temperature 72. Rappahannock Light. Yorktown Coast Guard Station. Water temperature 68. Crypto Peak, water temperature 66. Dominion Terminal Newport News, air temperature was 82. South Craney Island, air temperature was 89. Cape Henry, air temperature was 78. Brandywine Chill Light Delaware, air temperature 67. Fenwick Island Buoy, winds were south, 6 knots. Water temperature 60. Air temperature 63. Buoy 64 nautical miles east of Virginia Beach, air temperature was 66. Wave height 3 feet. Wave period 7. Buoy just east of Cape Henry.
Water temperature 67. Wave heights 2. Wave period 9. Duck Cove Pier, air temperature was 80. Diamond Shoals Buoy, air temperature was 78. Wave height 2 feet. Wave period 8. The wind was south at 12 knots. Marine forecast, Chesapeake Bay from New Point Comfort to Little Creek, Virginia. This afternoon, southeast winds 10 to 15 knots with gusts up to 20 knots. Waves 1 to 2 feet. Tonight, south winds 10 to 15 knots with gusts up to 20 knots. Waves 2 to 3 feet. Tuesday, south winds 10 to 15 knots with gusts up to 20 knots. Waves 2 to 3 feet. Tuesday night, south winds 10 to 15 knots with gusts up to 20 knots. Waves 2 to 3 feet. Wednesday, southwest winds 10 to 15 knots. Waves 2 to 3 feet. Wednesday night, south winds 10 to 15 knots, becoming west after midnight. Waves 1 to 2 feet. A chance of showers. Thursday, northeast winds 15 to 20 knots. Waves 2 to 3 feet. A chance of showers. Thursday night, northeast winds 15 to 20 knots, diminishing to 10 to 15 knots after midnight. Waves 2 to 3 feet. A chance of showers in the evening, then showers likely after midnight. Friday, northeast winds 15 to 20 knots. Waves 2 to 3 feet. Showers likely. Friday night, east winds 15 to 20 knots, diminishing to 10 to 15 knots after midnight. Waves 2 to 3 feet. Showers likely, mainly in the evening. Marine forecast, Chesapeake Bay from Little Creek, Virginia to Cape Henry, Virginia, including the Chesapeake Bay Bridge Tunnel. This afternoon, south winds 5 to 10 knots, becoming southeast 10 to 15 knots late. Gusts up to 20 knots. Waves 2 to 3 feet. Wave detail, southwest 2 feet at 3 seconds and southeast 2 feet at 8 seconds. Tonight, south winds 10 to 15 knots with gusts up to 20 knots. Waves 2 to 3 feet. Wave detail, southeast 2 feet at 4 seconds. Tuesday, south winds 10 to 15 knots with gusts up to 20 knots. Waves 2 to 3 feet. Wave detail, southwest 2 feet at 3 seconds and southeast 2 feet at 7 seconds. Tuesday night, south winds 10 to 15 knots with gusts up to 20 knots. Waves 2 to 3 feet. Wave detail, south 2 feet at 4 seconds. Wednesday, southwest winds 10 to 15 knots with gusts up to 20 knots. Waves 2 to 3 feet. Wave detail, southwest 2 feet at 3 seconds and southeast 2 feet at 6 seconds. Wednesday night, southwest winds 10 to 15 knots with gusts up to 20 knots. Waves around 2 feet. Wave detail, southwest 2 feet at 3 seconds and southeast 2 feet at 6 seconds. A chance of showers. Thursday, northeast winds 15 to 20 knots with gusts up to 25 knots. Waves 2 to 3 feet. A chance of showers. Thursday night, northeast winds 15 to 20 knots. Waves around 3 feet. Showers likely. Friday, northeast winds 15 to 20 knots with gusts up to 25 knots. Waves around 3 feet. Showers likely. Friday night, east winds 15 to 20 knots, diminishing to 10 to 15 knots after midnight. Waves 2 to 3 feet. Showers likely, mainly in the evening. Marine forecast, Kerr-Big Sound. This afternoon, south winds 10 to 15 knots with gusts up to 20 knots. Waves 1 to 2 feet. Tonight, south winds 10 to 15 knots, becoming southwest 5 to 10 knots late. Gusts up to 20 knots. Waves 1 to 2 feet, diminishing to around 1 foot late. Tuesday, southwest winds 5 to 10 knots, becoming south 10 to 15 knots in the afternoon. Gusts up to 20 knots. Waves around 1 foot, increasing to 1 to 2 feet in the afternoon. Tuesday night, south winds 10 to 15 knots, becoming southwest 5 to 10 knots after midnight. Gusts up to 20 knots. Waves 1 to 2 feet, diminishing to around 1 foot after midnight. Wednesday, southwest winds 5 to 10 knots, becoming south 10 to 15 knots in the afternoon. Gusts up to 20 knots. Waves around 1 foot, increasing to 1 to 2 feet in the afternoon. Wednesday night, south winds 10 to 15 knots, becoming southwest 5 to 10 knots after midnight.
gusts up to 20 knots. Waves 1 to 2 feet, diminishing to around 1 foot after midnight. Thursday, west winds 5 to 10 knots, becoming northeast 10 to 15 knots in the afternoon. Gusts up to 25 knots. Waves around 1 foot, increasing to 1 to 2 feet in the afternoon. A chance of showers in the afternoon. Thursday night, northeast winds 10 to 15 knots, diminishing to 5 to 10 knots after midnight. Gusts up to 20 knots. Waves 1 to 2 feet, diminishing to around 1 foot after midnight. A chance of showers. Friday, northeast winds 10 knots with gusts up to 20 knots. Waves around 1 foot. A chance of showers. Friday night, east winds 5 to 10 knots with gusts up to 15 knots, becoming southeast after midnight. Waves around 1 foot, diminishing to 1 foot or less and light chop after midnight. A chance of showers. Attention, voluntary speed reduction zones to protect North Atlantic right whales may be in effect along the USAL East Coast where right whales have been detected. All mariners and recreational boaters are requested to route these areas or transit through them at 10 knots or less. Consult broadcast notice to mariners, NAVTEX, and local notice to mariners for more information. Please report sightings of dead, injured, or entangled whales to 866-755-6622 or to the USAL Coast Guard on Channel 16. 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The current time is 2:47 p.m. Eastern Daylight Time. Offshore waters forecast Baltimore Canyon to Cape Charles Light to 100 nautical miles. Today, south winds 5 to 10 knots, increasing to 10 to 15 knots. Seas 3 to 4 feet. Tonight, south winds 10 to 15 knots, becoming southwest. Seas 3 to 4 feet. Tuesday, southwest winds 10 to 15 knots, becoming south to southwest 15 to 20 knots. Seas 3 to 5 feet. Tuesday night, south winds 15 to 20 knots, becoming southwest. Seas 4 to 5 feet. Wednesday, southwest winds 15 to 20 knots. Seas 4 to 5 feet. Wednesday night, southwest winds 10 to 20 knots. Seas 4 to 5 feet. Thursday, northeast winds 10 to 20 knots. Seas 3 to 6 feet. Thursday night, northeast winds 15 to 20 knots. Seas 4 to 6 feet. Friday, east to northeast winds 15 to 25 knots. Seas 5 to 8 feet. Friday night, east to northeast winds 15 to 25 knots. Seas 5 to 9 feet. Hazardous weather information. Now here is the hazardous weather outlook for southeast Maryland, northeast North Carolina, central Virginia, east central Virginia, eastern Virginia, north central Virginia, south central Virginia, and southeast Virginia. Today and tonight. No hazardous weather is expected at this time. And now the extended outlook for the period Tuesday through Sunday. No hazardous weather is expected at this time. The key weather messages for the next 7 days. Remaining hot and dry, with well above normal temperatures continuing through Wednesday. Rain chances increase Wednesday night ahead of an approaching cold front. Best rain chances late Wednesday remains over northern portions of the area. An increasingly unsettled and cooler pattern looks to evolve for the late week period with more uncertainty in temperatures over the Memorial Day weekend. Now the official National Weather Service forecast. This afternoon, sunny. Highs in the mid-90s. South winds around 10 miles per hour. Tonight, clear. Lows around 70. South winds 5 to 10 miles per hour. Tuesday, sunny. Highs in the mid-90s. Southwest winds 5 to 10 miles per hour. Tuesday night, clear. Lows in the upper 60s. South winds 5 to 10 miles per hour. Wednesday, mostly sunny. Hot with highs in the mid-90s. Southwest winds 5 to 10 miles per hour. Wednesday night, partly cloudy. Lows in the upper 60s. Thursday, partly sunny in the morning, then mostly cloudy with a chance of showers and thunderstorms in the afternoon. Cooler with highs in the upper 70s. Chance of rain 50%. Thursday night, a chance of thunderstorms in the evening. Showers likely. Lows in the upper 50s. Chance of rain 60%. Friday, mostly cloudy with a chance of showers. Highs in the mid-70s.
chance of rain 50%. Friday night, mostly cloudy with a chance of showers. Lows around 60. Chance of rain 50%. Saturday, mostly cloudy. A chance of showers in the morning, then showers likely with a chance of thunderstorms in the afternoon. Highs in the lower 80s. Chance of rain 70%. Saturday night, mostly cloudy. Showers likely with a chance of thunderstorms in the evening, then a chance of showers after midnight. Lows in the lower 60s. Chance of rain 70%. Sunday, mostly cloudy. A chance of showers in the morning, then showers likely with a chance of thunderstorms in the afternoon. Highs in the lower 80s. Chance of rain 70%. Here are the marine and buoy reports for 2 p.m. across the lower Chesapeake Bay and coastal waters. All wave and swell heights are in feet. Wave and swell periods are in seconds. Potomac River buoy, air temperature was 71. The wind was southeast at 10 knots. Cove Point, air temperature was 70. Piney Point, winds were southeast, 5 knots. Bishop's Head, air temperature was 72. Lewisetta, air temperature was 89. Water temperature 72. Rappahannock Light. Yorktown Coast Guard Station. Water temperature 68. Crypto Peak, water temperature 66. Dominion Terminal Newport News, air temperature was 82. South Craney Island, air temperature was 89. Cape Henry, air temperature was 78. Brandywine Chill Light, Delaware. Air temperature 67. Fenwick Island buoy, winds were south, 6 knots. Water temperature 60. Air temperature 63. Buoy 64 nautical miles east of Virginia Beach, air temperature was 66. Wave heights 3 feet. Wave period 7. Buoy just east of Cape Henry. Water temperature 67. Wave heights 2. Wave period 9. Duck Cove Pier, air temperature was 80. Diamond Shoals buoy, air temperature was 78. Wave height 2 feet. Wave period 8. The wind was south at 12 knots. Marine forecast, Chesapeake Bay from New Point Comfort to Little Creek, Virginia. This afternoon, southeast winds 10 to 15 knots with gusts up to 20 knots. Waves 1 to 2 feet. Tonight, south winds 10 to 15 knots with gusts up to 20 knots. Waves 2 to 3 feet. Tuesday, south winds 10 to 15 knots with gusts up to 20 knots. Waves 2 to 3 feet. Tuesday night, south winds 10 to 15 knots with gusts up to 20 knots. Waves 2 to 3 feet. Wednesday, southwest winds 10 to 15 knots. Waves 2 to 3 feet. Wednesday night, south winds 10 to 15 knots, becoming west after midnight. Waves 1 to 2 feet. A chance of showers. Thursday, northeast winds 15 to 20 knots. Waves 2 to 3 feet. A chance of showers. Thursday night, northeast winds 15 to 20 knots, diminishing to 10 to 15 knots after midnight. Waves 2 to 3 feet. A chance of showers in the evening, then showers likely after midnight. Friday, northeast winds 15 to 20 knots. Waves 2 to 3 feet. Showers likely. Friday night, east winds 15 to 20 knots, diminishing to 10 to 15 knots after midnight. Waves 2 to 3 feet. Showers likely, mainly in the evening. Marine forecast, Chesapeake Bay from Little Creek, Virginia to Cape Henry, Virginia, including the Chesapeake Bay Bridge Tunnel. This afternoon, south winds 5 to 10 knots, becoming southeast 10 to 15 knots late. Gusts up to 20 knots. Waves 2 to 3 feet. Wave detail, southwest 2 feet at 3 seconds and southeast 2 feet at 8 seconds. Tonight, south winds 10 to 15 knots with gusts up to 20 knots. Waves 2 to 3 feet. Wave detail, southeast 2 feet at 4 seconds. Tuesday, south winds 10 to 15 knots with gusts up to 20 knots. Waves 2 to 3 feet. Wave detail, southwest 2 feet at 3 seconds and southeast 2 feet at 7 seconds. Tuesday night, south winds 10 to 15 knots with gusts up to 20 knots. Waves 2 to 3 feet. Wave detail, south 2 feet at 4 seconds. Wednesday, southwest winds 10 to 15 knots with gusts up to 20 knots. Waves 2 to 3 feet. Wave detail,
southwest 2 feet at 3 seconds and southeast 2 feet at 6 seconds. Wednesday night, southwest winds 10 to 15 knots with gusts up to 20 knots. Waves around 2 feet. Wave detail, southwest 2 feet at 3 seconds and southeast 2 feet at 6 seconds. A chance of showers. Thursday, northeast winds 15 to 20 knots with gusts up to 25 knots. Waves 2 to 3 feet. A chance of showers. Thursday night, northeast winds 15 to 20 knots. Waves around 3 feet. Showers likely. Friday, northeast winds 15 to 20 knots with gusts up to 25 knots. Waves around 3 feet. Showers likely. Friday night, east winds 15 to 20 knots, diminishing to 10 to 15 knots after midnight. Waves 2 to 3 feet. Showers likely, mainly in the evening. Marine forecast, Kuril Sound. This afternoon, south winds 10 to 15 knots with gusts up to 20 knots. Waves 1 to 2 feet. Tonight, south winds 10 to 15 knots, becoming southwest 5 to 10 knots late. Gusts up to 20 knots. Waves 1 to 2 feet, diminishing to around 1 foot late. Tuesday, southwest winds 5 to 10 knots, becoming south 10 to 15 knots in the afternoon. Gusts up to 20 knots. Waves around 1 foot, increasing to 1 to 2 feet in the afternoon. Tuesday night, south winds 10 to 15 knots, becoming southwest 5 to 10 knots after midnight. Gusts up to 20 knots. Waves 1 to 2 feet, diminishing to around 1 foot after midnight. Wednesday, southwest winds 5 to 10 knots, becoming south 10 to 15 knots in the afternoon. Gusts up to 20 knots. Waves around 1 foot, increasing to 1 to 2 feet in the afternoon. Wednesday night, south winds 10 to 15 knots, becoming southwest 5 to 10 knots after midnight. Gusts up to 20 knots. Waves 1 to 2 feet, diminishing to around 1 foot after midnight. Thursday, west winds 5 to 10 knots, becoming northeast 10 to 15 knots in the afternoon. Gusts up to 25 knots. Waves around 1 foot, increasing to 1 to 2 feet in the afternoon. A chance of showers in the afternoon. Thursday night, northeast winds 10 to 15 knots, diminishing to 5 to 10 knots after midnight. Gusts up to 20 knots. Waves 1 to 2 feet, diminishing to around 1 foot after midnight. A chance of showers. Friday, northeast winds 10 knots with gusts up to 20 knots. Waves around 1 foot. A chance of showers. Friday night, east winds 5 to 10 knots with gusts up to 15 knots, becoming southeast after midnight. Waves around 1 foot, diminishing to 1 foot or less and light chop after midnight. A chance of showers. The current time is 2:58 p.m. Eastern Daylight Time. Offshore waters forecast Baltimore Canyon to Cape Charles Light to 100 nautical miles. Today, south winds 5 to 10 knots, increasing to 10 to 15 knots. Seas 3 to 4 feet. Tonight, south winds 10 to 15 knots, becoming southwest. Seas 3 to 4 feet. Tuesday, southwest winds 10 to 15 knots, becoming south to southwest 15 to 20 knots. Seas 3 to 5 feet. Tuesday night, south winds 15 to 20 knots, becoming southwest. Seas 4 to 5 feet. Wednesday, southwest winds 15 to 20 knots. Seas 4 to 5 feet. Wednesday night, southwest winds 10 to 20 knots. Seas 4 to 5 feet. Thursday, northeast winds 10 to 20 knots. Seas 3 to 6 feet. Thursday night, northeast winds 15 to 20 knots. Seas 4 to 6 feet. Friday, east to northeast winds 15 to 25 knots. Seas 5 to 8 feet. Friday night, east to northeast winds 15 to 25 knots. Seas 5 to 9 feet. Hazardous weather information. Now here is the hazardous weather outlook for southeast Maryland, northeast North Carolina, central Virginia, east central Virginia, eastern Virginia, north central Virginia, south central Virginia, and southeast Virginia. Today and tonight. No hazardous weather is expected at this time. And now the extended outlook for the period Tuesday through Sunday. No hazardous weather is expected at this time. The key weather messages for the next 7 days. Remaining hot and dry, with well above normal temperatures continuing through Wednesday. Rain chances increase Wednesday night ahead of an approaching cold front.
best rain chances late Wednesday remains over northern portions of the area. An increasingly unsettled and cooler pattern looks to evolve for the late week period with more uncertainty in temperatures over the Memorial Day weekend. Now the official National Weather Service forecast. This afternoon, sunny. Highs in the mid-90s. South winds around 10 miles per hour. Tonight, clear. Lows around 70. South winds 5 to 10 miles per hour. Tuesday, sunny. Highs in the mid-90s. Southwest winds 5 to 10 miles per hour. Tuesday night, clear. Lows in the upper 60s. South winds 5 to 10 miles per hour. Wednesday, mostly sunny. Hot with highs in the mid-90s. Southwest winds 5 to 10 miles per hour. Wednesday night, partly cloudy. Lows in the upper 60s. Thursday, partly sunny in the morning, then mostly cloudy with a chance of showers and thunderstorms in the afternoon. Cooler with highs in the upper 70s. Chance of rain 50%. Thursday night, a chance of thunderstorms in the evening. Showers likely. Lows in the upper 50s. Chance of rain 60%. Friday, mostly cloudy with a chance of showers. Highs in the mid 70s. Chance of rain 50%. Friday night, mostly cloudy with a chance of showers. Lows around 60. Chance of rain 50%. Saturday, mostly cloudy. A chance of showers in the morning, then showers likely with a chance of thunderstorms in the afternoon. Highs in the lower 80s. Chance of rain 70%. Saturday night, mostly cloudy. Showers likely with a chance of thunderstorms in the evening, then a chance of showers after midnight. Lows in the lower 60s. Chance of rain 70%. Sunday, mostly cloudy. A chance of showers in the morning, then showers likely with a chance of thunderstorms in the afternoon. Highs in the lower 80s. Chance of rain 70%. Here are the marine and buoy reports for 2 p.m. across the lower Chesapeake Bay and coastal waters. All wave and swell heights are in feet. Wave and swell periods are in seconds. Potomac River buoy, air temperature was 71. The wind was southeast at 10 knots. Cove Point, air temperature was 70. Piney Point, winds were southeast, 5 knots. Bishop's Head, air temperature was 72. Lewisetta, air temperature was 89. Water temperature 72. Rappahannock Light. Yorktown Coast Guard Station. Water temperature 68. Crypto Peak, water temperature 66. Dominion Terminal Newport News, air temperature was 82. South Craney Island, air temperature was 89. Cape Henry, air temperature was 78. Brandywine Chill Light Delaware. Air temperature 67. Fenwick Island buoy, winds were south, 6 knots. Water temperature 60. Air temperature 63. Buoy 64 nautical miles east of Virginia Beach, air temperature was 66. Wave height 3 feet. Wave period 7. Buoy just east of Cape Henry. Water temperature 67. Wave height 2. Wave period 9. Duck Cove Pier, air temperature was 80. Diamond Shoals buoy, air temperature was 78. Wave height 2 feet. Wave period 8. The wind was south at 12 knots. Marine forecast, Chesapeake Bay from New Point Comfort to Little Creek, Virginia. This afternoon, southeast winds 10 to 15 knots with gusts up to 20 knots. Waves 1 to 2 feet. Tonight, south winds 10 to 15 knots with gusts up to 20 knots. Waves 2 to 3 feet. Tuesday, south winds 10 to 15 knots with gusts up to 20 knots. Waves 2 to 3 feet. Tuesday night, south winds 10 to 15 knots with gusts up to 20 knots. Waves 2 to 3 feet. Wednesday, southwest winds 10 to 15 knots. Waves 2 to 3 feet. Wednesday night, south winds 10 to 15 knots, becoming west after midnight. Waves 1 to 2 feet. A chance of showers. Thursday, northeast winds 15 to 20 knots. Waves 2 to 3 feet. A chance of showers. Thursday night, northeast winds 15 to 20 knots, diminishing to 10 to 15 knots after midnight. Waves 2 to 3 feet. A chance of showers in the evening, then showers likely after midnight. Friday, northeast winds 15 to 20 knots.
waves 2 to 3 feet. Showers likely. Friday night, east winds 15 to 20 knots, diminishing to 10 to 15 knots after midnight. Waves 2 to 3 feet. Showers likely, mainly in the evening. This is NOAA's National Weather Service All Hazards Weather Radio, KHP 37, broadcasting from Wakefield, Virginia, transmitting from Driver, Virginia on a frequency of 162.550 MHz. The following information is for Hampton Roads and Northeast North Carolina, the southern part of the Chesapeake Bay and adjacent coastal waters. Marine forecast, Chesapeake Bay from Little Creek, Virginia to Cape Henry, Virginia, including the Chesapeake Bay Bridge Tunnel. This afternoon, south winds 5 to 10 knots, becoming southeast 10 to 15 knots late. Gusts up to 20 knots. Waves 2 to 3 feet. Wave detail, southwest 2 feet at 3 seconds and southeast 2 feet at 8 seconds. Tonight, south winds 10 to 15 knots with gusts up to 20 knots. Waves 2 to 3 feet. Wave detail, southeast 2 feet at 4 seconds. Tuesday, south winds 10 to 15 knots with gusts up to 20 knots. Waves 2 to 3 feet. Wave detail, southwest 2 feet at 3 seconds and southeast 2 feet at 7 seconds. Tuesday night, south winds 10 to 15 knots with gusts up to 20 knots. Waves 2 to 3 feet. Wave detail, south 2 feet at 4 seconds. Wednesday, southwest winds 10 to 15 knots with gusts up to 20 knots. Waves 2 to 3 feet. Wave detail, southwest 2 feet at 3 seconds and southeast 2 feet at 6 seconds. Wednesday night, southwest winds 10 to 15 knots with gusts up to 20 knots. Waves around 2 feet. Wave detail, southwest 2 feet at 3 seconds and southeast 2 feet at 6 seconds. A chance of showers. Thursday, northeast winds 15 to 20 knots with gusts up to 25 knots. Waves 2 to 3 feet. A chance of showers. Thursday night, northeast winds 15 to 20 knots. Waves around 3 feet. Showers likely. Friday, northeast winds 15 to 20 knots with gusts up to 25 knots. Waves around 3 feet. Showers likely. Friday night, east winds 15 to 20 knots, diminishing to 10 to 15 knots after midnight. Waves 2 to 3 feet. Showers likely, mainly in the evening. Marine forecast, Currituck Sound. This afternoon, south winds 10 to 15 knots with gusts up to 20 knots. Waves 1 to 2 feet. Tonight, south winds 10 to 15 knots, becoming southwest 5 to 10 knots late. Gusts up to 20 knots. Waves 1 to 2 feet, diminishing to around 1 foot late. Tuesday, southwest winds 5 to 10 knots, becoming south 10 to 15 knots in the afternoon. Gusts up to 20 knots. Waves around 1 foot, increasing to 1 to 2 feet in the afternoon. Tuesday night, south winds 10 to 15 knots, becoming southwest 5 to 10 knots after midnight. Gusts up to 20 knots. Waves 1 to 2 feet, diminishing to around 1 foot after midnight. Wednesday, southwest winds 5 to 10 knots, becoming south 10 to 15 knots in the afternoon. Gusts up to 20 knots. Waves around 1 foot, increasing to 1 to 2 feet in the afternoon. Wednesday night, south winds 10 to 15 knots, becoming southwest 5 to 10 knots after midnight. Gusts up to 20 knots. Waves 1 to 2 feet, diminishing to around 1 foot after midnight. Thursday, west winds 5 to 10 knots, becoming northeast 10 to 15 knots in the afternoon. Gusts up to 25 knots. Waves around 1 foot, increasing to 1 to 2 feet in the afternoon. A chance of showers in the afternoon. Thursday night, northeast winds 10 to 15 knots, diminishing to 5 to 10 knots after midnight. Gusts up to 20 knots. Waves 1 to 2 feet, diminishing to around 1 foot after midnight. A chance of showers. Friday, northeast winds 10 knots with gusts up to 20 knots. Waves around 1 foot. A chance of showers. Friday night, east winds 5 to 10 knots with gusts up to 15 knots, becoming southeast after midnight. Waves around 1 foot, diminishing to 1 foot or less and light chop after midnight. A chance of showers. The current time is 3:10 p.m. Eastern Daylight Time. Offshore waters forecast Baltimore Canyon to Cape Charles Light to 100 nautical miles. Today,
south winds 5 to 10 knots, increasing to 10 to 15 knots. Seas 3 to 4 feet. Tonight, south winds 10 to 15 knots, becoming southwest. Seas 3 to 4 feet. Tuesday, southwest winds 10 to 15 knots, becoming south to southwest 15 to 20 knots. Seas 3 to 5 feet. Tuesday night, south winds 15 to 20 knots, becoming southwest. Seas 4 to 5 feet. Wednesday, southwest winds 15 to 20 knots. Seas 4 to 5 feet. Wednesday night, southwest winds 10 to 20 knots. Seas 4 to 5 feet. Thursday, northeast winds 10 to 20 knots. Seas 3 to 6 feet. Thursday night, northeast winds 15 to 20 knots. Seas 4 to 6 feet. Friday, east to northeast winds 15 to 25 knots. Seas 5 to 8 feet. Friday night, east to northeast winds 15 to 25 knots. Seas 5 to 9 feet. Hazardous weather information. Now here is the hazardous weather outlook for southeast Maryland, northeast North Carolina, central Virginia, east central Virginia, eastern Virginia, north central Virginia, south central Virginia, and southeast Virginia. Today and tonight. No hazardous weather is expected at this time. And now the extended outlook for the period Tuesday through Sunday. No hazardous weather is expected at this time. The key weather messages for the next 7 days. Remaining hot and dry, with well above normal temperatures continuing through Wednesday. Rain chances increase Wednesday night ahead of an approaching cold front. Best rain chances late Wednesday remains over northern portions of the area. An increasingly unsettled and cooler pattern looks to evolve for the late week period with more uncertainty in temperatures over the Memorial Day weekend. Now the official National Weather Service forecast. This afternoon, sunny. Highs in the mid-90s. South winds around 10 miles per hour. Tonight, clear. Lows around 70. South winds 5 to 10 miles per hour. Tuesday, sunny. Highs in the mid-90s. Southwest winds 5 to 10 miles per hour. Tuesday night, clear. Lows in the upper 60s. South winds 5 to 10 miles per hour. Wednesday, mostly sunny. Hot with highs in the mid-90s. Southwest winds 5 to 10 miles per hour. Wednesday night, partly cloudy. Lows in the upper 60s. Thursday, partly sunny in the morning, then mostly cloudy with a chance of showers and thunderstorms in the afternoon. Cooler with highs in the upper 70s. Chance of rain 50%. Thursday night, a chance of thunderstorms in the evening. Showers likely. Lows in the upper 50s. Chance of rain 60%. Friday, mostly cloudy with a chance of showers. Highs in the mid-70s. Chance of rain 50%. Friday night, mostly cloudy with a chance of showers. Lows around 60. Chance of rain 50%. Saturday, mostly cloudy. A chance of showers in the morning, then showers likely with a chance of thunderstorms in the afternoon. Highs in the lower 80s. Chance of rain 70%. Saturday night, mostly cloudy. Showers likely with a chance of thunderstorms in the evening, then a chance of showers after midnight. Lows in the lower 60s. Chance of rain 70%. Sunday, mostly cloudy. A chance of showers in the morning, then showers likely with a chance of thunderstorms in the afternoon. Highs in the lower 80s. Chance of rain 70%. Here are the marine and buoy reports for 3 p.m. across the lower Chesapeake Bay and coastal waters. All wave and swell heights are in feet. Wave and swell periods are in seconds. Potomac River buoy, air temperature was 73. The wind was southeast at 12 knots. Cove Point, air temperature was 73. The wind was southeast at 11 knots. Piney Point, winds were southeast, 5 knots. Bishop's Head, air temperature was 72. The wind was southeast at 10 knots. Lewisetta, air temperature was 89. Water temperature 74. The wind was southwest at 8 knots. Rappahannock Light, winds were south, 15 knots. Yorktown Coast Guard Station, winds were south, 8 knots. Water temperature 67. Crypto Peak, water temperature 66. The wind was south at 10 knots. Dominion Terminal Newport News, air temperature was 83. The wind was southeast at 4 knots. Cape Henry, air temperature was 83.
The wind was south at 9 knots. Brandywine Chill Lake, Delaware, winds were south, 16 knots. Air temperature 68. Fenwick Island Buoy, winds were south, 10 knots. Water temperature 60. Air temperature 63. Buoy 64 nautical miles east of Virginia Beach, air temperature was 66. Wave height 2 feet. Wave period 9. Buoy just east of Cape Henry. Water temperature 66. Wave height 2. Wave period 8. Duck Cove Pier, air temperature was 70. The wind was southeast at 13 knots. Diamond Shoals Buoy, air temperature was 78. Wave height 2 feet. Wave period 8. The wind was south at 12 knots. Marine forecast, Chesapeake Bay from New Point Comfort to Little Creek, Virginia. This afternoon, southeast winds 10 to 15 knots with gusts up to 20 knots. Waves 1 to 2 feet. Tonight, south winds 10 to 15 knots with gusts up to 20 knots. Waves 2 to 3 feet. Tuesday, south winds 10 to 15 knots with gusts up to 20 knots. Waves 2 to 3 feet. Tuesday night, south winds 10 to 15 knots with gusts up to 20 knots. Waves 2 to 3 feet. Wednesday, southwest winds 10 to 15 knots. Waves 2 to 3 feet. Wednesday night, south winds 10 to 15 knots, becoming west after midnight. Waves 1 to 2 feet. A chance of showers. Thursday, northeast winds 15 to 20 knots. Waves 2 to 3 feet. A chance of showers. Thursday night, northeast winds 15 to 20 knots, diminishing to 10 to 15 knots after midnight. Waves 2 to 3 feet. A chance of showers in the evening, then showers likely after midnight. Friday, northeast winds 15 to 20 knots. Waves 2 to 3 feet. Showers likely. Friday night, east winds 15 to 20 knots, diminishing to 10 to 15 knots after midnight. Waves 2 to 3 feet. Showers likely, mainly in the evening. Marine forecast, Chesapeake Bay from Little Creek, Virginia to Cape Henry, Virginia, including the Chesapeake Bay Bridge Tunnel. This afternoon, south winds 5 to 10 knots, becoming southeast 10 to 15 knots late. Gusts up to 20 knots. Waves 2 to 3 feet. Wave detail, southwest 2 feet at 3 seconds and southeast 2 feet at 8 seconds. Tonight, south winds 10 to 15 knots with gusts up to 20 knots. Waves 2 to 3 feet. Wave detail, southeast 2 feet at 4 seconds. Tuesday, south winds 10 to 15 knots with gusts up to 20 knots. Waves 2 to 3 feet. Wave detail, southwest 2 feet at 3 seconds and southeast 2 feet at 7 seconds. Tuesday night, south winds 10 to 15 knots with gusts up to 20 knots. Waves 2 to 3 feet. Wave detail, south 2 feet at 4 seconds. Wednesday, southwest winds 10 to 15 knots with gusts up to 20 knots. Waves 2 to 3 feet. Wave detail, southwest 2 feet at 3 seconds and southeast 2 feet at 6 seconds. Wednesday night, southwest winds 10 to 15 knots with gusts up to 20 knots. Waves around 2 feet. Wave detail, southwest 2 feet at 3 seconds and southeast 2 feet at 6 seconds. A chance of showers. Thursday, northeast winds 15 to 20 knots with gusts up to 25 knots. Waves 2 to 3 feet. A chance of showers. Thursday night, northeast winds 15 to 20 knots. Waves around 3 feet. Showers likely. Friday, northeast winds 15 to 20 knots with gusts up to 25 knots. Waves around 3 feet. Showers likely. Friday night, east winds 15 to 20 knots, diminishing to 10 to 15 knots after midnight. Waves 2 to 3 feet. Showers likely, mainly in the evening. Marine forecast, Currituck Sound. This afternoon, south winds 10 to 15 knots with gusts up to 20 knots. Waves 1 to 2 feet. Tonight, south winds 10 to 15 knots, becoming southwest 5 to 10 knots late. Gusts up to 20 knots. Waves 1 to 2 feet, diminishing to around 1 foot late. Tuesday, southwest winds 5 to 10 knots, becoming south 10 to 15 knots in the afternoon. Gusts up to 20 knots. Waves around 1 foot, increasing to 1 to 2 feet in the afternoon. Tuesday night,
south winds 10 to 15 knots, becoming southwest 5 to 10 knots after midnight. Gusts up to 20 knots. Waves 1 to 2 feet, diminishing to around 1 foot after midnight. Wednesday, southwest winds 5 to 10 knots, becoming south 10 to 15 knots in the afternoon. Gusts up to 20 knots. Waves around 1 foot, increasing to 1 to 2 feet in the afternoon. Wednesday night, south winds 10 to 15 knots, becoming southwest 5 to 10 knots after midnight. Gusts up to 20 knots. Waves 1 to 2 feet, diminishing to around 1 foot after midnight. Thursday, west winds 5 to 10 knots, becoming northeast 10 to 15 knots in the afternoon. Gusts up to 25 knots. Waves around 1 foot, increasing to 1 to 2 feet in the afternoon. A chance of showers in the afternoon. Thursday night, northeast winds 10 to 15 knots, diminishing to 5 to 10 knots after midnight. Gusts up to 20 knots. Waves 1 to 2 feet, diminishing to around 1 foot after midnight. A chance of showers. Friday, northeast winds 10 knots with gusts up to 20 knots. Waves around 1 foot. A chance of showers. Friday night, east winds 5 to 10 knots with gusts up to 15 knots, becoming southeast after midnight. Waves around 1 foot, diminishing to 1 foot or less and light chop after midnight. A chance of showers. Marine forecast, Chesapeake Bay from New Point Comfort to Little Creek, Virginia. Tonight, south winds 10 to 15 knots, becoming southwest late. Gusts up to 20 knots. Waves 2 to 3 feet. Tuesday, south winds 10 to 15 knots with gusts up to 20 knots. Waves 1 to 2 feet. Tuesday night, south winds 10 to 15 knots with gusts up to 20 knots. Waves 2 to 3 feet. Wednesday, southwest winds 10 to 15 knots. Waves 1 to 2 feet. Wednesday night, south winds 10 to 15 knots, becoming west after midnight. Waves 1 to 2 feet. A chance of showers. Thursday, northeast winds 15 to 20 knots. Waves 2 to 3 feet. A chance of showers. Thursday night, northeast winds 15 to 20 knots, diminishing to 10 to 15 knots after midnight. Waves 2 to 3 feet. A chance of showers in the evening, then showers likely after midnight. Friday, northeast winds 15 to 20 knots. Waves 2 to 3 feet. Showers likely. Friday night, east winds 15 to 20 knots, diminishing to 10 to 15 knots after midnight. Waves 2 to 3 feet. Showers likely, mainly in the evening. Saturday, southeast winds 5 to 10 knots. Gusts up to 15 knots in the afternoon. Waves 1 to 2 feet. A chance of showers in the morning, then showers likely in the afternoon. Saturday night, southeast winds 10 to 15 knots. Waves 1 to 2 feet. Showers likely, mainly in the evening. Marine forecast, Chesapeake Bay from Little Creek, Virginia to Cape Henry, Virginia, including the Chesapeake Bay Bridge Tunnel. Tonight, south winds 10 to 15 knots, becoming southwest late. Gusts up to 20 knots. Waves 2 to 3 feet. Wave detail, south 2 feet at 3 seconds and southeast 2 feet at 7 seconds. Tuesday, south winds 10 to 15 knots with gusts up to 20 knots. Waves 2 to 3 feet. Wave detail, southwest 2 feet at 3 seconds and southeast 2 feet at 7 seconds. Tuesday night, south winds 10 to 15 knots with gusts up to 20 knots. Waves 2 to 3 feet. Wave detail, south 2 feet at 4 seconds. Wednesday, southwest winds 10 to 15 knots with gusts up to 20 knots. Waves around 2 feet. Wave detail, southwest 2 feet at 3 seconds and southeast 2 feet at 7 seconds. Wednesday night, southwest winds 10 to 15 knots with gusts up to 20 knots. Waves 2 to 3 feet. Wave detail, southwest 2 feet at 3 seconds and southeast 2 feet at 6 seconds. A chance of showers. Thursday, northeast winds 15 to 20 knots with gusts up to 25 knots. Waves 2 to 3 feet. Wave detail, northeast 3 feet at 4 seconds and southeast 2 feet at 8 seconds. A chance of showers. Thursday night, northeast winds 15 to 20 knots, diminishing to 10 to 15 knots after midnight. Waves around 3 feet. A chance of showers.
Friday, northeast winds 15 to 20 knots with gusts up to 25 knots. Waves around

3 feet. A chance of showers in the morning, then showers likely in the afternoon. Friday night, east winds 15 to 20 knots, diminishing to 10 to 15 knots after midnight. Waves around 3 feet. Showers likely, mainly in the evening. Saturday, southeast winds 10 knots. Gusts up to 15 knots in the afternoon. Waves 2 to 3 feet. A chance of showers in the morning, then showers likely in the afternoon. Saturday night, south winds 10 knots with gusts up to 15 knots. Waves 2 to 3 feet. Showers likely, mainly in the evening. Marine forecast, Currid Sound. Tonight, south winds 10 to 15 knots, becoming southwest 5 to 10 knots late. Gusts up to 20 knots. Waves 1 to 2 feet, diminishing to around 1 foot late. Tuesday, southwest winds 5 to 10 knots, becoming south 10 to 15 knots late. Gusts up to 20 knots. Waves around 1 foot, increasing to 1 to 2 feet late. Tuesday night, south winds 10 to 15 knots, becoming southwest 5 to 10 knots after midnight. Gusts up to 20 knots. Waves 1 to 2 feet, diminishing to around 1 foot after midnight. Wednesday, southwest winds 5 to 10 knots, becoming south 10 to 15 knots in the afternoon. Gusts up to 20 knots. Waves around 1 foot, increasing to 1 to 2 feet in the afternoon. Wednesday night, south winds 10 to 15 knots, becoming southwest 5 to 10 knots after midnight. Gusts up to 20 knots. Waves 1 to 2 feet, diminishing to around 1 foot after midnight. Thursday, west winds 10 to 15 knots, becoming northeast in the afternoon. Gusts up to 25 knots. Waves 1 to 2 feet. A chance of showers in the afternoon. Thursday night, northeast winds 10 to 15 knots, diminishing to 5 to 10 knots after midnight. Gusts up to 20 knots. Waves 1 to 2 feet, diminishing to around 1 foot after midnight. A chance of showers. Friday, northeast winds 10 knots with gusts up to 20 knots. Waves around 1 foot. A chance of showers. Friday night, east winds 5 to 10 knots with gusts up to 15 knots, becoming southeast after midnight. Waves around 1 foot, diminishing to 1 foot or less and light chop after midnight. A chance of showers. Saturday, southeast winds 5 to 10 knots with gusts up to 15 knots. Waves around 1 foot. A chance of showers. Saturday night, south winds 5 to 10 knots. Gusts up to 15 knots in the evening. Waves around 1 foot. A chance of showers. The current time is 3:28 p.m. Eastern Daylight Time. Offshore waters forecast Baltimore Canyon to Cape Charles Light to 100 nautical miles. Today, south winds 5 to 10 knots, increasing to 10 to 15 knots. Seas 3 to 4 feet. Tonight, south winds 10 to 15 knots, becoming southwest. Seas 3 to 4 feet. Tuesday, southwest winds 10 to 15 knots, becoming south to southwest 15 to 20 knots. Seas 3 to 5 feet. Tuesday night, south winds 15 to 20 knots, becoming southwest. Seas 4 to 5 feet. Wednesday, southwest winds 15 to 20 knots. Seas 4 to 5 feet. Wednesday night, southwest winds 10 to 20 knots. Seas 4 to 5 feet. Thursday, northeast winds 10 to 20 knots. Seas 3 to 6 feet. Thursday night, northeast winds 15 to 20 knots. Seas 4 to 6 feet. Friday, east to northeast winds 15 to 25 knots. Seas 5 to 8 feet. Friday night, east to northeast winds 15 to 25 knots. Seas 5 to 9 feet. Hazardous weather information. Now here is the hazardous weather outlook for southeast Maryland, northeast North Carolina, central Virginia, east central Virginia, eastern Virginia, north central Virginia, south central Virginia, and southeast Virginia. This afternoon and tonight. No hazardous weather is expected at this time. And now the extended outlook for the period Tuesday through Sunday. No hazardous weather is expected at this time. The key weather messages for the next 7 days. Remaining hot and dry, with well above normal temperatures continuing through Wednesday. Rain chances increase Wednesday night ahead of an approaching cold front. Best rain chances late Wednesday remains over northern portions of the area. An increasingly unsettled and cooler pattern looks to evolve for the late

per hour. Wednesday, mostly sunny. Hot with highs in the mid-90s. Southwest winds 5 to 10 miles per hour. Wednesday night, partly cloudy. Lows in the upper 60s. Thursday, partly sunny in the morning, then mostly cloudy with a chance of showers and thunderstorms in the afternoon. Cooler with highs in the upper 70s. Chance of rain 50%. Thursday night, a chance of thunderstorms in the evening. Showers likely. Lows in the upper 50s. Chance of rain 60%. Friday, mostly cloudy with a chance of showers. Highs in the mid 70s. Chance of rain 50%. Friday night, mostly cloudy with a chance of showers. Lows around 60. Chance of rain 50%. Saturday, mostly cloudy. A chance of showers in the morning, then showers likely with a chance of thunderstorms in the afternoon. Highs in the lower 80s. Chance of rain 70%. Saturday night, mostly cloudy. Showers likely with a chance of thunderstorms in the evening, then a chance of showers after midnight. Lows in the lower 60s. Chance of rain 70%. Sunday, mostly cloudy. A chance of showers in the morning, then showers likely with a chance of thunderstorms in the afternoon. Highs in the lower 80s. Chance of rain 70%. Here are the marine and buoy reports for 3 p.m. across the lower Chesapeake Bay and coastal waters. All wave and swell heights are in feet. Wave and swell periods are in seconds. Potomac River buoy, air temperature was 73. The wind was southeast at 12 knots. Cove Point, air temperature was 73. The wind was southeast at 11 knots. Piney Point, winds were southeast, 5 knots. Bishop's Head, air temperature was 72. The wind was southeast at 10 knots. Lewisetta, air temperature was 89. Water temperature 74. The wind was southwest at 8 knots. Rappahannock Light, winds were south, 15 knots. Yorktown Coast Guard Station, winds were south, 8 knots. Water temperature 67. Crypto Peak, water temperature 66. The wind was south at 10 knots. Dominion Terminal Newport News, air temperature was 83. The wind was southeast at 4 knots. Cape Henry, air temperature was 83. The wind was south at 9 knots. Brandywine Chill Light, Delaware, winds were south, 16 knots. Air temperature 68. Fenwick Island buoy, winds were south, 10 knots. Water temperature 60. Air temperature 63. Buoy 64 nautical miles east of Virginia Beach, air temperature was 66. Wave heights 2 feet. Wave period 9. Buoy just east of Cape Henry. Water temperature 66. Wave heights 2. Wave period 8. Duck Cove Pier, air temperature was 70. The wind was southeast at 13 knots. Diamond Shoals buoy, air temperature was 78. Wave height 2 feet. Wave period 8. The wind was south at 12 knots. Marine forecast, Chesapeake Bay from New Point Comfort to Little Creek, Virginia. Tonight, south winds 10 to 15 knots, becoming southwest late. Gusts up to 20 knots. Waves 2 to 3 feet. Tuesday, south winds 10 to 15 knots with gusts up to 20 knots. Waves 1 to 2 feet. Tuesday night, south winds 10 to 15 knots with gusts up to 20 knots. Waves 2 to 3 feet. Wednesday, southwest winds 10 to 15 knots. Waves 1 to 2 feet. Wednesday night, south winds 10 to 15 knots, becoming west after midnight. Waves 1 to 2 feet. A chance of showers. Thursday, northeast winds 15 to 20 knots. Waves 2 to 3 feet. A chance of showers. Thursday night, northeast winds 15 to 20 knots, diminishing to 10 to 15 knots after midnight. Waves 2 to 3 feet. A chance of showers in the evening, then showers likely after midnight. Friday, northeast winds 15 to 20 knots. Waves 2 to 3 feet. Showers likely. Friday night, east winds 15 to 20 knots, diminishing to 10 to 15 knots after midnight. Waves 2 to 3 feet. Showers likely, mainly in the evening. Saturday, southeast winds 5 to 10 knots. Gusts up to 15 knots in the afternoon. Waves 1 to 2 feet.
A chance of showers in the morning, then showers likely in the afternoon. Saturday night, southeast winds 10 to 15 knots. Waves 1 to 2 feet. Showers likely, mainly in the evening. This is NOAA's National Weather Service All Hazards Weather Radio, KHP 37, broadcasting from Wakefield, Virginia, transmitting from Driver, Virginia on a frequency of 162.550 MHz. The following information is for Hampton Roads and Northeast North Carolina, the southern part of the Chesapeake Bay and adjacent coastal waters. Marine forecast, Chesapeake Bay from Little Creek, Virginia to Cape Henry, Virginia, including the Chesapeake Bay Bridge Tunnel. Tonight, south winds 10 to 15 knots, becoming southwest late. Gusts up to 20 knots. Waves 2 to 3 feet. Wave detail, south 2 feet at 3 seconds and southeast 2 feet at 7 seconds. Tuesday, south winds 10 to 15 knots with gusts up to 20 knots. Waves 2 to 3 feet. Wave detail, southwest 2 feet at 3 seconds and southeast 2 feet at 7 seconds. Tuesday night, south winds 10 to 15 knots with gusts up to 20 knots. Waves 2 to 3 feet. Wave detail, south 2 feet at 4 seconds. Wednesday, southwest winds 10 to 15 knots with gusts up to 20 knots. Waves around 2 feet. Wave detail, southwest 2 feet at 3 seconds and southeast 2 feet at 7 seconds. Wednesday night, southwest winds 10 to 15 knots with gusts up to 20 knots. Waves 2 to 3 feet. Wave detail, southwest 2 feet at 3 seconds and southeast 2 feet at 6 seconds. A chance of showers. Thursday, northeast winds 15 to 20 knots with gusts up to 25 knots. Waves 2 to 3 feet. Wave detail, northeast 3 feet at 4 seconds and southeast 2 feet at 8 seconds. A chance of showers. Thursday night, northeast winds 15 to 20 knots, diminishing to 10 to 15 knots after midnight. Waves around 3 feet. A chance of showers. Friday, northeast winds 15 to 20 knots with gusts up to 25 knots. Waves around 3 feet. A chance of showers in the morning, then showers likely in the afternoon. Friday night, east winds 15 to 20 knots, diminishing to 10 to 15 knots after midnight. Waves around 3 feet. Showers likely, mainly in the evening. Saturday, southeast winds 10 knots. Gusts up to 15 knots in the afternoon. Waves 2 to 3 feet. A chance of showers in the morning, then showers likely in the afternoon. Saturday night, south winds 10 knots with gusts up to 15 knots. Waves 2 to 3 feet. Showers likely, mainly in the evening. Marine forecast, Currituck Sound. Tonight, south winds 10 to 15 knots, becoming southwest 5 to 10 knots late. Gusts up to 20 knots. Waves 1 to 2 feet, diminishing to around 1 foot late. Tuesday, southwest winds 5 to 10 knots, becoming south 10 to 15 knots late. Gusts up to 20 knots. Waves around 1 foot, increasing to 1 to 2 feet late. Tuesday night, south winds 10 to 15 knots, becoming southwest 5 to 10 knots after midnight. Gusts up to 20 knots. Waves 1 to 2 feet, diminishing to around 1 foot after midnight. Wednesday, southwest winds 5 to 10 knots, becoming south 10 to 15 knots in the afternoon. Gusts up to 20 knots. Waves around 1 foot, increasing to 1 to 2 feet in the afternoon. Wednesday night, south winds 10 to 15 knots, becoming southwest 5 to 10 knots after midnight. Gusts up to 20 knots. Waves 1 to 2 feet, diminishing to around 1 foot after midnight. Thursday, west winds 10 to 15 knots, becoming northeast in the afternoon. Gusts up to 25 knots. Waves 1 to 2 feet. A chance of showers in the afternoon. Thursday night, northeast winds 10 to 15 knots, diminishing to 5 to 10 knots after midnight. Gusts up to 20 knots. Waves 1 to 2 feet, diminishing to around 1 foot after midnight. A chance of showers. Friday, northeast winds 10 knots with gusts up to 20 knots. Waves around 1 foot. A chance of showers. Friday night, east winds 5 to 10 knots with gusts up to 15 knots, becoming southeast after midnight. Waves around 1 foot, diminishing to 1 foot or less and light chop after midnight. A chance of showers.
Saturday, southeast winds 5 to 10 knots with gusts up to 15 knots. Waves around 1 foot. A chance of showers. Saturday night, south winds 5 to 10 knots. Gusts up to 15 knots in the evening. Waves around 1 foot. A chance of showers. The current time is 3:41 p.m. Eastern Daylight Time. Offshore waters forecast Baltimore Canyon to Cape Charles Light to 100 nautical miles. Today, south winds 5 to 10 knots, increasing to 10 to 15 knots. Seas 3 to 4 feet. Tonight, south winds 10 to 15 knots, becoming southwest. Seas 3 to 4 feet. Tuesday, southwest winds 10 to 15 knots, becoming south to southwest 15 to 20 knots. Seas 3 to 5 feet. Tuesday night, south winds 15 to 20 knots, becoming southwest. Seas 4 to 5 feet. Wednesday, southwest winds 15 to 20 knots. Seas 4 to 5 feet. Wednesday night, southwest winds 10 to 20 knots. Seas 4 to 5 feet. Thursday, northeast winds 10 to 20 knots. Seas 3 to 6 feet. Thursday night, northeast winds 15 to 20 knots. Seas 4 to 6 feet. Friday, east to northeast winds 15 to 25 knots. Seas 5 to 8 feet. Friday night, east to northeast winds 15 to 25 knots. Seas 5 to 9 feet. Hazardous weather information. Now here is the hazardous weather outlook for southeast Maryland, northeast North Carolina, central Virginia, east central Virginia, eastern Virginia, north central Virginia, south central Virginia, and southeast Virginia. This afternoon and tonight. No hazardous weather is expected at this time. And now the extended outlook for the period Tuesday through Sunday. No hazardous weather is expected at this time. The key weather messages for the next 7 days. Remaining hot and dry, with well above normal temperatures continuing through Wednesday. Rain chances increase Wednesday night ahead of an approaching cold front. Best rain chances late Wednesday remains over northern portions of the area. An increasingly unsettled and cooler pattern looks to evolve for the late week period with more uncertainty in temperatures over the Memorial Day weekend. Now the official National Weather Service forecast. This afternoon, sunny. Highs in the mid-90s. South winds around 10 miles per hour. Tonight, clear. Lows around 70. South winds 5 to 10 miles per hour. Tuesday, sunny. Highs in the mid-90s. Southwest winds 5 to 10 miles per hour. Tuesday night, clear. Lows in the upper 60s. South winds 5 to 10 miles per hour. Wednesday, mostly sunny. Hot with highs in the mid-90s. Southwest winds 5 to 10 miles per hour. Wednesday night, partly cloudy. Lows in the upper 60s. Thursday, partly sunny in the morning, then mostly cloudy with a chance of showers and thunderstorms in the afternoon. Cooler with highs in the upper 70s. Chance of rain 50%. Thursday night, a chance of thunderstorms in the evening. Showers likely. Lows in the upper 50s. Chance of rain 60%. Friday, mostly cloudy with a chance of showers. Highs in the mid-70s. Chance of rain 50%. Friday night, mostly cloudy with a chance of showers. Lows around 60. Chance of rain 50%. Saturday, mostly cloudy. A chance of showers in the morning, then showers likely with a chance of thunderstorms in the afternoon. Highs in the lower 80s. Chance of rain 70%. Saturday night, mostly cloudy. Showers likely with a chance of thunderstorms in the evening, then a chance of showers after midnight. Lows in the lower 60s. Chance of rain 70%. Sunday, mostly cloudy. A chance of showers in the morning, then showers likely with a chance of thunderstorms in the afternoon. Highs in the lower 80s. Chance of rain 70%. Here are the marine and buoy reports for 3 p.m. across the lower Chesapeake Bay and coastal waters. All wave and swell heights are in feet. Wave and swell periods are in seconds. Potomac River buoy, air temperature was 73. The wind was southeast at 12 knots. Cove Point, air temperature was 73. The wind was southeast at 11 knots. Piney Point, winds were southeast, 5 knots. Bishop's Head, air temperature was 72. The wind was southeast at 10 knots.
Lewiseta, air temperature was 89. Water temperature 74. The wind was southwest at 8 knots. Rappahannock Light, winds were south, 15 knots. Yorktown Coast Guard Station, winds were south, 8 knots. Water temperature 67. Crypto Peak, water temperature 66. The wind was south at 10 knots. Dominion Terminal Newport News, air temperature was 83. The wind was southeast at 4 knots. Cape Henry, air temperature was 83. The wind was south at 9 knots. Brandywine Chill Lake, Delaware, winds were south, 16 knots. Air temperature 68. Fenwick Island Buoy, winds were south, 10 knots. Water temperature 60. Air temperature 63. Buoy 64 nautical miles east of Virginia Beach, air temperature was 66. Wave heights 2 feet. Wave period 9. Buoy just east of Cape Henry. Water temperature 66. Wave heights 2. Wave period 8. Duck Cove Pier, air temperature was 70. The wind was southeast at 13 knots. Diamond Shoals Buoy, air temperature was 78. Wave height 2 feet. Wave period 8. The wind was south at 12 knots. Attention, voluntary speed reduction zones to protect North Atlantic right whales may be in effect along the USAL East Coast where right whales have been detected. All mariners and recreational boaters are requested to route these areas or transit through them at 10 knots or less. Consult broadcast notice to mariners, NAVTEX, and local notice to mariners for more information. Please report sightings of dead, injured, or entangled whales to 866-755-6622 or to the USAL Coast Guard on Channel 16. 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Marine Forecast, Chesapeake Bay from New Point Comfort to Little Creek, Virginia. Tonight, south winds 10 to 15 knots, becoming southwest late. Gusts up to 20 knots. Waves 2 to 3 feet. Tuesday, south winds 10 to 15 knots with gusts up to 20 knots. Waves 1 to 2 feet. Tuesday night, south winds 10 to 15 knots with gusts up to 20 knots. Waves 2 to 3 feet. Wednesday, southwest winds 10 to 15 knots. Waves 1 to 2 feet. Wednesday night, south winds 10 to 15 knots, becoming west after midnight. Waves 1 to 2 feet. A chance of showers. Thursday, northeast winds 15 to 20 knots. Waves 2 to 3 feet. A chance of showers. Thursday night, northeast winds 15 to 20 knots, diminishing to 10 to 15 knots after midnight. Waves 2 to 3 feet. A chance of showers in the evening, then showers likely after midnight. Friday, northeast winds 15 to 20 knots. Waves 2 to 3 feet. Showers likely. Friday night, east winds 15 to 20 knots, diminishing to 10 to 15 knots after midnight. Waves 2 to 3 feet. Showers likely, mainly in the evening. Saturday, southeast winds 5 to 10 knots. Gusts up to 15 knots in the afternoon. Waves 1 to 2 feet. A chance of showers in the morning, then showers likely in the afternoon. Saturday night, southeast winds 10 to 15 knots. Waves 1 to 2 feet. Showers likely, mainly in the evening. Marine Forecast, Chesapeake Bay from Little Creek, Virginia to Cape Henry, Virginia, including the Chesapeake Bay Bridge Tunnel. Tonight, south winds 10 to 15 knots, becoming southwest late. Gusts up to 20 knots. Waves 2 to 3 feet. Wave detail, south 2 feet at 3 seconds and southeast 2 feet at 7 seconds. Tuesday, south winds 10 to 15 knots with gusts up to 20 knots. Waves 2 to 3 feet. Wave detail, southwest 2 feet at 3 seconds and southeast 2 feet at 7 seconds. Tuesday night, south winds 10 to 15 knots with gusts up to 20 knots. Waves 2 to 3 feet. Wave detail, south 2 feet at 4 seconds. Wednesday, southwest winds 10 to 15 knots with gusts up to 20 knots. Waves around 2 feet. Wave detail, southwest 2 feet at 3 seconds and southeast 2 feet at 7 seconds. Wednesday night, southwest winds 10 to 15 knots with gusts up to 20 knots. Waves 2 to 3 feet.
Wave detail, southwest 2 feet at 3 seconds and southeast 2 feet at 6 seconds. A chance of showers. Thursday, northeast winds 15 to 20 knots with gusts up to 25 knots. Waves 2 to 3 feet. Wave detail, northeast 3 feet at 4 seconds and southeast 2 feet at 8 seconds. A chance of showers. Thursday night, northeast winds 15 to 20 knots, diminishing to 10 to 15 knots after midnight. Waves around 3 feet. A chance of showers. Friday, northeast winds 15 to 20 knots with gusts up to 25 knots. Waves around 3 feet. A chance of showers in the morning, then showers likely in the afternoon. Friday night, east winds 15 to 20 knots, diminishing to 10 to 15 knots after midnight. Waves around 3 feet. Showers likely, mainly in the evening. Saturday, southeast winds 10 knots. Gusts up to 15 knots in the afternoon. Waves 2 to 3 feet. A chance of showers in the morning, then showers likely in the afternoon. Saturday night, south winds 10 knots with gusts up to 15 knots. Waves 2 to 3 feet. Showers likely, mainly in the evening. Marine forecast, Kuravik Sound. Tonight, south winds 10 to 15 knots, becoming southwest 5 to 10 knots late. Gusts up to 20 knots. Waves 1 to 2 feet, diminishing to around 1 foot late. Tuesday, southwest winds 5 to 10 knots, becoming south 10 to 15 knots late. Gusts up to 20 knots. Waves around 1 foot, increasing to 1 to 2 feet late. Tuesday night, south winds 10 to 15 knots, becoming southwest 5 to 10 knots after midnight. Gusts up to 20 knots. Waves 1 to 2 feet, diminishing to around 1 foot after midnight. Wednesday, southwest winds 5 to 10 knots, becoming south 10 to 15 knots in the afternoon. Gusts up to 20 knots. Waves around 1 foot, increasing to 1 to 2 feet in the afternoon. Wednesday night, south winds 10 to 15 knots, becoming southwest 5 to 10 knots after midnight. Gusts up to 20 knots. Waves 1 to 2 feet, diminishing to around 1 foot after midnight. Thursday, west winds 10 to 15 knots, becoming northeast in the afternoon. Gusts up to 25 knots. Waves 1 to 2 feet. A chance of showers in the afternoon. Thursday night, northeast winds 10 to 15 knots, diminishing to 5 to 10 knots after midnight. Gusts up to 20 knots. Waves 1 to 2 feet, diminishing to around 1 foot after midnight. A chance of showers. Friday, northeast winds 10 knots with gusts up to 20 knots. Waves around 1 foot. A chance of showers. Friday night, east winds 5 to 10 knots with gusts up to 15 knots, becoming southeast after midnight. Waves around 1 foot, diminishing to 1 foot or less and light chop after midnight. A chance of showers. Saturday, southeast winds 5 to 10 knots with gusts up to 15 knots. Waves around 1 foot. A chance of showers. Saturday night, south winds 5 to 10 knots. Gusts up to 15 knots in the evening. Waves around 1 foot. A chance of showers. The current time is 3:54 p.m. Eastern Daylight Time. Offshore waters forecast Baltimore Canyon to Cape Charles Light to 100 nautical miles. Today, south winds 5 to 10 knots, increasing to 10 to 15 knots. Seas 3 to 4 feet. Tonight, south winds 10 to 15 knots, becoming southwest. Seas 3 to 4 feet. Tuesday, southwest winds 10 to 15 knots, becoming south to southwest 15 to 20 knots. Seas 3 to 5 feet. Tuesday night, south winds 15 to 20 knots, becoming southwest. Seas 4 to 5 feet. Wednesday, southwest winds 15 to 20 knots. Seas 4 to 5 feet. Wednesday night, southwest winds 10 to 20 knots. Seas 4 to 5 feet. Thursday, northeast winds 10 to 20 knots. Seas 3 to 6 feet. Thursday night, northeast winds 15 to 20 knots. Seas 4 to 6 feet. Friday, east to northeast winds 15 to 25 knots. Seas 5 to 8 feet. Friday night, east to northeast winds 15 to 25 knots. Seas 5 to 9 feet. Hazardous weather information.
Now here is the hazardous weather outlook for Southeast Maryland, Northeast North Carolina, Central Virginia, East Central Virginia, Eastern Virginia, North Central Virginia, South Central Virginia, and Southeast Virginia. This afternoon and tonight, no hazardous weather is expected at this time. And now the extended outlook for the period Tuesday through Sunday. No hazardous weather is expected at this time. The key weather messages for the next 7 days. Remaining hot and dry, with well above normal temperatures continuing through Wednesday. Rain chances increase Wednesday night ahead of an approaching cold front. Best rain chances late Wednesday remains over northern portions of the area. An increasingly unsettled and cooler pattern looks to evolve for the late week period with more uncertainty in temperatures over the Memorial Day weekend. Now the official National Weather Service forecast. This afternoon, sunny. Highs in the mid-90s. South winds around 10 miles per hour. Tonight, clear. Lows around 70. South winds 5 to 10 miles per hour. Tuesday, sunny. Highs in the mid-90s. Southwest winds 5 to 10 miles per hour. Tuesday night, clear. Lows in the upper 60s. South winds 5 to 10 miles per hour. Wednesday, mostly sunny. Hot with highs in the mid-90s. Southwest winds 5 to 10 miles per hour. Wednesday night, partly cloudy. Lows in the upper 60s. Thursday, partly sunny in the morning, then mostly cloudy with a chance of showers and thunderstorms in the afternoon. Cooler with highs in the upper 70s. Chance of rain 50%. Thursday night, a chance of thunderstorms in the evening. Showers likely. Lows in the upper 50s. Chance of rain 60%. Friday, mostly cloudy with a chance of showers. Highs in the mid-70s. Chance of rain 50%. Friday night, mostly cloudy with a chance of showers. Lows around 60. Chance of rain 50%. Saturday, mostly cloudy. A chance of showers in the morning, then showers likely with a chance of thunderstorms in the afternoon. Highs in the lower 80s. Chance of rain 70%. Saturday night, mostly cloudy. Showers likely with a chance of thunderstorms in the evening, then a chance of showers after midnight. Lows in the lower 60s. Chance of rain 70%. Sunday, mostly cloudy. A chance of showers in the morning, then showers likely with a chance of thunderstorms in the afternoon. Highs in the lower 80s. Chance of rain 70%. Here are the marine and buoy reports for 3 p.m. across the lower Chesapeake Bay and coastal waters. All wave and swell heights are in feet. Wave and swell periods are in seconds. Potomac River buoy, air temperature was 73. The wind was southeast at 12 knots. Cove Point, air temperature was 73. The wind was southeast at 11 knots. Piney Point, winds were southeast, 5 knots. Bishop's Head, air temperature was 72. The wind was southeast at 10 knots. Lewisetta, air temperature was 89. Water temperature 74. The wind was southwest at 8 knots. Rappahannock Light, winds were south, 15 knots. Yorktown Coast Guard Station, winds were south, 8 knots. Water temperature 67. Crypto Peak, water temperature 66. The wind was south at 10 knots. Dominion Terminal Newport News, air temperature was 83. The wind was southeast at 4 knots. Cape Henry, air temperature was 83. The wind was south at 9 knots. Brandywine Chill Lake, Delaware, winds were south, 16 knots. Air temperature 68. Fenwick Island buoy, winds were south, 10 knots. Water temperature 60. Air temperature 63. Buoy 64 nautical miles east of Virginia Beach, air temperature was 66. Wave heights 2 feet. Wave period 9. Buoy just east of Cape Henry. Water temperature 66. Wave heights 2. Wave period 8. Duck Cove Pier, air temperature was 70. The wind was southeast at 13 knots. Diamond Shoals buoy, air temperature was 78. Wave height 2 feet. Wave period 8. The wind was south at 12 knots. Marine forecast, Chesapeake Bay from New Point Comfort to Little Creek, Virginia. Tonight, south winds 10 to 15 knots, becoming southwest late. Gusts up to 20 knots. Waves 2 to 3 feet.
Tuesday, south winds 10 to 15 knots with gusts up to 20 knots. Waves 1 to 2 feet. Tuesday night, south winds 10 to 15 knots with gusts up to 20 knots. Waves 2 to 3 feet. Wednesday, southwest winds 10 to 15 knots. Waves 1 to 2 feet. Wednesday night, south winds 10 to 15 knots, becoming west after midnight. Waves 1 to 2 feet. A chance of showers. Thursday, northeast winds 15 to 20 knots. Waves 2 to 3 feet. A chance of showers. Thursday night, northeast winds 15 to 20 knots, diminishing to 10 to 15 knots after midnight. Waves 2 to 3 feet. A chance of showers in the evening, then showers likely after midnight. Friday, northeast winds 15 to 20 knots. Waves 2 to 3 feet. Showers likely. Friday night, east winds 15 to 20 knots, diminishing to 10 to 15 knots after midnight. Waves 2 to 3 feet. Showers likely, mainly in the evening. Saturday, southeast winds 5 to 10 knots. Gusts up to 15 knots in the afternoon. Waves 1 to 2 feet. A chance of showers in the morning, then showers likely in the afternoon. Saturday night, southeast winds 10 to 15 knots. Waves 1 to 2 feet. Showers likely, mainly in the evening. Marine forecast, Chesapeake Bay from Little Creek, Virginia to Cape Henry, Virginia, including the Chesapeake Bay Bridge Tunnel. Tonight, south winds 10 to 15 knots, becoming southwest late. Gusts up to 20 knots. Waves 2 to 3 feet. Wave detail, south 2 feet at 3 seconds and southeast 2 feet at 7 seconds. Tuesday, south winds 10 to 15 knots with gusts up to 20 knots. Waves 2 to 3 feet. Wave detail, southwest 2 feet at 3 seconds and southeast 2 feet at 7 seconds. Tuesday night, south winds 10 to 15 knots with gusts up to 20 knots. Waves 2 to 3 feet. Wave detail, south 2 feet at 4 seconds. Wednesday, southwest winds 10 to 15 knots with gusts up to 20 knots. Waves around 2 feet. Wave detail, southwest 2 feet at 3 seconds and southeast 2 feet at 7 seconds. Wednesday night, southwest winds 10 to 15 knots with gusts up to 20 knots. Waves 2 to 3 feet. Wave detail, southwest 2 feet at 3 seconds and southeast 2 feet at 6 seconds. A chance of showers. Thursday, northeast winds 15 to 20 knots with gusts up to 25 knots. Waves 2 to 3 feet. Wave detail, northeast 3 feet at 4 seconds and southeast 2 feet at 8 seconds. A chance of showers. Thursday night, northeast winds 15 to 20 knots, diminishing to 10 to 15 knots after midnight. Waves around 3 feet. A chance of showers. Friday, northeast winds 15 to 20 knots with gusts up to 25 knots. Waves around 3 feet. A chance of showers in the morning, then showers likely in the afternoon. Friday night, east winds 15 to 20 knots, diminishing to 10 to 15 knots after midnight. Waves around 3 feet. Showers likely, mainly in the evening. Saturday, southeast winds 10 knots. Gusts up to 15 knots in the afternoon. Waves 2 to 3 feet. A chance of showers in the morning, then showers likely in the afternoon. Saturday night, south winds 10 knots with gusts up to 15 knots. Waves 2 to 3 feet. Showers likely, mainly in the evening. Marine forecast, Kuril Sound. Tonight, south winds 10 to 15 knots, becoming southwest 5 to 10 knots late. Gusts up to 20 knots. Waves 1 to 2 feet, diminishing to around 1 foot late. Tuesday, southwest winds 5 to 10 knots, becoming south 10 to 15 knots late. Gusts up to 20 knots. Waves around 1 foot, increasing to 1 to 2 feet late. Tuesday night, south winds 10 to 15 knots, becoming southwest 5 to 10 knots after midnight. Gusts up to 20 knots. Waves 1 to 2 feet, diminishing to around 1 foot after midnight. Wednesday, southwest winds 5 to 10 knots, becoming south 10 to 15 knots in the afternoon. Gusts up to 20 knots. Waves around 1 foot, increasing to 1 to 2 feet in the afternoon. Wednesday night, south winds 10 to 15 knots, becoming southwest 5 to 10 knots after midnight. Gusts up to 20 knots.
waves 1 to 2 feet, diminishing to around 1 foot after midnight. Thursday, west winds 10 to 15 knots, becoming northeast in the afternoon. Gusts up to 25 knots. Waves 1 to 2 feet. A chance of showers in the afternoon. Thursday night, northeast winds 10 to 15 knots, diminishing to 5 to 10 knots after midnight. Gusts up to 20 knots. Waves 1 to 2 feet, diminishing to around 1 foot after midnight. A chance of showers. Friday, northeast winds 10 knots with gusts up to 20 knots. Waves around 1 foot. A chance of showers. Friday night, east winds 5 to 10 knots with gusts up to 15 knots, becoming southeast after midnight. Waves around 1 foot, diminishing to 1 foot or less and light chop after midnight. A chance of showers. Saturday, southeast winds 5 to 10 knots with gusts up to 15 knots. Waves around 1 foot. A chance of showers. Saturday night, south winds 5 to 10 knots. Gusts up to 15 knots in the evening. Waves around 1 foot. A chance of showers. This is NOAA's National Weather Service All Hazards Weather Radio, KHP 37, broadcasting from Wakefield, Virginia, transmitting from Driver, Virginia on a frequency of 162.550 MHz. The following information is for Hampton Roads and Northeast North Carolina, the southern part of the Chesapeake Bay and adjacent coastal waters. The current time is 4:07 p.m. Eastern Daylight Time. Offshore waters forecast Baltimore Canyon to Cape Charles Light to 100 nautical miles. Today, south winds 5 to 10 knots, increasing to 10 to 15 knots. Seas 3 to 4 feet. Tonight, south winds 10 to 15 knots, becoming southwest. Seas 3 to 4 feet. Tuesday, southwest winds 10 to 15 knots, becoming south to southwest 15 to 20 knots. Seas 3 to 5 feet. Tuesday night, south winds 15 to 20 knots, becoming southwest. Seas 4 to 5 feet. Wednesday, southwest winds 15 to 20 knots. Seas 4 to 5 feet. Wednesday night, southwest winds 10 to 20 knots. Seas 4 to 5 feet. Thursday, northeast winds 10 to 20 knots. Seas 3 to 6 feet. Thursday night, northeast winds 15 to 20 knots. Seas 4 to 6 feet. Friday, east to northeast winds 15 to 25 knots. Seas 5 to 8 feet. Friday night, east to northeast winds 15 to 25 knots. Seas 5 to 9 feet. Hazardous weather information. Now here is the hazardous weather outlook for southeast Maryland, northeast North Carolina, central Virginia, east central Virginia, eastern Virginia, north central Virginia, south central Virginia, and southeast Virginia. This afternoon and tonight. No hazardous weather is expected at this time. And now the extended outlook for the period Tuesday through Sunday. No hazardous weather is expected at this time. The key weather messages for the next 7 days. Remaining hot and dry, with well above normal temperatures continuing through Wednesday. Rain chances increase Wednesday night ahead of an approaching cold front. Best rain chances late Wednesday remains over northern portions of the area. An increasingly unsettled and cooler pattern looks to evolve for the late week period with more uncertainty in temperatures over the Memorial Day weekend. Now the official National Weather Service forecast. This afternoon, sunny. Highs in the mid-90s. South winds around 10 miles per hour. Tonight, clear. Lows around 70. South winds 5 to 10 miles per hour. Tuesday, sunny. Highs in the mid-90s. Southwest winds 5 to 10 miles per hour. Tuesday night, clear. Lows in the upper 60s. South winds 5 to 10 miles per hour. Wednesday, mostly sunny. Hot with highs in the mid-90s. Southwest winds 5 to 10 miles per hour. Wednesday night, partly cloudy. Lows in the upper 60s. Thursday, partly sunny in the morning, then mostly cloudy with a chance of showers and thunderstorms in the afternoon. Cooler with highs in the upper 70s. Chance of rain 50%. Thursday night, a chance of thunderstorms in the evening. Showers likely. Lows in the upper 50s. Chance of rain 60%. Friday, mostly cloudy with a chance of showers. Highs in the mid 70s. Chance of rain 50%. Friday night, mostly cloudy with a chance of showers. Lows around 60%.
chance of rain 50%. Saturday, mostly cloudy. A chance of showers in the morning, then showers likely with a chance of thunderstorms in the afternoon. Highs in the lower 80s. Chance of rain 70%. Saturday night, mostly cloudy. Showers likely with a chance of thunderstorms in the evening, then a chance of showers after midnight. Lows in the lower 60s. Chance of rain 70%. Sunday, mostly cloudy. A chance of showers in the morning, then showers likely with a chance of thunderstorms in the afternoon. Highs in the lower 80s. Chance of rain 70%. Here are the marine and buoy reports for 3 p.m. across the lower Chesapeake Bay and coastal waters. All wave and swell heights are in feet. Wave and swell periods are in seconds. Potomac River buoy, air temperature was 73. The wind was southeast at 12 knots. Cove Point, air temperature was 73. The wind was southeast at 11 knots. Piney Point, winds were southeast, 5 knots. Bishop's Head, air temperature was 72. The wind was southeast at 10 knots. Lewisetta, air temperature was 89. Water temperature 74. The wind was southwest at 8 knots. Rappahannock Light, winds were south, 15 knots. Yorktown Coast Guard Station, winds were south, 8 knots. Water temperature 67. Crypto Peak, water temperature 66. The wind was south at 10 knots. Dominion Terminal Newport News, air temperature was 83. The wind was southeast at 4 knots. Cape Henry, air temperature was 83. The wind was south at 9 knots. Brandywine Chill Lake, Delaware, winds were south, 16 knots. Air temperature 68. Fenwick Island buoy, winds were south, 10 knots. Water temperature 60. Air temperature 63. Buoy 64 nautical miles east of Virginia Beach, air temperature was 66. Wave heights 2 feet. Wave period 9. Buoy just east of Cape Henry. Water temperature 66. Wave heights 2. Wave period 8. Duck Cove Pier, air temperature was 70. The wind was southeast at 13 knots. Diamond Shoals buoy, air temperature was 78. Wave height 2 feet. Wave period 8. The wind was south at 12 knots. Marine forecast, Chesapeake Bay from New Point Comfort to Little Creek, Virginia. Tonight, south winds 10 to 15 knots, becoming southwest late. Gusts up to 20 knots. Waves 2 to 3 feet. Tuesday, south winds 10 to 15 knots with gusts up to 20 knots. Waves 1 to 2 feet. Tuesday night, south winds 10 to 15 knots with gusts up to 20 knots. Waves 2 to 3 feet. Wednesday, southwest winds 10 to 15 knots. Waves 1 to 2 feet. Wednesday night, south winds 10 to 15 knots, becoming west after midnight. Waves 1 to 2 feet. A chance of showers. Thursday, northeast winds 15 to 20 knots. Waves 2 to 3 feet. A chance of showers. Thursday night, northeast winds 15 to 20 knots, diminishing to 10 to 15 knots after midnight. Waves 2 to 3 feet. A chance of showers in the evening, then showers likely after midnight. Friday, northeast winds 15 to 20 knots. Waves 2 to 3 feet. Showers likely. Friday night, east winds 15 to 20 knots, diminishing to 10 to 15 knots after midnight. Waves 2 to 3 feet. Showers likely, mainly in the evening. Saturday, southeast winds 5 to 10 knots. Gusts up to 15 knots in the afternoon. Waves 1 to 2 feet. A chance of showers in the morning, then showers likely in the afternoon. Saturday night, southeast winds 10 to 15 knots. Waves 1 to 2 feet. Showers likely, mainly in the evening. Marine forecast, Chesapeake Bay from Little Creek, Virginia to Cape Henry, Virginia, including the Chesapeake Bay Bridge Tunnel. Tonight, south winds 10 to 15 knots, becoming southwest late. Gusts up to 20 knots. Waves 2 to 3 feet. Wave detail, south 2 feet at 3 seconds and southeast 2 feet at 7 seconds. Tuesday, south winds 10 to 15 knots with gusts up to 20 knots. Waves 2 to 3 feet. Wave detail, southwest 2 feet at 3 seconds and southeast 2 feet at 7 seconds. Tuesday night,
south winds 10 to 15 knots with gusts up to 20 knots. Waves 2 to 3 feet. Wave detail, south 2 feet at 4 seconds. Wednesday, southwest winds 10 to 15 knots with gusts up to 20 knots. Waves around 2 feet. Wave detail, southwest 2 feet at 3 seconds and southeast 2 feet at 7 seconds. Wednesday night, southwest winds 10 to 15 knots with gusts up to 20 knots. Waves 2 to 3 feet. Wave detail, southwest 2 feet at 3 seconds and southeast 2 feet at 6 seconds. A chance of showers. Thursday, northeast winds 15 to 20 knots with gusts up to 25 knots. Waves 2 to 3 feet. Wave detail, northeast 3 feet at 4 seconds and southeast 2 feet at 8 seconds. A chance of showers. Thursday night, northeast winds 15 to 20 knots, diminishing to 10 to 15 knots after midnight. Waves around 3 feet. A chance of showers. Friday, northeast winds 15 to 20 knots with gusts up to 25 knots. Waves around 3 feet. A chance of showers in the morning, then showers likely in the afternoon. Friday night, east winds 15 to 20 knots, diminishing to 10 to 15 knots after midnight. Waves around 3 feet. Showers likely, mainly in the evening. Saturday, southeast winds 10 knots. Gusts up to 15 knots in the afternoon. Waves 2 to 3 feet. A chance of showers in the morning, then showers likely in the afternoon. Saturday night, south winds 10 knots with gusts up to 15 knots. Waves 2 to 3 feet. Showers likely, mainly in the evening. Marine forecast, Kuril Sound. Tonight, south winds 10 to 15 knots, becoming southwest 5 to 10 knots late. Gusts up to 20 knots. Waves 1 to 2 feet, diminishing to around 1 foot late. Tuesday, southwest winds 5 to 10 knots, becoming south 10 to 15 knots late. Gusts up to 20 knots. Waves around 1 foot, increasing to 1 to 2 feet late. Tuesday night, south winds 10 to 15 knots, becoming southwest 5 to 10 knots after midnight. Gusts up to 20 knots. Waves 1 to 2 feet, diminishing to around 1 foot after midnight. Wednesday, southwest winds 5 to 10 knots, becoming south 10 to 15 knots in the afternoon. Gusts up to 20 knots. Waves around 1 foot, increasing to 1 to 2 feet in the afternoon. Wednesday night, south winds 10 to 15 knots, becoming southwest 5 to 10 knots after midnight. Gusts up to 20 knots. Waves 1 to 2 feet, diminishing to around 1 foot after midnight. Thursday, west winds 10 to 15 knots, becoming northeast in the afternoon. Gusts up to 25 knots. Waves 1 to 2 feet. A chance of showers in the afternoon. Thursday night, northeast winds 10 to 15 knots, diminishing to 5 to 10 knots after midnight. Gusts up to 20 knots. Waves 1 to 2 feet, diminishing to around 1 foot after midnight. A chance of showers. Friday, northeast winds 10 knots with gusts up to 20 knots. Waves around 1 foot. A chance of showers. Friday night, east winds 5 to 10 knots with gusts up to 15 knots, becoming southeast after midnight. Waves around 1 foot, diminishing to 1 foot or less and light chop after midnight. A chance of showers. Saturday, southeast winds 5 to 10 knots with gusts up to 15 knots. Waves around 1 foot. A chance of showers. Saturday night, south winds 5 to 10 knots. Gusts up to 15 knots in the evening. Waves around 1 foot. A chance of showers. The current time is 4:19 p.m. Eastern Daylight Time. Offshore waters forecast Baltimore Canyon to Cape Charles Light to 100 nautical miles. Today, south winds 5 to 10 knots, increasing to 10 to 15 knots. Seas 3 to 4 feet. Tonight, south winds 10 to 15 knots, becoming southwest. Seas 3 to 4 feet. Tuesday, southwest winds 10 to 15 knots, becoming south to southwest 15 to 20 knots. Seas 3 to 5 feet. Tuesday night, south winds 15 to 20 knots, becoming southwest. Seas 4 to 5 feet. Wednesday, southwest winds 15 to 20 knots. Seas 4 to 5 feet. Wednesday night, southwest winds 10 to 20 knots. Seas 4 to 5 feet.
Thursday, northeast winds 10 to 20 knots. Seas 3 to 6 feet. Thursday night, northeast winds 15 to 20 knots. Seas 4 to 6 feet. Friday, east to northeast winds 15 to 25 knots. Seas 5 to 8 feet. Friday night, east to northeast winds 15 to 25 knots. Seas 5 to 9 feet. Hazardous weather information. Now here is the hazardous weather outlook for southeast Maryland, northeast North Carolina, central Virginia, east central Virginia, eastern Virginia, north central Virginia, south central Virginia, and southeast Virginia. This afternoon and tonight. No hazardous weather is expected at this time. And now the extended outlook for the period Tuesday through Sunday. No hazardous weather is expected at this time. The key weather messages for the next 7 days. Remaining hot and dry, with well above normal temperatures continuing through Wednesday. Rain chances increase Wednesday night ahead of an approaching cold front. Best rain chances late Wednesday remains over northern portions of the area. An increasingly unsettled and cooler pattern looks to evolve for the late week period with more uncertainty in temperatures over the Memorial Day weekend. Now the official National Weather Service forecast. This afternoon, sunny. Highs in the mid-90s. South winds around 10 miles per hour. Tonight, clear. Lows around 70. South winds 5 to 10 miles per hour. Tuesday, sunny. Highs in the mid-90s. Southwest winds 5 to 10 miles per hour. Tuesday night, clear. Lows in the upper 60s. South winds 5 to 10 miles per hour. Wednesday, mostly sunny. Hot with highs in the mid-90s. Southwest winds 5 to 10 miles per hour. Wednesday night, partly cloudy. Lows in the upper 60s. Thursday, partly sunny in the morning, then mostly cloudy with a chance of showers and thunderstorms in the afternoon. Cooler with highs in the upper 70s. Chance of rain 50%. Thursday night, a chance of thunderstorms in the evening. Showers likely. Lows in the upper 50s. Chance of rain 60%. Friday, mostly cloudy with a chance of showers. Highs in the mid-70s. Chance of rain 50%. Friday night, mostly cloudy with a chance of showers. Lows around 60. Chance of rain 50%. Saturday, mostly cloudy. A chance of showers in the morning, then showers likely with a chance of thunderstorms in the afternoon. Highs in the lower 80s. Chance of rain 70%. Saturday night, mostly cloudy. Showers likely with a chance of thunderstorms in the evening, then a chance of showers after midnight. Lows in the lower 60s. Chance of rain 70%. Sunday, mostly cloudy. A chance of showers in the morning, then showers likely with a chance of thunderstorms in the afternoon. Highs in the lower 80s. Chance of rain 70%. Here are the marine and buoy reports for 4 p.m. across the lower Chesapeake Bay and coastal waters. All wave and swell heights are in feet. Wave and swell periods are in seconds. Potomac River buoy, air temperature was 73. The wind was southeast at 10 knots. Cove Point, air temperature was 73. The wind was southeast at 15, knots gusting to 20. Piney Point, winds were southeast, 11 knots. Bishop's Head, air temperature was 75. The wind was southeast at 10 knots. Lewisetta, air temperature was 89. Water temperature 74. The wind was south at 12 knots. Rappahannock Light, winds were south, 14 knots. Yorktown Coast Guard Station, air temperature was 90. Water temperature 68. The wind was south at 10 knots. Crypto Peak, water temperature 66. The wind was south at 15 knots. Dominion Terminal Newport News, air temperature was 84. The wind was east at 6 knots. South Craney Island, air temperature was 89. The wind was south at 8 knots. Cape Henry, air temperature was 82. The wind was south at 14 knots, gusting to 19. Brandywine Shoalite, Delaware, winds were southeast, 13 knots. Air temperature 69. Fenwick Island buoy, winds were south, 10 knots. Air temperature 63. Buoy off Virginia Beach 64 nautical miles. Water temperature 61. Air temperature 67. Buoy just east of Cape Henry. Water temperature 66. Wave heights 2.
Wave period 8. Duck Cove Pier, air temperature was 74. The wind was southeast at 18, knots gusting to 19. Diamond Shoals Buoy, air temperature was 78. Wave height 2 feet. Wave period 8. The wind was south at 14, knots gusting to 17. Marine forecast, Chesapeake.

Bay from New Point Comfort to Little Creek, Virginia. Tonight, south winds 10 to 15 knots, becoming southwest late. Gusts up to 20 knots. Waves 2 to 3 feet. Tuesday, south winds 10 to 15 knots with gusts up to 20 knots. Waves 1 to 2 feet. Tuesday night, south winds 10 to 15 knots with gusts up to 20 knots. Waves 2 to 3 feet. Wednesday, southwest winds 10 to 15 knots. Waves 1 to 2 feet. Wednesday night, south winds 10 to 15 knots, becoming west after midnight. Waves 1 to 2 feet. A chance of showers. Thursday, northeast winds 15 to 20 knots. Waves 2 to 3 feet. A chance of showers. Thursday night, northeast winds 15 to 20 knots, diminishing to 10 to 15 knots after midnight. Waves 2 to 3 feet. A chance of showers in the evening, then showers likely after midnight. Friday, northeast winds 15 to 20 knots. Waves 2 to 3 feet. Showers likely. Friday night, east winds 15 to 20 knots, diminishing to 10 to 15 knots after midnight. Waves 2 to 3 feet. Showers likely, mainly in the evening. Saturday, southeast winds 5 to 10 knots. Gusts up to 15 knots in the afternoon. Waves 1 to 2 feet. A chance of showers in the morning, then showers likely in the afternoon. Saturday night, southeast winds 10 to 15 knots. Waves 1 to 2 feet. Showers likely, mainly in the evening. Marine forecast, Chesapeake Bay from Little Creek, Virginia to Cape Henry, Virginia, including the Chesapeake Bay Bridge Tunnel. Tonight, south winds 10 to 15 knots, becoming southwest late. Gusts up to 20 knots. Waves 2 to 3 feet. Wave detail, south 2 feet at 3 seconds and southeast 2 feet at 7 seconds. Tuesday, south winds 10 to 15 knots with gusts up to 20 knots. Waves 2 to 3 feet. Wave detail, southwest 2 feet at 3 seconds and southeast 2 feet at 7 seconds. Tuesday night, south winds 10 to 15 knots with gusts up to 20 knots. Waves 2 to 3 feet. Wave detail, south 2 feet at 4 seconds. Wednesday, southwest winds 10 to 15 knots with gusts up to 20 knots. Waves around 2 feet. Wave detail, southwest 2 feet at 3 seconds and southeast 2 feet at 7 seconds. Wednesday night, southwest winds 10 to 15 knots with gusts up to 20 knots. Waves 2 to 3 feet. Wave detail, southwest 2 feet at 3 seconds and southeast 2 feet at 6 seconds. A chance of showers. Thursday, northeast winds 15 to 20 knots with gusts up to 25 knots. Waves 2 to 3 feet. Wave detail, northeast 3 feet at 4 seconds and southeast 2 feet at 8 seconds. A chance of showers. Thursday night, northeast winds 15 to 20 knots, diminishing to 10 to 15 knots after midnight. Waves around 3 feet. A chance of showers. Friday, northeast winds 15 to 20 knots with gusts up to 25 knots. Waves around 3 feet. A chance of showers in the morning, then showers likely in the afternoon. Friday night, east winds 15 to 20 knots, diminishing to 10 to 15 knots after midnight. Waves around 3 feet. Showers likely, mainly in the evening. Saturday, southeast winds 10 knots. Gusts up to 15 knots in the afternoon. Waves 2 to 3 feet. A chance of showers in the morning, then showers likely in the afternoon. Saturday night, south winds 10 knots with gusts up to 15 knots. Waves 2 to 3 feet. Showers likely, mainly in the evening. Marine forecast, Currituck Sound. Tonight, south winds 10 to 15 knots, becoming southwest 5 to 10 knots late. Gusts up to 20 knots. Waves 1 to 2 feet, diminishing to around 1 foot late. Tuesday, southwest winds 5 to 10 knots, becoming south 10 to 15 knots late. Gusts up to 20 knots. Waves around 1 foot, increasing to 1 to 2 feet late. Tuesday night, south winds 10 to 15 knots, becoming southwest 5 to 10 knots after midnight. Gusts up to 20 knots. Waves 1 to 2 feet, diminishing to around 1 foot after midnight. Wednesday, southwest winds 5 to 10 knots, becoming south 10 to 15 knots in the afternoon. Gusts up to 20 knots. Waves around 1 foot.

gusts up to 20 knots. Waves 1 to 2 feet, diminishing to around 1 foot after midnight. A chance of showers. Friday, northeast winds 10 knots with gusts up to 20 knots. Waves around 1 foot. A chance of showers. Friday night, east winds 5 to 10 knots with gusts up to 15 knots, becoming southeast after midnight. Waves around 1 foot, diminishing to 1 foot or less and light chop after midnight. A chance of showers. Saturday, southeast winds 5 to 10 knots with gusts up to 15 knots. Waves around 1 foot. A chance of showers. Saturday night, south winds 5 to 10 knots. Gusts up to 15 knots in the evening. Waves around 1 foot. A chance of showers. The current time is 4:32 p.m. Eastern Daylight Time. Offshore waters forecast Baltimore Canyon to Cape Charles Light to 100 nautical miles. Today, south winds 5 to 10 knots, increasing to 10 to 15 knots. Seas 3 to 4 feet. Tonight, south winds 10 to 15 knots, becoming southwest. Seas 3 to 4 feet. Tuesday, southwest winds 10 to 15 knots, becoming south to southwest 15 to 20 knots. Seas 3 to 5 feet. Tuesday night, south winds 15 to 20 knots, becoming southwest. Seas 4 to 5 feet. Wednesday, southwest winds 15 to 20 knots. Seas 4 to 5 feet. Wednesday night, southwest winds 10 to 20 knots. Seas 4 to 5 feet. Thursday, northeast winds 10 to 20 knots. Seas 3 to 6 feet. Thursday night, northeast winds 15 to 20 knots. Seas 4 to 6 feet. Friday, east to northeast winds 15 to 25 knots. Seas 5 to 8 feet. Friday night, east to northeast winds 15 to 25 knots. Seas 5 to 9 feet. Hazardous weather information. Now here is the hazardous weather outlook for southeast Maryland, northeast North Carolina, central Virginia, east central Virginia, eastern Virginia, north central Virginia, south central Virginia, and southeast Virginia. This afternoon and tonight. No hazardous weather is expected at this time. And now the extended outlook for the period Tuesday through Sunday. No hazardous weather is expected at this time. The key weather messages for the next 7 days. Remaining hot and dry, with well above normal temperatures continuing through Wednesday. Rain chances increase Wednesday night ahead of an approaching cold front. Best rain chances late Wednesday remains over northern portions of the area. An increasingly unsettled and cooler pattern looks to evolve for the late week period with more uncertainty in temperatures over the Memorial Day weekend. Now the official National Weather Service forecast. This afternoon, sunny. Highs in the mid-90s. South winds around 10 miles per hour. Tonight, clear. Lows around 70. South winds 5 to 10 miles per hour. Tuesday, sunny. Highs in the mid-90s. Southwest winds 5 to 10 miles per hour. Tuesday night, clear. Lows in the upper 60s. South winds 5 to 10 miles per hour. Wednesday, mostly sunny. Hot with highs in the mid-90s. Southwest winds 5 to 10 miles per hour. Wednesday night, partly cloudy. Lows in the upper 60s. Thursday, partly sunny in the morning, then mostly cloudy with a chance of showers and thunderstorms in the afternoon. Cooler with highs in the upper 70s. Chance of rain 50%. Thursday night, a chance of thunderstorms in the evening. Showers likely. Lows in the upper 50s. Chance of rain 60%. Friday, mostly cloudy with a chance of showers. Highs in the mid-70s. Chance of rain 50%. Friday night, mostly cloudy with a chance of showers. Lows around 60. Chance of rain 50%. Saturday, mostly cloudy. A chance of showers in the morning, then showers likely with a chance of thunderstorms in the afternoon. Highs in the lower 80s. Chance of rain 70%. Saturday night, mostly cloudy. Showers likely with a chance of thunderstorms in the evening, then a chance of showers after midnight. Lows in the lower 60s. Chance of rain 70%. Sunday, mostly cloudy. A chance of showers in the morning, then showers likely with a chance of thunderstorms in the afternoon. Highs in the lower 80s. Chance of rain 70%. This is NOAA's National Weather Service All Hazards Weather Radio.

KHB 37, broadcasting from Wakefield, Virginia, transmitting from Driver, Virginia on a frequency of 162.550 MHz. The following information is for Hampton Roads and Northeast North Carolina, the southern part of the Chesapeake Bay and adjacent coastal waters. Here are the marine and buoy reports for 4 p.m. across the lower Chesapeake Bay and coastal waters. All wave and swell heights are in feet. Wave and swell periods are in seconds. Potomac River buoy, air temperature was 73. The wind was southeast at 10 knots. Cove Point, air temperature was 73. The wind was southeast at 15 knots, gusting to 20. Piney Point, winds were southeast, 11 knots. Bishop's Head, air temperature was 75. The wind was southeast at 10 knots. Lewisetta, air temperature was 89. Water temperature 74. The wind was south at 12 knots. Rappahannock Light, winds were south, 14 knots. Yorktown Coast Guard Station, air temperature was 90. Water temperature 68. The wind was south at 10 knots. Crypto Peak, water temperature 66. The wind was south at 15 knots. Dominion Terminal Newport News, air temperature was 84. The wind was east at 6 knots. South Craney Island, air temperature was 89. The wind was south at 8 knots. Cape Henry, air temperature was 82. The wind was south at 14 knots, gusting to 19. Brandywine Chill Lake, Delaware, winds were southeast, 13 knots. Air temperature 69. Fenwick Island buoy, winds were south, 10 knots. Air temperature 63. Buoy off Virginia Beach 64 nautical miles. Water temperature 61. Air temperature 67. Buoy just east of Cape Henry. Water temperature 66. Wave heights 2. Wave period 8. Duck Cove Pier, air temperature was 74. The wind was southeast at 18 knots, gusting to 19. Diamond Shoals buoy, air temperature was 78. Wave height 2 feet. Wave period 8. The wind was south at 14 knots, gusting to 17. Marine forecast, Chesapeake Bay from New Point Comfort to Little Creek, Virginia. Tonight, south winds 10 to 15 knots, becoming southwest late. Gusts up to 20 knots. Waves 2 to 3 feet. Tuesday, south winds 10 to 15 knots with gusts up to 20 knots. Waves 1 to 2 feet. Tuesday night, south winds 10 to 15 knots with gusts up to 20 knots. Waves 2 to 3 feet. Wednesday, southwest winds 10 to 15 knots. Waves 1 to 2 feet. Wednesday night, south winds 10 to 15 knots, becoming west after midnight. Waves 1 to 2 feet. A chance of showers. Thursday, northeast winds 15 to 20 knots. Waves 2 to 3 feet. A chance of showers. Thursday night, northeast winds 15 to 20 knots, diminishing to 10 to 15 knots after midnight. Waves 2 to 3 feet. A chance of showers in the evening, then showers likely after midnight. Friday, northeast winds 15 to 20 knots. Waves 2 to 3 feet. Showers likely. Friday night, east winds 15 to 20 knots, diminishing to 10 to 15 knots after midnight. Waves 2 to 3 feet. Showers likely, mainly in the evening. Saturday, southeast winds 5 to 10 knots. Gusts up to 15 knots in the afternoon. Waves 1 to 2 feet. A chance of showers in the morning, then showers likely in the afternoon. Saturday night, southeast winds 10 to 15 knots. Waves 1 to 2 feet. Showers likely, mainly in the evening. Marine forecast, Chesapeake Bay from Little Creek, Virginia to Cape Henry, Virginia, including the Chesapeake Bay Bridge Tunnel. Tonight, south winds 10 to 15 knots, becoming southwest late. Gusts up to 20 knots. Waves 2 to 3 feet. Wave detail, south 2 feet at 3 seconds and southeast 2 feet at 7 seconds. Tuesday, south winds 10 to 15 knots with gusts up to 20 knots. Waves 2 to 3 feet. Wave detail, southwest 2 feet at 3 seconds and southeast 2 feet at 7 seconds. Tuesday night, south winds 10 to 15 knots with gusts up to 20 knots. Waves 2 to 3 feet. Wave detail, south 2 feet at 4 seconds. Wednesday,
southwest winds 10 to 15 knots with gusts up to 20 knots. Waves around 2 feet. Wave detail, southwest 2 feet at 3 seconds and southeast 2 feet at 7 seconds. Wednesday night, southwest winds 10 to 15 knots with gusts up to 20 knots. Waves 2 to 3 feet. Wave detail, southwest 2 feet at 3 seconds and southeast 2 feet at 6 seconds. A chance of showers. Thursday, northeast winds 15 to 20 knots with gusts up to 25 knots. Waves 2 to 3 feet. Wave detail, northeast 3 feet at 4 seconds and southeast 2 feet at 8 seconds. A chance of showers. Thursday night, northeast winds 15 to 20 knots, diminishing to 10 to 15 knots after midnight. Waves around 3 feet. A chance of showers. Friday, northeast winds 15 to 20 knots with gusts up to 25 knots. Waves around 3 feet. A chance of showers in the morning, then showers likely in the afternoon. Friday night, east winds 15 to 20 knots, diminishing to 10 to 15 knots after midnight. Waves around 3 feet. Showers likely, mainly in the evening. Saturday, southeast winds 10 knots. Gusts up to 15 knots in the afternoon. Waves 2 to 3 feet. A chance of showers in the morning, then showers likely in the afternoon. Saturday night, south winds 10 knots with gusts up to 15 knots. Waves 2 to 3 feet. Showers likely, mainly in the evening. Marine forecast, Kuril Sound. Tonight, south winds 10 to 15 knots, becoming southwest 5 to 10 knots late. Gusts up to 20 knots. Waves 1 to 2 feet, diminishing to around 1 foot late. Tuesday, southwest winds 5 to 10 knots, becoming south 10 to 15 knots late. Gusts up to 20 knots. Waves around 1 foot, increasing to 1 to 2 feet late. Tuesday night, south winds 10 to 15 knots, becoming southwest 5 to 10 knots after midnight. Gusts up to 20 knots. Waves 1 to 2 feet, diminishing to around 1 foot after midnight. Wednesday, southwest winds 5 to 10 knots, becoming south 10 to 15 knots in the afternoon. Gusts up to 20 knots. Waves around 1 foot, increasing to 1 to 2 feet in the afternoon. Wednesday night, south winds 10 to 15 knots, becoming southwest 5 to 10 knots after midnight. Gusts up to 20 knots. Waves 1 to 2 feet, diminishing to around 1 foot after midnight. Thursday, west winds 10 to 15 knots, becoming northeast in the afternoon. Gusts up to 25 knots. Waves 1 to 2 feet. A chance of showers in the afternoon. Thursday night, northeast winds 10 to 15 knots, diminishing to 5 to 10 knots after midnight. Gusts up to 20 knots. Waves 1 to 2 feet, diminishing to around 1 foot after midnight. A chance of showers. Friday, northeast winds 10 knots with gusts up to 20 knots. Waves around 1 foot. A chance of showers. Friday night, east winds 5 to 10 knots with gusts up to 15 knots, becoming southeast after midnight. Waves around 1 foot, diminishing to 1 foot or less and light chop after midnight. A chance of showers. Saturday, southeast winds 5 to 10 knots with gusts up to 15 knots. Waves around 1 foot. A chance of showers. Saturday night, south winds 5 to 10 knots. Gusts up to 15 knots in the evening. Waves around 1 foot. A chance of showers. The current time is 4:45 p.m. Eastern Daylight Time. Offshore waters forecast Baltimore Canyon to Cape Charles Light to 100 nautical miles. Today, south winds 5 to 10 knots, increasing to 10 to 15 knots. Seas 3 to 4 feet. Tonight, south winds 10 to 15 knots, becoming southwest. Seas 3 to 4 feet. Tuesday, southwest winds 10 to 15 knots, becoming south to southwest 15 to 20 knots. Seas 3 to 5 feet. Tuesday night, south winds 15 to 20 knots, becoming southwest. Seas 4 to 5 feet. Wednesday, southwest winds 15 to 20 knots. Seas 4 to 5 feet. Wednesday night, southwest winds 10 to 20 knots. Seas 4 to 5 feet. Thursday, northeast winds 10 to 20 knots. Seas 3 to 6 feet. Thursday night, northeast winds 15 to 20 knots. Seas 4 to 6 feet.
Friday, east to northeast winds 15 to 25 knots. Seas 5 to 8 feet. Friday night, east to northeast winds 15 to 25 knots. Seas 5 to 9 feet. Attention, voluntary speed reduction zones to protect North Atlantic right whales may be in effect along the USAL. East coast where right whales have been detected. All mariners and recreational boaters are requested to route these areas or transit through them at 10 knots or less. Consult broadcast notice to mariners, NAVTEX, and local notice to mariners for more information. Please report sightings of dead, injured, or entangled whales to 866-755-6622 or to the USAL. 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Hazardous weather information. Now here is the hazardous weather outlook for Southeast Maryland, Northeast North Carolina, Central Virginia, East Central Virginia, Eastern Virginia, North Central Virginia, South Central Virginia, and Southeast Virginia. This afternoon and tonight. No hazardous weather is expected at this time. And now the extended outlook for the period Tuesday through Sunday. No hazardous weather is expected at this time. The key weather messages for the next 7 days. Remaining hot and dry, with well above normal temperatures continuing through Wednesday. Rain chances increase Wednesday night ahead of an approaching cold front. Best rain chances late Wednesday remains over northern portions of the area. An increasingly unsettled and cooler pattern looks to evolve for the late week period with more uncertainty in temperatures over the Memorial Day weekend. Now the official National Weather Service forecast. This afternoon, sunny. Highs in the mid-90s. South winds around 10 miles per hour. Tonight, clear. Lows around 70. South winds 5 to 10 miles per hour. Tuesday, sunny. Highs in the mid-90s. Southwest winds 5 to 10 miles per hour. Tuesday night, clear. Lows in the upper 60s. South winds 5 to 10 miles per hour. Wednesday, mostly sunny. Hot with highs in the mid-90s. Southwest winds 5 to 10 miles per hour. Wednesday night, partly cloudy. Lows in the upper 60s. Thursday, partly sunny in the morning, then mostly cloudy with a chance of showers and thunderstorms in the afternoon. Cooler with highs in the upper 70s. Chance of rain 50%. Thursday night, a chance of thunderstorms in the evening. Showers likely. Lows in the upper 50s. Chance of rain 60%. Friday, mostly cloudy with a chance of showers. Highs in the mid-70s. Chance of rain 50%. Friday night, mostly cloudy with a chance of showers. Lows around 60. Chance of rain 50%. Saturday, mostly cloudy. A chance of showers in the morning, then showers likely with a chance of thunderstorms in the afternoon. Highs in the lower 80s. Chance of rain 70%. Saturday night, mostly cloudy. Showers likely with a chance of thunderstorms in the evening, then a chance of showers after midnight. Lows in the lower 60s. Chance of rain 70%. Sunday, mostly cloudy. A chance of showers in the morning, then showers likely with a chance of thunderstorms in the afternoon. Highs in the lower 80s. Chance of rain 70%. Here are the marine and buoy reports for 4 p.m. across the lower Chesapeake Bay and coastal waters. All wave and swell heights are in feet. Wave and swell periods are in seconds. Potomac River buoy, air temperature was 73. The wind was southeast at 10 knots. Cove Point, air temperature was 73. The wind was southeast at 15 knots, gusting to 20. Piney Point, winds were southeast, 11 knots. Bishop's Head, air temperature was 75. The wind was southeast at 10 knots. Lewisetta, air temperature was 89. Water temperature 74. The wind was south at 12 knots. Rappahannock Light, winds were south, 14 knots. Yorktown Coast Guard Station, air temperature was 90. Water temperature 68. The wind was south at 10 knots. Crypto Peak, water temperature 66. The wind was south at 15 knots. Dominion Terminal Newport News, air temperature was 84. The wind was east at 6 knots. South Craney Island, air temperature was 89. The wind was south at 8 knots. Cape Henry, air temperature was 82.
The wind was south at 14 knots, gusting to 19. Brandywine, Chill Lake, Delaware, winds were southeast, 13 knots. Air temperature 69. Fenwick Island buoy, winds were south, 10 knots. Air temperature 63. Buoy off Virginia Beach 64 nautical miles. Water temperature 61. Air temperature 67. Buoy just east of Cape Henry. Water temperature 66. Wave height 2. Wave period 8. Duck Cove here, air temperature was 74. The wind was southeast at 18 knots, gusting to 19. Diamond Shoals buoy, air temperature was 78. Wave height 2 feet. Wave period 8. The wind was south at 14 knots, gusting to 17. Marine forecast, Chesapeake Bay from New Point Comfort to Little Creek, Virginia. Tonight, south winds 10 to 15 knots, becoming southwest late. Gusts up to 20 knots. Waves 2 to 3 feet. Tuesday, south winds 10 to 15 knots with gusts up to 20 knots. Waves 1 to 2 feet. Tuesday night, south winds 10 to 15 knots with gusts up to 20 knots. Waves 2 to 3 feet. Wednesday, southwest winds 10 to 15 knots. Waves 1 to 2 feet. Wednesday night, south winds 10 to 15 knots, becoming west after midnight. Waves 1 to 2 feet. A chance of showers. Thursday, northeast winds 15 to 20 knots. Waves 2 to 3 feet. A chance of showers. Thursday night, northeast winds 15 to 20 knots, diminishing to 10 to 15 knots after midnight. Waves 2 to 3 feet. A chance of showers in the evening, then showers likely after midnight. Friday, northeast winds 15 to 20 knots. Waves 2 to 3 feet. Showers likely. Friday night, east winds 15 to 20 knots, diminishing to 10 to 15 knots after midnight. Waves 2 to 3 feet. Showers likely, mainly in the evening. Saturday, southeast winds 5 to 10 knots. Gusts up to 15 knots in the afternoon. Waves 1 to 2 feet. A chance of showers in the morning, then showers likely in the afternoon. Saturday night, southeast winds 10 to 15 knots. Waves 1 to 2 feet. Showers likely, mainly in the evening. Marine forecast, Chesapeake Bay from Little Creek, Virginia to Cape Henry, Virginia, including the Chesapeake Bay Bridge Tunnel. Tonight, south winds 10 to 15 knots, becoming southwest late. Gusts up to 20 knots. Waves 2 to 3 feet. Wave detail, south 2 feet at 3 seconds and southeast 2 feet at 7 seconds. Tuesday, south winds 10 to 15 knots with gusts up to 20 knots. Waves 2 to 3 feet. Wave detail, southwest 2 feet at 3 seconds and southeast 2 feet at 7 seconds. Tuesday night, south winds 10 to 15 knots with gusts up to 20 knots. Waves 2 to 3 feet. Wave detail, south 2 feet at 4 seconds. Wednesday, southwest winds 10 to 15 knots with gusts up to 20 knots. Waves around 2 feet. Wave detail, southwest 2 feet at 3 seconds and southeast 2 feet at 7 seconds. Wednesday night, southwest winds 10 to 15 knots with gusts up to 20 knots. Waves 2 to 3 feet. Wave detail, southwest 2 feet at 3 seconds and southeast 2 feet at 6 seconds. A chance of showers. Thursday, northeast winds 15 to 20 knots with gusts up to 25 knots. Waves 2 to 3 feet. Wave detail, northeast 3 feet at 4 seconds and southeast 2 feet at 8 seconds. A chance of showers. Thursday night, northeast winds 15 to 20 knots, diminishing to 10 to 15 knots after midnight. Waves around 3 feet. A chance of showers. Friday, northeast winds 15 to 20 knots with gusts up to 25 knots. Waves around 3 feet. A chance of showers in the morning, then showers likely in the afternoon. Friday night, east winds 15 to 20 knots, diminishing to 10 to 15 knots after midnight. Waves around 3 feet. Showers likely, mainly in the evening. Saturday, southeast winds 10 knots. Gusts up to 15 knots in the afternoon. Waves 2 to 3 feet. A chance of showers in the morning, then showers likely in the afternoon. Saturday night, south winds 10 knots with gusts up to 15 knots. Waves 2 to 3 feet.
showers likely, mainly in the evening. Marine forecast, Curvic Sound. Tonight, south winds 10 to 15 knots, becoming southwest 5 to 10 knots late. Gusts up to 20 knots. Waves 1 to 2 feet, diminishing to around 1 foot late. Tuesday, southwest winds 5 to 10 knots, becoming south 10 to 15 knots late. Gusts up to 20 knots. Waves around 1 foot, increasing to 1 to 2 feet late. Tuesday night, south winds 10 to 15 knots, becoming southwest 5 to 10 knots after midnight. Gusts up to 20 knots. Waves 1 to 2 feet, diminishing to around 1 foot after midnight. Wednesday, southwest winds 5 to 10 knots, becoming south 10 to 15 knots in the afternoon. Gusts up to 20 knots. Waves around 1 foot, increasing to 1 to 2 feet in the afternoon. Wednesday night, south winds 10 to 15 knots, becoming southwest 5 to 10 knots after midnight. Gusts up to 20 knots. Waves 1 to 2 feet, diminishing to around 1 foot after midnight. Thursday, west winds 10 to 15 knots, becoming northeast in the afternoon. Gusts up to 25 knots. Waves 1 to 2 feet. A chance of showers in the afternoon. Thursday night, northeast winds 10 to 15 knots, diminishing to 5 to 10 knots after midnight. Gusts up to 20 knots. Waves 1 to 2 feet, diminishing to around 1 foot after midnight. A chance of showers. Friday, northeast winds 10 knots with gusts up to 20 knots. Waves around 1 foot. A chance of showers. Friday night, east winds 5 to 10 knots with gusts up to 15 knots, becoming southeast after midnight. Waves around 1 foot, diminishing to 1 foot or less and light chop after midnight. A chance of showers. Saturday, southeast winds 5 to 10 knots with gusts up to 15 knots. Waves around 1 foot. A chance of showers. Saturday night, south winds 5 to 10 knots. Gusts up to 15 knots in the evening. Waves around 1 foot. A chance of showers. The current time is 4:58 p.m. Eastern Daylight Time. Offshore waters forecast Baltimore Canyon to Cape Charles Light to 100 nautical miles. Tonight, southwest winds 10 to 15 knots. Seas 3 to 4 feet. Tuesday, southwest winds 10 to 15 knots, becoming south to southwest 15 to 20 knots. Seas 3 to 4 feet. Tuesday night, south to southwest winds 15 to 20 knots. Seas 4 to 5 feet. Wednesday, southwest winds 15 to 20 knots. Seas 4 to 5 feet. Wednesday night, southwest winds 10 to 20 knots, becoming 10 to 15 knots. Seas 4 to 5 feet. Thursday, north to northeast winds 5 to 15 knots. Seas 3 to 5 feet. Thursday night, east to northeast winds 10 to 20 knots. Seas 4 to 6 feet. Friday, east to northeast winds 15 to 25 knots. Seas 5 to 9 feet. Friday night, east winds 10 to 20 knots. Seas 5 to 8 feet. Saturday, east to southeast winds 5 to 15 knots. Seas 5 to 7 feet. Saturday night, south winds 10 to 15 knots, becoming southwest. Seas 5 to 6 feet. Hazardous weather information. Now here is the hazardous weather outlook for southeast Maryland, northeast North Carolina, central Virginia, east central Virginia, eastern Virginia, north central Virginia, south central Virginia, and southeast Virginia. This afternoon and tonight. No hazardous weather is expected at this time. And now the extended outlook for the period Tuesday through Sunday. No hazardous weather is expected at this time. The key weather messages for the next 7 days. Remaining hot and dry, with well above normal temperatures continuing through Wednesday. Rain chances increase Wednesday night ahead of an approaching cold front. Best rain chances late Wednesday remains over northern portions of the area. An increasingly unsettled and cooler pattern looks to evolve for the late week period with more uncertainty in temperatures over the Memorial Day weekend. Now the official National Weather Service forecast. This afternoon, sunny. Highs in the mid-90s. South winds around 10 miles per hour. Tonight, clear. Lows around 70. South winds 5 to 10 miles per hour. Tuesday, sunny. Highs in the mid-90s. Southwest winds 5 to 10 miles per hour.
Tuesday night, clear. Lows in the upper 60s. South winds 5 to 10 miles per hour. Wednesday, mostly sunny. Hot with highs in the mid-90s. Southwest winds 5 to 10 miles per hour. Wednesday night, partly cloudy. Lows in the upper 60s. Thursday, partly sunny in the morning, then mostly cloudy with a chance of showers and thunderstorms in the afternoon. Cooler with highs in the upper 70s. Chance of rain 50%. Thursday night, a chance of thunderstorms in the evening. Showers likely. Lows in the upper 50s. Chance of rain 60%. Friday, mostly cloudy with a chance of showers. Highs in the mid-70s. Chance of rain 50%. Friday night, mostly cloudy with a chance of showers. Lows around 60. Chance of rain 50%. Saturday, mostly cloudy. A chance of showers in the morning, then showers likely with a chance of thunderstorms in the afternoon. Highs in the lower 80s. Chance of rain 70%. Saturday night, mostly cloudy. Showers likely with a chance of thunderstorms in the evening, then a chance of showers after midnight. Lows in the lower 60s. Chance of rain 70%. Sunday, mostly cloudy. A chance of showers in the morning, then showers likely with a chance of thunderstorms in the afternoon. Highs in the lower 80s. Chance of rain 70%. Here are the marine and buoy reports for 4 p.m. across the lower Chesapeake Bay and coastal waters. All wave and swell heights are in feet. Wave and swell periods are in seconds. Potomac River buoy, air temperature was 73. The wind was southeast at 10 knots. Cove Point, air temperature was 73. The wind was southeast at 15 knots, gusting to 20. Piney Point, winds were southeast, 11 knots. Bishop's Head, air temperature was 75. The wind was southeast at 10 knots. Lewisetta, air temperature was 89. Water temperature 74. The wind was south at 12 knots. Rappahannock Light, winds were south, 14 knots. Yorktown Coast Guard Station, air temperature was 90. Water temperature 68. The wind was south at 10 knots. Crypto Peak, water temperature 66. The wind was south at 15 knots. Dominion Terminal Newport News, air temperature was 84. The wind was east at 6 knots. South Craney Island, air temperature was 89. The wind was south at 8 knots. Cape Henry, air temperature was 82. The wind was south at 14 knots, gusting to 19. Brandywine Shoalite, Delaware, winds were southeast, 13 knots. Air temperature 69. Fenwick Island buoy, winds were south, 10 knots. Air temperature 63. Buoy off Virginia Beach 64 nautical miles. Water temperature 61. Air temperature 67. Buoy just east of Cape Henry. Water temperature 66. Wave heights 2. Wave period 8. Duck Cove Pier, air temperature was 74. The wind was southeast at 18 knots, gusting to 19. Diamond Shoals buoy, air temperature was 78. Wave height 2 feet. Wave period 8. The wind was south at 14 knots, gusting to 17. This is NOAA's National Weather Service All Hazards Weather Radio, KHP 37, broadcasting from Wakefield, Virginia, transmitting from Driver, Virginia on a frequency of 162.550 MHz. The following information is for Hampton Roads and Northeast North Carolina, the southern part of the Chesapeake Bay and adjacent coastal waters. Marine forecast, Chesapeake Bay from New Point Comfort to Little Creek, Virginia. Tonight, south winds 10 to 15 knots, becoming southwest late. Gusts up to 20 knots. Waves 2 to 3 feet. Tuesday, south winds 10 to 15 knots with gusts up to 20 knots. Waves 1 to 2 feet. Tuesday night, south winds 10 to 15 knots with gusts up to 20 knots. Waves 2 to 3 feet. Wednesday, southwest winds 10 to 15 knots. Waves 1 to 2 feet. Wednesday night, south winds 10 to 15 knots, becoming west after midnight. Waves 1 to 2 feet. A chance of showers. Thursday, northeast winds 15 to 20 knots. Waves 2 to 3 feet. A chance of showers. Thursday night, northeast winds 15 to 20 knots, diminishing to 10 to 15 knots after midnight.
waves 2 to 3 feet. A chance of showers in the evening, then showers likely after midnight. Friday, northeast winds 15 to 20 knots. Waves 2 to 3 feet. Showers likely. Friday night, east winds 15 to 20 knots, diminishing to 10 to 15 knots after midnight. Waves 2 to 3 feet. Showers likely, mainly in the evening. Saturday, southeast winds 5 to 10 knots. Gusts up to 15 knots in the afternoon. Waves 1 to 2 feet. A chance of showers in the morning, then showers likely in the afternoon. Saturday night, southeast winds 10 to 15 knots. Waves 1 to 2 feet. Showers likely, mainly in the evening. Marine forecast, Chesapeake Bay from Little Creek, Virginia to Cape Henry, Virginia, including the Chesapeake Bay Bridge Tunnel. Tonight, south winds 10 to 15 knots, becoming southwest late. Gusts up to 20 knots. Waves 2 to 3 feet. Wave detail, south 2 feet at 3 seconds and southeast 2 feet at 7 seconds. Tuesday, south winds 10 to 15 knots with gusts up to 20 knots. Waves 2 to 3 feet. Wave detail, southwest 2 feet at 3 seconds and southeast 2 feet at 7 seconds. Tuesday night, south winds 10 to 15 knots with gusts up to 20 knots. Waves 2 to 3 feet. Wave detail, south 2 feet at 4 seconds. Wednesday, southwest winds 10 to 15 knots with gusts up to 20 knots. Waves around 2 feet. Wave detail, southwest 2 feet at 3 seconds and southeast 2 feet at 7 seconds. Wednesday night, southwest winds 10 to 15 knots with gusts up to 20 knots. Waves 2 to 3 feet. Wave detail, southwest 2 feet at 3 seconds and southeast 2 feet at 6 seconds. A chance of showers. Thursday, northeast winds 15 to 20 knots with gusts up to 25 knots. Waves 2 to 3 feet. Wave detail, northeast 3 feet at 4 seconds and southeast 2 feet at 8 seconds. A chance of showers. Thursday night, northeast winds 15 to 20 knots, diminishing to 10 to 15 knots after midnight. Waves around 3 feet. A chance of showers. Friday, northeast winds 15 to 20 knots with gusts up to 25 knots. Waves around 3 feet. A chance of showers in the morning, then showers likely in the afternoon. Friday night, east winds 15 to 20 knots, diminishing to 10 to 15 knots after midnight. Waves around 3 feet. Showers likely, mainly in the evening. Saturday, southeast winds 10 knots. Gusts up to 15 knots in the afternoon. Waves 2 to 3 feet. A chance of showers in the morning, then showers likely in the afternoon. Saturday night, south winds 10 knots with gusts up to 15 knots. Waves 2 to 3 feet. Showers likely, mainly in the evening. Marine forecast, Kuril Sound. Tonight, south winds 10 to 15 knots, becoming southwest 5 to 10 knots late. Gusts up to 20 knots. Waves 1 to 2 feet, diminishing to around 1 foot late. Tuesday, southwest winds 5 to 10 knots, becoming south 10 to 15 knots late. Gusts up to 20 knots. Waves around 1 foot, increasing to 1 to 2 feet late. Tuesday night, south winds 10 to 15 knots, becoming southwest 5 to 10 knots after midnight. Gusts up to 20 knots. Waves 1 to 2 feet, diminishing to around 1 foot after midnight. Wednesday, southwest winds 5 to 10 knots, becoming south 10 to 15 knots in the afternoon. Gusts up to 20 knots. Waves around 1 foot, increasing to 1 to 2 feet in the afternoon. Wednesday night, south winds 10 to 15 knots, becoming southwest 5 to 10 knots after midnight. Gusts up to 20 knots. Waves 1 to 2 feet, diminishing to around 1 foot after midnight. Thursday, west winds 10 to 15 knots, becoming northeast in the afternoon. Gusts up to 25 knots. Waves 1 to 2 feet. A chance of showers in the afternoon. Thursday night, northeast winds 10 to 15 knots, diminishing to 5 to 10 knots after midnight. Gusts up to 20 knots. Waves 1 to 2 feet, diminishing to around 1 foot after midnight. A chance of showers. Friday, northeast winds 10 knots with gusts up to 20 knots. Waves around 1 foot. A chance of showers. Friday night, east winds 5 to 10 knots with gusts up to 15 knots,
becoming southeast after midnight. Waves around 1 foot, diminishing to 1 foot or less, and light chop after midnight. A chance of showers. Saturday, southeast winds 5 to 10 knots with gusts up to 15 knots. Waves around 1 foot. A chance of showers. Saturday night, south winds 5 to 10 knots. Gusts up to 15 knots in the evening. Waves around 1 foot. A chance of showers. Air quality forecast. The forecast Tuesday for the Eastern Shore is code level yellow, which is moderate and means people unusually sensitive to air pollution may be mildly affected. Primary pollutant will be ozone. The current time is 5:12 p.m. Eastern Daylight Time. Offshore waters forecast Baltimore Canyon to Cape Charles Light to 100 nautical miles. Tonight, southwest winds 10 to 15 knots. Seas 3 to 4 feet. Tuesday, southwest winds 10 to 15 knots, becoming south to southwest 15 to 20 knots. Seas 3 to 4 feet. Tuesday night, south to southwest winds 15 to 20 knots. Seas 4 to 5 feet. Wednesday, southwest winds 15 to 20 knots. Seas 4 to 5 feet. Wednesday night, southwest winds 10 to 20 knots, becoming 10 to 15 knots. Seas 4 to 5 feet. Thursday, north to northeast winds 5 to 15 knots. Seas 3 to 5 feet. Thursday night, east to northeast winds 10 to 20 knots. Seas 4 to 6 feet. Friday, east to northeast winds 15 to 25 knots. Seas 5 to 9 feet. Friday night, east winds 10 to 20 knots. Seas 5 to 8 feet. Saturday, east to southeast winds 5 to 15 knots. Seas 5 to 7 feet. Saturday night, south winds 10 to 15 knots, becoming southwest. Seas 5 to 6 feet. Hazardous weather information. Now here is the hazardous weather outlook for southeast Maryland, northeast North Carolina, central Virginia, east central Virginia, eastern Virginia, north central Virginia, south central Virginia, and southeast Virginia. This afternoon and tonight. No hazardous weather is expected at this time. And now the extended outlook for the period Tuesday through Sunday. No hazardous weather is expected at this time. The key weather messages for the next 7 days. Remaining hot and dry, with well above normal temperatures continuing through Wednesday. Rain chances increase Wednesday night ahead of an approaching cold front. Best rain chances late Wednesday remains over northern portions of the area. An increasingly unsettled and cooler pattern looks to evolve for the late week period with more uncertainty in temperatures over the Memorial Day weekend. Now the official National Weather Service forecast. This afternoon, sunny. Highs in the mid-90s. South winds around 10 miles per hour. Tonight, clear. Lows around 70. South winds 5 to 10 miles per hour. Tuesday, sunny. Highs in the mid-90s. Southwest winds 5 to 10 miles per hour. Tuesday night, clear. Lows in the upper 60s. South winds 5 to 10 miles per hour. Wednesday, mostly sunny. Hot with highs in the mid-90s. Southwest winds 5 to 10 miles per hour. Wednesday night, partly cloudy. Lows in the upper 60s. Thursday, partly sunny in the morning, then mostly cloudy with a chance of showers and thunderstorms in the afternoon. Cooler with highs in the upper 70s. Chance of rain 50%. Thursday night, a chance of thunderstorms in the evening. Showers likely. Lows in the upper 50s. Chance of rain 60%. Friday, mostly cloudy with a chance of showers. Highs in the mid-70s. Chance of rain 50%. Friday night, mostly cloudy with a chance of showers. Lows around 60. Chance of rain 50%. Saturday, mostly cloudy. A chance of showers in the morning, then showers likely with a chance of thunderstorms in the afternoon. Highs in the lower 80s. Chance of rain 70%. Saturday night, mostly cloudy. Showers likely with a chance of thunderstorms in the evening, then a chance of showers after midnight. Lows in the lower 60s. Chance of rain 70%. Sunday, mostly cloudy. A chance of showers in the morning, then showers likely with a chance of thunderstorms in the afternoon. Highs in the lower 80s. Chance of rain 70%.
Here are the marine and buoy reports for 5 p.m. across the lower Chesapeake Bay and coastal waters. All wave and swell heights are in feet. Wave and swell periods are in seconds. Potomac River buoy, air temperature was 75. The wind was southeast at 10 knots. Cove Point, air temperature was 72. The wind was southeast at 14 knots. Piney Point, winds were southeast, 13 knots. Bishop's Head, air temperature was 77. The wind was south at 12 knots. Lewisetta, air temperature was 91. Water temperature 74. The wind was south at 12 knots. Rappahannock Light, winds were south, 15 knots. Yorktown Coast Guard Station, air temperature was 90. Water temperature 69. The wind was southeast at 9 knots. Crypto Peak, water temperature 67. The wind was south at 12 knots. Dominion Terminal Newport News, air temperature was 86. The wind was east at 3 knots. South Craney Island, air temperature was 90. The wind was south at 6 knots. Cape Henry, air temperature was 83. The wind was south at 13 knots. Brandywine Chill Lake, Delaware, winds were southeast, 16 knots. Air temperature 69. Fenwick Island buoy, winds were south, 12 knots. Water temperature 61. Air temperature 63. Buoy 64 nautical miles east of Virginia Beach, air temperature was 66. Wave height 3 feet. Wave period 9. Buoy just east of Cape Henry. Water temperature 66. Wave height 2. Wave period 9. Duck Cove Pier, air temperature was 75. The wind was southeast at 17, knots gusting to 19. Diamond Shoals buoy, air temperature was 77. Wave height 3 feet. Wave period 8. The wind was south at 16, knots gusting to 19. Tidal information. For Sewell's Point. High tide at 11:23 p.m. Monday. Low tide at 4:58 p.m. Monday. High tide at 11 a.m. Monday. Low tide at 5:07 a.m. Monday. Low tide at 5:53 p.m. Tuesday. High tide at 11:54 a.m. Tuesday. Low tide at 6 a.m. Tuesday. Marine forecast, Chesapeake Bay from New Point Comfort to Little Creek, Virginia. Tonight, south winds 10 to 15 knots, becoming southwest late. Gusts up to 20 knots. Waves 2 to 3 feet. Tuesday, south winds 10 to 15 knots with gusts up to 20 knots. Waves 1 to 2 feet. Tuesday night, south winds 10 to 15 knots with gusts up to 20 knots. Waves 2 to 3 feet. Wednesday, southwest winds 10 to 15 knots. Waves 1 to 2 feet. Wednesday night, south winds 10 to 15 knots, becoming west after midnight. Waves 1 to 2 feet. A chance of showers. Thursday, northeast winds 15 to 20 knots. Waves 2 to 3 feet. A chance of showers. Thursday night, northeast winds 15 to 20 knots, diminishing to 10 to 15 knots after midnight. Waves 2 to 3 feet. A chance of showers in the evening, then showers likely after midnight. Friday, northeast winds 15 to 20 knots. Waves 2 to 3 feet. Showers likely. Friday night, east winds 15 to 20 knots, diminishing to 10 to 15 knots after midnight. Waves 2 to 3 feet. Showers likely, mainly in the evening. Saturday, southeast winds 5 to 10 knots. Gusts up to 15 knots in the afternoon. Waves 1 to 2 feet. A chance of showers in the morning, then showers likely in the afternoon. Saturday night, southeast winds 10 to 15 knots. Waves 1 to 2 feet. Showers likely, mainly in the evening. Marine forecast, Chesapeake Bay from Little Creek, Virginia to Cape Henry, Virginia, including the Chesapeake Bay Bridge Tunnel. Tonight, south winds 10 to 15 knots, becoming southwest late. Gusts up to 20 knots. Waves 2 to 3 feet. Wave detail, south 2 feet at 3 seconds and southeast 2 feet at 7 seconds. Tuesday, south winds 10 to 15 knots with gusts up to 20 knots. Waves 2 to 3 feet. Wave detail, southwest 2 feet at 3 seconds and southeast 2 feet at 7 seconds. Tuesday night, south winds 10 to 15 knots with gusts up to 20 knots.
waves 2 to 3 feet. Wave detail, south 2 feet at 4 seconds. Wednesday, southwest winds 10 to 15 knots with gusts up to 20 knots. Waves around 2 feet. Wave detail, southwest 2 feet at 3 seconds and southeast 2 feet at 7 seconds. Wednesday night, southwest winds 10 to 15 knots with gusts up to 20 knots. Waves 2 to 3 feet. Wave detail, southwest 2 feet at 3 seconds and southeast 2 feet at 6 seconds. A chance of showers. Thursday, northeast winds 15 to 20 knots with gusts up to 25 knots. Waves 2 to 3 feet. Wave detail, northeast 3 feet at 4 seconds and southeast 2 feet at 8 seconds. A chance of showers. Thursday night, northeast winds 15 to 20 knots, diminishing to 10 to 15 knots after midnight. Waves around 3 feet. A chance of showers. Friday, northeast winds 15 to 20 knots with gusts up to 25 knots. Waves around 3 feet. A chance of showers in the morning, then showers likely in the afternoon. Friday night, east winds 15 to 20 knots, diminishing to 10 to 15 knots after midnight. Waves around 3 feet. Showers likely, mainly in the evening. Saturday, southeast winds 10 knots. Gusts up to 15 knots in the afternoon. Waves 2 to 3 feet. A chance of showers in the morning, then showers likely in the afternoon. Saturday night, south winds 10 knots with gusts up to 15 knots. Waves 2 to 3 feet. Showers likely, mainly in the evening. Marine forecast, Kuruvik Sound. Tonight, south winds 10 to 15 knots, becoming southwest 5 to 10 knots late. Gusts up to 20 knots. Waves 1 to 2 feet, diminishing to around 1 foot late. Tuesday, southwest winds 5 to 10 knots, becoming south 10 to 15 knots late. Gusts up to 20 knots. Waves around 1 foot, increasing to 1 to 2 feet late. Tuesday night, south winds 10 to 15 knots, becoming southwest 5 to 10 knots after midnight. Gusts up to 20 knots. Waves 1 to 2 feet, diminishing to around 1 foot after midnight. Wednesday, southwest winds 5 to 10 knots, becoming south 10 to 15 knots in the afternoon. Gusts up to 20 knots. Waves around 1 foot, increasing to 1 to 2 feet in the afternoon. Wednesday night, south winds 10 to 15 knots, becoming southwest 5 to 10 knots after midnight. Gusts up to 20 knots. Waves 1 to 2 feet, diminishing to around 1 foot after midnight. Thursday, west winds 10 to 15 knots, becoming northeast in the afternoon. Gusts up to 25 knots. Waves 1 to 2 feet. A chance of showers in the afternoon. Thursday night, northeast winds 10 to 15 knots, diminishing to 5 to 10 knots after midnight. Gusts up to 20 knots. Waves 1 to 2 feet, diminishing to around 1 foot after midnight. A chance of showers. Friday, northeast winds 10 knots with gusts up to 20 knots. Waves around 1 foot. A chance of showers. Friday night, east winds 5 to 10 knots with gusts up to 15 knots, becoming southeast after midnight. Waves around 1 foot, diminishing to 1 foot or less and light chop after midnight. A chance of showers. Saturday, southeast winds 5 to 10 knots with gusts up to 15 knots. Waves around 1 foot. A chance of showers. Saturday night, south winds 5 to 10 knots. Gusts up to 15 knots in the evening. Waves around 1 foot. A chance of showers. Air quality forecast. The forecast Tuesday for the eastern shore is code level yellow, which is moderate and means people unusually sensitive to air pollution may be mildly affected. Primary pollutant will be ozone. The current time is 5:25 p.m. Eastern Daylight Time. Offshore waters forecast Baltimore Canyon to Cape Charles Light to 100 nautical miles. Tonight, southwest winds 10 to 15 knots. Seas 3 to 4 feet. Tuesday, southwest winds 10 to 15 knots, becoming south to southwest 15 to 20 knots. Seas 3 to 4 feet. Tuesday night, south to southwest winds 15 to 20 knots. Seas 4 to 5 feet. Wednesday, southwest winds 15 to 20 knots. Seas 4 to 5 feet. Wednesday night, southwest winds 10 to 20 knots, becoming 10 to 15 knots. Seas 4 to 5 feet.
Thursday, north to northeast winds 5 to 15 knots. Seas 3 to 5 feet. Thursday night, east to northeast winds 10 to 20 knots. Seas 4 to 6 feet. Friday, east to northeast winds 15 to 25 knots. Seas 5 to 9 feet. Friday night, east winds 10 to 20 knots. Seas 5 to 8 feet. Saturday, east to southeast winds 5 to 15 knots. Seas 5 to 7 feet. Saturday night, south winds 10 to 15 knots, becoming southwest. Seas 5 to 6 feet. Hazardous weather information. Now here is the hazardous weather outlook for southeast Maryland, northeast North Carolina, central Virginia, east central Virginia, eastern Virginia, north central Virginia, south central Virginia, and southeast Virginia. This afternoon and tonight. No hazardous weather is expected at this time. And now the extended outlook for the period Tuesday through Sunday. No hazardous weather is expected at this time. The key weather messages for the next 7 days. Remaining hot and dry, with well above normal temperatures continuing through Wednesday. Rain chances increase Wednesday night ahead of an approaching cold front. Best rain chances late Wednesday remains over northern portions of the area. An increasingly unsettled and cooler pattern looks to evolve for the late week period with more uncertainty in temperatures over the Memorial Day weekend. Now the official National Weather Service forecast. This afternoon, sunny. Highs in the mid-90s. South winds around 10 miles per hour. Tonight, clear. Lows around 70. South winds 5 to 10 miles per hour. Tuesday, sunny. Highs in the mid-90s. Southwest winds 5 to 10 miles per hour. Tuesday night, clear. Lows in the upper 60s. South winds 5 to 10 miles per hour. Wednesday, mostly sunny. Hot with highs in the mid-90s. Southwest winds 5 to 10 miles per hour. Wednesday night, partly cloudy. Lows in the upper 60s. Thursday, partly sunny in the morning, then mostly cloudy with a chance of showers and thunderstorms in the afternoon. Cooler with highs in the upper 70s. Chance of rain 50%. Thursday night, a chance of thunderstorms in the evening. Showers likely. Lows in the upper 50s. Chance of rain 60%. Friday, mostly cloudy with a chance of showers. Highs in the mid-70s. Chance of rain 50%. Friday night, mostly cloudy with a chance of showers. Lows around 60. Chance of rain 50%. Saturday, mostly cloudy. A chance of showers in the morning, then showers likely with a chance of thunderstorms in the afternoon. Highs in the lower 80s. Chance of rain 70%. Saturday night, mostly cloudy. Showers likely with a chance of thunderstorms in the evening, then a chance of showers after midnight. Lows in the lower 60s. Chance of rain 70%. Sunday, mostly cloudy. A chance of showers in the morning, then showers likely with a chance of thunderstorms in the afternoon. Highs in the lower 80s. Chance of rain 70%. Here are the marine and buoy reports for 5 p.m. across the lower Chesapeake Bay and coastal waters. All wave and swell heights are in feet. Wave and swell periods are in seconds. Potomac River buoy, air temperature was 75. The wind was southeast at 10 knots. Cove Point, air temperature was 72. The wind was southeast at 14 knots. Piney Point, winds were southeast, 13 knots. Bishop's Head, air temperature was 77. The wind was south at 12 knots. Lewisetta, air temperature was 91. Water temperature 74. The wind was south at 12 knots. Rappahannock Light, winds were south, 15 knots. Yorktown Coast Guard Station, air temperature was 90. Water temperature 69. The wind was southeast at 9 knots. Crypto Peak, water temperature 67. The wind was south at 12 knots. Dominion Terminal Newport News, air temperature was 86. The wind was east at 3 knots. South Craney Island, air temperature was 90. The wind was south at 6 knots. Cape Henry, air temperature was 83. The wind was south at 13 knots. Brandywine Chill Lake, Delaware, winds were southeast, 16 knots. Air temperature 69. Fenwick Island buoy, winds were south, 12 knots. Water temperature 61.
air temperature 63. Buoy 64 nautical miles east of Virginia Beach, air temperature was 66. Wave height 3 feet. Wave period 9.

at 4:58 p.m. Monday. High tide at 11 a.m. Monday. Low tide at 5:07 a.m. Monday. Low tide at 5:53 p.m. Tuesday. High tide at 11:54 a.m. Tuesday. Low tide at 6 a.m. Tuesday. Marine forecast, Chesapeake Bay from New Point Comfort to Little Creek, Virginia. Tonight, south winds 10 to 15 knots, becoming southwest late. Gusts up to 20 knots. Waves 2 to 3 feet. Tuesday, south winds 10 to 15 knots with gusts up to 20 knots. Waves 1 to 2 feet. Tuesday night, south winds 10 to 15 knots with gusts up to 20 knots. Waves 2 to 3 feet. Wednesday, southwest winds 10 to 15 knots. Waves 1 to 2 feet. Wednesday night, south winds 10 to 15 knots, becoming west after midnight. Waves 1 to 2 feet. A chance of showers. Thursday, northeast winds 15 to 20 knots. Waves 2 to 3 feet. A chance of showers. Thursday night, northeast winds 15 to 20 knots, diminishing to 10 to 15 knots after midnight. Waves 2 to 3 feet. A chance of showers in the evening, then showers likely after midnight. Friday, northeast winds 15 to 20 knots. Waves 2 to 3 feet. Showers likely. Friday night, east winds 15 to 20 knots, diminishing to 10 to 15 knots after midnight. Waves 2 to 3 feet. Showers likely, mainly in the evening. Saturday, southeast winds 5 to 10 knots. Gusts up to 15 knots in the afternoon. Waves 1 to 2 feet. A chance of showers in the morning, then showers likely in the afternoon. Saturday night, southeast winds 10 to 15 knots. Waves 1 to 2 feet. Showers likely, mainly in the evening. Marine forecast, Chesapeake Bay from Little Creek, Virginia to Cape Henry, Virginia, including the Chesapeake Bay Bridge Tunnel. Tonight, south winds 10 to 15 knots, becoming southwest late. Gusts up to 20 knots. Waves 2 to 3 feet. Wave detail, south 2 feet at 3 seconds and southeast 2 feet at 7 seconds. Tuesday, south winds 10 to 15 knots with gusts up to 20 knots. Waves 2 to 3 feet. Wave detail, southwest 2 feet at 3 seconds and southeast 2 feet at 7 seconds. Tuesday night, south winds 10 to 15 knots with gusts up to 20 knots. Waves 2 to 3 feet. Wave detail, south 2 feet at 4 seconds. Wednesday, southwest winds 10 to 15 knots with gusts up to 20 knots. Waves around 2 feet. Wave detail, southwest 2 feet at 3 seconds and southeast 2 feet at 7 seconds. Wednesday night, southwest winds 10 to 15 knots with gusts up to 20 knots. Waves 2 to 3 feet. Wave detail, southwest 2 feet at 3 seconds and southeast 2 feet at 6 seconds. A chance of showers. Thursday, northeast winds 15 to 20 knots with gusts up to 25 knots. Waves 2 to 3 feet. Wave detail, northeast 3 feet at 4 seconds and southeast 2 feet at 8 seconds. A chance of showers. Thursday night, northeast winds 15 to 20 knots, diminishing to 10 to 15 knots after midnight. Waves around 3 feet. A chance of showers. Friday, northeast winds 15 to 20 knots with gusts up to 25 knots. Waves around 3 feet. A chance of showers in the morning, then showers likely in the afternoon. Friday night, east winds 15 to 20 knots, diminishing to 10 to 15 knots after midnight. Waves around 3 feet. Showers likely, mainly in the evening. Saturday, southeast winds 10 knots. Gusts up to 15 knots in the afternoon. Waves 2 to 3 feet. A chance of showers in the morning, then showers likely in the afternoon. Saturday night, south winds 10 knots with gusts up to 15 knots. Waves 2 to 3 feet. Showers likely, mainly in the evening. This is NOAA's National Weather Service All Hazards Weather Radio, KHP 37, broadcasting from Wakefield, Virginia, transmitting from Driver, Virginia on a frequency of 162.550 MHz. The following information is for Hampton Roads and Northeast North Carolina, the southern part of the Chesapeake Bay and adjacent coastal waters. Marine forecast, Currid Sound. Tonight, south winds 10 to 15 knots, becoming southwest 5 to 10 knots late.
gusts up to 20 knots. Waves 1 to 2 feet, diminishing to around 1 foot late. Tuesday, southwest winds 5 to 10 knots, becoming south 10 to 15 knots late. Gusts up to 20 knots. Waves around 1 foot, increasing to 1 to 2 feet late. Tuesday night, south winds 10 to 15 knots, becoming southwest 5 to 10 knots after midnight. Gusts up to 20 knots. Waves 1 to 2 feet, diminishing to around 1 foot after midnight. Wednesday, southwest winds 5 to 10 knots, becoming south 10 to 15 knots in the afternoon. Gusts up to 20 knots. Waves around 1 foot, increasing to 1 to 2 feet in the afternoon. Wednesday night, south winds 10 to 15 knots, becoming southwest 5 to 10 knots after midnight. Gusts up to 20 knots. Waves 1 to 2 feet, diminishing to around 1 foot after midnight. Thursday, west winds 10 to 15 knots, becoming northeast in the afternoon. Gusts up to 25 knots. Waves 1 to 2 feet. A chance of showers in the afternoon. Thursday night, northeast winds 10 to 15 knots, diminishing to 5 to 10 knots after midnight. Gusts up to 20 knots. Waves 1 to 2 feet, diminishing to around 1 foot after midnight. A chance of showers. Friday, northeast winds 10 knots with gusts up to 20 knots. Waves around 1 foot. A chance of showers. Friday night, east winds 5 to 10 knots with gusts up to 15 knots, becoming southeast after midnight. Waves around 1 foot, diminishing to 1 foot or less and light chop after midnight. A chance of showers. Saturday, southeast winds 5 to 10 knots with gusts up to 15 knots. Waves around 1 foot. A chance of showers. Saturday night, south winds 5 to 10 knots. Gusts up to 15 knots in the evening. Waves around 1 foot. A chance of showers. Air quality forecast. The forecast Tuesday for the Eastern Shore is code level yellow, which is moderate and means people unusually sensitive to air pollution may be mildly affected. Primary pollutant will be ozone. The current time is 5:39 p.m. Eastern Daylight Time. Offshore waters forecast Baltimore Canyon to Cape Charles Light to 100 nautical miles. Tonight, southwest winds 10 to 15 knots. Seas 3 to 4 feet. Tuesday, southwest winds 10 to 15 knots, becoming south to southwest 15 to 20 knots. Seas 3 to 4 feet. Tuesday night, south to southwest winds 15 to 20 knots. Seas 4 to 5 feet. Wednesday, southwest winds 15 to 20 knots. Seas 4 to 5 feet. Wednesday night, southwest winds 10 to 20 knots, becoming 10 to 15 knots. Seas 4 to 5 feet. Thursday, north to northeast winds 5 to 15 knots. Seas 3 to 5 feet. Thursday night, east to northeast winds 10 to 20 knots. Seas 4 to 6 feet. Friday, east to northeast winds 15 to 25 knots. Seas 5 to 9 feet. Friday night, east winds 10 to 20 knots. Seas 5 to 8 feet. Saturday, east to southeast winds 5 to 15 knots. Seas 5 to 7 feet. Saturday night, south winds 10 to 15 knots, becoming southwest. Seas 5 to 6 feet. The Norfolk, Virginia climate summary for this evening, as of 5 p.m., May 18, 2026. Today's high temperature was 94 degrees and the low 71 degrees. No precipitation fell today, which leaves the monthly total at 1.57 inches. The total precipitation for the year still stands at 10.35 inches. The record high for tomorrow is 96, which occurred in 1880, and the record low is 46, which occurred in 1875. Sunset tonight is at 8:08 p.m. Sunrise tomorrow is at 5:54 a.m. Hazardous weather information. Now here is the hazardous weather outlook for Southeast Maryland, Northeast North Carolina, Central Virginia, East Central Virginia, Eastern Virginia, North Central Virginia, South Central Virginia, and Southeast Virginia. This afternoon and tonight. No hazardous weather is expected at this time. And now the extended outlook for the period Tuesday through Sunday. No hazardous weather is expected at this time. The key weather messages for the next 7 days. Remaining hot and dry, with well above normal temperatures continuing through Wednesday. Rain chances increase Wednesday night ahead of an approaching cold front.
best rain chances late Wednesday remains over northern portions of the area. An increasingly unsettled and cooler pattern looks to evolve for the late week period with more uncertainty in temperatures over the Memorial Day weekend. Now the official National Weather Service forecast. This afternoon, sunny. Highs in the mid-90s. South winds around 10 miles per hour. Tonight, clear. Lows around 70. South winds 5 to 10 miles per hour. Tuesday, sunny. Highs in the mid-90s. Southwest winds 5 to 10 miles per hour. Tuesday night, clear. Lows in the upper 60s. South winds 5 to 10 miles per hour. Wednesday, mostly sunny. Hot with highs in the mid-90s. Southwest winds 5 to 10 miles per hour. Wednesday night, partly cloudy. Lows in the upper 60s. Thursday, partly sunny in the morning, then mostly cloudy with a chance of showers and thunderstorms in the afternoon. Cooler with highs in the upper 70s. Chance of rain 50%. Thursday night, a chance of thunderstorms in the evening. Showers likely. Lows in the upper 50s. Chance of rain 60%. Friday, mostly cloudy with a chance of showers. Highs in the mid 70s. Chance of rain 50%. Friday night, mostly cloudy with a chance of showers. Lows around 60. Chance of rain 50%. Saturday, mostly cloudy. A chance of showers in the morning, then showers likely with a chance of thunderstorms in the afternoon. Highs in the lower 80s. Chance of rain 70%. Saturday night, mostly cloudy. Showers likely with a chance of thunderstorms in the evening, then a chance of showers after midnight. Lows in the lower 60s. Chance of rain 70%. Sunday, mostly cloudy. A chance of showers in the morning, then showers likely with a chance of thunderstorms in the afternoon. Highs in the lower 80s. Chance of rain 70%. Here are the marine and buoy reports for 5 p.m. across the lower Chesapeake Bay and coastal waters. All wave and swell heights are in feet. Wave and swell periods are in seconds. Potomac River buoy, air temperature was 75. The wind was southeast at 10 knots. Cove Point, air temperature was 72. The wind was southeast at 14 knots. Piney Point, winds were southeast, 13 knots. Bishop's Head, air temperature was 77. The wind was south at 12 knots. Lewisetta, air temperature was 91. Water temperature 74. The wind was south at 12 knots. Rappahannock Light, winds were south, 15 knots. Yorktown Coast Guard Station, air temperature was 90. Water temperature 69. The wind was southeast at 9 knots. Crypto Peak, water temperature 67. The wind was south at 12 knots. Dominion Terminal Newport News, air temperature was 86. The wind was east at 3 knots. South Craney Island, air temperature was 90. The wind was south at 6 knots. Cape Henry, air temperature was 83. The wind was south at 13 knots. Brandywine Chill Lake, Delaware, winds were southeast, 16 knots. Air temperature 69. Fenwick Island buoy, winds were south, 12 knots. Water temperature 61. Air temperature 63. Buoy 64 nautical miles east of Virginia Beach, air temperature was 66. Wave heights 3 feet. Wave period 9. Buoy just east of Cape Henry. Water temperature 66. Wave heights 2. Wave period 9. Duck Cove Pier, air temperature was 75. The wind was southeast at 17, knots gusting to 19. Diamond Shoals buoy, air temperature was 77. Wave height 3 feet. Wave period 8. The wind was south at 16, knots gusting to 19. Attention, voluntary speed reduction zones to protect North Atlantic right whales may be in effect along the U-South East Coast where right whales have been detected. All mariners and recreational boaters are requested to route these areas or transit through them at 10 knots or less. Consult broadcast notice to mariners, NAVTEX, and local notice to mariners for more information. Please report sightings of dead, injured, or entangled whales to 866-755-6622 or to the U-South Coast Guard on Channel 16.
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For Sewell's Point. High tide at 11:23 p.m. Monday. Low tide at 4:58 p.m. Monday. High tide at 11 a.m. Monday. Low tide at 5:07 a.m. Monday. Low tide at 5:53 p.m. Tuesday. High tide at 11:54 a.m. Tuesday. Low tide at 6 a.m. Tuesday. Marine forecast, Chesapeake Bay from New Point Comfort to Little Creek, Virginia. Tonight, south winds 10 to 15 knots, becoming southwest late. Gusts up to 20 knots. Waves 2 to 3 feet. Tuesday, south winds 10 to 15 knots with gusts up to 20 knots. Waves 1 to 2 feet. Tuesday night, south winds 10 to 15 knots with gusts up to 20 knots. Waves 2 to 3 feet. Wednesday, southwest winds 10 to 15 knots. Waves 1 to 2 feet. Wednesday night, south winds 10 to 15 knots, becoming west after midnight. Waves 1 to 2 feet. A chance of showers. Thursday, northeast winds 15 to 20 knots. Waves 2 to 3 feet. A chance of showers. Thursday night, northeast winds 15 to 20 knots, diminishing to 10 to 15 knots after midnight. Waves 2 to 3 feet. A chance of showers in the evening, then showers likely after midnight. Friday, northeast winds 15 to 20 knots. Waves 2 to 3 feet. Showers likely. Friday night, east winds 15 to 20 knots, diminishing to 10 to 15 knots after midnight. Waves 2 to 3 feet. Showers likely, mainly in the evening. Saturday, southeast winds 5 to 10 knots. Gusts up to 15 knots in the afternoon. Waves 1 to 2 feet. A chance of showers in the morning, then showers likely in the afternoon. Saturday night, southeast winds 10 to 15 knots. Waves 1 to 2 feet. Showers likely, mainly in the evening. Marine forecast, Chesapeake Bay from Little Creek, Virginia to Cape Henry, Virginia, including the Chesapeake Bay Bridge Tunnel. Tonight, south winds 10 to 15 knots, becoming southwest late. Gusts up to 20 knots. Waves 2 to 3 feet. Wave detail, south 2 feet at 3 seconds and southeast 2 feet at 7 seconds. Tuesday, south winds 10 to 15 knots with gusts up to 20 knots. Waves 2 to 3 feet. Wave detail, southwest 2 feet at 3 seconds and southeast 2 feet at 7 seconds. Tuesday night, south winds 10 to 15 knots with gusts up to 20 knots. Waves 2 to 3 feet. Wave detail, south 2 feet at 4 seconds. Wednesday, southwest winds 10 to 15 knots with gusts up to 20 knots. Waves around 2 feet. Wave detail, southwest 2 feet at 3 seconds and southeast 2 feet at 7 seconds. Wednesday night, southwest winds 10 to 15 knots with gusts up to 20 knots. Waves 2 to 3 feet. Wave detail, southwest 2 feet at 3 seconds and southeast 2 feet at 6 seconds. A chance of showers. Thursday, northeast winds 15 to 20 knots with gusts up to 25 knots. Waves 2 to 3 feet. Wave detail, northeast 3 feet at 4 seconds and southeast 2 feet at 8 seconds. A chance of showers. Thursday night, northeast winds 15 to 20 knots, diminishing to 10 to 15 knots after midnight. Waves around 3 feet. A chance of showers. Friday, northeast winds 15 to 20 knots with gusts up to 25 knots. Waves around 3 feet. A chance of showers in the morning, then showers likely in the afternoon. Friday night, east winds 15 to 20 knots, diminishing to 10 to 15 knots after midnight. Waves around 3 feet. Showers likely, mainly in the evening. Saturday, southeast winds 10 knots. Gusts up to 15 knots in the afternoon. Waves 2 to 3 feet. A chance of showers in the morning, then showers likely in the afternoon. Saturday night, south winds 10 knots with gusts up to 15 knots. Waves 2 to 3 feet. Showers likely, mainly in the evening. Marine forecast, Kerguelen Sound. Tonight, south winds 10 to 15 knots, becoming southwest 5 to 10 knots late. Gusts up to 20 knots. Waves 1 to 2 feet, diminishing to around 1 foot late.
Tuesday, southwest winds 5 to 10 knots, becoming south 10 to 15 knots late. Gusts up to 20 knots. Waves around 1 foot, increasing to 1 to 2 feet late. Tuesday night, south winds 10 to 15 knots, becoming southwest 5 to 10 knots after midnight. Gusts up to 20 knots. Waves 1 to 2 feet, diminishing to around 1 foot after midnight. Wednesday, southwest winds 5 to 10 knots, becoming south 10 to 15 knots in the afternoon. Gusts up to 20 knots. Waves around 1 foot, increasing to 1 to 2 feet in the afternoon. Wednesday night, south winds 10 to 15 knots, becoming southwest 5 to 10 knots after midnight. Gusts up to 20 knots. Waves 1 to 2 feet, diminishing to around 1 foot after midnight. Thursday, west winds 10 to 15 knots, becoming northeast in the afternoon. Gusts up to 25 knots. Waves 1 to 2 feet. A chance of showers in the afternoon. Thursday night, northeast winds 10 to 15 knots, diminishing to 5 to 10 knots after midnight. Gusts up to 20 knots. Waves 1 to 2 feet, diminishing to around 1 foot after midnight. A chance of showers. Friday, northeast winds 10 knots with gusts up to 20 knots. Waves around 1 foot. A chance of showers. Friday night, east winds 5 to 10 knots with gusts up to 15 knots, becoming southeast after midnight. Waves around 1 foot, diminishing to 1 foot or less and light chop after midnight. A chance of showers. Saturday, southeast winds 5 to 10 knots with gusts up to 15 knots. Waves around 1 foot. A chance of showers. Saturday night, south winds 5 to 10 knots. Gusts up to 15 knots in the evening. Waves around 1 foot. A chance of showers. Air quality forecast. The forecast Tuesday for the Eastern Shore is code level yellow, which is moderate and means people unusually sensitive to air pollution may be mildly affected. Primary pollutant will be ozone. The current time is 5:54 p.m. Eastern Daylight Time. The Norfolk, Virginia climate summary for this evening, as of 5 p.m., May 18, 2026. Today's high temperature was 94 degrees and the low 71 degrees. No precipitation fell today, which leaves the monthly total at 1.57 inches. The total precipitation for the year still stands at 10.35 inches. The record high for tomorrow is 96, which occurred in 1880, and the record low is 46, which occurred in 1875. Sunset tonight is at 8:08 p.m. Sunrise tomorrow is at 5:54 a.m. Offshore waters forecast Baltimore Canyon to Cape Charles Light, to 100 nautical miles. Tonight, southwest winds 10 to 15 knots. Seas 3 to 4 feet. Tuesday, southwest winds 10 to 15 knots, becoming south to southwest 15 to 20 knots. Seas 3 to 4 feet. Tuesday night, south to southwest winds 15 to 20 knots. Seas 4 to 5 feet. Wednesday, southwest winds 15 to 20 knots. Seas 4 to 5 feet. Wednesday night, southwest winds 10 to 20 knots, becoming 10 to 15 knots. Seas 4 to 5 feet. Thursday, north to northeast winds 5 to 15 knots. Seas 3 to 5 feet. Thursday night, east to northeast winds 10 to 20 knots. Seas 4 to 6 feet. Friday, east to northeast winds 15 to 25 knots. Seas 5 to 9 feet. Friday night, east winds 10 to 20 knots. Seas 5 to 8 feet. Saturday, east to southeast winds 5 to 15 knots. Seas 5 to 7 feet. Saturday night, south winds 10 to 15 knots, becoming southwest. Seas 5 to 6 feet. Hazardous weather information. Now here is the hazardous weather outlook for southeast Maryland, northeast North Carolina, central Virginia, east central Virginia, eastern Virginia, north central Virginia, south central Virginia, and southeast Virginia. This afternoon and tonight. No hazardous weather is expected at this time. And now the extended outlook for the period Tuesday through Sunday. No hazardous weather is expected at this time. The key weather messages for the next 7 days. Remaining hot and dry, with well above normal temperatures continuing through Wednesday. Rain chances increase Wednesday night ahead of an approaching cold front. Best rain chances late Wednesday remains over northern portions of the area.
An increasingly unsettled and cooler pattern looks to evolve for the late week period with more uncertainty in temperatures over the Memorial Day weekend. Now the official National Weather Service forecast. This afternoon, sunny. Highs in the mid-90s. South winds around 10 miles per hour. Tonight, clear. Lows around 70. South winds 5 to 10 miles per hour. Tuesday, sunny. Highs in the mid-90s. Southwest winds 5 to 10 miles per hour. Tuesday night, clear. Lows in the upper 60s. South winds 5 to 10 miles per hour. Wednesday, mostly sunny. Hot with highs in the mid-90s. Southwest winds 5 to 10 miles per hour. Wednesday night, partly cloudy. Lows in the upper 60s. Thursday, partly sunny in the morning, then mostly cloudy with a chance of showers and thunderstorms in the afternoon. Cooler with highs in the upper 70s. Chance of rain 50%. Thursday night, a chance of thunderstorms in the evening. Showers likely. Lows in the upper 50s. Chance of rain 60%. Friday, mostly cloudy with a chance of showers. Highs in the mid 70s. Chance of rain 50%. Friday night, mostly cloudy with a chance of showers. Lows around 60. Chance of rain 50%. Saturday, mostly cloudy. A chance of showers in the morning, then showers likely with a chance of thunderstorms in the afternoon. Highs in the lower 80s. Chance of rain 70%. Saturday night, mostly cloudy. Showers likely with a chance of thunderstorms in the evening, then a chance of showers after midnight. Lows in the lower 60s. Chance of rain 70%. Sunday, mostly cloudy. A chance of showers in the morning, then showers likely with a chance of thunderstorms in the afternoon. Highs in the lower 80s. Chance of rain 70%. Here are the marine and buoy reports for 5 p.m. across the lower Chesapeake Bay and coastal waters. All wave and swell heights are in feet. Wave and swell periods are in seconds. Potomac River buoy, air temperature was 75. The wind was southeast at 10 knots. Cove Point, air temperature was 72. The wind was southeast at 14 knots. Piney Point, winds were southeast, 13 knots. Bishop's Head, air temperature was 77. The wind was south at 12 knots. Lewisetta, air temperature was 91. Water temperature 74. The wind was south at 12 knots. Rappahannock Light, winds were south, 15 knots. Yorktown Coast Guard Station, air temperature was 90. Water temperature 69. The wind was southeast at 9 knots. Crypto Peak, water temperature 67. The wind was south at 12 knots. Dominion Terminal Newport News, air temperature was 86. The wind was east at 3 knots. South Craney Island, air temperature was 90. The wind was south at 6 knots. Cape Henry, air temperature was 83. The wind was south at 13 knots. Brandywine Chill Lake, Delaware, winds were southeast, 16 knots. Air temperature 69. Fenwick Island buoy, winds were south, 12 knots. Water temperature 61. Air temperature 63. Buoy 64 nautical miles east of Virginia Beach, air temperature was 66. Wave height 3 feet. Wave period 9. Buoy just east of Cape Henry. Water temperature 66. Wave height 2. Wave period 9. Duck Cove Pier, air temperature was 75. The wind was southeast at 17, knots gusting to 19. Diamond Shoals buoy, air temperature was 77. Wave height 3 feet. Wave period 8. The wind was south at 16, knots gusting to 19. Tidal information. For Sewell's Point. High tide at 11:23 p.m. Monday. Low tide at 4:58 p.m. Monday. High tide at 11 a.m. Monday. Low tide at 5:07 a.m. Monday. Low tide at 5:53 p.m. Tuesday. High tide at 11:54 a.m. Tuesday. Low tide at 6 a.m. Tuesday. Marine forecast, Chesapeake Bay from New Point Comfort to Little Creek, Virginia. Tonight, south winds 10 to 15 knots, becoming southwest late. Gusts up to 20 knots. Waves 2 to 3 feet. Tuesday, south winds 10 to 15 knots with gusts up to 20 knots. Waves 1 to 2 feet.
Tuesday night, south winds 10 to 15 knots with gusts up to 20 knots. Waves 2 to 3 feet. Wednesday, southwest winds 10 to 15 knots. Waves 1 to 2 feet. Wednesday night, south winds 10 to 15 knots, becoming west after midnight. Waves 1 to 2 feet. A chance of showers. Thursday, northeast winds 15 to 20 knots. Waves 2 to 3 feet. A chance of showers. Thursday night, northeast winds 15 to 20 knots, diminishing to 10 to 15 knots after midnight. Waves 2 to 3 feet. A chance of showers in the evening, then showers likely after midnight. Friday, northeast winds 15 to 20 knots. Waves 2 to 3 feet. Showers likely. Friday night, east winds 15 to 20 knots, diminishing to 10 to 15 knots after midnight. Waves 2 to 3 feet. Showers likely, mainly in the evening. Saturday, southeast winds 5 to 10 knots. Gusts up to 15 knots in the afternoon. Waves 1 to 2 feet. A chance of showers in the morning, then showers likely in the afternoon. Saturday night, southeast winds 10 to 15 knots. Waves 1 to 2 feet. Showers likely, mainly in the evening. Marine forecast, Chesapeake Bay from Little Creek, Virginia to Cape Henry, Virginia, including the Chesapeake Bay Bridge Tunnel. Tonight, south winds 10 to 15 knots, becoming southwest late. Gusts up to 20 knots. Waves 2 to 3 feet. Wave detail, south 2 feet at 3 seconds and southeast 2 feet at 7 seconds. Tuesday, south winds 10 to 15 knots with gusts up to 20 knots. Waves 2 to 3 feet. Wave detail, southwest 2 feet at 3 seconds and southeast 2 feet at 7 seconds. Tuesday night, south winds 10 to 15 knots with gusts up to 20 knots. Waves 2 to 3 feet. Wave detail, south 2 feet at 4 seconds. Wednesday, southwest winds 10 to 15 knots with gusts up to 20 knots. Waves around 2 feet. Wave detail, southwest 2 feet at 3 seconds and southeast 2 feet at 7 seconds. Wednesday night, southwest winds 10 to 15 knots with gusts up to 20 knots. Waves 2 to 3 feet. Wave detail, southwest 2 feet at 3 seconds and southeast 2 feet at 6 seconds. A chance of showers. Thursday, northeast winds 15 to 20 knots with gusts up to 25 knots. Waves 2 to 3 feet. Wave detail, northeast 3 feet at 4 seconds and southeast 2 feet at 8 seconds. A chance of showers. Thursday night, northeast winds 15 to 20 knots, diminishing to 10 to 15 knots after midnight. Waves around 3 feet. A chance of showers. Friday, northeast winds 15 to 20 knots with gusts up to 25 knots. Waves around 3 feet. A chance of showers in the morning, then showers likely in the afternoon. Friday night, east winds 15 to 20 knots, diminishing to 10 to 15 knots after midnight. Waves around 3 feet. Showers likely, mainly in the evening. Saturday, southeast winds 10 knots. Gusts up to 15 knots in the afternoon. Waves 2 to 3 feet. A chance of showers in the morning, then showers likely in the afternoon. Saturday night, south winds 10 knots with gusts up to 15 knots. Waves 2 to 3 feet. Showers likely, mainly in the evening. This is NOAA's National Weather Service All Hazards Weather Radio, KHP 37, broadcasting from Wakefield, Virginia, transmitting from Driver, Virginia on a frequency of 162.550 MHz. The following information is for Hampton Roads and northeast North Carolina, the southern part of the Chesapeake Bay and adjacent coastal waters. Marine forecast, Currituck Sound. Tonight, south winds 10 to 15 knots, becoming southwest 5 to 10 knots late. Gusts up to 20 knots. Waves 1 to 2 feet, diminishing to around 1 foot late. Tuesday, southwest winds 5 to 10 knots, becoming south 10 to 15 knots late. Gusts up to 20 knots. Waves around 1 foot, increasing to 1 to 2 feet late. Tuesday night, south winds 10 to 15 knots, becoming southwest 5 to 10 knots after midnight. Gusts up to 20 knots. Waves 1 to 2 feet, diminishing to around 1 foot after midnight. Wednesday, southwest winds 5 to 10 knots, becoming south 10 to 15 knots in the afternoon. Gusts up to 20 knots.
waves around 1 foot, increasing to 1 to 2 feet in the afternoon. Wednesday night, south winds 10 to 15 knots, becoming southwest 5 to 10 knots after midnight. Gusts up to 20 knots. Waves 1 to 2 feet, diminishing to around 1 foot after midnight. Thursday, west winds 10 to 15 knots, becoming northeast in the afternoon. Gusts up to 25 knots. Waves 1 to 2 feet. A chance of showers in the afternoon. Thursday night, northeast winds 10 to 15 knots, diminishing to 5 to 10 knots after midnight. Gusts up to 20 knots. Waves 1 to 2 feet, diminishing to around 1 foot after midnight. A chance of showers. Friday, northeast winds 10 knots with gusts up to 20 knots. Waves around 1 foot. A chance of showers. Friday night, east winds 5 to 10 knots with gusts up to 15 knots, becoming southeast after midnight. Waves around 1 foot, diminishing to 1 foot or less and light chop after midnight. A chance of showers. Saturday, southeast winds 5 to 10 knots with gusts up to 15 knots. Waves around 1 foot. A chance of showers. Saturday night, south winds 5 to 10 knots. Gusts up to 15 knots in the evening. Waves around 1 foot. A chance of showers. Air quality forecast. The forecast Tuesday for the Eastern Shore is code level yellow, which is moderate and means people unusually sensitive to air pollution may be mildly affected. Primary pollutant will be ozone. The current time is 6:08 p.m. Eastern Daylight Time. The Norfolk, Virginia climate summary for this evening, as of 5 p.m., May 18, 2026. Today's high temperature was 94 degrees and the low 71 degrees. No precipitation fell today, which leaves the monthly total at 1.57 inches. The total precipitation for the year still stands at 10.35 inches. The record high for tomorrow is 96, which occurred in 1880, and the record low is 46, which occurred in 1875. Sunset tonight is at 8:08 p.m. Sunrise tomorrow is at 5:54 a.m. Offshore waters forecast Baltimore Canyon to Cape Charles Light, to 100 nautical miles. Tonight, southwest winds 10 to 15 knots. Seas 3 to 4 feet. Tuesday, southwest winds 10 to 15 knots, becoming south to southwest 15 to 20 knots. Seas 3 to 4 feet. Tuesday night, south to southwest winds 15 to 20 knots. Seas 4 to 5 feet. Wednesday, southwest winds 15 to 20 knots. Seas 4 to 5 feet. Wednesday night, southwest winds 10 to 20 knots, becoming 10 to 15 knots. Seas 4 to 5 feet. Thursday, north to northeast winds 5 to 15 knots. Seas 3 to 5 feet. Thursday night, east to northeast winds 10 to 20 knots. Seas 4 to 6 feet. Friday, east to northeast winds 15 to 25 knots. Seas 5 to 9 feet. Friday night, east winds 10 to 20 knots. Seas 5 to 8 feet. Saturday, east to southeast winds 5 to 15 knots. Seas 5 to 7 feet. Saturday night, south winds 10 to 15 knots, becoming southwest. Seas 5 to 6 feet. Hazardous weather information. Now here is the hazardous weather outlook for southeast Maryland, northeast North Carolina, central Virginia, east central Virginia, eastern Virginia, north central Virginia, south central Virginia, and southeast Virginia. This afternoon and tonight. No hazardous weather is expected at this time. And now the extended outlook for the period Tuesday through Sunday. No hazardous weather is expected at this time. The key weather messages for the next 7 days. Remaining hot and dry, with well above normal temperatures continuing through Wednesday. Rain chances increase Wednesday night ahead of an approaching cold front. Best rain chances late Wednesday remains over northern portions of the area. An increasingly unsettled and cooler pattern looks to evolve for the late week period with more uncertainty in temperatures over the Memorial Day weekend. Now the official National Weather Service forecast. This afternoon, sunny. Highs in the mid-90s. South winds around 10 miles per hour. Tonight, clear. Lows around 70. South winds 5 to 10 miles per hour. Tuesday, sunny. Highs in the mid-90s. Southwest winds 5 to 10 miles per hour. Tuesday night, clear.
lows in the upper 60s. South winds 5 to 10 miles per hour. Wednesday, mostly sunny. Hot with highs in the mid-90s. Southwest winds 5 to 10 miles per hour. Wednesday night, partly cloudy. Lows in the upper 60s. Thursday, partly sunny in the morning, then mostly cloudy with a chance of showers and thunderstorms in the afternoon. Cooler with highs in the upper 70s. Chance of rain 50%. Thursday night, a chance of thunderstorms in the evening. Showers likely. Lows in the upper 50s. Chance of rain 60%. Friday, mostly cloudy with a chance of showers. Highs in the mid 70s. Chance of rain 50%. Friday night, mostly cloudy with a chance of showers. Lows around 60. Chance of rain 50%. Saturday, mostly cloudy. A chance of showers in the morning, then showers likely with a chance of thunderstorms in the afternoon. Highs in the lower 80s. Chance of rain 70%. Saturday night, mostly cloudy. Showers likely with a chance of thunderstorms in the evening, then a chance of showers after midnight. Lows in the lower 60s. Chance of rain 70%. Sunday, mostly cloudy. A chance of showers in the morning, then showers likely with a chance of thunderstorms in the afternoon. Highs in the lower 80s. Chance of rain 70%. Here are the marine and buoy reports for 5 p.m. across the lower Chesapeake Bay and coastal waters. All wave and swell heights are in feet. Wave and swell periods are in seconds. Potomac River buoy, air temperature was 75. The wind was southeast at 10 knots. Cove Point, air temperature was 72. The wind was southeast at 14 knots. Piney Point, winds were southeast, 13 knots. Bishop's Head, air temperature was 77. The wind was south at 12 knots. Lewisetta, air temperature was 91. Water temperature 74. The wind was south at 12 knots. Rappahannock Light, winds were south, 15 knots. Yorktown Coast Guard Station, air temperature was 90. Water temperature 69. The wind was southeast at 9 knots. Crypto Peak, water temperature 67. The wind was south at 12 knots. Dominion Terminal Newport News, air temperature was 86. The wind was east at 3 knots. South Craney Island, air temperature was 90. The wind was south at 6 knots. Cape Henry, air temperature was 83. The wind was south at 13 knots. Brandywine Chill Lake, Delaware, winds were southeast, 16 knots. Air temperature 69. Fenwick Island buoy, winds were south, 12 knots. Water temperature 61. Air temperature 63. Buoy 64 nautical miles east of Virginia Beach, air temperature was 66. Wave heights 3 feet. Wave period 9. Buoy just east of Cape Henry. Water temperature 66. Wave heights 2. Wave period 9. Duck Cove Pier, air temperature was 75. The wind was southeast at 17 knots, gusting to 19. Diamond Shoals buoy, air temperature was 77. Wave height 3 feet. Wave period 8. The wind was south at 16 knots, gusting to 19. Here are the marine and buoy reports for 6 p.m. across the lower Chesapeake Bay and coastal waters. All wave and swell heights are in feet. Wave and swell periods are in seconds. Potomac River buoy, air temperature was 76. The wind was south at 14 knots. Cove Point, air temperature was 75. The wind was southeast at 17 knots, gusting to 20. Piney Point, winds were southeast, 12 knots. Bishop's Head, air temperature was 76. The wind was south at 11 knots. Lewisetta, air temperature was 87. Water temperature 74. The wind was south at 12 knots. Rappahannock Light, winds were southeast, 17 knots. Yorktown Coast Guard Station, air temperature was 90. Water temperature 69. The wind was southeast at 13 knots. Crypto Peak, water temperature 69. The wind was south at 16 knots, gusting to 19. Dominion Terminal Newport News, air temperature was 83. The wind was south at 9 knots. South Craney Island, air temperature was 90. The wind was south at 9 knots. Cape Henry, air temperature was 84.
The wind was south at 13 knots, gusting to 18. Brandywine Chill Lake, Delaware, winds were south, 14 knots. Air temperature 72. Fenwick Island Buoy, winds were south, 14 knots. Water temperature 60. Air temperature 63. Buoy off Virginia Beach 64 nautical miles. Water temperature 61. Air temperature 66. Buoy just east of Cape Henry. Water temperature 65. Wave heights 3. Wave period 8. Duck Cove here, air temperature was 77. The wind was southeast at 17 knots, gusting to 20. Diamond Shoals Buoy, air temperature was 77. Wave height 3 feet. Wave period 8. The wind was south at 16 knots, gusting to 19. Tidal information. For Sewell's Point. High tide at 11:23 p.m. Monday. Low tide at 4:58 p.m. Monday. High tide at 11 a.m. Monday. Low tide at 5:07 a.m. Monday. Low tide at 5:53 p.m. Tuesday. High tide at 11:54 a.m. Tuesday. Low tide at 6 a.m. Tuesday. Marine forecast, Chesapeake Bay from New Point Comfort to Little Creek, Virginia. Tonight, south winds 10 to 15 knots, becoming southwest late. Gusts up to 20 knots. Waves 2 to 3 feet. Tuesday, south winds 10 to 15 knots with gusts up to 20 knots. Waves 1 to 2 feet. Tuesday night, south winds 10 to 15 knots with gusts up to 20 knots. Waves 2 to 3 feet. Wednesday, southwest winds 10 to 15 knots. Waves 1 to 2 feet. Wednesday night, south winds 10 to 15 knots, becoming west after midnight. Waves 1 to 2 feet. A chance of showers. Thursday, northeast winds 15 to 20 knots. Waves 2 to 3 feet. A chance of showers. Thursday night, northeast winds 15 to 20 knots, diminishing to 10 to 15 knots after midnight. Waves 2 to 3 feet. A chance of showers in the evening, then showers likely after midnight. Friday, northeast winds 15 to 20 knots. Waves 2 to 3 feet. Showers likely. Friday night, east winds 15 to 20 knots, diminishing to 10 to 15 knots after midnight. Waves 2 to 3 feet. Showers likely, mainly in the evening. Saturday, southeast winds 5 to 10 knots. Gusts up to 15 knots in the afternoon. Waves 1 to 2 feet. A chance of showers in the morning, then showers likely in the afternoon. Saturday night, southeast winds 10 to 15 knots. Waves 1 to 2 feet. Showers likely, mainly in the evening. Marine forecast, Chesapeake Bay from Little Creek, Virginia to Cape Henry, Virginia, including the Chesapeake Bay Bridge Tunnel. Tonight, south winds 10 to 15 knots, becoming southwest late. Gusts up to 20 knots. Waves 2 to 3 feet. Wave detail, south 2 feet at 3 seconds and southeast 2 feet at 7 seconds. Tuesday, south winds 10 to 15 knots with gusts up to 20 knots. Waves 2 to 3 feet. Wave detail, southwest 2 feet at 3 seconds and southeast 2 feet at 7 seconds. Tuesday night, south winds 10 to 15 knots with gusts up to 20 knots. Waves 2 to 3 feet. Wave detail, south 2 feet at 4 seconds. Wednesday, southwest winds 10 to 15 knots with gusts up to 20 knots. Waves around 2 feet. Wave detail, southwest 2 feet at 3 seconds and southeast 2 feet at 7 seconds. Wednesday night, southwest winds 10 to 15 knots with gusts up to 20 knots. Waves 2 to 3 feet. Wave detail, southwest 2 feet at 3 seconds and southeast 2 feet at 6 seconds. A chance of showers. Thursday, northeast winds 15 to 20 knots with gusts up to 25 knots. Waves 2 to 3 feet. Wave detail, northeast 3 feet at 4 seconds and southeast 2 feet at 8 seconds. A chance of showers. Thursday night, northeast winds 15 to 20 knots, diminishing to 10 to 15 knots after midnight. Waves around 3 feet. A chance of showers. Friday, northeast winds 15 to 20 knots with gusts up to 25 knots. Waves around 3 feet. A chance of showers in the morning, then showers likely in the afternoon.
Friday night, east winds 15 to 20 knots, diminishing to 10 to 15 knots after midnight. Waves around 3 feet. Showers likely, mainly in the evening. Saturday, southeast winds 10 knots. Gusts up to 15 knots in the afternoon. Waves 2 to 3 feet. A chance of showers in the morning, then showers likely in the afternoon. Saturday night, south winds 10 knots with gusts up to 15 knots. Waves 2 to 3 feet. Showers likely, mainly in the evening. Marine forecast, Currid Sound. Tonight, south winds 10 to 15 knots, becoming southwest 5 to 10 knots late. Gusts up to 20 knots. Waves 1 to 2 feet, diminishing to around 1 foot late. Tuesday, southwest winds 5 to 10 knots, becoming south 10 to 15 knots late. Gusts up to 20 knots. Waves around 1 foot, increasing to 1 to 2 feet late. Tuesday night, south winds 10 to 15 knots, becoming southwest 5 to 10 knots after midnight. Gusts up to 20 knots. Waves 1 to 2 feet, diminishing to around 1 foot after midnight. Wednesday, southwest winds 5 to 10 knots, becoming south 10 to 15 knots in the afternoon. Gusts up to 20 knots. Waves around 1 foot, increasing to 1 to 2 feet in the afternoon. Wednesday night, south winds 10 to 15 knots, becoming southwest 5 to 10 knots after midnight. Gusts up to 20 knots. Waves 1 to 2 feet, diminishing to around 1 foot after midnight. Thursday, west winds 10 to 15 knots, becoming northeast in the afternoon. Gusts up to 25 knots. Waves 1 to 2 feet. A chance of showers in the afternoon. Thursday night, northeast winds 10 to 15 knots, diminishing to 5 to 10 knots after midnight. Gusts up to 20 knots. Waves 1 to 2 feet, diminishing to around 1 foot after midnight. A chance of showers. Friday, northeast winds 10 knots with gusts up to 20 knots. Waves around 1 foot. A chance of showers. Friday night, east winds 5 to 10 knots with gusts up to 15 knots, becoming southeast after midnight. Waves around 1 foot, diminishing to 1 foot or less and light chop after midnight. A chance of showers. Saturday, southeast winds 5 to 10 knots with gusts up to 15 knots. Waves around 1 foot. A chance of showers. Saturday night, south winds 5 to 10 knots. Gusts up to 15 knots in the evening. Waves around 1 foot. A chance of showers. Air quality forecast. The forecast Tuesday for the eastern shore is code level yellow, which is moderate and means people unusually sensitive to air pollution may be mildly affected. Primary pollutant will be ozone. The current time is 6:24 p.m. Eastern Daylight Time. The Norfolk, Virginia climate summary for this evening, as of 5 p.m., May 18, 2026. Today's high temperature was 94 degrees and the low 71 degrees. No precipitation fell today, which leaves the monthly total at 1.57 inches. The total precipitation for the year still stands at 10.35 inches. The record high for tomorrow is 96, which occurred in 1880, and the record low is 46, which occurred in 1875. Sunset tonight is at 8:08 p.m. Sunrise tomorrow is at 5:54 a.m. Offshore waters forecast Baltimore Canyon to Cape Charles Light, to 100 nautical miles. Tonight, southwest winds 10 to 15 knots. Seas 3 to 4 feet. Tuesday, southwest winds 10 to 15 knots, becoming south to southwest 15 to 20 knots. Seas 3 to 4 feet. Tuesday night, south to southwest winds 15 to 20 knots. Seas 4 to 5 feet. Wednesday, southwest winds 15 to 20 knots. Seas 4 to 5 feet. Wednesday night, southwest winds 10 to 20 knots, becoming 10 to 15 knots. Seas 4 to 5 feet. Thursday, north to northeast winds 5 to 15 knots. Seas 3 to 5 feet. Thursday night, east to northeast winds 10 to 20 knots. Seas 4 to 6 feet. Friday, east to northeast winds 15 to 25 knots. Seas 5 to 9 feet. Friday night, east winds 10 to 20 knots. Seas 5 to 8 feet. Saturday, east to southeast winds 5 to 15 knots. Seas 5 to 7 feet. Saturday night,
south winds 10 to 15 knots, becoming southwest. Seas 5 to 6 feet. Hazardous weather information. Now here is the hazardous weather outlook for southeast Maryland, northeast North Carolina, central Virginia, east central Virginia, eastern Virginia, north central Virginia, south central Virginia, and southeast Virginia.

this afternoon and tonight. No hazardous weather is expected at this time. And now the extended outlook for the period Tuesday through Sunday. No hazardous weather is expected at this time. The key weather messages for the next 7 days. Remaining hot and dry, with well above normal temperatures continuing through Wednesday. Rain chances increase Wednesday night ahead of an approaching cold front. Best rain chances late Wednesday remains over northern portions of the area. An increasingly unsettled and cooler pattern looks to evolve for the late week period with more uncertainty in temperatures over the Memorial Day weekend. Now the official National Weather Service forecast. This afternoon, sunny. Highs in the mid-90s. South winds around 10 miles per hour. Tonight, clear. Lows around 70. South winds 5 to 10 miles per hour. Tuesday, sunny. Highs in the mid-90s. Southwest winds 5 to 10 miles per hour. Tuesday night, clear. Lows in the upper 60s. South winds 5 to 10 miles per hour. Wednesday, mostly sunny. Hot with highs in the mid-90s. Southwest winds 5 to 10 miles per hour. Wednesday night, partly cloudy. Lows in the upper 60s. Thursday, partly sunny in the morning, then mostly cloudy with a chance of showers and thunderstorms in the afternoon. Cooler with highs in the upper 70s. Chance of rain 50%. Thursday night, a chance of thunderstorms in the evening. Showers likely. Lows in the upper 50s. Chance of rain 60%. Friday, mostly cloudy with a chance of showers. Highs in the mid-70s. Chance of rain 50%. Friday night, mostly cloudy with a chance of showers. Lows around 60. Chance of rain 50%. Saturday, mostly cloudy. A chance of showers in the morning, then showers likely with a chance of thunderstorms in the afternoon. Highs in the lower 80s. Chance of rain 70%. Saturday night, mostly cloudy. Showers likely with a chance of thunderstorms in the evening, then a chance of showers after midnight. Lows in the lower 60s. Chance of rain 70%. Sunday, mostly cloudy. A chance of showers in the morning, then showers likely with a chance of thunderstorms in the afternoon. Highs in the lower 80s. Chance of rain 70%. Here are the marine and buoy reports for 6 p.m. across the lower Chesapeake Bay and coastal waters. All wave and swell heights are in feet. Wave and swell periods are in seconds. Potomac River buoy, air temperature was 76. The wind was south at 14 knots. Cove Point, air temperature was 75. The wind was southeast at 17 knots, gusting to 20. Piney Point, winds were southeast, 12 knots. Bishop's Head, air temperature was 76. The wind was south at 11 knots. Lewisetta, air temperature was 87. Water temperature 74. The wind was south at 12 knots. Rappahannock Light, winds were southeast, 17 knots. Yorktown Coast Guard Station, air temperature was 90. Water temperature 69. The wind was southeast at 13 knots. Crypto Peak, water temperature 69. The wind was south at 16 knots, gusting to 19. Dominion Terminal Newport News, air temperature was 83. The wind was south at 9 knots. South Craney Island, air temperature was 90. The wind was south at 9 knots. Cape Henry, air temperature was 84. The wind was south at 13 knots, gusting to 18. Brandywine Chillight, Delaware, winds were south, 14 knots. Air temperature 72. Fenwick Island buoy, winds were south, 14 knots. Water temperature 60. Air temperature 63. Buoy off Virginia Beach 64 nautical miles. Water temperature 61. Air temperature 66. Buoy just east of Cape Henry. Water temperature 65. Wave heights 3. Wave period 8. Duck Cove here, air temperature was 77. The wind was southeast at 17, knots, gusting to 20. Diamond Shoals buoy, air temperature was 77. Wave height 3 feet. Wave period 8. The wind was south at 16, knots, gusting to 19. Tidal information. For Sewell's Point. High tide at 11:23 p.m. Monday. Low tide at 4:58 p.m. Monday. High tide at 11 a.m. Monday. Low tide at 5:07.

waves 2 to 3 feet. Wednesday, southwest winds 10 to 15 knots. Waves 1 to 2 feet. Wednesday night, south winds 10 to 15 knots, becoming west after midnight. Waves 1 to 2 feet. A chance of showers. Thursday, northeast winds 15 to 20 knots. Waves 2 to 3 feet. A chance of showers. Thursday night, northeast winds 15 to 20 knots, diminishing to 10 to 15 knots after midnight. Waves 2 to 3 feet. A chance of showers, then showers likely after midnight. Friday, northeast winds 15 to 20 knots. Waves 2 to 3 feet. Showers likely. Friday night, east winds 15 to 20 knots, diminishing to 10 to 15 knots after midnight. Waves 2 to 3 feet. Showers likely, mainly in the evening. Saturday, southeast winds 5 to 10 knots. Gusts up to 15 knots in the afternoon. Waves 1 to 2 feet. A chance of showers in the morning, then showers likely in the afternoon. Saturday night, southeast winds 10 to 15 knots. Waves 1 to 2 feet. Showers likely, mainly in the evening. Marine forecast, Chesapeake Bay from Little Creek, Virginia to Cape Henry, Virginia, including the Chesapeake Bay Bridge Tunnel. Tonight, south winds 10 to 15 knots, becoming southwest late. Gusts up to 20 knots. Waves 2 to 3 feet. Wave detail, south 2 feet at 3 seconds and southeast 2 feet at 7 seconds. Tuesday, south winds 10 to 15 knots with gusts up to 20 knots. Waves 2 to 3 feet. Wave detail, southwest 2 feet at 3 seconds and southeast 2 feet at 7 seconds. Tuesday night, south winds 10 to 15 knots with gusts up to 20 knots. Waves 2 to 3 feet. Wave detail, south 2 feet at 4 seconds. Wednesday, southwest winds 10 to 15 knots with gusts up to 20 knots. Waves around 2 feet. Wave detail, southwest 2 feet at 3 seconds and southeast 2 feet at 7 seconds. Wednesday night, southwest winds 10 to 15 knots with gusts up to 20 knots. Waves 2 to 3 feet. Wave detail, southwest 2 feet at 3 seconds and southeast 2 feet at 6 seconds. A chance of showers. Thursday, northeast winds 15 to 20 knots with gusts up to 25 knots. Waves 2 to 3 feet. Wave detail, northeast 3 feet at 4 seconds and southeast 2 feet at 8 seconds. A chance of showers. Thursday night, northeast winds 15 to 20 knots, diminishing to 10 to 15 knots after midnight. Waves around 3 feet. A chance of showers. Friday, northeast winds 15 to 20 knots with gusts up to 25 knots. Waves around 3 feet. A chance of showers in the morning, then showers likely in the afternoon. Friday night, east winds 15 to 20 knots, diminishing to 10 to 15 knots after midnight. Waves around 3 feet. Showers likely, mainly in the evening. Saturday, southeast winds 10 knots. Gusts up to 15 knots in the afternoon. Waves 2 to 3 feet. A chance of showers in the morning, then showers likely in the afternoon. Saturday night, south winds 10 knots with gusts up to 15 knots. Waves 2 to 3 feet. Showers likely, mainly in the evening. This is NOAA's National Weather Service All Hazards Weather Radio, KHP 37, broadcasting from Wakefield, Virginia, transmitting from Driver, Virginia on a frequency of 162.550 MHz. The following information is for Hampton Roads and Northeast North Carolina, the southern part of the Chesapeake Bay and adjacent coastal waters. Marine forecast, Currid Sound. Tonight, south winds 10 to 15 knots, becoming southwest 5 to 10 knots late. Gusts up to 20 knots. Waves 1 to 2 feet, diminishing to around 1 foot late. Tuesday, southwest winds 5 to 10 knots, becoming south 10 to 15 knots late. Gusts up to 20 knots. Waves around 1 foot, increasing to 1 to 2 feet late. Tuesday night, south winds 10 to 15 knots, becoming southwest 5 to 10 knots after midnight. Gusts up to 20 knots. Waves 1 to 2 feet, diminishing to around 1 foot after midnight. Wednesday, southwest winds 5 to 10 knots, becoming south 10 to 15 knots in the afternoon. Gusts up to 20 knots. Waves around 1 foot, increasing to 1 to 2 feet in the afternoon. Wednesday night,
south winds 10 to 15 knots, becoming southwest 5 to 10 knots after midnight. Gusts up to 20 knots. Waves 1 to 2 feet, diminishing to around 1 foot after midnight. Thursday, west winds 10 to 15 knots, becoming northeast in the afternoon. Gusts up to 25 knots. Waves 1 to 2 feet. A chance of showers in the afternoon. Thursday night, northeast winds 10 to 15 knots, diminishing to 5 to 10 knots after midnight. Gusts up to 20 knots. Waves 1 to 2 feet, diminishing to around 1 foot after midnight. A chance of showers. Friday, northeast winds 10 knots with gusts up to 20 knots. Waves around 1 foot. A chance of showers. Friday night, east winds 5 to 10 knots with gusts up to 15 knots, becoming southeast after midnight. Waves around 1 foot, diminishing to 1 foot or less and light chop after midnight. A chance of showers. Saturday, southeast winds 5 to 10 knots with gusts up to 15 knots. Waves around 1 foot. A chance of showers. Saturday night, south winds 5 to 10 knots. Gusts up to 15 knots in the evening. Waves around 1 foot. A chance of showers. Air quality forecast. The forecast Tuesday for the eastern shore is code level yellow, which is moderate and means people unusually sensitive to air pollution may be mildly affected. Primary pollutant will be ozone. The current time is 6:39 p.m. Eastern Daylight Time. The Norfolk, Virginia climate summary for this evening, as of 5 p.m., May 18, 2026. Today's high temperature was 94 degrees and the low 71 degrees. No precipitation fell today, which leaves the monthly total at 1.57 inches. The total precipitation for the year still stands at 10.35 inches. The record high for tomorrow is 96, which occurred in 1880, and the record low is 46, which occurred in 1875. Sunset tonight is at 8:08 p.m. Sunrise tomorrow is at 5:54 a.m. Offshore waters forecast Baltimore Canyon to Cape Charles Light, to 100 nautical miles. Tonight, southwest winds 10 to 15 knots. Seas 3 to 4 feet. Tuesday, southwest winds 10 to 15 knots, becoming south to southwest 15 to 20 knots. Seas 3 to 4 feet. Tuesday night, south to southwest winds 15 to 20 knots. Seas 4 to 5 feet. Wednesday, southwest winds 15 to 20 knots. Seas 4 to 5 feet. Wednesday night, southwest winds 10 to 20 knots, becoming 10 to 15 knots. Seas 4 to 5 feet. Thursday, north to northeast winds 5 to 15 knots. Seas 3 to 5 feet. Thursday night, east to northeast winds 10 to 20 knots. Seas 4 to 6 feet. Friday, east to northeast winds 15 to 25 knots. Seas 5 to 9 feet. Friday night, east winds 10 to 20 knots. Seas 5 to 8 feet. Saturday, east to southeast winds 5 to 15 knots. Seas 5 to 7 feet. Saturday night, south winds 10 to 15 knots, becoming southwest. Seas 5 to 6 feet. Hazardous weather information. Now here is the hazardous weather outlook for southeast Maryland, northeast North Carolina, central Virginia, east central Virginia, eastern Virginia, north central Virginia, south central Virginia, and southeast Virginia. This afternoon and tonight. No hazardous weather is expected at this time. And now the extended outlook for the period Tuesday through Sunday. No hazardous weather is expected at this time. The key weather messages for the next 7 days. Remaining hot and dry, with well above normal temperatures continuing through Wednesday. Rain chances increase Wednesday night ahead of an approaching cold front. Best rain chances late Wednesday remains over northern portions of the area. An increasingly unsettled and cooler pattern looks to evolve for the late week period with more uncertainty in temperatures over the Memorial Day weekend. Now the official National Weather Service forecast. This afternoon, sunny. Highs in the mid-90s. South winds around 10 miles per hour. Tonight, clear. Lows around 70. South winds 5 to 10 miles per hour. Tuesday, sunny. Highs in the mid-90s. Southwest winds 5 to 10 miles per hour. Tuesday night, clear. Lows in the upper 60s. South winds 5 to 10 miles per hour.
Wednesday, mostly sunny. Hot with highs in the mid-90s. Southwest winds 5 to 10 miles per hour. Wednesday night, partly cloudy. Lows in the upper 60s. Thursday, partly sunny in the morning, then mostly cloudy with a chance of showers and thunderstorms in the afternoon. Cooler with highs in the upper 70s. Chance of rain 50%. Thursday night, a chance of thunderstorms in the evening. Showers likely. Lows in the upper 50s. Chance of rain 60%. Friday, mostly cloudy with a chance of showers. Highs in the mid-70s. Chance of rain 50%. Friday night, mostly cloudy with a chance of showers. Lows around 60. Chance of rain 50%. Saturday, mostly cloudy. A chance of showers in the morning, then showers likely with a chance of thunderstorms in the afternoon. Highs in the lower 80s. Chance of rain 70%. Saturday night, mostly cloudy. Showers likely with a chance of thunderstorms in the evening, then a chance of showers after midnight. Lows in the lower 60s. Chance of rain 70%. Sunday, mostly cloudy. A chance of showers in the morning, then showers likely with a chance of thunderstorms in the afternoon. Highs in the lower 80s. Chance of rain 70%. Here are the marine and buoy reports for 6 p.m. across the lower Chesapeake Bay and coastal waters. All wave and swell heights are in feet. Wave and swell periods are in seconds. Potomac River buoy, air temperature was 76. The wind was south at 14 knots. Cove Point, air temperature was 75. The wind was southeast at 17 knots, gusting to 20. Piney Point, winds were southeast, 12 knots. Bishop's Head, air temperature was 76. The wind was south at 11 knots. Lewisetta, air temperature was 87. Water temperature 74. The wind was south at 12 knots. Rappahannock Light, winds were southeast, 17 knots. Yorktown Coast Guard Station, air temperature was 90. Water temperature 69. The wind was southeast at 13 knots. Crypto Peak, water temperature 69. The wind was south at 16 knots, gusting to 19. Dominion Terminal Newport News, air temperature was 83. The wind was south at 9 knots. South Craney Island, air temperature was 90. The wind was south at 9 knots. Cape Henry, air temperature was 84. The wind was south at 13 knots, gusting to 18. Brandywine Chillicothe, Delaware, winds were south, 14 knots. Air temperature 72. Fenwick Island buoy, winds were south, 14 knots. Water temperature 60. Air temperature 63. Buoy off Virginia Beach 64 nautical miles. Water temperature 61. Air temperature 66. Buoy just east of Cape Henry. Water temperature 65. Wave heights 3. Wave period 8. Duck Cove Pier, air temperature was 77. The wind was southeast at 17 knots, gusting to 20. Diamond Shoals buoy, air temperature was 77. Wave height 3 feet. Wave period 8. The wind was south at 16 knots, gusting to 19. Attention, voluntary speed reduction zones to protect North Atlantic right whales may be in effect along the U-South East Coast where right whales have been detected. All mariners and recreational boaters are requested to route these areas or transit through them at 10 knots or less. Consult broadcast notice to mariners, NAVTEX, and local notice to mariners for more information. Please report sightings of dead, injured, or entangled whales to 866-755-6622 or to the U-South Coast Guard on Channel 16. 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For Sewell's Point. High tide at 11:23 p.m. Monday. Low tide at 4:58 p.m. Monday. High tide at 11 a.m. Monday. Low tide at 5:07 a.m. Monday. Low tide at 5:53 p.m. Tuesday. High tide at 11:54 a.m. Tuesday. Low tide at 6 a.m. Tuesday. Marine forecast, Chesapeake Bay from New Point Comfort to Little Creek, Virginia. Tonight, south winds 10 to 15 knots, becoming southwest late. Gusts up to 20 knots. Waves 2 to 3 feet. Tuesday,
south winds 10 to 15 knots with gusts up to 20 knots. Waves 1 to 2 feet. Tuesday night, south winds 10 to 15 knots with gusts up to 20 knots. Waves 2 to 3 feet. Wednesday, southwest winds 10 to 15 knots. Waves 1 to 2 feet. Wednesday night, south winds 10 to 15 knots, becoming west after midnight. Waves 1 to 2 feet. A chance of showers. Thursday, northeast winds 15 to 20 knots. Waves 2 to 3 feet. A chance of showers. Thursday night, northeast winds 15 to 20 knots, diminishing to 10 to 15 knots after midnight. Waves 2 to 3 feet. A chance of showers in the evening, then showers likely after midnight. Friday, northeast winds 15 to 20 knots. Waves 2 to 3 feet. Showers likely. Friday night, east winds 15 to 20 knots, diminishing to 10 to 15 knots after midnight. Waves 2 to 3 feet. Showers likely, mainly in the evening. Saturday, southeast winds 5 to 10 knots. Gusts up to 15 knots in the afternoon. Waves 1 to 2 feet. A chance of showers in the morning, then showers likely in the afternoon. Saturday night, southeast winds 10 to 15 knots. Waves 1 to 2 feet. Showers likely, mainly in the evening. Marine forecast, Chesapeake Bay from Little Creek, Virginia to Cape Henry, Virginia, including the Chesapeake Bay Bridge Tunnel. Tonight, south winds 10 to 15 knots, becoming southwest late. Gusts up to 20 knots. Waves 2 to 3 feet. Wave detail, south 2 feet at 3 seconds and southeast 2 feet at 7 seconds. Tuesday, south winds 10 to 15 knots with gusts up to 20 knots. Waves 2 to 3 feet. Wave detail, southwest 2 feet at 3 seconds and southeast 2 feet at 7 seconds. Tuesday night, south winds 10 to 15 knots with gusts up to 20 knots. Waves 2 to 3 feet. Wave detail, south 2 feet at 4 seconds. Wednesday, southwest winds 10 to 15 knots with gusts up to 20 knots. Waves around 2 feet. Wave detail, southwest 2 feet at 3 seconds and southeast 2 feet at 7 seconds. Wednesday night, southwest winds 10 to 15 knots with gusts up to 20 knots. Waves 2 to 3 feet. Wave detail, southwest 2 feet at 3 seconds and southeast 2 feet at 6 seconds. A chance of showers. Thursday, northeast winds 15 to 20 knots with gusts up to 25 knots. Waves 2 to 3 feet. Wave detail, northeast 3 feet at 4 seconds and southeast 2 feet at 8 seconds. A chance of showers. Thursday night, northeast winds 15 to 20 knots, diminishing to 10 to 15 knots after midnight. Waves around 3 feet. A chance of showers. Friday, northeast winds 15 to 20 knots with gusts up to 25 knots. Waves around 3 feet. A chance of showers in the morning, then showers likely in the afternoon. Friday night, east winds 15 to 20 knots, diminishing to 10 to 15 knots after midnight. Waves around 3 feet. Showers likely, mainly in the evening. Saturday, southeast winds 10 knots. Gusts up to 15 knots in the afternoon. Waves 2 to 3 feet. A chance of showers in the morning, then showers likely in the afternoon. Saturday night, south winds 10 knots with gusts up to 15 knots. Waves 2 to 3 feet. Showers likely, mainly in the evening. Marine forecast, Kuril Sound. Tonight, south winds 10 to 15 knots, becoming southwest 5 to 10 knots late. Gusts up to 20 knots. Waves 1 to 2 feet, diminishing to around 1 foot late. Tuesday, southwest winds 5 to 10 knots, becoming south 10 to 15 knots late. Gusts up to 20 knots. Waves around 1 foot, increasing to 1 to 2 feet late. Tuesday night, south winds 10 to 15 knots, becoming southwest 5 to 10 knots after midnight. Gusts up to 20 knots. Waves 1 to 2 feet, diminishing to around 1 foot after midnight. Wednesday, southwest winds 5 to 10 knots, becoming south 10 to 15 knots in the afternoon. Gusts up to 20 knots. Waves around 1 foot, increasing to 1 to 2 feet in the afternoon. Wednesday night, south winds 10 to 15 knots, becoming southwest 5 to 10 knots after midnight. Gusts up to 20 knots.
waves 1 to 2 feet, diminishing to around 1 foot after midnight. Thursday, west winds 10 to 15 knots, becoming northeast in the afternoon. Gusts up to 25 knots. Waves 1 to 2 feet. A chance of showers in the afternoon. Thursday night, northeast winds 10 to 15 knots, diminishing to 5 to 10 knots after midnight. Gusts up to 20 knots. Waves 1 to 2 feet, diminishing to around 1 foot after midnight. A chance of showers. Friday, northeast winds 10 knots with gusts up to 20 knots. Waves around 1 foot. A chance of showers. Friday night, east winds 5 to 10 knots with gusts up to 15 knots, becoming southeast after midnight. Waves around 1 foot, diminishing to 1 foot or less and light chop after midnight. A chance of showers. Saturday, southeast winds 5 to 10 knots with gusts up to 15 knots. Waves around 1 foot. A chance of showers. Saturday night, south winds 5 to 10 knots. Gusts up to 15 knots in the evening. Waves around 1 foot. A chance of showers. Marine forecast, Chesapeake Bay from New Point Comfort to Little Creek, Virginia. Tonight, southeast winds 15 knots with gusts up to 20 knots, becoming south 10 to 15 knots with gusts up to 20 knots late this evening and overnight. Waves 2 to 3 feet. Tuesday, south winds 10 to 15 knots with gusts up to 20 knots. Waves 1 to 2 feet. Tuesday night, south winds 10 to 15 knots with gusts up to 20 knots. Waves 2 to 3 feet. Wednesday, southwest winds 10 to 15 knots. Waves 1 to 2 feet. Wednesday night, south winds 10 to 15 knots, becoming west after midnight. Waves 1 to 2 feet. A chance of showers. Thursday, northeast winds 15 to 20 knots. Waves 2 to 3 feet. A chance of showers. Thursday night, northeast winds 15 to 20 knots, diminishing to 10 to 15 knots after midnight. Waves 2 to 3 feet. A chance of showers in the evening, then showers likely after midnight. Friday, northeast winds 15 to 20 knots. Waves 2 to 3 feet. Showers likely. Friday night, east winds 15 to 20 knots, diminishing to 10 to 15 knots after midnight. Waves 2 to 3 feet. Showers likely, mainly in the evening. Saturday, southeast winds 5 to 10 knots. Gusts up to 15 knots in the afternoon. Waves 1 to 2 feet. A chance of showers in the morning, then showers likely in the afternoon. Saturday night, southeast winds 10 to 15 knots. Waves 1 to 2 feet. Showers likely, mainly in the evening. Marine forecast, Chesapeake Bay from Little Creek, Virginia to Cape Henry, Virginia, including the Chesapeake Bay Bridge Tunnel. Tonight, south winds 50 knots with gusts up to 20 knots, diminishing to 10 to 15 knots with gusts up to 20 knots late this evening and overnight. Waves 2 to 3 feet. Wave detail, south 3 feet at 4 seconds and southeast 1 foot at 8 seconds. Tuesday, south winds 10 to 15 knots with gusts up to 20 knots. Waves 2 to 3 feet. Wave detail, southwest 2 feet at 4 seconds and southeast 1 foot at 9 seconds. Tuesday night, south winds 10 to 15 knots with gusts up to 20 knots. Waves 2 to 3 feet. Wave detail, south 3 feet at 4 seconds and southeast 1 foot at 9 seconds. Wednesday, southwest winds 10 to 15 knots with gusts up to 20 knots. Waves around 2 feet. Wave detail, southwest 2 feet at 4 seconds and southeast 1 foot at 9 seconds. Wednesday night, southwest winds 10 to 15 knots with gusts up to 20 knots. Waves 2 to 3 feet. Wave detail, southwest 3 feet at 4 seconds and southeast 1 foot at 9 seconds. A chance of showers. Thursday, northeast winds 15 to 20 knots with gusts up to 25 knots. Waves 2 to 3 feet. Wave detail, northeast 3 feet at 4 seconds and southeast 2 feet at 9 seconds. A chance of showers. Thursday night, northeast winds 15 to 20 knots, diminishing to 10 to 15 knots after midnight. Waves around 3 feet. A chance of showers. Friday, northeast winds 15 to 20 knots with gusts up to 25 knots. Waves around 3 feet. A chance of showers in the morning, then showers likely in the afternoon.
Friday night, east winds 15 to 20 knots, diminishing to 10 to 15 knots after midnight. Waves around 3 feet. Showers likely, mainly in the evening. Saturday, southeast winds 10 knots. Gusts up to 15 knots in the afternoon. Waves 2 to 3 feet. A chance of showers in the morning, then showers likely in the afternoon. Saturday night, south winds 10 knots with gusts up to 15 knots. Waves 2 to 3 feet. Showers likely, mainly in the evening. Marine forecast, Kuril Sound. Tonight, south winds 10 to 15 knots, becoming southwest 5 to 10 knots late. Gusts up to 20 knots. Waves 1 to 2 feet, diminishing to around 1 foot late. Tuesday, southwest winds 5 to 10 knots, becoming south 10 to 15 knots late. Gusts up to 20 knots. Waves around 1 foot, increasing to 1 to 2 feet late. Tuesday night, south winds 10 to 15 knots, becoming southwest 5 to 10 knots after midnight. Gusts up to 20 knots. Waves 1 to 2 feet, diminishing to around 1 foot after midnight. Wednesday, southwest winds 5 to 10 knots, becoming south 10 to 15 knots in the afternoon. Gusts up to 20 knots. Waves around 1 foot, increasing to 1 to 2 feet in the afternoon. Wednesday night, south winds 10 to 15 knots, becoming southwest 5 to 10 knots after midnight. Gusts up to 20 knots. Waves 1 to 2 feet, diminishing to around 1 foot after midnight. Thursday, west winds 10 to 15 knots, becoming northeast in the afternoon. Gusts up to 25 knots. Waves 1 to 2 feet. A chance of showers in the afternoon. Thursday night, northeast winds 10 to 15 knots, diminishing to 5 to 10 knots after midnight. Gusts up to 20 knots. Waves 1 to 2 feet, diminishing to around 1 foot after midnight. A chance of showers. Friday, northeast winds 10 knots with gusts up to 20 knots. Waves around 1 foot. A chance of showers. Friday night, east winds 5 to 10 knots with gusts up to 15 knots, becoming southeast after midnight. Waves around 1 foot, diminishing to 1 foot or less and light chop after midnight. A chance of showers. Saturday, southeast winds 5 to 10 knots with gusts up to 15 knots. Waves around 1 foot. A chance of showers. Saturday night, south winds 5 to 10 knots. Gusts up to 15 knots in the evening. Waves around 1 foot. A chance of showers. The current time is 7 p.m. Eastern Daylight Time. The Norfolk, Virginia climate summary for this evening, as of 5 p.m., May 18, 2026. Today's high temperature was 94 degrees and the low 71 degrees. No precipitation fell today, which leaves the monthly total at 1.57 inches. The total precipitation for the year still stands at 10.35 inches. The record high for tomorrow is 96, which occurred in 1880, and the record low is 46, which occurred in 1875. Sunset tonight is at 8:08 p.m. Sunrise tomorrow is at 5:54 a.m. Offshore waters forecast Baltimore Canyon to Cape Charles Light to 100 nautical miles. Tonight, southwest winds 10 to 15 knots. Seas 3 to 4 feet. Tuesday, southwest winds 10 to 15 knots, becoming south to southwest 15 to 20 knots. Seas 3 to 4 feet. Tuesday night, south to southwest winds 15 to 20 knots. Seas 4 to 5 feet. Wednesday, southwest winds 15 to 20 knots. Seas 4 to 5 feet. Wednesday night, southwest winds 10 to 20 knots, becoming 10 to 15 knots. Seas 4 to 5 feet. Thursday, north to northeast winds 5 to 15 knots. Seas 3 to 5 feet. Thursday night, east to northeast winds 10 to 20 knots. Seas 4 to 6 feet. Friday, east to northeast winds 15 to 25 knots. Seas 5 to 9 feet. Friday night, east winds 10 to 20 knots. Seas 5 to 8 feet. Saturday, east to southeast winds 5 to 15 knots. Seas 5 to 7 feet. Saturday night, south winds 10 to 15 knots, becoming southwest. Seas 5 to 6 feet. Hazardous weather information. Now here is the hazardous weather outlook for southeast Maryland, northeast North Carolina,
Central Virginia, East Central Virginia, Eastern Virginia, North Central Virginia, South Central Virginia, and Southeast Virginia. This afternoon and tonight, no hazardous weather is expected at this time. And now the extended outlook for the period Tuesday through Sunday. No hazardous weather is expected at this time. The key weather messages for the next 7 days. Remaining hot and dry, with well above normal temperatures continuing through Wednesday. Rain chances increase Wednesday night ahead of an approaching cold front. Best rain chances late Wednesday remains over northern portions of the area. An increasingly unsettled and cooler pattern looks to evolve for the late week period with more uncertainty in temperatures over the Memorial Day weekend. Now the official National Weather Service forecast. Tonight, clear. Lows around 70. South winds 5 to 10 miles per hour. Tuesday, sunny. Highs in the mid-90s. Southwest winds 5 to 10 miles per hour. Tuesday night, clear. Lows in the upper 60s. South winds 5 to 10 miles per hour. Wednesday, mostly sunny. Hot with highs in the mid-90s. Southwest winds 5 to 10 miles per hour. Wednesday night, partly cloudy with a 20% chance of showers. Lows in the upper 60s. Southwest winds 5 to 10 miles per hour. Thursday, partly sunny in the morning, then mostly cloudy with a chance of showers and thunderstorms in the afternoon. Cooler with highs in the upper 70s. Chance of rain 50%. Thursday night, a chance of thunderstorms in the evening. Showers likely. Lows in the upper 50s. Chance of rain 60%. Friday, mostly cloudy with a chance of showers. Highs in the mid-70s. Chance of rain 50%. Friday night, mostly cloudy with a chance of showers. Lows around 60. Chance of rain 50%. Saturday, mostly cloudy. A chance of showers in the morning, then showers likely with a chance of thunderstorms in the afternoon. Highs in the lower 80s. Chance of rain 70%. Saturday night, mostly cloudy. Showers likely with a chance of thunderstorms in the evening, then a chance of showers after midnight. Lows in the lower 60s. Chance of rain 70%. Sunday, mostly cloudy. A chance of showers in the morning, then showers likely with a chance of thunderstorms in the afternoon. Highs in the lower 80s. Chance of rain 70%. Sunday night, mostly cloudy. Showers likely with a chance of thunderstorms in the evening, then a chance of showers after midnight. Lows in the mid-60s. Chance of rain 70%. Memorial Day, mostly cloudy. A chance of showers in the morning, then showers likely in the afternoon. Highs in the lower 80s. Chance of rain 70%. This is NOAA's National Weather Service All Hazards Weather Radio, KHP 37, broadcasting from Wakefield, Virginia, transmitting from Driver, Virginia on a frequency of 162.550 MHz. The following information is for Hampton Roads and Northeast North Carolina, the southern part of the Chesapeake Bay and adjacent coastal waters. Here are the marine and buoy reports for 6 p.m. across the lower Chesapeake Bay and coastal waters. All wave and swell heights are in feet. Wave and swell periods are in seconds. Potomac River buoy, air temperature was 76. The wind was south at 14 knots. Cove Point, air temperature was 75. The wind was southeast at 17 knots, gusting to 20. Piney Point, winds were southeast, 12 knots. Bishop's Head, air temperature was 76. The wind was south at 11 knots. Lewisetta, air temperature was 87. Water temperature 74. The wind was south at 12 knots. Rappahannock Light, winds were southeast, 17 knots. Yorktown Coast Guard Station, air temperature was 90. Water temperature 69. The wind was southeast at 13 knots. Crypto Peak, water temperature 69. The wind was south at 16 knots, gusting to 19. Dominion Terminal Newport News, air temperature was 83. The wind was south at 9 knots. South Craney Island, air temperature was 90. The wind was south at 9 knots. Cape Henry, air temperature was 84. The wind was south at 13 knots, gusting to 18. Brandywine Chill Lake, Delaware, winds were south, 14 knots. Air temperature 72. Fenwick Island buoy, winds were south, 14 knots. Water temperature 60.
air temperature 63. Buoy off Virginia Beach 64 nautical miles. Water temperature 61. Air temperature 66. Buoy just east of Cape Henry. Water temperature 65. Wave heights 3. Wave period 8. Duck Cove here, air temperature was 77. The wind was southeast at 17, knots gusting to 20. Diamond Shoals buoy, air temperature was 77. Wave height 3 feet. Wave period 8. The wind was south at 16, knots gusting to 19. Tidal information. For Sewell's Point. High tide at 11:23 p.m. Monday. Low tide at 4:58 p.m. Monday. High tide at 11 a.m. Monday. Low tide at 5:07 a.m. Monday. Low tide at 5:53 p.m. Tuesday. High tide at 11:54 a.m. Tuesday. Low tide at 6 a.m. Tuesday. Marine forecast, Chesapeake Bay from New Point Comfort to Little Creek, Virginia. Tonight, southeast winds 15 knots with gusts up to 20 knots, becoming south 10 to 15 knots with gusts up to 20 knots late this evening and overnight. Waves 2 to 3 feet. Tuesday, south winds 10 to 15 knots with gusts up to 20 knots. Waves 1 to 2 feet. Tuesday night, south winds 10 to 15 knots with gusts up to 20 knots. Waves 2 to 3 feet. Wednesday, southwest winds 10 to 15 knots. Waves 1 to 2 feet. Wednesday night, south winds 10 to 15 knots, becoming west after midnight. Waves 1 to 2 feet. A chance of showers. Thursday, northeast winds 15 to 20 knots. Waves 2 to 3 feet. A chance of showers. Thursday night, northeast winds 15 to 20 knots, diminishing to 10 to 15 knots after midnight. Waves 2 to 3 feet. A chance of showers in the evening, then showers likely after midnight. Friday, northeast winds 15 to 20 knots. Waves 2 to 3 feet. Showers likely. Friday night, east winds 15 to 20 knots, diminishing to 10 to 15 knots after midnight. Waves 2 to 3 feet. Showers likely, mainly in the evening. Saturday, southeast winds 5 to 10 knots. Gusts up to 15 knots in the afternoon. Waves 1 to 2 feet. A chance of showers in the morning, then showers likely in the afternoon. Saturday night, southeast winds 10 to 15 knots. Waves 1 to 2 feet. Showers likely, mainly in the evening. Marine forecast, Chesapeake Bay from Little Creek, Virginia to Cape Henry, Virginia, including the Chesapeake Bay Bridge Tunnel. Tonight, south winds 50 knots with gusts up to 20 knots, diminishing to 10 to 15 knots with gusts up to 20 knots late this evening and overnight. Waves 2 to 3 feet. Wave detail, south 3 feet at 4 seconds and southeast 1 foot at 8 seconds. Tuesday, south winds 10 to 15 knots with gusts up to 20 knots. Waves 2 to 3 feet. Wave detail, southwest 2 feet at 4 seconds and southeast 1 foot at 9 seconds. Tuesday night, south winds 10 to 15 knots with gusts up to 20 knots. Waves 2 to 3 feet. Wave detail, south 3 feet at 4 seconds and southeast 1 foot at 9 seconds. Wednesday, southwest winds 10 to 15 knots with gusts up to 20 knots. Waves around 2 feet. Wave detail, southwest 2 feet at 4 seconds and southeast 1 foot at 9 seconds. Wednesday night, southwest winds 10 to 15 knots with gusts up to 20 knots. Waves 2 to 3 feet. Wave detail, southwest 3 feet at 4 seconds and southeast 1 foot at 9 seconds. A chance of showers. Thursday, northeast winds 15 to 20 knots with gusts up to 25 knots. Waves 2 to 3 feet. Wave detail, northeast 3 feet at 4 seconds and southeast 2 feet at 9 seconds. A chance of showers. Thursday night, northeast winds 15 to 20 knots, diminishing to 10 to 15 knots after midnight. Waves around 3 feet. A chance of showers. Friday, northeast winds 15 to 20 knots with gusts up to 25 knots. Waves around 3 feet. A chance of showers in the morning, then showers likely in the afternoon. Friday night, east winds 15 to 20 knots, diminishing to 10 to 15 knots after midnight. Waves around 3 feet. Showers likely, mainly in the evening. Saturday, southeast winds 10 knots.
Gusts up to 15 knots in the afternoon. Waves 2 to 3 feet. A chance of showers in the morning, then showers likely in the afternoon. Saturday night, south winds 10 knots with gusts up to 15 knots. Waves 2 to 3 feet. Showers likely, mainly in the evening. Marine forecast, Currituck Sound. Tonight, south winds 10 to 15 knots, becoming southwest 5 to 10 knots late. Gusts up to 20 knots. Waves 1 to 2 feet, diminishing to around 1 foot late. Tuesday, southwest winds 5 to 10 knots, becoming south 10 to 15 knots late. Gusts up to 20 knots. Waves around 1 foot, increasing to 1 to 2 feet late. Tuesday night, south winds 10 to 15 knots, becoming southwest 5 to 10 knots after midnight. Gusts up to 20 knots. Waves 1 to 2 feet, diminishing to around 1 foot after midnight. Wednesday, southwest winds 5 to 10 knots, becoming south 10 to 15 knots in the afternoon. Gusts up to 20 knots. Waves around 1 foot, increasing to 1 to 2 feet in the afternoon. Wednesday night, south winds 10 to 15 knots, becoming southwest 5 to 10 knots after midnight. Gusts up to 20 knots. Waves 1 to 2 feet, diminishing to around 1 foot after midnight. Thursday, west winds 10 to 15 knots, becoming northeast in the afternoon. Gusts up to 25 knots. Waves 1 to 2 feet. A chance of showers in the afternoon. Thursday night, northeast winds 10 to 15 knots, diminishing to 5 to 10 knots after midnight. Gusts up to 20 knots. Waves 1 to 2 feet, diminishing to around 1 foot after midnight. A chance of showers. Friday, northeast winds 10 knots with gusts up to 20 knots. Waves around 1 foot. A chance of showers. Friday night, east winds 5 to 10 knots with gusts up to 15 knots, becoming southeast after midnight. Waves around 1 foot, diminishing to 1 foot or less and light chop after midnight. A chance of showers. Saturday, southeast winds 5 to 10 knots with gusts up to 15 knots. Waves around 1 foot. A chance of showers. Saturday night, south winds 5 to 10 knots. Gusts up to 15 knots in the evening. Waves around 1 foot. A chance of showers. The current time is 7:15 p.m. Eastern Daylight Time. The Norfolk, Virginia climate summary for this evening, as of 5 p.m., May 18, 2026. Today's high temperature was 94 degrees and the low 71 degrees. No precipitation fell today, which leaves the monthly total at 1.57 inches. The total precipitation for the year still stands at 10.35 inches. The record high for tomorrow is 96, which occurred in 1880, and the record low is 46, which occurred in 1875. Sunset tonight is at 8:08 p.m. Sunrise tomorrow is at 5:54 a.m. Offshore waters forecast Baltimore Canyon to Cape Charles Light to 100 nautical miles. Tonight, southwest winds 10 to 15 knots. Seas 3 to 4 feet. Tuesday, southwest winds 10 to 15 knots, becoming south to southwest 15 to 20 knots. Seas 3 to 4 feet. Tuesday night, south to southwest winds 15 to 20 knots. Seas 4 to 5 feet. Wednesday, southwest winds 15 to 20 knots. Seas 4 to 5 feet. Wednesday night, southwest winds 10 to 20 knots, becoming 10 to 15 knots. Seas 4 to 5 feet. Thursday, north to northeast winds 5 to 15 knots. Seas 3 to 5 feet. Thursday night, east to northeast winds 10 to 20 knots. Seas 4 to 6 feet. Friday, east to northeast winds 15 to 25 knots. Seas 5 to 9 feet. Friday night, east winds 10 to 20 knots. Seas 5 to 8 feet. Saturday, east to southeast winds 5 to 15 knots. Seas 5 to 7 feet. Saturday night, south winds 10 to 15 knots, becoming southwest. Seas 5 to 6 feet. Hazardous weather information. Now here is the hazardous weather outlook for southeast Maryland, northeast North Carolina, central Virginia, east central Virginia, eastern Virginia, north central Virginia, south central Virginia, and southeast Virginia. This afternoon and tonight. No hazardous weather is expected at this time. And now the extended outlook for the period Tuesday through Sunday.
No hazardous weather is expected at this time. The key weather messages for the next 7 days. Remaining hot and dry, with well above normal temperatures continuing through Wednesday. Rain chances increase Wednesday night ahead of an approaching cold front. Best rain chances late Wednesday remains over northern portions of the area. An increasingly unsettled and cooler pattern looks to evolve for the late week period with more uncertainty in temperatures over the Memorial Day weekend. Now the official National Weather Service forecast. Tonight, clear. Lows around 70. South winds 5 to 10 miles per hour. Tuesday, sunny. Highs in the mid-90s. Southwest winds 5 to 10 miles per hour. Tuesday night, clear. Lows in the upper 60s. South winds 5 to 10 miles per hour. Wednesday, mostly sunny. Hot with highs in the mid-90s. Southwest winds 5 to 10 miles per hour. Wednesday night, partly cloudy with a 20% chance of showers. Lows in the upper 60s. Southwest winds 5 to 10 miles per hour. Thursday, partly sunny in the morning, then mostly cloudy with a chance of showers and thunderstorms in the afternoon. Cooler with highs in the upper 70s. Chance of rain 50%. Thursday night, a chance of thunderstorms in the evening. Showers likely. Lows in the upper 50s. Chance of rain 60%. Friday, mostly cloudy with a chance of showers. Highs in the mid-70s. Chance of rain 50%. Friday night, mostly cloudy with a chance of showers. Lows around 60. Chance of rain 50%. Saturday, mostly cloudy. A chance of showers in the morning, then showers likely with a chance of thunderstorms in the afternoon. Highs in the lower 80s. Chance of rain 70%. Saturday night, mostly cloudy. Showers likely with a chance of thunderstorms in the evening, then a chance of showers after midnight. Lows in the lower 60s. Chance of rain 70%. Sunday, mostly cloudy. A chance of showers in the morning, then showers likely with a chance of thunderstorms in the afternoon. Highs in the lower 80s. Chance of rain 70%. Sunday night, mostly cloudy. Showers likely with a chance of thunderstorms in the evening, then a chance of showers after midnight. Lows in the mid-60s. Chance of rain 70%. Memorial Day, mostly cloudy. A chance of showers in the morning, then showers likely in the afternoon. Highs in the lower 80s. Chance of rain 70%. Here are the marine and buoy reports for 7 p.m. across the lower Chesapeake Bay and coastal waters. All wave and swell heights are in feet. Wave and swell periods are in seconds. Potomac River buoy, air temperature was 73. The wind was south at 12 knots. Cove Point, air temperature was 75. The wind was southeast at 16 knots, gusting to 19. Piney Point, winds were south, 15 knots. Bishop's Head, air temperature was 78. The wind was southeast at 13 knots. Lewisetta, air temperature was 87. Water temperature 74. The wind was south at 17 knots, gusting to 20. Rappahannock Light, winds were southeast, 17 knots. Yorktown Coast Guard Station, air temperature was 90. Water temperature 69. The wind was south at 9 knots. Crypto Peak, water temperature 70. The wind was south at 18 knots, gusting to 20. Dominion Terminal Newport News, air temperature was 83. The wind was southwest at 11 knots. South Craney Island, air temperature was 88. The wind was south at 9 knots. Cape Henry, air temperature was 83. The wind was south at 11 knots. Brandywine Shoalite, Delaware, winds were south, 18 knots. Air temperature 77. Fenwick Island buoy, winds were south, 16 knots. Water temperature 59. Air temperature 63. Buoy 64 nautical miles east of Virginia Beach, air temperature was 67. Wave heights 3 feet. Wave period 8. Buoy just east of Cape Henry. Water temperature 64. Wave heights 3. Wave period 4. Duck Cove Pier, air temperature was 80. The wind was south at 17 knots, gusting to 20. Diamond Shoals buoy, air temperature was 77. Wave height 3 feet. Wave period 9. The wind was south at 16 knots, gusting to 17.
Tidal information. For Sewell's Point, high tide at 11:23 p.m. Monday. Low tide at 4:58 p.m. Monday. High tide at 11 a.m. Monday. Low tide at 5:07 a.m. Monday. Low tide at 5:53 p.m. Tuesday. High tide at 11:54 a.m. Tuesday. Low tide at 6 a.m. Tuesday. Marine forecast, Chesapeake Bay from New Point Comfort to Little Creek, Virginia. Tonight, southeast winds 15 knots with gusts up to 20 knots, becoming south 10 to 15 knots with gusts up to 20 knots late this evening and overnight. Waves 2 to 3 feet. Tuesday, south winds 10 to 15 knots with gusts up to 20 knots. Waves 1 to 2 feet. Tuesday night, south winds 10 to 15 knots with gusts up to 20 knots. Waves 2 to 3 feet. Wednesday, southwest winds 10 to 15 knots. Waves 1 to 2 feet. Wednesday night, south winds 10 to 15 knots, becoming west after midnight. Waves 1 to 2 feet. A chance of showers. Thursday, northeast winds 15 to 20 knots. Waves 2 to 3 feet. A chance of showers. Thursday night, northeast winds 15 to 20 knots, diminishing to 10 to 15 knots after midnight. Waves 2 to 3 feet. A chance of showers in the evening, then showers likely after midnight. Friday, northeast winds 15 to 20 knots. Waves 2 to 3 feet. Showers likely. Friday night, east winds 15 to 20 knots, diminishing to 10 to 15 knots after midnight. Waves 2 to 3 feet. Showers likely, mainly in the evening. Saturday, southeast winds 5 to 10 knots. Gusts up to 15 knots in the afternoon. Waves 1 to 2 feet. A chance of showers in the morning, then showers likely in the afternoon. Saturday night, southeast winds 10 to 15 knots. Waves 1 to 2 feet. Showers likely, mainly in the evening. Marine forecast, Chesapeake Bay from Little Creek, Virginia to Cape Henry, Virginia, including the Chesapeake Bay Bridge Tunnel. Tonight, south winds 50 knots with gusts up to 20 knots, diminishing to 10 to 15 knots with gusts up to 20 knots late this evening and overnight. Waves 2 to 3 feet. Wave detail, south 3 feet at 4 seconds and southeast 1 foot at 8 seconds. Tuesday, south winds 10 to 15 knots with gusts up to 20 knots. Waves 2 to 3 feet. Wave detail, southwest 2 feet at 4 seconds and southeast 1 foot at 9 seconds. Tuesday night, south winds 10 to 15 knots with gusts up to 20 knots. Waves 2 to 3 feet. Wave detail, south 3 feet at 4 seconds and southeast 1 foot at 9 seconds. Wednesday, southwest winds 10 to 15 knots with gusts up to 20 knots. Waves around 2 feet. Wave detail, southwest 2 feet at 4 seconds and southeast 1 foot at 9 seconds. Wednesday night, southwest winds 10 to 15 knots with gusts up to 20 knots. Waves 2 to 3 feet. Wave detail, southwest 3 feet at 4 seconds and southeast 1 foot at 9 seconds. A chance of showers. Thursday, northeast winds 15 to 20 knots with gusts up to 25 knots. Waves 2 to 3 feet. Wave detail, northeast 3 feet at 4 seconds and southeast 2 feet at 9 seconds. A chance of showers. Thursday night, northeast winds 15 to 20 knots, diminishing to 10 to 15 knots after midnight. Waves around 3 feet. A chance of showers. Friday, northeast winds 15 to 20 knots with gusts up to 25 knots. Waves around 3 feet. A chance of showers in the morning, then showers likely in the afternoon. Friday night, east winds 15 to 20 knots, diminishing to 10 to 15 knots after midnight. Waves around 3 feet. Showers likely, mainly in the evening. Saturday, southeast winds 10 knots. Gusts up to 15 knots in the afternoon. Waves 2 to 3 feet. A chance of showers in the morning, then showers likely in the afternoon. Saturday night, south winds 10 knots with gusts up to 15 knots. Waves 2 to 3 feet. Showers likely, mainly in the evening. Marine forecast, Kerguelen Sound. Tonight, south winds 10 to 15 knots, becoming southwest 5 to 10 knots late. Gusts up to 20 knots. Waves 1 to 2 feet, diminishing to around 1 foot late. Tuesday,
southwest winds 5 to 10 knots, becoming south 10 to 15 knots late. Gusts up to 20 knots. Waves around 1 foot, increasing to 1 to 2 feet late. Tuesday night, south winds 10 to 15 knots, becoming southwest 5 to 10 knots after midnight. Gusts up to 20 knots. Waves 1 to 2 feet, diminishing to around 1 foot after midnight. Wednesday, southwest winds 5 to 10 knots, becoming south 10 to 15 knots in the afternoon. Gusts up to 20 knots. Waves around 1 foot, increasing to 1 to 2 feet in the afternoon. Wednesday night, south winds 10 to 15 knots, becoming southwest 5 to 10 knots after midnight. Gusts up to 20 knots. Waves 1 to 2 feet, diminishing to around 1 foot after midnight. Thursday, west winds 10 to 15 knots, becoming northeast in the afternoon. Gusts up to 25 knots. Waves 1 to 2 feet. A chance of showers in the afternoon. Thursday night, northeast winds 10 to 15 knots, diminishing to 5 to 10 knots after midnight. Gusts up to 20 knots. Waves 1 to 2 feet, diminishing to around 1 foot after midnight. A chance of showers. Friday, northeast winds 10 knots with gusts up to 20 knots. Waves around 1 foot. A chance of showers. Friday night, east winds 5 to 10 knots with gusts up to 15 knots, becoming southeast after midnight. Waves around 1 foot, diminishing to 1 foot or less and light chop after midnight. A chance of showers. Saturday, southeast winds 5 to 10 knots with gusts up to 15 knots. Waves around 1 foot. A chance of showers. Saturday night, south winds 5 to 10 knots. Gusts up to 15 knots in the evening. Waves around 1 foot. A chance of showers. The current time is 7:29 p.m. Eastern Daylight Time. The Norfolk, Virginia climate summary for this evening, as of 5 p.m., May 18, 2026. Today's high temperature was 94 degrees and the low 71 degrees. No precipitation fell today, which leaves the monthly total at 1.57 inches. The total precipitation for the year still stands at 10.35 inches. The record high for tomorrow is 96, which occurred in 1880, and the record low is 46, which occurred in 1875. Sunset tonight is at 8:08 p.m. Sunrise tomorrow is at 5:54 a.m. Offshore waters forecast Baltimore Canyon to Cape Charles Light, to 100 nautical miles. Tonight, southwest winds 10 to 15 knots. Seas 3 to 4 feet. Tuesday, southwest winds 10 to 15 knots, becoming south to southwest 15 to 20 knots. Seas 3 to 4 feet. Tuesday night, south to southwest winds 15 to 20 knots. Seas 4 to 5 feet. Wednesday, southwest winds 15 to 20 knots. Seas 4 to 5 feet. Wednesday night, southwest winds 10 to 20 knots, becoming 10 to 15 knots. Seas 4 to 5 feet. Thursday, north to northeast winds 5 to 15 knots. Seas 3 to 5 feet. Thursday night, east to northeast winds 10 to 20 knots. Seas 4 to 6 feet. Friday, east to northeast winds 15 to 25 knots. Seas 5 to 9 feet. Friday night, east winds 10 to 20 knots. Seas 5 to 8 feet. Saturday, east to southeast winds 5 to 15 knots. Seas 5 to 7 feet. Saturday night, south winds 10 to 15 knots, becoming southwest. Seas 5 to 6 feet. Hazardous weather information. Now here is the hazardous weather outlook for southeast Maryland, northeast North Carolina, central Virginia, east central Virginia, eastern Virginia, north central Virginia, south central Virginia, and southeast Virginia. This afternoon and tonight. No hazardous weather is expected at this time. And now the extended outlook for the period Tuesday through Sunday. No hazardous weather is expected at this time. The key weather messages for the next 7 days. Remaining hot and dry, with well above normal temperatures continuing through Wednesday. Rain chances increase Wednesday night ahead of an approaching cold front. Best rain chances late Wednesday remains over northern portions of the area. An increasingly unsettled and cooler pattern looks to evolve for the late week period with more uncertainty in temperatures over the Memorial Day weekend. Now the official National Weather Service forecast. Tonight, clear. Lows around 70.
south winds 5 to 10 miles per hour. Tuesday, sunny. Highs in the mid-90s. Southwest winds 5 to 10 miles per hour. Tuesday night, clear. Lows in the upper 60s.

in the upper 50s. Chance of rain 60%. Friday, mostly cloudy with a chance of showers. Highs in the mid-70s. Chance of rain 50%. Friday night, mostly cloudy with a chance of showers. Lows around 60. Chance of rain 50%. Saturday, mostly cloudy. A chance of showers in the morning, then showers likely with a chance of thunderstorms in the afternoon. Highs in the lower 80s. Chance of rain 70%. Saturday night, mostly cloudy. Showers likely with a chance of thunderstorms in the evening, then a chance of showers after midnight. Lows in the lower 60s. Chance of rain 70%. Sunday, mostly cloudy. A chance of showers in the morning, then showers likely with a chance of thunderstorms in the afternoon. Highs in the lower 80s. Chance of rain 70%. Sunday night, mostly cloudy. Showers likely with a chance of thunderstorms in the evening, then a chance of showers after midnight. Lows in the mid-60s. Chance of rain 70%. Memorial Day, mostly cloudy. A chance of showers in the morning, then showers likely in the afternoon. Highs in the lower 80s. Chance of rain 70%. Here are the marine and buoy reports for 7 p.m. across the lower Chesapeake Bay and coastal waters. All wave and swell heights are in feet. Wave and swell periods are in seconds. Potomac River buoy, air temperature was 73. The wind was south at 12 knots. Cove Point, air temperature was 75. The wind was southeast at 16 knots, gusting to 19. Piney Point, winds were south, 15 knots. Bishop's Head, air temperature was 78. The wind was southeast at 13 knots. Lewisetta, air temperature was 87. Water temperature 74. The wind was south at 17 knots, gusting to 20. Rappahannock Light, winds were southeast, 17 knots. Yorktown Coast Guard Station, air temperature was 90. Water temperature 69. The wind was south at 9 knots. Crypto Peak, water temperature 70. The wind was south at 18 knots, gusting to 20. Dominion Terminal Newport News, air temperature was 83. The wind was southwest at 11 knots. South Craney Island, air temperature was 88. The wind was south at 9 knots. Cape Henry, air temperature was 83. The wind was south at 11 knots. Brandywine Chill Light, Delaware, winds were south, 18 knots. Air temperature 77. Fenwick Island buoy, winds were south, 16 knots. Water temperature 59. Air temperature 63. Buoy 64 nautical miles east of Virginia Beach, air temperature was 67. Wave height 3 feet. Wave period 8. Buoy just east of Cape Henry. Water temperature 64. Wave height 3. Wave period 4. Duck Cove Pier, air temperature was 80. The wind was south at 17, knots, gusting to 20. Diamond Shoals buoy, air temperature was 77. Wave height 3 feet. Wave period 9. The wind was south at 16, knots, gusting to 17. This is NOAA's National Weather Service All Hazards Weather Radio, KHP 37, broadcasting from Wakefield, Virginia, transmitting from Driver, Virginia on a frequency of 162.550 MHz. The following information is for Hampton Roads and Northeast North Carolina, the southern part of the Chesapeake Bay and adjacent coastal waters. Tidal information. For Sewell's Point. High tide at 11:23 p.m. Monday. Low tide at 4:58 p.m. Monday. High tide at 11 a.m. Monday. Low tide at 5:07 a.m. Monday. Low tide at 5:53 p.m. Tuesday. High tide at 11:54 a.m. Tuesday. Low tide at 6 a.m. Tuesday. Marine forecast, Chesapeake Bay from New Point Comfort to Little Creek, Virginia. Tonight, southeast winds 15 knots with gusts up to 20 knots, becoming south 10 to 15 knots with gusts up to 20 knots late this evening and overnight. Waves 2 to 3 feet. Tuesday, south winds 10 to 15 knots with gusts up to 20 knots. Waves 1 to 2 feet. Tuesday night, south winds 10 to 15 knots with gusts up to 20 knots. Waves 2 to 3 feet. Wednesday, southwest winds 10 to 15 knots. Waves 1 to 2 feet. Wednesday night, south winds 10 to 15 knots, becoming west after midnight.

1 to 2 feet. A chance of showers. Thursday, northeast winds 15 to 20 knots. Waves 2 to 3 feet. A chance of showers. Thursday night, northeast winds 15 to 20 knots, diminishing to 10 to 15 knots after midnight. Waves 2 to 3 feet. A chance of showers in the evening, then showers likely after midnight. Friday, northeast winds 15 to 20 knots. Waves 2 to 3 feet. Showers likely. Friday night, east winds 15 to 20 knots, diminishing to 10 to 15 knots after midnight. Waves 2 to 3 feet. Showers likely, mainly in the evening. Saturday, southeast winds 5 to 10 knots. Gusts up to 15 knots in the afternoon. Waves 1 to 2 feet. A chance of showers in the morning, then showers likely in the afternoon. Saturday night, southeast winds 10 to 15 knots. Waves 1 to 2 feet. Showers likely, mainly in the evening. Marine forecast, Chesapeake Bay from Little Creek, Virginia to Cape Henry, Virginia, including the Chesapeake Bay Bridge Tunnel. Tonight, south winds 50 knots with gusts up to 20 knots, diminishing to 10 to 15 knots with gusts up to 20 knots late this evening and overnight. Waves 2 to 3 feet. Wave detail, south 3 feet at 4 seconds and southeast 1 foot at 8 seconds. Tuesday, south winds 10 to 15 knots with gusts up to 20 knots. Waves 2 to 3 feet. Wave detail, southwest 2 feet at 4 seconds and southeast 1 foot at 9 seconds. Tuesday night, south winds 10 to 15 knots with gusts up to 20 knots. Waves 2 to 3 feet. Wave detail, south 3 feet at 4 seconds and southeast 1 foot at 9 seconds. Wednesday, southwest winds 10 to 15 knots with gusts up to 20 knots. Waves around 2 feet. Wave detail, southwest 2 feet at 4 seconds and southeast 1 foot at 9 seconds. Wednesday night, southwest winds 10 to 15 knots with gusts up to 20 knots. Waves 2 to 3 feet. Wave detail, southwest 3 feet at 4 seconds and southeast 1 foot at 9 seconds. A chance of showers. Thursday, northeast winds 15 to 20 knots with gusts up to 25 knots. Waves 2 to 3 feet. Wave detail, northeast 3 feet at 4 seconds and southeast 2 feet at 9 seconds. A chance of showers. Thursday night, northeast winds 15 to 20 knots, diminishing to 10 to 15 knots after midnight. Waves around 3 feet. A chance of showers. Friday, northeast winds 15 to 20 knots with gusts up to 25 knots. Waves around 3 feet. A chance of showers in the morning, then showers likely in the afternoon. Friday night, east winds 15 to 20 knots, diminishing to 10 to 15 knots after midnight. Waves around 3 feet. Showers likely, mainly in the evening. Saturday, southeast winds 10 knots. Gusts up to 15 knots in the afternoon. Waves 2 to 3 feet. A chance of showers in the morning, then showers likely in the afternoon. Saturday night, south winds 10 knots with gusts up to 15 knots. Waves 2 to 3 feet. Showers likely, mainly in the evening. Marine forecast, Currituck Sound. Tonight, south winds 10 to 15 knots, becoming southwest 5 to 10 knots late. Gusts up to 20 knots. Waves 1 to 2 feet, diminishing to around 1 foot late. Tuesday, southwest winds 5 to 10 knots, becoming south 10 to 15 knots late. Gusts up to 20 knots. Waves around 1 foot, increasing to 1 to 2 feet late. Tuesday night, south winds 10 to 15 knots, becoming southwest 5 to 10 knots after midnight. Gusts up to 20 knots. Waves 1 to 2 feet, diminishing to around 1 foot after midnight. Wednesday, southwest winds 5 to 10 knots, becoming south 10 to 15 knots in the afternoon. Gusts up to 20 knots. Waves around 1 foot, increasing to 1 to 2 feet in the afternoon. Wednesday night, south winds 10 to 15 knots, becoming southwest 5 to 10 knots after midnight. Gusts up to 20 knots. Waves 1 to 2 feet, diminishing to around 1 foot after midnight. Thursday, west winds 10 to 15 knots, becoming northeast in the afternoon. Gusts up to 25 knots. Waves 1 to 2 feet. A chance of showers in the afternoon. Thursday night, northeast winds 10 to 15 knots, diminishing to 5 to 10 knots after midnight.
gusts up to 20 knots. Waves 1 to 2 feet, diminishing to around 1 foot after midnight. A chance of showers. Friday, northeast winds 10 knots with gusts up to 20 knots. Waves around 1 foot. A chance of showers. Friday night, east winds 5 to 10 knots with gusts up to 15 knots, becoming southeast after midnight. Waves around 1 foot, diminishing to 1 foot or less and light chop after midnight. A chance of showers. Saturday, southeast winds 5 to 10 knots with gusts up to 15 knots. Waves around 1 foot. A chance of showers. Saturday night, south winds 5 to 10 knots. Gusts up to 15 knots in the evening. Waves around 1 foot. A chance of showers. The current time is 7:44 p.m. Eastern Daylight Time. The Norfolk, Virginia climate summary for this evening, as of 5 p.m., May 18, 2026. Today's high temperature was 94 degrees and the low 71 degrees. No precipitation fell today, which leaves the monthly total at 1.57 inches. The total precipitation for the year still stands at 10.35 inches. The record high for tomorrow is 96, which occurred in 1880, and the record low is 46, which occurred in 1875. Sunset tonight is at 8:08 p.m. Sunrise tomorrow is at 5:54 a.m. Offshore waters forecast Baltimore Canyon to Cape Charles Light, to 100 nautical miles. Tonight, southwest winds 10 to 15 knots. Seas 3 to 4 feet. Tuesday, southwest winds 10 to 15 knots, becoming south to southwest 15 to 20 knots. Seas 3 to 4 feet. Tuesday night, south to southwest winds 15 to 20 knots. Seas 4 to 5 feet. Wednesday, southwest winds 15 to 20 knots. Seas 4 to 5 feet. Wednesday night, southwest winds 10 to 20 knots, becoming 10 to 15 knots. Seas 4 to 5 feet. Thursday, north to northeast winds 5 to 15 knots. Seas 3 to 5 feet. Thursday night, east to northeast winds 10 to 20 knots. Seas 4 to 6 feet. Friday, east to northeast winds 15 to 25 knots. Seas 5 to 9 feet. Friday night, east winds 10 to 20 knots. Seas 5 to 8 feet. Saturday, east to southeast winds 5 to 15 knots. Seas 5 to 7 feet. Saturday night, south winds 10 to 15 knots, becoming southwest. Seas 5 to 6 feet. Attention, voluntary speed reduction zones to protect North Atlantic right whales may be in effect along the USAL East Coast where right whales have been detected. All mariners and recreational boaters are requested to route these areas or transit through them at 10 knots or less. Consult broadcast notice to mariners, NAVTEX, and local notice to mariners for more information. Please report sightings of dead, injured, or entangled whales to 866-755-6622 or to the USAL Coast Guard on Channel 16. 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Hazardous weather information. Now here is the hazardous weather outlook for Southeast Maryland, Northeast North Carolina, Central Virginia, East Central Virginia, Eastern Virginia, North Central Virginia, South Central Virginia, and Southeast Virginia. This afternoon and tonight. No hazardous weather is expected at this time. And now the extended outlook for the period Tuesday through Sunday. No hazardous weather is expected at this time. The key weather messages for the next 7 days. Remaining hot and dry, with well above normal temperatures continuing through Wednesday. Rain chances increase Wednesday night ahead of an approaching cold front. Best rain chances late Wednesday remains over northern portions of the area. An increasingly unsettled and cooler pattern looks to evolve for the late week period with more uncertainty in temperatures over the Memorial Day weekend. Now the official National Weather Service forecast. Tonight, clear. Lows around 70. South winds 5 to 10 miles per hour. Tuesday, sunny. Highs in the mid-90s. Southwest winds 5 to 10 miles per hour. Tuesday night, clear. Lows in the upper 60s. South winds 5 to 10 miles per hour. Wednesday, mostly sunny. Hot with highs in the mid-90s. Southwest winds 5 to 10 miles per hour. Wednesday night, partly cloudy with a 20% chance.
chance of showers. Lows in the upper 60s. Southwest winds 5 to 10 miles per hour. Thursday, partly sunny in the morning, then mostly cloudy with a chance of showers and thunderstorms in the afternoon. Cooler with highs in the upper 70s. Chance of rain 50%. Thursday night, a chance of thunderstorms in the evening. Showers likely. Lows in the upper 50s. Chance of rain 60%. Friday, mostly cloudy with a chance of showers. Highs in the mid 70s. Chance of rain 50%. Friday night, mostly cloudy with a chance of showers. Lows around 60. Chance of rain 50%. Saturday, mostly cloudy. A chance of showers in the morning, then showers likely with a chance of thunderstorms in the afternoon. Highs in the lower 80s. Chance of rain 70%. Saturday night, mostly cloudy. Showers likely with a chance of thunderstorms in the evening, then a chance of showers after midnight. Lows in the lower 60s. Chance of rain 70%. Sunday, mostly cloudy. A chance of showers in the morning, then showers likely with a chance of thunderstorms in the afternoon. Highs in the lower 80s. Chance of rain 70%. Sunday night, mostly cloudy. Showers likely with a chance of thunderstorms in the evening, then a chance of showers after midnight. Lows in the mid-60s. Chance of rain 70%. Memorial Day, mostly cloudy. A chance of showers in the morning, then showers likely in the afternoon. Highs in the lower 80s. Chance of rain 70%. Here are the marine and buoy reports for 7 p.m. across the lower Chesapeake Bay and coastal waters. All wave and swell heights are in feet. Wave and swell periods are in seconds. Potomac River buoy, air temperature was 73. The wind was south at 12 knots. Cove Point, air temperature was 75. The wind was southeast at 16 knots, gusting to 19. Piney Point, winds were south, 15 knots. Bishop's Head, air temperature was 78. The wind was southeast at 13 knots. Lewisetta, air temperature was 87. Water temperature 74. The wind was south at 17 knots, gusting to 20. Rappahannock Light, winds were southeast, 17 knots. Yorktown Coast Guard Station, air temperature was 90. Water temperature 69. The wind was south at 9 knots. Crypto Peak, water temperature 70. The wind was south at 18 knots, gusting to 20. Dominion Terminal Newport News, air temperature was 83. The wind was southwest at 11 knots. South Craney Island, air temperature was 88. The wind was south at 9 knots. Cape Henry, air temperature was 83. The wind was south at 11 knots. Brandywine Shoalite, Delaware, winds were south, 18 knots. Air temperature 77. Fenwick Island buoy, winds were south, 16 knots. Water temperature 59. Air temperature 63. Buoy 64 nautical miles east of Virginia Beach, air temperature was 67. Wave height 3 feet. Wave period 8. Buoy just east of Cape Henry. Water temperature 64. Wave height 3. Wave period 4. Duck Cove Pier, air temperature was 80. The wind was south at 17, knots, gusting to 20. Diamond Shoals buoy, air temperature was 77. Wave height 3 feet. Wave period 9. The wind was south at 16, knots, gusting to 17. Tidal information. For Sewell's Point. High tide at 11:23 p.m. Monday. Low tide at 4:58 p.m. Monday. High tide at 11 a.m. Monday. Low tide at 5:07 a.m. Monday. Low tide at 5:53 p.m. Tuesday. High tide at 11:54 a.m. Tuesday. Low tide at 6 a.m. Tuesday. Marine forecast, Chesapeake Bay from New Point Comfort to Little Creek, Virginia. Tonight, southeast winds 15 knots with gusts up to 20 knots, becoming south 10 to 15 knots with gusts up to 20 knots late this evening and overnight. Waves 2 to 3 feet. Tuesday, south winds 10 to 15 knots with gusts up to 20 knots. Waves 1 to 2 feet. Tuesday night, south winds 10 to 15 knots with gusts up to 20 knots. Waves 2 to 3 feet. Wednesday, southwest winds 10 to 15 knots. Waves 1 to 2 feet. Wednesday night, south winds 10 to 15.
knots, becoming west after midnight. Waves 1 to 2 feet. A chance of showers. Thursday, northeast winds 15 to 20 knots. Waves 2 to 3 feet. A chance of showers. Thursday night, northeast winds 15 to 20 knots, diminishing to 10 to 15 knots after midnight. Waves 2 to 3 feet. A chance of showers in the evening, then showers likely after midnight. Friday, northeast winds 15 to 20 knots. Waves 2 to 3 feet. Showers likely. Friday night, east winds 15 to 20 knots, diminishing to 10 to 15 knots after midnight. Waves 2 to 3 feet. Showers likely, mainly in the evening. Saturday, southeast winds 5 to 10 knots. Gusts up to 15 knots in the afternoon. Waves 1 to 2 feet. A chance of showers in the morning, then showers likely in the afternoon. Saturday night, southeast winds 10 to 15 knots. Waves 1 to 2 feet. Showers likely, mainly in the evening. Marine forecast, Chesapeake Bay from Little Creek, Virginia to Cape Henry, Virginia, including the Chesapeake Bay Bridge Tunnel. Tonight, south winds 50 knots with gusts up to 20 knots, diminishing to 10 to 15 knots with gusts up to 20 knots late this evening and overnight. Waves 2 to 3 feet. Wave detail, south 3 feet at 4 seconds and southeast 1 foot at 8 seconds. Tuesday, south winds 10 to 15 knots with gusts up to 20 knots. Waves 2 to 3 feet. Wave detail, southwest 2 feet at 4 seconds and southeast 1 foot at 9 seconds. Tuesday night, south winds 10 to 15 knots with gusts up to 20 knots. Waves 2 to 3 feet. Wave detail, south 3 feet at 4 seconds and southeast 1 foot at 9 seconds. Wednesday, southwest winds 10 to 15 knots with gusts up to 20 knots. Waves around 2 feet. Wave detail, southwest 2 feet at 4 seconds and southeast 1 foot at 9 seconds. Wednesday night, southwest winds 10 to 15 knots with gusts up to 20 knots. Waves 2 to 3 feet. Wave detail, southwest 3 feet at 4 seconds and southeast 1 foot at 9 seconds. A chance of showers. Thursday, northeast winds 15 to 20 knots with gusts up to 25 knots. Waves 2 to 3 feet. Wave detail, northeast 3 feet at 4 seconds and southeast 2 feet at 9 seconds. A chance of showers. Thursday night, northeast winds 15 to 20 knots, diminishing to 10 to 15 knots after midnight. Waves around 3 feet. A chance of showers. Friday, northeast winds 15 to 20 knots with gusts up to 25 knots. Waves around 3 feet. A chance of showers in the morning, then showers likely in the afternoon. Friday night, east winds 15 to 20 knots, diminishing to 10 to 15 knots after midnight. Waves around 3 feet. Showers likely, mainly in the evening. Saturday, southeast winds 10 knots. Gusts up to 15 knots in the afternoon. Waves 2 to 3 feet. A chance of showers in the morning, then showers likely in the afternoon. Saturday night, south winds 10 knots with gusts up to 15 knots. Waves 2 to 3 feet. Showers likely, mainly in the evening. Marine forecast, Currituck Sound. Tonight, south winds 10 to 15 knots, becoming southwest 5 to 10 knots late. Gusts up to 20 knots. Waves 1 to 2 feet, diminishing to around 1 foot late. Tuesday, southwest winds 5 to 10 knots, becoming south 10 to 15 knots late. Gusts up to 20 knots. Waves around 1 foot, increasing to 1 to 2 feet late. Tuesday night, south winds 10 to 15 knots, becoming southwest 5 to 10 knots after midnight. Gusts up to 20 knots. Waves 1 to 2 feet, diminishing to around 1 foot after midnight. Wednesday, southwest winds 5 to 10 knots, becoming south 10 to 15 knots in the afternoon. Gusts up to 20 knots. Waves around 1 foot, increasing to 1 to 2 feet in the afternoon. Wednesday night, south winds 10 to 15 knots, becoming southwest 5 to 10 knots after midnight. Gusts up to 20 knots. Waves 1 to 2 feet, diminishing to around 1 foot after midnight. Thursday, west winds 10 to 15 knots, becoming northeast in the afternoon. Gusts up to 25 knots. Waves 1 to 2 feet. A chance of showers in the afternoon.
Thursday night, northeast winds 10 to 15 knots, diminishing to 5 to 10 knots after midnight. Gusts up to 20 knots. Waves 1 to 2 feet, diminishing to around 1 foot after midnight. A chance of showers. Friday, northeast winds 10 knots with gusts up to 20 knots. Waves around 1 foot. A chance of showers. Friday night, east winds 5 to 10 knots with gusts up to 15 knots, becoming southeast after midnight. Waves around 1 foot, diminishing to 1 foot or less and light chop after midnight. A chance of showers. Saturday, southeast winds 5 to 10 knots with gusts up to 15 knots. Waves around 1 foot. A chance of showers. Saturday night, south winds 5 to 10 knots. Gusts up to 15 knots in the evening. Waves around 1 foot. A chance of showers. The current time is 7:59 p.m. Eastern Daylight Time. The Norfolk, Virginia climate summary for this evening, as of 5 p.m., May 18, 2026. Today's high temperature was 94 degrees and the low 71 degrees. No precipitation fell today, which leaves the monthly total at 1.57 inches. The total precipitation for the year still stands at 10.35 inches. The record high for tomorrow is 96, which occurred in 1880, and the record low is 46, which occurred in 1875. Sunset tonight is at 8:08 p.m. Sunrise tomorrow is at 5:54 a.m. Offshore waters forecast Baltimore Canyon to Cape Charles Light, to 100 nautical miles. Tonight, southwest winds 10 to 15 knots. Seas 3 to 4 feet. Tuesday, southwest winds 10 to 15 knots, becoming south to southwest 15 to 20 knots. Seas 3 to 4 feet. Tuesday night, south to southwest winds 15 to 20 knots. Seas 4 to 5 feet. Wednesday, southwest winds 15 to 20 knots. Seas 4 to 5 feet. Wednesday night, southwest winds 10 to 20 knots, becoming 10 to 15 knots. Seas 4 to 5 feet. Thursday, north to northeast winds 5 to 15 knots. Seas 3 to 5 feet. Thursday night, east to northeast winds 10 to 20 knots. Seas 4 to 6 feet. Friday, east to northeast winds 15 to 25 knots. Seas 5 to 9 feet. Friday night, east winds 10 to 20 knots. Seas 5 to 8 feet. Saturday, east to southeast winds 5 to 15 knots. Seas 5 to 7 feet. Saturday night, south winds 10 to 15 knots, becoming southwest. Seas 5 to 6 feet. Hazardous weather information. Now here is the hazardous weather outlook for southeast Maryland, northeast North Carolina, central Virginia, east central Virginia, eastern Virginia, north central Virginia, south central Virginia, and southeast Virginia. This afternoon and tonight. No hazardous weather is expected at this time. And now the extended outlook for the period Tuesday through Sunday. No hazardous weather is expected at this time. The key weather messages for the next 7 days. Remaining hot and dry, with well above normal temperatures continuing through Wednesday. Rain chances increase Wednesday night ahead of an approaching cold front. Best rain chances late Wednesday remains over northern portions of the area. An increasingly unsettled and cooler pattern looks to evolve for the late week period with more uncertainty in temperatures over the Memorial Day weekend. Now the official National Weather Service forecast. Tonight, clear. Lows around 70. South winds 5 to 10 miles per hour. Tuesday, sunny. Highs in the mid-90s. Southwest winds 5 to 10 miles per hour. Tuesday night, clear. Lows in the upper 60s. South winds 5 to 10 miles per hour. Wednesday, mostly sunny. Hot with highs in the mid-90s. Southwest winds 5 to 10 miles per hour. Wednesday night, partly cloudy with a 20% chance of showers. Lows in the upper 60s. Southwest winds 5 to 10 miles per hour. Thursday, partly sunny in the morning, then mostly cloudy with a chance of showers and thunderstorms in the afternoon. Cooler with highs in the upper 70s. Chance of rain 50%. Thursday night, a chance of thunderstorms in the evening. Showers likely. Lows in the upper 50s. Chance of rain 60%. Friday, mostly cloudy with a chance of showers. Highs in the mid-70s. Chance of rain 50%.
Friday night, mostly cloudy with a chance of showers.